7 degrees. The normal high is 72. The record high is 93 degrees, which was set in 1896. Today's low temperature was 47 degrees. The normal low is 51. The record low is 25 degrees, which was set in 1966. No precipitation fell today, which leaves the monthly total at 0.23 inches. The total precipitation for the year still stands at 12.98 inches. Sunset tonight is at 8.04 p.m. Sunrise tomorrow is at 5.46 a.m. At 7 p.m. in Galesburg, skies were sunny. The temperature was 65 degrees, the dew point was 24, and the relative humidity was 21%. The wind was northwest at 8 miles an hour, gusting to 16. The pressure was 30.12 inches and steady. Elsewhere around the area, temperatures were in the mid to upper 60s. It was sunny at Peoria, Burlington, Quincy, and Macomb. At Moline, it was mostly sunny. At Springfield, it was partly sunny. And once again at 7 p.m. in Galesburg, under sunny skies, the temperature was 65. Looking elsewhere around the Midwest at 7 p.m., Chicago was partly cloudy, and 63. Indianapolis was mostly cloudy, and 63. St. Louis was partly sunny, and 66. Kansas City was mostly sunny, and 67. Des Moines was mostly sunny, and 68. Milwaukee was partly cloudy, and 60. The time is currently 7:17 p.m. Central Daylight Time. 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Now for the official National Weather Service forecast for Galesburg and surrounding areas of central and northwest Illinois. Rest of tonight, mostly clear. Lows in the mid-40s. West winds 5 to 10 miles an hour, becoming north after midnight. Monday, sunny. Highs in the lower 70s. North winds 5 to 10 miles an hour, becoming northwest in the afternoon. Monday night, mostly clear. Lows in the mid-40s. Northeast winds around 5 miles an hour, becoming southeast with gusts up to 25 miles an hour after midnight. Tuesday, mostly sunny. A chance of showers in the afternoon. Breezy with highs around 80. South winds 15 to 20 miles an hour, becoming southwest 20 to 25 miles an hour in the afternoon. Chance of rain 40%. Tuesday night, partly cloudy until midnight, then clearing. Lows in the lower 50s. West winds 10 to 15 miles an hour. Gusts up to 30 miles an hour until midnight. Wednesday, sunny. Highs in the lower 70s. Wednesday night, clear. Lows in the mid-40s. Thursday, sunny. Highs in the mid-70s. Thursday night, partly cloudy until midnight, then mostly cloudy with a chance of showers after midnight. Not as cool with lows in the mid-50s. Chance of rain 40%. Friday, a chance of showers in the morning. Partly sunny. Highs around 80. Chance of rain 40%. Friday night, partly cloudy. A chance of showers and thunderstorms until midnight. Lows in the upper 50s. Chance of rain 30%. Saturday through Sunday, partly cloudy. Highs in the lower 80s. Lows in the upper 50s. Again, the forecast for Galesburg and surrounding areas of central and northwest Illinois for the rest of tonight, mostly clear. Lows in the mid-40s. West winds 5 to 10 miles an hour, becoming north after midnight. At 7 p.m. in Galesburg, skies were sunny. The temperature was 65 degrees, the dew point was 24, and the relative humidity was 21%. The wind was northwest at 8 miles an hour, gusting to 16. The pressure was 30.12 inches and steady. Elsewhere around the area, temperatures were in the mid to upper 60s. It was sunny at Peoria, Burlington, Quincy, and Macomb. At Moline, it was mostly sunny. At Springfield, it was partly sunny. And once again at 7 p.m. in Galesburg, under sunny skies, the temperature was 65. Looking elsewhere around the Midwest at 7 p.m., Chicago was partly cloudy, and 63. Indianapolis was mostly cloudy, and 63. St. Louis was partly sunny.

N66. Kansas City was mostly sunny, N67. Des Moines was mostly sunny, N68. Milwaukee was partly cloudy, N60. The time is currently 7:21 p.m. Central Daylight Time. 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Now for the official National Weather Service forecast for Galesburg and surrounding areas of central and northwest Illinois. Rest of tonight, mostly clear. Lows in the mid-40s. West winds 5 to 10 miles an hour, becoming north after midnight. Monday, sunny. Highs in the lower 70s. North winds 5 to 10 miles an hour, becoming northwest in the afternoon. Monday night, mostly clear. Lows in the mid-40s. Northeast winds around 5 miles an hour, becoming southeast with gusts up to 25 miles an hour after midnight. Tuesday, mostly sunny. A chance of showers in the afternoon. Breezy with highs around 80. South winds 15 to 20 miles an hour, becoming southwest 20 to 25 miles an hour in the afternoon. Chance of rain 40%. Tuesday night, partly cloudy until midnight, then clearing. Lows in the lower 50s. West winds 10 to 15 miles an hour. Gusts up to 30 miles an hour until midnight. Wednesday, sunny. Highs in the lower 70s. Wednesday night, clear. Lows in the mid-40s. Thursday, sunny. Highs in the mid-70s. Thursday night, partly cloudy until midnight, then mostly cloudy with a chance of showers after midnight. Not as cool with lows in the mid-50s. Chance of rain 40%. Friday, a chance of showers in the morning. Partly sunny. Highs around 80. Chance of rain 40%. Friday night, partly cloudy. A chance of showers and thunderstorms until midnight. Lows in the upper 50s. Chance of rain 30%. Saturday through Sunday, partly cloudy. Highs in the lower 80s. Lows in the upper 50s. Again, the forecast for Galesburg and surrounding areas of central and northwest Illinois for the rest of tonight, mostly clear. Lows in the mid-40s. West winds 5 to 10 miles an hour, becoming north after midnight. At 7 p.m. in Galesburg, skies were sunny. The temperature was 65 degrees, the dew point was 24, and the relative humidity was 21%. The wind was northwest at 8 miles an hour, gusting to 16. The pressure was 30.12 inches and steady. Elsewhere around the area, temperatures were in the mid to upper 60s. It was sunny at Peoria, Burlington, Quincy, and Macomb. At Moline, it was mostly sunny. At Springfield, it was partly sunny. And once again at 7 p.m. in Galesburg, under sunny skies, the temperature was 65. Looking elsewhere around the Midwest at 7 p.m., Chicago was partly cloudy, N63. Indianapolis was mostly cloudy, N63. St. Louis was partly sunny, N66. Kansas City was mostly sunny, N67. Des Moines was mostly sunny, N68. Milwaukee was partly cloudy, N60. The time is currently 7:24 p.m. Central Daylight Time. 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Now for the official National Weather Service forecast for Galesburg and surrounding areas of central and northwest Illinois. Rest of tonight, mostly clear. Lows in the mid-40s. West winds 5 to 10 miles an hour, becoming north after midnight. Monday, sunny. Highs in the lower 70s. North winds 5 to 10 miles an hour, becoming northwest in the afternoon. Monday night, mostly clear. Lows in the mid-40s. Northeast winds around 5 miles an hour, becoming southeast with gusts up to 25 miles an hour after midnight. Tuesday, mostly sunny. A chance of showers in the afternoon. Breezy with highs around 80. South winds 15 to 20 miles an hour, becoming southwest 20 to 25 miles an hour in the afternoon. Chance of rain 40%. Tuesday night, partly cloudy until midnight, then clearing. Lows in the lower 50s. West winds 10 to 15 miles an hour,

Gusts up to 30 miles an hour until midnight. Wednesday, sunny. Highs in the lower 70s. Wednesday night, clear. Lows in the mid-40s. Thursday, sunny. Highs in the mid-70s. Thursday night, partly cloudy until midnight, then mostly cloudy with a chance of showers after midnight. Not as cool with lows in the mid-50s. Chance of rain 40%. Friday, a chance of showers in the morning. Partly sunny. Highs around 80. Chance of rain 40%. Friday night, partly cloudy. A chance of showers and thunderstorms until midnight. Lows in the upper 50s. Chance of rain 30%. Saturday through Sunday, partly cloudy. Highs in the lower 80s. Lows in the upper 50s. Again, the forecast for Galesburg and surrounding areas of central and northwest Illinois for the rest of tonight, mostly clear. Lows in the mid-40s. West winds 5 to 10 miles an hour, becoming north after midnight. At 7 p.m. in Galesburg, skies were sunny. The temperature was 65 degrees, the dew point was 24, and the relative humidity was 21%. The wind was northwest at 8 miles an hour, gusting to 16. The pressure was 30.12 inches and steady. Elsewhere around the area, temperatures were in the mid to upper 60s. It was sunny at Peoria, Burlington, Quincy, and Macomb. At Moline, it was mostly sunny. At Springfield, it was partly sunny. And once again at 7 p.m. in Galesburg, under sunny skies, the temperature was 65. Looking elsewhere around the Midwest at 7 p.m., Chicago was partly cloudy, and 63. Indianapolis was mostly cloudy, and 63. St. Louis was partly sunny, and 66. Kansas City was mostly sunny, and 67. Des Moines was mostly sunny, and 68. Milwaukee was partly cloudy, and 60. The time is currently 7:28 p.m. Central Daylight Time. 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Now for the official National Weather Service forecast for Galesburg and surrounding areas of central and northwest Illinois. Rest of tonight, mostly clear. Lows in the mid-40s. West winds 5 to 10 miles an hour, becoming north after midnight. Monday, sunny. Highs in the lower 70s. North winds 5 to 10 miles an hour, becoming northwest in the afternoon. Monday night, mostly clear. Lows in the mid-40s. Northeast winds around 5 miles an hour, becoming southeast with gusts up to 25 miles an hour after midnight. Tuesday, mostly sunny. A chance of showers in the afternoon. Breezy with highs around 80. South winds 15 to 20 miles an hour, becoming southwest 20 to 25 miles an hour in the afternoon. Chance of rain 40%. Tuesday night, partly cloudy until midnight, then clearing. Lows in the lower 50s. West winds 10 to 15 miles an hour. Gusts up to 30 miles an hour until midnight. Wednesday, sunny. Highs in the lower 70s. Wednesday night, clear. Lows in the mid-40s. Thursday, sunny. Highs in the mid-70s. Thursday night, partly cloudy until midnight, then mostly cloudy with a chance of showers after midnight. Not as cool with lows in the mid-50s. Chance of rain 40%. Friday, a chance of showers in the morning. Partly sunny. Highs around 80. Chance of rain 40%. Friday night, partly cloudy. A chance of showers and thunderstorms until midnight. Lows in the upper 50s. Chance of rain 30%. Saturday through Sunday, partly cloudy. Highs in the lower 80s. Lows in the upper 50s. Again, the forecast for Galesburg and surrounding areas of central and northwest Illinois for the rest of tonight, mostly clear. Lows in the mid-40s. West winds 5 to 10 miles an hour, becoming north after midnight. The Peoria, Illinois climate summary for this evening, as of 4 p.m., May 10, 2026. Today's high temperature was 67 degrees. The normal high is 72. The record high is 93 degrees, which was set in 1896. Today's low temperature was 47.

degrees. The normal low is 51. The record low is 25 degrees, which was set in 1966. No precipitation fell today, which leaves the monthly total at 0.23 inches. The total precipitation for the year still stands at 12.98 inches. Sunset tonight is at 8.04 p.m. Sunrise tomorrow is at 5.46 a.m. At 7 p.m. in Galesburg, skies were sunny. The temperature was 65 degrees, the dew point was 24, and the relative humidity was 21%. The wind was northwest at 8 miles an hour, gusting to 16. The pressure was 30.12 inches and steady. Elsewhere around the area, temperatures were in the mid to upper 60s. It was sunny at Peoria, Burlington, Quincy, and Macomb. At Moline, it was mostly sunny. At Springfield, it was partly sunny. And once again at 7 p.m. in Galesburg, under sunny skies, the temperature was 65. Looking elsewhere around the Midwest at 7 p.m., Chicago was partly cloudy, and 63. Indianapolis was mostly cloudy, and 63. St. Louis was partly sunny, and 66. Kansas City was mostly sunny, and 67. Des Moines was mostly sunny, and 68. Milwaukee was partly cloudy, and 60. The time is currently 7:32 p.m. Central Daylight Time. 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Now for the official National Weather Service forecast for Galesburg and surrounding areas of central and northwest Illinois. Rest of tonight, mostly clear. Lows in the mid-40s. West winds 5 to 10 miles an hour, becoming north after midnight. Monday, sunny. Highs in the lower 70s. North winds 5 to 10 miles an hour, becoming northwest in the afternoon. Monday night, mostly clear. Lows in the mid-40s. Northeast winds around 5 miles an hour, becoming southeast with gusts up to 25 miles an hour after midnight. Tuesday, mostly northeast winds around 5 miles an hour, becoming southeast with gusts up to 25 miles an hour after midnight. Tuesday, mostly sunny. A chance of showers in the afternoon. Breezy with highs around 80. South winds 15 to 20 miles an hour, becoming southwest 20 to 25 miles an hour in the afternoon. Chance of rain 40%. Tuesday night, partly cloudy until midnight, then clearing. Lows in the lower 50s. West winds 10 to 15 miles an hour. Gusts up to 30 miles an hour until midnight. Wednesday, sunny. Highs in the lower 70s. Wednesday night, clear. Lows in the mid-40s. Thursday, sunny. Highs in the mid-70s. Thursday night, partly cloudy until midnight, then mostly cloudy with a chance of showers after midnight. Not as cool with lows in the mid-50s. Chance of rain 40%. Friday, a chance of showers in the morning. Partly sunny. Highs around 80. Chance of rain 40%. Friday night, partly cloudy. A chance of showers and thunderstorms until midnight. Lows in the upper 50s. Chance of rain 30%. Saturday through Sunday, partly cloudy. Highs in the lower 80s. Lows in the upper 50s. Again, the forecast for Galesburg and surrounding areas of central and northwest Illinois for the rest of tonight, mostly clear. Lows in the mid-40s. West winds 5 to 10 miles an hour, becoming north after midnight. At 7 p.m. in Galesburg, skies were sunny. The temperature was 65 degrees, the dew point was 24, and the relative humidity was 21%. The wind was northwest at 8 miles an hour, gusting to 16. The pressure was 30.12 inches and steady. Elsewhere around the area, temperatures were in the mid to upper 60s. It was sunny at Peoria, Burlington, Quincy, and Macomb. At Moline, it was mostly sunny. At Springfield, it was partly sunny. And once again at 7 p.m. in Galesburg, under sunny skies, the temperature was 65. Looking elsewhere around the Midwest at 7 p.m., Chicago was partly cloudy, and 63. Indianapolis was mostly cloudy, and 63. St. Louis was partly sunny,

The normal low is 51. The record low is 25 degrees, which was set in 1966. No precipitation fell today, which leaves the monthly total at 0.23 inches. The total precipitation for the year still stands at 12.98 inches. Sunset tonight is at 8.04 p.m. Sunrise tomorrow is at 5.46 a.m. At 7 p.m. in Galesburg, skies were sunny. The temperature was 65 degrees, the dew point was 24, and the relative humidity was 21%. The wind was northwest at 8 miles an hour, gusting to 16. The pressure was 30.12 inches and steady. Elsewhere around the area, temperatures were in the mid to upper 60s. It was sunny at Peoria, Burlington, Quincy, and Macomb. At Moline, it was mostly sunny. At Springfield, it was partly sunny. And once again at 7 p.m. in Galesburg, under sunny skies, the temperature was 65. Looking elsewhere around the Midwest at 7 p.m., Chicago was partly cloudy, and 63. Indianapolis was mostly cloudy, and 63. St. Louis was partly sunny, and 66. Kansas City was mostly sunny, and 67. Des Moines was mostly sunny, and 68. Milwaukee was partly cloudy, and 60. The time is currently 7:47 p.m. Central Daylight Time. 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Now for the official National Weather Service forecast for Galesburg and surrounding areas of central and northwest Illinois. Rest of tonight, mostly clear. Lows in the mid-40s. West winds 5 to 10 miles an hour, becoming north after midnight. Monday, sunny. Highs in the lower 70s. North winds 5 to 10 miles an hour, becoming northwest in the afternoon. Monday night, mostly clear. Lows in the mid-40s. Northeast winds around 5 miles an hour, becoming southeast with gusts up to 25 miles an hour after midnight. Tuesday, mostly sunny. A chance of showers in the afternoon. Breezy with highs around 80. South winds 15 to 20 miles an hour, becoming southwest 20 to 25 miles an hour in the afternoon. Chance of rain 40%. Tuesday night, partly cloudy until midnight, then clearing. Lows in the lower 50s. West winds 10 to 15 miles an hour. Gusts up to 30 miles an hour until midnight. Wednesday, sunny. Highs in the lower 70s. Wednesday night, clear. Lows in the mid-40s. Thursday, sunny. Highs in the mid-70s. Thursday night, partly cloudy until midnight, then mostly cloudy with a chance of showers after midnight. Not as cool with lows in the mid-50s. Chance of rain 40%. Friday, a chance of showers in the morning. Partly sunny. Highs around 80. Chance of rain 40%. Friday night, partly cloudy. A chance of showers and thunderstorms until midnight. Lows in the upper 50s. Chance of rain 30%. Saturday through Sunday, partly cloudy. Highs in the lower 80s. Lows in the upper 50s. Again, the forecast for Galesburg and surrounding areas of central and northwest Illinois for the rest of tonight, mostly clear. Lows in the mid-40s. West winds 5 to 10 miles an hour, becoming north after midnight. At 7 p.m. in Galesburg, skies were sunny. The temperature was 65 degrees, the dew point was 24, and the relative humidity was 21%. The wind was northwest at 8 miles an hour, gusting to 16. The pressure was 30.12 inches and steady. Elsewhere around the area, temperatures were in the mid to upper 60s. It was sunny at Peoria, Burlington, Quincy, and Macomb. At Moline, it was mostly sunny. At Springfield, it was partly sunny. And once again at 7 p.m. in Galesburg, under sunny skies, the temperature was 65. Looking elsewhere around the Midwest at 7 p.m., Chicago was partly cloudy, and 63. Indianapolis was mostly cloudy, and 63. St. Louis was partly sunny, and 66. Kansas City was mostly sunny, and 67. Des Moines was mostly sunny, and 68. Milwaukee was partly cloudy.

northeast winds around 5 miles an hour, becoming southeast with gusts up to 25 miles an hour after midnight. Tuesday, mostly sunny. A chance of showers in the afternoon. Breezy with highs around 80. South winds 15 to 20 miles an hour, becoming southwest 20 to 25 miles an hour in the afternoon. Chance of rain 40%. Tuesday night, partly cloudy until midnight, then clearing. Lows in the lower 50s. West winds 10 to 15 miles an hour. Gusts up to 30 miles an hour until midnight. Wednesday, sunny. Highs in the lower 70s. Wednesday night, clear. Lows in the mid-40s. Thursday, sunny. Highs in the mid-70s. Thursday night, partly cloudy until midnight, then mostly cloudy with a chance of showers after midnight. Not as cool with lows in the mid-50s. Chance of rain 40%. Friday, a chance of showers in the morning. Partly sunny. Highs around 80. Chance of rain 40%. Friday night, partly cloudy. A chance of showers and thunderstorms until midnight. Lows in the upper 50s. Chance of rain 30%. Saturday through Sunday, partly cloudy. Highs in the lower 80s. Lows in the upper 50s. Again, the forecast for Galesburg and surrounding areas of central and northwest Illinois for the rest of tonight, mostly clear. Lows in the mid-40s. West winds 5 to 10 miles an hour, becoming north after midnight. At 7 p.m. in Galesburg, skies were sunny. The temperature was 65 degrees, the dew point was 24, and the relative humidity was 21%. The wind was northwest at 8 miles an hour, gusting to 16. The pressure was 30.12 inches and steady. Elsewhere around the area, temperatures were in the mid to upper 60s. It was sunny at Peoria, Burlington, Quincy, and Macomb. At Moline, it was mostly sunny. At Springfield, it was partly sunny. And once again at 7 p.m. in Galesburg, under sunny skies, the temperature was 65. Looking elsewhere around the Midwest at 7 p.m., Chicago was partly cloudy, and 63. Indianapolis was mostly cloudy, and 63. St. Louis was partly sunny, and 66. Kansas City was mostly sunny, and 67. Des Moines was mostly sunny, and 68. Milwaukee was partly cloudy, and 60. The time is currently 7:54 p.m. Central Daylight Time. 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Now for the official National Weather Service forecast for Galesburg and surrounding areas of central and northwest Illinois. Rest of tonight, mostly clear. Lows in the mid-40s. West winds 5 to 10 miles an hour, becoming north after midnight. Monday, sunny. Highs in the lower 70s. North winds 5 to 10 miles an hour, becoming northwest in the afternoon. Monday night, mostly clear. Lows in the mid-40s. Northeast winds around 5 miles an hour, becoming southeast with gusts up to 25 miles an hour after midnight. Tuesday, mostly sunny. A chance of showers in the afternoon. Breezy with highs around 80. South winds 15 to 20 miles an hour, becoming southwest 20 to 25 miles an hour in the afternoon. Chance of rain 40%. Tuesday night, partly cloudy until midnight, then clearing. Lows in the lower 50s. West winds 10 to 15 miles an hour. Gusts up to 30 miles an hour until midnight. Wednesday, sunny. Highs in the lower 70s. Wednesday night, clear. Lows in the mid-40s. Thursday, sunny. Highs in the mid-70s. Thursday night, partly cloudy until midnight, then mostly cloudy with a chance of showers after midnight. Not as cool with lows in the mid-50s. Chance of rain 40%. Friday, a chance of showers in the morning. Partly sunny. Highs around 80. Chance of rain 40%. Friday night, partly cloudy. A chance of showers and thunderstorms until midnight. Lows in the upper 50s. Chance of rain 30%. Saturday through Sunday, partly cloudy. Highs in the lower 80s. Lows in the upper 50s.

The forecast for Galesburg and surrounding areas of central and northwest Illinois for the rest of tonight, mostly clear. Lows in the mid-40s. West winds 5 to 10 miles an hour, becoming north after midnight. At 7 p.m. in Galesburg, skies were sunny. The temperature was 65 degrees, the dew point was 24, and the relative humidity was 21%. The wind was northwest at 8 miles an hour, gusting to 16. The pressure was 30.12 inches and steady. Elsewhere around the area, temperatures were in the mid to upper 60s. It was sunny at Peoria, Burlington, Quincy, and Macomb. At Moline, it was mostly sunny. At Springfield, it was partly sunny. And once again at 7 p.m. in Galesburg, under sunny skies, the temperature was 65. Looking elsewhere around the Midwest at 7 p.m., Chicago was partly cloudy and 63. Indianapolis was mostly cloudy and 63. St. Louis was partly sunny and 66. Kansas City was mostly sunny and 67. Des Moines was mostly sunny and 68. Milwaukee was partly cloudy and 60. The time is currently 7:57 p.m. Central Daylight Time. 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Now for the official National Weather Service forecast for Galesburg and surrounding areas of central and northwest Illinois. Rest of tonight, mostly clear. Lows in the mid-40s. West winds 5 to 10 miles an hour, becoming north after midnight. Monday, sunny. Highs in the lower 70s. North winds 5 to 10 miles an hour, becoming northwest in the afternoon. Monday night, mostly clear. Lows in the mid-40s. Northeast winds around 5 miles an hour, becoming southeast with gusts up to 25 miles an hour after midnight. Tuesday, mostly sunny. A chance of showers in the afternoon. Breezy with highs around 80. South winds 15 to 20 miles an hour, becoming southwest 20 to 25 miles an hour in the afternoon. Chance of rain 40%. Tuesday night, partly cloudy until midnight, then clearing. Lows in the lower 50s. West winds 10 to 15 miles an hour. Gusts up to 30 miles an hour until midnight. Wednesday, sunny. Highs in the lower 70s. Wednesday night, clear. Lows in the mid-40s. Thursday, sunny. Highs in the mid-70s. Thursday night, partly cloudy until midnight, then mostly cloudy with a chance of showers after midnight. Not as cool with lows in the mid-50s. Chance of rain 40%. Friday, a chance of showers in the morning. Partly sunny. Highs around 80. Chance of rain 40%. Friday night, partly cloudy. A chance of showers and thunderstorms until midnight. Lows in the upper 50s. Chance of rain 30%. Saturday through Sunday, partly cloudy. Highs in the lower 80s. Lows in the upper 50s. Again, the forecast for Galesburg and surrounding areas of central and northwest Illinois for the rest of tonight, mostly clear. Lows in the mid-40s. West winds 5 to 10 miles an hour, becoming north after midnight. The time is currently 8 p.m. Central Daylight Time. 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Now for the official National Weather Service forecast for Galesburg and surrounding areas of central and northwest Illinois. Rest of tonight, mostly clear. Lows in the mid-40s. West winds 5 to 10 miles an hour, becoming north after midnight. Monday, sunny. Highs in the lower 70s. North winds 5 to 10 miles an hour, becoming northwest in the afternoon. Monday night, mostly clear. Lows in the mid-40s. Northeast winds around 5 miles an hour, becoming southeast with gusts up to 25 miles an hour after midnight. Tuesday, mostly sunny. A chance of showers in the afternoon. Breezy with highs around 80. South winds 15 to 20 miles an hour, becoming southwest 20 to 25 miles an hour in the afternoon. Chance of rain 40%. Tuesday night, partly cloudy until midnight, then clearing. Lows in the lower 50s. West winds 10 to 15.

70s. Wednesday night, clear. Lows in the mid-40s. Thursday, sunny. Highs in the mid-70s. Thursday night, partly cloudy until midnight, then mostly cloudy with a chance of showers after midnight. Not as cool with lows in the mid-50s. Chance of rain 40%. Friday, a chance of showers in the morning. Partly sunny. Highs around 80. Chance of rain 40%. Friday night, partly cloudy. A chance of showers and thunderstorms until midnight. Lows in the upper 50s. Chance of rain 30%. Saturday through Sunday, partly cloudy. Highs in the lower 80s. Lows in the upper 50s. Again, the forecast for Galesburg and surrounding areas of central and northwest Illinois for the rest of tonight, mostly clear. Lows in the mid-40s. West winds 5 to 10 miles an hour, becoming north after midnight. At 8 p.m. in Galesburg, skies were clear. The temperature was 60 degrees, the dew point was 32, and the relative humidity was 35%. The wind was calm. The pressure was 30.12 inches and steady. Elsewhere around the area, temperatures were in the lower to mid-60s. It was clear at Peoria, Moline, Burlington, Quincy, and Macomb. At Springfield, it was mostly cloudy. And once again at 8 p.m. in Galesburg, under clear skies, the temperature was 60. Looking elsewhere around the Midwest at 8 p.m., Chicago was partly cloudy and 58. Indianapolis was mostly cloudy and 62. St. Louis was mostly cloudy and 64. Kansas City was partly cloudy and 65. Des Moines was partly cloudy and 67. Milwaukee was partly cloudy and 52. The time is currently 8:08 p.m. Central Daylight Time. 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Now for the official National Weather Service forecast for Galesburg and surrounding areas of central and northwest Illinois. Rest of tonight, mostly clear. Lows in the mid-40s. West winds 5 to 10 miles an hour, becoming north after midnight. Monday, sunny. Highs in the lower 70s. North winds 5 to 10 miles an hour, becoming northwest in the afternoon. Monday night, mostly clear. Lows in the mid-40s. Northeast winds around 5 miles an hour, becoming southeast with gusts up to 25 miles an hour after midnight. Tuesday, mostly sunny. A chance of showers in the afternoon. Breezy with highs around 80. South winds 15 to 20 miles an hour, becoming southwest 20 to 25 miles an hour in the afternoon. Chance of rain 40%. Tuesday night, partly cloudy until midnight, then clearing. Lows in the lower 50s. West winds 10 to 15 miles an hour. Gusts up to 30 miles an hour until midnight. Wednesday, sunny. Highs in the lower 70s. Wednesday night, clear. Lows in the mid-40s. Thursday, sunny. Highs in the mid-70s. Thursday night, partly cloudy until midnight, then mostly cloudy with a chance of showers after midnight. Not as cool with lows in the mid-50s. Chance of rain 40%. Friday, a chance of showers in the morning. Partly sunny. Highs around 80. Chance of rain 40%. Friday night, partly cloudy. A chance of showers and thunderstorms until midnight. Lows in the upper 50s. Chance of rain 30%. Saturday through Sunday, partly cloudy. Highs in the lower 80s. Lows in the upper 50s. Again, the forecast for Galesburg and surrounding areas of central and northwest Illinois for the rest of tonight, mostly clear. Lows in the mid-40s. West winds 5 to 10 miles an hour, becoming north after midnight. At 8 p.m. in Galesburg, skies were clear. The temperature was 60 degrees, the dew point was 32, and the relative humidity was 35%. The wind was calm. The pressure was 30.12 inches and steady. Elsewhere around the area, temperatures were in the lower to mid-60s. It was clear at Peoria, Moline, Burlington, Quincy, and Macomb. At Springfield, it was mostly cloudy. And once again at 8

p.m. in Galesburg under clear skies. The temperature was 60. Looking elsewhere around the Midwest at 8 p.m., Chicago was partly cloudy and 58. Indianapolis was mostly cloudy and 62. St. Louis was mostly cloudy and 64. Kansas City was partly cloudy and 65. Des Moines was partly cloudy and 67. Milwaukee was partly cloudy and 52. The time is currently 8:11 p.m. Central Daylight Time. 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Now for the official National Weather Service forecast for Galesburg and surrounding areas of central and northwest Illinois. Rest of tonight, mostly clear. Lows in the mid-40s. West winds 5 to 10 miles an hour, becoming north after midnight. Monday, sunny. Highs in the lower 70s. North winds 5 to 10 miles an hour, becoming northwest in the afternoon. Monday night, mostly clear. Lows in the mid-40s. Northeast winds around 5 miles an hour, becoming southeast with gusts up to 25 miles an hour after midnight. Tuesday, mostly sunny. A chance of showers in the afternoon. Breezy with highs around 80. South winds 15 to 20 miles an hour, becoming southwest 20 to 25 miles an hour in the afternoon. Chance of rain 40%. Tuesday night, partly cloudy until midnight, then clearing. Lows in the lower 50s. West winds 10 to 15 miles an hour. Gusts up to 30 miles an hour until midnight. Wednesday, sunny. Highs in the lower 70s. Wednesday night, clear. Lows in the mid-40s. Thursday, sunny. Highs in the mid-70s. Thursday night, partly cloudy until midnight, then mostly cloudy with a chance of showers after midnight. Not as cool with lows in the mid-50s. Chance of rain 40%. Friday, a chance of showers in the morning. Partly sunny. Highs around 80. Chance of rain 40%. Friday night, partly cloudy. A chance of showers and thunderstorms until midnight. Lows in the upper 50s. Chance of rain 30%. Saturday through Sunday, partly cloudy. Highs in the lower 80s. Lows in the upper 50s. Again, the forecast for Galesburg and surrounding areas of central and northwest Illinois for the rest of tonight, mostly clear. Lows in the mid-40s. West winds 5 to 10 miles an hour, becoming north after midnight. 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Programming originates from NOAA's National Weather Service office in Lincoln. KZZ 66 serves the following counties: Henry, Knox, Mercer, and Warren. 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At 8 p.m. in Galesburg, skies were clear. The temperature was 60 degrees, the dew point was 32, and the relative humidity was 35%. The wind was calm. The pressure was 30.12 inches and steady. Elsewhere around the area, skies ranged from clear to partly cloudy, and temperatures were in the lower to mid-60s. And once again at 8 p.m. in Galesburg, under clear skies, the temperature was 60. Looking elsewhere around the Midwest at 8 p.m., Chicago was partly cloudy and 58. Indianapolis was mostly cloudy and 62. St. Louis was mostly cloudy and 64. Kansas City was partly cloudy and 65. Des Moines was partly cloudy and 67. Milwaukee was partly cloudy and 52. The time is currently 8:15 p.m. Central Daylight Time. 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Now for the official National Weather Service forecast for Galesburg and surrounding areas of central and northwest Illinois. Rest of tonight, mostly clear. Lows in the mid-40s. West winds 5 to 10 miles an hour, becoming north after midnight. Monday, sunny. Highs in the lower 70s. North winds 5 to 10 miles an hour, becoming northwest in the afternoon. Monday night, mostly clear. Lows in the mid-40s.

northeast winds around 5 miles an hour, becoming southeast with gusts up to 25 miles an hour after midnight. Tuesday, mostly sunny. A chance of showers in the afternoon. Breezy with highs around 80. South winds 15 to 20 miles an hour, becoming southwest 20 to 25 miles an hour in the afternoon. Chance of rain 40%. Tuesday night, partly cloudy until midnight, then clearing. Lows in the lower 50s. West winds 10 to 15 miles an hour. Gusts up to 30 miles an hour until midnight. Wednesday, sunny. Highs in the lower 70s. Wednesday night, clear. Lows in the mid-40s. Thursday, sunny. Highs in the mid-70s. Thursday night, partly cloudy until midnight, then mostly cloudy with a chance of showers after midnight. Not as cool with lows in the mid-50s. Chance of rain 40%. Friday, a chance of showers in the morning. Partly sunny. Highs around 80. Chance of rain 40%. Friday night, partly cloudy. A chance of showers and thunderstorms until midnight. Lows in the upper 50s. Chance of rain 30%. Saturday through Sunday, partly cloudy. Highs in the lower 80s. Lows in the upper 50s. Again, the forecast for Galesburg and surrounding areas of central and northwest Illinois for the rest of tonight, mostly clear. Lows in the mid-40s. West winds 5 to 10 miles an hour, becoming north after midnight. At 8 p.m. in Galesburg, skies were clear. The temperature was 60 degrees, the dew point was 32, and the relative humidity was 35%. The wind was calm. The pressure was 30.12 inches and steady. Elsewhere around the area, skies ranged from clear to partly cloudy, and temperatures were in the lower to mid-60s. And once again at 8 p.m. in Galesburg, under clear skies, the temperature was 60. Looking elsewhere around the Midwest at 8 p.m., Chicago was partly cloudy, and 58. Indianapolis was mostly cloudy, and 62. St. Louis was mostly cloudy, and 64. Kansas City was partly cloudy, and 65. Des Moines was partly cloudy, and 67. Milwaukee was partly cloudy, and 52. The time is currently 8:19 p.m. Central Daylight Time. 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Now for the official National Weather Service forecast for Galesburg and surrounding areas of central and northwest Illinois. Rest of tonight, mostly clear. Lows in the mid-40s. West winds 5 to 10 miles an hour, becoming north after midnight. Monday, sunny. Highs in the lower 70s. North winds 5 to 10 miles an hour, becoming northwest in the afternoon. Monday night, mostly clear. Lows in the mid-40s. Northeast winds around 5 miles an hour, becoming southeast with gusts up to 25 miles an hour after midnight. Tuesday, mostly sunny. A chance of showers in the afternoon. Breezy with highs around 80. South winds 15 to 20 miles an hour, becoming southwest 20 to 25 miles an hour in the afternoon. Chance of rain 40%. Tuesday night, partly cloudy until midnight, then clearing. Lows in the lower 50s. West winds 10 to 15 miles an hour. Gusts up to 30 miles an hour until midnight. Wednesday, sunny. Highs in the lower 70s. Wednesday night, clear. Lows in the mid-40s. Thursday, sunny. Highs in the mid-70s. Thursday night, partly cloudy until midnight, then mostly cloudy with a chance of showers after midnight. Not as cool with lows in the mid-50s. Chance of rain 40%. Friday, a chance of showers in the morning. Partly sunny. Highs around 80. Chance of rain 40%. Friday night, partly cloudy. A chance of showers and thunderstorms until midnight. Lows in the upper 50s. Chance of rain 30%. Saturday through Sunday, partly cloudy. Highs in the lower 80s. Lows in the upper 50s. Again, the forecast for Galesburg and surrounding areas of central and northwest Illinois for the rest of tonight, mostly clear. Lows in the mid-40s.

West winds 5 to 10 miles an hour, becoming north after midnight. At 8 p.m. in Galesburg, skies were clear. The temperature was 60 degrees, the dew point was 32, and the relative humidity was 35%. The wind was calm. The pressure was 30.12 inches and steady. Elsewhere around the area, skies ranged from clear to partly cloudy, and temperatures were in the lower to mid-60s. And once again at 8 p.m. in Galesburg, under clear skies, the temperature was 60. Looking elsewhere around the Midwest at 8 p.m., Chicago was partly cloudy, and 58. Indianapolis was mostly cloudy, and 62. St. Louis was mostly cloudy, and 64. Kansas City was partly cloudy, and 65. Des Moines was partly cloudy, and 67. Milwaukee was partly cloudy, and 52. The time is currently 8:22 p.m. Central Daylight Time. 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Now for the official National Weather Service forecast for Galesburg and surrounding areas of central and northwest Illinois. Rest of tonight, mostly clear. Lows in the mid-40s. West winds 5 to 10 miles an hour, becoming north after midnight. Monday, sunny. Highs in the lower 70s. North winds 5 to 10 miles an hour, becoming northwest in the afternoon. Monday night, mostly clear. Lows in the mid-40s. Northeast winds around 5 miles an hour, becoming southeast with gusts up to 25 miles an hour after midnight. Tuesday, mostly sunny. A chance of showers in the afternoon. Breezy with highs around 80. South winds 15 to 20 miles an hour, becoming southwest 20 to 25 miles an hour in the afternoon. Chance of rain 40%. Tuesday night, partly cloudy until midnight, then clearing. Lows in the lower 50s. West winds 10 to 15 miles an hour. Gusts up to 30 miles an hour until midnight. Wednesday, sunny. Highs in the lower 70s. Wednesday night, clear. Lows in the mid-40s. Thursday, sunny. Highs in the mid-70s. Thursday night, partly cloudy until midnight, then mostly cloudy with a chance of showers after midnight. Not as cool with lows in the mid-50s. Chance of rain 40%. Friday, a chance of showers in the morning. Partly sunny. Highs around 80. Chance of rain 40%. Friday night, partly cloudy. A chance of showers and thunderstorms until midnight. Lows in the upper 50s. Chance of rain 30%. Saturday through Sunday, partly cloudy. Highs in the lower 80s. Lows in the upper 50s. Again, the forecast for Galesburg and surrounding areas of central and northwest Illinois for the rest of tonight, mostly clear. Lows in the mid-40s. West winds 5 to 10 miles an hour, becoming north after midnight. At 8 p.m. in Galesburg, skies were clear. The temperature was 60 degrees, the dew point was 32, and the relative humidity was 35%. The wind was calm. The pressure was 30.12 inches and steady. Elsewhere around the area, skies ranged from clear to partly cloudy, and temperatures were in the lower to mid-60s. And once again at 8 p.m. in Galesburg, under clear skies, the temperature was 60. At 8 p.m. in Galesburg, skies were clear. The temperature was 60 degrees, the dew point was 32, and the relative humidity was 35%. The wind was calm. The pressure was 30.12 inches and steady. Elsewhere around the area, skies ranged from clear to partly cloudy, and temperatures were in the lower to mid-60s. And once again at 8 p.m. in Galesburg, under clear skies, the temperature was 60. Looking elsewhere around the Midwest at 8 p.m., Chicago was partly cloudy, and 58. Indianapolis was mostly cloudy, and 62. St. Louis was mostly cloudy, and 64. Kansas City was partly cloudy, and 65. Des Moines was partly cloudy, and 67. Milwaukee was partly cloudy, and 52. The time is currently 8:26 p.m. Central Daylight Time. 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

Galesburg. Now for the official National Weather Service forecast for Galesburg and surrounding areas of central and northwest Illinois. Rest of tonight, mostly clear. Lows in the mid-40s. West winds 5 to 10 miles an hour, becoming north after midnight. Monday, sunny. Highs in the lower 70s. North winds 5 to 10 miles an hour, becoming northwest in the afternoon. Monday night, mostly clear. Lows in the mid-40s. Northeast winds around 5 miles an hour, becoming southeast with gusts up to 25 miles an hour after midnight. Tuesday, mostly sunny. A chance of showers in the afternoon. Breezy with highs around 80. South winds 15 to 20 miles an hour, becoming southwest 20 to 25 miles an hour in the afternoon. Chance of rain 40%. Tuesday night, partly cloudy until midnight, then clearing. Lows in the lower 50s. West winds 10 to 15 miles an hour. Gusts up to 30 miles an hour until midnight. Wednesday, sunny. Highs in the lower 70s. Wednesday night, clear. Lows in the mid-40s. Thursday, sunny. Highs in the mid-70s. Thursday night, partly cloudy until midnight, then mostly cloudy with a chance of showers after midnight. Not as cool with lows in the mid-50s. Chance of rain 40%. Friday, a chance of showers in the morning. Partly sunny. Highs around 80. Chance of rain 40%. Friday night, partly cloudy. A chance of showers and thunderstorms until midnight. Lows in the upper 50s. Chance of rain 30%. Saturday through Sunday, partly cloudy. Highs in the lower 80s. Lows in the upper 50s. Again, the forecast for Galesburg and surrounding areas of central and northwest Illinois for the rest of tonight, mostly clear. Lows in the mid-40s. West winds 5 to 10 miles an hour, becoming north after midnight. At 8 p.m. in Galesburg, skies were clear. The temperature was 60 degrees, the dew point was 32, and the relative humidity was 35%. The wind was calm. The pressure was 30.12 inches and steady. Elsewhere around the area, skies ranged from clear to partly cloudy, and temperatures were in the lower to mid-60s. And once again at 8 p.m. in Galesburg, under clear skies, the temperature was 60. Looking elsewhere around the Midwest at 8 p.m., Chicago was partly cloudy, and 58. Indianapolis was mostly cloudy, and 62. St. Louis was mostly cloudy, and 64. Kansas City was partly cloudy, and 65. Des Moines was partly cloudy, and 67. Milwaukee was partly cloudy, and 52. The time is currently 8:29 p.m. Central Daylight Time. 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Now for the official National Weather Service forecast for Galesburg and surrounding areas of central and northwest Illinois. Rest of tonight, mostly clear. Lows in the mid-40s. West winds 5 to 10 miles an hour, becoming north after midnight. Monday, sunny. Highs in the lower 70s. North winds 5 to 10 miles an hour, becoming northwest in the afternoon. Monday night, mostly clear. Lows in the mid-40s. Northeast winds around 5 miles an hour, becoming southeast with gusts up to 25 miles an hour after midnight. Tuesday, mostly sunny. A chance of showers in the afternoon. Breezy with highs around 80. South winds 15 to 20 miles an hour, becoming southwest 20 to 25 miles an hour in the afternoon. Chance of rain 40%. Tuesday night, partly cloudy until midnight, then clearing. Lows in the lower 50s. West winds 10 to 15 miles an hour. Gusts up to 30 miles an hour until midnight. Wednesday, sunny. Highs in the lower 70s. Wednesday night, clear. Lows in the mid-40s. Thursday, sunny. Highs in the mid-70s. Thursday night, partly cloudy until midnight, then mostly cloudy with a chance of showers after midnight. Not as cool with lows in the mid-50s. Chance of rain 40%. Friday, a chance of showers in the morning. Partly sunny. Highs around 80.

chance of rain 40%. Friday night, partly cloudy. A chance of showers and thunderstorms until midnight. Lows in the upper 50s. Chance of rain 30%. Saturday through Sunday, partly cloudy. Highs in the lower 80s. Lows in the upper 50s. Again, the forecast for Galesburg and surrounding areas of central and northwest Illinois for the rest of tonight, mostly clear. Lows in the mid-40s. West winds 5 to 10 miles an hour, becoming north after midnight. At 8 p.m. in Galesburg, skies were clear. The temperature was 60 degrees, the dew point was 32, and the relative humidity was 35%. The wind was calm. The pressure was 30.12 inches and steady. Elsewhere around the area, skies ranged from clear to partly cloudy, and temperatures were in the lower to mid-60s. And once again at 8 p.m. in Galesburg, under clear skies, the temperature was 60. Looking elsewhere around the Midwest at 8 p.m., Chicago was partly cloudy, and 58. Indianapolis was mostly cloudy, and 62. St. Louis was mostly cloudy, and 64. Kansas City was partly cloudy, and 65. Des Moines was partly cloudy, and 67. Milwaukee was partly cloudy, and 52. The time is currently 8:32 p.m. Central Daylight Time. 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Now for the official National Weather Service forecast for Galesburg and surrounding areas of central and northwest Illinois. To NOAA Weather Radio All Hazards, station KZZ66 in Galesburg. Now for the official National Weather Service forecast for Galesburg and surrounding areas of central and northwest Illinois. Rest of tonight, mostly clear. Lows in the mid-40s. West winds 5 to 10 miles an hour, becoming north after midnight. Monday, sunny. Highs in the lower 70s. North winds 5 to 10 miles an hour, becoming northwest in the afternoon. Monday night, mostly clear. Lows in the mid-40s. Northeast winds around 5 miles an hour, becoming southeast with gusts up to 25 miles an hour after midnight. Tuesday, mostly sunny. A chance of showers in the afternoon. Breezy with highs around 80. South winds 15 to 20 miles an hour, becoming southwest 20 to 25 miles an hour in the afternoon. Chance of rain 40%. Tuesday night, partly cloudy until midnight, then clearing. Lows in the lower 50s. West winds 10 to 15 miles an hour. Gusts up to 30 miles an hour until midnight. Wednesday, sunny. Highs in the lower 70s. Wednesday night, clear. Lows in the mid-40s. Thursday, sunny. Highs in the mid-70s. Thursday night, partly cloudy until midnight, then mostly cloudy with a chance of showers after midnight. Not as cool with lows in the mid-50s. Chance of rain 40%. Friday, a chance of showers in the morning. Partly sunny. Highs around 80. Chance of rain 40%. Friday night, partly cloudy. A chance of showers and thunderstorms until midnight. Lows in the upper 50s. Chance of rain 30%. Saturday through Sunday, partly cloudy. Highs in the lower 80s. Lows in the upper 50s. Again, the forecast for Galesburg and surrounding areas of central and northwest Illinois for the rest of tonight, mostly clear. Lows in the mid-40s. West winds 5 to 10 miles an hour, becoming north after midnight. At 8 p.m. in Galesburg, skies were clear. The temperature was 60 degrees, the dew point was 32, and the relative humidity was 35%. The wind was calm. The pressure was 30.12 inches and steady. Elsewhere around the area, skies ranged from clear to partly cloudy, and temperatures were in the lower to mid-60s. And once again at 8 p.m. in Galesburg, under clear skies, the temperature was 60. Looking elsewhere around the Midwest at 8 p.m., Chicago was partly cloudy, and 58. Indianapolis was mostly cloudy, and 62. St. Louis was mostly cloudy, and 64. Kansas City was partly cloudy, and 65. Des Moines was partly cloudy, and 67.

40 and 67. Milwaukee was partly cloudy and 52. The time is currently 8:46 p.m. Central Daylight Time. 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Now for the official National Weather Service forecast for Galesburg and surrounding areas of central and northwest Illinois. Rest of tonight, mostly clear. Lows in the mid-40s. West winds 5 to 10 miles an hour, becoming north after midnight. Monday, sunny. Highs in the lower 70s. North winds 5 to 10 miles an hour, becoming northwest in the afternoon. Monday night, mostly clear. Lows in the mid-40s. Northeast winds around 5 miles an hour, becoming southeast with gusts up to 25 miles an hour after midnight. Tuesday, mostly sunny. A chance of showers in the afternoon. Breezy with highs around 80. South winds 15 to 20 miles an hour, becoming southwest 20 to 25 miles an hour in the afternoon. Chance of rain 40%. Tuesday night, partly cloudy until midnight, then clearing. Lows in the lower 50s. West winds 10 to 15 miles an hour. Gusts up to 30 miles an hour until midnight. Wednesday, sunny. Highs in the lower 70s. Wednesday night, clear. Lows in the mid-40s. Thursday, sunny. Highs in the mid-70s. Thursday night, partly cloudy until midnight, then mostly cloudy with a chance of showers after midnight. Not as cool with lows in the mid-50s. Chance of rain 40%. Friday, a chance of showers in the morning. Partly sunny. Highs around 80. Chance of rain 40%. Friday night, partly cloudy. A chance of showers and thunderstorms until midnight. Lows in the upper 50s. Chance of rain 30%. Saturday through Sunday, partly cloudy. Highs in the lower 80s. Lows in the upper 50s. Again, the forecast for Galesburg and surrounding areas of central and northwest Illinois for the rest of tonight, mostly clear. Lows in the mid-40s. West winds 5 to 10 miles an hour, becoming north after midnight. At 8 p.m. in Galesburg, skies were clear. The temperature was 60 degrees, the dew point was 32, and the relative humidity was 35%. The wind was calm. The pressure was 30.12 inches and steady. Elsewhere around the area, skies ranged from clear to partly cloudy, and temperatures were in the lower to mid-60s. And once again at 8 p.m. in Galesburg, under clear skies, the temperature was 60. Looking elsewhere around the Midwest at 8 p.m., Chicago was partly cloudy and 58. Indianapolis was mostly cloudy and 62. St. Louis was mostly cloudy and 64. Kansas City was partly cloudy and 65. Des Moines was partly cloudy and 67. Milwaukee was partly cloudy and 52. The time is currently 8:49 p.m. Central Daylight Time. 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Now for the official National Weather Service forecast for Galesburg and surrounding areas of central and northwest Illinois. Rest of tonight, mostly clear. Lows in the mid-40s. West winds 5 to 10 miles an hour, becoming north after midnight. Monday, sunny. Highs in the lower 70s. North winds 5 to 10 miles an hour, becoming northwest in the afternoon. Monday night, mostly clear. Lows in the mid-40s. Northeast winds around 5 miles an hour, becoming southeast with gusts up to 25 miles an hour after midnight. Tuesday, mostly sunny. A chance of showers in the afternoon. Breezy with highs around 80. South winds 15 to 20 miles an hour, becoming southwest 20 to 25 miles an hour in the afternoon. Chance of rain 40%. Tuesday night, partly cloudy until midnight, then clearing. Lows in the lower 50s. West winds 10 to 15 miles an hour. Gusts up to 30 miles an hour until midnight. Wednesday, sunny. Highs in the lower 70s. Wednesday night, clear. Lows in the mid-40s. Thursday, sunny. Highs in the mid-70s. Thursday night,

was in the mid-40s. West winds 5 to 10 miles an hour, becoming north after midnight. At 8 p.m. in Galesburg, skies were clear. The temperature was 60 degrees, the dew point was 32, and the relative humidity was 35%. The wind was calm. The pressure was 30.12 inches and steady. Elsewhere around the area, skies ranged from clear to partly cloudy, and temperatures were in the lower to mid-60s. And once again at 8 p.m. in Galesburg, under clear skies, the temperature was 60. Looking elsewhere around the Midwest at 8 p.m., Chicago was partly cloudy, and 58. Indianapolis was mostly cloudy, and 62. St. Louis was mostly cloudy, and 64. Kansas City was partly cloudy, and 65. Des Moines was partly cloudy, and 67. Milwaukee was partly cloudy, and 52. The time is currently 8:52 p.m. Central Daylight Time. 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Now for the official National Weather Service forecast for Galesburg and surrounding areas of central and northwest Illinois. Rest of tonight, mostly clear. Lows in the mid-40s. West winds 5 to 10 miles an hour, becoming north after midnight. Monday, sunny. Highs in the lower 70s. North winds 5 to 10 miles an hour, becoming northwest in the afternoon. Monday night, mostly clear. Lows in the mid-40s. Northeast winds around 5 miles an hour, becoming southeast with gusts up to 25 miles an hour after midnight. Tuesday, mostly sunny. A chance of showers in the afternoon. Breezy with highs around 80. South winds 15 to 20 miles an hour, becoming southwest 20 to 25 miles an hour in the afternoon. Chance of rain 40%. Tuesday night, partly cloudy until midnight, then clearing. Lows in the lower 50s. West winds 10 to 15 miles an hour. Gusts up to 30 miles an hour until midnight. Wednesday, sunny. Highs in the lower 70s. Wednesday night, clear. Lows in the mid-40s. Thursday, sunny. Highs in the mid-70s. Thursday night, partly cloudy until midnight, then mostly cloudy with a chance of showers after midnight. Not as cool with lows in the mid-50s. Chance of rain 40%. Friday, a chance of showers in the morning. Partly sunny. Highs around 80. Chance of rain 40%. Friday night, partly cloudy. A chance of showers and thunderstorms until midnight. Lows in the upper 50s. Chance of rain 30%. Saturday through Sunday, partly cloudy. Highs in the lower 80s. Lows in the upper 50s. Again, the forecast for Galesburg and surrounding areas of central and northwest Illinois for the rest of tonight, mostly clear. Lows in the mid-40s. West winds 5 to 10 miles an hour, becoming north after midnight. At 8 p.m. in Galesburg, skies were clear. The temperature was 60 degrees, the dew point was 32, and the relative humidity was 35%. The wind was calm. The pressure was 30.12 inches and steady. Elsewhere around the area, skies ranged from clear to partly cloudy, and temperatures were in the lower to mid-60s. And once again at 8 p.m. in Galesburg, under clear skies, the temperature was 60. Looking elsewhere around the Midwest at 8 p.m., Chicago was partly cloudy, and 58. Indianapolis was mostly cloudy, and 62. St. Louis was mostly cloudy, and 64. Kansas City was partly cloudy, and 65. Des Moines was partly cloudy, and 67. Milwaukee was partly cloudy, and 52. The time is currently 8:56 p.m. Central Daylight Time. 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Now for the official National Weather Service forecast for Galesburg and surrounding areas of central and northwest Illinois. Rest of tonight, mostly clear. Lows in the mid-40s. West winds 5 to 10 miles an hour, becoming north after midnight. Monday, sunny. Highs in the lower 70s. North winds 5 to 10 miles an hour, becoming northwest in the afternoon.

Sunday night, mostly clear. Lows in the mid-40s. Northeast winds around 5 miles an hour, becoming southeast with gusts up to 25 miles an hour after midnight. Tuesday, mostly sunny. A chance of showers in the afternoon. Breezy with highs around 80. South winds 15 to 20 miles an hour, becoming southwest 20 to 25 miles an hour in the afternoon. Chance of rain 40%. Tuesday night, partly cloudy until midnight, then clearing. Lows in the lower 50s. West winds 10 to 15 miles an hour. Gusts up to 30 miles an hour until midnight. Wednesday, sunny. Highs in the lower 70s. Wednesday night, clear. Lows in the mid-40s. Thursday, sunny. Highs in the mid-70s. Thursday night, partly cloudy until midnight, then mostly cloudy with a chance of showers after midnight. Not as cool with lows in the mid-50s. Chance of rain 40%. Friday, a chance of showers in the morning. Partly sunny. Highs around 80. Chance of rain 40%. Friday night, partly cloudy. A chance of showers and thunderstorms until midnight. Lows in the upper 50s. Chance of rain 30%. Saturday through Sunday, partly cloudy. Highs in the lower 80s. Lows in the upper 50s. Again, the forecast for Galesburg and surrounding areas of central and northwest Illinois for the rest of tonight, mostly clear. Lows in the mid-40s. West winds 5 to 10 miles an hour, becoming north after midnight. At 8 p.m. in Galesburg, skies were clear. The temperature was 60 degrees, the dew point was 32, and the relative humidity was 35%. The wind was calm. The pressure was 30.12 inches and steady. Elsewhere around the area, skies ranged from clear to partly cloudy, and temperatures were in the lower to mid-60s. And once again at 8 p.m. in Galesburg, under clear skies, the temperature was 60. Looking elsewhere around the Midwest at 8 p.m., Chicago was partly cloudy, and 58. Indianapolis was mostly cloudy, and 62. St. Louis was mostly cloudy, and 64. Kansas City was partly cloudy, and 65. Des Moines was partly cloudy, and 67. Milwaukee was partly cloudy, and 52. The time is currently 8:59 p.m. Central Daylight Time. 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Now for the official National Weather Service forecast for Galesburg and surrounding areas of central and northwest Illinois. Rest of tonight, mostly clear. Lows in the mid-40s. West winds 5 to 10 miles an hour, becoming north after midnight. Monday, sunny. Highs in the lower 70s. North winds 5 to 10 miles an hour, becoming northwest in the afternoon. Monday night, mostly clear. Lows in the mid-40s. Northeast winds around 5 miles an hour, becoming southeast with gusts up to 25 miles an hour after midnight. Tuesday, mostly sunny. A chance of showers in the afternoon. Breezy with highs around 80. South winds 15 to 20 miles an hour, becoming southwest 20 to 25 miles an hour in the afternoon. Chance of rain 40%. Tuesday night, partly cloudy until midnight, then clearing. Lows in the lower 50s. West winds 10 to 15 miles an hour. Gusts up to 30 miles an hour until midnight. Wednesday, sunny. Highs in the lower 70s. Wednesday night, clear. Lows in the mid-40s. Thursday, sunny. Highs in the mid-70s. Thursday night, partly cloudy until midnight, then mostly cloudy with a chance of showers after midnight. Not as cool with lows in the mid-50s. Chance of rain 40%. Friday, a chance of showers in the morning. Partly sunny. Highs around 80. Chance of rain 40%. Friday night, partly cloudy. A chance of showers and thunderstorms until midnight. Lows in the upper 50s. Chance of rain 30%. Saturday through Sunday, partly cloudy. Highs in the lower 80s. Lows in the upper 50s. Again, the forecast for Galesburg and surrounding areas of central and northwest Illinois for the rest of tonight.

At 9 p.m. in Galesburg, skies were clear. The temperature was 55 degrees, the dew point was 29, and the relative humidity was 38%. The wind was south at 3 miles an hour. The pressure was 30.12 inches and steady. Elsewhere around the area, skies ranged from clear to partly cloudy, and temperatures were in the mid to upper 50s. And once again at 9 p.m. in Galesburg, under clear skies, the temperature was 55. Looking elsewhere around the Midwest at 9 p.m., Chicago was partly cloudy, and 55. Indianapolis was mostly cloudy, and 60. St. Louis was mostly cloudy, and 62. Kansas City was clear, and 56. Des Moines was partly cloudy, and 64. Milwaukee was partly cloudy, and 49. The time is currently 9:07 p.m. Central Daylight Time. 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Now for the official National Weather Service forecast for Galesburg and surrounding areas of central and northwest Illinois. Rest of tonight, mostly clear. Lows in the mid-40s. West winds 5 to 10 miles an hour, becoming north after midnight. Monday, sunny. Highs in the lower 70s. North winds 5 to 10 miles an hour, becoming northwest in the afternoon. Monday night, mostly clear. Lows in the mid-40s. Northeast winds around 5 miles an hour, becoming southeast with gusts up to 25 miles an hour after midnight. Tuesday, mostly sunny. A chance of showers in the afternoon. Breezy with highs around 80. South winds 15 to 20 miles an hour, becoming southwest 20 to 25 miles an hour in the afternoon. Chance of rain 40%. Tuesday night, partly cloudy until midnight, then clearing. Lows in the lower 50s. West winds 10 to 15 miles an hour. Gusts up to 30 miles an hour until midnight. Wednesday, sunny. Highs in the lower 70s. Wednesday night, clear. Lows in the mid-40s. Thursday, sunny. Highs in the mid-70s. Thursday night, partly cloudy until midnight, then mostly cloudy with a chance of showers after midnight. Not as cool with lows in the mid-50s. Chance of rain 40%. Friday, a chance of showers in the morning. Partly sunny. Highs around 80. Chance of rain 40%. Friday night, partly cloudy. A chance of showers and thunderstorms until midnight. Lows in the upper 50s. Chance of rain 30%. Saturday through Sunday, partly cloudy. Highs in the lower 80s. Lows in the upper 50s. Again, the forecast for Galesburg and surrounding areas of central and northwest Illinois for the rest of tonight, mostly clear. Lows in the mid-40s. West winds 5 to 10 miles an hour, becoming north after midnight. At 9 p.m. in Galesburg, skies were clear. The temperature was 55 degrees, the dew point was 29, and the relative humidity was 38%. The wind was south at 3 miles an hour. The pressure was 30.12 inches and steady. Elsewhere around the area, skies ranged from clear to partly cloudy, and temperatures were in the mid to upper 50s. And once again at 9 p.m. in Galesburg, under clear skies, the temperature was 55. Looking elsewhere around the Midwest at 9 p.m., Chicago was partly cloudy, and 55. Indianapolis was mostly cloudy, and 60. St. Louis was mostly cloudy, and 62. Kansas City was clear, and 56. Des Moines was partly cloudy, and 64. Milwaukee was partly cloudy, and 49. The time is currently 9:11 p.m. Central Daylight Time. 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Now for the official National Weather Service forecast for Galesburg and surrounding areas of central and northwest Illinois. Rest of tonight, mostly clear. Lows in the mid-40s. West winds 5 to 10 miles an hour, becoming north after midnight. Monday, sunny. Highs in the lower 70s. North winds 5 to 10 miles an hour, becoming northwest in the afternoon. Monday night, mostly clear. Lows in the mid-40s.

northeast winds around 5 miles an hour, becoming southeast with gusts up to 25 miles an hour after midnight. Tuesday, mostly sunny. A chance of showers in the afternoon. Breezy with highs around 80. South winds 15 to 20 miles an hour, becoming southwest 20 to 25 miles an hour in the afternoon. Chance of rain 40%. Tuesday night, partly cloudy until midnight, then clearing. Lows in the lower 50s. West winds 10 to 15 miles an hour. Gusts up to 30 miles an hour until midnight. Wednesday, sunny. Highs in the lower 70s. Wednesday night, clear. Lows in the mid-40s. Thursday, sunny. Highs in the mid-70s. Thursday night, partly cloudy until midnight, then mostly cloudy with a chance of showers after midnight. Not as cool with lows in the mid-50s. Chance of rain 40%. Friday, a chance of showers in the morning. Partly sunny. Highs around 80. Chance of rain 40%. Friday night, partly cloudy. A chance of showers and thunderstorms until midnight. Lows in the upper 50s. Chance of rain 30%. Saturday through Sunday, partly cloudy. Highs in the lower 80s. Lows in the upper 50s. Again, the forecast for Galesburg and surrounding areas of central and northwest Illinois for the rest of tonight, mostly clear. Lows in the mid-40s. West winds 5 to 10 miles an hour, becoming north after midnight. At 9 p.m. in Galesburg, skies were clear. The temperature was 55 degrees, the dew point was 29, and the relative humidity was 38%. The wind was south at 3 miles an hour. The pressure was 30.12 inches and steady. Elsewhere around the area, skies ranged from clear to partly cloudy, and temperatures were in the mid to upper 50s. And once again at 9 p.m. in Galesburg, under clear skies, the temperature was 55. 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Programming originates from NOAA's National Weather Service office in Lincoln. KZZ66 serves the following counties: Henry, Knox, Mercer, and Warren. KZZ66 is part of the All Hazards Network of NOAA Weather Radio. Looking elsewhere around the Midwest at 9 p.m., Chicago was partly cloudy and 55. Indianapolis was mostly cloudy and 60. St. Louis was mostly cloudy and 62. Kansas City was clear and 56. Des Moines was partly cloudy and 64. Milwaukee was partly cloudy and 49. The time is currently 9:15 p.m. Central Daylight Time. 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Now for the official National Weather Service forecast for Galesburg and surrounding areas of central and northwest Illinois. Rest of tonight, mostly clear. Lows in the mid-40s. West winds 5 to 10 miles an hour, becoming north after midnight. Monday, sunny. Highs in the lower 70s. North winds 5 to 10 miles an hour, becoming northwest in the afternoon. Monday night, mostly clear. Lows in the mid-40s. Northeast winds around 5 miles an hour, becoming southeast with gusts up to 25 miles an hour after midnight. Tuesday, mostly sunny. A chance of showers in the afternoon. Breezy with highs around 80. South winds 15 to 20 miles an hour, becoming southwest 20 to 25 miles an hour in the afternoon. Chance of rain 40%. Tuesday night, partly cloudy until midnight, then clearing. Lows in the lower 50s. West winds 10 to 15 miles an hour. Gusts up to 30 miles an hour until midnight. Wednesday, sunny. Highs in the lower 70s. Wednesday night, clear. Lows in the mid-40s. Thursday, sunny. Highs in the mid-70s. Thursday night, partly cloudy until midnight, then mostly cloudy with a chance of showers after midnight. Not as cool with lows in the mid-50s. Chance of rain 40%. Friday, a chance of showers in the morning. Partly sunny. Highs around 80. Chance of rain 40%.

Friday night, partly cloudy. A chance of showers and thunderstorms until midnight. Lows in the upper 50s. Chance of rain 30%. Saturday through Sunday, partly cloudy. Highs in the lower 80s. Lows in the upper 50s. Again, the forecast for Galesburg and surrounding areas of central and northwest Illinois for the rest of tonight, mostly clear. Lows in the mid-40s. West winds 5 to 10 miles an hour, becoming north after midnight. At 9 p.m. in Galesburg, skies were clear. The temperature was 55 degrees, the dew point was 29, and the relative humidity was 38%. The wind was south at 3 miles an hour. The pressure was 30.12 inches and steady. Elsewhere around the area, it was clear, and temperatures were in the mid to upper 50s. And once again at 9 p.m. in Galesburg, under clear skies, the temperature was 55. Looking elsewhere around the Midwest at 9 p.m., Chicago was partly cloudy, and 55. Indianapolis was mostly cloudy, and 60. St. Louis was mostly cloudy, and 62. Kansas City was clear, and 56. Des Moines was partly cloudy, and 64. Milwaukee was partly cloudy, and 49. The time is currently 9:18 p.m. Central Daylight Time. 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Now for the official National Weather Service forecast for Galesburg and surrounding areas of central and northwest Illinois. Rest of tonight, mostly clear. Lows in the mid-40s. West winds 5 to 10 miles an hour, becoming north after midnight. Monday, sunny. Highs in the lower 70s. North winds 5 to 10 miles an hour, becoming northwest in the afternoon. Monday night, mostly clear. Lows in the mid-40s. Northeast winds around 5 miles an hour, becoming southeast with gusts up to 25 miles an hour after midnight. Tuesday, mostly sunny. A chance of showers in the afternoon. Breezy with highs around 80. South winds 15 to 20 miles an hour, becoming southwest 20 to 25 miles an hour in the afternoon. Chance of rain 40%. Tuesday night, partly cloudy until midnight, then clearing. Lows in the lower 50s. West winds 10 to 15 miles an hour. Gusts up to 30 miles an hour until midnight. Wednesday, sunny. Highs in the lower 70s. Wednesday night, clear. Lows in the mid-40s. Thursday, sunny. Highs in the mid-70s. Thursday night, partly cloudy until midnight, then mostly cloudy with a chance of showers after midnight. Not as cool with lows in the mid-50s. Chance of rain 40%. Friday, a chance of showers in the morning. Partly sunny. Highs around 80. Chance of rain 40%. Friday night, partly cloudy. A chance of showers and thunderstorms until midnight. Lows in the upper 50s. Chance of rain 30%. Saturday through Sunday, partly cloudy. Highs in the lower 80s. Lows in the upper 50s. Again, the forecast for Galesburg and surrounding areas of central and northwest Illinois for the rest of tonight, mostly clear. Lows in the mid-40s. West winds 5 to 10 miles an hour, becoming north after midnight. At 9 p.m. in Galesburg, skies were clear. The temperature was 55 degrees, the dew point was 29, and the relative humidity was 38%. The wind was south at 3 miles an hour. The pressure was 30.12 inches and steady. Elsewhere around the area, it was clear, and temperatures were in the mid to upper 50s. And once again at 9 p.m. in Galesburg, under clear skies, the temperature was 55. Looking elsewhere around the Midwest at 9 p.m., Chicago was partly cloudy, and 55. Indianapolis was mostly cloudy, and 60. St. Louis was mostly cloudy, and 62. Kansas City was clear, and 56. Des Moines was partly cloudy, and 64. Milwaukee was partly cloudy, and 49. The time is currently 9:21 p.m. Central Daylight Time. 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Now for the

National Weather Service forecast for Galesburg and surrounding areas of central and northwest Illinois. Rest of tonight, mostly clear. Lows in the mid-40s. West winds 5 to 10 miles an hour, becoming north after midnight. Monday, sunny. Highs in the lower 70s. North winds 5 to 10 miles an hour, becoming northwest in the afternoon. Monday night, mostly clear. Lows in the mid-40s. Northeast winds around 5 miles an hour, becoming southeast with gusts up to 25 miles an hour after midnight. Tuesday, mostly sunny. A chance of showers in the afternoon. Breezy with highs around 80. South winds 15 to 20 miles an hour, becoming southwest 20 to 25 miles an hour in the afternoon. Chance of rain 40%. Tuesday night, partly cloudy until midnight, then clearing. Lows in the lower 50s. West winds 10 to 15 miles an hour. Gusts up to 30 miles an hour until midnight. Wednesday, sunny. Highs in the lower 70s. Wednesday night, clear. Lows in the mid-40s. Thursday, sunny. Highs in the mid-70s. Thursday night, partly cloudy until midnight, then mostly cloudy with a chance of showers after midnight. Not as cool with lows in the mid-50s. Chance of rain 40%. Friday, a chance of showers in the morning. Partly sunny. Highs around 80. Chance of rain 40%. Friday night, partly cloudy. A chance of showers and thunderstorms until midnight. Lows in the upper 50s. Chance of rain 30%. Saturday through Sunday, partly cloudy. Highs in the lower 80s. Lows in the upper 50s. Again, the forecast for Galesburg and surrounding areas of central and northwest Illinois for the rest of tonight, mostly clear. Lows in the mid-40s. West winds 5 to 10 miles an hour, becoming north after midnight. At 9 p.m. in Galesburg, skies were clear. The temperature was 55 degrees, the dew point was 29, and the relative humidity was 38%. The wind was south at 3 miles an hour. The pressure was 30.12 inches and steady. Elsewhere around the area, it was clear, and temperatures were in the mid to upper 50s. And once again at 9 p.m. in Galesburg, under clear skies, the temperature was 55. At 9 p.m. in Galesburg, skies were clear. The temperature was 55 degrees, the dew point was 29, and the relative humidity was 38%. The wind was south at 3 miles an hour. The pressure was 30.12 inches and steady. Elsewhere around the area, it was clear, and temperatures were in the mid to upper 50s. And once again at 9 p.m. in Galesburg, under clear skies, the temperature was 55. Looking elsewhere around the Midwest at 9 p.m., Chicago was partly cloudy, and 55. Indianapolis was mostly cloudy, and 60. St. Louis was mostly cloudy, and 62. Kansas City was clear, and 56. Des Moines was partly cloudy, and 64. Milwaukee was partly cloudy, and 49. The time is currently 9:25 p.m. Central Daylight Time. 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Now for the official National Weather Service forecast for Galesburg and surrounding areas of central and northwest Illinois. Rest of tonight, mostly clear. Lows in the mid-40s. West winds 5 to 10 miles an hour, becoming north after midnight. Monday, sunny. Highs in the lower 70s. North winds 5 to 10 miles an hour, becoming northwest in the afternoon. Monday night, mostly clear. Lows in the mid-40s. Northeast winds around 5 miles an hour, becoming southeast with gusts up to 25 miles an hour after midnight. Tuesday, mostly sunny. A chance of showers in the afternoon. Breezy with highs around 80. South winds 15 to 20 miles an hour, becoming southwest 20 to 25 miles an hour in the afternoon. Chance of rain 40%. Tuesday night, partly cloudy until midnight, then clearing. Lows in the lower 50s. West winds 10 to 15 miles an hour. Gusts up to 30 miles an hour until midnight. Wednesday, sunny. Highs in the lower 70s.

Wednesday night, clear. Lows in the mid-40s. Thursday, sunny. Highs in the mid-70s. Thursday night, partly cloudy until midnight, then mostly cloudy with a chance of showers after midnight. Not as cool with lows in the mid-50s. Chance of rain 40%. Friday, a chance of showers in the morning. Partly sunny. Highs around 80. Chance of rain 40%. Friday night, partly cloudy. A chance of showers and thunderstorms until midnight. Lows in the upper 50s. Chance of rain 30%. Saturday through Sunday, partly cloudy. Highs in the lower 80s. Lows in the upper 50s. Again, the forecast for Galesburg and surrounding areas of central and northwest Illinois for the rest of tonight, mostly clear. Lows in the mid-40s. West winds 5 to 10 miles an hour, becoming north after midnight. At 9 p.m. in Galesburg, skies were clear. The temperature was 55 degrees, the dew point was 29, and the relative humidity was 38%. The wind was south at 3 miles an hour. The pressure was 30.12 inches and steady. Elsewhere around the area, it was clear, and temperatures were in the mid to upper 50s. And once again at 9 p.m. in Galesburg, under clear skies, the temperature was 55. Looking elsewhere around the Midwest at 9 p.m., Chicago was partly cloudy, and 55. Indianapolis was mostly cloudy, and 60. St. Louis was mostly cloudy, and 62. Kansas City was clear, and 56. Des Moines was partly cloudy, and 64. Milwaukee was partly cloudy, and 49. The time is currently 9:28 p.m. Central Daylight Time. 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Now for the official National Weather Service forecast for Galesburg and surrounding areas of central and northwest Illinois. Rest of tonight, mostly clear. Lows in the mid-40s. West winds 5 to 10 miles an hour, becoming north after midnight. Monday, sunny. Highs in the lower 70s. North winds 5 to 10 miles an hour, becoming northwest in the afternoon. Monday night, mostly clear. Lows in the mid-40s. Northeast winds around 5 miles an hour, becoming southeast with gusts up to 25 miles an hour after midnight. Tuesday, mostly sunny. A chance of showers in the afternoon. Breezy with highs around 80. South winds 15 to 20 miles an hour, becoming southwest 20 to 25 miles an hour in the afternoon. Chance of rain 40%. Tuesday night, partly cloudy until midnight, then clearing. Lows in the lower 50s. West winds 10 to 15 miles an hour. Gusts up to 30 miles an hour until midnight. Wednesday, sunny. Highs in the lower 70s. Wednesday night, clear. Lows in the mid-40s. Thursday, sunny. Highs in the mid-70s. Thursday night, partly cloudy until midnight, then mostly cloudy with a chance of showers after midnight. Not as cool with lows in the mid-50s. Chance of rain 40%. Friday, a chance of showers in the morning. Partly sunny. Highs around 80. Chance of rain 40%. Friday night, partly cloudy. A chance of showers and thunderstorms until midnight. Lows in the upper 50s. Chance of rain 30%. Saturday through Sunday, partly cloudy. Highs in the lower 80s. Lows in the upper 50s. Again, the forecast for Galesburg and surrounding areas of central and northwest Illinois for the rest of tonight, mostly clear. Lows in the mid-40s. West winds 5 to 10 miles an hour, becoming north after midnight. At 9 p.m. in Galesburg, skies were clear. The temperature was 55 degrees, the dew point was 29, and the relative humidity was 38%. The wind was south at 3 miles an hour. The pressure was 30.12 inches and steady. Elsewhere around the area, it was clear, and temperatures were in the mid to upper 50s. And once again at 9 p.m. in Galesburg, under clear skies, the temperature was 55. Looking elsewhere around the Midwest at 9 p.m., Chicago was partly cloudy, and 55. Indianapolis was mostly

mostly cloudy and 60. St. Louis was mostly cloudy and 62. Kansas City was clear and 56. Des Moines was partly cloudy and 64. Milwaukee was partly cloudy and 49. The time is currently 9:32 p.m. Central Daylight Time. 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Now for the official National Weather Service forecast for Galesburg and surrounding areas of central and northwest Illinois. Rest of tonight, mostly clear. Lows in the mid-40s. West winds 5 to 10 miles an hour, becoming north after midnight. Monday, sunny. Highs in the lower 70s. North winds 5 to 10 miles an hour, becoming northwest in the afternoon. Monday night, mostly clear. Lows in the mid-40s. Northeast winds around 5 miles an hour, becoming southeast with gusts up to 25 miles an hour after midnight. Tuesday, mostly sunny. A chance of showers in the afternoon. Breezy with highs around 80. South winds 15 to 20 miles an hour, becoming south after midnight. Tuesday, mostly sunny. A chance of showers in the afternoon. Breezy with highs around 80. South winds 15 to 20 miles an hour, becoming southwest 20 to 25 miles an hour in the afternoon. Chance of rain 40%. Tuesday night, partly cloudy until midnight, then clearing. Lows in the lower 50s. West winds 10 to 15 miles an hour. Gusts up to 30 miles an hour until midnight. Wednesday, sunny. Highs in the lower 70s. Wednesday night, clear. Lows in the mid-40s. Thursday, sunny. Highs in the mid-70s. Thursday night, partly cloudy until midnight, then mostly cloudy with a chance of showers after midnight. Not as cool with lows in the mid-50s. Chance of rain 40%. Friday, a chance of showers in the morning. Partly sunny. Highs around 80. Chance of rain 40%. Friday night, partly cloudy. A chance of showers and thunderstorms until midnight. Lows in the upper 50s. Chance of rain 30%. Saturday through Sunday, partly cloudy. Highs in the lower 80s. Lows in the upper 50s. Again, the forecast for Galesburg and surrounding areas of central and northwest Illinois for the rest of tonight, mostly clear. Lows in the mid-40s. West winds 5 to 10 miles an hour, becoming north after midnight. At 9 p.m. in Galesburg, skies were clear. The temperature was 55 degrees, the dew point was 29, and the relative humidity was 38%. The wind was south at 3 miles an hour. The pressure was 30.12 inches and steady. Elsewhere around the area, it was clear, and temperatures were in the mid to upper 50s. And once again at 9 p.m. in Galesburg, under clear skies, the temperature was 55. Looking elsewhere around the Midwest at 9 p.m., Chicago was partly cloudy and 55. Indianapolis was mostly cloudy and 60. St. Louis was mostly cloudy and 62. Kansas City was clear and 56. Des Moines was partly cloudy and 64. Milwaukee was partly cloudy and 49. The time is currently 9:35 p.m. Central Daylight Time. 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Now for the official National Weather Service forecast for Galesburg and surrounding areas of central and northwest Illinois. Rest of tonight, mostly clear. Lows in the mid-40s. West winds 5 to 10 miles an hour, becoming north after midnight. Monday, sunny. Highs in the lower 70s. North winds 5 to 10 miles an hour, becoming northwest in the afternoon. Monday night, mostly clear. Lows in the mid-40s. Northeast winds around 5 miles an hour, becoming southeast with gusts up to 25 miles an hour after midnight. Tuesday, mostly sunny. A chance of showers in the afternoon. Breezy with highs around 80. South winds 15 to 20 miles an hour, becoming southwest 20 to 25 miles an hour in the afternoon. Chance of rain 40%. Tuesday night, partly cloudy until midnight, then clearing. Lows in the lower

50s. West winds 10 to 15 miles an hour. Gusts up to 30 miles an hour until midnight. Wednesday, sunny. Highs in the lower 70s. Wednesday night, clear. Lows in the mid-40s. Thursday, sunny. Highs in the mid-70s. Thursday night, partly cloudy until midnight, then mostly cloudy with a chance of showers after midnight. Not as cool with lows in the mid-50s. Chance of rain 40%. Friday, a chance of showers in the morning. Partly sunny. Highs around 80. Chance of rain 40%. Friday night, partly cloudy. A chance of showers and thunderstorms until midnight. Lows in the upper 50s. Chance of rain 30%. Saturday through Sunday, partly cloudy. Highs in the lower 80s. Lows in the upper 50s. Again, the forecast for Galesburg and surrounding areas of central and northwest Illinois for the rest of tonight, mostly clear. Lows in the mid-40s. West winds 5 to 10 miles an hour, becoming north after midnight. At 9 p.m. in Galesburg, skies were clear. The temperature was 55 degrees, the dew point was 29, and the relative humidity was 38%. The wind was south at 3 miles an hour. The pressure was 30.12 inches and steady. Elsewhere around the area, it was clear, and temperatures were in the mid to upper 50s. And once again at 9 p.m. in Galesburg, under clear skies, the temperature was 55. Looking elsewhere around the Midwest at 9 p.m., Chicago was partly cloudy and 55. Indianapolis was mostly cloudy and 60. St. Louis was mostly cloudy and 62. Kansas City was clear and 56. Des Moines was partly cloudy and 64. Milwaukee was partly cloudy and 49. The time is currently 9:38 p.m. Central Daylight Time. 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Now for the official National Weather Service forecast for Galesburg and surrounding areas of central and northwest Illinois. Rest of tonight, mostly clear. Lows in the mid-40s. West winds 5 to 10 miles an hour, becoming north after midnight. Monday, sunny. Highs in the lower 70s. North winds 5 to 10 miles an hour, becoming northwest in the afternoon. Monday night, mostly clear. Lows in the mid-40s. Northeast winds around 5 miles an hour, becoming southeast with gusts up to 25 miles an hour after midnight. Tuesday, mostly sunny. A chance of showers in the afternoon. Breezy with highs around 80. South winds 15 to 20 miles an hour, becoming southwest 20 to 25 miles an hour in the afternoon. Chance of rain 40%. Tuesday night, partly cloudy until midnight, then clearing. Lows in the lower 50s. West winds 10 to 15 miles an hour. Gusts up to 30 miles an hour until midnight. Wednesday, sunny. Highs in the lower 70s. Wednesday night, clear. Lows in the mid-40s. Thursday, sunny. Highs in the mid-70s. Thursday night, partly cloudy until midnight, then mostly cloudy with a chance of showers after midnight. Not as cool with lows in the mid-50s. Chance of rain 40%. Friday, a chance of showers in the morning. Partly sunny. Highs around 80. Chance of rain 40%. Friday night, partly cloudy. A chance of showers and thunderstorms until midnight. Lows in the upper 50s. Chance of rain 30%. Saturday through Sunday, partly cloudy. Highs in the lower 80s. Lows in the upper 50s. Again, the forecast for Galesburg and surrounding areas of central and northwest Illinois for the rest of tonight, mostly clear. Lows in the mid-40s. West winds 5 to 10 miles an hour, becoming north after midnight. Now for the official National Weather Service forecast for Galesburg and surrounding areas of central and northwest Illinois. Rest of tonight, mostly clear. Lows in the mid-40s. Southwest winds around 5 miles an hour, becoming north after midnight. Monday, sunny. Highs in the lower 70s. North winds 5 to 10 miles an hour, becoming northwest in the afternoon.

Monday night, mostly clear. Lows in the mid-40s. Northeast winds around 5 miles an hour, becoming southeast with gusts up to 25 miles an hour after midnight. Tuesday, mostly sunny. A chance of showers in the afternoon. Breezy with highs around 80. South winds 15 to 20 miles an hour, becoming southwest 20 to 25 miles an hour in the afternoon. Chance of rain 40%. Tuesday night, partly cloudy until midnight, then clearing. Lows in the lower 50s. West winds 10 to 15 miles an hour. Gusts up to 30 miles an hour until midnight. Wednesday, sunny. Highs in the lower 70s. Wednesday night, clear. Lows in the mid-40s. Thursday, sunny. Highs in the mid-70s. Thursday night, partly cloudy until midnight, then mostly cloudy with a chance of showers after midnight. Not as cool with lows in the mid-50s. Chance of rain 40%. Friday, a chance of showers in the morning. Partly sunny. Highs around 80. Chance of rain 40%. Friday night, partly cloudy. A chance of showers and thunderstorms until midnight. Lows in the upper 50s. Chance of rain 30%. Saturday through Sunday, partly cloudy. Highs in the lower 80s. Lows in the upper 50s. Again, the forecast for Galesburg and surrounding areas of central and northwest Illinois for the rest of tonight, mostly clear. Lows in the mid-40s. Southwest winds around 5 miles an hour, becoming north after midnight. At 9 p.m. in Galesburg, skies were clear. The temperature was 55 degrees, the dew point was 29, and the relative humidity was 38%. The wind was south at 3 miles an hour. The pressure was 30.12 inches and steady. Elsewhere around the area, it was clear, and temperatures were in the mid to upper 50s. And once again at 9 p.m. in Galesburg, under clear skies, the temperature was 55. Looking elsewhere around the Midwest at 9 p.m., Chicago was partly cloudy, and 55. Indianapolis was mostly cloudy, and 60. St. Louis was mostly cloudy, and 62. Kansas City was clear, and 56. Des Moines was partly cloudy, and 64. Milwaukee was partly cloudy, and 49. The time is currently 9:44 p.m. Central Daylight Time. 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Now for the official National Weather Service forecast for Galesburg and surrounding areas of central and northwest Illinois. Rest of tonight, mostly clear. Lows in the mid-40s. Southwest winds around 5 miles an hour, becoming north after midnight. Monday, sunny. Highs in the lower 70s. North winds 5 to 10 miles an hour, becoming northwest in the afternoon. Monday night, mostly clear. Lows in the mid-40s. Northeast winds around 5 miles an hour, becoming southeast with gusts up to 25 miles an hour after midnight. Tuesday, mostly sunny. A chance of showers in the afternoon. Breezy with highs around 80. South winds 15 to 20 miles an hour, becoming southwest 20 to 25 miles an hour in the afternoon. Chance of rain 40%. Tuesday night, partly cloudy until midnight, then clearing. Lows in the lower 50s. West winds 10 to 15 miles an hour. Gusts up to 30 miles an hour until midnight. Wednesday, sunny. Highs in the lower 70s. Wednesday night, clear. Lows in the mid-40s. Thursday, sunny. Highs in the mid-70s. Thursday night, partly cloudy until midnight, then mostly cloudy with a chance of showers after midnight. Not as cool with lows in the mid-50s. Chance of rain 40%. Friday, a chance of showers in the morning. Partly sunny. Highs around 80. Chance of rain 40%. Friday night, partly cloudy. A chance of showers and thunderstorms until midnight. Lows in the upper 50s. Chance of rain 30%. Saturday through Sunday, partly cloudy. Highs in the lower 80s. Lows in the upper 50s. Again, the forecast for Galesburg and surrounding areas of central and northwest Illinois for the rest of

night, mostly clear. Lows in the mid-40s. Southwest winds around 5 miles an hour, becoming north after midnight. At 9 p.m. in Galesburg, skies were clear. The temperature was 55 degrees, the dew point was 29, and the relative humidity was 38%. The wind was south at 3 miles an hour. The pressure was 30.12 inches and steady. Elsewhere around the area, it was clear, and temperatures were in the mid to upper 50s. And once again at 9 p.m. in Galesburg, under clear skies, the temperature was 55. Looking elsewhere around the Midwest at 9 p.m., Chicago was partly cloudy, and 55. Indianapolis was mostly cloudy, and 60. St. Louis was mostly cloudy, and 62. Kansas City was clear, and 56. Des Moines was partly cloudy, and 64. Milwaukee was partly cloudy, and 49. The time is currently 9:47 p.m. Central Daylight Time. 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Now for the official National Weather Service forecast for Galesburg and surrounding areas of central and northwest Illinois. Rest of tonight, mostly clear. Lows in the mid-40s. Southwest winds around 5 miles an hour, becoming north after midnight. Monday, sunny. Highs in the lower 70s. North winds 5 to 10 miles an hour, becoming northwest in the afternoon. Monday night, mostly clear. Lows in the mid-40s. Northeast winds around 5 miles an hour, becoming southeast with gusts up to 25 miles an hour after midnight. Tuesday, mostly sunny. A chance of showers in the afternoon. Breezy with highs around 80. South winds 15 to 20 miles an hour, becoming southwest 20 to 25 miles an hour in the afternoon. Chance of rain 40%. Tuesday night, partly cloudy until midnight, then clearing. Lows in the lower 50s. West winds 10 to 15 miles an hour. Gusts up to 30 miles an hour until midnight. Wednesday, sunny. Highs in the lower 70s. Wednesday night, clear. Lows in the mid-40s. Thursday, sunny. Highs in the mid-70s. Thursday night, partly cloudy until midnight, then mostly cloudy with a chance of showers after midnight. Not as cool with lows in the mid-50s. Chance of rain 40%. Friday, a chance of showers in the morning. Partly sunny. Highs around 80. Chance of rain 40%. Friday night, partly cloudy. A chance of showers and thunderstorms until midnight. Lows in the upper 50s. Chance of rain 30%. Saturday through Sunday, partly cloudy. Highs in the lower 80s. Lows in the upper 50s. Again, the forecast for Galesburg and surrounding areas of central and northwest Illinois for the rest of tonight, mostly clear. Lows in the mid-40s. Southwest winds around 5 miles an hour, becoming north after midnight. At 9 p.m. in Galesburg, skies were clear. The temperature was 55 degrees, the dew point was 29, and the relative humidity was 38%. The wind was south at 3 miles an hour. The pressure was 30.12 inches and steady. Elsewhere around the area, it was clear, and temperatures were in the mid to upper 50s. And once again at 9 p.m. in Galesburg, under clear skies, the temperature was 55. Looking elsewhere around the Midwest at 9 p.m., Chicago was partly cloudy, and 55. Indianapolis was mostly cloudy, and 60. St. Louis was mostly cloudy, and 62. Kansas City was clear, and 56. Des Moines was partly cloudy, and 64. Milwaukee was partly cloudy, and 49. The time is currently 9:51 p.m. Central Daylight Time. 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Now for the official National Weather Service forecast for Galesburg and surrounding areas of central and northwest Illinois. Rest of tonight, mostly clear. Lows in the mid-40s. Southwest winds around 5 miles an hour, becoming north after midnight. Monday, sunny. Highs in the lower 70s. North winds 5 to 10 miles an hour, becoming north.

Highs in the lower 70s. Wednesday night, clear. Lows in the mid-40s. Thursday, sunny. Highs in the mid-70s. Thursday night, partly cloudy until midnight, then mostly cloudy with a chance of showers after midnight. Not as cool with lows in the mid-50s. Chance of rain 40%. Friday, a chance of showers in the morning. Partly sunny. Highs around 80. Chance of rain 40%. Friday night, partly cloudy. A chance of showers and thunderstorms until midnight. Lows in the upper 50s. Chance of rain 30%. Saturday through Sunday, partly cloudy. Highs in the lower 80s. Lows in the upper 50s. Again, the forecast for Galesburg and surrounding areas of central and northwest Illinois for the rest of tonight, mostly clear. Lows in the mid-40s. Southwest winds around 5 miles an hour, becoming north after midnight. At 9 p.m. in Galesburg, skies were clear. The temperature was 55 degrees, the dew point was 29, and the relative humidity was 38%. The wind was south at 3 miles an hour. The pressure was 30.12 inches and steady. Elsewhere around the area, it was clear, and temperatures were in the mid to upper 50s. And once again at 9 p.m. in Galesburg, under clear skies, the temperature was 55. Looking elsewhere around the Midwest at 9 p.m., Chicago was partly cloudy, and 55. Indianapolis was mostly cloudy, and 60. St. Louis was mostly cloudy, and 62. Kansas City was clear, and 56. Des Moines was partly cloudy, and 64. Milwaukee was partly cloudy, and 49. The time is currently 9:54 p.m. Central Daylight Time. 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Now for the official National Weather Service forecast for Galesburg and surrounding areas of central and northwest Illinois. Rest of tonight, mostly clear. Lows in the mid-40s. Southwest winds around 5 miles an hour, becoming north after midnight. Monday, sunny. Highs in the lower 70s. North winds 5 to 10 miles an hour, becoming northwest in the afternoon. Monday night, mostly clear. Lows in the mid-40s. Northeast winds around 5 miles an hour, becoming southeast with gusts up to 25 miles an hour after midnight. Tuesday, mostly sunny. A chance of showers in the afternoon. Breezy with highs around 80. South winds 15 to 20 miles an hour, becoming southwest 20 to 25 miles an hour in the afternoon. Chance of rain 40%. Tuesday night, partly cloudy until midnight, then clearing. Lows in the lower 50s. West winds 10 to 15 miles an hour. Gusts up to 30 miles an hour until midnight. Wednesday, sunny. Highs in the lower 70s. Wednesday night, clear. Lows in the mid-40s. Thursday, sunny. Highs in the mid-70s. Thursday night, partly cloudy until midnight, then mostly cloudy with a chance of showers after midnight. Not as cool with lows in the mid-50s. Chance of rain 40%. Friday, a chance of showers in the morning. Partly sunny. Highs around 80. Chance of rain 40%. Friday night, partly cloudy. A chance of showers and thunderstorms until midnight. Lows in the upper 50s. Chance of rain 30%. Saturday through Sunday, partly cloudy. Highs in the lower 80s. Lows in the upper 50s. Again, the forecast for Galesburg and surrounding areas of central and northwest Illinois for the rest of tonight, mostly clear. Lows in the mid-40s. Southwest winds around 5 miles an hour, becoming north after midnight. At 9 p.m. in Galesburg, skies were clear. The temperature was 55 degrees, the dew point was 29, and the relative humidity was 38%. The wind was south at 3 miles an hour. The pressure was 30.12 inches and steady. Elsewhere around the area, it was clear, and temperatures were in the mid to upper 50s. And once again at 9 p.m. in Galesburg, under clear skies, the temperature was 55. Looking elsewhere around the Midwest at 9 p.m., Chicago was partly cloudy, and 55.

5 miles an hour, becoming north after midnight. At 10 p.m. in Galesburg, skies were clear. The temperature was 53 degrees, the dew point was 31, and the relative humidity was 43%. The wind was south at 5 miles an hour. The pressure was 30.13 inches and steady. Elsewhere around the area, it was clear, and temperatures were in the lower to upper 50s. And once again at 10 p.m. in Galesburg, under clear skies, the temperature was 53. Looking elsewhere around the Midwest at 10 p.m., Chicago was partly cloudy, and 54. Indianapolis was mostly cloudy, and 58. St. Louis was mostly cloudy, and 61. Kansas City was clear, and 52. Des Moines was mostly cloudy, and 62. Milwaukee was mostly cloudy, and 50. The time is currently 10:08 p.m. Central Daylight Time. 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Now for the official National Weather Service forecast for Galesburg and surrounding areas of central and northwest Illinois. Rest of tonight, mostly clear. Lows in the mid-40s. Southwest winds around 5 miles an hour, becoming north after midnight. Monday, sunny. Highs in the lower 70s. North winds 5 to 10 miles an hour, becoming northwest in the afternoon. Monday night, mostly clear. Lows in the mid-40s. Northeast winds around 5 miles an hour, becoming southeast with gusts up to 25 miles an hour after midnight. Tuesday, mostly sunny. A chance of showers in the afternoon. Breezy with highs around 80. South winds 15 to 20 miles an hour, becoming southwest 20 to 25 miles an hour in the afternoon. Chance of rain 40%. Tuesday night, partly cloudy until midnight, then clearing. Lows in the lower 50s. West winds 10 to 15 miles an hour. Gusts up to 30 miles an hour until midnight. Wednesday, sunny. Highs in the lower 70s. Wednesday night, clear. Lows in the mid-40s. Thursday, sunny. Highs in the mid-70s. Thursday night, partly cloudy until midnight, then mostly cloudy with a chance of showers after midnight. Not as cool with lows in the mid-50s. Chance of rain 40%. Friday, a chance of showers in the morning. Partly sunny. Highs around 80. Chance of rain 40%. Friday night, partly cloudy. A chance of showers and thunderstorms until midnight. Lows in the upper 50s. Chance of rain 30%. Saturday through Sunday, partly cloudy. Highs in the lower 80s. Lows in the upper 50s. Again, the forecast for Galesburg and surrounding areas of central and northwest Illinois for the rest of tonight, mostly clear. Lows in the mid-40s. Southwest winds around 5 miles an hour, becoming north after midnight. At 10 p.m. in Galesburg, skies were clear. The temperature was 53 degrees, the dew point was 31, and the relative humidity was 43%. The wind was south at 5 miles an hour. The pressure was 30.13 inches and steady. Elsewhere around the area, it was clear, and temperatures were in the lower to upper 50s. And once again at 10 p.m. in Galesburg, under clear skies, the temperature was 53. Looking elsewhere around the Midwest at 10 p.m., Chicago was partly cloudy, and 54. Indianapolis was mostly cloudy, and 58. St. Louis was mostly cloudy, and 61. Kansas City was clear, and 52. Des Moines was mostly cloudy, and 62. Milwaukee was mostly cloudy, and 50. The time is currently 10:11 p.m. Central Daylight Time. 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Now for the official National Weather Service forecast for Galesburg and surrounding areas of central and northwest Illinois. Rest of tonight, mostly clear. Lows in the mid-40s. Southwest winds around 5 miles an hour, becoming north after midnight. Monday, sunny. Highs in the lower 70s. North winds 5 to 10 miles an hour, becoming northwest in the afternoon. Monday night, mostly clear. Lows in the mid-40s.
Northeast winds around 5 miles an hour, becoming southeast with gusts up to 25 miles an hour after midnight. Tuesday, mostly sunny. A chance of showers in the afternoon. Breezy with highs around 80. South winds 15 to 20 miles an hour, becoming southwest 20 to 25 miles an hour in the afternoon. Chance of rain 40%. Tuesday night, partly cloudy until midnight, then clearing. Lows in the lower 50s. West winds 10 to 15 miles an hour. Gusts up to 30 miles an hour until midnight. Wednesday, sunny. Highs in the lower 70s. Wednesday night, clear. Lows in the mid-40s. Thursday, sunny. Highs in the mid-70s. Thursday night, partly cloudy until midnight, then mostly cloudy with a chance of showers after midnight. Not as cool with lows in the mid-50s. Chance of rain 40%. Friday, a chance of showers in the morning. Partly sunny. Highs around 80. Chance of rain 40%. Friday night, partly cloudy. A chance of showers and thunderstorms until midnight. Lows in the upper 50s. Chance of rain 30%. Saturday through Sunday, partly cloudy. Highs in the lower 80s. Lows in the upper 50s. Again, the forecast for Galesburg and surrounding areas of central and northwest Illinois for the rest of tonight, mostly clear. Lows in the mid-40s. Southwest winds around 5 miles an hour, becoming north after midnight. 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Programming originates from NOAA's National Weather Service office in Lincoln. KZZ 66 serves the following counties: Henry, Knox, Mercer, and Warren. KZZ 66 is part of the All Hazards Network of NOAA Weather Radio. At 10 p.m. in Galesburg, skies were clear. The temperature was 53 degrees, the dew point was 31, and the relative humidity was 43%. The wind was south at 5 miles an hour. The pressure was 30.13 inches and steady. Elsewhere around the area, it was clear, and temperatures were in the lower to upper 50s. And once again at 10 p.m. in Galesburg, under clear skies, the temperature was 53. Looking elsewhere around the Midwest at 10 p.m., Chicago was partly cloudy, and 54. Indianapolis was mostly cloudy, and 58. St. Louis was mostly cloudy, and 61. Kansas City was clear, and 52. Des Moines was mostly cloudy, and 62. Milwaukee was mostly cloudy, and 50. The time is currently 10:15 p.m. Central Daylight Time. 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Now for the official National Weather Service forecast for Galesburg and surrounding areas of central and northwest Illinois. Rest of tonight, mostly clear. Lows in the mid-40s. Southwest winds around 5 miles an hour, becoming north after midnight. Monday, sunny. Highs in the lower 70s. North winds 5 to 10 miles an hour, becoming northwest in the afternoon. Monday night, mostly clear. Lows in the mid-40s. Northeast winds around 5 miles an hour, becoming southeast with gusts up to 25 miles an hour after midnight. Tuesday, mostly sunny. A chance of showers in the afternoon. Breezy with highs around 80. South winds 15 to 20 miles an hour, becoming southwest 20 to 25 miles an hour in the afternoon. Chance of rain 40%. Tuesday night, partly cloudy until midnight, then clearing. Lows in the lower 50s. West winds 10 to 15 miles an hour. Gusts up to 30 miles an hour until midnight. Wednesday, sunny. Highs in the lower 70s. Wednesday night, clear. Lows in the mid-40s. Thursday, sunny. Highs in the mid-70s. Thursday night, partly cloudy until midnight, then mostly cloudy with a chance of showers after midnight. Not as cool with lows in the mid-50s. Chance of rain 40%. Friday, a chance of showers in the morning. Partly sunny. Highs around 80. Chance of rain 40%. Friday night, partly cloudy.
A chance of showers

and thunderstorms until midnight. Lows in the upper 50s. Chance of rain 30%. Saturday through Sunday, partly cloudy. Highs in the lower 80s. Lows in the upper 50s. Again, the forecast for Galesburg and surrounding areas of central and northwest Illinois for the rest of tonight, mostly clear. Lows in the mid-40s. Southwest winds around 5 miles an hour, becoming north after midnight. At 10 p.m. in Galesburg, skies were clear. The temperature was 53 degrees, the dew point was 31, and the relative humidity was 43%. The wind was south at 5 miles an hour. The pressure was 30.13 inches and steady. Elsewhere around the area, it was clear, and temperatures were in the lower to upper 50s. And once again at 10 p.m. in Galesburg, under clear skies, the temperature was 53. Looking elsewhere around the Midwest at 10 p.m., Chicago was partly cloudy, and 54. Indianapolis was mostly cloudy, and 58. St. Louis was mostly cloudy, and 61. Kansas City was clear, and 52. Des Moines was mostly cloudy, and 62. Milwaukee was mostly cloudy, and 50. The time is currently 10:18 p.m. Central Daylight Time. 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Now for the official National Weather Service forecast for Galesburg and surrounding areas of central and northwest Illinois. Rest of tonight, mostly clear. Lows in the mid-40s. Southwest winds around 5 miles an hour, becoming north after midnight. Monday, sunny. Highs in the lower 70s. North winds 5 to 10 miles an hour, becoming northwest in the afternoon. Monday night, mostly clear. Lows in the mid-40s. Northeast winds around 5 miles an hour, becoming southeast with gusts up to 25 miles an hour after midnight. Tuesday, mostly sunny. A chance of showers in the afternoon. Breezy with highs around 80. South winds 15 to 20 miles an hour, becoming southwest 20 to 25 miles an hour in the afternoon. Chance of rain 40%. Tuesday night, partly cloudy until midnight, then clearing. Lows in the lower 50s. West winds 10 to 15 miles an hour. Gusts up to 30 miles an hour until midnight. Wednesday, sunny. Highs in the lower 70s. Wednesday night, clear. Lows in the mid-40s. Thursday, sunny. Highs in the mid-70s. Thursday night, partly cloudy until midnight, then mostly cloudy with a chance of showers after midnight. Not as cool with lows in the mid-50s. Chance of rain 40%. Friday, a chance of showers in the morning. Partly sunny. Highs around 80. Chance of rain 40%. Friday night, partly cloudy. A chance of showers and thunderstorms until midnight. Lows in the upper 50s. Chance of rain 30%. Saturday through Sunday, partly cloudy. Highs in the lower 80s. Lows in the upper 50s. Again, the forecast for Galesburg and surrounding areas of central and northwest Illinois for the rest of tonight, mostly clear. Lows in the mid-40s. Southwest winds around 5 miles an hour, becoming north after midnight. At 10 p.m. in Galesburg, skies were clear. The temperature was 53 degrees, the dew point was 31, and the relative humidity was 43%. The wind was south at 5 miles an hour. The pressure was 30.13 inches and steady. Elsewhere around the area, it was clear, and temperatures were in the lower to upper 50s. And once again at 10 p.m. in Galesburg, under clear skies, the temperature was 53. Looking elsewhere around the Midwest at 10 p.m., Chicago was partly cloudy, and 54. Indianapolis was mostly cloudy, and 58. St. Louis was mostly cloudy, and 61. Kansas City was clear, and 52. Des Moines was mostly cloudy, and 62. Milwaukee was mostly cloudy, and 50. The time is currently 10:22 p.m. Central Daylight Time. 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
Now for the official National Weather Service forecast for Galesburg and surrounding areas of central

and northwest Illinois. Rest of tonight, mostly clear. Lows in the mid-40s. Southwest winds around 5 miles an hour, becoming north after midnight. Monday, sunny. Highs in the lower 70s. North winds 5 to 10 miles an hour, becoming northwest in the afternoon. Monday night, mostly clear. Lows in the mid-40s. Northeast winds around 5 miles an hour, becoming southeast with gusts up to 25 miles an hour after midnight. Tuesday, mostly sunny. A chance of showers in the afternoon. Breezy with highs around 80. South winds 15 to 20 miles an hour, becoming southwest 20 to 25 miles an hour in the afternoon. Chance of rain 40%. Tuesday night, partly cloudy until midnight, then clearing. Lows in the lower 50s. West winds 10 to 15 miles an hour. Gusts up to 30 miles an hour until midnight. Wednesday, sunny. Highs in the lower 70s. Wednesday night, clear. Lows in the mid-40s. Thursday, sunny. Highs in the mid-70s. Thursday night, partly cloudy until midnight, then mostly cloudy with a chance of showers after midnight. Not as cool with lows in the mid-50s. Chance of rain 40%. Friday, a chance of showers in the morning. Partly sunny. Highs around 80. Chance of rain 40%. Friday night, partly cloudy. A chance of showers and thunderstorms until midnight. Lows in the upper 50s. Chance of rain 30%. Saturday through Sunday, partly cloudy. Highs in the lower 80s. Lows in the upper 50s. Again, the forecast for Galesburg and surrounding areas of central and northwest Illinois for the rest of tonight, mostly clear. Lows in the mid-40s. Southwest winds around 5 miles an hour, becoming north after midnight. At 10 p.m. in Galesburg, skies were clear. The temperature was 53 degrees, the dew point was 31, and the relative humidity was 43%. The wind was south at 5 miles an hour. The pressure was 30.13 inches and steady. Elsewhere around the area, it was clear, and temperatures were in the lower to upper 50s. And once again at 10 p.m. in Galesburg, under clear skies, the temperature was 53. Looking elsewhere around the Midwest at 10 p.m., Chicago was partly cloudy, and 54. Indianapolis was mostly cloudy, and 58. St. Louis was mostly cloudy, and 61. Kansas City was clear, and 52. Des Moines was mostly cloudy, and 62. Milwaukee was mostly cloudy, and 50. The time is currently 10:25 p.m. Central Daylight Time. 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Now for the official National Weather Service forecast for Galesburg and surrounding areas of central and northwest Illinois. Rest of tonight, mostly clear. Lows in the mid-40s. Southwest winds around 5 miles an hour, becoming north after midnight. Monday, sunny. Highs in the lower 70s. North winds 5 to 10 miles an hour, becoming northwest in the afternoon. Monday night, mostly clear. Lows in the mid-40s. Northeast winds around 5 miles an hour, becoming southeast with gusts up to 25 miles an hour after midnight. Tuesday, mostly sunny. A chance of showers in the afternoon. Breezy with highs around 80. South winds 15 to 20 miles an hour, becoming southwest 20 to 25 miles an hour in the afternoon. Chance of rain 40%. Tuesday night, partly cloudy until midnight, then clearing. Lows in the lower 50s. West winds 10 to 15 miles an hour. Gusts up to 30 miles an hour until midnight. Wednesday, sunny. Highs in the lower 70s. Wednesday night, clear. Lows in the mid-40s. Thursday, sunny. Highs in the mid-70s. Thursday night, partly cloudy until midnight, then mostly cloudy with a chance of showers after midnight. Not as cool with lows in the mid-50s. Chance of rain 40%. Friday, a chance of showers in the morning. Partly sunny. Highs around 80. Chance of rain 40%. Friday night, partly cloudy. A chance of showers and thunderstorms until midnight.

lows in the upper 50s. Chance of rain 30%. Saturday through Sunday, partly cloudy. Highs in the lower 80s. Lows in the upper 50s. Again, the forecast for Galesburg and surrounding areas of central and northwest Illinois for the rest of tonight, mostly clear. Lows in the mid-40s. Southwest winds around 5 miles an hour, becoming north after midnight. At 10 p.m. in Galesburg, skies were clear. The temperature was 53 degrees, the dew point was 31, and the relative humidity was 43%. The wind was south at 5 miles an hour. The pressure was 30.13 inches and steady. Elsewhere around the area, it was clear, and temperatures were in the lower to upper 50s. And once again at 10 p.m. in Galesburg, under clear skies, the temperature was 53. Looking elsewhere around the Midwest at 10 p.m., Chicago was partly cloudy, and 54. Indianapolis was mostly cloudy, and 58. St. Louis was mostly cloudy, and 61. Kansas City was clear, and 52. Des Moines was mostly cloudy, and 62. Milwaukee was mostly cloudy, and 50. The time is currently 10:28 p.m. Central Daylight Time. 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Now for the official National Weather Service forecast for Galesburg and surrounding areas of central and northwest Illinois. Rest of tonight, mostly clear. Lows in the mid-40s. Southwest winds around 5 miles an hour, becoming north after midnight. Monday, sunny. Highs in the lower 70s. North winds 5 to 10 miles an hour, becoming northwest in the afternoon. Monday night, mostly clear. Lows in the mid-40s. Northeast winds around 5 miles an hour, becoming southeast with gusts up to 25 miles an hour after midnight. Tuesday, mostly sunny. A chance of showers in the afternoon. Breezy with highs around 80. South winds 15 to 20 miles an hour, becoming southwest 20 to 25 miles an hour in the afternoon. Chance of rain 40%. Tuesday night, partly cloudy until midnight, then clearing. Lows in the lower 50s. West winds 10 to 15 miles an hour. Gusts up to 30 miles an hour until midnight. Wednesday, sunny. Highs in the lower 70s. Wednesday night, clear. Lows in the mid-40s. Thursday, sunny. Highs in the mid-70s. Thursday night, partly cloudy until midnight, then mostly cloudy with a chance of showers after midnight. Not as cool with lows in the mid-50s. Chance of rain 40%. Friday, a chance of showers in the morning. Partly sunny. Highs around 80. Chance of rain 40%. Friday night, partly cloudy. A chance of showers and thunderstorms until midnight. Lows in the upper 50s. Chance of rain 30%. Saturday through Sunday, partly cloudy. Highs in the lower 80s. Lows in the upper 50s. Again, the forecast for Galesburg and surrounding areas of central and northwest Illinois for the rest of tonight, mostly clear. Lows in the mid-40s. Southwest winds around 5 miles an hour, becoming north after midnight. At 10 p.m. in Galesburg, skies were clear. The temperature was 53 degrees, the dew point was 31, and the relative humidity was 43%. The wind was south at 5 miles an hour. The pressure was 30.13 inches and steady. Elsewhere around the area, it was clear, and temperatures were in the lower to upper 50s. And once again at 10 p.m. in Galesburg, under clear skies, the temperature was 53. Looking elsewhere around the Midwest at 10 p.m., Chicago was partly cloudy, and 54. Indianapolis was mostly cloudy, and 58. St. Louis was mostly cloudy, and 61. Kansas City was clear, and 52. Des Moines was mostly cloudy, and 62. Milwaukee was mostly cloudy, and 50. The time is currently 10:32 p.m. Central Daylight Time. 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Now for the official National Weather Service forecast for Galesburg and surrounding areas of central and northwest Illinois.

Rest of tonight, mostly clear. Lows in the mid-40s. Southwest winds around 5 miles an hour, becoming north after midnight. Monday, sunny. Highs in the lower 70s. North winds 5 to 10 miles an hour, becoming northwest in the afternoon. Monday night, mostly clear. Lows in the mid-40s. Northeast winds around 5 miles an hour, becoming southeast with gusts up to 25 miles an hour after midnight. Tuesday, mostly sunny. A chance of showers in the afternoon. Breezy with highs around 80. South winds 15 to 20 miles. Friday night, partly cloudy. A chance of showers and thunderstorms until midnight. Lows in the upper 50s. Chance of rain 30%. Saturday through Sunday, partly cloudy. Highs in the lower 80s. Lows in the upper 50s. Again, the forecast for Galesburg and surrounding areas of central and northwest Illinois for the rest of tonight, mostly clear. Lows in the mid-40s. Southwest winds around 5 miles an hour, becoming north after midnight. At 10 p.m. in Galesburg, skies were clear. The temperature was 53 degrees, the dew point was 31, and the relative humidity was 43%. The wind was south at 5 miles an hour. The pressure was 30.13 inches and steady. Elsewhere around the area, it was clear, and temperatures were in the lower to upper 50s. And once again at 10 p.m. in Galesburg, under clear skies, the temperature was 53. Looking elsewhere around the Midwest at 10 p.m., Chicago was partly cloudy, and 54. Indianapolis was mostly cloudy, and 58. St. Louis was mostly cloudy, and 61. Kansas City was clear, and 52. Des Moines was mostly cloudy, and 62. Milwaukee was mostly cloudy, and 50. The time is currently 10:35 p.m. Central Daylight Time. 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Now for the official National Weather Service forecast for Galesburg and surrounding areas of central and northwest Illinois. Rest of tonight, mostly clear. Lows in the mid-40s. Southwest winds around 5 miles an hour, becoming north after midnight. Monday, sunny. Highs in the lower 70s. North winds 5 to 10 miles an hour, becoming northwest in the afternoon. Monday night, mostly clear. Lows in the mid-40s. Northeast winds around 5 miles an hour, becoming southeast with gusts up to 25 miles an hour after midnight. Tuesday, mostly sunny. A chance of showers in the afternoon. Breezy with highs around 80. South winds 15 to 20 miles an hour, becoming southwest 20 to 25 miles an hour in the afternoon. Chance of rain 40%. Tuesday night, partly cloudy until midnight, then clearing. Lows in the lower 50s. West winds 10 to 15 miles an hour. Gusts up to 30 miles an hour until midnight. Wednesday, sunny. Highs in the lower 70s. Wednesday night, clear. Lows in the mid-40s. Thursday, sunny. Highs in the mid-70s. Thursday night, partly cloudy until midnight, then mostly cloudy with a chance of showers after midnight. Not as cool with lows in the mid-50s. Chance of rain 40%. Friday, a chance of showers in the morning. Partly sunny. Highs around 80. Chance of rain 40%. Friday night, partly cloudy. A chance of showers and thunderstorms until midnight. Lows in the upper 50s. Chance of rain 30%. Saturday through Sunday, partly cloudy. Highs in the lower 80s. Lows in the upper 50s. Again, the forecast for Galesburg and surrounding areas of central and northwest Illinois for the rest of tonight, mostly clear. Lows in the mid-40s. Southwest winds around 5 miles an hour, becoming north after midnight. At 10 p.m. in Galesburg, skies were clear. The temperature was 53 degrees, the dew point was 31, and the relative humidity was 43%. The wind was south at 5 miles an hour. The pressure was 30.13 inches and steady. Elsewhere around the area, it was clear, and temperatures were in the lower to upper 50s. And once again at 10 p.m. in Galesburg, under clear

clear. Lows in the mid-40s. Southwest winds around 5 miles an hour, becoming north after midnight. At 10 p.m. in Galesburg, skies were clear. The temperature was 53 degrees, the dew point was 31, and the relative humidity was 43%. The wind was south at 5 miles an hour. The pressure was 30.13 inches and steady. Elsewhere around the area, it was clear, and temperatures were in the lower to upper 50s. And once again at 10 p.m. in Galesburg, under clear skies, the temperature was 53. Looking elsewhere around the Midwest at 10 p.m., Chicago was partly cloudy, and 54. Indianapolis was mostly cloudy, and 58. St. Louis was mostly cloudy, and 61. Kansas City was clear, and 52. Des Moines was mostly cloudy, and 62. Milwaukee was mostly cloudy, and 50. The time is currently 10:44 p.m. Central Daylight Time. 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Now for the official National Weather Service forecast for Galesburg and surrounding areas of central and northwest Illinois. Rest of tonight, mostly clear. Lows in the mid-40s. Southwest winds around 5 miles an hour, becoming north after midnight. Monday, sunny. Highs in the lower 70s. North winds 5 to 10 miles an hour, becoming northwest in the afternoon. Monday night, mostly clear. Lows in the mid-40s. Northeast winds around 5 miles an hour, becoming southeast with gusts up to 25 miles an hour after midnight. Tuesday, mostly sunny. A chance of showers in the afternoon. Breezy with highs around 80. South winds 15 to 20 miles an hour, becoming southwest 20 to 25 miles an hour in the afternoon. Chance of rain 40%. Tuesday night, partly cloudy until midnight, then clearing. Lows in the lower 50s. West winds 10 to 15 miles an hour. Gusts up to 30 miles an hour until midnight. Wednesday, sunny. Highs in the lower 70s. Wednesday night, clear. Lows in the mid-40s. Thursday, sunny. Highs in the mid-70s. Thursday night, partly cloudy until midnight, then mostly cloudy with a chance of showers after midnight. Not as cool with lows in the mid-50s. Chance of rain 40%. Friday, a chance of showers in the morning. Partly sunny. Highs around 80. Chance of rain 40%. Friday night, partly cloudy. A chance of showers and thunderstorms until midnight. Lows in the upper 50s. Chance of rain 30%. Saturday through Sunday, partly cloudy. Highs in the lower 80s. Lows in the upper 50s. Again, the forecast for Galesburg and surrounding areas of central and northwest Illinois for the rest of tonight, mostly clear. Lows in the mid-40s. Southwest winds around 5 miles an hour, becoming north after midnight. At 10 p.m. in Galesburg, skies were clear. The temperature was 53 degrees, the dew point was 31, and the relative humidity was 43%. The wind was south at 5 miles an hour. The pressure was 30.13 inches and steady. Elsewhere around the area, it was clear, and temperatures were in the lower to upper 50s. And once again at 10 p.m. in Galesburg, under clear skies, the temperature was 53. Looking elsewhere around the Midwest at 10 p.m., Chicago was partly cloudy, and 54. Indianapolis was mostly cloudy, and 58. St. Louis was mostly cloudy, and 61. Kansas City was clear, and 52. Des Moines was mostly cloudy, and 62. Milwaukee was mostly cloudy, and 50. The time is currently 10:47 p.m. Central Daylight Time. 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Now for the official National Weather Service forecast for Galesburg and surrounding areas of central and northwest Illinois. Rest of tonight, mostly clear. Lows in the mid-40s. Southwest winds around 5 miles an hour, becoming north after midnight. Monday, sunny. Highs in the lower 70s. North winds 5 to 10 miles an hour, becoming northwest in the afternoon. Monday night,

mostly clear. Lows in the mid-40s. Northeast winds around 5 miles an hour, becoming southeast with gusts up to 25 miles an hour after midnight. Tuesday, mostly sunny. A chance of showers in the afternoon. Breezy with highs around 80. South winds 15 to 20 miles an hour, becoming southwest 20 to 25 miles an hour in the afternoon. Chance of rain 40%. Tuesday night, partly cloudy until midnight, then clearing. Lows in the lower 50s. West winds 10 to 15 miles an hour. Gusts up to 30 miles an hour until midnight. Wednesday, sunny. Highs in the lower 70s. Wednesday night, clear. Lows in the mid-40s. Thursday, sunny. Highs in the mid-70s. Thursday night, partly cloudy until midnight, then mostly cloudy with a chance of showers after midnight. Not as cool with lows in the mid-50s. Chance of rain 40%. Friday, a chance of showers in the morning. Partly sunny. Highs around 80. Chance of rain 40%. Friday night, partly cloudy. A chance of showers and thunderstorms until midnight. Lows in the upper 50s. Chance of rain 30%. Saturday through Sunday, partly cloudy. Highs in the lower 80s. Lows in the upper 50s. Again, the forecast for Galesburg and surrounding areas of central and northwest Illinois for the rest of tonight, mostly clear. Lows in the mid-40s. Southwest winds around 5 miles an hour, becoming north after midnight. At 10 p.m. in Galesburg, skies were clear. The temperature was 53 degrees, the dew point was 31, and the relative humidity was 43%. The wind was south at 5 miles an hour. The pressure was 30.13 inches and steady. Elsewhere around the area, it was clear, and temperatures were in the lower to upper 50s. And once again at 10 p.m. in Galesburg, under clear skies, the temperature was 53. Looking elsewhere around the Midwest at 10 p.m., Chicago was partly cloudy, and 54. Indianapolis was mostly cloudy, and 58. St. Louis was mostly cloudy, and 61. Kansas City was clear, and 52. Des Moines was mostly cloudy, and 62. Milwaukee was mostly cloudy, and 50. The time is currently 10:51 p.m. Central Daylight Time. 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Now for the official National Weather Service forecast for Galesburg and surrounding areas of central and northwest Illinois. Rest of tonight, mostly clear. Lows in the mid-40s. Southwest winds around 5 miles an hour, becoming north after midnight. Monday, sunny. Highs in the lower 70s. North winds 5 to 10 miles an hour, becoming northwest in the afternoon. Monday night, mostly clear. Lows in the mid-40s. Northeast winds around 5 miles an hour, becoming southeast with gusts up to 25 miles an hour after midnight. Tuesday, mostly sunny. A chance of showers in the afternoon. Breezy with highs around 80. South winds 15 to 20 miles an hour, becoming southwest.

Saturday through Sunday, partly cloudy. Highs in the lower 80s. Lows in the upper 50s. Again, the forecast for Galesburg and surrounding areas of central and northwest Illinois for the rest of tonight, mostly clear. Lows in the mid-40s. Southwest winds around 5 miles an hour, becoming north after midnight. At 10 p.m. in Galesburg, skies were clear. The temperature was 53 degrees, the dew point was 31, and the relative humidity was 43%. The wind was south at 5 miles an hour. The pressure was 30.13 inches and steady. Elsewhere around the area, it was clear, and temperatures were in the lower to upper 50s. And once again at 10 p.m. in Galesburg, under clear skies, the temperature was 53. Looking elsewhere around the Midwest at 10 p.m., Chicago was partly cloudy, and 54. Indianapolis was mostly cloudy, and 58. St. Louis was mostly cloudy, and 61. Kansas City was clear, and 52. Des Moines was mostly cloudy, and 62. Milwaukee was mostly cloudy, and 50. The time is currently 10:54 p.m. Central Daylight Time. 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Now for the official National Weather Service forecast for Galesburg and surrounding areas of central and northwest Illinois. Rest of tonight, mostly clear. Lows in the mid-40s. Southwest winds around 5 miles an hour, becoming north after midnight. Monday, sunny. Highs in the lower 70s. North winds 5 to 10 miles an hour, becoming northwest in the afternoon. Monday night, mostly clear. Lows in the mid-40s. Northeast winds around 5 miles an hour, becoming southeast with gusts up to 25 miles an hour after midnight. Tuesday, mostly sunny. A chance of showers in the afternoon. Breezy with highs around 80. South winds 15 to 20 miles an hour, becoming southwest 20 to 25 miles an hour in the afternoon. Chance of rain 40%. Tuesday night, partly cloudy until midnight, then clearing. Lows in the lower 50s. West winds 10 to 15 miles an hour. Gusts up to 30 miles an hour until midnight. Wednesday, sunny. Highs in the lower 70s. Wednesday night, clear. Lows in the mid-40s. Thursday, sunny. Highs in the mid-70s. Thursday night, partly cloudy until midnight, then mostly cloudy with a chance of showers after midnight. Not as cool with lows in the mid-50s. Chance of rain 40%. Friday, a chance of showers in the morning. Partly sunny. Highs around 80. Chance of rain 40%. Friday night, partly cloudy. A chance of showers and thunderstorms until midnight. Lows in the upper 50s. Chance of rain 30%. Saturday through Sunday, partly cloudy. Highs in the lower 80s. Lows in the upper 50s. Again, the forecast for Galesburg and surrounding areas of central and northwest Illinois for the rest of tonight, mostly clear. Lows in the mid-40s. Southwest winds around 5 miles an hour, becoming north after midnight. At 10 p.m. in Galesburg, skies were clear. The temperature was 53 degrees, the dew point was 31, and the relative humidity was 43%. The wind was south at 5 miles an hour. The pressure was 30.13 inches and steady. Elsewhere around the area, it was clear, and temperatures were in the lower to upper 50s. And once again at 10 p.m. in Galesburg, under clear skies, the temperature was 53. Looking elsewhere around the Midwest at 10 p.m., Chicago was partly cloudy, and 54. Indianapolis was mostly cloudy, and 58. St. Louis was mostly cloudy, and 61. Kansas City was clear, and 52. Des Moines was mostly cloudy, and 62. Milwaukee was mostly cloudy, and 50. The time is currently 10:57 p.m. Central Daylight Time. 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Now for the official National Weather Service forecast for Galesburg and surrounding areas of central and northwest Illinois. Rest of tonight, mostly clear. Lows in the mid-40s.

cloudy in 57. St. Louis was mostly cloudy in 57. Kansas City was clear in 51. Des Moines was partly cloudy in 61. Milwaukee was mostly cloudy in 43. The time is currently 11:08 p.m. Central Daylight Time. 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Now for the official National Weather Service forecast for Galesburg and surrounding areas of central and northwest Illinois. Rest of tonight, mostly clear. Lows in the mid-40s. Southwest winds around 5 miles an hour, becoming north after midnight. Monday, sunny. Highs in the lower 70s. North winds 5 to 10 miles an hour, becoming northwest in the afternoon. Monday night, mostly clear. Lows in the mid-40s. Northeast winds around 5 miles an hour, becoming southeast with gusts up to 25 miles an hour after midnight. Tuesday, mostly sunny. A chance of showers in the afternoon. Breezy with highs around 80. South winds 15 to 20 miles an hour, becoming southwest 20 to 25 miles an hour in the afternoon. Chance of rain 40%. Tuesday night, partly cloudy until midnight, then clearing. Lows in the lower 50s. West winds 10 to 15 miles an hour. Gusts up to 30 miles an hour until midnight. Wednesday, sunny. Highs in the lower 70s. Wednesday night, clear. Lows in the mid-40s. Thursday, sunny. Highs in the mid-70s. Thursday night, partly cloudy until midnight, then mostly cloudy with a chance of showers after midnight. Not as cool with lows in the mid-50s. Chance of rain 40%. Friday, a chance of showers in the morning. Partly sunny. Highs around 80. Chance of rain 40%. Friday night, partly cloudy. A chance of showers and thunderstorms until midnight. Lows in the upper 50s. Chance of rain 30%. Saturday through Sunday, partly cloudy. Highs in the lower 80s. Lows in the upper 50s. Again, the forecast for Galesburg and surrounding areas of central and northwest Illinois for the rest of tonight, mostly clear. Lows in the mid-40s. Southwest winds around 5 miles an hour, becoming north after midnight. At 11 p.m. in Galesburg, skies were clear. The temperature was 52 degrees, the dew point was 31, and the relative humidity was 44%. The wind was south at 5 miles an hour. The pressure was 30.14 inches and steady. Elsewhere around the area, it was clear, and temperatures were in the lower to mid-50s. And once again at 11 p.m. in Galesburg, under clear skies, the temperature was 52. Looking elsewhere around the Midwest at 11 p.m., Chicago was partly cloudy, and 53. Indianapolis was partly cloudy, and 57. St. Louis was mostly cloudy, and 57. Kansas City was clear, and 51. Des Moines was partly cloudy, and 61. Milwaukee was mostly cloudy, and 43. The time is currently 11:11 p.m. Central Daylight Time. 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Now for the official National Weather Service forecast for Galesburg and surrounding areas of central and northwest Illinois. Rest of tonight, mostly clear. Lows in the mid-40s. Southwest winds around 5 miles an hour, becoming north after midnight. Monday, sunny. Highs in the lower 70s. North winds 5 to 10 miles an hour, becoming northwest in the afternoon. Monday night, mostly clear. Lows in the mid-40s. Northeast winds around 5 miles an hour, becoming southeast with gusts up to 25 miles an hour after midnight. Tuesday, mostly sunny. A chance of showers in the afternoon. Breezy with highs around 80. South winds 15 to 20 miles an hour, becoming southwest 20 to 25 miles an hour in the afternoon. Chance of rain 40%. Tuesday night, partly cloudy until midnight, then clearing. Lows in the lower 50s. West winds 10 to 15 miles an hour. Gusts up to 30 miles an hour until midnight. Wednesday, sunny. Highs in the lower 70s.

Wednesday night, clear. Lows in the mid-40s. Thursday, sunny. Highs in the mid-70s. Thursday night, partly cloudy until midnight, then mostly cloudy with a chance of showers after midnight. Not as cool with lows in the mid-50s. Chance of rain 40%. Friday, a chance of showers in the morning. Partly sunny. Highs around 80. Chance of rain 40%. Friday night, partly cloudy. A chance of showers and thunderstorms until midnight. Lows in the upper 50s. Chance of rain 30%. Saturday through Sunday, partly cloudy. Highs in the lower 80s. Lows in the upper 50s. Again, the forecast for Galesburg and surrounding areas of central and northwest Illinois for the rest of tonight, mostly clear. Lows in the mid-40s. Southwest winds around 5 miles an hour, becoming north after midnight. 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Programming originates from NOAA's National Weather Service office in Lincoln. KZZ66 serves the following counties: Henry, Knox, Mercer, and Warren. KZZ66 is part of the All Hazards Network of NOAA Weather Radio. At 11 p.m. in Galesburg, skies were clear. The temperature was 52 degrees, the dew point was 31, and the relative humidity was 44%. The wind was south at 5 miles an hour. The pressure was 30.14 inches and steady. Elsewhere around the area, it was clear, and temperatures were in the lower to mid-50s. And once again at 11 p.m. in Galesburg, under clear skies, the temperature was 52. At 11 p.m. in Galesburg, skies were clear. The temperature was 52 degrees, the dew point was 31, and the relative humidity was 44%. The wind was south at 5 miles an hour. The pressure was 30.14 inches and steady. Elsewhere around the area, it was clear, and temperatures were in the lower to mid-50s. And once again at 11 p.m. in Galesburg, under clear skies, the temperature was 52. Looking elsewhere around the Midwest at 11 p.m., Chicago was partly cloudy, and 53. Indianapolis was mostly cloudy, and 57. St. Louis was mostly cloudy, and 57. Kansas City was clear, and 51. Des Moines was partly cloudy, and 61. Milwaukee was mostly cloudy, and 43. The time is currently 11:16 p.m. Central Daylight Time. 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Now for the official National Weather Service forecast for Galesburg and surrounding areas of central and northwest Illinois. Rest of tonight, mostly clear. Lows in the mid-40s. Southwest winds around 5 miles an hour, becoming north after midnight. Monday, sunny. Highs in the lower 70s. North winds 5 to 10 miles an hour, becoming northwest in the afternoon. Monday night, mostly clear. Lows in the mid-40s. Northeast winds around 5 miles an hour, becoming southeast with gusts up to 25 miles an hour after midnight. Tuesday, mostly sunny. A chance of showers in the afternoon. Breezy with highs around 80. South winds 15 to 20 miles an hour, becoming southwest 20 to 25 miles an hour in the afternoon. Chance of rain 40%. Tuesday night, partly cloudy until midnight, then clearing. Lows in the lower 50s. West winds 10 to 15 miles an hour. Gusts up to 30 miles an hour until midnight. Wednesday, sunny. Highs in the lower 70s. Wednesday night, clear. Lows in the mid-40s. Thursday, sunny. Highs in the mid-70s. Thursday night, partly cloudy until midnight, then mostly cloudy with a chance of showers after midnight. Not as cool with lows in the mid-50s. Chance of rain 40%. Friday, a chance of showers in the morning. Partly sunny. Highs around 80. Chance of rain 40%. Friday night, partly cloudy. A chance of showers and thunderstorms until midnight. Lows in the upper 50s. Chance of rain 30%. Saturday through Sunday,

partly cloudy. Highs in the lower 80s. Lows in the upper 50s. Again, the forecast for Galesburg and surrounding areas of central and northwest Illinois for the rest of tonight, mostly clear. Lows in the mid-40s. Southwest winds around 5 miles an hour, becoming north after midnight. At 11 p.m. in Galesburg, skies were clear. The temperature was 52 degrees, the dew point was 31, and the relative humidity was 44%. The wind was south at 5 miles an hour. The pressure was 30.14 inches and steady. Elsewhere around the area, it was clear, and temperatures were in the lower to mid-50s. And once again at 11 p.m. in Galesburg, under clear skies, the temperature was 52. Looking elsewhere around the Midwest at 11 p.m., Chicago was partly cloudy, and 53. Indianapolis was mostly cloudy, and 57. St. Louis was mostly cloudy, and 57. Kansas City was clear, and 51. Des Moines was partly cloudy, and 61. Milwaukee was mostly cloudy, and 43. The time is currently 11:19 p.m. Central Daylight Time. 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Now for the official National Weather Service forecast for Galesburg and surrounding areas of central and northwest Illinois. Rest of tonight, mostly clear. Lows in the mid-40s. Southwest winds around 5 miles an hour, becoming north after midnight. Monday, sunny. Highs in the lower 70s. North winds 5 to 10 miles an hour, becoming northwest in the afternoon. Monday night, mostly clear. Lows in the mid-40s. Northeast winds around 5 miles an hour, becoming southeast with gusts up to 25 miles an hour after midnight. Tuesday, mostly sunny. A chance of showers in the afternoon. Breezy with highs around 80. South winds 15 to 20 miles an hour, becoming southwest 20 to 25 miles an hour in the afternoon. Chance of rain 40%. Tuesday night, partly cloudy until midnight, then clearing. Lows in the lower 50s. West winds 10 to 15 miles an hour. Gusts up to 30 miles an hour until midnight. Wednesday, sunny. Highs in the lower 70s. Wednesday night, clear. Lows in the mid-40s. Thursday, sunny. Highs in the mid-70s. Thursday night, partly cloudy until midnight, then mostly cloudy with a chance of showers after midnight. Not as cool with lows in the mid-50s. Chance of rain 40%. Friday, a chance of showers in the morning. Partly sunny. Highs around 80. Chance of rain 40%. Friday night, partly cloudy. A chance of showers and thunderstorms until midnight. Lows in the upper 50s. Chance of rain 30%. Saturday through Sunday, partly cloudy. Highs in the lower 80s. Lows in the upper 50s. Again, the forecast for Galesburg and surrounding areas of central and northwest Illinois for the rest of tonight, mostly clear. Lows in the mid-40s. Southwest winds around 5 miles an hour, becoming north after midnight. At 11 p.m. in Galesburg, skies were clear. The temperature was 52 degrees, the dew point was 31, and the relative humidity was 44%. The wind was south at 5 miles an hour. The pressure was 30.14 inches and steady. Elsewhere around the area, it was clear, and temperatures were in the lower to mid-50s. And once again at 11 p.m. in Galesburg, under clear skies, the temperature was 52. Looking elsewhere around the Midwest at 11 p.m., Chicago was partly cloudy, and 53. Indianapolis was mostly cloudy, and 57. St. Louis was mostly cloudy, and 57. Kansas City was clear, and 51. Des Moines was partly cloudy, and 61. Milwaukee was mostly cloudy, and 43. The time is currently 11:22 p.m. Central Daylight Time. 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Now for the official National Weather Service forecast for Galesburg and surrounding areas of central and northwest Illinois. Rest of tonight, mostly clear. Lows in the mid-40s.

Southwest winds around 5 miles an hour, becoming north after midnight. Monday, sunny. Highs in the lower 70s. North winds 5 to 10 miles an hour, becoming northwest in the afternoon. Monday night, mostly clear. Lows in the mid-40s. Northeast winds around 5 miles an hour, becoming southeast with gusts up to 25 miles an hour after midnight. Tuesday, mostly sunny. A chance of showers in the afternoon. Breezy with highs around 80. South winds 15 to 20 miles an hour, becoming southwest 20 to 25 miles an hour in the afternoon. Chance of rain 40%. Tuesday night, partly cloudy until midnight, then clearing. Lows in the lower 50s. West winds 10 to 15 miles an hour. Gusts up to 30 miles an hour until midnight. Wednesday, sunny. Highs in the lower 70s. Wednesday night, clear. Lows in the mid-40s. Thursday, sunny. Highs in the mid-70s. Thursday night, partly cloudy until midnight, then mostly cloudy with a chance of showers after midnight. Not as cool with lows in the mid-50s. Chance of rain 40%. Friday, a chance of showers in the morning. Partly sunny. Highs around 80. Chance of rain 40%. Friday night, partly cloudy. A chance of showers and thunderstorms until midnight. Lows in the upper 50s. Chance of rain 30%. Saturday through Sunday, partly cloudy. Highs in the lower 80s. Lows in the upper 50s. Again, the forecast for Galesburg and surrounding areas of central and northwest Illinois for the rest of tonight, mostly clear. Lows in the mid-40s. Southwest winds around 5 miles an hour, becoming north after midnight. At 11 p.m. in Galesburg, skies were clear. The temperature was 52 degrees, the dew point was 31, and the relative humidity was 44%. The wind was south at 5 miles an hour. The pressure was 30.14 inches and steady. Elsewhere around the area, it was clear, and temperatures were in the lower to mid-50s. And once again at 11 p.m. in Galesburg, under clear skies, the temperature was 52. Looking elsewhere around the Midwest at 11 p.m., Chicago was partly cloudy, and 53. Indianapolis was mostly cloudy, and 57. St. Louis was mostly cloudy, and 57. Kansas City was clear, and 51. Des Moines was partly cloudy, and 61. Milwaukee was mostly cloudy, and 43. The time is currently 11:26 p.m. Central Daylight Time. 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Now for the official National Weather Service forecast for Galesburg and surrounding areas of central and northwest Illinois. Rest of tonight, mostly clear. Lows in the mid-40s. Southwest winds around 5 miles an hour, becoming north after midnight. Monday, sunny. Highs in the lower 70s. North winds 5 to 10 miles an hour, becoming northwest in the afternoon. Monday night, mostly clear. Lows in the mid-40s. Northeast winds around 5 miles an hour, becoming southeast with gusts up to 25 miles an hour after midnight. Tuesday, mostly sunny. A chance of showers in the afternoon. Breezy with highs around 80. South winds 15 to 20 miles an hour, becoming southwest 20 to 25 miles an hour in the afternoon. Chance of rain 40%. Tuesday night, partly cloudy until midnight, then clearing. Lows in the lower 50s. West winds 10 to 15 miles an hour. Gusts up to 30 miles an hour until midnight. Wednesday, sunny. Highs in the lower 70s. Wednesday night, clear. Lows in the mid-40s. Thursday, sunny. Highs in the mid-70s. Thursday night, partly cloudy until midnight, then mostly cloudy with a chance of showers after midnight. Not as cool with lows in the mid-50s. Chance of rain 40%. Friday, a chance of showers in the morning. Partly sunny. Highs around 80. Chance of rain 40%. Friday night, partly cloudy. A chance of showers and thunderstorms until midnight. Lows in the upper 50s. Chance of rain 30%.

Saturday through Sunday, partly cloudy. Highs in the lower 80s. Lows in the upper 50s. Again, the forecast for Galesburg and surrounding areas of central and northwest Illinois for the rest of tonight, mostly clear. Lows in the mid-40s. Southwest winds around 5 miles an hour, becoming north after midnight. At 11 p.m. in Galesburg, skies were clear. The temperature was 52 degrees, the dew point was 31, and the relative humidity was 44%. The wind was south at 5 miles an hour. The pressure was 30.14 inches and steady. Elsewhere around the area, it was clear, and temperatures were in the lower to mid-50s. And once again at 11 p.m. in Galesburg, under clear skies, the temperature was 52. Looking elsewhere around the Midwest at 11 p.m., Chicago was partly cloudy, and 53. Indianapolis was mostly cloudy, and 57. St. Louis was mostly cloudy, and 57. Kansas City was clear, and 51. Des Moines was partly cloudy, and 61. Milwaukee was mostly cloudy, and 43. The time is currently 11:29 p.m. Central Daylight Time. 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Now for the official National Weather Service forecast for Galesburg and surrounding areas of central and northwest Illinois. Rest of tonight, mostly clear. Lows in the mid-40s. Southwest winds around 5 miles an hour, becoming north after midnight. Monday, sunny. Highs in the lower 70s. North winds 5 to 10 miles an hour, becoming northwest in the afternoon. Monday night, mostly clear. Lows in the mid-40s. Northeast winds around 5 miles an hour, becoming southeast with gusts up to 25 miles an hour after midnight. Tuesday, mostly sunny. A chance of showers in the afternoon. Breezy with highs around 80. South winds 15 to 20 miles an hour, becoming southwest 20 to 25 miles an hour in the afternoon. Chance of rain 40%. Tuesday night, partly cloudy until midnight, then clearing. Lows in the lower 50s. West winds 10 to 15 miles an hour. Gusts up to 30 miles an hour until midnight. Wednesday, sunny. Highs in the lower 70s. Wednesday night, clear. Lows in the mid-40s. Thursday, sunny. Highs in the mid-70s. Thursday night, partly cloudy until midnight, then mostly cloudy with a chance of showers after midnight. Not as cool with lows in the mid-50s. Chance of rain 40%. Friday, a chance of showers in the morning. Partly sunny. Highs around 80. Chance of rain 40%. Friday night, partly cloudy. A chance of showers and thunderstorms until midnight. Lows in the upper 50s. Chance of rain 30%. Saturday through Sunday, partly cloudy. Highs in the lower 80s. Lows in the upper 50s. Again, the forecast for Galesburg and surrounding areas of central and northwest Illinois for the rest of tonight, mostly clear. Lows in the mid-40s. Southwest winds around 5 miles an hour, becoming north after midnight. At 11 p.m. in Galesburg, skies were clear. The temperature was 52 degrees, the dew point was 31, and the relative humidity was 44%. The wind was south at 5 miles an hour. The pressure was 30.14 inches and steady. Elsewhere around the area, it was clear, and temperatures were in the lower to mid-50s. And once again at 11 p.m. in Galesburg, under clear skies, the temperature was 52. Looking elsewhere around the Midwest at 11 p.m., Chicago was partly cloudy, and 53. Indianapolis was mostly cloudy, and 57. St. Louis was mostly cloudy, and 57. Kansas City was clear, and 51. Des Moines was partly cloudy, and 61. Milwaukee was mostly cloudy, and 43. The time is currently 11:32 p.m. Central Daylight Time. 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Now for the official National Weather Service forecast for Galesburg and surrounding areas of central and northwest Illinois. Rest of tonight, mostly

be clear. Lows in the mid-40s. Southwest winds around 5 miles an hour, becoming north after midnight of central and northwest Illinois. Rest of tonight, mostly clear. Lows in the mid-40s. Southwest winds around 5 miles an hour, becoming north after midnight. Monday, sunny. Highs in the lower 70s. North winds 5 to 10 miles an hour, becoming northwest in the afternoon. Monday night, mostly clear. Lows in the mid-40s. Northeast winds around 5 miles an hour, becoming southeast with gusts up to 25 miles an hour after midnight. Tuesday, mostly sunny. A chance of showers in the afternoon. Breezy with highs around 80. South winds 15 to 20 miles an hour, becoming southwest 20 to 25 miles an hour in the afternoon. Chance of rain 40%. Tuesday night, partly cloudy until midnight, then clearing. Lows in the lower 50s. West winds 10 to 15 miles an hour. Gusts up to 30 miles an hour until midnight. Wednesday, sunny. Highs in the lower 70s. Wednesday night, clear. Lows in the mid-40s. Thursday, sunny. Highs in the mid-70s. Thursday night, partly cloudy until midnight, then mostly cloudy with a chance of showers after midnight. Not as cool with lows in the mid-50s. Chance of rain 40%. Friday, a chance of showers in the morning. Partly sunny. Highs around 80. Chance of rain 40%. Friday night, partly cloudy. A chance of showers and thunderstorms until midnight. Lows in the upper 50s. Chance of rain 30%. Saturday through Sunday, partly cloudy. Highs in the lower 80s. Lows in the upper 50s. Again, the forecast for Galesburg and surrounding areas of central and northwest Illinois for the rest of tonight, mostly clear. Lows in the mid-40s. Southwest winds around 5 miles an hour, becoming north after midnight. At 11 p.m. in Galesburg, skies were clear. The temperature was 52 degrees, the dew point was 31, and the relative humidity was 44%. The wind was south at 5 miles an hour. The pressure was 30.14 inches and steady. Elsewhere around the area, it was clear, and temperatures were in the lower to mid-50s. And once again at 11 p.m. in Galesburg, under clear skies, the temperature was 52. Looking elsewhere around the Midwest at 11 p.m., Chicago was partly cloudy, and 53. Indianapolis was mostly cloudy, and 57. St. Louis was mostly cloudy, and 57. Kansas City was clear, and 51. Des Moines was partly cloudy, and 61. Milwaukee was mostly cloudy, and 43. The time is currently 11:36 p.m. Central Daylight Time. 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Now for the official National Weather Service forecast for Galesburg and surrounding areas of central and northwest Illinois. Rest of tonight, mostly clear. Lows in the mid-40s. Southwest winds around 5 miles an hour, becoming north after midnight. Monday, sunny. Highs in the lower 70s. North winds 5 to 10 miles an hour, becoming northwest in the afternoon. Monday night, mostly clear. Lows in the mid-40s. Northeast winds around 5 miles an hour, becoming southeast with gusts up to 25 miles an hour after midnight. Tuesday, mostly sunny. A chance of showers in the afternoon. Breezy with highs around 80. South winds 15 to 20 miles an hour, becoming southwest 20 to 25 miles an hour in the afternoon. Chance of rain 40%. Tuesday night, partly cloudy until midnight, then clearing. Lows in the lower 50s. West winds 10 to 15 miles an hour. Gusts up to 30 miles an hour until midnight. Wednesday, sunny. Highs in the lower 70s. Wednesday night, clear. Lows in the mid-40s. Thursday, sunny. Highs in the mid-70s. Thursday night, partly cloudy until midnight, then mostly cloudy with a chance of showers after midnight. Not as cool with lows in the mid-50s. Chance of rain 40%. Friday, a chance of showers in the morning. Partly sunny.

Highs around 80. Chance of rain 40%. Friday night, partly cloudy. A chance of showers and thunderstorms until midnight. Lows in the upper 50s. Chance of rain 30%. Saturday through Sunday, partly cloudy. Highs in the lower 80s. Lows in the upper 50s. Again, the forecast for Galesburg and surrounding areas of central and northwest Illinois for the rest of tonight, mostly clear. Lows in the mid-40s. Southwest winds around 5 miles an hour, becoming north after midnight. At 11 p.m. in Galesburg, skies were clear. The temperature was 52 degrees, the dew point was 31, and the relative humidity was 44%. The wind was south at 5 miles an hour. The pressure was 30.14 inches and steady. Elsewhere around the area, it was clear, and temperatures were in the lower to mid-50s. And once again at 11 p.m. in Galesburg, under clear skies, the temperature was 52. Looking elsewhere around the Midwest at 11 p.m., Chicago was partly cloudy, and 53. Indianapolis was mostly cloudy, and 57. St. Louis was mostly cloudy, and 57. Kansas City was clear, and 51. Des Moines was partly cloudy, and 61. Milwaukee was mostly cloudy, and 43. The time is currently 11:39 p.m. Central Daylight Time. 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Now for the official National Weather Service forecast for Galesburg and surrounding areas of central and northwest Illinois. Rest of tonight, mostly clear. Lows in the mid-40s. Southwest winds around 5 miles an hour, becoming north after midnight. Monday, sunny. Highs in the lower 70s. North winds 5 to 10 miles an hour, becoming northwest in the afternoon. Monday night, mostly clear. Lows in the mid-40s. Northeast winds around 5 miles an hour, becoming southeast with gusts up to 25 miles an hour after midnight. Tuesday, mostly sunny. A chance of showers in the afternoon. Breezy with highs around 80. South winds 15 to 20 miles an hour, becoming southwest 20 to 25 miles an hour in the afternoon. Chance of rain 40%. Tuesday night, partly cloudy until midnight, then clearing. Lows in the lower 50s. West winds 10 to 15 miles an hour. Gusts up to 30 miles an hour until midnight. Wednesday, sunny. Highs in the lower 70s. Wednesday night, clear. Lows in the mid-40s. Thursday, sunny. Highs in the mid-70s. Thursday night, partly cloudy until midnight, then mostly cloudy with a chance of showers after midnight. Not as cool with lows in the mid-50s. Chance of rain 40%. Friday, a chance of showers in the morning. Partly sunny. Highs around 80. Chance of rain 40%. Friday night, partly cloudy. A chance of showers and thunderstorms until midnight. Lows in the upper 50s. Chance of rain 30%. Saturday through Sunday, partly cloudy. Highs in the lower 80s. Lows in the upper 50s. Again, the forecast for Galesburg and surrounding areas of central and northwest Illinois for the rest of tonight, mostly clear. Lows in the mid-40s. Southwest winds around 5 miles an hour, becoming north after midnight. At 11 p.m. in Galesburg, skies were clear. The temperature was 52 degrees, the dew point was 31, and the relative humidity was 44%. The wind was south at 5 miles an hour. The pressure was 30.14 inches and steady. Elsewhere around the area, it was clear, and temperatures were in the lower to mid-50s. And once again at 11 p.m. in Galesburg, under clear skies, the temperature was 52. Looking elsewhere around the Midwest at 11 p.m., Chicago was partly cloudy, and 53. Indianapolis was mostly cloudy, and 57. St. Louis was mostly cloudy, and 57. Kansas City was clear, and 51. Des Moines was partly cloudy, and 61. Milwaukee was mostly cloudy, and 43. The time is currently 11:42 p.m. Central Daylight Time. 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

Radio All Hazards, station KZZ 66 in Galesburg. Now for the official National Weather Service forecast for Galesburg and surrounding areas of central and northwest Illinois. Rest of tonight, mostly clear. Lows in the mid-40s. Southwest winds around 5 miles an hour, becoming north after midnight. Monday, sunny. Highs in the lower 70s. North winds 5 to 10 miles an hour, becoming northwest in the afternoon. Monday night, mostly clear. Lows in the mid-40s. Northeast winds around 5 miles an hour, becoming southeast with gusts up to 25 miles an hour after midnight. Tuesday, mostly sunny. A chance of showers in the afternoon. Breezy with highs around 80. South winds 15 to 20 miles an hour, becoming southwest 20 to 25 miles an hour in the afternoon. Chance of rain 40%. Tuesday night, partly cloudy until midnight, then clearing. Lows in the lower 50s. West winds 10 to 15 miles an hour. Gusts up to 30 miles an hour until midnight. Wednesday, sunny. Highs in the lower 70s. Wednesday night, clear. Lows in the mid-40s. Thursday, sunny. Highs in the mid-70s. Thursday night, partly cloudy until midnight, then mostly cloudy with a chance of showers after midnight. Not as cool with lows in the mid-50s. Chance of rain 40%. Friday, a chance of showers in the morning. Partly sunny. Highs around 80. Chance of rain 40%. Friday night, partly cloudy. A chance of showers and thunderstorms until midnight. Lows in the upper 50s. Chance of rain 30%. Saturday through Sunday, partly cloudy. Highs in the lower 80s. Lows in the upper 50s. Again, the forecast for Galesburg and surrounding areas of central and northwest Illinois for the rest of tonight, mostly clear. Lows in the mid-40s. Southwest winds around 5 miles an hour, becoming north after midnight. At 11 p.m. in Galesburg, skies were clear. The temperature was 52 degrees, the dew point was 31, and the relative humidity was 44%. The wind was south at 5 miles an hour. The pressure was 30.14 inches and steady. Elsewhere around the area, it was clear, and temperatures were in the lower to mid-50s. And once again at 11 p.m. in Galesburg, under clear skies, the temperature was 52. Looking elsewhere around the Midwest at 11 p.m., Chicago was partly cloudy, and 53. Indianapolis was mostly cloudy, and 57. St. Louis was mostly cloudy, and 57. Kansas City was clear, and 51. Des Moines was partly cloudy, and 61. Milwaukee was mostly cloudy, and 43. The time is currently 11:46 p.m. Central Daylight Time. 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Now for the official National Weather Service forecast for Galesburg and surrounding areas of central and northwest Illinois. Rest of tonight, mostly clear. Lows in the mid-40s. Southwest winds around 5 miles an hour, becoming north after midnight. Monday, sunny. Highs in the lower 70s. North winds 5 to 10 miles an hour, becoming northwest in the afternoon. Monday night, mostly clear. Lows in the mid-40s. Northeast winds around 5 miles an hour, becoming southeast with gusts up to 25 miles an hour after midnight. Tuesday, mostly sunny. A chance of showers in the afternoon. Breezy with highs around 80. South winds 15 to 20 miles an hour, becoming southwest 20 to 25 miles an hour in the afternoon. Chance of rain 40%. Tuesday night, partly cloudy until midnight, then clearing. Lows in the lower 50s. West winds 10 to 15 miles an hour. Gusts up to 30 miles an hour until midnight. Wednesday, sunny. Highs in the lower 70s. Wednesday night, clear. Lows in the mid-40s. Thursday, sunny. Highs in the mid-70s. Thursday night, partly cloudy until midnight, then mostly cloudy with a chance of showers after midnight. Not as cool with lows in the mid-50s. Chance of rain 40%.
Friday, a chance of showers in the morning.

partly sunny. Highs around 80. Chance of rain 40%. Friday night, partly cloudy. A chance of showers and thunderstorms until midnight. Lows in the upper 50s. Chance of rain 30%. Saturday through Sunday, partly cloudy. Highs in the lower 80s. Lows in the upper 50s. Again, the forecast for Galesburg and surrounding areas of central and northwest Illinois for the rest of tonight, mostly clear. Lows in the mid-40s. Southwest winds around 5 miles an hour, becoming north after midnight. At 11 p.m. in Galesburg, skies were clear. The temperature was 52 degrees, the dew point was 31, and the relative humidity was 44%. The wind was south at 5 miles an hour. The pressure was 30.14 inches and steady. Elsewhere around the area, it was clear, and temperatures were in the lower to mid-50s. And once again at 11 p.m. in Galesburg, under clear skies, the temperature was 52. Looking elsewhere around the Midwest at 11 p.m., Chicago was partly cloudy, and 53. Indianapolis was mostly cloudy, and 57. St. Louis was mostly cloudy, and 57. Kansas City was clear, and 51. Des Moines was partly cloudy, and 61. Milwaukee was mostly cloudy, and 43. The time is currently 11:49 p.m. Central Daylight Time. 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Now for the official National Weather Service forecast for Galesburg and surrounding areas of central and northwest Illinois. Rest of tonight, mostly clear. Lows in the mid-40s. Southwest winds around 5 miles an hour, becoming north after midnight. Monday, sunny. Highs in the lower 70s. North winds 5 to 10 miles an hour, becoming northwest in the afternoon. Monday night, mostly clear. Lows in the mid-40s. Northeast winds around 5 miles an hour, becoming southeast with gusts up to 25 miles an hour after midnight. Tuesday, mostly sunny. A chance of showers in the afternoon. Breezy with highs around 80. South winds 15 to 20 miles an hour, becoming southwest 20 to 25 miles an hour in the afternoon. Chance of rain 40%. Tuesday night, partly cloudy until midnight, then clearing. Lows in the lower 50s. West winds 10 to 15 miles an hour. Gusts up to 30 miles an hour until midnight. Wednesday, sunny. Highs in the lower 70s. Wednesday night, clear. Lows in the mid-40s. Thursday, sunny. Highs in the mid-70s. Thursday night, partly cloudy until midnight, then mostly cloudy with a chance of showers after midnight. Not as cool with lows in the mid-50s. Chance of rain 40%. Friday, a chance of showers in the morning. Partly sunny. Highs around 80. Chance of rain 40%. Friday night, partly cloudy. A chance of showers and thunderstorms until midnight. Lows in the upper 50s. Chance of rain 30%. Saturday through Sunday, partly cloudy. Highs in the lower 80s. Lows in the upper 50s. Again, the forecast for Galesburg and surrounding areas of central and northwest Illinois for the rest of tonight, mostly clear. Lows in the mid-40s. Southwest winds around 5 miles an hour, becoming north after midnight. At 11 p.m. in Galesburg, skies were clear. The temperature was 52 degrees, the dew point was 31, and the relative humidity was 44%. The wind was south at 5 miles an hour. The pressure was 30.14 inches and steady. Elsewhere around the area, it was clear, and temperatures were in the lower to mid-50s. And once again at 11 p.m. in Galesburg, under clear skies, the temperature was 52. Looking elsewhere around the Midwest at 11 p.m., Chicago was partly cloudy, and 53. Indianapolis was mostly cloudy, and 57. St. Louis was mostly cloudy, and 57. Kansas City was clear, and 51. Des Moines was partly cloudy, and 61. Milwaukee was mostly cloudy, and 43. The time is currently 11:52 p.m. Central Daylight Time.

A chance of showers in the afternoon. Breezy with highs around 80. South winds 15 to 20 miles an hour, becoming southwest 20 to 25 miles an hour in the afternoon. Chance of rain 40%. Tuesday night, partly cloudy until midnight, then clearing. Lows in the lower 50s. West winds 10 to 15 miles an hour. Gusts up to 30 miles an hour until midnight. Wednesday, sunny. Highs in the lower 70s. Wednesday night, clear. Lows in the mid-40s. Thursday, sunny. Highs in the mid-70s. Thursday night, partly cloudy until midnight, then mostly cloudy with a chance of showers after midnight. Not as cool with lows in the mid-50s. Chance of rain 40%. Friday, a chance of showers in the morning. Partly sunny. Highs around 80. Chance of rain 40%. Friday night, partly cloudy. A chance of showers and thunderstorms until midnight. Lows in the upper 50s. Chance of rain 30%. Saturday through Sunday, partly cloudy. Highs in the lower 80s. Lows in the upper 50s. Again, the forecast for Galesburg and surrounding areas of central and northwest Illinois for the rest of tonight, mostly clear. Lows in the mid-40s. Southwest winds around 5 miles an hour, becoming north after midnight. Now for the official National Weather Service forecast for Galesburg and surrounding areas of central and northwest Illinois. Rest of tonight, mostly clear. Lows in the mid-40s. Southwest winds around 5 miles an hour. Monday, sunny. Highs in the lower 70s. North winds around 5 miles an hour. Monday night, mostly clear. Lows in the mid-40s. Northeast winds around 5 miles an hour, becoming southeast with gusts up to 25 miles an hour after midnight. Tuesday, partly sunny. A chance of showers in the afternoon. Breezy with highs around 80. South winds 15 to 20 miles an hour, becoming southwest 20 to 25 miles an hour in the afternoon. Chance of rain 40%. Tuesday night, partly cloudy until midnight, then clearing. Lows in the lower 50s. West winds 10 to 15 miles an hour. Gusts up to 30 miles an hour until midnight. Wednesday, sunny. Highs in the lower 70s. Wednesday night, clear. Lows in the mid-40s. Thursday, sunny. Highs in the mid-70s. Thursday night, partly cloudy until midnight, then mostly cloudy with a chance of showers after midnight. Not as cool with lows in the mid-50s. Chance of rain 40%. Friday, a chance of showers in the morning. Partly sunny. Highs around 80. Chance of rain 40%. Friday night, partly cloudy. A chance of showers and thunderstorms until midnight. Lows in the upper 50s. Chance of rain 30%. Saturday through Sunday, partly cloudy. Highs in the lower 80s. Lows in the upper 50s. Again, the forecast for Galesburg and surrounding areas of central and northwest Illinois for the rest of tonight, mostly clear. Lows in the mid-40s. Southwest winds around 5 miles an hour. At 11 p.m. in Galesburg, skies were clear. The temperature was 52 degrees, the dew point was 31, and the relative humidity was 44%. The wind was south at 5 miles an hour. The pressure was 30.14 inches and steady. Elsewhere around the area, it was clear, and temperatures were in the lower to mid-50s. And once again at 11 p.m. in Galesburg, under clear skies, the temperature was 52. Looking elsewhere around the Midwest at 11 p.m., Chicago was partly cloudy, and 53. Indianapolis was mostly cloudy, and 57. St. Louis was mostly cloudy, and 57. Kansas City was clear, and 51. Des Moines was partly cloudy, and 61. Milwaukee was mostly cloudy, and 43. The time is currently 11:58 p.m. Central Daylight Time. 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Now for the official National Weather Service forecast for Galesburg and surrounding areas of central and northwest Illinois. Rest of tonight, mostly clear.

miles an hour, becoming southeast with gusts up to 25 miles an hour after midnight. Tuesday, partly sunny. A chance of showers in the afternoon. Breezy with highs around 80. South winds 15 to 20 miles an hour, becoming southwest 20 to 25 miles an hour in the afternoon. Chance of rain 40%. Tuesday night, partly cloudy until midnight, then clearing. Lows in the lower 50s. West winds 10 to 15 miles an hour. Gusts up to 30 miles an hour until midnight. Wednesday, sunny. Highs in the lower 70s. Wednesday night, clear. Lows in the mid-40s. Thursday, sunny. Highs in the mid-70s. Thursday night, partly cloudy until midnight, then mostly cloudy with a chance of showers after midnight. Not as cool with lows in the mid-50s. Chance of rain 40%. Friday, a chance of showers in the morning. Partly sunny. Highs around 80. Chance of rain 40%. Friday night, partly cloudy. A chance of showers and thunderstorms until midnight. Lows in the upper 50s. Chance of rain 30%. Saturday through Sunday, partly cloudy. Highs in the lower 80s. Lows in the upper 50s. Again, the forecast for Galesburg and surrounding areas of central and northwest Illinois for the rest of tonight, mostly clear. Lows in the mid-40s. Southwest winds around 5 miles an hour. The time is currently 12:05 a.m. Central Daylight Time. 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Now for the official National Weather Service forecast for Galesburg and surrounding areas of central and northwest Illinois. Rest of tonight, mostly clear. Lows in the mid-40s. Southwest winds around 5 miles an hour. Monday, sunny. Highs in the lower 70s. North winds around 5 miles an hour. Monday night, mostly clear. Lows in the mid-40s. Northeast winds around 5 miles an hour, becoming southeast with gusts up to 25 miles an hour after midnight. Tuesday, partly sunny. A chance of showers in the afternoon. Breezy with highs around 80. South winds 15 to 20 miles an hour, becoming southwest 20 to 25 miles an hour in the afternoon. Chance of rain 40%. Tuesday night, partly cloudy until midnight, then clearing. Lows in the lower 50s. West winds 10 to 15 miles an hour. Gusts up to 30 miles an hour until midnight. Wednesday, sunny. Highs in the lower 70s. Wednesday night, clear. Lows in the mid-40s. Thursday, sunny. Highs in the mid-70s. Thursday night, partly cloudy until midnight, then mostly cloudy with a chance of showers after midnight. Not as cool with lows in the mid-50s. Chance of rain 40%. Friday, a chance of showers in the morning. Partly sunny. Highs around 80. Chance of rain 40%. Friday night, partly cloudy. A chance of showers and thunderstorms until midnight. Lows in the upper 50s. Chance of rain 30%. Saturday through Sunday, partly cloudy. Highs in the lower 80s. Lows in the upper 50s. Again, the forecast for Galesburg and surrounding areas of central and northwest Illinois for the rest of tonight, mostly clear. Lows in the mid-40s. Southwest winds around 5 miles an hour. At midnight in Galesburg, skies were clear. The temperature was 50 degrees, the dew point was 30, and the relative humidity was 46%. The wind was south at 5 miles an hour. The pressure was 30.14 inches and steady. Elsewhere around the area, it was clear, and temperatures were around 50 degrees. And once again at midnight in Galesburg, under clear skies, the temperature was 50. Looking elsewhere around the Midwest at midnight, Chicago was mostly cloudy, and 52. The report from Indianapolis was not available. St. Louis was mostly cloudy, and 56. Kansas City was clear, and 46. Des Moines was partly cloudy, and 60. Milwaukee was mostly cloudy, and 42. The time is currently 12:08 a.m. Central Daylight Time.
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I'll have

Hazards, station KZZ 66 in Galesburg. Now for the official National Weather Service forecast for Galesburg and surrounding areas of central and northwest Illinois. Rest of tonight, mostly clear. Lows in the mid-40s. Southwest winds around 5 miles an hour. Monday, sunny. Highs in the lower 70s. North winds around 5 miles an hour. Monday night, mostly clear. Lows in the mid-40s. Northeast winds around 5 miles an hour, becoming southeast with gusts up to 25 miles an hour after midnight. Tuesday, partly sunny. A chance of showers in the afternoon. Breezy with highs around 80. South winds 15 to 20 miles an hour, becoming southwest 20 to 25 miles an hour in the afternoon. Chance of rain 40%. Tuesday night, partly cloudy until midnight, then clearing. Lows in the lower 50s. West winds 10 to 15 miles an hour. Gusts up to 30 miles an hour until midnight. Wednesday, sunny. Highs in the lower 70s. Wednesday night, clear. Lows in the mid-40s. Thursday, sunny. Highs in the mid-70s. Thursday night, partly cloudy until midnight, then mostly cloudy with a chance of showers after midnight. Not as cool with lows in the mid-50s. Chance of rain 40%. Friday, a chance of showers in the morning. Partly sunny. Highs around 80. Chance of rain 40%. Friday night, partly cloudy. A chance of showers and thunderstorms until midnight. Lows in the upper 50s. Chance of rain 30%. Saturday through Sunday, partly cloudy. Highs in the lower 80s. Lows in the upper 50s. Again, the forecast for Galesburg and surrounding areas of central and northwest Illinois for the rest of tonight, mostly clear. Lows in the mid-40s. Southwest winds around 5 miles an hour. At midnight in Galesburg, skies were clear. The temperature was 50 degrees, the dew point was 30, and the relative humidity was 46%. The wind was south at 5 miles an hour. The pressure was 30.14 inches and steady. Elsewhere around the area, it was clear, and temperatures were around 50 degrees. And once again at midnight in Galesburg, under clear skies, the temperature was 50. Looking elsewhere around the Midwest at midnight, Chicago was mostly cloudy, and 52. The report from Indianapolis was not available. St. Louis was mostly cloudy, and 56. Kansas City was clear, and 46. Des Moines was partly cloudy, and 60. Milwaukee was mostly cloudy, and 42. The time is currently 12:11 a.m. Central Daylight Time. 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Now for the official National Weather Service forecast for Galesburg and surrounding areas of central and northwest Illinois. Rest of tonight, mostly clear. Lows in the mid-40s. Southwest winds around 5 miles an hour. Monday, sunny. Highs in the lower 70s. North winds around 5 miles an hour. Monday night, mostly clear. Lows in the mid-40s. Northeast winds around 5 miles an hour, becoming southeast with gusts up to 25 miles an hour after midnight. Tuesday, partly sunny. A chance of showers in the afternoon. Breezy with highs around 80. South winds 15 to 20 miles an hour, becoming southwest 20 to 25 miles an hour in the afternoon. Chance of rain 40%. Tuesday night, partly cloudy until midnight, then clearing. Lows in the lower 50s. West winds 10 to 15 miles an hour. Gusts up to 30 miles an hour until midnight. Wednesday, sunny. Highs in the lower 70s. Wednesday night, clear. Lows in the mid-40s. Thursday, sunny. Highs in the mid-70s. Thursday night, partly cloudy until midnight, then mostly cloudy with a chance of showers after midnight. Not as cool with lows in the mid-50s. Chance of rain 40%. Friday, a chance of showers in the morning. Partly sunny. Highs around 80. Chance of rain 40%. Friday night, partly cloudy. A chance of showers and thunderstorms until midnight.

lows in the upper 50s. Chance of rain 30%. Saturday through Sunday, partly cloudy. Highs in the lower 80s. Lows in the upper 50s. Again, the forecast for Galesburg and surrounding areas of central and northwest Illinois for the rest of tonight, mostly clear. Lows in the mid-40s. Southwest winds around 5 miles an hour. 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KZZ66 serves the following counties: Henry, Knox, Mercer, and Warren. KZZ66 is part of the All Hazards Network of NOAA Weather Radio. At midnight in Galesburg, skies were clear. The temperature was 50 degrees, the dew point was 30, and the relative humidity was 46%. The wind was south at 5 miles an hour. The pressure was 30.14 inches and steady. Elsewhere around the area, it was clear, and temperatures were around 50 degrees. And once again at midnight in Galesburg, under clear skies, the temperature was 50. Looking elsewhere around the Midwest at midnight, Chicago was mostly cloudy, and 52. The report from Indianapolis was not available. St. Louis was mostly cloudy, and 56. Kansas City was clear, and 46. Des Moines was partly cloudy, and 60. Milwaukee was mostly cloudy, and 42. The time is currently 12:15 a.m. Central Daylight Time. 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Now for the official National Weather Service forecast for Galesburg and surrounding areas of central and northwest Illinois. Rest of tonight, mostly clear. Lows in the mid-40s. Southwest winds around 5 miles an hour. Monday, sunny. Highs in the lower 70s. North winds around 5 miles an hour. Monday night, mostly clear. Lows in the mid-40s. Northeast winds around 5 miles an hour, becoming southeast with gusts up to 25 miles an hour after midnight. Tuesday, partly sunny. A chance of showers in the afternoon. Breezy with highs around 80. South winds 15 to 20 miles an hour, becoming southwest 20 to 25 miles an hour in the afternoon. Chance of rain 40%. Tuesday night, partly cloudy until midnight, then clearing. Lows in the lower 50s. West winds 10 to 15 miles an hour. Gusts up to 30 miles an hour until midnight. Wednesday, sunny. Highs in the lower 70s. Wednesday night, clear. Lows in the mid-40s. Thursday, sunny. Highs in the mid-70s. Thursday night, partly cloudy until midnight, then mostly cloudy with a chance of showers after midnight. Not as cool with lows in the mid-50s. Chance of rain 40%. Friday, a chance of showers in the morning. Partly sunny. Highs around 80. Chance of rain 40%. Friday night, partly cloudy. A chance of showers and thunderstorms until midnight. Lows in the upper 50s. Chance of rain 30%. Saturday through Sunday, partly cloudy. Highs in the lower 80s. Lows in the upper 50s. Again, the forecast for Galesburg and surrounding areas of central and northwest Illinois for the rest of tonight, mostly clear. Lows in the mid-40s. Southwest winds around 5 miles an hour. At midnight in Galesburg, skies were clear. The temperature was 50 degrees, the dew point was 30, and the relative humidity was 46%. The wind was south at 5 miles an hour. The pressure was 30.14 inches and steady. Elsewhere around the area, it was clear, and temperatures were around 50 degrees. And once again at midnight in Galesburg, under clear skies, the temperature was 50. Looking elsewhere around the Midwest at midnight, Chicago was mostly cloudy, and 52. The report from Indianapolis was not available. St. Louis was mostly cloudy, and 56. Kansas City was clear, and 46. Des Moines was partly cloudy, and 60. Milwaukee was mostly cloudy, and 42. The time is currently 12:18 a.m.

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Now for the official National Weather Service forecast for Galesburg and surrounding areas of central and northwest Illinois. Rest of tonight, mostly clear. Lows in the mid-40s. Southwest winds around 5 miles an hour. Monday, sunny. Highs in the lower 70s. North winds around 5 miles an hour. Monday night, mostly clear. Lows in the mid-40s. Northeast winds around 5 miles an hour, becoming southeast with gusts up to 25 miles an hour after midnight. Tuesday, partly sunny. A chance of showers in the afternoon. Breezy with highs around 80. South winds 15 to 20 miles an hour, becoming southwest 20 to 25 miles an hour in the afternoon. Chance of rain 40%. Tuesday night, partly cloudy until midnight, then clearing. Lows in the lower 50s. West winds 10 to 15 miles an hour. Gusts up to 30 miles an hour until midnight. Wednesday, sunny. Highs in the lower 70s. Wednesday night, clear. Lows in the mid-40s. Thursday, sunny. Highs in the mid-70s. Thursday night, partly cloudy until midnight, then mostly cloudy with a chance of showers after midnight. Not as cool with lows in the mid-50s. Chance of rain 40%. Friday, a chance of showers in the morning. Partly sunny. Highs around 80. Chance of rain 40%. Friday night, partly cloudy. A chance of showers and thunderstorms until midnight. Lows in the upper 50s. Chance of rain 30%. Saturday through Sunday, partly cloudy. Highs in the lower 80s. Lows in the upper 50s. Again, the forecast for Galesburg and surrounding areas of central and northwest Illinois for the rest of tonight, mostly clear. Lows in the mid-40s. Southwest winds around 5 miles an hour. At midnight in Galesburg, skies were clear. The temperature was 50 degrees, the dew point was 30, and the relative humidity was 46%. The wind was south at 5 miles an hour. The pressure was 30.14 inches and steady. Elsewhere around the area, it was clear, and temperatures were around 50 degrees. And once again at midnight in Galesburg, under clear skies, the temperature was 50. Looking elsewhere around the Midwest at midnight, Chicago was mostly cloudy, and 52. The report from Indianapolis was not available. St. Louis was mostly cloudy, and 56. Kansas City was clear, and 46. Des Moines was partly cloudy, and 60. Milwaukee was mostly cloudy, and 42. The time is currently 12:21 a.m. Central Daylight Time. 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Now for the official National Weather Service forecast for Galesburg and surrounding areas of central and northwest Illinois. Rest of tonight, mostly clear. Lows in the mid-40s. Southwest winds around 5 miles an hour. Monday, sunny. Highs in the lower 70s. North winds around 5 miles an hour. Monday night, mostly clear. Lows in the mid-40s. Northeast winds around 5 miles an hour, becoming southeast with gusts up to 25 miles an hour after midnight. Tuesday, partly sunny. A chance of showers in the afternoon. Breezy with highs around 80. South winds 15 to 20 miles an hour, becoming southwest 20 to 25 miles an hour in the afternoon. Chance of rain 40%. Tuesday night, partly cloudy until midnight, then clearing. Lows in the lower 50s. West winds 10 to 15 miles an hour. Gusts up to 30 miles an hour until midnight. Wednesday, sunny. Highs in the lower 70s. Wednesday night, clear. Lows in the mid-40s. Thursday, sunny. Highs in the mid-70s. Thursday night, partly cloudy until midnight, then mostly cloudy with a chance of showers after midnight. Not as cool with lows in the mid-50s. Chance of rain 40%. Friday, a chance of showers in the morning. Partly sunny. Highs around 80. Chance of rain 40%. Friday night,

partly cloudy. A chance of showers and thunderstorms until midnight. Lows in the upper 50s. Chance of rain 30%. Saturday through Sunday, partly cloudy. Highs in the lower 80s. Lows in the upper 50s. Again, the forecast for Galesburg and surrounding areas of central and northwest Illinois for the rest of tonight, mostly clear. Lows in the mid-40s. Southwest winds around 5 miles an hour. At midnight in Galesburg, skies were clear. The temperature was 50 degrees, the dew point was 30, and the relative humidity was 46%. The wind was south at 5 miles an hour. The pressure was 30.14 inches and steady. Elsewhere around the area, it was clear, and temperatures were around 50 degrees. And once again at midnight in Galesburg, under clear skies, the temperature was 50. Looking elsewhere around the Midwest at midnight, Chicago was mostly cloudy, and 52. The report from Indianapolis was not available. St. Louis was mostly cloudy, and 56. Kansas City was clear, and 46. Des Moines was partly cloudy, and 60. Milwaukee was mostly cloudy, and 42. The time is currently 12:25 a.m. Central Daylight Time. 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Now for the official National Weather Service forecast for Galesburg and surrounding areas of central and northwest Illinois. Rest of tonight, mostly clear. Lows in the mid-40s. Southwest winds around 5 miles an hour. Monday, sunny. Highs in the lower 70s. North winds around 5 miles an hour. Monday night, mostly clear. Lows in the mid-40s. Northeast winds around 5 miles an hour, becoming southeast with gusts up to 25 miles an hour after midnight. Tuesday, partly sunny. A chance of showers in the afternoon. Breezy with highs around 80. South winds 15 to 20 miles an hour, becoming southwest 20 to 25 miles an hour in the afternoon. Chance of rain 40%. Tuesday night, partly cloudy until midnight, then clearing. Lows in the lower 50s. West winds 10 to 15 miles an hour. Gusts up to 30 miles an hour until midnight. Wednesday, sunny. Highs in the lower 70s. Wednesday night, clear. Lows in the mid-40s. Thursday, sunny. Highs in the mid-70s. Thursday night, partly cloudy until midnight, then mostly cloudy with a chance of showers after midnight. Not as cool with lows in the mid-50s. Chance of rain 40%. Friday, a chance of showers in the morning. Partly sunny. Highs around 80. Chance of rain 40%. Friday night, partly cloudy. A chance of showers and thunderstorms until midnight. Lows in the upper 50s. Chance of rain 30%. Saturday through Sunday, partly cloudy. Highs in the lower 80s. Lows in the upper 50s. Again, the forecast for Galesburg and surrounding areas of central and northwest Illinois for the rest of tonight, mostly clear. Lows in the mid-40s. Southwest winds around 5 miles an hour. At midnight in Galesburg, skies were clear. The temperature was 50 degrees, the dew point was 30, and the relative humidity was 46%. The wind was south at 5 miles an hour. The pressure was 30.14 inches and steady. Elsewhere around the area, it was clear, and temperatures were around 50 degrees. And once again at midnight in Galesburg, under clear skies, the temperature was 50. Looking elsewhere around the Midwest at midnight, Chicago was mostly cloudy, and 52. The report from Indianapolis was not available. St. Louis was mostly cloudy, and 56. Kansas City was clear, and 46. Des Moines was partly cloudy, and 60. Milwaukee was mostly cloudy, and 42. The time is currently 12:28 a.m. Central Daylight Time. 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Now for the official National Weather Service forecast for Galesburg and surrounding areas of central and northwest Illinois. Rest of tonight, mostly clear. Lows in the mid-40s. Southwest wind.

gusts around 5 miles an hour. Monday, sunny. Highs in the lower 70s. North winds around 5 miles an hour. Monday night, mostly clear. Lows in the mid-40s. Northeast winds around 5 miles an hour, becoming southeast with gusts up to 25 miles an hour after midnight. Tuesday, partly sunny. A chance of showers in the afternoon. Breezy with highs around 80. South winds 15 to 20 miles an hour, becoming southwest 20 to 25 miles an hour in the afternoon. Chance of rain 40%. Tuesday night, partly cloudy until midnight, then clearing. Lows in the lower 50s. West winds 10 to 15 miles an hour. Gusts up to 30 miles an hour until midnight. Wednesday, sunny. Highs in the lower 70s. Wednesday night, clear. Lows in the mid-40s. Thursday, sunny. Highs in the mid-70s. Thursday night, partly cloudy until midnight, then mostly cloudy with a chance of showers after midnight. Not as cool with lows in the mid-50s. Chance of rain 40%. Friday, a chance of showers in the morning. Partly sunny. Highs around 80. Chance of rain 40%. Friday night, partly cloudy. A chance of showers and thunderstorms until midnight. Lows in the upper 50s. Chance of rain 30%. Saturday through Sunday, partly cloudy. Highs in the lower 80s. Lows in the upper 50s. Again, the forecast for Galesburg and surrounding areas of central and northwest Illinois for the rest of tonight, mostly clear. Lows in the mid-40s. Southwest winds around 5 miles an hour. At midnight in Galesburg, skies were clear. The temperature was 50 degrees, the dew point was 30, and the relative humidity was 46%. The wind was south at 5 miles an hour. The pressure was 30.14 inches and steady. Elsewhere around the area, it was clear, and temperatures were around 50 degrees. And once again at midnight in Galesburg, under clear skies, the temperature was 50. Looking elsewhere around the Midwest at midnight, Chicago was mostly cloudy, and 52. The report from Indianapolis was not available. St. Louis was mostly cloudy, and 56. Kansas City was clear, and 46. Des Moines was partly cloudy, and 60. Milwaukee was mostly cloudy, and 42. The time is currently 12:31 a.m. Central Daylight Time. 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Now for the official National Weather Service forecast for Galesburg and surrounding areas of central and northwest Illinois. Rest of tonight, mostly clear. Lows in the mid-40s. Southwest winds around 5 miles an hour. Monday, sunny. Highs in the lower 70s. North winds around 5 miles an hour. Monday night, mostly clear. Lows in the mid-40s. Northeast winds around 5 miles an hour, becoming southeast with gusts up to 25 miles an hour after midnight. Tuesday, partly sunny. A chance of showers in the afternoon. Breezy with highs around 80. South winds 15 to 20 miles an hour, becoming southwest 20 to 25 miles an hour in the afternoon. Chance of rain 40%. Tuesday night, partly cloudy until midnight, then clearing. Lows in the lower 50s. West winds 10 to 15 miles an hour. Gusts up to 30 miles an hour until midnight. Wednesday, sunny. Highs in the lower 70s. Wednesday night, clear. Lows in the mid-40s. Thursday, sunny. Highs in the mid-70s. Thursday night, partly cloudy until midnight, then mostly cloudy with a chance of showers after midnight. Not as cool with lows in the mid-50s. Chance of rain 40%. Friday, a chance of showers in the morning. Then mostly cloudy with a chance of showers after midnight. Not as cool with lows in the mid-50s. Chance of rain 40%. Friday, a chance of showers in the morning. Partly sunny. Highs around 80. Chance of rain 40%. Friday night, partly cloudy. A chance of showers and thunderstorms until midnight. Lows in the upper 50s. Chance of rain 30%. Saturday through

Sunday, partly cloudy. Highs in the lower 80s. Lows in the upper 50s. Again, the forecast for Galesburg and surrounding areas of central and northwest Illinois for the rest of tonight, mostly clear. Lows in the mid-40s. Southwest winds around 5 miles an hour. At midnight in Galesburg, skies were clear. The temperature was 50 degrees, the dew point was 30, and the relative humidity was 46%. The wind was south at 5 miles an hour. The pressure was 30.14 inches and steady. Elsewhere around the area, it was clear, and temperatures were around 50 degrees. And once again at midnight in Galesburg, under clear skies, the temperature was 50. Looking elsewhere around the Midwest at midnight, Chicago was mostly cloudy, and 52. The report from Indianapolis was not available. St. Louis was mostly cloudy, and 56. Kansas City was clear, and 46. Des Moines was partly cloudy, and 60. Milwaukee was mostly cloudy, and 42. The time is currently 12:34 a.m. Central Daylight Time. 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Now for the official National Weather Service forecast for Galesburg and surrounding areas of central and northwest Illinois. Rest of tonight, mostly clear. Lows in the mid-40s. Southwest winds around 5 miles an hour. Monday, sunny. Highs in the lower 70s. North winds around 5 miles an hour. Monday night, mostly clear. Lows in the mid-40s. Northeast winds around 5 miles an hour, becoming southeast with gusts up to 25 miles an hour after midnight. Tuesday, partly sunny. A chance of showers in the afternoon. Breezy with highs around 80. South winds 15 to 20 miles an hour, becoming southwest 20 to 25 miles an hour in the afternoon. Chance of rain 40%. Tuesday night, partly cloudy until midnight, then clearing. Lows in the lower 50s. West winds 10 to 15 miles an hour. Gusts up to 30 miles an hour until midnight. Wednesday, sunny. Highs in the lower 70s. Wednesday night, clear. Lows in the mid-40s. Thursday, sunny. Highs in the mid-70s. Thursday night, partly cloudy until midnight, then mostly cloudy with a chance of showers after midnight. Not as cool with lows in the mid-50s. Chance of rain 40%. Friday, a chance of showers in the morning. Partly sunny. Highs around 80. Chance of rain 40%. Friday night, partly cloudy. A chance of showers and thunderstorms until midnight. Lows in the upper 50s. Chance of rain 30%. Saturday through Sunday, partly cloudy. Highs in the lower 80s. Lows in the upper 50s. Again, the forecast for Galesburg and surrounding areas of central and northwest Illinois for the rest of tonight, mostly clear. Lows in the mid-40s. Southwest winds around 5 miles an hour. At midnight in Galesburg, skies were clear. The temperature was 50 degrees, the dew point was 30, and the relative humidity was 46%. The wind was south at 5 miles an hour. The pressure was 30.14 inches and steady. Elsewhere around the area, it was clear, and temperatures were around 50 degrees. And once again at midnight in Galesburg, under clear skies, the temperature was 50. Looking elsewhere around the Midwest at midnight, Chicago was mostly cloudy, and 52. The report from Indianapolis was not available. St. Louis was mostly cloudy, and 56. Kansas City was clear, and 46. Des Moines was partly cloudy, and 60. Milwaukee was mostly cloudy, and 42. The time is currently 12:37 a.m. Central Daylight Time. 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Now for the official National Weather Service forecast for Galesburg and surrounding areas of central and northwest Illinois. Rest of tonight, mostly clear. Lows in the mid-40s. Southwest winds around 5 miles an hour. Monday, sunny. Highs in the lower 70s. North winds around 5 miles an hour.
Monday night, mostly clear. Lows in the mid-40s. Northeast winds around 5 miles an hour, becoming southeast with gusts up to 25 miles an hour after midnight. Tuesday, partly sunny. A chance of showers in the afternoon. Breezy with highs around 80. South winds 15 to 20 miles an hour, becoming southwest 20 to 25 miles an hour in the afternoon. Chance of rain 40%. Tuesday night, partly cloudy until midnight, then clearing. Lows in the lower 50s. West winds 10 to 15 miles an hour. Gusts up to 30 miles an hour until midnight. Wednesday, sunny. Highs in the lower 70s. Wednesday night, clear. Lows in the mid-40s. Thursday, sunny. Highs in the mid-70s. Thursday night, partly cloudy until midnight, then mostly cloudy with a chance of showers after midnight. Not as cool with lows in the mid-50s. Chance of rain 40%. Friday, a chance of showers in the morning. Partly sunny. Highs around 80. Chance of rain 40%. Friday night, partly cloudy. A chance of showers and thunderstorms until midnight. Lows in the upper 50s. Chance of rain 30%. Saturday through Sunday, partly cloudy. Highs in the lower 80s. Lows in the upper 50s. Again, the forecast for Galesburg and surrounding areas of central and northwest Illinois for the rest of tonight, mostly clear. Lows in the mid-40s. Southwest winds around 5 miles an hour. Now for the official National Weather Service forecast for Galesburg and surrounding areas of central and northwest Illinois. Rest of tonight, mostly clear. Lows in the mid-40s. West winds around 5 miles an hour. Monday, sunny. Highs in the lower 70s. North winds around 5 miles an hour. Monday night, mostly clear. Lows in the mid-40s. Northeast winds around 5 miles an hour, becoming southeast with gusts up to 25 miles an hour after midnight. Tuesday, partly sunny. A chance of showers in the afternoon. Breezy with highs around 80. South winds 15 to 20 miles an hour, becoming southwest 20 to 25 miles an hour in the afternoon. Chance of rain 40%. Tuesday night, partly cloudy until midnight, then clearing. Lows in the lower 50s. West winds 10 to 15 miles an hour. Gusts up to 30 miles an hour until midnight. Wednesday, sunny. Highs in the lower 70s. Wednesday night, clear. Lows in the mid-40s. Thursday, sunny. Highs in the mid-70s. Thursday night, partly cloudy until midnight, then mostly cloudy with a chance of showers after midnight. Not as cool with lows in the mid-50s. Chance of rain 40%. Friday, a chance of showers in the morning. Partly sunny. Highs around 80. Chance of rain 40%. Friday night, partly cloudy. A chance of showers and thunderstorms until midnight. Lows in the upper 50s. Chance of rain 30%. Saturday through Sunday, partly cloudy. Highs in the lower 80s. Lows in the upper 50s. Again, the forecast for Galesburg and surrounding areas of central and northwest Illinois for the rest of tonight, mostly clear. Lows in the mid-40s. West winds around 5 miles an hour. At midnight in Galesburg, skies were clear. The temperature was 50 degrees, the dew point was 30, and the relative humidity was 46%. The wind was south at 5 miles an hour. The pressure was 30.14 inches and steady. Elsewhere around the area, it was clear, and temperatures were around 50 degrees. And once again at midnight in Galesburg, under clear skies, the temperature was 50. Looking elsewhere around the Midwest at midnight, Chicago was mostly cloudy, and 52. The report from Indianapolis was not available. St. Louis was mostly cloudy, and 56. Kansas City was clear, and 46. Des Moines was partly cloudy, and 60. Milwaukee was mostly cloudy, and 42. The time is currently 12:43 a.m. Central Daylight Time. 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

Forecast for Galesburg and surrounding areas of central and northwest Illinois. Rest of tonight, mostly clear. Lows in the mid-40s. West winds around 5 miles an hour. Monday, sunny. Highs in the lower 70s. North winds around 5 miles an hour. Monday night, mostly clear. Lows in the mid-40s. Northeast winds around 5 miles an hour, becoming southeast with gusts up to 25 miles an hour after midnight. Tuesday, partly sunny. A chance of showers in the afternoon. Breezy with highs around 80. South winds 15 to 20 miles an hour, becoming southwest 20 to 25 miles an hour in the afternoon. Chance of rain 40%. Tuesday night, partly cloudy until midnight, then clearing. Lows in the lower 50s. West winds 10 to 15 miles an hour. Gusts up to 30 miles an hour until midnight. Wednesday, sunny. Highs in the lower 70s. Wednesday night, clear. Lows in the mid-40s. Thursday, sunny. Highs in the mid-70s. Thursday night, partly cloudy until midnight, then mostly cloudy with a chance of showers after midnight. Not as cool with lows in the mid-50s. Chance of rain 40%. Friday, a chance of showers in the morning. Partly sunny. Highs around 80. Chance of rain 40%. Friday night, partly cloudy. A chance of showers and thunderstorms until midnight. Lows in the upper 50s. Chance of rain 30%. Saturday through Sunday, partly cloudy. Highs in the lower 80s. Lows in the upper 50s. Again, the forecast for Galesburg and surrounding areas of central and northwest Illinois for the rest of tonight, mostly clear. Lows in the mid-40s. West winds around 5 miles an hour. At midnight in Galesburg, skies were clear. The temperature was 50 degrees, the dew point was 30, and the relative humidity was 46%. The wind was south at 5 miles an hour. The pressure was 30.14 inches and steady. Elsewhere around the area, it was clear, and temperatures were around 50 degrees. And once again at midnight in Galesburg, under clear skies, the temperature was 50. Looking elsewhere around the Midwest at midnight, Chicago was mostly cloudy, and 52. The report from Indianapolis was not available. St. Louis was mostly cloudy, and 56. Kansas City was clear, and 46. Des Moines was partly cloudy, and 60. Milwaukee was mostly cloudy, and 42. The time is currently 12:46 a.m. Central Daylight Time. 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Now for the official National Weather Service forecast for Galesburg and surrounding areas of central and northwest Illinois. Rest of tonight, mostly clear. Lows in the mid-40s. West winds around 5 miles an hour. Monday, sunny. Highs in the lower 70s. North winds around 5 miles an hour. Monday night, mostly clear. Lows in the mid-40s. Northeast winds around 5 miles an hour, becoming southeast with gusts up to 25 miles an hour after midnight. Tuesday, partly sunny. A chance of showers in the afternoon. Breezy with highs around 80. South winds 15 to 20 miles an hour, becoming southwest 20 to 25 miles an hour in the afternoon. Chance of rain 40%. Tuesday night, partly cloudy until midnight, then clearing. Lows in the lower 50s. West winds 10 to 15 miles an hour. Gusts up to 30 miles an hour until midnight. Wednesday, sunny. Highs in the lower 70s. Wednesday night, clear. Lows in the mid-40s. Thursday, sunny. Highs in the mid-70s. Thursday night, partly cloudy until midnight, then mostly cloudy with a chance of showers after midnight. Not as cool with lows in the mid-50s. Chance of rain 40%. Friday, a chance of showers in the morning. Partly sunny. Highs around 80. Chance of rain 40%. Friday night, partly cloudy. A chance of showers and thunderstorms until midnight. Lows in the upper 50s. Chance of rain 30%. Saturday through Sunday, partly cloudy.

highs in the lower 80s, lows in the upper 50s. Again, the forecast for Galesburg and surrounding areas of central and northwest Illinois for the rest of tonight, mostly clear. Lows in the mid-40s. West winds around 5 miles an hour. At midnight in Galesburg, skies were clear. The temperature was 50 degrees, the dew point was 30, and the relative humidity was 46%. The wind was south at 5 miles an hour. The pressure was 30.14 inches and steady. Elsewhere around the area, it was clear, and temperatures were around 50 degrees. And once again at midnight in Galesburg, under clear skies, the temperature was 50. Looking elsewhere around the Midwest at midnight, Chicago was mostly cloudy, and 52. The report from Indianapolis was not available. St. Louis was mostly cloudy, and 56. Kansas City was clear, and 46. Des Moines was partly cloudy, and 60. Milwaukee was mostly cloudy, and 42. The time is currently 12:49 a.m. Central Daylight Time. 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Now for the official National Weather Service forecast for Galesburg and surrounding areas of central and northwest Illinois. Rest of tonight, mostly clear. Lows in the mid-40s. West winds around 5 miles an hour. Monday, sunny. Highs in the lower 70s. North winds around 5 miles an hour. Monday night, mostly clear. Lows in the mid-40s. Northeast winds around 5 miles an hour, becoming southeast with gusts up to 25 miles an hour after midnight. Tuesday, partly sunny. A chance of showers in the afternoon. Breezy with highs around 80. South winds 15 to 20 miles an hour, becoming southwest 20 to 25 miles an hour in the afternoon. Chance of rain 40%. Tuesday night, partly cloudy until midnight, then clearing. Lows in the lower 50s. West winds 10 to 15 miles an hour. Gusts up to 30 miles an hour until midnight. Wednesday, sunny. Highs in the lower 70s. Wednesday night, clear. Lows in the mid-40s. Thursday, sunny. Highs in the mid-70s. Thursday night, partly cloudy until midnight, then mostly cloudy with a chance of showers after midnight. Not as cool with lows in the mid-50s. Chance of rain 40%. Friday, a chance of showers in the morning. Partly sunny. Highs around 80. Chance of rain 40%. Friday night, partly cloudy. A chance of showers and thunderstorms until midnight. Lows in the upper 50s. Chance of rain 30%. Saturday through Sunday, partly cloudy. Highs in the lower 80s. Lows in the upper 50s. Again, the forecast for Galesburg and surrounding areas of central and northwest Illinois for the rest of tonight, mostly clear. Lows in the mid-40s. West winds around 5 miles an hour. At midnight in Galesburg, skies were clear. The temperature was 50 degrees, the dew point was 30, and the relative humidity was 46%. The wind was south at 5 miles an hour. The pressure was 30.14 inches and steady. Elsewhere around the area, it was clear, and temperatures were around 50 degrees. And once again at midnight in Galesburg, under clear skies, the temperature was 50. Looking elsewhere around the Midwest at midnight, Chicago was mostly cloudy, and 52. The report from Indianapolis was not available. St. Louis was mostly cloudy, and 56. Kansas City was clear, and 46. Des Moines was partly cloudy, and 60. Milwaukee was mostly cloudy, and 42. The time is currently 12:52 a.m. Central Daylight Time. 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Now for the official National Weather Service forecast for Galesburg and surrounding areas of central and northwest Illinois. Rest of tonight, mostly clear. Lows in the mid-40s. West winds around 5 miles an hour. Monday, sunny. Highs in the lower 70s. North winds around 5 miles an hour. Monday night, mostly clear. Lows in the mid-40s.

highs in the mid-70s. Thursday night, partly cloudy until midnight, then mostly cloudy with a chance of showers after midnight. Not as cool with lows in the mid-50s. Chance of rain 40%. Friday, a chance of showers in the morning. Partly sunny. Highs around 80. Chance of rain 40%. Friday night, partly cloudy. A chance of showers and thunderstorms until midnight. Lows in the upper 50s. Chance of rain 30%. Saturday through Sunday, partly cloudy. Highs in the lower 80s. Lows in the upper 50s. Again, the forecast for Galesburg and surrounding areas of central and northwest Illinois for the rest of tonight, mostly clear. Lows in the mid-40s. West winds around 5 miles an hour. At midnight in Galesburg, skies were clear. The temperature was 50 degrees, the dew point was 30, and the relative humidity was 46%. The wind was south at 5 miles an hour. The pressure was 30.14 inches and steady. Elsewhere around the area, it was clear, and temperatures were around 50 degrees. And once again at midnight in Galesburg, under clear skies, the temperature was 50. Looking elsewhere around the Midwest at midnight, Chicago was mostly cloudy, and 52. The report from Indianapolis was not available. St. Louis was mostly cloudy, and 56. Kansas City was clear, and 46. Des Moines was partly cloudy, and 60. Milwaukee was mostly cloudy, and 42. The time is currently 12:56 a.m. Central Daylight Time. 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Now for the official National Weather Service forecast for Galesburg and surrounding areas of central and northwest Illinois. Rest of tonight, mostly clear. Lows in the mid-40s. West winds around 5 miles an hour. Monday, sunny. Highs in the lower 70s. North winds around 5 miles an hour. Monday night, mostly clear. Lows in the mid-40s. Northeast winds around 5 miles an hour, becoming southeast with gusts up to 25 miles an hour after midnight. Tuesday, partly sunny. A chance of showers in the afternoon. Breezy with highs around 80. South winds 15 to 20 miles an hour, becoming southwest 20 to 25 miles an hour in the afternoon. Chance of rain 40%. Tuesday night, partly cloudy until midnight, then clearing. Lows in the lower 50s. West winds 10 to 15 miles an hour. Gusts up to 30 miles an hour until midnight. Wednesday, sunny. Highs in the lower 70s. Wednesday night, clear. Lows in the mid-40s. Thursday, sunny. Highs in the mid-70s. Thursday night, partly cloudy until midnight, then mostly cloudy with a chance of showers after midnight. Not as cool with lows in the mid-50s. Chance of rain 40%. Friday, a chance of showers in the morning. Partly sunny. Highs around 80. Chance of rain 40%. Friday night, partly cloudy. A chance of showers and thunderstorms until midnight. Lows in the upper 50s. Chance of rain 30%. Saturday through Sunday, partly cloudy. Highs in the lower 80s. Lows in the upper 50s. Again, the forecast for Galesburg and surrounding areas of central and northwest Illinois for the rest of tonight, mostly clear. Lows in the mid-40s. West winds around 5 miles an hour. At midnight in Galesburg, skies were clear. The temperature was 50 degrees, the dew point was 30, and the relative humidity was 46%. The wind was south at 5 miles an hour. The pressure was 30.14 inches and steady. Elsewhere around the area, it was clear, and temperatures were around 50 degrees. And once again at midnight in Galesburg, under clear skies, the temperature was 50. Looking elsewhere around the Midwest at midnight, Chicago was mostly cloudy, and 52. The report from Indianapolis was not available. St. Louis was mostly cloudy, and 56. Kansas City was clear, and 46. Des Moines was partly cloudy, and 60. Milwaukee was mostly cloudy, and 42. The time is currently 12.

tonight, mostly clear. Lows in the mid-40s. West winds around 5 miles an hour. Monday, sunny. Highs in the lower 70s. North winds around 5 miles an hour. Monday night, mostly clear. Lows in the mid-40s. Northeast winds around 5 miles an hour, becoming southeast with gusts up to 25 miles an hour after midnight. Tuesday, partly sunny. A chance of showers in the afternoon. Breezy with highs around 80. South winds 15 to 20 miles an hour, becoming southwest 20 to 25 miles an hour in the afternoon. Chance of rain 40%. Tuesday night, partly cloudy until midnight, then clearing. Lows in the lower 50s. West winds 10 to 15 miles an hour. Gusts up to 30 miles an hour until midnight. Wednesday, sunny. Highs in the lower 70s. Wednesday night, clear. Lows in the mid-40s. Thursday, sunny. Highs in the mid-70s. Thursday night, partly cloudy until midnight, then mostly cloudy with a chance of showers after midnight. Not as cool with lows in the mid-50s. Chance of rain 40%. Friday, a chance of showers in the morning. Partly sunny. Highs around 80. Chance of rain 40%. Friday night, partly cloudy. A chance of showers and thunderstorms until midnight. Lows in the upper 50s. Chance of rain 30%. Saturday through Sunday, partly cloudy. Highs in the lower 80s. Lows in the upper 50s. Again, the forecast for Galesburg and surrounding areas of central and northwest Illinois for the rest of tonight, mostly clear. Lows in the mid-40s. West winds around 5 miles an hour. The time is currently 1:06 a.m. Central Daylight Time. 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Now for the official National Weather Service forecast for Galesburg and surrounding areas of central and northwest Illinois. Rest of tonight, mostly clear. Lows in the mid-40s. West winds around 5 miles an hour. Monday, sunny. Highs in the lower 70s. North winds around 5 miles an hour. Monday night, mostly clear. Lows in the mid-40s. Northeast winds around 5 miles an hour, becoming southeast with gusts up to 25 miles an hour after midnight. Tuesday, partly sunny. A chance of showers in the afternoon. Breezy with highs around 80. South winds 15 to 20 miles an hour, becoming southwest 20 to 25 miles an hour in the afternoon. Chance of rain 40%. Tuesday night, partly cloudy until midnight, then clearing. Lows in the lower 50s. West winds 10 to 15 miles an hour. Gusts up to 30 miles an hour until midnight. Wednesday, sunny. Highs in the lower 70s. Wednesday night, clear. Lows in the mid-40s. Thursday, sunny. Highs in the mid-70s. Thursday night, partly cloudy until midnight, then mostly cloudy with a chance of showers after midnight. Not as cool with lows in the mid-50s. Chance of rain 40%. Friday, a chance of showers in the morning. Partly sunny. Highs around 80. Chance of rain 40%. Friday night, partly cloudy. A chance of showers and thunderstorms until midnight. Lows in the upper 50s. Chance of rain 30%. Saturday through Sunday, partly cloudy. Highs in the lower 80s. Lows in the upper 50s. Again, the forecast for Galesburg and surrounding areas of central and northwest Illinois for the rest of tonight, mostly clear. Lows in the mid-40s. West winds around 5 miles an hour. At 1 a.m. in Galesburg, skies were clear. The temperature was 49 degrees, the dew point was 30, and the relative humidity was 48%. The wind was southwest at 7 miles an hour. The pressure was 30.14 inches and steady. Elsewhere around the area, it was clear, and temperatures were around 50 degrees. And once again at 1 a.m. in Galesburg, under clear skies, the temperature was 49. Looking elsewhere around the Midwest at 1 a.m., Chicago was mostly cloudy, and 53. Indianapolis was partly cloudy, and 53.

St. Louis was partly cloudy and 51. Kansas City was partly cloudy and 50. Des Moines was partly cloudy and 58. Milwaukee was mostly cloudy and 43. The time is currently 1:09 a.m. Central Daylight Time. 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Now for the official National Weather Service forecast for Galesburg and surrounding areas of central and northwest Illinois. Rest of tonight, mostly clear. Lows in the mid-40s. West winds around 5 miles an hour. Monday, sunny. Highs in the lower 70s. North winds around 5 miles an hour. Monday night, mostly clear. Lows in the mid-40s. Northeast winds around 5 miles an hour, becoming southeast with gusts up to 25 miles an hour after midnight. Tuesday, partly sunny. A chance of showers in the afternoon. Breezy with highs around 80. South winds 15 to 20 miles an hour, becoming southwest 20 to 25 miles an hour in the afternoon. Chance of rain 40%. Tuesday night, partly cloudy until midnight, then clearing. Lows in the lower 50s. West winds 10 to 15 miles an hour. Gusts up to 30 miles an hour until midnight. Wednesday, sunny. Highs in the lower 70s. Wednesday night, clear. Lows in the mid-40s. Thursday, sunny. Highs in the mid-70s. Thursday night, partly cloudy until midnight, then mostly cloudy with a chance of showers after midnight. Not as cool with lows in the mid-50s. Chance of rain 40%. Friday, a chance of showers in the morning. Partly sunny. Highs around 80. Chance of rain 40%. Friday night, partly cloudy. A chance of showers and thunderstorms until midnight. Lows in the upper 50s. Chance of rain 30%. Saturday through Sunday, partly cloudy. Highs in the lower 80s. Lows in the upper 50s. Again, the forecast for Galesburg and surrounding areas of central and northwest Illinois for the rest of tonight, mostly clear. Lows in the mid-40s. West winds around 5 miles an hour. At 1 a.m. in Galesburg, skies were clear. The temperature was 49 degrees, the dew point was 30, and the relative humidity was 48%. The wind was southwest at 7 miles an hour. The pressure was 30.14 inches and steady. Elsewhere around the area, it was clear, and temperatures were around 50 degrees. And once again at 1 a.m. in Galesburg, under clear skies, the temperature was 49. Looking elsewhere around the Midwest at 1 a.m., Chicago was mostly cloudy and 53. Indianapolis was partly cloudy and 53. St. Louis was partly cloudy and 51. Kansas City was partly cloudy and 50. Des Moines was partly cloudy and 58. Milwaukee was mostly cloudy and 43. The time is currently 1:12 a.m. Central Daylight Time. 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Now for the official National Weather Service forecast for Galesburg and surrounding areas of central and northwest Illinois. Rest of tonight, mostly clear. Lows in the mid-40s. West winds around 5 miles an hour. Monday, sunny. Highs in the lower 70s. North winds around 5 miles an hour. Monday night, mostly clear. Lows in the mid-40s. Northeast winds around 5 miles an hour, becoming southeast with gusts up to 25 miles an hour after midnight. Tuesday, partly sunny. A chance of showers in the afternoon. Breezy with highs around 80. South winds 15 to 20 miles an hour, becoming southwest 20 to 25 miles an hour in the afternoon. Chance of rain 40%. Tuesday night, partly cloudy until midnight, then clearing. Lows in the lower 50s. West winds 10 to 15 miles an hour. Gusts up to 30 miles an hour until midnight. Wednesday, sunny. Highs in the lower 70s. Wednesday night, clear. Lows in the mid-40s. Thursday, sunny. Highs in the mid-70s. Thursday night, partly cloudy until midnight,

mostly cloudy with a chance of showers after midnight. Dada's cool with lows in the mid-50s. Chance of rain 40%. Friday, a chance of showers in the morning. Partly sunny. Highs around 80. Chance of rain 40%. Friday night, partly cloudy. A chance of showers and thunderstorms until midnight. Lows in the upper 50s. Chance of rain 30%. Saturday through Sunday, partly cloudy. Highs in the lower 80s. Lows in the upper 50s. Again, the forecast for Galesburg and surrounding areas of central and northwest Illinois for the rest of tonight, mostly clear. Lows in the mid-40s. West winds around 5 miles an hour. 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Programming originates from NOAA's National Weather Service office in Lincoln. KZZ66 serves the following counties: Henry, Knox, Mercer, and Warren. KZZ66 is part of the All Hazards Network of NOAA Weather Radio. At 1 a.m. in Galesburg, skies were clear. The temperature was 49 degrees, the dew point was 30, and the relative humidity was 48%. The wind was southwest at 7 miles an hour. The pressure was 30.14 inches and steady. Elsewhere around the area, it was clear, and temperatures were around 50 degrees. And once again at 1 a.m. in Galesburg, under clear skies, the temperature was 49. Looking elsewhere around the Midwest at 1 a.m., Chicago was mostly cloudy, and 53. Indianapolis was partly cloudy, and 53. St. Louis was partly cloudy, and 51. Kansas City was partly cloudy, and 50. Des Moines was partly cloudy, and 58. Milwaukee was mostly cloudy, and 43. The time is currently 1:16 a.m. Central Daylight Time. 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Now for the official National Weather Service forecast for Galesburg and surrounding areas of central and northwest Illinois. Rest of tonight, mostly clear. Lows in the mid-40s. West winds around 5 miles an hour. Monday, sunny. Highs in the lower 70s. North winds around 5 miles an hour. Monday night, mostly clear. Lows in the mid-40s. Northeast winds around 5 miles an hour, becoming southeast with gusts up to 25 miles an hour after midnight. Tuesday, partly sunny. A chance of showers in the afternoon. Breezy with highs around 80. South winds 15 to 20 miles an hour, becoming southwest 20 to 25 miles an hour in the afternoon. Chance of rain 40%. Tuesday night, partly cloudy until midnight, then clearing. Lows in the lower 50s. West winds 10 to 15 miles an hour. Gusts up to 30 miles an hour until midnight. Wednesday, sunny. Highs in the lower 70s. Wednesday night, clear. Lows in the mid-40s. Thursday, sunny. Highs in the mid-70s. Thursday night, partly cloudy until midnight, then mostly cloudy with a chance of showers after midnight. Dada's cool with lows in the mid-50s. Chance of rain 40%. Friday, a chance of showers in the morning. Partly sunny. Highs around 80. Chance of rain 40%. Friday night, partly cloudy. A chance of showers and thunderstorms until midnight. Lows in the upper 50s. Chance of rain 30%. Saturday through Sunday, partly cloudy. Highs in the lower 80s. Lows in the upper 50s. Again, the forecast for Galesburg and surrounding areas of central and northwest Illinois for the rest of tonight, mostly clear. Lows in the mid-40s. West winds around 5 miles an hour. At 1 a.m. in Galesburg, skies were clear. The temperature was 49 degrees, the dew point was 30, and the relative humidity was 48%. The wind was southwest at 7 miles an hour. The pressure was 30.14 inches and steady. Elsewhere around the area, it was clear, and temperatures were around 50 degrees. And once again at 1 a.m. in Galesburg, under clear skies, the temperature was 49.

Looking elsewhere around the Midwest at 1 a.m., Chicago was mostly cloudy and 53. Indianapolis was partly cloudy and 53. St. Louis was partly cloudy and 51. Kansas City was partly cloudy and 50. Des Moines was partly cloudy and 58. Milwaukee was mostly cloudy and 43. The time is currently 1:19 a.m. Central Daylight Time. 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Now for the official National Weather Service forecast for Galesburg and surrounding areas of central and northwest Illinois. Rest of tonight, mostly clear. Lows in the mid-40s. West winds around 5 miles an hour. Monday, sunny. Highs in the lower 70s. North winds around 5 miles an hour. Monday night, mostly clear. Lows in the mid-40s. Northeast winds around 5 miles an hour, becoming southeast with gusts up to 25 miles an hour after midnight. Tuesday, partly sunny. A chance of showers in the afternoon. Breezy with highs around 80. South winds 15 to 20 miles an hour, becoming southwest 20 to 25 miles an hour in the afternoon. Chance of rain 40%. Tuesday night, partly cloudy until midnight, then clearing. Lows in the lower 50s. West winds 10 to 15 miles an hour. Gusts up to 30 miles an hour until midnight. Wednesday, sunny. Highs in the lower 70s. Wednesday night, clear. Lows in the mid-40s. Thursday, sunny. Highs in the mid-70s. Thursday night, partly cloudy until midnight, then mostly cloudy with a chance of showers after midnight. Not as cool with lows in the mid-50s. Chance of rain 40%. Friday, a chance of showers in the morning. Partly sunny. Highs around 80. Chance of rain 40%. Friday night, partly cloudy. A chance of showers and thunderstorms until midnight. Lows in the upper 50s. Chance of rain 30%. Saturday through Sunday, partly cloudy. Highs in the lower 80s. Lows in the upper 50s. Again, the forecast for Galesburg and surrounding areas of central and northwest Illinois for the rest of tonight, mostly clear. Lows in the mid-40s. West winds around 5 miles an hour. At 1 a.m. in Galesburg, skies were clear. The temperature was 49 degrees, the dew point was 30, and the relative humidity was 48%. The wind was southwest at 7 miles an hour. The pressure was 30.14 inches and steady. Elsewhere around the area, it was clear, and temperatures were around 50 degrees. And once again at 1 a.m. in Galesburg, under clear skies, the temperature was 49. Looking elsewhere around the Midwest at 1 a.m., Chicago was mostly cloudy and 53. Indianapolis was partly cloudy and 53. St. Louis was partly cloudy and 51. Kansas City was partly cloudy and 50. Des Moines was partly cloudy and 58. Milwaukee was mostly cloudy and 43. The time is currently 1:22 a.m. Central Daylight Time. 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Now for the official National Weather Service forecast for Galesburg and surrounding areas of central and northwest Illinois. Rest of tonight, mostly clear. Lows in the mid-40s. West winds around 5 miles an hour. Monday, sunny. Highs in the lower 70s. North winds around 5 miles an hour. Monday night, mostly clear. Lows in the mid-40s. Northeast winds around 5 miles an hour, becoming southeast with gusts up to 25 miles an hour after midnight. Tuesday, partly sunny. A chance of showers in the afternoon. Breezy with highs around 80. South winds 15 to 20 miles an hour, becoming southwest 20 to 25 miles an hour in the afternoon. Chance of rain 40%. Tuesday night, partly cloudy until midnight, then clearing. Lows in the lower 50s. West winds 10 to 15 miles an hour. Gusts up to 30 miles an hour until midnight. Wednesday, sunny. Highs in the lower 70s. Wednesday night.

clear. Lows in the mid-40s. Thursday, sunny. Highs in the mid-70s. Thursday night, partly cloudy until midnight, then mostly cloudy with a chance of showers after midnight. Not as cool with lows in the mid-50s. Chance of rain 40%. Friday, a chance of showers in the morning. Partly sunny. Highs around 80. Chance of rain 40%. Friday night, partly cloudy. A chance of showers and thunderstorms until midnight. Lows in the upper 50s. Chance of rain 30%. Saturday through Sunday, partly cloudy. Highs in the lower 80s. Lows in the upper 50s. Again, the forecast for Galesburg and surrounding areas of central and northwest Illinois for the rest of tonight, mostly clear. Lows in the mid-40s. West winds around 5 miles an hour. At 1 a.m. in Galesburg, skies were clear. The temperature was 49 degrees, the dew point was 30, and the relative humidity was 48%. The wind was southwest at 7 miles an hour. The pressure was 30.14 inches and steady. Elsewhere around the area, it was clear, and temperatures were around 50 degrees. And once again at 1 a.m. in Galesburg, under clear skies, the temperature was 49. Looking elsewhere around the Midwest at 1 a.m., Chicago was mostly cloudy, and 53. Indianapolis was partly cloudy, and 53. St. Louis was partly cloudy, and 51. Kansas City was partly cloudy, and 50. Des Moines was partly cloudy, and 58. Milwaukee was mostly cloudy, and 43. The time is currently 1:26 a.m. Central Daylight Time. 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Now for the official National Weather Service forecast for Galesburg and surrounding areas of central and northwest Illinois. Rest of tonight, mostly clear. Lows in the mid-40s. West winds around 5 miles an hour. Monday, sunny. Highs in the lower 70s. North winds around 5 miles an hour. Monday night, mostly clear. Lows in the mid-40s. Northeast winds around 5 miles an hour, becoming southeast with gusts up to 25 miles an hour after midnight. Tuesday, partly sunny. A chance of showers in the afternoon. Breezy with highs around 80. South winds 15 to 20 miles an hour, becoming southwest 20 to 25 miles an hour in the afternoon. Chance of rain 40%. Tuesday night, partly cloudy until midnight, then clearing. Lows in the lower 50s. West winds 10 to 15 miles an hour. Gusts up to 30 miles an hour until midnight. Wednesday, sunny. Highs in the lower 70s. Wednesday night, clear. Lows in the mid-40s. Thursday, sunny. Highs in the mid-70s. Thursday night, partly cloudy until midnight, then mostly cloudy with a chance of showers after midnight. Not as cool with lows in the mid-50s. Chance of rain 40%. Friday, a chance of showers in the morning. Partly sunny. Highs around 80. Chance of rain 40%. Friday night, partly cloudy. A chance of showers and thunderstorms until midnight. Lows in the upper 50s. Chance of rain 30%. Saturday through Sunday, partly cloudy. Highs in the lower 80s. Lows in the upper 50s. Again, the forecast for Galesburg and surrounding areas of central and northwest Illinois for the rest of tonight, mostly clear. Lows in the mid-40s. West winds around 5 miles an hour. At 1 a.m. in Galesburg, skies were clear. The temperature was 49 degrees, the dew point was 30, and the relative humidity was 48%. The wind was southwest at 7 miles an hour. The pressure was 30.14 inches and steady. Elsewhere around the area, it was clear, and temperatures were around 50 degrees. And once again at 1 a.m. in Galesburg, under clear skies, the temperature was 49. Looking elsewhere around the Midwest at 1 a.m., Chicago was mostly cloudy, and 53. Indianapolis was partly cloudy, and 53. St. Louis was partly cloudy, and 51. Kansas City was partly cloudy, and 50.

Des Moines was partly cloudy and 58. Milwaukee was mostly cloudy and 43. The time is currently 1:29 a.m. Central Daylight Time. 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Now for the official National Weather Service forecast for Galesburg and surrounding areas of central and northwest Illinois. Rest of tonight, mostly clear. Lows in the mid-40s. West winds around 5 miles an hour. Monday, sunny. Highs around 70. North winds 5 to 10 miles an hour. Monday night, mostly clear. Lows in the upper 40s. Northeast winds 5 to 10 miles an hour, becoming southeast with gusts up to 25 miles an hour after midnight. Tuesday, mostly sunny. A chance of showers in the afternoon. Breezy, warmer with highs around 80. South winds 15 to 20 miles an hour, becoming southwest 20 to 25 miles an hour in the afternoon. Chance of rain 40%. Tuesday night, partly cloudy until midnight, then clearing. Lows in the lower 50s. West winds 10 to 15 miles an hour. Gusts up to 30 miles an hour until midnight. Wednesday, sunny. Highs in the lower 70s. Wednesday night, clear. Lows in the mid-40s. Thursday, sunny. Highs in the lower 70s. Thursday night, mostly clear until midnight, then partly cloudy with a chance of showers after midnight. Lows in the lower 50s. Chance of rain 30%. Friday and Friday night, partly cloudy. A chance of showers. Highs in the upper 70s. Lows around 60. Chance of rain 40%. Saturday, mostly sunny with a chance of showers. Highs in the mid-80s. Chance of rain 30%. Saturday night, partly cloudy. A chance of showers until midnight. Lows in the lower 60s. Chance of rain 40%. Sunday, mostly sunny. A chance of showers in the afternoon. Highs in the mid-80s. Chance of rain 30%. Again, the forecast for Galesburg and surrounding areas of central and northwest Illinois for the rest of tonight, mostly clear. Lows in the mid-40s. West winds around 5 miles an hour. At 1 a.m. in Galesburg, skies were clear. The temperature was 49 degrees, the dew point was 30, and the relative humidity was 48%. The wind was southwest at 7 miles an hour. The pressure was 30.14 inches and steady. Elsewhere around the area, it was clear, and temperatures were around 50 degrees. And once again at 1 a.m. in Galesburg, under clear skies, the temperature was 49. Looking elsewhere around the Midwest at 1 a.m., Chicago was mostly cloudy, and 53. Indianapolis was partly cloudy, and 53. St. Louis was partly cloudy, and 51. Kansas City was partly cloudy, and 50. Des Moines was partly cloudy, and 58. Milwaukee was mostly cloudy, and 43. The time is currently 1:32 a.m. Central Daylight Time. 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Now for the official National Weather Service forecast for Galesburg and surrounding areas of central and northwest Illinois. Rest of tonight, 66 in Galesburg. Now for the official National Weather Service forecast for Galesburg and surrounding areas of central and northwest Illinois. Rest of tonight, mostly clear. Lows in the mid-40s. West winds around 5 miles an hour. Monday, sunny. Highs around 70. North winds 5 to 10 miles an hour. Monday night, mostly clear. Lows in the upper 40s. Northeast winds 5 to 10 miles an hour, becoming southeast with gusts up to 25 miles an hour after midnight. Tuesday, mostly sunny. A chance of showers in the afternoon. Breezy, warmer with highs around 80. South winds 15 to 20 miles an hour, becoming southwest 20 to 25 miles an hour in the afternoon. Chance of rain 40%. Tuesday night, partly cloudy until midnight, then clearing. Lows in the lower 50s. West winds 10 to 15 miles an hour. Gusts up to 30 miles an hour until

5 miles an hour in the afternoon. Chance of rain 40%. Tuesday night, partly cloudy until midnight, then clearing. Lows in the lower 50s. West winds 10 to 15 miles an hour. Gusts up to 30 miles an hour until midnight. Wednesday, sunny. Highs in the lower 70s. Wednesday night, clear. Lows in the mid-40s. Thursday, sunny. Highs in the lower 70s. Thursday night, mostly clear until midnight, then partly cloudy with a chance of showers after midnight. Lows in the lower 50s. Chance of rain 30%. Friday and Friday night, partly cloudy. A chance of showers. Highs in the upper 70s. Lows around 60. Chance of rain 40%. Saturday, mostly sunny with a chance of showers. Highs in the mid-80s. Chance of rain 30%. Saturday night, partly cloudy. A chance of showers until midnight. Lows in the lower 60s. Chance of rain 40%. Sunday, mostly sunny. A chance of showers in the afternoon. Highs in the mid-80s. Chance of rain 30%. Again, the forecast for Galesburg and surrounding areas of central and northwest Illinois for the rest of tonight, mostly clear. Lows in the mid-40s. West winds around 5 miles an hour. At 1 a.m. in Galesburg, skies were clear. The temperature was 49 degrees, the dew point was 30, and the relative humidity was 48%. The wind was southwest at 7 miles an hour. The pressure was 30.14 inches and steady. Elsewhere around the area, it was clear, and temperatures were around 50 degrees. And once again at 1 a.m. in Galesburg, under clear skies, the temperature was 49. Looking elsewhere around the Midwest at 1 a.m., Chicago was mostly cloudy, and 53. Indianapolis was partly cloudy, and 53. St. Louis was partly cloudy, and 51. Kansas City was partly cloudy, and 50. Des Moines was partly cloudy, and 58. Milwaukee was mostly cloudy, and 43. The time is currently 1:46 a.m. Central Daylight Time. 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Now for the official National Weather Service forecast for Galesburg and surrounding areas of central and northwest Illinois. Rest of tonight, mostly clear. Lows in the mid-40s. West winds around 5 miles an hour. Monday, sunny. Highs around 70. North winds 5 to 10 miles an hour. Monday night, mostly clear. Lows in the upper 40s. Northeast wind 5 to 10 miles an hour, becoming southeast with gusts up to 25 miles an hour after midnight. Tuesday, mostly sunny. A chance of showers in the afternoon. Breezy, warmer with highs around 80. South winds 15 to 20 miles an hour, becoming southwest 20 to 25 miles an hour in the afternoon. Chance of rain 40%. Tuesday night, partly cloudy until midnight, then clearing. Lows in the lower 50s. West winds 10 to 15 miles an hour. Gusts up to 30 miles an hour until midnight. Wednesday, sunny. Highs in the lower 70s. Wednesday night, clear. Lows in the mid-40s. Thursday, sunny. Highs in the lower 70s. Thursday night, mostly clear until midnight, then partly cloudy with a chance of showers after midnight. Lows in the lower 50s. Chance of rain 30%. Friday and Friday night, partly cloudy. A chance of showers. Highs in the upper 70s. Lows around 60. Chance of rain 40%. Saturday, mostly sunny with a chance of showers. Highs in the mid-80s. Chance of rain 30%. Saturday night, partly cloudy. A chance of showers until midnight. Lows in the lower 60s. Chance of rain 40%. Sunday, mostly sunny. A chance of showers in the afternoon. Highs in the mid-80s. Chance of rain 30%. Again, the forecast for Galesburg and surrounding areas of central and northwest Illinois for the rest of tonight, mostly clear. Lows in the mid-40s. West winds around 5 miles an hour.
at 1 a.m. in Gale.

Pittsburgh, skies were clear. The temperature was 49 degrees, the dew point was 30, and the relative humidity was 48%. The wind was southwest at 7 miles an hour. The pressure was 30.14 inches and steady. Elsewhere around the area, it was clear, and temperatures were around 50 degrees. And once again at 1 a.m. in Galesburg, under clear skies, the temperature was 49. Looking elsewhere around the Midwest at 1 a.m., Chicago was mostly cloudy, and 53. Indianapolis was partly cloudy, and 53. St. Louis was partly cloudy, and 51. Kansas City was partly cloudy, and 50. Des Moines was partly cloudy, and 58. Milwaukee was mostly cloudy, and 43. The time is currently 1:49 a.m. Central Daylight Time. 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Now for the official National Weather Service forecast for Galesburg and surrounding areas of central and northwest Illinois. Rest of tonight, mostly clear. Lows in the mid-40s. West winds around 5 miles an hour. Monday, sunny. Highs around 70. North winds 5 to 10 miles an hour. Monday night, mostly clear. Lows in the upper 40s. Northeast winds 5 to 10 miles an hour, becoming southeast with gusts up to 25 miles an hour after midnight. Tuesday, mostly sunny. A chance of showers in the afternoon. Breezy, warmer with highs around 80. South winds 15 to 20 miles an hour, becoming southwest 20 to 25 miles an hour in the afternoon. Chance of rain 40%. Tuesday night, partly cloudy until midnight, then clearing. Lows in the lower 50s. West winds 10 to 15 miles an hour. Gusts up to 30 miles an hour until midnight. Wednesday, sunny. Highs in the lower 70s. Wednesday night, clear. Lows in the mid-40s. Thursday, sunny. Highs in the lower 70s. Thursday night, mostly clear until midnight, then partly cloudy with a chance of showers after midnight. Lows in the lower 50s. Chance of rain 30%. Friday and Friday night, partly cloudy. A chance of showers. Highs in the upper 70s. Lows around 60. Chance of rain 40%. Saturday, mostly sunny with a chance of showers. Highs in the mid-80s. Chance of rain 30%. Saturday night, partly cloudy. A chance of showers until midnight. Lows in the lower 60s. Chance of rain 40%. Sunday, mostly sunny. A chance of showers in the afternoon. Highs in the mid-80s. Chance of rain 30%. Again, the forecast for Galesburg and surrounding areas of central and northwest Illinois for the rest of tonight, mostly clear. Lows in the mid-40s. West winds around 5 miles an hour. At 1 a.m. in Galesburg, skies were clear. The temperature was 49 degrees, the dew point was 30, and the relative humidity was 48%. The wind was southwest at 7 miles an hour. The pressure was 30.14 inches and steady. Elsewhere around the area, it was clear, and temperatures were around 50 degrees. And once again at 1 a.m. in Galesburg, under clear skies, the temperature was 49. Looking elsewhere around the Midwest at 1 a.m., Chicago was mostly cloudy, and 53. Indianapolis was partly cloudy, and 53. St. Louis was partly cloudy, and 51. Kansas City was partly cloudy, and 50. Des Moines was partly cloudy, and 58. Milwaukee was mostly cloudy, and 43. The time is currently 1:53 a.m. Central Daylight Time. 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Now for the official National Weather Service forecast for Galesburg and surrounding areas of central and northwest Illinois. Rest of tonight, mostly clear. Lows in the mid-40s. West winds around 5 miles an hour. Monday, sunny. Highs around 70. North winds 5 to 10 miles an hour. Monday night, mostly clear. Lows in the upper 40s. Northeast winds 5 to 10 miles an hour, becoming

is in the lower 70s. Thursday night, mostly clear until midnight, then partly cloudy with a chance of showers after midnight. Lows in the lower 50s. Chance of rain 30%. Friday and Friday night, partly cloudy. A chance of showers. Highs in the upper 70s. Lows around 60. Chance of rain 40%. Saturday, mostly sunny with a chance of showers. Highs in the mid 80s. Chance of rain 30%. Saturday night, partly cloudy. A chance of showers until midnight. Lows in the lower 60s. Chance of rain 40%. Sunday, mostly sunny. A chance of showers in the afternoon. Highs in the mid-80s. Chance of rain 30%. Again, the forecast for Galesburg and surrounding areas of central and northwest Illinois for the rest of tonight, mostly clear. Lows in the mid-40s. West winds around 5 miles an hour. At 1 a.m. in Galesburg, skies were clear. The temperature was 49 degrees, the dew point was 30, and the relative humidity was 48%. The wind was southwest at 7 miles an hour. The pressure was 30.14 inches and steady. Elsewhere around the area, it was clear, and temperatures were around 50 degrees. And once again at 1 a.m. in Galesburg, under clear skies, the temperature was 49. Looking elsewhere around the Midwest at 1 a.m., Chicago was mostly cloudy, and 53. Indianapolis was partly cloudy, and 53. St. Louis was partly cloudy, and 51. Kansas City was partly cloudy, and 50. Des Moines was partly cloudy, and 58. Milwaukee was mostly cloudy, and 43. The time is currently 1:56 a.m. Central Daylight Time. 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Now for the official National Weather Service forecast for Galesburg and surrounding areas of central and northwest Illinois. Rest of tonight, mostly clear. Lows in the mid-40s. West winds around 5 miles an hour. Monday, sunny. Highs around 70. North winds 5 to 10 miles an hour. Monday night, mostly clear. Lows in the upper 40s. Northeast winds 5 to 10 miles an hour, becoming southeast with gusts up to 25 miles an hour after midnight. Tuesday, mostly sunny. A chance of showers in the afternoon. Breezy, warmer with highs around 80. South winds 15 to 20 miles an hour, becoming southwest 20 to 25 miles an hour in the afternoon. Chance of rain 40%. Tuesday night, partly cloudy until midnight, then clearing. Lows in the lower 50s. West winds 10 to 15 miles an hour. Gusts up to 30 miles an hour until midnight. Wednesday, sunny. Highs in the lower 70s. Wednesday night, clear. Lows in the mid-40s. Thursday, sunny. Highs in the lower 70s. Thursday night, mostly clear until midnight, then partly cloudy with a chance of showers after midnight. Lows in the lower 50s. Chance of rain 30%. Friday and Friday night, partly cloudy. A chance of showers. Highs in the upper 70s. Lows around 60. Chance of rain 40%. Saturday, mostly sunny with a chance of showers. Highs in the mid-80s. Chance of rain 30%. Saturday night, partly cloudy. A chance of showers until midnight. Lows in the lower 60s. Chance of rain 40%. Sunday, mostly sunny. A chance of showers in the afternoon. Highs in the mid-80s. Chance of rain 30%. Again, the forecast for Galesburg and surrounding areas of central and northwest Illinois for the rest of tonight, mostly clear. Lows in the mid-40s. West winds around 5 miles an hour. At 1 a.m. in Galesburg, skies were clear. The temperature was 49 degrees, the dew point was 30, and the relative humidity was 48%. The wind was southwest at 7 miles an hour. The pressure was 30.14 inches and steady. Elsewhere around the area, it was clear, and temperatures were around 50 degrees. And once again at 1 a.m. in Galesburg, under clear skies, the temperature was 49.
looking elsewhere.

somewhere around the Midwest at 1 a.m. Chicago was mostly cloudy, and 53. Indianapolis was partly cloudy, and 53. St. Louis was partly cloudy, and 51. Kansas City was partly cloudy, and 50. Des Moines was partly cloudy, and 58. Milwaukee was mostly cloudy, and 43. The time is currently 2 a.m. Central Daylight Time. 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Now for the official National Weather Service forecast for Galesburg and surrounding areas of central and northwest Illinois. Rest of tonight, mostly clear. Lows in the mid-40s. West winds around 5 miles an hour. Monday, sunny. Highs around 70. North winds 5 to 10 miles an hour. Monday night, mostly clear. Lows in the upper 40s. Northeast winds 5 to 10 miles an hour, becoming southeast with gusts up to 25 miles an hour after midnight. Tuesday, mostly sunny. A chance of showers in the afternoon. Breezy, warmer with highs around 80. South winds 15 to 20 miles an hour, becoming southwest 20 to 25 miles an hour in the afternoon. Chance of rain 40%. Tuesday night, partly cloudy until midnight, then clearing. Lows in the lower 50s. West winds 10 to 15 miles an hour. Gusts up to 30 miles an hour until midnight. Wednesday, sunny. Highs in the lower 70s. Wednesday night, clear. Lows in the mid-40s. Thursday, sunny. Highs in the lower 70s. Thursday night, mostly clear until midnight, then partly cloudy with a chance of showers after midnight. Lows in the lower 50s. Chance of rain 30%. Friday and Friday night, partly cloudy. A chance of showers. Highs in the upper 70s. Lows around 60. Chance of rain 40%. Saturday, mostly sunny with a chance of showers. Highs in the mid-80s. Chance of rain 30%. Saturday night, partly cloudy. A chance of showers until midnight. Lows in the lower 60s. Chance of rain 40%. Sunday, mostly sunny. A chance of showers in the afternoon. Highs in the mid-80s. Chance of rain 30%. Again, the forecast for Galesburg and surrounding areas of central and northwest Illinois for the rest of tonight, mostly clear. Lows in the mid-40s. West winds around 5 miles an hour. The time is currently 2:02 a.m. Central Daylight Time. 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Now for the official National Weather Service forecast for Galesburg and surrounding areas of central and northwest Illinois. Rest of tonight, mostly clear. Lows in the mid-40s. West winds around 5 miles an hour. Monday, sunny. Highs around 70. North winds 5 to 10 miles an hour. Monday night, mostly clear. Lows in the upper 40s. Northeast winds 5 to 10 miles an hour, becoming southeast with gusts up to 25 miles an hour after midnight. Tuesday, mostly sunny. A chance of showers in the afternoon. Breezy, warmer with highs around 80. South winds 15 to 20 miles an hour, becoming southwest 20 to 25 miles an hour in the afternoon. Chance of rain 40%. Tuesday night, partly cloudy until midnight, then clearing. Lows in the lower 50s. West winds 10 to 15 miles an hour. Gusts up to 30 miles an hour until midnight. Wednesday, sunny. Highs in the lower 70s. Wednesday night, clear. Lows in the mid-40s. Thursday, sunny. Highs in the lower 70s. Thursday night, mostly clear until midnight, then partly cloudy with a chance of showers after midnight. Lows in the lower 50s. Chance of rain 30%. Friday and Friday night, partly cloudy. A chance of showers. Highs in the upper 70s. Lows around 60. Chance of rain 40%. Saturday, mostly sunny with a chance of showers. Highs in the mid-80s. Chance of rain 30%. Saturday night, partly cloudy. A chance of showers until midnight. Lows in the low.

upper 60s. Chance of rain 40%. Sunday, mostly sunny. A chance of showers in the afternoon. Highs in the mid-80s. Chance of rain 30%. Again, the forecast for Galesburg and surrounding areas of central and northwest Illinois for the rest of tonight, mostly clear. Lows in the mid-40s. West winds around 5 miles an hour. The time is currently 2:05 a.m. Central Daylight Time. 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Now for the official National Weather Service forecast for Galesburg and surrounding areas of central and northwest Illinois. Rest of tonight, mostly clear. Lows in the mid-40s. West winds around 5 miles an hour. Monday, sunny. Highs around 70. North winds 5 to 10 miles an hour. Monday night, mostly clear. Lows in the upper 40s. Northeast winds 5 to 10 miles an hour, becoming southeast with gusts up to 25 miles an hour after midnight. Tuesday, mostly sunny. A chance of showers in the afternoon. Breezy, warmer with highs around 80. South winds 15 to 20 miles an hour, becoming southwest 20 to 25 miles an hour in the afternoon. Chance of rain 40%. Tuesday night, partly cloudy until midnight, then clearing. Lows in the lower 50s. West winds 10 to 15 miles an hour. Gusts up to 30 miles an hour until midnight. Wednesday, sunny. Highs in the lower 70s. Wednesday night, clear. Lows in the mid-40s. Thursday, sunny. Highs in the lower 70s. Thursday night, mostly clear until midnight, then partly cloudy with a chance of showers after midnight. Lows in the lower 50s. Chance of rain 30%. Friday and Friday night, partly cloudy. A chance of showers. Highs in the upper 70s. Lows around 60. Chance of rain 40%. Saturday, mostly sunny with a chance of showers. Highs in the mid-80s. Chance of rain 30%. Saturday night, partly cloudy. A chance of showers until midnight. Lows in the lower 60s. Chance of rain 40%. Sunday, mostly sunny. A chance of showers in the afternoon. Highs in the mid-80s. Chance of rain 30%. Again, the forecast for Galesburg and surrounding areas of central and northwest Illinois for the rest of tonight, mostly clear. Lows in the mid-40s. West winds around 5 miles an hour. At 2 a.m. in Galesburg, skies were clear. The temperature was 47 degrees, the dew point was 33, and the relative humidity was 57%. The wind was southwest at 6 miles an hour. The pressure was 30.14 inches and steady. Elsewhere around the area, it was clear, and temperatures were around 50 degrees. And once again at 2 a.m. in Galesburg, under clear skies, the temperature was 47. Looking elsewhere around the Midwest at 2 a.m., Chicago was partly cloudy, and 52. Indianapolis was partly cloudy, and 52. St. Louis was partly cloudy, and 52. Kansas City was partly cloudy, and 51. Des Moines was partly cloudy, and 55. Milwaukee was mostly cloudy, and 42. The time is currently 2:08 a.m. Central Daylight Time. 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Now for the official National Weather Service forecast for Galesburg and surrounding areas of central and northwest Illinois. Rest of tonight, mostly clear. Lows in the mid-40s. West winds around 5 miles an hour. Monday, sunny. Highs around 70. North winds 5 to 10 miles an hour. Monday night, mostly clear. Lows in the upper 40s. Northeast winds 5 to 10 miles an hour, becoming southeast with gusts up to 25 miles an hour after midnight. Tuesday, mostly sunny. A chance of showers in the afternoon. Breezy, warmer with highs around 80. South winds 15 to 20 miles an hour, becoming southwest 20 to 25 miles an hour in the afternoon. Chance of rain 40%. Tuesday night, partly cloudy until midnight, then clearing.

In the lower 50s, west winds 10 to 15 miles an hour. Gusts up to 30 miles an hour until midnight. Wednesday, sunny. Highs in the lower 70s. Wednesday night, clear. Lows in the mid-40s. Thursday, sunny. Highs in the lower 70s. Thursday night, mostly clear until midnight, then partly cloudy with a chance of showers after midnight. Lows in the lower 50s. Chance of rain 30%. Friday and Friday night, partly cloudy. A chance of showers. Highs in the upper 70s. Lows around 60. Chance of rain 40%. Saturday, mostly sunny with a chance of showers. Highs in the mid-80s. Chance of rain 30%. Saturday night, partly cloudy. A chance of showers until midnight. Lows in the lower 60s. Chance of rain 40%. Sunday, mostly sunny. A chance of showers in the afternoon. Highs in the mid-80s. Chance of rain 30%. Again, the forecast for Galesburg and surrounding areas of central and northwest Illinois for the rest of tonight, mostly clear. Lows in the mid-40s. West winds around 5 miles an hour. At 2 a.m. in Galesburg, skies were clear. The temperature was 47 degrees, the dew point was 33, and the relative humidity was 57%. The wind was southwest at 6 miles an hour. The pressure was 30.14 inches and steady. Elsewhere around the area, it was clear, and temperatures were around 50 degrees. And once again at 2 a.m. in Galesburg, under clear skies, the temperature was 47. Looking elsewhere around the Midwest at 2 a.m., Chicago was partly cloudy, and 52. Indianapolis was partly cloudy, and 52. St. Louis was partly cloudy, and 52. Kansas City was partly cloudy, and 51. Des Moines was partly cloudy, and 55. Milwaukee was mostly cloudy, and 42. The time is currently 2:12 a.m. Central Daylight Time. 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Now for the official National Weather Service forecast for Galesburg and surrounding areas of central and northwest Illinois. Rest of tonight, mostly clear. Lows in the mid-40s. West winds around 5 miles an hour. Monday, sunny. Highs around 70. North winds 5 to 10 miles an hour. Monday night, mostly clear. Lows in the upper 40s. Northeast winds 5 to 10 miles an hour, becoming southeast with gusts up to 25 miles an hour after midnight. Tuesday, mostly sunny. A chance of showers in the afternoon. Breezy, warmer with highs around 80. South winds 15 to 20 miles an hour, becoming southwest 20 to 25 miles an hour in the afternoon. Chance of rain 40%. Tuesday night, partly cloudy until midnight, then clearing. Lows in the lower 50s. West winds 10 to 15 miles an hour. Gusts up to 30 miles an hour until midnight. Wednesday, sunny. Highs in the lower 70s. Wednesday night, clear. Lows in the mid-40s. Thursday, sunny. Highs in the lower 70s. Thursday night, mostly clear until midnight, then partly cloudy with a chance of showers after midnight. Lows in the lower 50s. Chance of rain 30%. Friday and Friday night, partly cloudy. A chance of showers. Highs in the upper 70s. Lows around 60. Chance of rain 40%. Saturday, mostly sunny with a chance of showers. Highs in the mid-80s. Chance of rain 30%. Saturday night, partly cloudy. A chance of showers until midnight. Lows in the lower 60s. Chance of rain 40%. Sunday, mostly sunny. A chance of showers in the afternoon. Highs in the mid-80s. Chance of rain 30%. Again, the forecast for Galesburg and surrounding areas of central and northwest Illinois for the rest of tonight, mostly clear. Lows in the mid-40s. West winds around 5 miles an hour. 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

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KZZ 66 serves the following counties: Henry, Knox, Mercer, and Warren. KZZ 66 is part of the All Hazards Network of NOAA Weather Radio. At 2 a.m. in Galesburg, skies were clear. The temperature was 47 degrees, the dew point was 33, and the relative humidity was 57%. The wind was southwest at 6 miles an hour. The pressure was 30.14 inches and steady. Elsewhere around the area, it was clear, and temperatures were around 50 degrees. And once again at 2 a.m. in Galesburg, under clear skies, the temperature was 47. Looking elsewhere around the Midwest at 2 a.m., Chicago was partly cloudy and 52. Indianapolis was clear and 52. St. Louis was partly cloudy and 52. Kansas City was partly cloudy and 51. Des Moines was partly cloudy and 55. Milwaukee was mostly cloudy and 42. The time is currently 2:16 a.m. Central Daylight Time. 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Now for the official National Weather Service forecast for Galesburg and surrounding areas of central and northwest Illinois. Rest of tonight, mostly clear. Lows in the mid-40s. West winds around 5 miles an hour. Monday, sunny. Highs around 70. North winds 5 to 10 miles an hour. Monday night, mostly clear. Lows in the upper 40s. Northeast winds 5 to 10 miles an hour, becoming southeast with gusts up to 25 miles an hour after midnight. Tuesday, mostly sunny. A chance of showers in the afternoon. Breezy, warmer with highs around 80. South winds 15 to 20 miles an hour, becoming southwest 20 to 25 miles an hour in the afternoon. Chance of rain 40%. Tuesday night, partly cloudy until midnight, then clearing. Lows in the lower 50s. West winds 10 to 15 miles an hour. Gusts up to 30 miles an hour until midnight. Wednesday, sunny. Highs in the lower 70s. Wednesday night, clear. Lows in the mid-40s. Thursday, sunny. Highs in the lower 70s. Thursday night, mostly clear until midnight, then partly cloudy with a chance of showers after midnight. Lows in the lower 50s. Chance of rain 30%. Friday and Friday night, partly cloudy. A chance of showers. Highs in the upper 70s. Lows around 60. Chance of rain 40%. Saturday, mostly sunny with a chance of showers. Highs in the mid-80s. Chance of rain 30%. Saturday night, partly cloudy. A chance of showers until midnight. Lows in the lower 60s. Chance of rain 40%. Sunday, mostly sunny. A chance of showers in the afternoon. Highs in the mid-80s. Chance of rain 30%. Again, the forecast for Galesburg and surrounding areas of central and northwest Illinois for the rest of tonight, mostly clear. Lows in the mid-40s. West winds around 5 miles an hour. At 2 a.m. in Galesburg, skies were clear. The temperature was 47 degrees, the dew point was 33, and the relative humidity was 57%. The wind was southwest at 6 miles an hour. The pressure was 30.14 inches and steady. Elsewhere around the area, it was clear, and temperatures were around 50 degrees. And once again at 2 a.m. in Galesburg, under clear skies, the temperature was 47. Looking elsewhere around the Midwest at 2 a.m., Chicago was partly cloudy and 52. Indianapolis was clear and 52. St. Louis was partly cloudy and 52. Kansas City was partly cloudy and 51. Des Moines was partly cloudy and 55. Milwaukee was mostly cloudy and 42. The time is currently 2:19 a.m. Central Daylight Time. 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Now for the official National Weather Service forecast for Galesburg and surrounding areas of central and northwest Illinois. Rest of tonight, mostly clear. Lows in the mid-40s.

West winds around 5 miles an hour. Monday, sunny. Highs around 70. North winds 5 to 10 miles an hour. Monday night, mostly clear. Lows in the upper 40s. Northeast winds 5 to 10 miles an hour, becoming southeast with gusts up to 25 miles an hour after midnight. Tuesday, mostly sunny. A chance of showers in the afternoon. Breezy, warmer with highs around 80. South winds 15 to 20 miles an hour, becoming southwest 20 to 25 miles an hour in the afternoon. Chance of rain 40%. Tuesday night, partly cloudy until midnight, then clearing. Lows in the lower 50s. West winds 10 to 15 miles an hour. Gusts up to 30 miles an hour until midnight. Wednesday, sunny. Highs in the lower 70s. Wednesday night, clear. Lows in the mid-40s. Thursday, sunny. Highs in the lower 70s. Thursday night, mostly clear until midnight, then partly cloudy with a chance of showers after midnight. Lows in the lower 50s. Chance of rain 30%. Friday and Friday night, partly cloudy. A chance of showers. Highs in the upper 70s. Lows around 60. Chance of rain 40%. Saturday, mostly sunny with a chance of showers. Highs in the mid-80s. Chance of rain 30%. Saturday night, partly cloudy. A chance of showers until midnight. Lows in the lower 60s. Chance of rain 40%. Sunday, mostly sunny. A chance of showers in the afternoon. Highs in the mid-80s. Chance of rain 30%. Again, the forecast for Galesburg and surrounding areas of central and northwest Illinois for the rest of tonight, mostly clear. Lows in the mid-40s. West winds around 5 miles an hour. At 2 a.m. in Galesburg, skies were clear. The temperature was 47 degrees, the dew point was 33, and the relative humidity was 57%. The wind was southwest at 6 miles an hour. The pressure was 30.14 inches and steady. Elsewhere around the area, it was clear, and temperatures were around 50 degrees. And once again at 2 a.m. in Galesburg, under clear skies, the temperature was 47. Looking elsewhere around the Midwest at 2 a.m., Chicago was partly cloudy, and 52. Indianapolis was clear, and 52. St. Louis was partly cloudy, and 52. Kansas City was partly cloudy, and 51. Des Moines was partly cloudy, and 55. Milwaukee was mostly cloudy, and 42. The time is currently 2:22 a.m. Central Daylight Time. 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Now for the official National Weather Service forecast for Galesburg and surrounding areas of central and northwest Illinois. Rest of tonight, mostly clear. Lows in the mid-40s. West winds around 5 miles an hour. Monday, sunny. Highs around 70. North winds 5 to 10 miles an hour. Monday night, mostly clear. Lows in the upper 40s. Northeast winds 5 to 10 miles an hour, becoming southeast with gusts up to 25 miles an hour after midnight. Tuesday, mostly sunny. A chance of showers in the afternoon. Breezy, warmer with highs around 80. South winds 15 to 20 miles an hour, becoming southwest 20 to 25 miles an hour in the afternoon. Chance of rain 40%. Tuesday night, partly cloudy until midnight, then clearing. Lows in the lower 50s. West winds 10 to 15 miles an hour. Gusts up to 30 miles an hour until midnight. Wednesday, sunny. Highs in the lower 70s. Wednesday night, clear. Lows in the mid-40s. Thursday, sunny. Highs in the lower 70s. Thursday night, mostly clear until midnight, then partly cloudy with a chance of showers after midnight. Lows in the lower 50s. Chance of rain 30%. Friday and Friday night, partly cloudy. A chance of showers. Highs in the upper 70s. Lows around 60. Chance of rain 40%. Saturday, mostly sunny with a chance of showers. Highs in the mid-80s. Chance of rain 30%.

Saturday night, partly cloudy. A chance of showers until midnight. Lows in the lower 60s. Chance of rain 40%. Sunday, mostly sunny. A chance of showers in the afternoon. Highs in the mid-80s. Chance of rain 30%. Again, the forecast for Galesburg and surrounding areas of central and northwest Illinois for the rest of tonight, mostly clear. Lows in the mid-40s. West winds around 5 miles an hour. At 2 a.m. in Galesburg, skies were clear. The temperature was 47 degrees, the dew point was 33, and the relative humidity was 57%. The wind was southwest at 6 miles an hour. The pressure was 30.14 inches and steady. Elsewhere around the area, it was clear, and temperatures were around 50 degrees. And once again at 2 a.m. in Galesburg, under clear skies, the temperature was 47. Looking elsewhere around the Midwest at 2 a.m., Chicago was partly cloudy and 52. Indianapolis was clear and 52. St. Louis was partly cloudy and 52. Kansas City was partly cloudy and 51. Des Moines was partly cloudy and 55. Milwaukee was mostly cloudy and 42. The time is currently 2:26 a.m. Central Daylight Time. 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Now for the official National Weather Service forecast for Galesburg and surrounding areas of central and northwest Illinois. Rest of tonight, mostly clear. Lows in the mid-40s. West winds around 5 miles an hour. Monday, sunny. Highs around 70. North winds 5 to 10 miles an hour. Monday night, mostly clear. Lows in the upper 40s. Northeast winds 5 to 10 miles an hour, becoming southeast with gusts up to 25 miles an hour after midnight. Tuesday, mostly sunny. A chance of showers in the afternoon. Breezy, warmer with highs around 80. South winds 15 to 20 miles an hour, becoming southwest 20 to 25 miles an hour in the afternoon. Chance of rain 40%. Tuesday night, partly cloudy until midnight, then clearing. Lows in the lower 50s. West winds 10 to 15 miles an hour. Gusts up to 30 miles an hour until midnight. Wednesday, sunny. Highs in the lower 70s. Wednesday night, clear. Lows in the mid-40s. Thursday, sunny. Highs in the lower 70s. Thursday night, mostly clear until midnight, then partly cloudy with a chance of showers after midnight. Lows in the lower 50s. Chance of rain 30%. Friday and Friday night, partly cloudy. A chance of showers. Highs in the upper 70s. Lows around 60. Chance of rain 40%. Saturday, mostly sunny with a chance of showers. Highs in the mid-80s. Chance of rain 30%. Saturday night, partly cloudy. A chance of showers until midnight. Lows in the lower 60s. Chance of rain 40%. Sunday, mostly sunny. A chance of showers in the afternoon. Highs in the mid-80s. Chance of rain 30%. Again, the forecast for Galesburg and surrounding areas of central and northwest Illinois for the rest of tonight, mostly clear. Lows in the mid-40s. West winds around 5 miles an hour. At 2 a.m. in Galesburg, skies were clear. The temperature was 47 degrees, the dew point was 33, and the relative humidity was 57%. The wind was southwest at 6 miles an hour. The pressure was 30.14 inches and steady. Elsewhere around the area, it was clear, and temperatures were around 50 degrees. And once again at 2 a.m. in Galesburg, under clear skies, the temperature was 47. Looking elsewhere around the Midwest at 2 a.m., Chicago was partly cloudy and 52. Indianapolis was clear and 52. St. Louis was partly cloudy and 52. Kansas City was partly cloudy and 51. Des Moines was partly cloudy and 55. Milwaukee was mostly cloudy and 42. The time is currently 2:29 a.m. Central Daylight Time. 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

station KZZ 66 in Galesburg. Now for the official National Weather Service forecast for Galesburg and surrounding areas of central and northwest Illinois. Rest of tonight, mostly clear. Lows in the mid-40s. West winds around 5 miles an hour. Monday, sunny. Highs around 70. North winds 5 to 10 miles an hour. Monday night, mostly clear. Lows in the upper 40s. Northeast winds 5 to 10 miles an hour, becoming southeast with gusts up to 25 miles an hour after midnight. Tuesday, mostly sunny. A chance of showers in the afternoon. Breezy, warmer with highs around 80. South winds 15 to 20 miles an hour, becoming southwest 20 to 25 miles an hour in the afternoon. Chance of rain 40%. Tuesday night, partly cloudy until midnight, then clearing. Lows in the lower 50s. West winds 10 to 15 miles an hour. Gusts up to 30 miles an hour until midnight. Wednesday, sunny. Highs in the lower 70s. Wednesday night, clear. Lows in the mid-40s. Thursday, sunny. Highs in the lower 70s. Thursday night, mostly clear until midnight, then partly cloudy with a chance of showers after midnight. Lows in the lower 50s. Chance of rain 30%. Friday and Friday night, partly cloudy. A chance of showers. Highs in the upper 70s. Lows around 60. Chance of rain 40%. Saturday, mostly sunny with a chance of showers. Highs in the mid-80s. Chance of rain 30%. Saturday night, partly cloudy. A chance of showers until midnight. Lows in the lower 60s. Chance of rain 40%. Sunday, mostly sunny. A chance of showers in the afternoon. Highs in the mid-80s. Chance of rain 30%. Again, the forecast for Galesburg and surrounding areas of central and northwest Illinois for the rest of tonight, mostly clear. Lows in the mid-40s. West winds around 5 miles an hour. At 2 a.m. in Galesburg, skies were clear. The temperature was 47 degrees, the dew point was 33, and the relative humidity was 57%. The wind was southwest at 6 miles an hour. The pressure was 30.14 inches and steady. Elsewhere around the area, it was clear, and temperatures were around 50 degrees. And once again at 2 a.m. in Galesburg, under clear skies, the temperature was 47. Looking elsewhere around the Midwest at 2 a.m., Chicago was partly cloudy, and 52. Indianapolis was clear, and 52. St. Louis was partly cloudy, and 52. Kansas City was partly cloudy, and 51. Des Moines was partly cloudy, and 55. Milwaukee was mostly cloudy, and 42. The time is currently 2:33 a.m. Central Daylight, partly cloudy, and 51. Des Moines was partly cloudy, and 55. Milwaukee was mostly cloudy, and 42. The time is currently 2:33 a.m. Central Daylight Time. 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Now for the official National Weather Service forecast for Galesburg and surrounding areas of central and northwest Illinois. Rest of tonight, mostly clear. Lows in the mid-40s. West winds around 5 miles an hour. Monday, sunny. Highs around 70. North winds 5 to 10 miles an hour. Monday night, mostly clear. Lows in the upper 40s. Northeast winds 5 to 10 miles an hour, becoming southeast with gusts up to 25 miles an hour after midnight. Tuesday, mostly sunny. A chance of showers in the afternoon. Breezy, warmer with highs around 80. South winds 15 to 20 miles an hour, becoming southwest 20 to 25 miles an hour in the afternoon. Chance of rain 40%. Tuesday night, partly cloudy until midnight, then clearing. Lows in the lower 50s. West winds 10 to 15 miles an hour. Gusts up to 30 miles an hour until midnight. Wednesday, sunny. Highs in the lower 70s. Wednesday night, clear. Lows in the mid-40s. Thursday, sunny. Highs in the lower 70s.

Gusts up to 30 miles an hour until midnight. Wednesday, sunny. Highs in the lower 70s. Wednesday night, clear. Lows in the mid-40s. Thursday, sunny. Highs in the lower 70s. Thursday night, mostly clear until midnight, then partly cloudy with a chance of showers after midnight. Lows in the lower 50s. Chance of rain 30%. Friday and Friday night, partly cloudy. A chance of showers. Highs in the upper 70s. Lows around 60. Chance of rain 40%. Saturday, mostly sunny with a chance of showers. Highs in the mid-80s. Chance of rain 30%. Saturday night, partly cloudy. A chance of showers until midnight. Lows in the lower 60s. Chance of rain 40%. Sunday, mostly sunny. A chance of showers in the afternoon. Highs in the mid-80s. Chance of rain 30%. Again, the forecast for Galesburg and surrounding areas of central and northwest Illinois for the rest of tonight, mostly clear. Lows in the mid-40s. West winds around 5 miles an hour. At 2 a.m. in Galesburg, skies were clear. The temperature was 47 degrees, the dew point was 33, and the relative humidity was 57%. The wind was southwest at 6 miles an hour. The pressure was 30.14 inches and steady. Elsewhere around the area, it was clear, and temperatures were around 50 degrees. And once again at 2 a.m. in Galesburg, under clear skies, the temperature was 47. Looking elsewhere around the Midwest at 2 a.m., Chicago was partly cloudy, and 52. Indianapolis was clear, and 52. St. Louis was partly cloudy, and 52. Kansas City was partly cloudy, and 51. Des Moines was partly cloudy, and 55. Milwaukee was mostly cloudy, and 42. The time is currently 2:46 a.m. Central Daylight Time. 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Now for the official National Weather Service forecast for Galesburg and surrounding areas of central and northwest Illinois. Rest of tonight, mostly clear. Lows in the mid-40s. West winds around 5 miles an hour. Monday, sunny. Highs around 70. North winds 5 to 10 miles an hour. Monday night, mostly clear. Lows in the upper 40s. Northeast winds 5 to 10 miles an hour, becoming southeast with gusts up to 25 miles an hour after midnight. Tuesday, mostly sunny. A chance of showers in the afternoon. Breezy, warmer with highs around 80. South winds 15 to 20 miles an hour, becoming southwest 20 to 25 miles an hour in the afternoon. Chance of rain 40%. Tuesday night, partly cloudy until midnight, then clearing. Lows in the lower 50s. West winds 10 to 15 miles an hour. Gusts up to 30 miles an hour until midnight. Wednesday, sunny. Highs in the lower 70s. Wednesday night, clear. Lows in the mid-40s. Thursday, sunny. Highs in the lower 70s. Thursday night, mostly clear until midnight, then partly cloudy with a chance of showers after midnight. Lows in the lower 50s. Chance of rain 30%. Friday and Friday night, partly cloudy. A chance of showers. Highs in the upper 70s. Lows around 60. Chance of rain 40%. Saturday, mostly sunny with a chance of showers. Highs in the mid-80s. Chance of rain 30%. Saturday night, partly cloudy. A chance of showers until midnight. Lows in the lower 60s. Chance of rain 40%. Sunday, mostly sunny. A chance of showers in the afternoon. Highs in the mid-80s. Chance of rain 30%. Again, the forecast for Galesburg and surrounding areas of central and northwest Illinois for the rest of tonight, mostly clear. Lows in the mid-40s. West winds around 5 miles an hour. At 2 a.m. in Galesburg, skies were clear. The temperature was 47 degrees, the dew point was 33, and the relative humidity was 57%. The wind was southwest at 6 miles an hour. The pressure was 30.0.

14 inches and steady. Elsewhere around the area, it was clear, and temperatures were around 50 degrees. And once again at 2 a.m. in Galesburg, under clear skies, the temperature was 47. Looking elsewhere around the Midwest at 2 a.m., Chicago was partly cloudy, and 52. Indianapolis was clear, and 52. St. Louis was partly cloudy, and 52. Kansas City was partly cloudy, and 51. Des Moines was partly cloudy, and 55. Milwaukee was mostly cloudy, and 42. The time is currently 2:50 a.m. Central Daylight Time. 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Now for the official National Weather Service forecast for Galesburg and surrounding areas of central and northwest Illinois. Rest of tonight, mostly clear. Lows in the mid-40s. West winds around 5 miles an hour. Monday, sunny. Highs around 70. North winds 5 to 10 miles an hour. Monday night, mostly clear. Lows in the upper 40s. Northeast winds 5 to 10 miles an hour, becoming southeast with gusts up to 25 miles an hour after midnight. Tuesday, mostly sunny. A chance of showers in the afternoon. Breezy, warmer with highs around 80. South winds 15 to 20 miles an hour, becoming southwest 20 to 25 miles an hour in the afternoon. Chance of rain 40%. Tuesday night, partly cloudy until midnight, then clearing. Lows in the lower 50s. West winds 10 to 15 miles an hour. Gusts up to 30 miles an hour until midnight. Wednesday, sunny. Highs in the lower 70s. Wednesday night, clear. Lows in the mid-40s. Thursday, sunny. Highs in the lower 70s. Thursday night, mostly clear until midnight, then partly cloudy with a chance of showers after midnight. Lows in the lower 50s. Chance of rain 30%. Friday and Friday night, partly cloudy. A chance of showers. Highs in the upper 70s. Lows around 60. Chance of rain 40%. Saturday, mostly sunny with a chance of showers. Highs in the mid-80s. Chance of rain 30%. Saturday night, partly cloudy. A chance of showers until midnight. Lows in the lower 60s. Chance of rain 40%. Sunday, mostly sunny. A chance of showers in the afternoon. Highs in the mid-80s. Chance of rain 30%. Again, the forecast for Galesburg and surrounding areas of central and northwest Illinois for the rest of tonight, mostly clear. Lows in the mid-40s. West winds around 5 miles an hour. At 2 a.m. in Galesburg, skies were clear. The temperature was 47 degrees, the dew point was 33, and the relative humidity was 57%. The wind was southwest at 6 miles an hour. The pressure was 30.14 inches and steady. Elsewhere around the area, it was clear, and temperatures were around 50 degrees. And once again at 2 a.m. in Galesburg, under clear skies, the temperature was 47. Looking elsewhere around the Midwest at 2 a.m., Chicago was partly cloudy, and 52. Indianapolis was clear, and 52. St. Louis was partly cloudy, and 52. Kansas City was partly cloudy, and 51. Des Moines was partly cloudy, and 55. Milwaukee was mostly cloudy, and 42. The time is currently 2:53 a.m. Central Daylight Time. 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Now for the official National Weather Service forecast for Galesburg and surrounding areas of central and northwest Illinois. Rest of tonight, mostly clear. Lows in the mid-40s. West winds around 5 miles an hour. Monday, sunny. Highs around 70. North winds 5 to 10 miles an hour. Monday night, mostly clear. Lows in the upper 40s. Northeast winds 5 to 10 miles an hour, becoming southeast with gusts up to 25 miles an hour after midnight. Tuesday, mostly sunny. A chance of showers in the afternoon. Breezy, warmer with highs around 80. South winds 15 to 20 miles an hour.

Highs in the upper 70s. Lows around 60. Chance of rain 40%. Saturday, mostly sunny with a chance of showers. Highs in the mid-80s. Chance of rain 30%. Saturday night, partly cloudy. A chance of showers until midnight. Lows in the lower 60s. Chance of rain 40%. Sunday, mostly sunny. A chance of showers in the afternoon. Highs in the mid-80s. Chance of rain 30%. Again, the forecast for Galesburg and surrounding areas of central and northwest Illinois for the rest of tonight, mostly clear. Lows in the mid-40s. West winds around 5 miles an hour. At 2 a.m. in Galesburg, skies were clear. The temperature was 47 degrees, the dew point was 33, and the relative humidity was 57%. The wind was southwest at 6 miles an hour. The pressure was 30.14 inches and steady. Elsewhere around the area, it was clear, and temperatures were around 50 degrees. And once again at 2 a.m. in Galesburg, under clear skies, the temperature was 47. Looking elsewhere around the Midwest at 2 a.m., Chicago was partly cloudy, and 52. Indianapolis was clear, and 52. St. Louis was partly cloudy, and 52. Kansas City was partly cloudy, and 51. Des Moines was partly cloudy, and 55. Milwaukee was mostly cloudy, and 42. The time is currently 2:57 a.m. Central Daylight Time. 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Now for the official National Weather Service forecast for Galesburg and surrounding areas of central and northwest Illinois. Rest of tonight, mostly clear. Lows in the mid-40s. West winds around 5 miles an hour. Monday, sunny. Highs around 70. North winds 5 to 10 miles an hour. Monday night, mostly clear. Lows in the upper 40s. Northeast winds 5 to 10 miles an hour, becoming southeast with gusts up to 25 miles an hour after midnight. Tuesday, mostly sunny. A chance of showers in the afternoon. Breezy, warmer with highs around 80. South winds 15 to 20 miles an hour, becoming southwest 20 to 25 miles an hour in the afternoon. Chance of rain 40%. Tuesday night, partly cloudy until midnight, then clearing. Lows in the lower 50s. West winds 10 to 15 miles an hour. Gusts up to 30 miles an hour until midnight. Wednesday, sunny. Highs in the lower 70s. Wednesday night, clear. Lows in the mid-40s. Thursday, sunny. Highs in the lower 70s. Thursday night, mostly clear until midnight, then partly cloudy with a chance of showers after midnight. Lows in the lower 50s. Chance of rain 30%. Friday and Friday night, partly cloudy. A chance of showers. Highs in the upper 70s. Lows around 60. Chance of rain 40%. Saturday, mostly sunny with a chance of showers. Highs in the mid-80s. Chance of rain 30%. Saturday night, partly cloudy. A chance of showers until midnight. Lows in the lower 60s. Chance of rain 40%. Sunday, mostly sunny. A chance of showers in the afternoon. Highs in the mid-80s. Chance of rain 30%. Again, the forecast for Galesburg and surrounding areas of central and northwest Illinois for the rest of tonight, mostly clear. Lows in the mid-40s. West winds around 5 miles an hour. At 2 a.m. in Galesburg, skies were clear. The temperature was 47 degrees, the dew point was 33, and the relative humidity was 57%. The wind was southwest at 6 miles an hour. The pressure was 30.14 inches and steady. Elsewhere around the area, it was clear, and temperatures were around 50 degrees. And once again at 2 a.m. in Galesburg, under clear skies, the temperature was 47. The time is currently 3 a.m. Central Daylight Time. 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Now for the official National Weather Service forecast for Galesburg and surrounding areas of central and northwest Illinois.

Rest of tonight, mostly clear. Lows in the mid-40s. West winds around 5 miles an hour. Monday, sunny. Highs around 70. North winds 5 to 10 miles an hour. Monday night, mostly clear. Lows in the upper 40s. Northeast winds 5 to 10 miles an hour, becoming southeast with gusts up to 25 miles an hour after midnight. Tuesday, mostly sunny. A chance of showers in the afternoon. Breezy, warmer with highs around 80. South winds 15 to 20 miles an hour, becoming southwest 20 to 25 miles an hour in the afternoon. Chance of rain 40%. Tuesday night, partly cloudy until midnight, then clearing. Lows in the lower 50s. West winds 10 to 15 miles an hour. Gusts up to 30 miles an hour until midnight. Wednesday, sunny. Highs in the lower 70s. Wednesday night, clear. Lows in the mid-40s. Thursday, sunny. Highs in the lower 70s. Thursday night, mostly clear until midnight, then partly cloudy with a chance of showers after midnight. Lows in the lower 50s. Chance of rain 30%. Friday and Friday night, partly cloudy. A chance of showers. Highs in the upper 70s. Lows around 60. Chance of rain 40%. Saturday, mostly sunny with a chance of showers. Highs in the mid-80s. Chance of rain 30%. Saturday night, partly cloudy. A chance of showers until midnight. Lows in the lower 60s. Chance of rain 40%. Sunday, mostly sunny. A chance of showers in the afternoon. Highs in the mid-80s. Chance of rain 30%. Again, the forecast for Galesburg and surrounding areas of central and northwest Illinois for the rest of tonight, mostly clear. Lows in the mid-40s. West winds around 5 miles an hour. The time is currently 3:02 a.m. Central Daylight Time. 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Now for the official National Weather Service forecast for Galesburg and surrounding areas of central and northwest Illinois. Rest of tonight, mostly clear. Lows in the mid-40s. West winds around 5 miles an hour. Monday, sunny. Highs around 70. North winds 5 to 10 miles an hour. Monday night, mostly clear. Lows in the upper 40s. Northeast winds 5 to 10 miles an hour, becoming southeast with gusts up to 25 miles an hour after midnight. Tuesday, mostly sunny. A chance of showers in the afternoon. Breezy, warmer with highs around 80. South winds 15 to 20 miles an hour, becoming southwest 20 to 25 miles an hour in the afternoon. Chance of rain 40%. Tuesday night, partly cloudy until midnight, then clearing. Lows in the lower 50s. West winds 10 to 15 miles an hour. Gusts up to 30 miles an hour until midnight. Wednesday, sunny. Highs in the lower 70s. Wednesday night, clear. Lows in the mid-40s. Thursday, sunny. Highs in the lower 70s. Thursday night, mostly clear until midnight, then partly cloudy with a chance of showers after midnight. Lows in the lower 50s. Chance of rain 30%. Friday and Friday night, partly cloudy. A chance of showers. Highs in the upper 70s. Lows around 60. Chance of rain 40%. Saturday, mostly sunny with a chance of showers. Highs in the mid-80s. Chance of rain 30%. Saturday night, partly cloudy. A chance of showers until midnight. Lows in the lower 60s. Chance of rain 40%. Sunday, mostly sunny. A chance of showers in the afternoon. Highs in the mid-80s. Chance of rain 30%. Again, the forecast for Galesburg and surrounding areas of central and northwest Illinois for the rest of tonight, mostly clear. Lows in the mid-40s. West winds around 5 miles an hour. The time is currently 3:05 a.m. Central Daylight Time. 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
Now for the official National Weather Service forecast for Galesburg and surrounding areas of central and northwest Illinois. Rest of tonight, mostly clear. Lows in the mid-40s. West winds around 5 miles an hour. Monday, sunny. Highs around 70. North winds 5 to 10 miles an hour. Monday night, mostly clear. Lows in the upper 40s. Northeast winds 5 to 10 miles an hour, becoming southeast with gusts up to 25 miles an hour after midnight. Tuesday, mostly sunny. A chance of showers in the afternoon. Breezy, warmer with highs around 80. South winds 15 to 20 miles an hour, becoming southwest 20 to 25 miles an hour in the afternoon. Chance of rain 40%. Tuesday night, partly cloudy until midnight, then clearing. Lows in the lower 50s. West winds 10 to 15 miles an hour. Gusts up to 30 miles an hour until midnight. Wednesday, sunny. Highs in the lower 70s. Wednesday night, clear. Lows in the mid-40s. Thursday, sunny. Highs in the lower 70s. Thursday night, mostly clear until midnight, then partly cloudy with a chance of showers after midnight. Lows in the lower 50s. Chance of rain 30%. Friday and Friday night, partly cloudy. A chance of showers. Highs in the upper 70s. Lows around 60. Chance of rain 40%. Saturday, mostly sunny with a chance of showers. Highs in the mid-80s. Chance of rain 30%. Saturday night, partly cloudy. A chance of showers until midnight. Lows in the lower 60s. Chance of rain 40%. Sunday, mostly sunny. A chance of showers in the afternoon. Highs in the mid-80s. Chance of rain 30%. Again, the forecast for Galesburg and surrounding areas of central and northwest Illinois for the rest of tonight, mostly clear. Lows in the mid-40s. West winds around 5 miles an hour. At 3 a.m. in Galesburg, skies were clear. The temperature was 47 degrees, the dew point was 33, and the relative humidity was 56%. The wind was southwest at 5 miles an hour. The pressure was 30.15 inches and steady. Elsewhere around the area, it was clear, with a temperature of 46 at Peoria, 51 at Moline, 49 at Quincy, 48 at Macomb, and 45 at Springfield. At Burlington, it was mostly cloudy, with a temperature of 49. And once again at 3 a.m. in Galesburg, under clear skies, the temperature was 47. Looking elsewhere around the Midwest at 3 a.m., Chicago was partly cloudy, and 48. Indianapolis was clear, and 52. St. Louis was partly cloudy, and 49. Kansas City was partly cloudy, and 50. Des Moines was mostly cloudy, and 52. Milwaukee was mostly cloudy, and 42. The time is currently 3:08 a.m. Central Daylight Time. 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Now for the official National Weather Service forecast for Galesburg and surrounding areas of central and northwest Illinois. Rest of tonight, mostly clear. Lows in the mid-40s. West winds around 5 miles an hour. Monday, sunny. Highs around 70. North winds 5 to 10 miles an hour. Monday night, mostly clear. Lows in the upper 40s. Northeast winds 5 to 10 miles an hour, becoming southeast with gusts up to 25 miles an hour after midnight. Tuesday, mostly sunny. A chance of showers in the afternoon. Breezy, warmer with highs around 80. South winds 15 to 20 miles an hour, becoming southwest 20 to 25 miles an hour in the afternoon. Chance of rain 40%. Tuesday night, partly cloudy until midnight, then clearing. Lows in the lower 50s. West winds 10 to 15 miles an hour. Gusts up to 30 miles an hour until midnight. Wednesday, sunny. Highs in the lower 70s. Wednesday night, clear. Lows in the mid-40s. Thursday, sunny. Highs in the lower 70s. Thursday night, mostly clear until midnight, then partly cloudy with a chance of showers after midnight.
Lows in the lower 50s. Chance of rain 30%.

Friday and Friday night, partly cloudy. A chance of showers. Highs in the upper 70s. Lows around 60. Chance of rain 40%. Saturday, mostly sunny with a chance of showers. Highs in the mid-80s. Chance of rain 30%. Saturday night, partly cloudy. A chance of showers until midnight. Lows in the lower 60s. Chance of rain 40%. Sunday, mostly sunny. A chance of showers in the afternoon. Highs in the mid-80s. Chance of rain 30%. Again, the forecast for Galesburg and surrounding areas of central and northwest Illinois for the rest of tonight, mostly clear. Lows in the mid-40s. West winds around 5 miles an hour. At 3 a.m. in Galesburg, skies were clear. The temperature was 47 degrees, the dew point was 33, and the relative humidity was 56%. The wind was southwest at 5 miles an hour. The pressure was 30.15 inches and steady. Elsewhere around the area, it was clear, with a temperature of 46 at Peoria, 51 at Moline, 49 at Quincy, 48 at Macomb, and 45 at Springfield. At Burlington, it was mostly cloudy, with a temperature of 49. And once again at 3 a.m. in Galesburg, under clear skies, the temperature was 47. Looking elsewhere around the Midwest at 3 a.m., Chicago was partly cloudy, and 48. Indianapolis was clear, and 52. St. Louis was partly cloudy, and 49. Kansas City was partly cloudy, and 50. Des Moines was mostly cloudy, and 52. Milwaukee was mostly cloudy, and 42. The time is currently 3:12 a.m. Central Daylight Time. 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Now for the official National Weather Service forecast for Galesburg and surrounding areas of central and northwest Illinois. Rest of tonight, mostly clear. Lows in the mid-40s. West winds around 5 miles an hour. Monday, sunny. Highs around 70. North winds 5 to 10 miles an hour. Monday night, mostly clear. Lows in the upper 40s. Northeast winds 5 to 10 miles an hour, becoming southeast with gusts up to 25 miles an hour after midnight. Tuesday, mostly sunny. A chance of showers in the afternoon. Breezy, warmer with highs around 80. South winds 15 to 20 miles an hour, becoming southwest 20 to 25 miles an hour in the afternoon. Chance of rain 40%. Tuesday night, partly cloudy until midnight, then clearing. Lows in the lower 50s. West winds 10 to 15 miles an hour. Gusts up to 30 miles an hour until midnight. Wednesday, sunny. Highs in the lower 70s. Wednesday night, clear. Lows in the mid-40s. Thursday, sunny. Highs in the lower 70s. Thursday night, mostly clear until midnight, then partly cloudy with a chance of showers after midnight. Lows in the lower 50s. Chance of rain 30%. Friday and Friday night, partly cloudy. A chance of showers. Highs in the upper 70s. Lows around 60. Chance of rain 40%. Saturday, mostly sunny with a chance of showers. Highs in the mid-80s. Chance of rain 30%. Saturday night, partly cloudy. A chance of showers until midnight. Lows in the lower 60s. Chance of rain 40%. Sunday, mostly sunny. A chance of showers in the afternoon. Highs in the mid-80s. Chance of rain 30%. Again, the forecast for Galesburg and surrounding areas of central and northwest Illinois for the rest of tonight, mostly clear. Lows in the mid-40s. West winds around 5 miles an hour. 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Programming originates from NOAA's National Weather Service office in Lincoln. 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KZZ66 is part of the All Hazards network of NOAA Weather Radio. At 3 a.m. in Galesburg, skies were clear.
The temperature was 47 degrees, the dew point was 33, and the relative humidity was 56%. The wind was southwest at 5 miles an hour. The pressure was 30.15 inches and steady. Elsewhere around the area, it was clear, with a temperature of 46 at Peoria, 51 at Moline, 49 at Quincy, 48 at Macomb, and 45 at Springfield. At Burlington, it was mostly cloudy, with a temperature of 49. And once again at 3 a.m. in Galesburg, under clear skies, the temperature was 47. Looking elsewhere around the Midwest at 3 a.m., Chicago was partly cloudy, and 48. Indianapolis was clear, and 52. St. Louis was partly cloudy, and 49. Kansas City was partly cloudy, and 50. Des Moines was mostly cloudy, and 52. Milwaukee was mostly cloudy, and 42. The time is currently 3:16 a.m. Central Daylight Time. 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Now for the official National Weather Service forecast for Galesburg and surrounding areas of central and northwest Illinois. Rest of tonight, mostly clear. Lows in the mid-40s. West winds around 5 miles an hour. Monday, sunny. Highs around 70. North winds 5 to 10 miles an hour. Monday night, mostly clear. Lows in the upper 40s. Northeast winds 5 to 10 miles an hour, becoming southeast with gusts up to 25 miles an hour after midnight. Tuesday, mostly sunny. A chance of showers in the afternoon. Breezy, warmer with highs around 80. South winds 15 to 20 miles an hour, becoming southwest 20 to 25 miles an hour in the afternoon. Chance of rain 40%. Tuesday night, partly cloudy until midnight, then clearing. Lows in the lower 50s. West winds 10 to 15 miles an hour. Gusts up to 30 miles an hour until midnight. Wednesday, sunny. Highs in the lower 70s. Wednesday night, clear. Lows in the mid-40s. Thursday, sunny. Highs in the lower 70s. Thursday night, mostly clear until midnight, then partly cloudy with a chance of showers after midnight. Lows in the lower 50s. Chance of rain 30%. Friday and Friday night, partly cloudy. A chance of showers. Highs in the upper 70s. Lows around 60. Chance of rain 40%. Saturday, mostly sunny with a chance of showers. Highs in the mid-80s. Chance of rain 30%. Saturday night, partly cloudy. A chance of showers until midnight. Lows in the lower 60s. Chance of rain 40%. Sunday, mostly sunny. A chance of showers in the afternoon. Highs in the mid-80s. Chance of rain 30%. Again, the forecast for Galesburg and surrounding areas of central and northwest Illinois for the rest of tonight, mostly clear. Lows in the mid-40s. West winds around 5 miles an hour. At 3 a.m. in Galesburg, skies were clear. The temperature was 47 degrees, the dew point was 33, and the relative humidity was 56%. The wind was southwest at 5 miles an hour. The pressure was 30.15 inches and steady. Elsewhere around the area, it was clear, with a temperature of 46 at Peoria, 51 at Moline, 49 at Quincy, 48 at Macomb, and 45 at Springfield. At Burlington, it was mostly cloudy, with a temperature of 49. And once again at 3 a.m. in Galesburg, under clear skies, the temperature was 47. Looking elsewhere around the Midwest at 3 a.m., Chicago was partly cloudy, and 48. Indianapolis was clear, and 52. St. Louis was partly cloudy, and 49. Kansas City was partly cloudy, and 50. Des Moines was mostly cloudy, and 52. Milwaukee was mostly cloudy, and 42. The time is currently 3:20 a.m. Central Daylight Time. 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Now for the official National Weather Service forecast for Galesburg and surrounding areas of central and northwest Illinois. Rest of tonight, mostly clear. Lows in the mid-40s.
west winds around 5 miles.

an hour. Monday, sunny. Highs around 70. North winds 5 to 10 miles an hour. Monday night, mostly clear. Lows in the upper 40s. Northeast winds 5 to 10 miles an hour, becoming southeast with gusts up to 25 miles an hour after midnight. Tuesday, mostly sunny. A chance of showers in the afternoon. Breezy, warmer with highs around 80. South winds 15 to 20 miles an hour, becoming southwest 20 to 25 miles an hour in the afternoon. Chance of rain 40%. Tuesday night, partly cloudy until midnight, then clearing. Lows in the lower 50s. West winds 10 to 15 miles an hour. Gusts up to 30 miles an hour until midnight. Wednesday, sunny. Highs in the lower 70s. Wednesday night, clear. Lows in the mid-40s. Thursday, sunny. Highs in the lower 70s. Thursday night, mostly clear until midnight, then partly cloudy with a chance of showers after midnight. Lows in the lower 50s. Chance of rain 30%. Friday and Friday night, partly cloudy. A chance of showers. Highs in the upper 70s. Lows around 60. Chance of rain 40%. Saturday, mostly sunny with a chance of showers. Highs in the mid-80s. Chance of rain 30%. Saturday night, partly cloudy. A chance of showers until midnight. Lows in the lower 60s. Chance of rain 40%. Sunday, mostly sunny. A chance of showers in the afternoon. Highs in the mid-80s. Chance of rain 30%. Again, the forecast for Galesburg and surrounding areas of central and northwest Illinois for the rest of tonight, mostly clear. Lows in the mid-40s. West winds around 5 miles an hour. At 3 a.m. in Galesburg, skies were clear. The temperature was 47 degrees, the dew point was 33, and the relative humidity was 56%. The wind was southwest at 5 miles an hour. The pressure was 30.15 inches and steady. Elsewhere around the area, it was clear, with a temperature of 46 at Peoria, 51 at Moline, 49 at Quincy, 48 at Macomb, and 45 at Springfield. At Burlington, it was mostly cloudy, with a temperature of 49. And once again at 3 a.m. in Galesburg, under clear skies, the temperature was 47. Looking elsewhere around the Midwest at 3 a.m., Chicago was partly cloudy, and 48. Indianapolis was clear, and 52. St. Louis was partly cloudy, and 49. Kansas City was partly cloudy, and 50. Des Moines was mostly cloudy, and 52. Milwaukee was mostly cloudy, and 42. The time is currently 3:23 a.m. Central Daylight Time. 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Now for the official National Weather Service forecast for Galesburg and surrounding areas of central and northwest Illinois. Rest of tonight, mostly clear. Lows in the mid-40s. West winds around 5 miles an hour. Monday, sunny. Highs around 70. North winds 5 to 10 miles an hour. Monday night, mostly clear. Lows in the upper 40s. Northeast winds 5 to 10 miles an hour, becoming southeast with gusts up to 25 miles an hour after midnight. Tuesday, mostly sunny. A chance of showers in the afternoon. Breezy, warmer with highs around 80. South winds 15 to 20 miles an hour, becoming southwest 20 to 25 miles an hour in the afternoon. Chance of rain 40%. Tuesday night, partly cloudy until midnight, then clearing. Lows in the lower 50s. West winds 10 to 15 miles an hour. Gusts up to 30 miles an hour until midnight. Wednesday, sunny. Highs in the lower 70s. Wednesday night, clear. Lows in the mid-40s. Thursday, sunny. Highs in the lower 70s. Thursday night, mostly clear until midnight, then partly cloudy with a chance of showers after midnight. Lows in the lower 50s. Chance of rain 30%. Friday and Friday night, partly cloudy. A chance of showers. Highs in the upper 70s. Lows around 60. Chance of rain

40%. Saturday, mostly sunny with a chance of showers. Highs in the mid-80s. Chance of rain 30%. Saturday night, partly cloudy. A chance of showers until midnight. Lows in the lower 60s. Chance of rain 40%. Sunday, mostly sunny. A chance of showers in the afternoon. Highs in the mid-80s. Chance of rain 30%. Again, the forecast for Galesburg and surrounding areas of central and northwest Illinois for the rest of tonight, mostly clear. Lows in the mid-40s. West winds around 5 miles an hour. At 3 a.m. in Galesburg, skies were clear. The temperature was 47 degrees, the dew point was 33, and the relative humidity was 56%. The wind was southwest at 5 miles an hour. The pressure was 30.15 inches and steady. Elsewhere around the area, it was clear, with a temperature of 46 at Peoria, 51 at Moline, 49 at Quincy, 48 at Macomb, and 45 at Springfield. At Burlington, it was mostly cloudy, with a temperature of 49. And once again at 3 a.m. in Galesburg, under clear skies, the temperature was 47. Looking elsewhere around the Midwest at 3 a.m., Chicago was partly cloudy, and 48. Indianapolis was clear, and 52. St. Louis was partly cloudy, and 49. Kansas City was partly cloudy, and 50. Des Moines was mostly cloudy, and 52. Milwaukee was mostly cloudy, and 42. The time is currently 3:27 a.m. Central Daylight Time. 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Now for the official National Weather Service forecast for Galesburg and surrounding areas of central and northwest Illinois. Rest of tonight, mostly clear. Lows in the mid-40s. West winds around 5 miles an hour. Monday, sunny. Highs around 70. North winds 5 to 10 miles an hour. Monday night, mostly clear. Lows in the upper 40s. Northeast winds 5 to 10 miles an hour, becoming southeast with gusts up to 25 miles an hour after midnight. Tuesday, mostly sunny. A chance of showers in the afternoon. Breezy, warmer with highs around 80. South winds 15 to 20 miles an hour, becoming southwest 20 to 25 miles an hour in the afternoon. Chance of rain 40%. Tuesday night, partly cloudy until midnight, then clearing. Lows in the lower 50s. West winds 10 to 15 miles an hour. Gusts up to 30 miles an hour until midnight. Wednesday, sunny. Highs in the lower 70s. Wednesday night, clear. Lows in the mid-40s. Thursday, sunny. Highs in the lower 70s. Thursday night, mostly clear until midnight, then partly cloudy with a chance of showers after midnight. Lows in the lower 50s. Chance of rain 30%. Friday and Friday night, partly cloudy. A chance of showers. Highs in the upper 70s. Lows around 60. Chance of rain 40%. Saturday, mostly sunny with a chance of showers. Highs in the mid-80s. Chance of rain 30%. Saturday night, partly cloudy. A chance of showers until midnight. Lows in the lower 60s. Chance of rain 40%. Sunday, mostly sunny. A chance of showers in the afternoon. Highs in the mid-80s. Chance of rain 30%. Again, the forecast for Galesburg and surrounding areas of central and northwest Illinois for the rest of tonight, mostly clear. Lows in the mid-40s. West winds around 5 miles an hour. At 3 a.m. in Galesburg, skies were clear. The temperature was 47 degrees, the dew point was 33, and the relative humidity was 56%. The wind was southwest at 5 miles an hour. The pressure was 30.15 inches and steady. Elsewhere around the area, it was clear, with a temperature of 46 at Peoria, 51 at Moline, 49 at Quincy, 48 at Macomb, and 45 at Springfield. At Burlington, it was mostly cloudy, with a temperature of 49. And once again at 3 a.m. in Galesburg, under clear skies, the temperature was 47. Looking elsewhere around the Midwest at 3 a.m.,

Chicago was partly cloudy and 48. Indianapolis was clear and 52. St. Louis was partly cloudy and 49. Kansas City was partly cloudy and 50. Des Moines was mostly cloudy and 52. Milwaukee was mostly cloudy and 42. The time is currently 3:30 a.m. Central Daylight Time. 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Now for the official National Weather Service forecast for Galesburg and surrounding areas of central and northwest Illinois. West of tonight, mostly clear. Lows in the mid-40s. West winds around 5 miles an hour. Monday, sunny. Highs around 70. North winds 5 to 10 miles an hour. Monday night, mostly clear. Lows in the upper 40s. Northeast winds 5 to 10 miles an hour, becoming southeast with gusts up to 25 miles an hour after midnight. Tuesday, mostly sunny. A chance of showers in the afternoon. Breezy, warmer with highs around 80. South winds 15 to 20 miles an hour, becoming southwest 20 to 25 miles an hour in the afternoon. Chance of rain 40%. Tuesday night, partly cloudy until midnight, then clearing. Lows in the lower 50s. West winds 10 to 15 miles an hour. Gusts up to 30 miles an hour until midnight. Wednesday, sunny. Highs in the lower 70s. Wednesday night, clear. Lows in the mid-40s. Thursday, sunny. Highs in the lower 70s. Thursday night, mostly clear until midnight, then partly cloudy with a chance of showers after midnight. Lows in the lower 50s. Chance of rain 30%. Friday and Friday night, partly cloudy. A chance of showers. Highs in the upper 70s. Lows around 60. Chance of rain 40%. Saturday, mostly sunny with a chance of showers. Highs in the mid-80s. Chance of rain 30%. Saturday night, partly cloudy. A chance of showers until midnight. Lows in the lower 60s. Chance of rain 40%. Sunday, mostly sunny. A chance of showers in the afternoon. Highs in the mid-80s. Chance of rain 30%. Again, the forecast for Galesburg and surrounding areas of central and northwest Illinois for the a chance of showers in the afternoon. Highs in the mid-80s. Chance of rain 30%. Again, the forecast for Galesburg and surrounding areas of central and northwest Illinois for the rest of tonight, mostly clear. Lows in the mid-40s. West winds around 5 miles an hour. At 3 a.m. in Galesburg, skies were clear. The temperature was 47 degrees, the dew point was 33, and the relative humidity was 56%. The wind was southwest at 5 miles an hour. The pressure was 30.15 inches and steady. Elsewhere around the area, it was clear, with a temperature of 46 at Peoria, 51 at Moline, 49 at Quincy, 48 at Macomb, and 45 at Springfield. At Burlington, it was mostly cloudy, with a temperature of 49. And once again at 3 a.m. in Galesburg, under clear skies, the temperature was 47. Looking elsewhere around the Midwest at 3 a.m., Chicago was partly cloudy and 48. Indianapolis was clear and 52. St. Louis was partly cloudy and 49. Kansas City was partly cloudy and 50. Des Moines was mostly cloudy and 52. Milwaukee was mostly cloudy and 42. The time is currently 3:34 a.m. Central Daylight Time. 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Now for the official National Weather Service forecast for Galesburg and surrounding areas of central and northwest Illinois. Rest of tonight, mostly clear. Lows in the mid-40s. West winds around 5 miles an hour. Monday, sunny. Highs around 70. North winds 5 to 10 miles an hour. Monday night, mostly clear. Lows in the upper 40s. Northeast winds 5 to 10 miles an hour, becoming southeast with gusts up to 25 miles an hour after midnight. Tuesday, mostly sunny. A chance of showers in the afternoon.

breezy, warmer with highs around 80. South winds 15 to 20 miles an hour, becoming southwest 20 to 25 miles an hour in the afternoon. Chance of rain 40%. Tuesday night, partly cloudy until midnight, then clearing. Lows in the lower 50s. West winds 10 to 15 miles an hour. Gusts up to 30 miles an hour until midnight. Wednesday, sunny. Highs in the lower 70s. Wednesday night, clear. Lows in the mid-40s. Thursday, sunny. Highs in the lower 70s. Thursday night, mostly clear until midnight, then partly cloudy with a chance of showers after midnight. Lows in the lower 50s. Chance of rain 30%. Friday and Friday night, partly cloudy. A chance of showers. Highs in the upper 70s. Lows around 60. Chance of rain 40%. Saturday, mostly sunny with a chance of showers. Highs in the mid-80s. Chance of rain 30%. Saturday night, partly cloudy. A chance of showers until midnight. Lows in the lower 60s. Chance of rain 40%. Sunday, mostly sunny. A chance of showers in the afternoon. Highs in the mid-80s. Chance of rain 30%. Again, the forecast for Galesburg and surrounding areas of central and northwest Illinois for the rest of tonight, mostly clear. Lows in the mid-40s. West winds around 5 miles an hour. At 3 a.m. in Galesburg, skies were clear. The temperature was 47 degrees, the dew point was 33, and the relative humidity was 56%. The wind was southwest at 5 miles an hour. The pressure was 30.15 inches and steady. Elsewhere around the area, it was clear, with a temperature of 46 at Peoria, 51 at Moline, 49 at Quincy, 48 at Macomb, and 45 at Springfield. At Burlington, it was mostly cloudy, with a temperature of 49. And once again at 3 a.m. in Galesburg, under clear skies, the temperature was 47. Looking elsewhere around the Midwest at 3 a.m., Chicago was partly cloudy, and 48. Indianapolis was clear, and 52. St. Louis was partly cloudy, and 49. Kansas City was partly cloudy, and 50. Des Moines was mostly cloudy, and 52. Milwaukee was mostly cloudy, and 42. The time is currently 3:37 a.m. Central Daylight Time. 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Now for the official National Weather Service forecast for Galesburg and surrounding areas of central and northwest Illinois. Rest of tonight, mostly clear. Lows in the mid-40s. West winds around 5 miles an hour. Monday, sunny. Highs around 70. North winds 5 to 10 miles an hour. Monday night, mostly clear. Lows in the upper 40s. Northeast winds 5 to 10 miles an hour, becoming southeast with gusts up to 25 miles an hour after midnight. Tuesday, mostly sunny. A chance of showers in the afternoon. Breezy, warmer with highs around 80. South winds 15 to 20 miles an hour, becoming southwest 20 to 25 miles an hour in the afternoon. Chance of rain 40%. Tuesday night, partly cloudy until midnight, then clearing. Lows in the lower 50s. West winds 10 to 15 miles an hour. Gusts up to 30 miles an hour until midnight. Wednesday, sunny. Highs in the lower 70s. Wednesday night, clear. Lows in the mid-40s. Thursday, sunny. Highs in the lower 70s. Thursday night, mostly clear until midnight, then partly cloudy with a chance of showers after midnight. Lows in the lower 50s. Chance of rain 30%. Friday and Friday night, partly cloudy. A chance of showers. Highs in the upper 70s. Lows around 60. Chance of rain 40%. Saturday, mostly sunny with a chance of showers. Highs in the mid-80s. Chance of rain 30%. Saturday night, partly cloudy. A chance of showers until midnight. Lows in the lower 60s. Chance of rain 40%. Sunday, mostly sunny. A chance of showers in the afternoon. Highs in the mid-80s.
chance of rain 30%. Again, the forecast for Galesburg and surrounding areas of central and northwest Illinois for the rest of tonight, mostly clear. Lows in the mid-40s. West winds around 5 miles an hour. Now for the official National Weather Service forecast for Galesburg and surrounding areas of central and northwest Illinois. Today, sunny. Highs around 70. North winds 5 to 10 miles an hour. Tonight, mostly clear. Lows in the upper 40s. Northeast winds 5 to 10 miles an hour, becoming southeast with gusts up to 25 miles an hour after midnight. Tuesday, mostly sunny. A chance of showers with a slight chance of thunderstorms in the afternoon. Breezy, warmer with highs around 80. South winds 15 to 20 miles an hour with gusts up to 30 miles an hour, becoming southwest 20 to 25 miles an hour with gusts up to 40 miles an hour in the afternoon. Chance of rain 40%. Tuesday night, partly cloudy until midnight, then clearing. Lows in the lower 50s. West winds 10 to 15 miles an hour. Gusts up to 35 miles an hour until midnight. Wednesday, sunny. Highs in the lower 70s. Northwest winds 15 to 20 miles an hour with gusts up to 30 miles an hour. Wednesday night, clear. Lows in the mid-40s. Thursday, sunny. Highs in the lower 70s. Thursday night, mostly clear until midnight, then partly cloudy with a chance of showers after midnight. Lows in the lower 50s. Chance of rain 30%. Friday and Friday night, partly cloudy. A chance of showers. Highs in the upper 70s. Lows around 60. Chance of rain 40%. Saturday, mostly sunny with a chance of showers. Highs in the mid-80s. Chance of rain 30%. Saturday night, partly cloudy. A chance of showers until midnight. Lows in the lower 60s. Chance of rain 40%. Sunday, mostly sunny. A chance of showers in the afternoon. Highs in the mid-80s. Chance of rain 30%. Again, the forecast for Galesburg and surrounding areas of central and northwest Illinois for today, sunny. Highs around 70. North winds 5 to 10 miles an hour. At 3 a.m. in Galesburg, skies were clear. The temperature was 47 degrees, the dew point was 33, and the relative humidity was 56%. The wind was southwest at 5 miles an hour. The pressure was 30.15 inches and steady. Elsewhere around the area, it was clear, with a temperature of 46 at Peoria, 51 at Moline, 49 at Quincy, 48 at Macomb, and 45 at Springfield. At Burlington, it was mostly cloudy, with a temperature of 49. And once again at 3 a.m. in Galesburg, under clear skies, the temperature was 47. Looking elsewhere around the Midwest at 3 a.m., Chicago was partly cloudy, and 48. Indianapolis was clear, and 52. St. Louis was partly cloudy, and 49. Kansas City was partly cloudy, and 50. Des Moines was mostly cloudy, and 52. Milwaukee was mostly cloudy, and 42. The time is currently 3:43 a.m. Central Daylight Time. 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Now for the official National Weather Service forecast for Galesburg and surrounding areas of central and northwest Illinois. Today, sunny. Highs around 70. North winds 5 to 10 miles an hour. Tonight, mostly clear. Lows in the upper 40s. Northeast winds 5 to 10 miles an hour, becoming southeast with gusts up to 25 miles an hour after midnight. Tuesday, mostly sunny. A chance of showers with a slight chance of thunderstorms in the afternoon. Breezy, warmer with highs around 80. South winds 15 to 20 miles an hour with gusts up to 30 miles an hour, becoming southwest 20 to 25 miles an hour with gusts up to 40 miles an hour in the afternoon. Chance of rain 40%. Tuesday night, partly cloudy until midnight, then clearing. Lows in the lower 50s. West winds 10 to 15 miles an hour. Gusts up to 35 miles an hour until midnight. Wednesday, sunny.
Highs in the lower 70s. Northwest winds 15 to 20 miles an hour with gusts up to 30 miles an hour. Wednesday night, clear. Lows in the mid-40s. Thursday, sunny. Highs in the lower 70s. Thursday night, mostly clear until midnight, then partly cloudy with a chance of showers after midnight. Lows in the lower 50s. Chance of rain 30%. Friday and Friday night, partly cloudy. A chance of showers. Highs in the upper 70s. Lows around 60. Chance of rain 40%. Saturday, mostly sunny with a chance of showers. Highs in the mid-80s. Chance of rain 30%. Saturday night, partly cloudy. A chance of showers until midnight. Lows in the lower 60s. Chance of rain 40%. Sunday, mostly sunny. A chance of showers in the afternoon. Highs in the mid-80s. Chance of rain 30%. Again, the forecast for Galesburg and surrounding areas of central and northwest Illinois for today, sunny. Highs around 70. North winds 5 to 10 miles an hour. At 3 a.m. in Galesburg, skies were clear. The temperature was 47 degrees, the dew point was 33, and the relative humidity was 56%. The wind was southwest at 5 miles an hour. The pressure was 30.15 inches and steady. Elsewhere around the area, it was clear, with a temperature of 46 at Peoria, 51 at Moline, 49 at Quincy, 48 at Macomb, and 45 at Springfield. At Burlington, it was mostly cloudy, with a temperature of 49. And once again at 3 a.m. in Galesburg, under clear skies, the temperature was 47. Looking elsewhere around the Midwest at 3 a.m., Chicago was partly cloudy, and 48. Indianapolis was clear, and 52. St. Louis was partly cloudy, and 49. Kansas City was partly cloudy, and 50. Des Moines was mostly cloudy, and 52. Milwaukee was mostly cloudy, and 42. The time is currently 3:47 a.m. Central Daylight Time. 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Now for the official National Weather Service forecast for Galesburg and surrounding areas of central and northwest Illinois. Today, sunny. Highs around 70. North winds 5 to 10 miles an hour. Tonight, mostly clear. Lows in the upper 40s. Northeast winds 5 to 10 miles an hour, becoming southeast with gusts up to 25 miles an hour after midnight. Tuesday, mostly sunny. A chance of showers with a slight chance of thunderstorms in the afternoon. Breezy, warmer with highs around 80. South winds 15 to 20 miles an hour with gusts up to 30 miles an hour, becoming southwest 20 to 25 miles an hour with gusts up to 40 miles an hour in the afternoon. Chance of rain 40%. Tuesday night, partly cloudy until midnight, then clearing. Lows in the lower 50s. West winds 10 to 15 miles an hour. Gusts up to 35 miles an hour until midnight. Wednesday, sunny. Highs in the lower 70s. Northwest winds 15 to 20 miles an hour with gusts up to 30 miles an hour. Wednesday night, clear. Lows in the mid-40s. Thursday, sunny. Highs in the lower 70s. Thursday night, mostly clear until midnight, then partly cloudy with a chance of showers after midnight. Lows in the lower 50s. Chance of rain 30%. Friday and Friday night, partly cloudy. A chance of showers. Highs in the upper 70s. Lows around 60. Chance of rain 40%. Saturday, mostly sunny with a chance of showers. Highs in the mid-80s. Chance of rain 30%. Saturday night, partly cloudy. A chance of showers until midnight. Lows in the lower 60s. Chance of rain 40%. Sunday, mostly sunny. A chance of showers in the afternoon. Highs in the mid-80s. Chance of rain 30%. Again, the forecast for Galesburg and surrounding areas of central and northwest Illinois for today, sunny. Highs around 70. North winds 5 to 10 miles an hour. At 3 a.m. in Galesburg, skies were clear.

temperature was 47 degrees, the dew point was 33, and the relative humidity was 56%. The wind was southwest at 5 miles an hour. The pressure was 30.15 inches and steady. Elsewhere around the area, it was clear, with a temperature of 46 at Peoria, 51 at Moline, 49 at Quincy, 48 at Macomb, and 45 at Springfield. At Burlington, it was mostly cloudy, with a temperature of 49. And once again at 3 a.m. in Galesburg, under clear skies, the temperature was 47. Looking elsewhere around the Midwest at 3 a.m., Chicago was partly cloudy, and 48. Indianapolis was clear, and 52. St. Louis was partly cloudy, and 49. Kansas City was partly cloudy, and 50. Des Moines was mostly cloudy, and 52. Milwaukee was mostly cloudy, and 42. The time is currently 3:51 a.m. Central Daylight Time. 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Now for the official National Weather Service forecast for Galesburg and surrounding areas of central and northwest Illinois. Today, sunny. Highs around 70. North winds 5 to 10 miles an hour. Tonight, mostly clear. Lows in the upper 40s. Northeast winds 5 to 10 miles an hour, becoming southeast with gusts up to 25 miles an hour after midnight. Tuesday, mostly sunny. A chance of showers with a slight chance of thunderstorms in the afternoon. Breezy, warmer with highs around 80. South winds 15 to 20 miles an hour with gusts up to 30 miles an hour, becoming southwest 20 to 25 miles an hour with gusts up to 40 miles an hour in the afternoon. Chance of rain 40%. Tuesday night, partly cloudy until midnight, then clearing. Lows in the lower 50s. West winds 10 to 15 miles an hour. Gusts up to 35 miles an hour until midnight. Wednesday, sunny. Highs in the lower 70s. Northwest winds 15 to 20 miles an hour with gusts up to 30 miles an hour. Wednesday night, clear. Lows in the mid 40s. Thursday, sunny. Highs in the lower 70s. Thursday night, mostly clear until midnight, then partly cloudy with a chance of showers after midnight. Lows in the lower 50s. Chance of rain 30%. Friday and Friday night, partly cloudy. A chance of showers. Highs in the upper 70s. Lows around 60. Chance of rain 40%. Saturday, mostly sunny with a chance of showers. Highs in the mid-80s. Chance of rain 30%. Saturday night, partly cloudy. A chance of showers until midnight. Lows in the lower 60s. Chance of rain 40%. Sunday, mostly sunny. A chance of showers in the afternoon. Highs in the mid-80s. Chance of rain 30%. Again, the forecast for Galesburg and surrounding areas of central and northwest Illinois for today, sunny. Highs around 70. North winds 5 to 10 miles an hour. At 3 a.m. in Galesburg, skies were clear. The temperature was 47 degrees, the dew point was 33, and the relative humidity was 56%. The wind was southwest at 5 miles an hour. The pressure was 30.15 inches and steady. Elsewhere around the area, it was clear, with a temperature of 46 at Peoria, 51 at Moline, 49 at Quincy, 48 at Macomb, and 45 at Springfield. At Burlington, it was mostly cloudy, with a temperature of 49. And once again at 3 a.m. in Galesburg, under clear skies, the temperature was 47. Looking elsewhere around the Midwest at 3 a.m., Chicago was partly cloudy, and 48. Indianapolis was clear, and 52. St. Louis was partly cloudy, and 49. Kansas City was partly cloudy, and 50. Des Moines was mostly cloudy, and 52. Milwaukee was mostly cloudy, and 42. The time is currently 3:54 a.m. Central Daylight Time. 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Now for the official National Weather Service forecast for Galesburg and surrounding areas of central and northwest Illinois. Today, sunny.

northwest winds 10 to 15 miles an hour. Gusts up to 35 miles an hour until midnight. Wednesday, sunny. Highs in the lower 70s. Northwest winds 15 to 20 miles an hour with gusts up to 30 miles an hour. Wednesday night, clear. Lows in the mid-40s. Thursday, sunny. Highs in the lower 70s. Thursday night, mostly clear until midnight, then partly cloudy with a chance of showers after midnight. Lows in the lower 50s. Chance of rain 30%. Friday and Friday night, partly cloudy. A chance of showers. Highs in the upper 70s. Lows around 60. Chance of rain 40%. Saturday, mostly sunny with a chance of showers. Highs in the mid-80s. Chance of rain 30%. Saturday night, partly cloudy. A chance of showers until midnight. Lows in the lower 60s. Chance of rain 40%. Sunday, mostly sunny. A chance of showers in the afternoon. Highs in the mid-80s. Chance of rain 30%. Again, the forecast for Galesburg and surrounding areas of central and northwest Illinois for today, sunny. Highs around 70. North winds 5 to 10 miles an hour. At 3 a.m. in Galesburg, skies were clear. The temperature was 47 degrees, the dew point was 33, and the relative humidity was 56%. The wind was southwest at 5 miles an hour. The pressure was 30.15 inches and steady. Elsewhere around the area, it was clear, with a temperature of 46 at Peoria, 51 at Moline, 49 at Quincy, 48 at Macomb, and 45 at Springfield. At Burlington, it was mostly cloudy, with a temperature of 49. And once again at 3 a.m. in Galesburg, under clear skies, the temperature was 47. Looking elsewhere around the Midwest at 3 a.m., Chicago was partly cloudy, and 48. Indianapolis was clear, and 52. St. Louis was partly cloudy, and 49. Kansas City was partly cloudy, and 50. Des Moines was mostly cloudy, and 52. Milwaukee was mostly cloudy, and 42. The time is currently 3:58 a.m. Central Daylight Time. 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Now for the official National Weather Service forecast for Galesburg and surrounding areas of central and northwest Illinois. Today, sunny. Highs around 70. North winds 5 to 10 miles an hour. Tonight, mostly clear. Lows in the upper 40s. Northeast winds 5 to 10 miles an hour, becoming southeast with gusts up to 25 miles an hour after midnight. Tuesday, mostly sunny. A chance of showers with a slight chance of thunderstorms in the afternoon. Breezy, warmer with highs around 80. South winds 15 to 20 miles an hour with gusts up to 30 miles an hour, becoming southwest 20 to 25 miles an hour with gusts up to 40 miles an hour in the afternoon. Chance of rain 40%. Tuesday night, partly cloudy until midnight, then clearing. Lows in the lower 50s. West winds 10 to 15 miles an hour. Gusts up to 35 miles an hour until midnight. Wednesday, sunny. Highs in the lower 70s. Northwest winds 15 to 20 miles an hour with gusts up to 30 miles an hour. Wednesday night, clear. Lows in the mid-40s. Thursday, sunny. Highs in the lower 70s. Thursday night, mostly clear until midnight, then partly cloudy with a chance of showers after midnight. Lows in the lower 50s. Chance of rain 30%. Friday and Friday night, partly cloudy. A chance of showers. Highs in the upper 70s. Lows around 60. Chance of rain 40%. Saturday, mostly sunny with a chance of showers. Highs in the mid-80s. Chance of rain 30%. Saturday night, partly cloudy. A chance of showers until midnight. Lows in the lower 60s. Chance of rain 40%. Sunday, mostly sunny. A chance of showers in the afternoon. Highs in the mid-80s. Chance of rain 30%. Again, the forecast for Galesburg and surrounding areas of central and northwest Illinois for today, sunny.

Highs around 70. North winds 5 to 10 miles an hour. The time is currently 4:01 a.m. Central Daylight Time. 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Now for the official National Weather Service forecast for Galesburg and surrounding areas of central and northwest Illinois. Today, sunny. Highs around 70. North winds 5 to 10 miles an hour. Tonight, mostly clear. Lows in the upper 40s. Northeast winds 5 to 10 miles an hour, becoming southeast with gusts up to 25 miles an hour after midnight. Tuesday, mostly sunny. A chance of showers with a slight chance of thunderstorms in the afternoon. Breezy, warmer with highs around 80. South winds 15 to 20 miles an hour with gusts up to 30 miles an hour, becoming southwest 20 to 25 miles an hour with gusts up to 40 miles an hour in the afternoon. Chance of rain 40%. Tuesday night, partly cloudy until midnight, then clearing. Lows in the lower 50s. West winds 10 to 15 miles an hour. Gusts up to 35 miles an hour until midnight. Wednesday, sunny. Highs in the lower 70s. Northwest winds 15 to 20 miles an hour with gusts up to 30 miles an hour. Wednesday night, clear. Lows in the mid 40s. Thursday, sunny. Highs in the lower 70s. Thursday night, mostly clear until midnight, then partly cloudy with a chance of showers after midnight. Lows in the lower 50s. Chance of rain 30%. Friday and Friday night, partly cloudy. A chance of showers. Highs in the upper 70s. Lows around 60. Chance of rain 40%. Saturday, mostly sunny with a chance of showers. Highs in the mid 80s. Chance of rain 30%. Saturday night, partly cloudy. A chance of showers until midnight. Lows in the lower 60s. Chance of rain 40%. Sunday, mostly sunny. A chance of showers in the afternoon. Highs in the mid-80s. Chance of rain 30%. Again, the forecast for Galesburg and surrounding areas of central and northwest Illinois for today, sunny. Highs around 70. North winds 5 to 10 miles an hour. The time is currently 4:03 a.m. Central Daylight Time. 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Now for the official National Weather Service forecast for Galesburg and surrounding areas of central and northwest Illinois. Today, sunny. Highs around 70. North winds 5 to 10 miles an hour. Tonight, mostly clear. Lows in the upper 40s. Northeast winds 5 to 10 miles an hour, becoming southeast with gusts up to 25 miles an hour after midnight. Tuesday, mostly sunny. A chance of showers with a slight chance of thunderstorms in the afternoon. Breezy, warmer with highs around 80. South winds 15 to 20 miles an hour with gusts up to 30 miles an hour, becoming southwest 20 to 25 miles an hour with gusts up to 40 miles an hour in the afternoon. Chance of rain 40%. Tuesday night, partly cloudy until midnight, then clearing. Lows in the lower 50s. West winds 10 to 15 miles an hour. Gusts up to 35 miles an hour until midnight. Wednesday, sunny. Highs in the lower 70s. Northwest winds 15 to 20 miles an hour with gusts up to 30 miles an hour. Wednesday night, clear. Lows in the mid 40s. Thursday, sunny. Highs in the lower 70s. Thursday night, mostly clear until midnight, then partly cloudy with a chance of showers after midnight. Lows in the lower 50s. Chance of rain 30%. Friday and Friday night, partly cloudy. A chance of showers. Highs in the upper 70s. Lows around 60. Chance of rain 40%. Saturday, mostly sunny with a chance of showers. Highs in the mid 80s. Chance of rain 30%. Saturday night, partly cloudy. A chance of showers until midnight. Lows in the lower 60s. Chance of rain 40%. Sunday, mostly sunny. A chance of showers in the afternoon. Highs in the mid-80s.

chance of rain 30%. Again, the forecast for Galesburg and surrounding areas of central and northwest Illinois for today, sunny. Highs around 70. North winds 5 to 10 miles an hour. The time is currently 4:06 a.m. Central Daylight Time. 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Now for the official National Weather Service forecast for Galesburg and surrounding areas of central and northwest Illinois. Today, sunny. Highs around 70. North winds 5 to 10 miles an hour. Tonight, mostly clear. Lows in the upper 40s. Northeast winds 5 to 10 miles an hour, becoming southeast with gusts up to 25 miles an hour after midnight. Tuesday, mostly sunny. A chance of showers with a slight chance of thunderstorms in the afternoon. Breezy, warmer with highs around 80. South winds 15 to 20 miles an hour with gusts up to 30 miles an hour, becoming southwest 20 to 25 miles an hour with gusts up to 40 miles an hour in the afternoon. Chance of rain 40%. Tuesday night, partly cloudy until midnight, then clearing. Lows in the lower 50s. West winds 10 to 15 miles an hour. Gusts up to 35 miles an hour until midnight. Wednesday, sunny. Highs in the lower 70s. Northwest winds 15 to 20 miles an hour with gusts up to 30 miles an hour. Wednesday night, clear. Lows in the mid 40s. Thursday, sunny. Highs in the lower 70s. Thursday night, mostly clear until midnight, then partly cloudy with a chance of showers after midnight. Lows in the lower 50s. Chance of rain 30%. Friday and Friday night, partly cloudy. A chance of showers. Highs in the upper 70s. Lows around 60. Chance of rain 40%. Saturday, mostly sunny with a chance of showers. Highs in the mid 80s. Chance of rain 30%. Saturday night, partly cloudy. A chance of showers until midnight. Lows in the lower 60s. Chance of rain 40%. Sunday, mostly sunny. A chance of showers in the afternoon. Highs in the mid 80s. Chance of rain 30%. Again, the forecast for Galesburg and surrounding areas of central and northwest Illinois for today, sunny. Highs around 70. North winds 5 to 10 miles an hour. At 4 a.m. in Galesburg, skies were clear. The temperature was 45 degrees, the dew point was 34, and the relative humidity was 65%. The wind was west at 7 miles an hour. The pressure was 30.16 inches and rising. Elsewhere around the area, it was clear, and temperatures were in the mid to upper 40s. And once again at 4 a.m. in Galesburg, under clear skies, the temperature was 45. Looking elsewhere around the Midwest at 4 a.m., Chicago was partly cloudy, and 45. Indianapolis was clear, and 47. St. Louis was partly cloudy, and 50. Kansas City was clear, and 50. Des Moines was partly cloudy, and 51. Milwaukee was mostly cloudy, and 40. The time is currently 4:09 a.m. Central Daylight Time. 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Now for the official National Weather Service forecast for Galesburg and surrounding areas of central and northwest Illinois. Today, sunny. Highs around 70. North winds 5 to 10 miles an hour. Tonight, mostly clear. Lows in the upper 40s. Northeast winds 5 to 10 miles an hour, becoming southeast with gusts up to 25 miles an hour after midnight. Tuesday, mostly sunny. A chance of showers with a slight chance of thunderstorms in the afternoon. Breezy, warmer with highs around 80. South winds 15 to 20 miles an hour with gusts up to 30 miles an hour, becoming southwest 20 to 25 miles an hour with gusts up to 40 miles an hour in the afternoon. Chance of rain 40%. Tuesday night, partly cloudy until midnight, then clearing. Lows in the lower 50s. West winds 10 to 15 miles an hour. Gusts up to 35 miles an hour until midnight. Wednesday, sunny. Highs in the lower 70s.

Northwest winds 15 to 20 miles an hour with gusts up to 30 miles an hour. Wednesday night, clear. Lows in the mid-40s. Thursday, sunny. Highs in the lower 70s. Thursday night, mostly clear until midnight, then partly cloudy with a chance of showers after midnight. Lows in the lower 50s. Chance of rain 30%. Friday and Friday night, partly cloudy. A chance of showers. Highs in the upper 70s. Lows around 60. Chance of rain 40%. Saturday, mostly sunny with a chance of showers. Highs in the mid-80s. Chance of rain 30%. Saturday night, partly cloudy. A chance of showers until midnight. Lows in the lower 60s. Chance of rain 40%. Sunday, mostly sunny. A chance of showers in the afternoon. Highs in the mid-80s. Chance of rain 30%. Again, the forecast for Galesburg and surrounding areas of central and northwest Illinois for today, sunny. Highs around 70. North winds 5 to 10 miles an hour. At 4 a.m. in Galesburg, skies were clear. The temperature was 45 degrees, the dew point was 34, and the relative humidity was 65%. The wind was west at 7 miles an hour. The pressure was 30.16 inches and rising. Elsewhere around the area, it was clear, and temperatures were in the mid to upper 40s. And once again at 4 a.m. in Galesburg, under clear skies, the temperature was 45. Looking elsewhere around the Midwest at 4 a.m., Chicago was partly cloudy, and 45. Indianapolis was clear, and 47. St. Louis was partly cloudy, and 50. Kansas City was clear, and 50. Des Moines was partly cloudy, and 51. Milwaukee was mostly cloudy, and 40. The time is currently 4:13 a.m. Central Daylight Time. 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Now for the official National Weather Service forecast for Galesburg and surrounding areas of central and northwest Illinois. Today, sunny. Highs around 70. North winds 5 to 10 miles an hour. Tonight, mostly clear. Lows in the upper 40s. Northeast winds 5 to 10 miles an hour, becoming southeast with gusts up to 25 miles an hour after midnight. Tuesday, mostly sunny. A chance of showers with a slight chance of thunderstorms in the afternoon. Breezy, warmer with highs around 80. South winds 15 to 20 miles an hour with gusts up to 30 miles an hour, becoming southwest 20 to 25 miles an hour with gusts up to 40 miles an hour in the afternoon. Chance of rain 40%. Tuesday night, partly cloudy until midnight, then clearing. Lows in the lower 50s. West winds 10 to 15 miles an hour. Gusts up to 35 miles an hour until midnight. Wednesday, sunny. Highs in the lower 70s. Northwest winds 15 to 20 miles an hour with gusts up to 30 miles an hour. Wednesday night, clear. Lows in the mid-40s. Thursday, sunny. Highs in the lower 70s. Thursday night, mostly clear until midnight, then partly cloudy with a chance of showers after midnight. Lows in the lower 50s. Chance of rain 30%. Friday and Friday night, partly cloudy. A chance of showers. Highs in the upper 70s. Lows around 60. Chance of rain 40%. Saturday, mostly sunny with a chance of showers. Highs in the mid-80s. Chance of rain 30%. Saturday night, partly cloudy. A chance of showers until midnight. Lows in the lower 60s. Chance of rain 40%. Sunday, mostly sunny. A chance of showers in the afternoon. Highs in the mid-80s. Chance of rain 30%. Again, the forecast for Galesburg and surrounding areas of central and northwest Illinois for today, sunny. Highs around 70. North winds 5 to 10 miles an hour. 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

District serves the following counties: Henry, Knox, Mercer, and Warren. KZZ66 is part of the All Hazards Network of NOAA Weather Radio. At 4 a.m. in Galesburg, skies were clear. The temperature was 45 degrees, the dew point was 34, and the relative humidity was 65%. The wind was west at 7 miles an hour. The pressure was 30.16 inches and rising. Elsewhere around the area, it was clear, and temperatures were in the mid to upper 40s. And once again at 4 a.m. in Galesburg, under clear skies, the temperature was 45. Looking elsewhere around the Midwest at 4 a.m., Chicago was partly cloudy, and 45. Indianapolis was clear, and 47. St. Louis was partly cloudy, and 50. Kansas City was clear, and 50. Des Moines was partly cloudy, and 51. Milwaukee was mostly cloudy, and 40. The time is currently 4:17 a.m. Central Daylight Time. 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Now for the official National Weather Service forecast for Galesburg and surrounding areas of central and northwest Illinois. Today, sunny. Highs around 70. North winds 5 to 10 miles an hour. Tonight, mostly clear. Lows in the upper 40s. Northeast winds 5 to 10 miles an hour, becoming southeast with gusts up to 25 miles an hour after midnight. Tuesday, mostly sunny. A chance of showers with a slight chance of thunderstorms in the afternoon. Breezy, warmer with highs around 80. South winds 15 to 20 miles an hour with gusts up to 30 miles an hour, becoming southwest 20 to 25 miles an hour with gusts up to 40 miles an hour in the afternoon. Chance of rain 40%. Tuesday night, partly cloudy until midnight, then clearing. Lows in the lower 50s. West winds 10 to 15 miles an hour. Gusts up to 35 miles an hour until midnight. Wednesday, sunny. Highs in the lower 70s. Northwest winds 15 to 20 miles an hour with gusts up to 30 miles an hour. Wednesday night, clear. Lows in the mid 40s. Thursday, sunny. Highs in the lower 70s. Thursday night, mostly clear until midnight, then partly cloudy with a chance of showers after midnight. Lows in the lower 50s. Chance of rain 30%. Friday and Friday night, partly cloudy. A chance of showers. Highs in the upper 70s. Lows around 60. Chance of rain 40%. Saturday, mostly sunny with a chance of showers. Highs in the mid-80s. Chance of rain 30%. Saturday night, partly cloudy. A chance of showers until midnight. Lows in the lower 60s. Chance of rain 40%. Sunday, mostly sunny. A chance of showers in the afternoon. Highs in the mid-80s. Chance of rain 30%. Again, the forecast for Galesburg and surrounding areas of central and northwest Illinois for today, sunny. Highs around 70. North winds 5 to 10 miles an hour. At 4 a.m. in Galesburg, skies were clear. The temperature was 45 degrees, the dew point was 34, and the relative humidity was 65%. The wind was west at 7 miles an hour. The pressure was 30.16 inches and rising. Elsewhere around the area, it was clear, and temperatures were in the mid to upper 40s. And once again at 4 a.m. in Galesburg, under clear skies, the temperature was 45. Looking elsewhere around the Midwest at 4 a.m., Chicago was partly cloudy, and 45. Indianapolis was clear, and 47. St. Louis was partly cloudy, and 50. Kansas City was clear, and 50. Des Moines was partly cloudy, and 51. Milwaukee was mostly cloudy, and 40. The time is currently 4:20 a.m. Central Daylight Time. 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Now for the official National Weather Service forecast for Galesburg and surrounding areas of central and northwest Illinois. Today, sunny. Highs around 70. North winds 5 to 10 miles an hour. Tonight, mostly clear. Lows in the upper 40s.

northeast winds 5 to 10 miles an hour, becoming southeast with gusts up to 25 miles an hour after midnight. Tuesday, mostly sunny. A chance of showers with a slight chance of thunderstorms in the afternoon. Breezy, warmer with highs around 80. South winds 15 to 20 miles an hour with gusts up to 30 miles an hour, becoming southwest 20 to 25 miles an hour with gusts up to 40 miles an hour in the afternoon. Chance of rain 40%. Tuesday night, partly cloudy until midnight, then clearing. Lows in the lower 50s. West winds 10 to 15 miles an hour. Gusts up to 35 miles an hour until midnight. Wednesday, sunny. Highs in the lower 70s. Northwest winds 15 to 20 miles an hour with gusts up to 30 miles an hour. Wednesday night, clear. Lows in the mid 40s. Thursday, sunny. Highs in the lower 70s. Thursday night, mostly clear until midnight, then partly cloudy with a chance of showers after midnight. Lows in the lower 50s. Chance of rain 30%. Friday and Friday night, partly cloudy. A chance of showers. Highs in the upper 70s. Lows around 60. Chance of rain 40%. Saturday, mostly sunny with a chance of showers. Highs in the mid 80s. Chance of rain 30%. Saturday night, partly cloudy. A chance of showers until midnight. Lows in the lower 60s. Chance of rain 40%. Sunday, mostly sunny. A chance of showers in the afternoon. Highs in the mid-80s. Chance of rain 30%. Again, the forecast for Galesburg and surrounding areas of central and northwest Illinois for today, sunny. Highs around 70. North winds 5 to 10 miles an hour. At 4 a.m. in Galesburg, skies were clear. The temperature was 45 degrees, the dew point was 34, and the relative humidity was 65%. The wind was west at 7 miles an hour. The pressure was 30.16 inches and rising. Elsewhere around the area, it was clear, and temperatures were in the mid to upper 40s. And once again at 4 a.m. in Galesburg, under clear skies, the temperature was 45. Looking elsewhere around the Midwest at 4 a.m., Chicago was partly cloudy, and 45. Indianapolis was clear, and 47. St. Louis was partly cloudy, and 50. Kansas City was clear, and 50. Des Moines was partly cloudy, and 51. Milwaukee was mostly cloudy, and 40. The time is currently 4:23 a.m. Central Daylight Time. 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Now for the official National Weather Service forecast for Galesburg and surrounding areas of central and northwest Illinois. Today, sunny. Highs around 70. North winds 5 to 10 miles an hour. Tonight, mostly clear. Lows in the upper 40s. Northeast winds 5 to 10 miles an hour, becoming southeast with gusts up to 25 miles an hour after midnight. Tuesday, mostly sunny. A chance of showers with a slight chance of thunderstorms in the afternoon. Breezy, warmer with highs around 80. South winds 15 to 20 miles an hour with gusts up to 30 miles an hour, becoming southwest 20 to 25 miles an hour with gusts up to 40 miles an hour in the afternoon. Chance of rain 40%. Tuesday night, partly cloudy until midnight, then clearing. Lows in the lower 50s. West winds 10 to 15 miles an hour. Gusts up to 35 miles an hour until midnight. Wednesday, sunny. Highs in the lower 70s. Northwest winds 15 to 20 miles an hour with gusts up to 30 miles an hour. Wednesday night, clear. Lows in the mid 40s. Thursday, sunny. Highs in the lower 70s. Thursday night, mostly clear until midnight, then partly cloudy with a chance of showers after midnight. Lows in the lower 50s. Chance of rain 30%. Friday and Friday night, partly cloudy. A chance of showers. Highs in the upper 70s. Lows around 60. Chance of rain 40%. Saturday, mostly sunny with a chance of showers. Highs in the mid 80s. Chance of rain 30%.

Saturday night, partly cloudy. A chance of showers until midnight. Lows in the lower 60s. Chance of rain 40%. Sunday, mostly sunny. A chance of showers in the afternoon. Highs in the mid-80s. Chance of rain 30%. Again, the forecast for Galesburg and surrounding areas of central and northwest Illinois for today, sunny. Highs around 70. North winds 5 to 10 miles an hour. At 4 a.m. in Galesburg, skies were clear. The temperature was 44 degrees, the dew point was 34, and the relative humidity was 69%. The wind was west at 6 miles an hour. The pressure was 30.16 inches and rising. Elsewhere around the area, it was clear, and temperatures were in the mid to upper 40s. And once again at 4 a.m. in Galesburg, under clear skies, the temperature was 44. Looking elsewhere around the Midwest at 4 a.m., Chicago was partly cloudy, and 45. Indianapolis was clear, and 47. St. Louis was partly cloudy, and 50. Kansas City was clear, and 50. Des Moines was partly cloudy, and 51. Milwaukee was mostly cloudy, and 40. The time is currently 4:27 a.m. Central Daylight Time. 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Now for the official National Weather Service forecast for Galesburg and surrounding areas of central and northwest Illinois. Today, sunny. Highs around 70. North winds 5 to 10 miles an hour. Tonight, mostly clear. Lows in the upper 40s. Northeast winds 5 to 10 miles an hour, becoming southeast with gusts up to 25 miles an hour after midnight. Tuesday, mostly sunny. A chance of showers with a slight chance of thunderstorms in the afternoon. Breezy, warmer with highs around 80. South winds 15 to 20 miles an hour with gusts up to 30 miles an hour, becoming southwest 20 to 25 miles an hour with gusts up to 40 miles an hour in the afternoon. Chance of rain 40%. Tuesday night, partly cloudy until midnight, then clearing. Lows in the lower 50s. West winds 10 to 15 miles an hour. Gusts up to 35 miles an hour until midnight. Wednesday, sunny. Highs in the lower 70s. Northwest winds 15 to 20 miles an hour with gusts up to 30 miles an hour. Wednesday night, clear. Lows in the mid 40s. Thursday, sunny. Highs in the lower 70s. Thursday night, mostly clear until midnight, then partly cloudy with a chance of showers after midnight. Lows in the lower 50s. Chance of rain 30%. Friday and Friday night, partly cloudy. A chance of showers. Highs in the upper 70s. Lows around 60. Chance of rain 40%. Saturday, mostly sunny with a chance of showers. Highs in the mid-80s. Chance of rain 30%. Saturday night, partly cloudy. A chance of showers until midnight. Lows in the lower 60s. Chance of rain 40%. Sunday, mostly sunny. A chance of showers in the afternoon. Highs in the mid-80s. Chance of rain 30%. Again, the forecast for Galesburg and surrounding areas of central and northwest Illinois for today, sunny. Highs around 70. North winds 5 to 10 miles an hour. At 4 a.m. in Galesburg, skies were clear. The temperature was 44 degrees, the dew point was 34, and the relative humidity was 69%. The wind was west at 6 miles an hour. The pressure was 30.16 inches and rising. Elsewhere around the area, it was clear, and temperatures were in the mid to upper 40s. And once again at 4 a.m. in Galesburg, under clear skies, the temperature was 44. Looking elsewhere around the Midwest at 4 a.m., Chicago was partly cloudy, and 45. Indianapolis was clear, and 47. St. Louis was partly cloudy, and 50. Kansas City was clear, and 50. Des Moines was partly cloudy, and 51. Milwaukee was mostly cloudy, and 40. The time is currently 4:30 a.m. Central Daylight Time. 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

Galesburg. Now for the official National Weather Service forecast for Galesburg and surrounding areas of central and northwest Illinois. Today, sunny. Highs around 70. North winds 5 to 10 miles an hour. Tonight, mostly clear. Lows in the upper 40s. Northeast winds 5 to 10 miles an hour, becoming southeast with gusts up to 25 miles an hour after midnight. Tuesday, mostly sunny. A chance of showers with a slight chance of thunderstorms in the afternoon. Breezy, warmer with highs around 80. South winds 15 to 20 miles an hour with gusts up to 30 miles an hour, becoming southwest 20 to 25 miles an hour with gusts up to 40 miles an hour in the afternoon. Chance of rain 40%. Tuesday night, partly cloudy until midnight, then clearing. Lows in the lower 50s. West winds 10 to 15 miles an hour. Gusts up to 35 miles an hour until midnight. Wednesday, sunny. Highs in the lower 70s. Northwest winds 15 to 20 miles an hour with gusts up to 30 miles an hour. Wednesday night, clear. Lows in the mid 40s. Thursday, sunny. Highs in the lower 70s. Thursday night, mostly clear until midnight, then partly cloudy with a chance of showers after midnight. Lows in the lower 50s. Chance of rain 30%. Friday and Friday night, partly cloudy. A chance of showers. Highs in the upper 70s. Lows around 60. Chance of rain 40%. Saturday, mostly sunny with a chance of showers. Highs in the mid 80s. Chance of rain 30%. Saturday night, partly cloudy. A chance of showers until midnight. Lows in the lower 60s. Chance of rain 40%. Sunday, mostly sunny. A chance of showers in the afternoon. Highs in the mid 80s. Chance of rain 30%. Eggy, and 50. Kansas City was clear, and 50. Des Moines was partly cloudy, and 51. Milwaukee was mostly cloudy, and 40. The time is currently 4:34 a.m. Central Daylight Time. 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Now for the official National Weather Service forecast for Galesburg and surrounding areas of central and northwest Illinois. Today, sunny. Highs around 70. North winds 5 to 10 miles an hour. Tonight, mostly clear. Lows in the upper 40s. Northeast winds 5 to 10 miles an hour, becoming southeast with gusts up to 25 miles an hour after midnight. Tuesday, mostly sunny. A chance of showers with a slight chance of thunderstorms in the afternoon. Breezy, warmer with highs around 80. South winds 15 to 20 miles an hour with gusts up to 30 miles an hour, becoming southwest 20 to 25 miles an hour with gusts up to 40 miles an hour in the afternoon. Chance of rain 40%. Tuesday night, partly cloudy until midnight, then clearing. Lows in the lower 50s. West winds 10 to 15 miles an hour. Gusts up to 35 miles an hour until midnight. Wednesday, sunny. Highs in the lower 70s. Northwest winds 15 to 20 miles an hour with gusts up to 30 miles an hour. Wednesday night, clear. Lows in the mid 40s. Thursday, sunny. Highs in the lower 70s. Thursday night, mostly clear until midnight, then partly cloudy with a chance of showers after midnight. Lows in the lower 50s. Chance of rain 30%. Friday and Friday night, partly cloudy. A chance of showers. Highs in the upper 70s. Lows around 60. Chance of rain 40%. Saturday, mostly sunny with a chance of showers. Highs in the mid 80s. Chance of rain 30%. Saturday night, partly cloudy. A chance of showers until midnight. Lows in the lower 60s. Chance of rain 40%. Sunday, mostly sunny. A chance of showers in the afternoon. Highs in the mid-80s. Chance of rain 30%. Again, the forecast for Galesburg and surrounding areas of central and northwest Illinois for today, sunny. Highs around 70. North winds 5 to 10 miles an hour. At 4 a.m. in Galesburg,

Skies were clear. The temperature was 44 degrees, the dew point was 34, and the relative humidity was 69%. The wind was west at 6 miles an hour. The pressure was 30.16 inches and rising. Elsewhere around the area, it was clear, and temperatures were in the mid to upper 40s. And once again at 4 a.m. in Galesburg, under clear skies, the temperature was 44. Looking elsewhere around the Midwest at 4 a.m., Chicago was partly cloudy, and 45. Indianapolis was clear, and 47. St. Louis was partly cloudy, and 50. Kansas City was clear, and 50. Des Moines was partly cloudy, and 51. Milwaukee was mostly cloudy, and 40. The time is currently 4:37 a.m. Central Daylight Time. 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Now for the official National Weather Service forecast for Galesburg and surrounding areas of central and northwest Illinois. Today, sunny. Highs around 70. North winds 5 to 10 miles an hour. Tonight, mostly clear. Lows in the upper 40s. Northeast winds 5 to 10 miles an hour, becoming southeast with gusts up to 25 miles an hour after midnight. Tuesday, mostly sunny. A chance of showers with a slight chance of thunderstorms in the afternoon. Breezy, warmer with highs around 80. South winds 15 to 20 miles an hour with gusts up to 30 miles an hour, becoming southwest 20 to 25 miles an hour with gusts up to 40 miles an hour in the afternoon. Chance of rain 40%. Tuesday night, partly cloudy until midnight, then clearing. Lows in the lower 50s. West winds 10 to 15 miles an hour. Gusts up to 35 miles an hour until midnight. Wednesday, sunny. Highs in the lower 70s. Northwest winds 15 to 20 miles an hour with gusts up to 30 miles an hour. Wednesday night, clear. Lows in the mid 40s. Thursday, sunny. Highs in the lower 70s. Thursday night, mostly clear until midnight, then partly cloudy with a chance of showers after midnight. Lows in the lower 50s. Chance of rain 30%. Friday and Friday night, partly cloudy. A chance of showers. Highs in the upper 70s. Lows around 60. Chance of rain 40%. Saturday, mostly sunny with a chance of showers. Highs in the mid-80s. Chance of rain 30%. Saturday night, partly cloudy. A chance of showers until midnight. Lows in the lower 60s. Chance of rain 40%. Sunday, mostly sunny. A chance of showers in the afternoon. Highs in the mid-80s. Chance of rain 30%. Again, the forecast for Galesburg and surrounding areas of central and northwest Illinois for today, sunny. Highs around 70. North winds 5 to 10 miles an hour. Now for the official National Weather Service forecast for Galesburg and surrounding areas of central and northwest Illinois. Today, sunny. Highs around 70. North winds 5 to 10 miles an hour. Tonight, mostly clear. Lows in the upper 40s. Northeast winds 5 to 10 miles an hour, becoming southeast with gusts up to 25 miles an hour after midnight. Tuesday, mostly sunny. A chance of showers with a slight chance of thunderstorms in the afternoon. Breezy, warmer with highs around 80. South winds 15 to 20 miles an hour with gusts up to 30 miles an hour, becoming southwest 20 to 25 miles an hour with gusts up to 40 miles an hour in the afternoon. Chance of rain 40%. Tuesday night, partly cloudy until midnight, then clearing. Lows in the lower 50s. West winds 10 to 15 miles an hour. Gusts up to 35 miles an hour until midnight. Wednesday, sunny. Highs in the lower 70s. Northwest winds 15 to 20 miles an hour with gusts up to 30 miles an hour. Wednesday night, clear. Lows in the mid 40s. Thursday, sunny. Highs in the lower 70s. Thursday night, mostly clear until midnight, then partly cloudy with a chance of showers after midnight. Lows in the lower 50s. Chance of rain 30%. Friday and Friday night, partly cloudy.
a chance of showers. Highs in the upper 70s. Lows around 60. Chance of rain 40%. Saturday, mostly sunny with a chance of showers. Highs in the mid-80s. Chance of rain 30%. Saturday night, partly cloudy. A chance of showers until midnight. Lows in the lower 60s. Chance of rain 40%. Sunday, mostly sunny. A chance of showers in the afternoon. Highs in the mid-80s. Chance of rain 30%. Again, the forecast for Galesburg and surrounding areas of central and northwest Illinois for today, sunny. Highs around 70. North winds 5 to 10 miles an hour. At 4 a.m. in Galesburg, skies were clear. The temperature was 44 degrees, the dew point was 34, and the relative humidity was 69%. The wind was west at 6 miles an hour. The pressure was 30.16 inches and rising. Elsewhere around the area, it was clear, and temperatures were in the mid to upper 40s. And once again at 4 a.m. in Galesburg, under clear skies, the temperature was 44. Looking elsewhere around the Midwest at 4 a.m., Chicago was partly cloudy and 45. Indianapolis was clear and 47. St. Louis was partly cloudy and 50. Kansas City was clear and 50. Des Moines was partly cloudy and 51. Milwaukee was mostly cloudy and 40. The time is currently 4:43 a.m. Central Daylight Time. 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Now for the official National Weather Service forecast for Galesburg and surrounding areas of central and northwest Illinois. Today, sunny. Highs around 70. North winds 5 to 10 miles an hour. Tonight, mostly clear. Lows in the upper 40s. Northeast winds 5 to 10 miles an hour, becoming southeast with gusts up to 25 miles an hour after midnight. Tuesday, mostly sunny. A chance of showers with a slight chance of thunderstorms in the afternoon. Breezy, warmer with highs around 80. South winds 15 to 20 miles an hour with gusts up to 30 miles an hour, becoming southwest 20 to 25 miles an hour with gusts up to 40 miles an hour in the afternoon. Chance of rain 40%. Tuesday night, partly cloudy until midnight, then clearing. Lows in the lower 50s. West winds 10 to 15 miles an hour. Gusts up to 35 miles an hour until midnight. Wednesday, sunny. Highs in the lower 70s. Northwest winds 15 to 20 miles an hour with gusts up to 30 miles an hour. Wednesday night, clear. Lows in the mid 40s. Thursday, sunny. Highs in the lower 70s. Thursday night, mostly clear until midnight, then partly cloudy with a chance of showers after midnight. Lows in the lower 50s. Chance of rain 30%. Friday and Friday night, partly cloudy. A chance of showers. Highs in the upper 70s. Lows around 60. Chance of rain 40%. Saturday, mostly sunny with a chance of showers. Highs in the mid-80s. Chance of rain 30%. Saturday night, partly cloudy. A chance of showers until midnight. Lows in the lower 60s. Chance of rain 40%. Sunday, mostly sunny. A chance of showers in the afternoon. Highs in the mid-80s. Chance of rain 30%. Again, the forecast for Galesburg and surrounding areas of central and northwest Illinois for today, sunny. Highs around 70. North winds 5 to 10 miles an hour. At 4 a.m. in Galesburg, skies were clear. The temperature was 44 degrees, the dew point was 34, and the relative humidity was 69%. The wind was west at 6 miles an hour. The pressure was 30.16 inches and rising. Elsewhere around the area, it was clear, and temperatures were in the mid to upper 40s. And once again at 4 a.m. in Galesburg, under clear skies, the temperature was 44. Looking elsewhere around the Midwest at 4 a.m., Chicago was partly cloudy and 45. Indianapolis was clear and 47. St. Louis was partly cloudy and 50. Kansas City was clear and 50. Des Moines was

partly cloudy, and 51. Milwaukee was mostly cloudy, and 40. The time is currently 4:46 a.m. Central Daylight Time. 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Now for the official National Weather Service forecast for Galesburg and surrounding areas of central and northwest Illinois. Today, sunny. Highs around 70. North winds 5 to 10 miles an hour. Tonight, mostly clear. Lows in the upper 40s. Northeast winds 5 to 10 miles an hour, becoming southeast with gusts up to 25 miles an hour after midnight. Tuesday, mostly sunny. A chance of showers with a slight chance of thunderstorms in the afternoon. Breezy, warmer with highs around 80. South winds 15 to 20 miles an hour with gusts up to 30 miles an hour, becoming southwest 20 to 25 miles an hour with gusts up to 40 miles an hour in the afternoon. Chance of rain 40%. Tuesday night, partly cloudy until midnight, then clearing. Lows in the lower 50s. West winds 10 to 15 miles an hour. Gusts up to 35 miles an hour until midnight. Wednesday, sunny. Highs in the lower 70s. Northwest winds 15 to 20 miles an hour with gusts up to 30 miles an hour. Wednesday night, clear. Lows in the mid 40s. Thursday, sunny. Highs in the lower 70s. Thursday night, mostly clear until midnight, then partly cloudy with a chance of showers after midnight. Lows in the lower 50s. Chance of rain 30%. Friday and Friday night, partly cloudy. A chance of showers. Highs in the upper 70s. Lows around 60. Chance of rain 40%. Saturday, mostly sunny with a chance of showers. Highs in the mid-80s. Chance of rain 30%. Saturday night, partly cloudy. A chance of showers until midnight. Lows in the lower 60s. Chance of rain 40%. Sunday, mostly sunny. A chance of showers in the afternoon. Highs in the mid-80s. Chance of rain 30%. Again, the forecast for Galesburg and surrounding areas of central and northwest Illinois for today, sunny. Highs around 70. North winds 5 to 10 miles an hour. At 4 a.m. in Galesburg, skies were clear. The temperature was 44 degrees, the dew point was 34, and the relative humidity was 69%. The wind was west at 6 miles an hour. The pressure was 30.16 inches and rising. Elsewhere around the area, it was clear, and temperatures were in the mid to upper 40s. And once again at 4 a.m. in Galesburg, under clear skies, the temperature was 44. Looking elsewhere around the Midwest at 4 a.m., Chicago was partly cloudy, and 45. Indianapolis was clear, and 47. St. Louis was partly cloudy, and 50. Kansas City was clear, and 50. Des Moines was partly cloudy, and 51. Milwaukee was mostly cloudy, and 40. The time is currently 4:50 a.m. Central Daylight Time. 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Now for the official National Weather Service forecast for Galesburg and surrounding areas of central and northwest Illinois. Today, sunny. Highs around 70. North winds 5 to 10 miles an hour. Tonight, mostly clear. Lows in the upper 40s. Northeast winds 5 to 10 miles an hour, becoming southeast with gusts up to 25 miles an hour after midnight. Tuesday, mostly sunny. A chance of showers with a slight chance of thunderstorms in the afternoon. Breezy, warmer with highs around 80. South winds 15 to 20 miles an hour with gusts up to 30 miles an hour, becoming southwest 20 to 25 miles an hour with gusts up to 40 miles an hour in the afternoon. Chance of rain 40%. Tuesday night, partly cloudy until midnight, then clearing. Lows in the lower 50s. West winds 10 to 15 miles an hour. Gusts up to 35 miles an hour until midnight. Wednesday, sunny. Highs in the lower 70s. Northwest winds 15 to 20 miles an hour with gusts up to 30 miles an hour. Wednesday night, clear.

lows in the mid-40s. Thursday, sunny. Highs in the lower 70s. Thursday night, mostly clear until midnight, then partly cloudy with a chance of showers after midnight. Lows in the lower 50s. Chance of rain 30%. Friday and Friday night, partly cloudy. A chance of showers. Highs in the upper 70s. Lows around 60. Chance of rain 40%. Saturday, mostly sunny with a chance of showers. Highs in the mid-80s. Chance of rain 30%. Saturday night, partly cloudy. A chance of showers until midnight. Lows in the lower 60s. Chance of rain 40%. Sunday, mostly sunny. A chance of showers in the afternoon. Highs in the mid-80s. Chance of rain 30%. Again, the forecast for Galesburg and surrounding areas of central and northwest Illinois for today, sunny. Highs around 70. North winds 5 to 10 miles an hour. At 4 a.m. in Galesburg, skies were clear. The temperature was 44 degrees, the dew point was 34, and the relative humidity was 69%. The wind was west at 6 miles an hour. The pressure was 30.16 inches and rising. Elsewhere around the area, it was clear, and temperatures were in the mid to upper 40s. And once again at 4 a.m. in Galesburg, under clear skies, the temperature was 44. Looking elsewhere around the Midwest at 4 a.m., Chicago was partly cloudy, and 45. Indianapolis was clear, and 47. St. Louis was partly cloudy, and 50. Kansas City was clear, and 50. Des Moines was partly cloudy, and 51. Milwaukee was mostly cloudy, and 40. The time is currently 4:53 a.m. Central Daylight Time. 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Now for the official National Weather Service forecast for Galesburg and surrounding areas of central and northwest Illinois. Today, sunny. Highs around 70. North winds 5 to 10 miles an hour. Tonight, mostly clear. Lows in the upper 40s. Northeast winds 5 to 10 miles an hour, becoming southeast with gusts up to 25 miles an hour after midnight. Tuesday, mostly sunny. A chance of showers with a slight chance of thunderstorms in the afternoon. Breezy, warmer with highs around 80. South winds 15 to 20 miles an hour with gusts up to 30 miles an hour, becoming southwest 20 to 25 miles an hour with gusts up to 40 miles an hour in the afternoon. Chance of rain 40%. Tuesday night, partly cloudy until midnight, then clearing. Lows in the lower 50s. West winds 10 to 15 miles an hour. Gusts up to 35 miles an hour until midnight. Wednesday, sunny. Highs in the lower 70s. Northwest winds 15 to 20 miles an hour with gusts up to 30 miles an hour. Wednesday night, clear. Lows in the mid 40s. Thursday, sunny. Highs in the lower 70s. Thursday night, mostly clear until midnight, then partly cloudy with a chance of showers after midnight. Lows in the lower 50s.

was west at 6 miles an hour. The pressure was 30.16 inches and rising. Elsewhere around the area, it was clear, and temperatures were in the mid to upper 40s. And once again at 4 a.m. in Galesburg, under clear skies, the temperature was 44. Looking elsewhere around the Midwest at 4 a.m., Chicago was partly cloudy, and 45. Indianapolis was clear, and 47. St. Louis was partly cloudy, and 50. Kansas City was clear, and 50. Des Moines was partly cloudy, and 51. Milwaukee was mostly cloudy, and 40. The time is currently 4:57 a.m. Central Daylight Time. 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Now for the official National Weather Service forecast for Galesburg and surrounding areas of central and northwest Illinois. Today, sunny. Highs around 70. North winds 5 to 10 miles an hour. Tonight, mostly clear. Lows in the upper 40s. Northeast winds 5 to 10 miles an hour, becoming southeast with gusts up to 25 miles an hour after midnight. Tuesday, mostly sunny. A chance of showers with a slight chance of thunderstorms in the afternoon. Breezy, warmer with highs around 80. South winds 15 to 20 miles an hour with gusts up to 30 miles an hour, becoming southwest 20 to 25 miles an hour with gusts up to 40 miles an hour in the afternoon. Chance of rain 40%. Tuesday night, partly cloudy until midnight, then clearing. Lows in the lower 50s. West winds 10 to 15 miles an hour. Gusts up to 35 miles an hour until midnight. Wednesday, sunny. Highs in the lower 70s. Northwest winds 15 to 20 miles an hour with gusts up to 30 miles an hour. Wednesday night, clear. Lows in the mid 40s. Thursday, sunny. Highs in the lower 70s. Thursday night, mostly clear until midnight, then partly cloudy with a chance of showers after midnight. Lows in the lower 50s. Chance of rain 30%. Friday and Friday night, partly cloudy. A chance of showers. Highs in the upper 70s. Lows around 60. Chance of rain 40%. Saturday, mostly sunny with a chance of showers. Highs in the mid-80s. Chance of rain 30%. Saturday night, partly cloudy. A chance of showers until midnight. Lows in the lower 60s. Chance of rain 40%. Sunday, mostly sunny. A chance of showers in the afternoon. Highs in the mid-80s. Chance of rain 30%. Again, the forecast for Galesburg and surrounding areas of central and northwest Illinois for today, sunny. Highs around 70. North winds 5 to 10 miles an hour. At 4 a.m. in Galesburg, skies were clear. The temperature was 44 degrees, the dew point was 34, and the relative humidity was 69%. The wind was west at 6 miles an hour. The pressure was 30.16 inches and rising. Elsewhere around the area, it was clear, and temperatures were in the mid to upper 40s. And once again at 4 a.m. in Galesburg, under clear skies, the temperature was 44. The Peoria, Illinois climate summary for yesterday, May 10, 2026. Yesterday's high temperature of 67 degrees occurred at 4:35 p.m. The normal high is 72. Yesterday's low temperature of 47 degrees occurred at 11:57 p.m. The normal low is 51. No precipitation fell yesterday, which leaves the monthly total at 0.23 inches. This is 1.27 inches below the normal amount of 1.50 inches for May. The total precipitation for the year still stands at 12.98 inches, which is 0.75 inches above normal. There were 8 heating degree days yesterday, which is 3 above normal. This brings the monthly total to 109, which is 45 above normal. The yearly total since July 1st is 5,073, which is 457 below normal. There were no cooling degree days yesterday, which is 2 below normal. This leaves the monthly total at 0, which is minus 14 below normal. The yearly total since January 1st is 48, which is 20 above normal. Yesterday the maximum wind observed was 15 miles an hour from the northwest,

The highest wind gust observed was 24 miles per hour from the north, which occurred at 12:09 p.m. The average wind speed was less than 5 miles per hour yesterday. The normal high temperature for today is 73 degrees, and the normal low is 51. The record high for today is 93, which occurred in 2022, and the record low is 32, which occurred in 1907. Sunrise today is at 5:46 a.m. and sunset is at 8:05 p.m. The time is currently 5:02 a.m. Central Daylight Time. 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Now for the official National Weather Service forecast for Galesburg and surrounding areas of central and northwest Illinois. Today, sunny. Highs around 70. North winds 5 to 10 miles an hour. Tonight, mostly clear. Lows in the upper 40s. Northeast winds 5 to 10 miles an hour, becoming southeast with gusts up to 25 miles an hour after midnight. Tuesday, mostly sunny. A chance of showers with a slight chance of thunderstorms in the afternoon. Breezy, warmer with highs around 80. South winds 15 to 20 miles an hour with gusts up to 30 miles an hour, becoming southwest 20 to 25 miles an hour with gusts up to 40 miles an hour in the afternoon. Chance of rain 40%. Tuesday night, partly cloudy until midnight, then clearing. Lows in the lower 50s. West winds 10 to 15 miles an hour. Gusts up to 35 miles an hour until midnight. Wednesday, sunny. Highs in the lower 70s. Northwest winds 15 to 20 miles an hour with gusts up to 30 miles an hour. Wednesday night, clear. Lows in the mid 40s. Thursday, sunny. Highs in the lower 70s. Thursday night, mostly clear until midnight, then partly cloudy with a chance of showers after midnight. Lows in the lower 50s. Chance of rain 30%. Friday and Friday night, partly cloudy. A chance of showers. Highs in the upper 70s. Lows around 60. Chance of rain 40%. Saturday, mostly sunny with a chance of showers. Highs in the mid 80s. Chance of rain 30%. Saturday night, partly cloudy. A chance of showers until midnight. Lows in the lower 60s. Chance of rain 40%. Sunday, mostly sunny. A chance of showers in the afternoon. Highs in the mid 80s. Chance of rain 30%. Again, the forecast for Galesburg and surrounding areas of central and northwest Illinois for today, sunny. Highs around 70. North winds 5 to 10 miles an hour. The time is currently 5:04 a.m. Central Daylight Time. 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Now for the official National Weather Service forecast for Galesburg and surrounding areas of central and northwest Illinois. Today, sunny. Highs around 70. North winds 5 to 10 miles an hour. Tonight, mostly clear. Lows in the upper 40s. Northeast winds 5 to 10 miles an hour, becoming southeast with gusts up to 25 miles an hour after midnight. Tuesday, mostly sunny. A chance of showers with a slight chance of thunderstorms in the afternoon. Breezy, warmer with highs around 80. South winds 15 to 20 miles an hour with gusts up to 30 miles an hour, becoming southwest 20 to 25 miles an hour with gusts up to 40 miles an hour in the afternoon. Chance of rain 40%. Tuesday night, partly cloudy until midnight, then clearing. Lows in the lower 50s. West winds 10 to 15 miles an hour. Gusts up to 35 miles an hour until midnight. Wednesday, sunny. Highs in the lower 70s. Northwest winds 15 to 20 miles an hour with gusts up to 30 miles an hour. Wednesday night, clear. Lows in the mid 40s. Thursday, sunny. Highs in the lower 70s. Thursday night, mostly clear until midnight, then partly cloudy with a chance of showers after midnight. Lows in the lower 50s. Chance of rain 30%. Friday and Friday night, partly cloudy. A chance of showers. Highs in the upper 70s. Lows around 60. Chance of rain 40%.

Saturday, mostly sunny with a chance of showers. Highs in the mid-80s. Chance of rain 30%. Saturday night, partly cloudy. A chance of showers until midnight. Lows in the lower 60s. Chance of rain 40%. Sunday, mostly sunny. A chance of showers in the afternoon. Highs in the mid-80s. Chance of rain 30%. Again, the forecast for Galesburg and surrounding areas of central and northwest Illinois for today, sunny. Highs around 70. North winds 5 to 10 miles an hour. At 5 a.m. the report from Galesburg was not available. At Moline, skies were clear. The temperature was 48 degrees, the dew point was 32, and the relative humidity was 53%. The wind was calm. The pressure was 30.16 inches and rising. Elsewhere around the area, it was clear, with a temperature of 47 at Peoria, 48 at Moline, 47 at Quincy, and 45 at Springfield. At Burlington, it was partly cloudy, with a temperature of 47. At Macomb, the weather conditions were not available. And once again at 5 a.m. the report from Galesburg was not available. At Moline, under clear skies, the temperature was 48. Looking elsewhere around the Midwest at 5 a.m., Chicago was partly cloudy, and 44. Indianapolis was clear, and 46. St. Louis was partly cloudy, and 48. Kansas City was partly cloudy, and 48. Des Moines was partly cloudy, and 46. Milwaukee was partly cloudy, and 40. The time is currently 5:08 a.m. Central Daylight Time. 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Now for the official National Weather Service forecast for Galesburg and surrounding areas of central and northwest Illinois. Today, sunny. Highs around 70. North winds 5 to 10 miles an hour. Tonight, mostly clear. Lows in the upper 40s. Northeast winds 5 to 10 miles an hour, becoming southeast with gusts up to 25 miles an hour after midnight. Tuesday, mostly sunny. A chance of showers with a slight chance of thunderstorms in the afternoon. Breezy, warmer with highs around 80. South winds 15 to 20 miles an hour with gusts up to 30 miles an hour, becoming southwest 20 to 25 miles an hour with gusts up to 40 miles an hour in the afternoon. Chance of rain 40%. Tuesday night, partly cloudy until midnight, then clearing. Lows in the lower 50s. West winds 10 to 15 miles an hour. Gusts up to 35 miles an hour until midnight. Wednesday, sunny. Highs in the lower 70s. Northwest winds 15 to 20 miles an hour with gusts up to 30 miles an hour. Wednesday night, clear. Lows in the mid-40s. Thursday, sunny. Highs in the lower 70s. Thursday night, mostly clear until midnight, then partly cloudy with a chance of showers after midnight. Lows in the lower 50s. Chance of rain 30%. Friday and Friday night, partly cloudy. A chance of showers. Highs in the upper 70s. Lows around 60. Chance of rain 40%. Saturday, mostly sunny with a chance of showers. Highs in the mid-80s. Chance of rain 30%. Saturday night, partly cloudy. A chance of showers until midnight. Lows in the lower 60s. Chance of rain 40%. Sunday, mostly sunny. A chance of showers in the afternoon. Highs in the mid-80s. Chance of rain 30%. Again, the forecast for Galesburg and surrounding areas of central and northwest Illinois for today, sunny. Highs around 70. North winds 5 to 10 miles an hour. At 5 a.m. the report from Galesburg was not available. At Moline, skies were clear. The temperature was 48 degrees, the dew point was 32, and the relative humidity was 53%. The wind was calm. The pressure was 30.16 inches and rising. Elsewhere around the area, it was clear, with a temperature of 47 at Peoria, 48 at Moline, 47 at Quincy, and 45 at Springfield. At Burlington, it was partly cloudy, with a temperature of 47. At Macomb, the weather

conditions were not available. And once again at 5 a.m., the report from Galesburg was not available. At Moline, under clear skies, the temperature was 48. Looking elsewhere around the Midwest at 5 a.m., Chicago was partly cloudy and 44. Indianapolis was clear and 46. St. Louis was partly cloudy and 48. Kansas City was partly cloudy and 48. Des Moines was partly cloudy and 46. Milwaukee was partly cloudy and 40. The time is currently 5:12 a.m. Central Daylight Time. 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Now for the official National Weather Service forecast for Galesburg and surrounding areas of central and northwest Illinois. Today, sunny. Highs around 70. North winds 5 to 10 miles an hour. Tonight, mostly clear. Lows in the upper 40s. Northeast winds 5 to 10 miles an hour, becoming southeast with gusts up to 25 miles an hour after midnight. Tuesday, mostly sunny. A chance of showers with a slight chance of thunderstorms in the afternoon. Breezy, warmer with highs around 80. South winds 15 to 20 miles an hour with gusts up to 30 miles an hour, becoming southwest 20 to 25 miles an hour with gusts up to 40 miles an hour in the afternoon. Chance of rain 40%. Tuesday night, partly cloudy until midnight, then clearing. Lows in the lower 50s. West winds 10 to 15 miles an hour. Gusts up to 35 miles an hour until midnight. Wednesday, sunny. Highs in the lower 70s. Northwest winds 15 to 20 miles an hour with gusts up to 30 miles an hour. Wednesday night, clear. Lows in the mid 40s. Thursday, sunny. Highs in the lower 70s. Thursday night, mostly clear until midnight, then partly cloudy with a chance of showers after midnight. Lows in the lower 50s. Chance of rain 30%. Friday and Friday night, partly cloudy. A chance of showers. Highs in the upper 70s. Lows around 60. Chance of rain 40%. Saturday, mostly sunny with a chance of showers. Highs in the mid 80s. Chance of rain 30%. Saturday night, partly cloudy. A chance of showers until midnight. Lows in the lower 60s. Chance of rain 40%. Sunday, mostly sunny. A chance of showers in the afternoon. Highs in the mid-80s. Chance of rain 30%. Again, the forecast for Galesburg and surrounding areas of central and northwest Illinois for today, sunny. Highs around 70. North winds 5 to 10 miles an hour. 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Programming originates from NOAA's National Weather Service office in Lincoln. KZZ 66 serves the following counties: Henry, Knox, Mercer, and Warren. KZZ 66 is part of the All Hazards Network of NOAA Weather Radio. The Peoria, Illinois climate summary for yesterday, May 10, 2026. Yesterday's high temperature of 67 degrees occurred at 4:35 p.m. The normal high is 72. Yesterday's low temperature of 47 degrees occurred at 11:57 p.m. The normal low is 51. No precipitation fell yesterday, which leaves the monthly total at 0.23 inches. This is 1.27 inches below the normal amount of 1.50 inches for May. The total precipitation for the year still stands at 12.98 inches, which is 0.75 inches above normal. There were 8 heating degree days yesterday, which is 3 above normal. This brings the monthly total to 109, which is 45 above normal. The yearly total since July 1st is 5,073, which is 457 below normal. There were no cooling degree days yesterday, which is 2 below normal. This leaves the monthly total at 0, which is minus 14 below normal. The yearly total since January 1st is 48, which is 20 above normal. Yesterday the maximum wind observed was 15 miles an hour from the northwest. The highest wind gust observed was 24 miles per hour from the north, which occurred at 12:09 p.m.

the average wind speed was less than 5 miles per hour yesterday. The normal high temperature for today is 73 degrees, and the normal low is 51. The record high for today is 93, which occurred in 2022, and the record low is 32, which occurred in 1907. Sunrise today is at 5:46 a.m. and sunset is at 8:05 p.m. The time is currently 5:17 a.m. Central Daylight Time. 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Now for the official National Weather Service forecast for Galesburg and surrounding areas of central and northwest Illinois. Today, sunny. Highs around 70. North winds 5 to 10 miles an hour. Tonight, mostly clear. Lows in the upper 40s. Northeast winds 5 to 10 miles an hour, becoming southeast with gusts up to 25 miles an hour after midnight. Tuesday, mostly sunny. A chance of showers with a slight chance of thunderstorms in the afternoon. Breezy, warmer with highs around 80. South winds 15 to 20 miles an hour with gusts up to 30 miles an hour, becoming southwest 20 to 25 miles an hour with gusts up to 40 miles an hour in the afternoon. Chance of rain 40%. Tuesday night, partly cloudy until midnight, then clearing. Lows in the lower 50s. West winds 10 to 15 miles an hour. Gusts up to 35 miles an hour until midnight. Wednesday, sunny. Highs in the lower 70s. Northwest winds 15 to 20 miles an hour with gusts up to 30 miles an hour. Wednesday night, clear. Lows in the mid 40s. Thursday, sunny. Highs in the lower 70s. Thursday night, mostly clear until midnight, then partly cloudy with a chance of showers after midnight. Lows in the lower 50s. Chance of rain 30%. Friday and Friday night, partly cloudy. A chance of showers. Highs in the upper 70s. Lows around 60. Chance of rain 40%. Saturday, mostly sunny with a chance of showers. Highs in the mid 80s. Chance of rain 30%. Saturday night, partly cloudy. A chance of showers until midnight. Lows in the lower 60s. Chance of rain 40%. Sunday, mostly sunny. A chance of showers in the afternoon. Highs in the mid-80s. Chance of rain 30%. Again, the forecast for Galesburg and surrounding areas of central and northwest Illinois for today, sunny. Highs around 70. North winds 5 to 10 miles an hour. At 5 a.m. the report from Galesburg was not available. At Moline, skies were clear. The temperature was 48 degrees, the dew point was 32, and the relative humidity was 53%. The wind was calm. The pressure was 30.16 inches and rising. Elsewhere around the area, it was clear, with a temperature of 47 at Peoria, 48 at Moline, 47 at Quincy, and 45 at Springfield. At Burlington, it was partly cloudy, with a temperature of 47. At Macomb, the weather conditions were not available. And once again at 5 a.m. the report from Galesburg was not available. At Moline, under clear skies, the temperature was 48. Looking elsewhere around the Midwest at 5 a.m., Chicago was partly cloudy, and 44. Indianapolis was clear, and 46. St. Louis was partly cloudy, and 48. Kansas City was partly cloudy, and 48. Des Moines was partly cloudy, and 46. Milwaukee was partly cloudy, and 40. The time is currently 5:20 a.m. Central Daylight Time. 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Now for the official National Weather Service forecast for Galesburg and surrounding areas of central and northwest Illinois. Today, sunny. Highs around 70. North winds 5 to 10 miles an hour. Tonight, mostly clear. Lows in the upper 40s. Northeast winds 5 to 10 miles an hour, becoming southeast with gusts up to 25 miles an hour after midnight. Tuesday, mostly sunny. A chance of showers with a slight chance of thunderstorms in the afternoon. Breezy, warmer with highs around 80. South winds 15 to 20 miles an hour.

gusts up to 30 miles an hour, becoming southwest 20 to 25 miles an hour with gusts up to 40 miles an hour in the afternoon. Chance of rain 40%. Tuesday night, partly cloudy until midnight, then clearing. Lows in the lower 50s. West winds 10 to 15 miles an hour. Gusts up to 35 miles an hour until midnight. Wednesday, sunny. Highs in the lower 70s. Northwest winds 15 to 20 miles an hour with gusts up to 30 miles an hour. Wednesday night, clear. Lows in the mid 40s. Thursday, sunny. Highs in the lower 70s. Thursday night, mostly clear until midnight, then partly cloudy with a chance of showers after midnight. Lows in the lower 50s. Chance of rain 30%. Friday and Friday night, partly cloudy. A chance of showers. Highs in the upper 70s. Lows around 60. Chance of rain 40%. Saturday, mostly sunny with a chance of showers. Highs in the mid 80s. Chance of rain 30%. Saturday night, partly cloudy. A chance of showers until midnight. Lows in the lower 60s. Chance of rain 40%. Sunday, mostly sunny. A chance of showers in the afternoon. Highs in the mid 80s. Chance of rain 30%. Again, the forecast for Galesburg and surrounding areas of central and northwest Illinois for today, sunny. Highs around 70. North winds 5 to 10 miles an hour. At 5 a.m. the report from Galesburg was not available. At Moline, skies were clear. The temperature was 48 degrees, the dew point was 32, and the relative humidity was 53%. The wind was calm. The pressure was 30.16 inches and rising. Elsewhere around the area, it was clear, with a temperature of 47 at Peoria, 48 at Moline, 47 at Quincy, and 45 at Springfield. At Burlington, it was partly cloudy, with a temperature of 47. At Macomb, the weather conditions were not available. And once again at 5 a.m. the report from Galesburg was not available. At Moline, under clear skies, the temperature was 48. Looking elsewhere around the Midwest at 5 a.m., Chicago was partly cloudy, and 44. Indianapolis was clear, and 46. St. Louis was partly cloudy, and 48. Kansas City was partly cloudy, and 48. Des Moines was partly cloudy, and 46. Milwaukee was partly cloudy, and 40. The time is currently 5:24 a.m. Central Daylight Time. 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Now for the official National Weather Service forecast for Galesburg and surrounding areas of central and northwest Illinois. Today, sunny. Highs around 70. North winds 5 to 10 miles an hour. Tonight, mostly clear. Lows in the upper 40s. Northeast winds 5 to 10 miles an hour, becoming southeast with gusts up to 25 miles an hour after midnight. Tuesday, mostly sunny. A chance of showers with a slight chance of thunderstorms in the afternoon. Breezy, warmer with highs around 80. South winds 15 to 20 miles an hour with gusts up to 30 miles an hour, becoming southwest 20 to 25 miles an hour with gusts up to 40 miles an hour in the afternoon. Chance of rain 40%. Tuesday night, partly cloudy until midnight, then clearing. Lows in the lower 50s. West winds 10 to 15 miles an hour. Gusts up to 35 miles an hour until midnight. Wednesday, sunny. Highs in the lower 70s. Northwest winds 15 to 20 miles an hour with gusts up to 30 miles an hour. Wednesday night, clear. Lows in the mid 40s. Thursday, sunny. Highs in the lower 70s. Thursday night, mostly clear until midnight, then partly cloudy with a chance of showers after midnight. Lows in the lower 50s. Chance of rain 30%. Friday and Friday night, partly cloudy. A chance of showers. Highs in the upper 70s. Lows around 60. Chance of rain 40%. Saturday, mostly sunny with a chance of showers. Highs in the mid 80s. Chance of rain 30%. Saturday night, partly cloudy.

A chance of showers until midnight. Lows in the lower 60s. Chance of rain 40%. Sunday, mostly sunny. A chance of showers in the afternoon. Highs in the mid-80s. Chance of rain 30%. Again, the forecast for Galesburg and surrounding areas of central and northwest Illinois for today, sunny. Highs around 70. North winds 5 to 10 miles an hour. At 5 a.m. in Galesburg, skies were clear. The temperature was 39 degrees, the dew point was 33, and the relative humidity was 79%. The wind was west at 6 miles an hour. The pressure was 30.17 inches and rising. Elsewhere around the area, skies ranged from clear to partly cloudy, and temperatures were in the lower to upper 40s. And once again at 5 a.m. in Galesburg, under clear skies, the temperature was 39. Looking elsewhere around the Midwest at 5 a.m., Chicago was partly cloudy, and 44. Indianapolis was clear, and 46. St. Louis was partly cloudy, and 48. Kansas City was partly cloudy, and 48. Des Moines was partly cloudy, and 46. Milwaukee was partly cloudy, and 40. The time is currently 5:28 a.m. Central Daylight Time. 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Now for the official National Weather Service forecast for Galesburg and surrounding areas of central and northwest Illinois. Today, sunny. Highs around 70. North winds 5 to 10 miles an hour. Tonight, mostly clear. Lows in the upper 40s. Northeast winds 5 to 10 miles an hour, becoming southeast with gusts up to 25 miles an hour after midnight. Tuesday, mostly sunny. A chance of showers with a slight chance of thunderstorms in the afternoon. Breezy, warmer with highs around 80. South winds 15 to 20 miles an hour with gusts up to 30 miles an hour, becoming southwest 20 to 25 miles an hour with gusts up to 40 miles an hour in the afternoon. Chance of rain 40%. Tuesday night, partly cloudy until midnight, then clearing. Lows in the lower 50s. West winds 10 to 15 miles an hour. Gusts up to 35 miles an hour until midnight. Wednesday, sunny. Highs in the lower 70s. Northwest winds 15 to 20 miles an hour with gusts up to 30 miles an hour. Wednesday night, clear. Lows in the mid 40s. Thursday, sunny. Highs in the lower 70s. Thursday night, mostly clear until midnight, then partly cloudy with a chance of showers after midnight. Lows in the lower 50s. Chance of rain 30%. Friday and Friday night, partly cloudy. A chance of showers. Highs in the upper 70s. Lows around 60. Chance of rain 40%. Saturday, mostly sunny with a chance of showers. Highs in the mid-80s. Chance of rain 30%. Saturday night, partly cloudy. A chance of showers until midnight. Lows in the lower 60s. Chance of rain 40%. Sunday, mostly sunny. A chance of showers in the afternoon. Highs in the mid-80s. Chance of rain 30%. Again, the forecast for Galesburg and surrounding areas of central and northwest Illinois for today, sunny. Highs around 70. North winds 5 to 10 miles an hour. The Peoria, Illinois climate summary for yesterday, May 10, 2026. Yesterday's high temperature of 67 degrees occurred at 4:35 p.m. The normal high is 72. Yesterday's low temperature of 47 degrees occurred at 11:57 p.m. The normal low is 51. No precipitation fell yesterday, which leaves the monthly total at 0.23 inches. This is 1.27 inches below the normal amount of 1.50 inches for May. The total precipitation for the year still stands at 12.98 inches, which is 0.75 inches above normal. There were 8 heating degree days yesterday, which is 3 above normal. This brings the monthly total to 109, which is 45 above normal. The yearly total since July 1st is 5,073, which is 457 below normal. There were no cooling degree days yesterday, which is 2 below normal.

leaves the monthly total at zero, which is minus 14 below normal. The yearly total since January 1st is 48, which is 20 above normal. Yesterday the maximum wind observed was 15 miles an hour from the northwest. The highest wind gust observed was 24 miles per hour from the north, which occurred at 12:09 p.m. The average wind speed was less than 5 miles per hour yesterday. The normal high temperature for today is 73 degrees, and the normal low is 51. The record high for today is 93, which occurred in 2022, and the record low is 32, which occurred in 1907. Sunrise today is at 5:46 a.m. and sunset is at 8:05 p.m. At 5 a.m. in Galesburg, skies were clear. The temperature was 39 degrees, the dew point was 33, and the relative humidity was 79%. The wind was west at 6 miles an hour. The pressure was 30.17 inches and rising. Elsewhere around the area, skies ranged from clear to partly cloudy, and temperatures were in the lower to upper 40s. And once again at 5 a.m. in Galesburg, under clear skies, the temperature was 39. Looking elsewhere around the Midwest at 5 a.m., Chicago was partly cloudy, and 44. Indianapolis was clear, and 46. St. Louis was partly cloudy, and 48. Kansas City was partly clear, and 46. St. Louis was partly cloudy, and 48. Kansas City was partly cloudy, and 48. Des Moines was partly cloudy, and 46. Milwaukee was partly cloudy, and 40. The time is currently 5:33 a.m. Central Daylight Time. 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Now for the official National Weather Service forecast for Galesburg and surrounding areas of central and northwest Illinois. Today, sunny. Highs around 70. North winds 5 to 10 miles an hour. Tonight, mostly clear. Lows in the upper 40s. Northeast winds 5 to 10 miles an hour, becoming southeast with gusts up to 25 miles an hour after midnight. Tuesday, mostly sunny. A chance of showers with a slight chance of thunderstorms in the afternoon. Breezy, warmer with highs around 80. South winds 15 to 20 miles an hour with gusts up to 30 miles an hour, becoming southwest 20 to 25 miles an hour with gusts up to 40 miles an hour in the afternoon. Chance of rain 40%. Tuesday night, partly cloudy until midnight, then clearing. Lows in the lower 50s. West winds 10 to 15 miles an hour. Gusts up to 35 miles an hour until midnight. Wednesday, sunny. Highs in the lower 70s. Northwest winds 15 to 20 miles an hour with gusts up to 30 miles an hour. Wednesday night, clear. Lows in the mid 40s. Thursday, sunny. Highs in the lower 70s. Thursday night, mostly clear until midnight, then partly cloudy with a chance of showers after midnight. Lows in the lower 50s. Chance of rain 30%. Friday and Friday night, partly cloudy. A chance of showers. Highs in the upper 70s. Lows around 60. Chance of rain 40%. Saturday, mostly sunny with a chance of showers. Highs in the mid-80s. Chance of rain 30%. Saturday night, partly cloudy. A chance of showers until midnight. Lows in the lower 60s. Chance of rain 40%. Sunday, mostly sunny. A chance of showers in the afternoon. Highs in the mid-80s. Chance of rain 30%. Again, the forecast for Galesburg and surrounding areas of central and northwest Illinois for today, sunny. Highs around 70. North winds 5 to 10 miles an hour. At 5 a.m. in Galesburg, skies were clear. The temperature was 39 degrees, the dew point was 33, and the relative humidity was 79%. The wind was west at 6 miles an hour. The pressure was 30.17 inches and rising. Elsewhere around the area, skies ranged from clear to partly cloudy, and temperatures were in the lower to upper 40s. And once again at 5 a.m. in Galesburg, under clear skies, the temperature was 39. Looking elsewhere around the Midwest at 5 a.m., Chicago was partly cloudy, and 44. Indiana

Minneapolis was clear and 46. St. Louis was partly cloudy and 48. Kansas City was partly cloudy and 48. Des Moines was partly cloudy and 46. Milwaukee was partly cloudy and 40. The time is currently 5:36 a.m. Central Daylight Time. 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Now for the official National Weather Service forecast for Galesburg and surrounding areas of central and northwest Illinois. Today, sunny. Highs around 70. North winds 5 to 10 miles an hour. Tonight, mostly clear. Lows in the upper 40s. Northeast winds 5 to 10 miles an hour, becoming southeast with gusts up to 25 miles an hour after midnight. Tuesday, mostly sunny. A chance of showers with a slight chance of thunderstorms in the afternoon. Breezy, warmer with highs around 80. South winds 15 to 20 miles an hour with gusts up to 30 miles an hour, becoming southwest 20 to 25 miles an hour with gusts up to 40 miles an hour in the afternoon. Chance of rain 40%. Tuesday night, partly cloudy until midnight, then clearing. Lows in the lower 50s. West winds 10 to 15 miles an hour. Gusts up to 35 miles an hour until midnight. Wednesday, sunny. Highs in the lower 70s. Northwest winds 15 to 20 miles an hour with gusts up to 30 miles an hour. Wednesday night, clear. Lows in the mid 40s. Thursday, sunny. Highs in the lower 70s. Thursday night, mostly clear until midnight, then partly cloudy with a chance of showers after midnight. Lows in the lower 50s. Chance of rain 30%. Friday and Friday night, partly cloudy. A chance of showers. Highs in the upper 70s. Lows around 60. Chance of rain 40%. Saturday, mostly sunny with a chance of showers. Highs in the mid 80s. Chance of rain 30%. Saturday night, partly cloudy. A chance of showers until midnight. Lows in the lower 60s. Chance of rain 40%. Sunday, mostly sunny. A chance of showers in the afternoon. Highs in the mid-80s. Chance of rain 30%. Again, the forecast for Galesburg and surrounding areas of central and northwest Illinois for today, sunny. Highs around 70. North winds 5 to 10 miles an hour. At 5 a.m. in Galesburg, skies were clear. The temperature was 39 degrees, the dew point was 33, and the relative humidity was 79%. The wind was west at 6 miles an hour. The pressure was 30.17 inches and rising. Elsewhere around the area, skies ranged from clear to partly cloudy, and temperatures were in the lower to upper 40s. And once again at 5 a.m. in Galesburg, under clear skies, the temperature was 39. Looking elsewhere around the Midwest at 5 a.m., Chicago was partly cloudy and 44. Indianapolis was clear and 46. St. Louis was partly cloudy and 48. Kansas City was partly cloudy and 48. Des Moines was partly cloudy and 46. Milwaukee was partly cloudy and 40. The time is currently 5:40 a.m. Central Daylight Time. 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Now for the official National Weather Service forecast for Galesburg and surrounding areas of central and northwest Illinois. Today, sunny. Highs around 70. North winds 5 to 10 miles an hour. Tonight, mostly clear. Lows in the upper 40s. Northeast winds 5 to 10 miles an hour, becoming southeast with gusts up to 25 miles an hour after midnight. Tuesday, mostly sunny. A chance of showers with a slight chance of thunderstorms in the afternoon. Breezy, warmer with highs around 80. South winds 15 to 20 miles an hour with gusts up to 30 miles an hour, becoming southwest 20 to 25 miles an hour with gusts up to 40 miles an hour in the afternoon. Chance of rain 40%. Tuesday night, partly cloudy until midnight, then clearing. Lows in the lower 50s. West winds 10 to 15 miles an hour.
Gusts up to 35 miles an hour until midnight. Wednesday, sunny. Highs in the lower 70s. Northwest winds 15 to 20 miles an hour with gusts up to 30 miles an hour. Wednesday night, clear. Lows in the mid-40s. Thursday, sunny. Highs in the lower 70s. Thursday night, mostly clear until midnight, then partly cloudy with a chance of showers after midnight. Lows in the lower 50s. Chance of rain 30%. Friday and Friday night, partly cloudy. A chance of showers. Highs in the upper 70s. Lows around 60. Chance of rain 40%. Saturday, mostly sunny with a chance of showers. Highs in the mid-80s. Chance of rain 30%. Saturday night, partly cloudy. A chance of showers until midnight. Lows in the lower 60s. Chance of rain 40%. Sunday, mostly sunny. A chance of showers in the afternoon. Highs in the mid-80s. Chance of rain 30%. Again, the forecast for Galesburg and surrounding areas of central and northwest Illinois for today, sunny. Highs around 70. North winds 5 to 10 miles an hour. At 5 a.m. in Galesburg, skies were clear. The temperature was 39 degrees, the dew point was 33, and the relative humidity was 79%. The wind was west at 6 miles an hour. The pressure was 30.17 inches and rising. Elsewhere around the area, skies ranged from clear to partly cloudy, and temperatures were in the lower to upper 40s. And once again at 5 a.m. in Galesburg, under clear skies, the temperature was 39. Looking elsewhere around the Midwest at 5 a.m., Chicago was partly cloudy, and 44. Indianapolis was clear, and 46. St. Louis was partly cloudy, and 48. Kansas City was partly cloudy, and 48. Des Moines was partly cloudy, and 46. Milwaukee was partly cloudy, and 40. The time is currently 5:43 a.m. Central Daylight Time. 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Now for the official National Weather Service forecast for Galesburg and surrounding areas of central and northwest Illinois. Today, sunny. Highs around 70. North winds 5 to 10 miles an hour. Tonight, mostly clear. Lows in the upper 40s. Northeast winds 5 to 10 miles an hour, becoming southeast with gusts up to 25 miles an hour after midnight. Tuesday, mostly sunny. A chance of showers with a slight chance of thunderstorms in the afternoon. Breezy, warmer with highs around 80. South winds 15 to 20 miles an hour with gusts up to 30 miles an hour, becoming southwest 20 to 25 miles an hour with gusts up to 40 miles an hour in the afternoon. Chance of rain 40%. Tuesday night, partly cloudy until midnight, then clearing. Lows in the lower 50s. West winds 10 to 15 miles an hour. Gusts up to 35 miles an hour until midnight. Wednesday, sunny. Highs in the lower 70s. Northwest winds 15 to 20 miles an hour with gusts up to 30 miles an hour. Wednesday night, clear. Lows in the mid-40s. Thursday, sunny. Highs in the lower 70s. Thursday night, mostly clear until midnight, then partly cloudy with a chance of showers after midnight. Lows in the lower 50s. Chance of rain 30%. Friday and Friday night, partly cloudy. A chance of showers. Highs in the upper 70s. Lows around 60. Chance of rain 40%. Saturday, mostly sunny with a chance of showers. Highs in the mid-80s. Chance of rain 30%. Saturday night, partly cloudy. A chance of showers until midnight. Lows in the lower 60s. Chance of rain 40%. Sunday, mostly sunny. A chance of showers in the afternoon. Highs in the mid-80s. Chance of rain 30%. Again, the forecast for Galesburg and surrounding areas of central and northwest Illinois for today, sunny. Highs around 70. North winds 5 to 10 miles an hour. The Peoria, Illinois climate summary for yesterday, May 10, 2026.
Yesterday's high temperature of 67 degrees occurred at 4:34.

5 p.m. The normal high is 72. Yesterday's low temperature of 47 degrees occurred at 11:57 p.m. The normal low is 51. No precipitation fell yesterday, which leaves the monthly total at 0.23 inches. This is 1.27 inches below the normal amount of 1.50 inches for May. The total precipitation for the year still stands at 12.98 inches, which is 0.75 inches above normal. There were 8 heating degree days yesterday, which is 3 above normal. This brings the monthly total to 109, which is 45 above normal. The yearly total since July 1st is 5,073, which is 457 below normal. There were no cooling degree days yesterday, which is 2 below normal. This leaves the monthly total at 0, which is minus 14 below normal. The yearly total since January 1st is 48, which is 20 above normal. Yesterday the maximum wind observed was 15 miles an hour from the northwest. The highest wind gust observed was 24 miles per hour from the north, which occurred at 12:09 p.m. The average wind speed was less than 5 miles per hour yesterday. The normal high temperature for today is 73 degrees, and the normal low is 51. The record high for today is 93, which occurred in 2022, and the record low is 32, which occurred in 1907. Sunrise today is at 5:46 a.m. and sunset is at 8:05 p.m. At 5 a.m. in Galesburg, skies were clear. The temperature was 39 degrees, the dew point was 33, and the relative humidity was 79%. The wind was west at 6 miles an hour. The pressure was 30.17 inches and rising. Elsewhere around the area, skies ranged from clear to partly cloudy, and temperatures were in the lower to upper 40s. And once again at 5 a.m. in Galesburg, under clear skies, the temperature was 39. Looking elsewhere around the Midwest at 5 a.m., Chicago was partly cloudy, and 44. Indianapolis was clear, and 46. St. Louis was partly cloudy, and 48. Kansas City was partly cloudy, and 48. Des Moines was partly cloudy, and 46. Milwaukee was partly cloudy, and 40. The time is currently 5:49 a.m. Central Daylight Time. 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Now for the official National Weather Service forecast for Galesburg and surrounding areas of central and northwest Illinois. Today, sunny. Highs around 70. North winds 5 to 10 miles an hour. Tonight, mostly clear. Lows in the upper 40s. Northeast winds 5 to 10 miles an hour, becoming southeast with gusts up to 25 miles an hour after midnight. Tuesday, mostly sunny. A chance of showers with a slight chance of thunderstorms in the afternoon. Breezy, warmer with highs around 80. South winds 15 to 20 miles an hour with gusts up to 30 miles an hour, becoming southwest 20 to 25 miles an hour with gusts up to 40 miles an hour in the afternoon. Chance of rain 40%. Tuesday night, partly cloudy until midnight, then clearing. Lows in the lower 50s. West winds 10 to 15 miles an hour. Gusts up to 35 miles an hour until midnight. Wednesday, sunny. Highs in the lower 70s. Northwest winds 15 to 20 miles an hour with gusts up to 30 miles an hour. Wednesday night, clear. Lows in the mid 40s. Thursday, sunny. Highs in the lower 70s. Thursday night, mostly clear until midnight, then partly cloudy with a chance of showers after midnight. Lows in the lower 50s. Chance of rain 30%. Friday and Friday night, partly cloudy. A chance of showers. Highs in the upper 70s. Lows around 60. Chance of rain 40%. Saturday, mostly sunny with a chance of showers. Highs in the mid 80s. Chance of rain 30%. Saturday night, partly cloudy. A chance of showers until midnight. Lows in the lower 60s. Chance of rain 40%. Sunday, mostly sunny. A chance of showers in the afternoon. Highs in the mid 80s. Chance of rain 30%. Again, the forecast for Galesburg and surrounding areas of central and northwest Illinois for today.

sunny. Highs around 70. North winds 5 to 10 miles an hour. At 5 a.m. in Galesburg, skies were clear. The temperature was 39 degrees, the dew point was 33, and the relative humidity was 79%. The wind was west at 6 miles an hour. The pressure was 30.17 inches and rising. Elsewhere around the area, skies ranged from clear to partly cloudy, and temperatures were in the lower to upper 40s. And once again at 5 a.m. in Galesburg, under clear skies, the temperature was 39. Looking elsewhere around the Midwest at 5 a.m., Chicago was partly cloudy, and 44. Indianapolis was clear, and 46. St. Louis was partly cloudy, and 48. Kansas City was partly cloudy, and 48. Des Moines was partly cloudy, and 46. Milwaukee was partly cloudy, and 40. The time is currently 5:52 a.m. Central Daylight Time. 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Now for the official National Weather Service forecast for Galesburg and surrounding areas of central and northwest Illinois. Today, sunny. Highs around 70. North winds 5 to 10 miles an hour. Tonight, mostly clear. Lows in the upper 40s. Northeast winds 5 to 10 miles an hour, becoming southeast with gusts up to 25 miles an hour after midnight. Tuesday, mostly sunny. A chance of showers with a slight chance of thunderstorms in the afternoon. Breezy, warmer with highs around 80. South winds 15 to 20 miles an hour with gusts up to 30 miles an hour, becoming southwest 20 to 25 miles an hour with gusts up to 40 miles an hour in the afternoon. Chance of rain 40%. Tuesday night, partly cloudy until midnight, then clearing. Lows in the lower 50s. West winds 10 to 15 miles an hour. Gusts up to 35 miles an hour until midnight. Wednesday, sunny. Highs in the lower 70s. Northwest winds 15 to 20 miles an hour with gusts up to 30 miles an hour. Wednesday night, clear. Lows in the mid 40s. Thursday, sunny. Highs in the lower 70s. Thursday night, mostly clear until midnight, then partly cloudy with a chance of showers after midnight. Lows in the lower 50s. Chance of rain 30%. Friday and Friday night, partly cloudy. A chance of showers. Highs in the upper 70s. Lows around 60. Chance of rain 40%. Saturday, mostly sunny with a chance of showers. Highs in the mid-80s. Chance of rain 30%. Saturday night, partly cloudy. A chance of showers until midnight. Lows in the lower 60s. Chance of rain 40%. Sunday, mostly sunny. A chance of showers in the afternoon. Highs in the mid-80s. Chance of rain 30%. Again, the forecast for Galesburg and surrounding areas of central and northwest Illinois for today, sunny. Highs around 70. North winds 5 to 10 miles an hour. At 5 a.m. in Galesburg, skies were clear. The temperature was 39 degrees, the dew point was 33, and the relative humidity was 79%. The wind was west at 6 miles an hour. The pressure was 30.17 inches and rising. Elsewhere around the area, skies ranged from clear to partly cloudy, and temperatures were in the lower to upper 40s. And once again at 5 a.m. in Galesburg, under clear skies, the temperature was 39. Looking elsewhere around the Midwest at 5 a.m., Chicago was partly cloudy, and 44. Indianapolis was clear, and 46. St. Louis was partly cloudy, and 48. Kansas City was partly cloudy, and 48. Des Moines was partly cloudy, and 46. Milwaukee was partly cloudy, and 40. The time is currently 5:56 a.m. Central Daylight Time. 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Now for the official National Weather Service forecast for Galesburg and surrounding areas of central and northwest Illinois. Today, sunny. Highs around 70. North winds 5 to 10 miles an hour. Tonight, mostly clear.

miles an hour. Gusts up to 35 miles an hour until midnight. Wednesday, sunny. Highs in the lower 70s. Northwest winds 15 to 20 miles an hour with gusts up to 30 miles an hour. Wednesday night, clear. Lows in the mid-40s. Thursday, sunny. Highs in the lower 70s. Thursday night, mostly clear until midnight, then partly cloudy with a chance of showers after midnight. Lows in the lower 50s. Chance of rain 30%. Friday and Friday night, partly cloudy. A chance of showers. Highs in the upper 70s. Lows around 60. Chance of rain 40%. Saturday, mostly sunny with a chance of showers. Highs in the mid-80s. Chance of rain 30%. Saturday night, partly cloudy. A chance of showers until midnight. Lows in the lower 60s. Chance of rain 40%. Sunday, mostly sunny. A chance of showers in the afternoon. Highs in the mid-80s. Chance of rain 30%. Again, the forecast for Galesburg and surrounding areas of central and northwest Illinois for today, sunny. Highs around 70. North winds 5 to 10 miles an hour. At 5 a.m. in Galesburg, skies were clear. The temperature was 39 degrees, the dew point was 33, and the relative humidity was 79%. The wind was west at 6 miles an hour. The pressure was 30.17 inches and rising. Elsewhere around the area, skies ranged from clear to partly cloudy, and temperatures were in the lower to upper 40s. And once again at 5 a.m. in Galesburg, under clear skies, the temperature was 39. Looking elsewhere around the Midwest at 5 a.m., Chicago was partly cloudy, and 44. Indianapolis was clear, and 46. St. Louis was partly cloudy, and 48. Kansas City was partly cloudy, and 48. Des Moines was partly cloudy, and 46. Milwaukee was partly cloudy, and 40. The time is currently 5:59 a.m. Central Daylight Time. 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Now for the official National Weather Service forecast for Galesburg and surrounding areas of central and northwest Illinois. Today, sunny. Highs around 70. North winds 5 to 10 miles an hour. Tonight, mostly clear. Lows in the upper 40s. Northeast winds 5 to 10 miles an hour, becoming southeast with gusts up to 25 miles an hour after midnight. Tuesday, mostly sunny. A chance of showers with a slight chance of thunderstorms in the afternoon. Breezy, warmer with highs around 80. South winds 15 to 20 miles an hour with gusts up to 30 miles an hour, becoming southwest 20 to 25 miles an hour with gusts up to 40 miles an hour in the afternoon. Chance of rain 40%. Tuesday night, partly cloudy until midnight, then clearing. Lows in the lower 50s. West winds 10 to 15 miles an hour. Gusts up to 35 miles an hour until midnight. Wednesday, sunny. Highs in the lower 70s. Northwest winds 15 to 20 miles an hour with gusts up to 30 miles an hour. Wednesday night, clear. Lows in the mid-40s. Thursday, sunny. Highs in the lower 70s. Thursday night, mostly clear until midnight, then partly cloudy with a chance of showers after midnight. Lows in the lower 50s. Chance of rain 30%. Friday and Friday night, partly cloudy. A chance of showers. Highs in the upper 70s. Lows around 60. Chance of rain 40%. Saturday, mostly sunny with a chance of showers. Highs in the mid-80s. Chance of rain 30%. Saturday night, partly cloudy. A chance of showers until midnight. Lows in the lower 60s. Chance of rain 40%. Sunday, mostly sunny. A chance of showers in the afternoon. Highs in the mid-80s. Chance of rain 30%. Again, the forecast for Galesburg and surrounding areas of central and northwest Illinois for today, sunny. Highs around 70. North winds 5 to 10 miles an hour. The Peoria, Illinois climate summary for yesterday, May 10th, 2026.

Yesterday's high temperature of 67 degrees occurred at 4:35 p.m. The normal high is 72. Yesterday's low temperature of 47 degrees occurred at 11:57 p.m. The normal low is 51. No precipitation fell yesterday, which leaves the monthly total at 0.23 inches. This is 1.27 inches below the normal amount of 1.50 inches for May. The total precipitation for the year still stands at 12.98 inches, which is 0.75 inches above normal. There were 8 heating degree days yesterday, which is 3 above normal. This brings the monthly total to 109, which is 45 above normal. The yearly total since July 1st is 5,073, which is 457 below normal. There were no cooling degree days yesterday, which is 2 below normal. This leaves the monthly total at 0, which is minus 14 below normal. The yearly total since January 1st is 48, which is 20 above normal. Yesterday the maximum wind observed was 15 miles an hour from the northwest. The highest wind gust observed was 24 miles per hour from the north, which occurred at 12:09 p.m. The average wind speed was less than 5 miles per hour yesterday. The normal high temperature for today is 73 degrees, and the normal low is 51. The record high for today is 93, which occurred in 2022, and the record low is 32, which occurred in 1907. Sunrise today is at 5:46 a.m. and sunset is at 8:05 p.m. The time is currently 6:03 a.m. Central Daylight Time. 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Now for the official National Weather Service forecast for Galesburg and surrounding areas of central and northwest Illinois. Today, sunny. Highs around 70. North winds 5 to 10 miles an hour. Tonight, mostly clear. Lows in the upper 40s. Northeast winds 5 to 10 miles an hour, becoming southeast with gusts up to 25 miles an hour after midnight. Tuesday, mostly sunny. A chance of showers with a slight chance of thunderstorms in the afternoon. Breezy, warmer with highs around 80. South winds 15 to 20 miles an hour with gusts up to 30 miles an hour, becoming southwest 20 to 25 miles an hour with gusts up to 40 miles an hour in the afternoon. Chance of rain 40%. Tuesday night, partly cloudy until midnight, then clearing. Lows in the lower 50s. West winds 10 to 15 miles an hour. Gusts up to 35 miles an hour until midnight. Wednesday, sunny. Highs in the lower 70s. Northwest winds 15 to 20 miles an hour with gusts up to 30 miles an hour. Wednesday night, clear. Lows in the mid 40s. Thursday, sunny. Highs in the lower 70s. Thursday night, mostly clear until midnight, then partly cloudy with a chance of showers after midnight. Lows in the lower 50s. Chance of rain 30%. Friday and Friday night, partly cloudy. A chance of showers. Highs in the upper 70s. Lows around 60. Chance of rain 40%. Saturday, mostly sunny with a chance of showers. Highs in the mid 80s. Chance of rain 30%. Saturday night, partly cloudy. A chance of showers until midnight. Lows in the lower 60s. Chance of rain 40%. Sunday, mostly sunny. A chance of showers in the afternoon. Highs in the mid 80s. Chance of rain 30%. Again, the forecast for Galesburg and surrounding areas of central and northwest Illinois for today, sunny. Highs around 70. North winds 5 to 10 miles an hour. The time is currently 6:06 a.m. Central Daylight Time. 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Now for the official National Weather Service forecast for Galesburg and surrounding areas of central and northwest Illinois. Today, sunny. Highs around 70. North winds 5 to 10 miles an hour. Tonight, mostly clear. Lows in the upper 40s. Northeast winds 5 to 10 miles an hour, becoming southeast with gusts up to 25 miles an hour after midnight. Tuesday, mostly sunny. A chance of showers with a slight chance of thunderstorms in the afternoon.
breezy, warmer with highs around 80. South winds 15 to 20 miles an hour with gusts up to 30 miles an hour, becoming southwest 20 to 25 miles an hour with gusts up to 40 miles an hour in the afternoon. Chance of rain 40%. Tuesday night, partly cloudy until midnight, then clearing. Lows in the lower 50s. West winds 10 to 15 miles an hour. Gusts up to 35 miles an hour until midnight. Wednesday, sunny. Highs in the lower 70s. Northwest winds 15 to 20 miles an hour with gusts up to 30 miles an hour. Wednesday night, clear. Lows in the mid 40s. Thursday, sunny. Highs in the lower 70s. Thursday night, mostly clear until midnight, then partly cloudy with a chance of showers after midnight. Lows in the lower 50s. Chance of rain 30%. Friday and Friday night, partly cloudy. A chance of showers. Highs in the upper 70s. Lows around 60. Chance of rain 40%. Saturday, mostly sunny with a chance of showers. Highs in the mid 80s. Chance of rain 30%. Saturday night, partly cloudy. A chance of showers until midnight. Lows in the lower 60s. Chance of rain 40%. Sunday, mostly sunny. A chance of showers in the afternoon. Highs in the mid-80s. Chance of rain 30%. Again, the forecast for Galesburg and surrounding areas of central and northwest Illinois for today, sunny. Highs around 70. North winds 5 to 10 miles an hour. At 6 a.m. in Galesburg, skies were clear. The temperature was 40 degrees, the dew point was 33, and the relative humidity was 76%. The wind was northwest at 5 miles an hour. The pressure was 30.19 inches and rising. Elsewhere around the area, it was clear, and temperatures were in the lower to mid-40s. And once again at 6 a.m. in Galesburg, under clear skies, the temperature was 40. Looking elsewhere around the Midwest at 6 a.m., Chicago was partly cloudy, and 43. Indianapolis was clear, and 48. St. Louis was partly cloudy, and 47. Kansas City was partly cloudy, and 47. Des Moines was partly cloudy, and 48. Milwaukee was partly cloudy, and 40. The time is currently 6:09 a.m. Central Daylight Time. 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Now for the official National Weather Service forecast for Galesburg and surrounding areas of central and northwest Illinois. Today, sunny. Highs around 70. North winds 5 to 10 miles an hour. Tonight, mostly clear. Lows in the upper 40s. Northeast winds 5 to 10 miles an hour, becoming southeast with gusts up to 25 miles an hour after midnight. Tuesday, mostly sunny. A chance of showers with a slight chance of thunderstorms in the afternoon. Breezy, warmer with highs around 80. South winds 15 to 20 miles an hour with gusts up to 30 miles an hour, becoming southwest 20 to 25 miles an hour with gusts up to 40 miles an hour in the afternoon. Chance of rain 40%. Tuesday night, partly cloudy until midnight, then clearing. Lows in the lower 50s. West winds 10 to 15 miles an hour. Gusts up to 35 miles an hour until midnight. Wednesday, sunny. Highs in the lower 70s. Northwest winds 15 to 20 miles an hour with gusts up to 30 miles an hour. Wednesday night, clear. Lows in the mid 40s. Thursday, sunny. Highs in the lower 70s. Thursday night, mostly clear until midnight, then partly cloudy with a chance of showers after midnight. Lows in the lower 50s. Chance of rain 30%. Friday and Friday night, partly cloudy. A chance of showers. Highs in the upper 70s. Lows around 60. Chance of rain 40%. Saturday, mostly sunny with a chance of showers. Highs in the mid-80s. Chance of rain 30%. Saturday night, partly cloudy. A chance of showers until midnight. Lows in the lower 60s. Chance of rain 40%. Sunday, mostly sunny. A chance of showers in the

Afternoon. Highs in the mid-80s. Chance of rain 30%. Again, the forecast for Galesburg and surrounding areas of central and northwest Illinois for today, sunny. Highs around 70. North winds 5 to 10 miles an hour. At 6 a.m. in Galesburg, skies were clear. The temperature was 40 degrees, the dew point was 33, and the relative humidity was 76%. The wind was northwest at 5 miles an hour. The pressure was 30.19 inches and rising. Elsewhere around the area, it was clear, and temperatures were in the lower to mid-40s. And once again at 6 a.m. in Galesburg, under clear skies, the temperature was 40. Looking elsewhere around the Midwest at 6 a.m., Chicago was partly cloudy, and 43. Indianapolis was clear, and 48. St. Louis was partly cloudy, and 47. Kansas City was partly cloudy, and 47. Des Moines was partly cloudy, and 48. Milwaukee was partly cloudy, and 40. The time is currently 6:13 a.m. Central Daylight Time. 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Now for the official National Weather Service forecast for Galesburg and surrounding areas of central and northwest Illinois. Today, sunny. Highs around 70. North winds 5 to 10 miles an hour. Tonight, mostly clear. Lows in the upper 40s. Northeast winds 5 to 10 miles an hour, becoming southeast with gusts up to 25 miles an hour after midnight. Tuesday, mostly sunny. A chance of showers with a slight chance of thunderstorms in the afternoon. Breezy, warmer with highs around 80. South winds 15 to 20 miles an hour with gusts up to 30 miles an hour, becoming southwest 20 to 25 miles an hour with gusts up to 40 miles an hour in the afternoon. Chance of rain 40%. Tuesday night, partly cloudy until midnight, then clearing. Lows in the lower 50s. West winds 10 to 15 miles an hour. Gusts up to 35 miles an hour until midnight. Wednesday, sunny. Highs in the lower 70s. Northwest winds 15 to 20 miles an hour with gusts up to 30 miles an hour. Wednesday night, clear. Lows in the mid-40s. Thursday, sunny. Highs in the lower 70s. Thursday night, mostly clear until midnight, then partly cloudy with a chance of showers after midnight. Lows in the lower 50s. Chance of rain 30%. Friday and Friday night, partly cloudy. A chance of showers. Highs in the upper 70s. Lows around 60. Chance of rain 40%. Saturday, mostly sunny with a chance of showers. Highs in the mid-80s. Chance of rain 30%. Saturday night, partly cloudy. A chance of showers until midnight. Lows in the lower 60s. Chance of rain 40%. Sunday, mostly sunny. A chance of showers in the afternoon. Highs in the mid-80s. Chance of rain 30%. Again, the forecast for Galesburg and surrounding areas of central and northwest Illinois for today, sunny. Highs around 70. North winds 5 to 10 miles an hour. 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KZZ 66 serves the following counties: Henry, Knox, Mercer, and Warren. KZZ 66 is part of the All Hazards Network of NOAA Weather Radio. The Peoria, Illinois climate summary for yesterday, May 10, 2026. Yesterday's high temperature of 67 degrees occurred at 4:35 p.m. The normal high is 72. Yesterday's low temperature of 47 degrees occurred at 11:57 p.m. The normal low is 51. No precipitation fell yesterday, which leaves the monthly total at 0.23 inches. This is 1.27 inches below the normal amount of 1.50 inches for May. The total precipitation for the year still stands at 12.98 inches, which is 0.75 inches above normal. There were 8 heating degree days yesterday, which is 3 above normal. This brings the monthly total to 1.

1,809, which is 45 above normal. The yearly total since July 1st is 5,073, which is 457 below normal. There were no cooling degree days yesterday, which is 2 below normal. This leaves the monthly total at 0, which is minus 14 below normal. The yearly total since January 1st is 48, which is 20 above normal. Yesterday the maximum wind observed was 15 miles an hour from the northwest. The highest wind gust observed was 24 miles per hour from the north, which occurred at 12:09 p.m. The average wind speed was less than 5 miles per hour yesterday. The normal high temperature for today is 73 degrees, and the normal low is 51. The record high for today is 93, which occurred in 2022, and the record low is 32, which occurred in 1907. Sunrise today is at 5:46 a.m. and sunset is at 8:05 p.m. At 6 a.m. in Galesburg, skies were clear. The temperature was 40 degrees, the dew point was 33, and the relative humidity was 76%. The wind was northwest at 5 miles an hour. The pressure was 30.19 inches and rising. Elsewhere around the area, it was clear, and temperatures were in the lower to mid-40s. And once again at 6 a.m. in Galesburg, under clear skies, the temperature was 40. Looking elsewhere around the Midwest at 6 a.m., Chicago was partly cloudy, and 43. Indianapolis was clear, and 48. St. Louis was partly cloudy, and 47. Kansas City was partly cloudy, and 47. Des Moines was partly cloudy, and 48. Milwaukee was partly cloudy, and 40. The time is currently 6:19 a.m. Central Daylight Time. 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Now for the official National Weather Service forecast for Galesburg and surrounding areas of central and northwest Illinois. Today, sunny. Highs around 70. North winds 5 to 10 miles an hour. Tonight, mostly clear. Lows in the upper 40s. Northeast winds 5 to 10 miles an hour, becoming southeast with gusts up to 25 miles an hour after midnight. Tuesday, mostly sunny. A chance of showers with a slight chance of thunderstorms in the afternoon. Breezy, warmer with highs around 80. South winds 15 to 20 miles an hour with gusts up to 30 miles an hour, becoming southwest 20 to 25 miles an hour with gusts up to 40 miles an hour in the afternoon. Chance of rain 40%. Tuesday night, partly cloudy until midnight, then clearing. Lows in the lower 50s. West winds 10 to 15 miles an hour. Gusts up to 35 miles an hour until midnight. Wednesday, sunny. Highs in the lower 70s. Northwest winds 15 to 20 miles an hour with gusts up to 30 miles an hour. Wednesday night, clear. Lows in the mid-40s. Thursday, sunny. Highs in the lower 70s. Thursday night, mostly clear until midnight, then partly cloudy with a chance of showers after midnight. Lows in the lower 50s. Chance of rain 30%. Friday and Friday night, partly cloudy. A chance of showers. Highs in the upper 70s. Lows around 60. Chance of rain 40%. Saturday, mostly sunny with a chance of showers. Highs in the mid-80s. Chance of rain 30%. Saturday night, partly cloudy. A chance of showers until midnight. Lows in the lower 60s. Chance of rain 40%. Sunday, mostly sunny. A chance of showers in the afternoon. Highs in the mid-80s. Chance of rain 30%. Again, the forecast for Galesburg and surrounding areas of central and northwest Illinois for today, sunny. Highs around 70. North winds 5 to 10 miles an hour. At 6 a.m. in Galesburg, skies were clear. The temperature was 40 degrees, the dew point was 33, and the relative humidity was 76%. The wind was northwest at 5 miles an hour. The pressure was 30.19 inches and rising. Elsewhere around the area, it was clear, and temperatures were in the lower to mid-40s. And once again at 6 a.m. in Galesburg, under clear skies, the temperature was 40. Looking elsewhere around the Midwest at 6 a.m.,

Chicago was partly cloudy, and 43. Indianapolis was clear, and 48. St. Louis was partly cloudy, and 47. Kansas City was partly cloudy, and 47. Des Moines was partly cloudy, and 48. Milwaukee was partly cloudy, and 40. The time is currently 6:22 a.m. Central Daylight Time. 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Now for the official National Weather Service forecast for Galesburg and surrounding areas of central and northwest Illinois. Today, sunny. Highs around 70. North winds 5 to 10 miles an hour. Tonight, mostly clear. Lows in the upper 40s. Northeast winds 5 to 10 miles an hour, becoming southeast with gusts up to 25 miles an hour after midnight. Tuesday, mostly sunny. A chance of showers with a slight chance of thunderstorms in the afternoon. Breezy, warmer with highs around 80. South winds 15 to 20 miles an hour with gusts up to 30 miles an hour, becoming southwest 20 to 25 miles an hour with gusts up to 40 miles an hour in the afternoon. Chance of rain 40%. Tuesday night, partly cloudy until midnight, then clearing. Lows in the lower 50s. West winds 10 to 15 miles an hour. Gusts up to 35 miles an hour until midnight. Wednesday, sunny. Highs in the lower 70s. Northwest winds 15 to 20 miles an hour with gusts up to 30 miles an hour. Wednesday night, clear. Lows in the mid 40s. Thursday, sunny. Highs in the lower 70s. Thursday night, mostly clear until midnight, then partly cloudy with a chance of showers after midnight. Lows in the lower 50s. Chance of rain 30%. Friday and Friday night, partly cloudy. A chance of showers. Highs in the upper 70s. Lows around 60. Chance of rain 40%. Saturday, mostly sunny with a chance of showers. Highs in the mid-80s. Chance of rain 30%. Saturday night, partly cloudy. A chance of showers until midnight. Lows in the lower 60s. Chance of rain 40%. Sunday, mostly sunny. A chance of showers in the afternoon. Highs in the mid-80s. Chance of rain 30%. Again, the forecast for Galesburg and surrounding areas of central and northwest Illinois for today, sunny. Highs around 70. North winds 5 to 10 miles an hour. At 6 a.m. in Galesburg, skies were clear. The temperature was 40 degrees, the dew point was 33, and the relative humidity was 76%. The wind was northwest at 5 miles an hour. The pressure was 30.19 inches and rising. Elsewhere around the area, it was clear, and temperatures were in the lower to mid-40s. And once again at 6 a.m. in Galesburg, under clear skies, the temperature was 40. Looking elsewhere around the Midwest at 6 a.m., Chicago was partly cloudy, and 43. Indianapolis was clear, and 48. St. Louis was partly cloudy, and 47. Kansas City was partly cloudy, and 47. Des Moines was partly cloudy, and 48. Milwaukee was partly cloudy, and 40. The time is currently 6:26 a.m. Central Daylight Time. 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Now for the official National Weather Service forecast for Galesburg and surrounding areas of central and northwest Illinois. Today, sunny. Highs around 70. North winds 5 to 10 miles an hour. Tonight, mostly clear. Lows in the upper 40s. Northeast winds 5 to 10 miles an hour, becoming southeast with gusts up to 25 miles an hour after midnight. Tuesday, mostly sunny. A chance of showers with a slight chance of thunderstorms in the afternoon. Breezy, warmer with highs around 80. South winds 15 to 20 miles an hour with gusts up to 30 miles an hour, becoming southwest 20 to 25 miles an hour with gusts up to 40 miles an hour in the afternoon. Chance of rain 40%. Tuesday night, partly cloudy until midnight, then clearing. Lows in the lower 50s. West winds 10 to 15 miles an hour.

up to 35 miles an hour until midnight. Wednesday, sunny. Highs in the lower 70s. Northwest winds 15 to 20 miles an hour with gusts up to 30 miles an hour. Wednesday night, clear. Lows in the mid-40s. Thursday, sunny. Highs in the lower 70s. Thursday night, mostly clear until midnight, then partly cloudy with a chance of showers after midnight. Lows in the lower 50s. Chance of rain 30%. Friday and Friday night, partly cloudy. A chance of showers. Highs in the upper 70s. Lows around 60. Chance of rain 40%. Saturday, mostly sunny with a chance of showers. Highs in the mid-80s. Chance of rain 30%. Saturday night, partly cloudy. A chance of showers until midnight. Lows in the lower 60s. Chance of rain 40%. Sunday, mostly sunny. A chance of showers in the afternoon. Highs in the mid-80s. Chance of rain 30%. Again, the forecast for Galesburg and surrounding areas of central and northwest Illinois for today, sunny. Highs around 70. North winds 5 to 10 miles an hour. At 6 a.m. in Galesburg, skies were clear. The temperature was 40 degrees, the dew point was 33, and the relative humidity was 76%. The wind was northwest at 5 miles an hour. The pressure was 30.19 inches and rising. Elsewhere around the area, it was clear, and temperatures were in the lower to mid-40s. And once again at 6 a.m. in Galesburg, under clear skies, the temperature was 40. Looking elsewhere around the Midwest at 6 a.m., Chicago was partly cloudy, and 43. Indianapolis was clear, and 48. St. Louis was partly cloudy, and 47. Kansas City was partly cloudy, and 47. Des Moines was partly cloudy, and 48. Milwaukee was partly cloudy, and 40. The time is currently 6:29 a.m. Central Daylight Time. 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Now for the official National Weather Service forecast for Galesburg and surrounding areas of central and northwest Illinois. Today, sunny. Highs around 70. North winds 5 to 10 miles an hour. Tonight, mostly clear. Lows in the upper 40s. Northeast winds 5 to 10 miles an hour, becoming southeast with gusts up to 25 miles an hour after midnight. Tuesday, mostly sunny. A chance of showers with a slight chance of thunderstorms in the afternoon. Breezy, warmer with highs around 80. South winds 15 to 20 miles an hour with gusts up to 30 miles an hour, becoming southwest 20 to 25 miles an hour with gusts up to 40 miles an hour in the afternoon. Chance of rain 40%. Tuesday night, partly cloudy until midnight, then clearing. Lows in the lower 50s. West winds 10 to 15 miles an hour. Gusts up to 35 miles an hour until midnight. Wednesday, sunny. Highs in the lower 70s. Northwest winds 15 to 20 miles an hour with gusts up to 30 miles an hour. Wednesday night, clear. Lows in the mid-40s. Thursday, sunny. Highs in the lower 70s. Thursday night, mostly clear until midnight, then partly cloudy with a chance of showers after midnight. Lows in the lower 50s. Chance of rain 30%. Friday and Friday night, partly cloudy. A chance of showers. Highs in the upper 70s. Lows around 60. Chance of rain 40%. Saturday, mostly sunny with a chance of showers. Highs in the mid-80s. Chance of rain 30%. Saturday night, partly cloudy. A chance of showers until midnight. Lows in the lower 60s. Chance of rain 40%. Sunday, mostly sunny. A chance of showers in the afternoon. Highs in the mid-80s. Chance of rain 30%. Again, the forecast for Galesburg and surrounding areas of central and northwest Illinois for today, sunny. Highs around 70. North winds 5 to 10 miles an hour. The Peoria, Illinois climate summary for yesterday, May 10, 2026. Yesterday's high temperature of 67 degrees occurred at 4:30.

5 p.m. The normal high is 72. Yesterday's low temperature of 47 degrees occurred at 11:57 p.m. The normal low is 51. No precipitation fell yesterday, which leaves the monthly total at 0.23 inches. This is 1.27 inches below the normal amount of 1.50 inches for May. The total precipitation for the year still stands at 12.98 inches, which is 0.75 inches above normal. There were 8 heating degree days yesterday, which is 3 above normal. This brings the monthly total to 109, which is 45 above normal. The yearly total since July 1st is 5,073, which is 457 below normal. There were no cooling degree days yesterday, which is 2 below normal. This leaves the monthly total at 0, which is minus 14 below normal. The yearly total since January. There were no cooling degree days yesterday, which is 2 below normal. This leaves the monthly total at 0, which is minus 14 below normal. The yearly total since January 1st is 48, which is 20 above normal. Yesterday the maximum wind observed was 15 miles an hour from the northwest. The highest wind gust observed was 24 miles per hour from the north, which occurred at 12:09 p.m. The average wind speed was less than 5 miles per hour yesterday. The normal high temperature for today is 73 degrees, and the normal low is 51. The record high for today is 93, which occurred in 2022, and the record low is 32, which occurred in 1907. Sunrise today is at 5:46 a.m. and sunset is at 8:05 p.m. At 6 a.m. in Galesburg, skies were clear. The temperature was 40 degrees, the dew point was 33, and the relative humidity was 76%. The wind was northwest at 5 miles an hour. The pressure was 30.19 inches and rising. Elsewhere around the area, it was clear, and temperatures were in the lower to mid-40s. And once again at 6 a.m. in Galesburg, under clear skies, the temperature was 40. Looking elsewhere around the Midwest at 6 a.m., Chicago was partly cloudy, and 43. Indianapolis was clear, and 48. St. Louis was partly cloudy, and 47. Kansas City was partly cloudy, and 47. Des Moines was partly cloudy, and 48. Milwaukee was partly cloudy, and 40. The time is currently 6:34 a.m. Central Daylight Time. 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Now for the official National Weather Service forecast for Galesburg and surrounding areas of central and northwest Illinois. Today, sunny. Highs around 70. North winds 5 to 10 miles an hour. Tonight, mostly clear. Lows in the upper 40s. Northeast winds 5 to 10 miles an hour, becoming southeast with gusts up to 25 miles an hour after midnight. Tuesday, mostly sunny. A chance of showers with a slight chance of thunderstorms in the afternoon. Breezy, warmer with highs around 80. South winds 15 to 20 miles an hour with gusts up to 30 miles an hour, becoming southwest 20 to 25 miles an hour with gusts up to 40 miles an hour in the afternoon. Chance of rain 40%. Tuesday night, partly cloudy until midnight, then clearing. Lows in the lower 50s. West winds 10 to 15 miles an hour. Gusts up to 35 miles an hour until midnight. Wednesday, sunny. Highs in the lower 70s. Northwest winds 15 to 20 miles an hour with gusts up to 30 miles an hour. Wednesday night, clear. Lows in the mid 40s. Thursday, sunny. Highs in the lower 70s. Thursday night, mostly clear until midnight, then partly cloudy with a chance of showers after midnight. Lows in the lower 50s. Chance of rain 30%. Friday and Friday night, partly cloudy. A chance of showers. Highs in the upper 70s. Lows around 60. Chance of rain 40%. Saturday, mostly sunny with a chance of showers. Highs in the mid 80s. Chance of rain 30%. Saturday night, partly cloudy. A chance of showers until midnight. Lows in the lower 60s. Chance of rain 40%. Sunday, mostly sunny. A chance of showers in the afternoon. Highs in

mid-80s. Chance of rain 30%. Again, the forecast for Galesburg and surrounding areas of central and northwest Illinois for today, sunny. Highs around 70. North winds 5 to 10 miles an hour. At 6 a.m. in Galesburg, skies were clear. The temperature was 40 degrees, the dew point was 33, and the relative humidity was 76%. The wind was northwest at 5 miles an hour. The pressure was 30.19 inches and rising. Elsewhere around the area, it was clear, and temperatures were in the lower to mid-40s. And once again at 6 a.m. in Galesburg, under clear skies, the temperature was 40. Looking elsewhere around the Midwest at 6 a.m., Chicago was partly cloudy, and 43. Indianapolis was clear, and 48. St. Louis was partly cloudy, and 47. Kansas City was partly cloudy, and 47. Des Moines was partly cloudy, and 48. Milwaukee was partly cloudy, and 40. The time is currently 6:38 a.m. Central Daylight Time. 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Now for the official National Weather Service forecast for Galesburg and surrounding areas of central and northwest Illinois. Today, sunny. Highs around 70. North winds 5 to 10 miles an hour. Tonight, mostly clear. Lows in the upper 40s. Northeast winds 5 to 10 miles an hour, becoming southeast with gusts up to 25 miles an hour after midnight. Tuesday, mostly sunny. A chance of showers with a slight chance of thunderstorms in the afternoon. Breezy, warmer with highs around 80. South winds 15 to 20 miles an hour with gusts up to 30 miles an hour, becoming southwest 20 to 25 miles an hour with gusts up to 40 miles an hour in the afternoon. Chance of rain 40%. Tuesday night, partly cloudy until midnight, then clearing. Lows in the lower 50s. West winds 10 to 15 miles an hour. Gusts up to 35 miles an hour until midnight. Wednesday, sunny. Highs in the lower 70s. Northwest winds 15 to 20 miles an hour with gusts up to 30 miles an hour. Wednesday night, clear. Lows in the mid-40s. Thursday, sunny. Highs in the lower 70s. Thursday night, mostly clear until midnight, then partly cloudy with a chance of showers after midnight. Lows in the lower 50s. Chance of rain 30%. Friday and Friday night, partly cloudy. A chance of showers. Highs in the upper 70s. Lows around 60. Chance of rain 40%. Saturday, mostly sunny with a chance of showers. Highs in the mid-80s. Chance of rain 30%. Saturday night, partly cloudy. A chance of showers until midnight. Lows in the lower 60s. Chance of rain 40%. Sunday, mostly sunny. A chance of showers in the afternoon. Highs in the mid-80s. Chance of rain 30%. Again, the forecast for Galesburg and surrounding areas of central and northwest Illinois for today, sunny. Highs around 70. North winds 5 to 10 miles an hour. Now for the official National Weather Service forecast for Galesburg and surrounding areas of central and northwest Illinois. Today, sunny. Highs around 70. North winds 5 to 10 miles an hour. Tonight, mostly clear. Lows in the upper 40s. Northeast winds 5 to 10 miles an hour, becoming southeast with gusts up to 25 miles an hour after midnight. Tuesday, mostly sunny. A chance of showers with a slight chance of thunderstorms in the afternoon. Breezy, warmer with highs around 80. South winds 15 to 20 miles an hour with gusts up to 30 miles an hour, becoming southwest 20 to 25 miles an hour with gusts up to 40 miles an hour in the afternoon. Chance of rain 40%. Tuesday night, partly cloudy until midnight, then clearing. Lows in the lower 50s. West winds 10 to 15 miles an hour. Gusts up to 35 miles an hour until midnight. Wednesday, sunny. Highs in the lower 70s. Northwest winds 15 to 20 miles an hour with gusts up to 30 miles an hour. Wednesday night, clear. Lows in the mid

40s. Thursday, sunny. Highs in the lower 70s. Thursday night, mostly clear until midnight, then partly cloudy with a chance of showers after midnight. Lows in the lower 50s. Chance of rain 30%. Friday and Friday night, partly cloudy. A chance of showers. Highs in the upper 70s. Lows around 60. Chance of rain 40%. Saturday, mostly sunny with a chance of showers. Highs in the mid-80s. Chance of rain 30%. Saturday night, partly cloudy. A chance of showers until midnight. Lows in the lower 60s. Chance of rain 40%. Sunday, mostly sunny. A chance of showers in the afternoon. Highs in the mid-80s. Chance of rain 30%. Again, the forecast for Galesburg and surrounding areas of central and northwest Illinois for today, sunny. Highs around 70. North winds 5 to 10 miles an hour. At 6 a.m. in Galesburg, skies were clear. The temperature was 40 degrees, the dew point was 33, and the relative humidity was 76%. The wind was northwest at 5 miles an hour. The pressure was 30.19 inches and rising. Elsewhere around the area, it was clear, and temperatures were in the lower to mid-40s. And once again at 6 a.m. in Galesburg, under clear skies, the temperature was 40. Looking elsewhere around the Midwest at 6 a.m., Chicago was partly cloudy, and 43. Indianapolis was clear, and 48. St. Louis was partly cloudy, and 47. Kansas City was partly cloudy, and 47. Des Moines was partly cloudy, and 48. Milwaukee was partly cloudy, and 40. And now a discussion of hazardous weather conditions for the following county, Knox, Illinois. This hazardous weather outlook is for central Illinois, east central Illinois, southeast Illinois, and west central Illinois. For today and tonight, minor river flooding will persist along parts of the Illinois and Little Wabash rivers. Otherwise, no hazardous weather is expected at this time. For Tuesday through Sunday, residual river flooding will continue along the Illinois and Little Wabash rivers through early this week. Breezy winds gusting in excess of 30 miles per hour, active fieldwork, and dry soil conditions could lead to blowing dust in some areas Tuesday and Wednesday. A cold front will move across central Illinois Tuesday night into Wednesday. A few severe storms are possible with damaging wind gusts and large hail being the primary hazards. Spotter information statement. Spotter activation is not anticipated through tonight. The time is currently 6:44 a.m. Central Daylight Time. The Peoria, Illinois climate summary for yesterday, May 10, 2026. Yesterday's high temperature of 67 degrees occurred at 4:35 p.m. The normal high is 72. Yesterday's low temperature of 47 degrees occurred at 11:57 p.m. The normal low is 51. No precipitation fell yesterday, which leaves the monthly total at 0.23 inches. This is 1.27 inches below the normal amount of 1.50 inches for May. The total precipitation for the year still stands at 12.98 inches, which is 0.75 inches above normal. There were 8 heating degree days yesterday, which is 3 above normal. This brings the monthly total to 109, which is 45 above normal. The yearly total since July 1st is 5,073, which is 457 below normal. There were no cooling degree days yesterday, which is 2 below normal. This leaves the monthly total at 0, which is minus 14 below normal. The yearly total since January 1st is 48, which is 20 above normal. Yesterday the maximum wind observed was 15 miles an hour from the northwest. The highest wind gust observed was 24 miles per hour from the north, which occurred at 12:09 p.m. The average wind speed was less than 5 miles per hour yesterday. The normal high temperature for today is 73 degrees, and the normal low is 51. The record high for today is 93, which occurred in 2022, and the record low is 32, which occurred in 1907. Sunrise today is at 5:46 a.m. and sunset is at 8:05 p.m. You're listening to NOAA Weather Radio All Hazards, station KZZ66 in Galesburg.
Now for the official National Weather Service forecast for Galesburg and surrounding areas of central and northwest Illinois. Today, sunny. Highs around 70. North winds 5 to 10 miles an hour. Tonight, mostly clear. Lows in the upper 40s. Northeast winds 5 to 10 miles an hour, becoming southeast with gusts up to 25 miles an hour after midnight. Tuesday, mostly sunny. A chance of showers with a slight chance of thunderstorms in the afternoon. Breezy, warmer with highs around 80. South winds 15 to 20 miles an hour with gusts up to 30 miles an hour, becoming southwest 20 to 25 miles an hour with gusts up to 40 miles an hour in the afternoon. Chance of rain 40%. Tuesday night, partly cloudy until midnight, then clearing. Lows in the lower 50s. West winds 10 to 15 miles an hour. Gusts up to 35 miles an hour until midnight. Wednesday, sunny. Highs in the lower 70s. Northwest winds 15 to 20 miles an hour with gusts up to 30 miles an hour. Wednesday night, clear. Lows in the mid 40s. Thursday, sunny. Highs in the lower 70s. Thursday night, mostly clear until midnight, then partly cloudy with a chance of showers after midnight. Lows in the lower 50s. Chance of rain 30%. Friday and Friday night, partly cloudy. A chance of showers. Highs in the upper 70s. Lows around 60. Chance of rain 40%. Saturday, mostly sunny with a chance of showers. Highs in the mid 80s. Chance of rain 30%. Saturday night, partly cloudy. A chance of showers until midnight. Lows in the lower 60s. Chance of rain 40%. Sunday, mostly sunny. A chance of showers in the afternoon. Highs in the mid-80s. Chance of rain 30%. Again, the forecast for Galesburg and surrounding areas of central and northwest Illinois for today, sunny. Highs around 70. North winds 5 to 10 miles an hour. At 6 a.m. in Galesburg, skies were clear. The temperature was 40 degrees, the dew point was 33, and the relative humidity was 76%. The wind was northwest at 5 miles an hour. The pressure was 30.19 inches and rising. Elsewhere around the area, it was clear, and temperatures were in the lower to mid-40s. And once again at 6 a.m. in Galesburg, under clear skies, the temperature was 40. Looking elsewhere around the Midwest at 6 a.m., Chicago was partly cloudy, and 43. Indianapolis was clear, and 48. St. Louis was partly cloudy, and 47. Kansas City was partly cloudy, and 47. Des Moines was partly cloudy, and 48. Milwaukee was partly cloudy, and 40. And now a discussion of hazardous weather conditions for the following county, Knox, Illinois. This hazardous weather outlook is for Central Illinois, East Central Illinois, Southeast Illinois, and West Central Illinois. For today and tonight, minor river flooding will persist along parts of the Illinois and Little Wabash rivers. Otherwise, no hazardous weather is expected at this time. For Tuesday through Sunday, residual river flooding will continue along the Illinois and Little Wabash rivers through early this week. Breezy winds gusting in excess of 30 miles per hour, active fieldwork, and dry soil conditions could lead to blowing gust in some areas Tuesday and Wednesday. A cold front will move across central Illinois Tuesday night into Wednesday. A few severe storms are possible with damaging wind gusts and large hail being the primary hazards. Spotter information statement. Spotter activation is not anticipated through tonight. The time is currently 6:51 a.m. Central Daylight Time. 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Now for the official National Weather Service forecast for Galesburg and surrounding areas of central and northwest Illinois. Today, sunny. Highs around 70. North winds 5 to 10 miles an hour. Tonight, mostly clear. Lows in the upper 40s. Northeast winds 5 to 10 miles an hour, becoming southeast with gusts up to 25 miles an hour after midnight. Tuesday, mostly sunny. A chance of showers with a slight chance of thunderstorms in the afternoon.
breezy, warmer with highs around 80. South winds 15 to 20 miles an hour with gusts up to 30 miles an hour.

becoming southwest 20 to 25 miles an hour with gusts up to 40 miles an hour in the afternoon. Chance of rain 40%. Tuesday night, partly cloudy until midnight, then clearing. Lows in the lower 50s. West winds 10 to 15 miles an hour. Gusts up to 35 miles an hour until midnight. Wednesday, sunny. Highs in the lower 70s. Northwest winds 15 to 20 miles an hour with gusts up to 30 miles an hour. Wednesday night, clear. Lows in the mid-40s. Thursday, sunny. Highs in the lower 70s. Thursday night, mostly clear until midnight, then partly cloudy with a chance of showers after midnight. Lows in the lower 50s. Chance of rain 30%. Friday and Friday night, partly cloudy. A chance of showers. Highs in the upper 70s. Lows around 60. Chance of rain 40%. Saturday, mostly sunny with a chance of showers. Highs in the mid-80s. Chance of rain 30%. Saturday night, partly cloudy. A chance of showers until midnight. Lows in the lower 60s. Chance of rain 40%. Sunday, mostly sunny. A chance of showers in the afternoon. Highs in the mid-80s. Chance of rain 30%. Again, the forecast for Galesburg and surrounding areas of central and northwest Illinois for today, sunny. Highs around 70. North winds 5 to 10 miles an hour. At 6 a.m. in Galesburg, skies were clear. The temperature was 40 degrees, the dew point was 33, and the relative humidity was 76%. The wind was northwest at 5 miles an hour. The pressure was 30.19 inches and rising. Elsewhere around the area, it was clear, and temperatures were in the lower to mid-40s. And once again at 6 a.m. in Galesburg, under clear skies, the temperature was 40. Looking elsewhere around the Midwest at 6 a.m., Chicago was partly cloudy, and 43. Indianapolis was clear, and 48. St. Louis was partly cloudy, and 47. Kansas City was partly cloudy, and 47. Des Moines was partly cloudy, and 48. Milwaukee was partly cloudy, and 40. And now a discussion of hazardous weather conditions for the following county, Knox, Illinois. This hazardous weather outlook is for central Illinois, east central Illinois, southeast Illinois, and west central Illinois. For today and tonight, minor river flooding will persist along parts of the Illinois and Little Wabash rivers. Otherwise, no hazardous weather is expected at this time. For Tuesday through Sunday, residual river flooding will continue along the Illinois and Little Wabash rivers through early this week. Breezy winds gusting in excess of 30 miles per hour, active fieldwork, and dry soil conditions could lead to blowing dust in some areas Tuesday and Wednesday. A cold front will move across central Illinois Tuesday night into Wednesday. A few severe storms are possible with damaging wind gusts and large hail being the primary hazards. Spotter information statement. Spotter activation is not anticipated through tonight. The time is currently 6:55 a.m. Central Daylight Time. 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Now for the official National Weather Service forecast for Galesburg and surrounding areas of central and northwest Illinois. Today, sunny. Highs around 70. North winds 5 to 10 miles an hour. Tonight, mostly clear. Lows in the upper 40s. Northeast winds 5 to 10 miles an hour, becoming southeast with gusts up to 25 miles an hour after midnight. Tuesday, mostly sunny. A chance of showers with a slight chance of thunderstorms in the afternoon. Breezy, warmer with highs around 80. South winds 15 to 20 miles an hour with gusts up to 30 miles an hour, becoming southwest 20 to 25 miles an hour with gusts up to 40 miles an hour in the afternoon. Chance of rain 40%. Tuesday night, partly cloudy until midnight, then clearing. Lows in the lower 50s. West winds 10 to 15 miles an hour. Gusts up to 35 miles an hour until midnight. Wednesday, sunny. Highs in the lower 70s. Northwest winds 15 to 20 miles an hour with gusts up to 30 miles an hour. Wednesday night, clear. Lows in the mid

Sunday, mostly sunny. A chance of showers in the afternoon. Highs in the mid-80s. Chance of rain 30%. Again, the forecast for Galesburg and surrounding areas of central and northwest Illinois for today, sunny. Highs around 70. North winds 5 to 10 miles an hour. At 6 a.m. in Galesburg, skies were clear. The temperature was 40 degrees, the dew point was 33, and the relative humidity was 76%. The wind was northwest at 5 miles an hour. The pressure was 30.19 inches and rising. Elsewhere around the area, it was clear, and temperatures were in the lower to mid-40s. And once again at 6 a.m. in Galesburg, under clear skies, the temperature was 40. Looking elsewhere around the Midwest at 6 a.m., Chicago was partly cloudy, and 43. Indianapolis was clear, and 48. St. Louis was partly cloudy, and 47. Kansas City was partly cloudy, and 47. Des Moines was partly cloudy, and 48. Milwaukee was partly cloudy, and 40. And now a discussion of hazardous weather conditions for the following county, Knox, Illinois. This hazardous weather outlook is for central Illinois, east central Illinois, southeast Illinois, and west central Illinois. For today and tonight, minor river flooding will persist along parts of the Illinois and Little Wabash rivers. Otherwise, no hazardous weather is expected at this time. For Tuesday through Sunday, residual river flooding will continue along the Illinois and Little Wabash rivers through early this week. Breezy winds gusting in excess of 30 miles per hour, active fieldwork, and dry soil conditions could lead to blowing dust in some areas Tuesday and Wednesday. A cold front will move across central Illinois Tuesday night into Wednesday. A few severe storms are possible with damaging wind gusts and large hail being the primary hazards. Spotter information statement. Spotter activation is not anticipated through tonight. The time is currently 6:59 a.m. Central Daylight Time. The Peoria, Illinois climate summary for yesterday, May 10, 2026. Yesterday's high temperature of 67 degrees occurred at 4:35 p.m. The normal high is 72. Yesterday's low temperature of 47 degrees occurred at 11:57 p.m. The normal low is 51. No precipitation fell yesterday, which leaves the monthly total at 0.23 inches. This is 1.27 inches below the normal amount of 1.50 inches for May. The total precipitation for the year still stands at 12.98 inches, which is 0.75 inches above normal. There were 8 heating degree days yesterday, which is 3 above normal. This brings the monthly total to 109, which is 45 above normal. The yearly total since July 1st is 5,073, which is 457 below normal. There were no cooling degree days yesterday, which is 2 below normal. This leaves the monthly total at 0, which is minus 14 below normal. The yearly total since January 1st is 48, which is 20 above normal. Yesterday the maximum wind observed was 15 miles an hour from the northwest. The highest wind gust observed was 24 miles per hour from the north, which occurred at 12:09 p.m. The average wind speed was less than 5 miles per hour yesterday. The normal high temperature for today is 73 degrees, and the normal low is 51. The record high for today is 93, which occurred in 2022, and the record low is 32, which occurred in 1907. Sunrise today is at 5:46 a.m. and sunset is at 8:05 p.m. You're listening to NOAA Weather Radio All Hazards, station KZZ66 in Galesburg. Now for the official National Weather Service forecast for Galesburg and surrounding areas of central and northwest Illinois. Today, sunny. Highs around 70. North winds 5 to 10 miles an hour. Tonight, mostly clear. Lows in the upper 40s. Northeast winds 5 to 10 miles an hour, becoming southeast with gusts up to 25 miles an hour after midnight. Tuesday, mostly sunny. A chance of showers with a slight chance of thunderstorms in the afternoon. Breezy, warmer with highs around 80. South winds 15 to 20 miles an hour with gusts up to 30 miles an hour, becoming southwest 20 to 25 miles an hour with gusts up to 40 miles an hour in the afternoon. Chance of rain 40%. Tuesday night,

partly cloudy until midnight, then clearing. Lows in the lower 50s. West winds 10 to 15 miles an hour. Gusts up to 35 miles an hour until midnight. Wednesday, sunny. Highs in the lower 70s. Northwest winds 15 to 20 miles an hour with gusts up to 30 miles an hour. Wednesday night, clear. Lows in the mid-40s. Thursday, sunny. Highs in the lower 70s. Thursday night, mostly clear until midnight, then partly cloudy with a chance of showers after midnight. Lows in the lower 50s. Chance of rain 30%. Friday and Friday night, partly cloudy. A chance of showers. Highs in the upper 70s. Lows around 60. Chance of rain 40%. Saturday, mostly sunny with a chance of showers. Highs in the mid-80s. Chance of rain 30%. Saturday night, partly cloudy. A chance of showers until midnight. Lows in the lower 60s. Chance of rain 40%. Sunday, mostly sunny. A chance of showers in the afternoon. Highs in the mid-80s. Chance of rain 30%. Again, the forecast for Galesburg and surrounding areas of central and northwest Illinois for today, sunny. Highs around 70. North winds 5 to 10 miles an hour. And now a discussion of hazardous weather conditions for the following county, Knox, Illinois. This hazardous weather outlook is for central Illinois, east central Illinois, southeast Illinois, and west central Illinois. For today and tonight, minor river flooding will persist along parts of the Illinois and Little Wabash rivers. Otherwise, no hazardous weather is expected at this time. For Tuesday through Sunday, residual river flooding will continue along the Illinois and Little Wabash rivers through early this week. Breezy winds gusting in excess of 30 miles per hour, active fieldwork, and dry soil conditions could lead to blowing dust in some areas Tuesday and Wednesday. A cold front will move across central Illinois Tuesday night into Wednesday. A few severe storms are possible with damaging wind gusts and large hail being the primary hazards. Spotter information statement. Spotter activation is not anticipated through tonight. The time is currently 7:05 a.m. Central Daylight Time. 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Now for the official National Weather Service forecast for Galesburg and surrounding areas of central and northwest Illinois. Today, sunny. Highs around 70. North winds 5 to 10 miles an hour. Tonight, mostly clear. Lows in the upper 40s. Northeast winds 5 to 10 miles an hour, becoming southeast with gusts up to 25 miles an hour after midnight. Tuesday, mostly sunny. A chance of showers with a slight chance of thunderstorms in the afternoon. Breezy, warmer with highs around 80. South winds 15 to 20 miles an hour with gusts up to 30 miles an hour, becoming southwest 20 to 25 miles an hour with gusts up to 40 miles an hour in the afternoon. Chance of rain 40%. Tuesday night, partly cloudy until midnight, then clearing. Lows in the lower 50s. West winds 10 to 15 miles an hour. Gusts up to 35 miles an hour until midnight. Wednesday, sunny. Highs in the lower 70s. Northwest winds 15 to 20 miles an hour with gusts up to 30 miles an hour. Wednesday night, clear. Lows in the mid-40s. Thursday, sunny. Highs in the lower 70s. Thursday night, mostly clear until midnight, then partly cloudy with a chance of showers after midnight. Lows in the lower 50s. Chance of rain 30%. Friday and Friday night, partly cloudy. A chance of showers. Highs in the upper 70s. Lows around 60. Chance of rain 40%. Saturday, mostly sunny with a chance of showers. Highs in the mid-80s. Chance of rain 30%. Saturday night, partly cloudy. A chance of showers until midnight. Lows in the lower 60s. Chance of rain 40%. Sunday, mostly sunny. A chance of showers in the afternoon. Highs in the mid-80s. Chance of rain 30%. Again, the forecast for Galesburg and surrounding areas of central and northwest Illinois for today, sunny. Highs around 70.
north winds 5 to 10 miles an hour. At 7 a.m. in Galesburg, skies were sunny. The temperature was 44 degrees, the dew point was 36, and the relative humidity was 73%. The wind was north at 5 miles an hour. The pressure was 30.22 inches and rising. Elsewhere around the area, it was sunny, and temperatures were around 50 degrees. And once again at 7 a.m. in Galesburg, under sunny skies, the temperature was 44. Looking elsewhere around the Midwest at 7 a.m., Chicago was mostly sunny, and 45. Indianapolis was sunny, and 51. St. Louis was mostly sunny, and 50. Kansas City was partly cloudy, and 49. Des Moines was partly cloudy, and 48. Milwaukee was mostly sunny, and 41. And now a discussion of hazardous weather conditions for the following county, Knox, Illinois. This hazardous weather outlook is for Central Illinois, East Central Illinois, Southeast Illinois, and West Central Illinois. For today and tonight, minor river flooding will persist along parts of the Illinois and Little Wabash rivers. Otherwise, no hazardous weather is expected at this time. For Tuesday through Sunday, residual river flooding will continue along the Illinois and Little Wabash rivers through early this week. Breezy winds gusting in excess of 30 miles per hour, active fieldwork, and dry soil conditions could lead to blowing dust in some areas Tuesday and Wednesday. A cold front will move across central Illinois Tuesday night into Wednesday. A few severe storms are possible with damaging wind gusts and large hail being the primary hazards. Spotter information statement. Spotter activation is not anticipated through tonight. The time is currently 7:09 a.m. Central Daylight Time. 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Now for the official National Weather Service forecast for Galesburg and surrounding areas of central and northwest Illinois. Today, sunny. Highs around 70. North winds 5 to 10 miles an hour. Tonight, mostly clear. Lows in the upper 40s. Northeast winds 5 to 10 miles an hour, becoming southeast with gusts up to 25 miles an hour after midnight. Tuesday, mostly sunny. A chance of showers with a slight chance of thunderstorms in the afternoon. Breezy, warmer with highs around 80. South winds 15 to 20 miles an hour with gusts up to 30 miles an hour, becoming southwest 20 to 25 miles an hour with gusts up to 40 miles an hour in the afternoon. Chance of rain 40%. Tuesday night, partly cloudy until midnight, then clearing. Lows in the lower 50s. West winds 10 to 15 miles an hour. Gusts up to 35 miles an hour until midnight. Wednesday, sunny. Highs in the lower 70s. Northwest winds 15 to 20 miles an hour with gusts up to 30 miles an hour. Wednesday night, clear. Lows in the mid 40s. Thursday, sunny. Highs in the lower 70s. Thursday night, mostly clear until midnight, then partly cloudy with a chance of showers after midnight. Lows in the lower 50s. Chance of rain 30%. Friday and Friday night, partly cloudy. A chance of showers. Highs in the upper 70s. Lows around 60. Chance of rain 40%. Saturday, mostly sunny with a chance of showers. Highs in the mid 80s. Chance of rain 30%. Saturday night, partly cloudy. A chance of showers until midnight. Lows in the lower 60s. Chance of rain 40%. Sunday, mostly sunny. A chance of showers in the afternoon. Highs in the mid-80s. Chance of rain 30%. Again, the forecast for Galesburg and surrounding areas of central and northwest Illinois for today, sunny. Highs around 70. North winds 5 to 10 miles an hour. At 7 a.m. in Galesburg, skies were sunny. The temperature was 44 degrees, the dew point was 36, and the relative humidity was 73%. The wind was north at 5 miles an hour. The pressure was 30.22 inches and rising. Elsewhere around the area, it was sunny, and temperatures were around 50 degrees. And once again at 7 a.m. in Galesburg, under sunny skies, the temperature was 44. Looking elsewhere around the Midwest at 7 a.m.,

Chicago was mostly sunny and 45. Indianapolis was sunny and 51. St. Louis was mostly sunny and 50. Kansas City was partly cloudy and 49. Des Moines was partly cloudy and 48. Milwaukee was mostly sunny and 41. And now a discussion of hazardous weather conditions for the following county, Knox, Illinois. This hazardous weather outlook is for Central Illinois, East Central Illinois, Southeast Illinois, and West Central Illinois. For today and tonight, minor river flooding will persist along parts of the Illinois and Little Wabash rivers. Otherwise, no hazardous weather is expected at this time. For Tuesday through Sunday, residual river flooding will continue along the Illinois and Little Wabash rivers through early this week. Breezy winds gusting in excess of 30 miles per hour, active fieldwork, and dry soil conditions could lead to blowing gust in some areas Tuesday and Wednesday. A cold front will move across central Illinois Tuesday night into Wednesday. A few severe storms are possible with damaging wind gusts and large hail being the primary hazards. Spotter information statement. Spotter activation is not anticipated through tonight. 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Programming originates from NOAA's National Weather Service office in Lincoln. 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Now for the official National Weather Service forecast for Galesburg and surrounding areas of central and northwest Illinois. Today, sunny. Highs around 70. North winds 5 to 10 miles an hour. Tonight, mostly clear. Lows in the upper 40s. Northeast winds 5 to 10 miles an hour, becoming southeast with gusts up to 25 miles an hour after midnight. Tuesday, mostly sunny. A chance of showers with a slight chance of thunderstorms in the afternoon. Breezy, warmer with highs around 80. South winds 15 to 20 miles an hour with gusts up to 30 miles an hour, becoming southwest 20 to 25 miles an hour with gusts up to 40 miles an hour in the afternoon. Chance of rain 40%. Tuesday night, partly cloudy until midnight, then clearing. Lows in the lower 50s. West winds 10 to 15 miles an hour. Gusts up to 35 miles an hour until midnight. Wednesday, sunny. Highs in the lower 70s. Northwest winds 15 to 20 miles an hour with gusts up to 30 miles an hour. Wednesday night, clear. Lows in the mid 40s. Thursday, sunny. Highs in the lower 70s. Thursday night, mostly clear until midnight, then partly cloudy with a chance of showers after midnight. Lows in the lower 50s. Chance of rain 30%. Friday and Friday night, partly cloudy. A chance of showers. Highs in the upper 70s. Lows around 60. Chance of rain 40%. Saturday, mostly sunny with a chance of showers. Highs in the mid-80s. Chance of rain 30%. Saturday night, partly cloudy. A chance of showers until midnight. Lows in the lower 60s. Chance of rain 40%. Sunday, mostly sunny. A chance of showers in the afternoon. Highs in the mid-80s. Chance of rain 30%. Again, the forecast for Galesburg and surrounding areas of central and northwest Illinois for today, sunny. Highs around 70. North winds 5 to 10 miles an hour. The Peoria, Illinois climate summary for yesterday, May 10, 2026. Yesterday's high temperature of 67 degrees occurred at 4:35 p.m. The normal high is 72. Yesterday's low temperature of 47 degrees occurred at 11:57 p.m. The normal low is 51. No precipitation fell yesterday, which leaves the monthly total at 0.23 inches. This is 1.27 inches below the normal amount of 1.50 inches for May. The total precipitation for the year still stands at 12.98 inches, which is 0.75 inches above normal.
There were 8 heating degree days yesterday, which is 3 above normal. This brings the monthly total to 109, which is 45 above normal. The yearly total since July 1st is 5,073, which is 457 below normal. There were no cooling degree days yesterday, which is 2 below normal. This leaves the monthly total at 0, which is minus 14 below normal. The yearly total since January 1st is 48, which is 20 above normal. Yesterday the maximum wind observed was 15 miles an hour from the northwest. The highest wind gust observed was 24 miles per hour from the north, which occurred at 12:09 p.m. The average wind speed was less than 5 miles per hour yesterday. The normal high temperature for today is 73 degrees, and the normal low is 51. The record high for today is 93, which occurred in 2022, and the record low is 32, which occurred in 1907. Sunrise today is at 5:46 a.m. and sunset is at 8:05 p.m. At 7 a.m. in Galesburg, skies were sunny. The temperature was 44 degrees, the dew point was 36, and the relative humidity was 73%. The wind was north at 5 miles an hour. The pressure was 30.22 inches and rising. Elsewhere around the area, it was sunny, and temperatures were around 50 degrees. And once again at 7 a.m. in Galesburg, under sunny skies, the temperature was 44. Looking elsewhere around the Midwest at 7 a.m., Chicago was mostly sunny, and 45. Indianapolis was sunny, and 51. St. Louis was mostly sunny, and 50. Kansas City was partly cloudy, and 49. Des Moines was partly cloudy, and 48. Milwaukee was mostly sunny, and 41. And now a discussion of hazardous weather conditions for the following county, Knox, Illinois. This hazardous weather outlook is for Central Illinois, East Central Illinois, Southeast Illinois, and West Central Illinois. For today and tonight, minor river flooding will persist along parts of the Illinois and Little Wabash rivers. Otherwise, no hazardous weather is expected at this time. For Tuesday through Sunday, residual river flooding will continue along the Illinois and Little Wabash rivers through early this week. Breezy winds gusting in excess of 30 miles per hour, active fieldwork, and dry soil conditions could lead to blowing dust in some areas Tuesday and Wednesday. A cold front will move across central Illinois Tuesday night into Wednesday. A few severe storms are possible, with damaging wind gusts and large hail being the primary hazards. Spotter information statement. Spotter activation is not anticipated through tonight. The time is currently 7:20 a.m. Central Daylight Time. 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Now for the official National Weather Service forecast for Galesburg and surrounding areas of central and northwest Illinois. Today, sunny. Highs around 70. North winds 5 to 10 miles an hour. Tonight, mostly clear. Lows in the upper 40s. Northeast winds 5 to 10 miles an hour, becoming southeast with gusts up to 25 miles an hour after midnight. Tuesday, mostly sunny. A chance of showers with a slight chance of thunderstorms in the afternoon. Breezy, warmer with highs around 80. South winds 15 to 20 miles an hour with gusts up to 30 miles an hour, becoming southwest 20 to 25 miles an hour with gusts up to 40 miles an hour in the afternoon. Chance of rain 40%. Tuesday night, partly cloudy until midnight, then clearing. Lows in the lower 50s. West winds 10 to 15 miles an hour. Gusts up to 35 miles an hour until midnight. Wednesday, sunny. Highs in the lower 70s. Northwest winds 15 to 20 miles an hour with gusts up to 30 miles an hour. Wednesday night, clear. Lows in the mid 40s. Thursday, sunny. Highs in the lower 70s. Thursday night, mostly clear until midnight, then partly cloudy with a chance of showers after midnight. Lows in the lower 50s. Chance of rain 30%. Friday and Friday night, partly cloudy. A chance of showers. Highs in the upper 70s. Lows around 60. Chance of rain 40%. Saturday, mostly sunny with a chance of showers. Highs in the mid 80s. Chance of rain 30%. Saturday night,
partly cloudy.

a chance of showers until midnight. Lows in the lower 60s. Chance of rain 40%. Sunday, mostly sunny. A chance of showers in the afternoon. Highs in the mid-80s. Chance of rain 30%. Again, the forecast for Galesburg and surrounding areas of central and northwest Illinois for today, sunny. Highs around 70. North winds 5 to 10 miles an hour. At 7 a.m. in Galesburg, skies were sunny. The temperature was 44 degrees, the dew point was 36, and the relative humidity was 73%. The wind was north at 5 miles an hour. The pressure was 30.22 inches and rising. Elsewhere around the area, it was sunny, and temperatures were around 50 degrees. And once again at 7 a.m. in Galesburg, under sunny skies, the temperature was 44. Looking elsewhere around the Midwest at 7 a.m., Chicago was mostly sunny, and 45. Indianapolis was sunny, and 51. St. Louis was mostly sunny, and 50. Kansas City was partly cloudy, and 49. Des Moines was partly cloudy, and 48. Milwaukee was mostly sunny, and 41. And now a discussion of hazardous weather conditions for the following county, Knox, Illinois. This hazardous weather outlook is for central Illinois, east central Illinois, southeast Illinois, and west central Illinois. For today and tonight, minor river flooding will persist along parts of the Illinois and Little Wabash rivers. Otherwise, no hazardous weather is expected at this time. For Tuesday through Sunday, residual river flooding will continue along the Illinois and Little Wabash rivers through early this week. Breezy winds gusting in excess of 30 miles per hour, active fieldwork, and dry soil conditions could lead to blowing dust in some areas Tuesday and Wednesday. A cold front will move across central Illinois Tuesday night into Wednesday. A few severe storms are possible with damaging wind gusts and large hail being the primary hazards. Spotter information statement. Spotter activation is not anticipated through tonight. The time is currently 7:25 a.m. Central Daylight Time. 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Now for the official National Weather Service forecast for Galesburg and surrounding areas of central and northwest Illinois. Today, sunny. Highs around 70. North winds 5 to 10 miles an hour. Tonight, mostly clear. Lows in the upper 40s. Northeast winds 5 to 10 miles an hour, becoming southeast with gusts up to 25 miles an hour after midnight. Tuesday, mostly sunny. A chance of showers with a slight chance of thunderstorms in the afternoon. Breezy, warmer with highs around 80. South winds 15 to 20 miles an hour with gusts up to 30 miles an hour, becoming southwest 20 to 25 miles an hour with gusts up to 40 miles an hour in the afternoon. Chance of rain 40%. Tuesday night, partly cloudy until midnight, then clearing. Lows in the lower 50s. West winds 10 to 15 miles an hour. Gusts up to 35 miles an hour until midnight. Wednesday, sunny. Highs in the lower 70s. Northwest winds 15 to 20 miles an hour with gusts up to 30 miles an hour. Wednesday night, clear. Lows in the mid 40s. Thursday, sunny. Highs in the lower 70s. Thursday night, mostly clear until midnight, then partly cloudy with a chance of showers after midnight. Lows in the lower 50s. Chance of rain 30%. Friday and Friday night, partly cloudy. A chance of showers. Highs in the upper 70s. Lows around 60. Chance of rain 40%. Saturday, mostly sunny with a chance of showers. Highs in the mid-80s. Chance of rain 30%. Saturday night, partly cloudy. A chance of showers until midnight. Lows in the lower 60s. Chance of rain 40%. Sunday, mostly sunny. A chance of showers in the afternoon. Highs in the mid-80s. Chance of rain 30%. Again, the forecast for Galesburg and surrounding areas of central and northwest Illinois for today, sunny. Highs around 70. North winds 5 to 10 miles an hour. At 7 a.m. in Galesburg, skies were sunny. The temperature was 44 degrees,

The dew point was 36 and the relative humidity was 73%. The wind was north at 5 miles an hour. The pressure was 30.22 inches and rising. Elsewhere around the area, it was sunny and temperatures were around 50 degrees. And once again at 7 a.m. in Galesburg, under sunny skies, the temperature was 44. Looking elsewhere around the Midwest at 7 a.m., Chicago was mostly sunny and 45. Indianapolis was sunny and 51. St. Louis was mostly sunny and 50. Kansas City was partly cloudy and 49. Des Moines was partly cloudy and 48. Milwaukee was mostly sunny and 41. And now a discussion of hazardous weather conditions for the following county, Knox, Illinois. This hazardous weather outlook is for Central Illinois, East Central Illinois, Southeast Illinois, and West Central Illinois. For today and tonight, minor river flooding will persist along parts of the Illinois and Little Wabash rivers. Otherwise, no hazardous weather is expected at this time. For Tuesday through Sunday, residual river flooding will continue along the Illinois and Little Wabash rivers through early this week. Breezy winds gusting in excess of 30 miles per hour, active fieldwork, and dry soil conditions could lead to blowing dust in some areas Tuesday and Wednesday. A cold front will move across central Illinois Tuesday night into Wednesday. A few severe storms are possible with damaging wind gusts and large hail being the primary hazards. Spotter information statement. Spotter activation is not anticipated through tonight. The time is currently 7:29 a.m. Central Daylight Time. 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Now for the official National Weather Service forecast for Galesburg and surrounding areas of central and northwest Illinois. Today, sunny. Highs around 70. North winds 5 to 10 miles an hour. Tonight, mostly clear. Lows in the upper 40s. Northeast winds 5 to 10 miles an hour, becoming southeast with gusts up to 25 miles an hour after midnight. Tuesday, mostly sunny. A chance of showers with a slight chance of thunderstorms in the afternoon. Breezy, warmer with highs around 80. South winds 15 to 20 miles an hour with gusts up to 30 miles an hour, becoming southwest 20 to 25 miles an hour with gusts up to 40 miles an hour in the afternoon. Chance of rain 40%. Tuesday night, partly cloudy until midnight, then clearing. Lows in the lower 50s. West winds 10 to 15 miles an hour. Gusts up to 35 miles an hour until midnight. Wednesday, sunny. Highs in the lower 70s. Northwest winds 15 to 20 miles an hour with gusts up to 30 miles an hour. Wednesday night, clear. Lows in the mid 40s. Thursday, sunny. Highs in the lower 70s. Thursday night, mostly clear until midnight, then partly cloudy with a chance of showers after midnight. Lows in the lower 50s. Chance of rain 30%. Friday and Friday night, partly cloudy. A chance of showers. Highs in the upper 70s. Lows around 60. Chance of rain 40%. Saturday, mostly sunny with a chance of showers. Highs in the mid 80s. Chance of rain 30%. Saturday night, partly cloudy. A chance of showers until midnight. Lows in the lower 60s. Chance of rain 40%. Sunday, mostly sunny. A chance of showers in the afternoon. Highs in the mid-80s. Chance of rain 30%. Again, the forecast for Galesburg and surrounding areas of central and northwest Illinois for today, sunny. Highs around 70. North winds 5 to 10 miles an hour. The Peoria, Illinois climate summary for yesterday, May 10, 2026. Yesterday's high temperature of 67 degrees occurred at 4:35 p.m. The normal high is 72. Yesterday's low temperature of 47 degrees occurred at 11:57 p.m. The normal low is 51. No precipitation fell yesterday, which leaves the monthly total at 0.23 inches. This is 1.27 inches below the normal amount of 1.50 inches for May. The total precipitation for the year still stands at 12.98 inches, which is 0.75 inches above normal. There were 8 heating degree days yesterday.

is 3 above normal. This brings the monthly total to 109, which is 45 above normal. The yearly total since July 1st is 5,073, which is 457 below normal. There were no cooling degree days yesterday, which is 2 below normal. This leaves the monthly total at 0, which is minus 14 below normal. The yearly total since January 1st is below normal. There were no cooling degree days yesterday, which is 2 below normal. This leaves the monthly total at 0, which is minus 14 below normal. The yearly total since January 1st is 48, which is 20 above normal. Yesterday the maximum wind observed was 15 miles an hour from the northwest. The highest wind gust observed was 24 miles per hour from the north, which occurred at 12:09 p.m. The average wind speed was less than 5 miles per hour yesterday. The normal high temperature for today is 73 degrees, and the normal low is 51. The record high for today is 93, which occurred in 2022, and the record low is 32, which occurred in 1907. Sunrise today is at 5:46 a.m. and sunset is at 8:05 p.m. At 7 a.m. in Galesburg, skies were sunny. The temperature was 44 degrees, the dew point was 36, and the relative humidity was 73%. The wind was north at 5 miles an hour. The pressure was 30.22 inches and rising. Elsewhere around the area, it was sunny, and temperatures were around 50 degrees. And once again at 7 a.m. in Galesburg, under sunny skies, the temperature was 44. Looking elsewhere around the Midwest at 7 a.m., Chicago was mostly sunny, and 45. Indianapolis was sunny, and 51. St. Louis was mostly sunny, and 50. Kansas City was partly cloudy, and 49. Des Moines was partly cloudy, and 48. Milwaukee was mostly sunny, and 41. And now a discussion of hazardous weather conditions for the following county, Knox, Illinois. This hazardous weather outlook is for Central Illinois, East Central Illinois, Southeast Illinois, and West Central Illinois. For today and tonight, minor river flooding will persist along parts of the Illinois and Little Wabash rivers. Otherwise, no hazardous weather is expected at this time. For Tuesday through Sunday, residual river flooding will continue along the Illinois and Little Wabash rivers through early this week. Breezy winds gusting in excess of 30 miles per hour, active fieldwork, and dry soil conditions could lead to blowing dust in some areas Tuesday and Wednesday. A cold front will move across central Illinois Tuesday night into Wednesday. A few severe storms are possible, with damaging wind gusts and large hail being the primary hazards. Spotter information statement. Spotter activation is not anticipated through tonight. The time is currently 7:35 a.m. Central Daylight Time. 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Now for the official National Weather Service forecast for Galesburg and surrounding areas of central and northwest Illinois. Today, sunny. Highs around 70. North winds 5 to 10 miles an hour. Tonight, mostly clear. Lows in the upper 40s. Northeast winds 5 to 10 miles an hour, becoming southeast with gusts up to 25 miles an hour after midnight. Tuesday, mostly sunny. A chance of showers with a slight chance of thunderstorms in the afternoon. Breezy, warmer with highs around 80. South winds 15 to 20 miles an hour with gusts up to 30 miles an hour, becoming southwest 20 to 25 miles an hour with gusts up to 40 miles an hour in the afternoon. Chance of rain 40%. Tuesday night, partly cloudy until midnight, then clearing. Lows in the lower 50s. West winds 10 to 15 miles an hour. Gusts up to 35 miles an hour until midnight. Wednesday, sunny. Highs in the lower 70s. Northwest winds 15 to 20 miles an hour with gusts up to 30 miles an hour. Wednesday night, clear. Lows in the mid 40s. Thursday, sunny. Highs in the lower 70s. Thursday night, mostly clear until midnight, then partly cloudy with a chance of showers after midnight. Lows in the lower 50s. Chance of rain 30%. Friday and Friday night, partly cloudy. A chance of showers. Highs in the upper 70s. Lows around 60. Chance of rain.

40%. Saturday, mostly sunny with a chance of showers. Highs in the mid-80s. Chance of rain 30%. Saturday night, partly cloudy. A chance of showers until midnight. Lows in the lower 60s. Chance of rain 40%. Sunday, mostly sunny. A chance of showers in the afternoon. Highs in the mid-80s. Chance of rain 30%. Again, the forecast for Galesburg and surrounding areas of central and northwest Illinois for today, sunny. Highs around 70. North winds 5 to 10 miles an hour. At 7 a.m. in Galesburg, skies were sunny. The temperature was 44 degrees, the dew point was 36, and the relative humidity was 73%. The wind was north at 5 miles an hour. The pressure was 30.22 inches and rising. Elsewhere around the area, it was sunny, and temperatures were around 50 degrees. And once again at 7 a.m. in Galesburg, under sunny skies, the temperature was 44. Looking elsewhere around the Midwest at 7 a.m., Chicago was mostly sunny, and 45. Indianapolis was sunny, and 51. St. Louis was mostly sunny, and 50. Kansas City was partly cloudy, and 49. Des Moines was partly cloudy, and 48. Milwaukee was mostly sunny, and 41. And now a discussion of hazardous weather conditions for the following county, Knox, Illinois. This hazardous weather outlook is for central Illinois, east central Illinois, southeast Illinois, and west central Illinois. For today and tonight, minor river flooding will persist along parts of the Illinois and Little Wabash rivers. Otherwise, no hazardous weather is expected at this time. For Tuesday through Sunday, residual river flooding will continue along the Illinois and Little Wabash rivers through early this week. Breezy winds gusting in excess of 30 miles per hour, active fieldwork, and dry soil conditions could lead to blowing dust in some areas Tuesday and Wednesday. A cold front will move across central Illinois Tuesday night into Wednesday. A few severe storms are possible with damaging wind gusts and large hail being the primary hazards. Spotter information statement. Spotter activation is not anticipated through tonight. The time is currently 7:40 a.m. Central Daylight Time. 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Now for the official National Weather Service forecast for Galesburg and surrounding areas of central and northwest Illinois. Rest of today, sunny. Highs around 70. North winds 5 to 10 miles an hour. Tonight, mostly clear. Lows in the upper 40s. Northeast winds 5 to 10 miles an hour, becoming southeast with gusts up to 25 miles an hour after midnight. Tuesday, mostly sunny. A chance of showers with a slight chance of thunderstorms in the afternoon. Breezy, warmer with highs around 80. South winds 15 to 20 miles an hour with gusts up to 30 miles an hour, becoming southwest 20 to 25 miles an hour with gusts up to 40 miles an hour in the afternoon. Chance of rain 40%. Tuesday night, partly cloudy until midnight, then clearing. Lows in the lower 50s. West winds 10 to 15 miles an hour. Gusts up to 35 miles an hour until midnight. Wednesday, sunny. Highs in the lower 70s. Northwest winds 15 to 20 miles an hour with gusts up to 30 miles an hour. Wednesday night, clear. Lows in the mid 40s. Thursday, sunny. Highs in the lower 70s. Thursday night, mostly clear until midnight, then partly cloudy with a chance of showers after midnight. Lows in the lower 50s. Chance of rain 30%. Friday and Friday night, partly cloudy. A chance of showers. Highs in the upper 70s. Lows around 60. Chance of rain 40%. Saturday, mostly sunny with a chance of showers. Highs in the mid-80s. Chance of rain 30%. Saturday night, partly cloudy. A chance of showers until midnight. Lows in the lower 60s. Chance of rain 40%. Sunday, mostly sunny. A chance of showers in the afternoon. Highs in the mid-80s. Chance of rain 30%. Again, the forecast for Galesburg and surrounding areas of central and northwest Illinois for the rest of today, sunny.

highs around 70. North winds 5 to 10 miles an hour. At 7 a.m. in Galesburg, skies were sunny. The temperature was 44 degrees, the dew point was 36, and the relative humidity was 73%. The wind was north at 5 miles an hour. The pressure was 30.22 inches and rising. Elsewhere around the area, it was sunny, and temperatures were around 50 degrees. And once again at 7 a.m. in Galesburg, under sunny skies, the temperature was 44. Looking elsewhere around the Midwest at 7 a.m., Chicago was mostly sunny, and 45. Indianapolis was sunny, and 51. St. Louis was mostly sunny, and 50. Kansas City was partly cloudy, and 49. Des Moines was partly cloudy, and 48. Milwaukee was mostly sunny, and 41. And now a discussion of hazardous weather conditions for the following county, Knox, Illinois. This hazardous weather outlook is for Central Illinois, East Central Illinois, Southeast Illinois, and West Central Illinois. For today and tonight, minor river flooding will persist along parts of the Illinois and Little Wabash rivers. Otherwise, no hazardous weather is expected at this time. For Tuesday through Sunday, residual river flooding will continue along the Illinois and Little Wabash rivers through early this week. Breezy winds gusting in excess of 30 miles per hour, active field work, and dry soil conditions could lead to blowing dust in some areas Tuesday and Wednesday. A cold front will move across central Illinois Tuesday night into Wednesday. A few severe storms are possible with damaging wind gusts and large hail being the primary hazards. Spotter information statement. Spotter activation is not anticipated through tonight. The time is currently 7:44 a.m. Central Daylight Time. 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Now for the official National Weather Service forecast for Galesburg and surrounding areas of central and northwest Illinois. Rest of today, sunny. Highs around 70. North winds 5 to 10 miles an hour. Tonight, mostly clear. Lows in the upper 40s. Northeast winds 5 to 10 miles an hour, becoming southeast with gusts up to 25 miles an hour after midnight. Tuesday, mostly sunny. A chance of showers with a slight chance of thunderstorms in the afternoon. Breezy, warmer with highs around 80. South winds 15 to 20 miles an hour with gusts up to 30 miles an hour, becoming southwest 20 to 25 miles an hour with gusts up to 40 miles an hour in the afternoon. Chance of rain 40%. Tuesday night, partly cloudy until midnight, then clearing. Lows in the lower 50s. West winds 10 to 15 miles an hour. Gusts up to 35 miles an hour until midnight. Wednesday, sunny. Highs in the lower 70s. Northwest winds 15 to 20 miles an hour with gusts up to 30 miles an hour. Wednesday night, clear. Lows in the mid 40s. Thursday, sunny. Highs in the lower 70s. Thursday night, mostly clear until midnight, then partly cloudy with a chance of showers after midnight. Lows in the lower 50s. Chance of rain 30%. Friday and Friday night, partly cloudy. A chance of showers. Highs in the upper 70s. Lows around 60. Chance of rain 40%. Saturday, mostly sunny with a chance of showers. Highs in the mid 80s. Chance of rain 30%. Saturday night, partly cloudy. A chance of showers until midnight. Lows in the lower 60s. Chance of rain 40%. Sunday, mostly sunny. A chance of showers in the afternoon. Highs in the mid-80s. Chance of rain 30%. Again, the forecast for Galesburg and surrounding areas of central and northwest Illinois for the rest of today, sunny. Highs around 70. North winds 5 to 10 miles an hour. The Peoria, Illinois climate summary for yesterday, May 10, 2026. Yesterday's high temperature of 67 degrees occurred at 4:35 p.m. The normal high is 72. Yesterday's low temperature of 47 degrees occurred at 11:57 p.m. The normal low is 51. No precipitation fell yesterday, which leaves the monthly total at 0.23 inches.
This is 1.27 inches below the normal amount of 1.50 inches for May. The total precipitation for the year still stands at 12.98 inches, which is 0.75 inches above normal. There were 8 heating degree days yesterday, which is 3 above normal. This brings the monthly total to 109, which is 45 above normal. The yearly total since July 1st is 5,073, which is 457 below normal. There were no cooling degree days yesterday, which is 2 below normal. This leaves the monthly total at 0, which is minus 14 below normal. The yearly total since January 1st is 48, which is 20 above normal. Yesterday the maximum wind observed was 15 miles an hour from the northwest. The highest wind gust observed was 24 miles per hour from the north, which occurred at 12.09 p.m. The average wind speed was less than 5 miles per hour yesterday. The normal high temperature for today is 73 degrees, and the normal low is 51. The record high for today is 93, which occurred in 2022, and the record low is 32, which occurred in 1907. Sunrise today is at 5:46 a.m. and sunset is at 8:05 p.m. At 7 a.m. in Galesburg, skies were sunny. The temperature was 44 degrees, the dew point was 36, and the relative humidity was 73%. The wind was north at 5 miles an hour. The pressure was 30.22 inches and rising. Elsewhere around the area, it was sunny, and temperatures were around 50 degrees. And once again at 7 a.m. in Galesburg, under sunny skies, the temperature was 44. Looking elsewhere around the Midwest at 7 a.m., Chicago was mostly sunny, and 45. Indianapolis was sunny, and 51. St. Louis was mostly sunny, and 50. Kansas City was partly cloudy, and 49. Des Moines was partly cloudy, and 48. Milwaukee was mostly sunny, and 41. And now a discussion of hazardous weather conditions for the following county, Knox, Illinois. This hazardous weather outlook is for Central Illinois, East Central Illinois, Southeast Illinois, and West Central Illinois. For today and tonight, minor river flooding will persist along parts of the Illinois and Little Wabash rivers. Otherwise, no hazardous weather is expected at this time. For Tuesday through Sunday, residual river flooding will continue along the Illinois and Little Wabash rivers through early this week. Breezy winds gusting in excess of 30 miles per hour, active fieldwork, and dry soil conditions could lead to blowing dust in some areas Tuesday and Wednesday. A cold front will move across central Illinois Tuesday night into Wednesday. A few severe storms are possible, with damaging wind gusts and large hail being the primary hazards. Spotter information statement. Spotter activation is not anticipated through tonight. The time is currently 7:50 a.m. Central Daylight Time. 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Now for the official National Weather Service forecast for Galesburg and surrounding areas of central and northwest Illinois. Rest of today, sunny. Highs around 70. North winds 5 to 10 miles an hour. Tonight, mostly clear. Lows in the upper 40s. Northeast wind 5 to 10 miles an hour, becoming southeast with gusts up to 25 miles an hour after midnight. Tuesday, mostly sunny. A chance of showers with a slight chance of thunderstorms in the afternoon. Breezy, warmer with highs around 80. South winds 15 to 20 miles an hour with gusts up to 30 miles an hour, becoming southwest 20 to 25 miles an hour with gusts up to 40 miles an hour in the afternoon. Chance of rain 40%. Tuesday night, partly cloudy until midnight, then clearing. Lows in the lower 50s. West winds 10 to 15 miles an hour. Gusts up to 35 miles an hour until midnight. Wednesday, sunny. Highs in the lower 70s. Northwest winds 15 to 20 miles an hour with gusts up to 30 miles an hour. Wednesday night, clear. Lows in the mid 40s. Thursday, sunny. Highs in the lower 70s. Thursday night, mostly clear until midnight, then partly cloudy with a chance of showers after midnight. Lows in the lower 50s. Chance of rain 30%. Friday and Friday night, partly cloudy. A chance of showers. Highs in the upper 70s.
Lows around 60. Chance of

40%. Saturday, mostly sunny with a chance of showers. Highs in the mid-80s. Chance of rain 30%. Saturday night, partly cloudy. A chance of showers until midnight. Lows in the lower 60s. Chance of rain 40%. Sunday, mostly sunny. A chance of showers in the afternoon. Highs in the mid-80s. Chance of rain 30%. Again, the forecast for Galesburg and surrounding areas of central and northwest Illinois for the rest of today, sunny. Highs around 70. North winds 5 to 10 miles an hour. At 7 a.m. in Galesburg, skies were sunny. The temperature was 44 degrees, the dew point was 36, and the relative humidity was 73%. The wind was north at 5 miles an hour. The pressure was 30.22 inches and rising. Elsewhere around the area, it was sunny, and temperatures were around 50 degrees. And once again at 7 a.m. in Galesburg, under sunny skies, the temperature was 44. Looking elsewhere around the Midwest at 7 a.m., Chicago was mostly sunny, and 45. Indianapolis was sunny, and 51. St. Louis was mostly sunny, and 50. Kansas City was partly cloudy, and 49. Des Moines was partly cloudy, and 48. Milwaukee was mostly sunny, and 41. And now a discussion of hazardous weather conditions for the following county, Knox, Illinois. This hazardous weather outlook is for central Illinois, east central Illinois, southeast Illinois, and west central Illinois. For today and tonight, minor river flooding will persist along parts of the Illinois and Little Wabash rivers. Otherwise, no hazardous weather is expected at this time. For Tuesday through Sunday, residual river flooding will continue along the Illinois and Little Wabash rivers through early this week. Breezy winds gusting in excess of 30 miles per hour, active fieldwork, and dry soil conditions could lead to blowing gust in some areas Tuesday and Wednesday. A cold front will move across central Illinois Tuesday night into Wednesday. A few severe storms are possible with damaging wind gusts and large hail being the primary hazards. Spotter information statement. Spotter activation is not anticipated through tonight. The time is currently 7:55 a.m. Central Daylight Time. 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Now for the official National Weather Service forecast for Galesburg and surrounding areas of central and northwest Illinois. Rest of today, sunny. Highs around 70. North winds 5 to 10 miles an hour. Tonight, mostly clear. Lows in the upper 40s. Northeast winds 5 to 10 miles an hour, becoming southeast with gusts up to 25 miles an hour after midnight. Tuesday, mostly sunny. A chance of showers with a slight chance of thunderstorms in the afternoon. Breezy, warmer with highs around 80. South winds 15 to 20 miles an hour with gusts up to 30 miles an hour, becoming southwest 20 to 25 miles an hour with gusts up to 40 miles an hour in the afternoon. Chance of rain 40%. Tuesday night, partly cloudy until midnight, then clearing. Lows in the lower 50s. West winds 10 to 15 miles an hour. Gusts up to 35 miles an hour until midnight. Wednesday, sunny. Highs in the lower 70s. Northwest winds 15 to 20 miles an hour with gusts up to 30 miles an hour. Wednesday night, clear. Lows in the mid 40s. Thursday, sunny. Highs in the lower 70s. Thursday night, mostly clear until midnight, then partly cloudy with a chance of showers after midnight. Lows in the lower 50s. Chance of rain 30%. Friday and Friday night, partly cloudy. A chance of showers. Highs in the upper 70s. Lows around 60. Chance of rain 40%. Saturday, mostly sunny with a chance of showers. Highs in the mid-80s. Chance of rain 30%. Saturday night, partly cloudy. A chance of showers until midnight. Lows in the lower 60s. Chance of rain 40%. Sunday, mostly sunny. A chance of showers in the afternoon. Highs in the mid-80s. Chance of rain 30%. Again, the forecast for Galesburg and surrounding areas of central and northwest Illinois for the rest of today, sunny.

cloudy and 49. Des Moines was partly cloudy and 48. Milwaukee was mostly sunny and 41. And now a discussion of hazardous weather conditions for the following county, Knox, Illinois. This hazardous weather outlook is for central Illinois, east central Illinois, southeast Illinois, and west central Illinois. For today and tonight, minor river flooding will persist along parts of the Illinois and Little Wabash rivers. Otherwise, no hazardous weather is expected at this time. For Tuesday through Sunday, residual river flooding will continue along the Illinois and Little Wabash rivers through early this week. Breezy winds gusting in excess of 30 miles per hour, active fieldwork, and dry soil conditions could lead to blowing dust in some areas Tuesday and Wednesday. A cold front will move across central Illinois Tuesday night into Wednesday. A few severe storms are possible with damaging wind gusts and large hail being the primary hazards. Spotter information statement. Spotter activation is not anticipated through tonight. The time is currently 7:59 a.m. Central Daylight Time. 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Now for the official National Weather Service forecast for Galesburg and surrounding areas of central and northwest Illinois. Rest of today, sunny. Highs around 70. North winds 5 to 10 miles an hour. Tonight, mostly clear. Lows in the upper 40s. Northeast winds 5 to 10 miles an hour, becoming southeast with gusts up to 25 miles an hour after midnight. Tuesday, mostly sunny. A chance of showers with a slight chance of thunderstorms in the afternoon. Breezy, warmer with highs around 80. South winds 15 to 20 miles an hour with gusts up to 30 miles an hour, becoming southwest 20 to 25 miles an hour with gusts up to 40 miles an hour in the afternoon. Chance of rain 40%. Tuesday night, partly cloudy until midnight, then clearing. Lows in the lower 50s. West winds 10 to 15 miles an hour. Gusts up to 35 miles an hour until midnight. Wednesday, sunny. Highs in the lower 70s. Northwest winds 15 to 20 miles an hour with gusts up to 30 miles an hour. Wednesday night, clear. Lows in the mid 40s. Thursday, sunny. Highs in the lower 70s. Thursday night, mostly clear until midnight, then partly cloudy with a chance of showers after midnight. Lows in the lower 50s. Chance of rain 30%. Friday and Friday night, partly cloudy. A chance of showers. Highs in the upper 70s. Lows around 60. Chance of rain 40%. Saturday, mostly sunny with a chance of showers. Highs in the mid 80s. Chance of rain 30%. Saturday night, partly cloudy. A chance of showers until midnight. Lows in the lower 60s. Chance of rain 40%. Sunday, mostly sunny. A chance of showers in the afternoon. Highs in the mid-80s. Chance of rain 30%. Again, the forecast for Galesburg and surrounding areas of central and northwest Illinois for the rest of today, sunny. Highs around 70. North winds 5 to 10 miles an hour. The Peoria, Illinois climate summary for yesterday, May 10, 2026. Yesterday's high temperature of 67 degrees occurred at 4:35 p.m. The normal high is 72. Yesterday's low temperature of 47 degrees occurred at 11:57 p.m. The normal low is 51. No precipitation fell yesterday, which leaves the monthly total at 0.23 inches. This is 1.27 inches below the normal amount of 1.50 inches for May. The total precipitation for the year still stands at 12.98 inches, which is 0.75 inches above normal. There were 8 heating degree days yesterday, which is 3 above normal. This brings the monthly total to 109, which is 45 above normal. The yearly total since July 1st is 5,073, which is 457 below normal. There were no cooling degree days yesterday, which is 2 below normal. This leaves the monthly total at 0, which is minus 14 below normal. The yearly total since January 1st is 48, which is 20 above normal. Yesterday the maximum wind observed was 15 miles an hour from the northwest. The highest wind gust observed was 24 miles.

per hour from the north, which occurred at 12.09 p.m. The average wind speed was less than 5 miles per hour yesterday. The normal high temperature for today is 73 degrees, and the normal low is 51. The record high for today is 93, which occurred in 2022, and the record low is 32, which occurred in 1907. Sunrise today is at 5:46 a.m. and sunset is at 8:05 p.m. And now a discussion of hazardous weather conditions for the following county, Knox, Illinois. This hazardous weather outlook is for Central Illinois, East Central Illinois, Southeast Illinois, and West Central Illinois. For today and tonight, minor river flooding will persist along parts of the Illinois and Little Wabash rivers. Otherwise, no hazardous weather is expected at this time. For Tuesday through Sunday, residual river flooding will continue along the Illinois and Little Wabash rivers through early this week. Breezy winds gusting in excess of 30 miles per hour, active fieldwork, and dry soil conditions could lead to blowing dust in some areas Tuesday and Wednesday. A cold front will move across central Illinois Tuesday night into Wednesday. A few severe storms are possible, with damaging wind gusts and large hail being the primary hazards. Spotter information statements. Spotter activation is not anticipated through tonight. The time is currently 8:04 a.m. Central Daylight Time. 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Now for the official National Weather Service forecast for Galesburg and surrounding areas of central and northwest Illinois. Rest of today, sunny. Highs around 70. North winds 5 to 10 miles an hour. Tonight, mostly clear. Lows in the upper 40s. Northeast winds 5 to 10 miles an hour, becoming southeast with gusts up to 25 miles an hour after midnight. Tuesday, mostly sunny. A chance of showers with a slight chance of thunderstorms in the afternoon. Breezy, warmer with highs around 80. South winds 15 to 20 miles an hour with gusts up to 30 miles an hour, becoming southwest 20 to 25 miles an hour with gusts up to 40 miles an hour in the afternoon. Chance of rain 40%. Tuesday night, partly cloudy until midnight, then clearing. Lows in the lower 50s. West winds 10 to 15 miles an hour. Gusts up to 35 miles an hour until midnight. Wednesday, sunny. Highs in the lower 70s. Northwest winds 15 to 20 miles an hour with gusts up to 30 miles an hour. Wednesday night, clear. Lows in the mid 40s. Thursday, sunny. Highs in the lower 70s. Thursday night, mostly clear until midnight, then partly cloudy with a chance of showers after midnight. Lows in the lower 50s. Chance of rain 30%. Friday and Friday night, partly cloudy. A chance of showers. Highs in the upper 70s. Lows around 60. Chance of rain 40%. Saturday, mostly sunny with a chance of showers. Highs in the mid 80s. Chance of rain 30%. Saturday night, partly cloudy. A chance of showers until midnight. Lows in the lower 60s. Chance of rain 40%. Sunday, mostly sunny. A chance of showers in the afternoon. Highs in the mid-80s. Chance of rain 30%. Again, the forecast for Galesburg and surrounding areas of central and northwest Illinois for the rest of today, sunny. Highs around 70. North winds 5 to 10 miles an hour. At 8 a.m. in Galesburg, skies were sunny. The temperature was 50 degrees, the dew point was 37, and the relative humidity was 62%. The wind was north at 7 miles an hour. The pressure was 30.24 inches and rising. Elsewhere around the area, it was sunny. It was 50 at Peoria, 49 at Moline, and 53 at Burlington. Quincy reported 54, Macomb reported 54, and Springfield reported 56. And once again at 8 a.m. in Galesburg, under sunny skies, the temperature was 50. Looking elsewhere around the Midwest at 8 a.m., Chicago was mostly sunny, and 48. Indianapolis was sunny, and 56. St. Louis was mostly sunny, and 55. Kansas City was mostly sunny, and 55. Des Moines was mostly sunny, and 52. Milwaukee was mostly sunny, and 44.

now a discussion of hazardous weather conditions for the following county, Knox, Illinois. This hazardous weather outlook is for Central Illinois, East Central Illinois, Southeast Illinois, and West Central Illinois. For today and tonight, minor river flooding will persist along parts of the Illinois and Little Wabash rivers. Otherwise, no hazardous weather is expected at this time. For Tuesday through Sunday, residual river flooding will continue along the Illinois and Little Wabash rivers through early this week. Breezy winds gusting in excess of 30 miles per hour, active fieldwork, and dry soil conditions could lead to blowing dust in some areas Tuesday and Wednesday. A cold front will move across central Illinois Tuesday night into Wednesday. A few severe storms are possible with damaging wind gusts and large hail being the primary hazards. Spotter information statement. Spotter activation is not anticipated through tonight. The time is currently 8:09 a.m. Central Daylight Time. 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Now for the official National Weather Service forecast for Galesburg and surrounding areas of central and northwest Illinois. Rest of today, sunny. Highs around 70. North winds 5 to 10 miles an hour. Tonight, mostly clear. Lows in the upper 40s. Northeast winds 5 to 10 miles an hour, becoming southeast with gusts up to 25 miles an hour after midnight. Tuesday, mostly sunny. A chance of showers with a slight chance of thunderstorms in the afternoon. Breezy, warmer with highs around 80. South winds 15 to 20 miles an hour with gusts up to 30 miles an hour, becoming southwest 20 to 25 miles an hour with gusts up to 40 miles an hour in the afternoon. Chance of rain 40%. Tuesday night, partly cloudy until midnight, then clearing. Lows in the lower 50s. West winds 10 to 15 miles an hour. Gusts up to 35 miles an hour until midnight. Wednesday, sunny. Highs in the lower 70s. Northwest winds 15 to 20 miles an hour with gusts up to 30 miles an hour. Wednesday night, clear. Lows in the mid 40s. Thursday, sunny. Highs in the lower 70s. Thursday night, mostly clear until midnight, then partly cloudy with a chance of showers after midnight. Lows in the lower 50s. Chance of rain 30%. Friday and Friday night, partly cloudy. A chance of showers. Highs in the upper 70s. Lows around 60. Chance of rain 40%. Saturday, mostly sunny with a chance of showers. Highs in the mid 80s. Chance of rain 30%. Saturday night, partly cloudy. A chance of showers until midnight. Lows in the lower 60s. Chance of rain 40%. Sunday, mostly sunny. A chance of showers in the afternoon. Highs in the mid 80s. Chance of rain 30%. Again, the forecast for Galesburg and surrounding areas of central and northwest Illinois for the rest of today, sunny. Highs around 70. North winds 5 to 10 miles an hour. At 8 a.m. in Galesburg, skies were sunny. The temperature was 50 degrees, the dew point was 37, and the relative humidity was 62%. The wind was north at 7 miles an hour. The pressure was 30.24 inches and rising. Elsewhere around the area, it was sunny. It was 50 at Peoria, 49 at Moline, and 53 at Burlington. Quincy reported 54, Macomb reported 54, and Springfield reported 56. And once again at 8 a.m. in Galesburg, under sunny skies, the temperature was 50. Looking elsewhere around the Midwest at 8 a.m., Chicago was mostly sunny, and 48. Indianapolis was sunny, and 56. St. Louis was mostly sunny, and 55. Kansas City was mostly sunny, and 55. Des Moines was mostly sunny, and 52. Milwaukee was mostly sunny, and 44. And now a discussion of hazardous weather conditions for the following county, Knox, Illinois. This hazardous weather outlook is for Central Illinois, East Central Illinois, Southeast Illinois, and West Central Illinois. For today and tonight, minor river flooding will persist along parts of the Illinois and Little Wabash rivers. Otherwise, no hazardous weather is expected at this time. For Tuesday through Sunday, residual

River flooding will continue along the Illinois and Little Wabash Rivers through early this week. Breezy winds gusting in excess of 30 miles per hour, active fieldwork, and dry soil conditions could lead to blowing gusts in some areas Tuesday and Wednesday. A cold front will move across central Illinois Tuesday night into Wednesday. A few severe storms are possible, with damaging wind gusts and large hail being the primary hazards. Spotter information statement. Spotter activation is not anticipated through tonight. The time is currently 8:13 a.m. Central Daylight Time. 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Now for the official National Weather Service forecast for Galesburg and surrounding areas of central and northwest Illinois. Rest of today, sunny. Highs around 70. North winds 5 to 10 miles an hour. Tonight, mostly clear. Lows in the upper 40s. Northeast winds 5 to 10 miles an hour, becoming southeast with gusts up to 25 miles an hour after midnight. Tuesday, mostly sunny. A chance of showers with a slight chance of thunderstorms in the afternoon. Breezy, warmer with highs around 80. South winds 15 to 20 miles an hour with gusts up to 30 miles an hour, becoming southwest 20 to 25 miles an hour with gusts up to 40 miles an hour in the afternoon. Chance of rain 40%. Tuesday night, partly cloudy until midnight, then clearing. Lows in the lower 50s. West winds 10 to 15 miles an hour. Gusts up to 35 miles an hour until midnight. Wednesday, sunny. Highs in the lower 70s. Northwest winds 15 to 20 miles an hour with gusts up to 30 miles an hour. Wednesday night, clear. Lows in the mid 40s. Thursday, sunny. Highs in the lower 70s. Thursday night, mostly clear until midnight, then partly cloudy with a chance of showers after midnight. Lows in the lower 50s. Chance of rain 30%. Friday and Friday night, partly cloudy. A chance of showers. Highs in the upper 70s. Lows around 60. Chance of rain 40%. Saturday, mostly sunny with a chance of showers. Highs in the mid 80s. Chance of rain 30%. Saturday night, partly cloudy. A chance of showers until midnight. Lows in the lower 60s. Chance of rain 40%. Sunday, mostly sunny. A chance of showers in the afternoon. Highs in the mid-80s. Chance of rain 30%. Again, the forecast for Galesburg and surrounding areas of central and northwest Illinois for the rest of today, sunny. Highs around 70. North winds 5 to 10 miles an hour. The Peoria, Illinois climate summary for yesterday, May 10, 2026. Yesterday's high temperature of 67 degrees occurred at 4:35 p.m. The normal high is 72. Yesterday's low temperature of 47 degrees occurred at 11:57 p.m. The normal low is 51. No precipitation fell yesterday, which leaves the monthly total at 0.23 inches. This is 1.27 inches below the normal amount of 1.50 inches for May. The total precipitation for the year still stands at 12.98 inches, which is 0.75 inches above normal. There were 8 heating degree days yesterday, which is 3 above normal. This brings the monthly total to 109, which is 45 above normal. The yearly total since July 1st is 5,073, which is 457 below normal. There were no cooling degree days yesterday, which is 2 below normal. This leaves the monthly total at 0, which is minus 14 below normal. The yearly total since January 1st is 48, which is 20 above normal. Yesterday the maximum wind observed was 15 miles an hour from the northwest. The highest wind gust observed was 24 miles per hour from the north, which occurred at 12:09 p.m. The average wind speed was less than 5 miles per hour yesterday.

The normal high temperature for today is 73 degrees, and the normal low is 51. The record high for today is 93, which occurred in 2022, and the record low is 32, which occurred in 1907. Sunrise today is at 5:46 a.m. and sunset is at 8:05 p.m. At 8 a.m. in Galesburg, skies were sunny. The temperature was 50 degrees, the dew point was 37, and the relative humidity was 62%. The wind was north at 7 miles an hour. The pressure was 30.24 inches and rising. Elsewhere around the area, it was sunny. It was 50 at Peoria, 49 at Moline, and 53 at Burlington. Quincy reported 54, Macomb reported 54, and Springfield reported 56. And once again at 8 a.m. in Galesburg, under sunny skies, the temperature was 50. Looking elsewhere around the Midwest at 8 a.m., Chicago was mostly sunny, and 48. Indianapolis was sunny, and 56. St. Louis was mostly sunny, and 55. Kansas City was mostly sunny, and 55. Des Moines was mostly sunny, and 52. Milwaukee was mostly sunny, and 44. And now a discussion of hazardous weather conditions for the following county, Knox, Illinois. This hazardous weather outlook is for Central Illinois, East Central Illinois, Southeast Illinois, and West Central Illinois. For today and tonight, minor river flooding will persist along parts of the Illinois and Little Wabash rivers. Otherwise, no hazardous weather is expected at this time. For Tuesday through Sunday, residual river flooding will continue along the Illinois and Little Wabash rivers through early this week. Breezy winds gusting in excess of 30 miles per hour, active fieldwork, and dry soil conditions could lead to blowing dust in some areas Tuesday and Wednesday. A cold front will move across central Illinois Tuesday night into Wednesday. A few severe storms are possible with damaging wind gusts and large hail being the primary hazards. Spotter information statement. Spotter activation is not anticipated through tonight. The time is currently 8:20 a.m. Central Daylight Time. 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Now for the official National Weather Service forecast for Galesburg and surrounding areas of central and northwest Illinois. Rest of today, sunny. Highs around 70. North winds 5 to 10 miles an hour. Tonight, mostly clear. Lows in the upper 40s. Northeast winds 5 to 10 miles an hour, becoming southeast with gusts up to 25 miles an hour after midnight. Tuesday, mostly sunny. A chance of showers with a slight chance of thunderstorms in the afternoon. Breezy, warmer with highs around 80. South winds 15 to 20 miles an hour with gusts up to 30 miles an hour, becoming southwest 20 to 25 miles an hour with gusts up to 40 miles an hour in the afternoon. Chance of rain 40%. Tuesday night, partly cloudy until midnight, then clearing. Lows in the lower 50s. West winds 10 to 15 miles an hour. Gusts up to 35 miles an hour until midnight. Wednesday, sunny. Highs in the lower 70s. Northwest winds 15 to 20 miles an hour with gusts up to 30 miles an hour. Wednesday night, clear. Lows in the mid 40s. Thursday, sunny. Highs in the lower 70s. Thursday night, mostly clear until midnight, then partly cloudy with a chance of showers after midnight. Lows in the lower 50s. Chance of rain 30%. Friday and Friday night, partly cloudy. A chance of showers. Highs in the upper 70s. Lows around 60. Chance of rain 40%. Saturday, mostly sunny with a chance of showers. Highs in the mid 80s. Chance of rain 30%. Saturday night, partly cloudy. A chance of showers until midnight. Lows in the lower 60s. Chance of rain 40%. Sunday, mostly sunny. A chance of showers in the afternoon. Highs in the mid-80s. Chance of rain 30%. Again, the forecast for Galesburg and surrounding areas of central and northwest Illinois for the rest of today, sunny. Highs around 70. North winds 5 to 10 miles an hour. At 8 a.m. in Galesburg, skies were sunny. The temperature was 50 degrees, the dew point was

37, and the relative humidity was 62%. The wind was north at 7 miles an hour. The pressure was 30.24 inches and rising. Elsewhere around the area, it was sunny. It was 50 at Peoria, 49 at Moline, and 53 at Burlington. Quincy reported 54, Macomb reported 54, and Springfield reported 56. And once again at 8 a.m. in Galesburg, under sunny skies, the temperature was 50. Looking elsewhere around the Midwest at 8 a.m., Chicago was mostly sunny, and 48. Indianapolis was sunny, and 56. St. Louis was mostly sunny, and 55. Kansas City was mostly sunny, and 55. Des Moines was mostly sunny, and 52. Milwaukee was mostly sunny, and 44. And now a discussion of hazardous weather conditions for the following county, Knox, Illinois. This hazardous weather outlook is for Central Illinois, East Central Illinois, Southeast Illinois, and West Central Illinois. For today and tonight, minor river flooding will persist along parts of the Illinois and Little Wabash rivers. Otherwise, no hazardous weather is expected at this time. For Tuesday through Sunday, residual river flooding will continue along the Illinois and Little Wabash rivers through early this week. Breezy winds gusting in excess of 30 miles per hour, active fieldwork, and dry soil conditions could lead to blowing gust in some areas Tuesday and Wednesday. A cold front will move across central Illinois Tuesday night into Wednesday. A few severe storms are possible with damaging wind gusts and large hail being the primary hazards. Spotter information statement. Spotter activation is not anticipated through tonight. The time is currently 8:25 a.m. Central Daylight Time. 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Now for the official National Weather Service forecast for Galesburg and surrounding areas of central and northwest Illinois. Rest of today, sunny. Highs around 70. North winds 5 to 10 miles an hour. Tonight, mostly clear. Lows in the upper 40s. Northeast winds 5 to 10 miles an hour, becoming southeast with gusts up to 25 miles an hour after midnight. Tuesday, mostly sunny. A chance of showers with a slight chance of thunderstorms in the afternoon. Breezy, warmer with highs around 80. South winds 15 to 20 miles an hour with gusts up to 30 miles an hour, becoming southwest 20 to 25 miles an hour with gusts up to 40 miles an hour in the afternoon. Chance of rain 40%. Tuesday night, partly cloudy until midnight, then clearing. Lows in the lower 50s. West winds 10 to 15 miles an hour. Gusts up to 35 miles an hour until midnight. Wednesday, sunny. Highs in the lower 70s. Northwest winds 15 to 20 miles an hour with gusts up to 30 miles an hour. Wednesday night, clear. Lows in the mid 40s. Thursday, sunny. Highs in the lower 70s. Thursday night, mostly clear until midnight, then partly cloudy with a chance of showers after midnight. Lows in the lower 50s. Chance of rain 30%. Friday and Friday night, partly cloudy. A chance of showers. Highs in the upper 70s. Lows around 60. Chance of rain 40%. Saturday, mostly sunny with a chance of showers. Highs in the mid-80s. Chance of rain 30%. Saturday night, partly cloudy. A chance of showers until midnight. Lows in the lower 60s. Chance of rain 40%. Sunday, mostly sunny. A chance of showers in the afternoon. Highs in the mid-80s. Chance of rain 30%. Again, the forecast for Galesburg and surrounding areas of central and northwest Illinois for the rest of today, sunny. Highs around 70. North winds 5 to 10 miles an hour. At 8 a.m. in Galesburg, skies were sunny. The temperature was 50 degrees, the dew point was 37, and the relative humidity was 62%. The wind was north at 7 miles an hour. The pressure was 30.24 inches and rising. Elsewhere around the area, it was sunny. It was 50 at Peoria, 49 at Moline, and 53 at Burlington. Quincy reported 54, Macomb reported 54, and Springfield reported 56. And once again at 8 a.m. in

Pittsburgh, under sunny skies, the temperature was 50. Looking elsewhere around the Midwest at 8 a.m., Chicago was mostly sunny and 48. Indianapolis was sunny and 56. St. Louis was mostly sunny and 55. Kansas City was mostly sunny and 55. Des Moines was mostly sunny and 52. Milwaukee was mostly sunny and 44. And now a discussion of hazardous weather conditions for the following county, Knox, Illinois. This hazardous weather outlook is for Central Illinois, East Central Illinois, Southeast Illinois, and West Central Illinois. For today and tonight, minor river flooding will persist along parts of the Illinois and Little Wabash rivers. Otherwise, no hazardous weather is expected at this time. For Tuesday through Sunday, residual river flooding will continue along the Illinois and Little Wabash rivers through early this week. Breezy winds gusting in excess of 30 miles per hour, active fieldwork, and dry soil conditions could lead to blowing gusts in some areas Tuesday and Wednesday. A cold front will move across central Illinois Tuesday night into Wednesday. A few severe storms are possible, with damaging wind gusts and large hail being the primary hazards. Spotter information statement. Spotter activation is not anticipated through tonight. The time is currently 8:29 a.m. Central Daylight Time. 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Now for the official National Weather Service forecast for Galesburg and surrounding areas of central and northwest Illinois. Rest of today, sunny. Highs around 70. North winds 5 to 10 miles an hour. Tonight, mostly clear. Lows in the upper 40s. Northeast winds 5 to 10 miles an hour, becoming southeast with gusts up to 25 miles an hour after midnight. Tuesday, mostly sunny. A chance of showers with a slight chance of thunderstorms in the afternoon. Breezy, warmer with highs around 80. South winds 15 to 20 miles an hour with gusts up to 30 miles an hour, becoming southwest 20 to 25 miles an hour with gusts up to 40 miles an hour in the afternoon. Chance of rain 40%. Tuesday night, partly cloudy until midnight, then clearing. Lows in the lower 50s. West winds 10 to 15 miles an hour. Gusts up to 35 miles an hour until midnight. Wednesday, sunny. Highs in the lower 70s. Northwest winds 15 to 20 miles an hour with gusts up to 30 miles an hour. Wednesday night, clear. Lows in the mid 40s. Thursday, sunny. Highs in the lower 70s. Thursday night, mostly clear until midnight, then partly cloudy with a chance of showers after midnight. Lows in the lower 50s. Chance of rain 30%. Friday and Friday night, partly cloudy. A chance of showers. Highs in the upper 70s. Lows around 60. Chance of rain 40%. Saturday, mostly sunny with a chance of showers. Highs in the mid-80s. Chance of rain 30%. Saturday night, partly cloudy. A chance of showers until midnight. Lows in the lower 60s. Chance of rain 40%. Sunday, mostly sunny. A chance of showers in the afternoon. Highs in the mid-80s. Chance of rain 30%. Again, the forecast for Galesburg and surrounding areas of central and northwest Illinois for the rest of today, sunny. Highs around 70. North winds 5 to 10 miles an hour. The Peoria, Illinois climate summary for yesterday, May 10, 2026. Yesterday's high temperature of 67 degrees occurred at 4:35 p.m. The normal high is 72. Yesterday's low temperature of 47 degrees occurred at 11:57 p.m. The normal low is 51. No precipitation fell yesterday, which leaves the monthly total at 0.23 inches. This is 1.27 inches below the normal amount of 1.50 inches for May. The total precipitation for the year still stands at 12.98 inches, which is 0.75 inches above normal. There were 8 heating degree days yesterday, which is 3 above normal. This brings the monthly total to 109, which is 45 above normal, which is 0.75 inches above normal. There were 8 heating degree days yesterday, which is 3 above normal. This brings the monthly total to 109, which is 45.

above normal. The yearly total since July 1st is 5,073, which is 457 below normal. There were no cooling degree days yesterday, which is 2 below normal. This leaves the monthly total at 0, which is minus 14 below normal. The yearly total since January 1st is 48, which is 20 above normal. Yesterday the maximum wind observed was 15 miles an hour from the northwest. The highest wind gust observed was 24 miles per hour from the north, which occurred at 12:09 p.m. The average wind speed was less than 5 miles per hour yesterday. The normal high temperature for today is 73 degrees, and the normal low is 51. The record high for today is 93, which occurred in 2022, and the record low is 32, which occurred in 1907. Sunrise today is at 5:46 a.m. and sunset is at 8:05 p.m. At 8 a.m. in Galesburg, skies were sunny. The temperature was 50 degrees, the dew point was 37, and the relative humidity was 62%. The wind was north at 7 miles an hour. The pressure was 30.24 inches and rising. Elsewhere around the area, it was sunny. It was 50 at Peoria, 49 at Moline, and 53 at Burlington. Quincy reported 54, Macomb reported 54, and Springfield reported 56. And once again at 8 a.m. in Galesburg, under sunny skies, the temperature was 50. Looking elsewhere around the Midwest at 8 a.m., Chicago was mostly sunny, and 48. Indianapolis was sunny, and 56. St. Louis was mostly sunny, and 55. Kansas City was mostly sunny, and 55. Des Moines was mostly sunny, and 52. Milwaukee was mostly sunny, and 44. And now a discussion of hazardous weather conditions for the following county, Knox, Illinois. This hazardous weather outlook is for Central Illinois, East Central Illinois, Southeast Illinois, and West Central Illinois. For today and tonight, minor river flooding will persist along parts of the Illinois and Little Wabash rivers. Otherwise, no hazardous weather is expected at this time. For Tuesday through Sunday, residual river flooding will continue along the Illinois and Little Wabash rivers through early this week. Breezy winds gusting in excess of 30 miles per hour, active fieldwork, and dry soil conditions could lead to blowing dust in some areas Tuesday and Wednesday. A cold front will move across central Illinois Tuesday night into Wednesday. A few severe storms are possible, with damaging wind gusts and large hail being the primary hazards. Spotter information statement. Spotter activation is not anticipated through tonight. The time is currently 8:36 a.m. Central Daylight Time. 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Now for the official National Weather Service forecast for Galesburg and surrounding areas of central and northwest Illinois. Rest of today, sunny. Highs around 70. North winds 5 to 10 miles an hour. Tonight, mostly clear. Lows in the upper 40s. Northeast winds 5 to 10 miles an hour, becoming southeast with gusts up to 25 miles an hour after midnight. Tuesday, mostly sunny. A chance of showers with a slight chance of thunderstorms in the afternoon. Breezy, warmer with highs around 80. South winds 15 to 20 miles an hour with gusts up to 30 miles an hour, becoming southwest 20 to 25 miles an hour with gusts up to 40 miles an hour in the afternoon. Chance of rain 40%. Tuesday night, partly cloudy until midnight, then clearing. Lows in the lower 50s. West winds 10 to 15 miles an hour. Gusts up to 35 miles an hour until midnight. Wednesday, sunny. Highs in the lower 70s. Northwest winds 15 to 20 miles an hour with gusts up to 30 miles an hour. Wednesday night, clear. Lows in the mid 40s. Thursday, sunny. Highs in the lower 70s. Thursday night, mostly clear until midnight, then partly cloudy with a chance of showers after midnight. Lows in the lower 50s. Chance of rain 30%. Friday and Friday night, partly cloudy. A chance of showers. Highs in the upper 70s. Lows around 60. Chance of rain 40%. Saturday, mostly sunny with a chance of showers. Highs in the mid 80s. Chance of rain 30%.
Saturday night, partly cloudy. A chance of showers until midnight. Lows in the lower 60s. Chance of rain 40%. Sunday, mostly sunny. A chance of showers in the afternoon. Highs in the mid-80s. Chance of rain 30%. Again, the forecast for Galesburg and surrounding areas of central and northwest Illinois for the rest of today, sunny. Highs around 70. North winds 5 to 10 miles an hour. At 8 a.m. in Galesburg, skies were sunny. The temperature was 50 degrees, the dew point was 37, and the relative humidity was 62%. The wind was north at 7 miles an hour. The pressure was 30.24 inches and rising. Elsewhere around the area, it was sunny. It was 50 at Peoria, 49 at Moline, and 53 at Burlington. Quincy reported 54, Macomb reported 54, and Springfield reported 56. And once again at 8 a.m. in Galesburg, under sunny skies, the temperature was 50. Looking elsewhere around the Midwest at 8 a.m., Chicago was mostly sunny, and 48. Indianapolis was sunny, and 56. St. Louis was mostly sunny, and 55. Kansas City was mostly sunny, and 55. Des Moines was mostly sunny, and 52. Milwaukee was mostly sunny, and 44. And now a discussion of hazardous weather conditions for the following county, Knox, Illinois. This hazardous weather outlook is for central Illinois, east central Illinois, southeast Illinois, and west central Illinois. For today and tonight, minor river flooding will persist along parts of the Illinois and Little Wabash rivers. Otherwise, no hazardous weather is expected at this time. For Tuesday through Sunday, residual river flooding will continue along the Illinois and Little Wabash rivers through early this week. Breezy winds gusting in excess of 30 miles per hour, active fieldwork, and dry soil conditions could lead to blowing dust in some areas Tuesday and Wednesday. A cold front will move across central Illinois Tuesday night into Wednesday. A few severe storms are possible with damaging wind gusts and large hail being the primary hazards. Spotter information statement. Spotter activation is not anticipated through tonight. The time is currently 8:40 a.m. Central Daylight Time. 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Now for the official National Weather Service forecast for Galesburg and surrounding areas of central and northwest Illinois. Rest of today, sunny. Highs around 70. North winds 5 to 10 miles an hour. Tonight, mostly clear. Lows in the upper 40s. Northeast winds 5 to 10 miles an hour, becoming southeast with gusts up to 25 miles an hour after midnight. Tuesday, mostly sunny. A chance of showers with a slight chance of thunderstorms in the afternoon. Breezy, warmer with highs around 80. South winds 15 to 20 miles an hour with gusts up to 30 miles an hour, becoming southwest 20 to 25 miles an hour with gusts up to 40 miles an hour in the afternoon. Chance of rain 40%. Tuesday night, partly cloudy until midnight, then clearing. Lows in the lower 50s. West winds 10 to 15 miles an hour. Gusts up to 35 miles an hour until midnight. Wednesday, sunny. Highs in the lower 70s. Northwest winds 15 to 20 miles an hour with gusts up to 30 miles an hour. Wednesday night, clear. Lows in the mid-40s. Thursday, sunny. Highs in the lower 70s. Thursday night, mostly clear until midnight, then partly cloudy with a chance of showers after midnight. Lows in the lower 50s. Chance of rain 30%. Friday and Friday night, partly cloudy. A chance of showers. Highs in the upper 70s. Lows around 60. Chance of rain 40%. Saturday, mostly sunny with a chance of showers. Highs in the mid-80s. Chance of rain 30%. Saturday night, partly cloudy. A chance of showers until midnight. Lows in the lower 60s. Chance of rain 40%. Sunday, mostly sunny. A chance of showers in the afternoon. Highs in the mid-80s. Chance of rain 30%. Again, the forecast for Galesburg and surrounding areas of central and northwest Illinois for the rest of today, sunny.
Highs around 70.

North winds 5 to 10 miles an hour. At 8 a.m. in Galesburg, skies were sunny. The temperature was 50 degrees, the dew point was 37, and the relative humidity was 62%. The wind was north at 7 miles an hour. The pressure was 30.24 inches and rising. Elsewhere around the area, it was sunny. It was 50 at Peoria, 49 at Moline, and 53 at Burlington. Quincy reported 54, Macomb reported 54, and Springfield reported 56. And once again at 8 a.m. in Galesburg, under sunny skies, the temperature was 50. Looking elsewhere around the Midwest at 8 a.m., Chicago was mostly sunny, and 48. Indianapolis was sunny, and 56. St. Louis was mostly sunny, and 55. Kansas City was mostly sunny, and 55. Des Moines was mostly sunny, and 52. Milwaukee was mostly sunny, and 44. And now a discussion of hazardous weather conditions for the following county, Knox, Illinois. This hazardous weather outlook is for Central Illinois, East Central Illinois, Southeast Illinois, and West Central Illinois. For today and tonight, minor river flooding will persist along parts of the Illinois and Little Wabash Rivers. Otherwise, no hazardous weather is expected at this time. For Tuesday through Sunday, residual river flooding will continue along the Illinois and Little Wabash Rivers through early this week. Breezy winds gusting in excess of 30 miles per hour, active fieldwork, and dry soil conditions could lead to blowing dust in some areas Tuesday and Wednesday. A cold front will move across central Illinois Tuesday night into Wednesday. A few severe storms are possible with damaging wind gusts and large hail being the primary hazards. Spotter information statement. Spotter activation is not anticipated through tonight. The Peoria, Illinois climate summary for yesterday, May 10, 2026. Yesterday's high temperature of 67 degrees occurred at 4:35 p.m. The normal high is 72. Yesterday's low temperature of 47 degrees occurred at 11:57 p.m. The normal low is 51. No precipitation fell yesterday, which leaves the monthly total at 0.23 inches. This is 1.27 inches below the normal amount of 1.50 inches for May. The total precipitation for the year still stands at 12.98 inches, which is 0.75 inches above normal. There were 8 heating degree days yesterday, which is 3 above normal. This brings the monthly total to 109, which is 45 above normal. The yearly total since July 1st is 5,073, which is 457 below normal. There were no cooling degree days yesterday, which is 2 below normal. This leaves the monthly total at 0, which is minus 14 below normal. The yearly total since January 1st is 48, which is 20 above normal. Yesterday the maximum wind observed was 15 miles an hour from the northwest. The highest wind gust observed was 24 miles per hour from the north, which occurred at 12:09 p.m. The average wind speed was less than 5 miles per hour yesterday. The normal high temperature for today is 73 degrees, and the normal low is 51. The record high for today is 93, which occurred in 2022, and the record low is 32, which occurred in 1907. Sunrise today is at 5:46 a.m. and sunset is at 8:05 p.m. The time is currently 8:46 a.m. Central Daylight Time. 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Now for the official National Weather Service forecast for Galesburg and surrounding areas of central and northwest Illinois. Rest of today, sunny. Highs around 70. North winds 5 to 10 miles an hour. Tonight, mostly clear. Lows in the upper 40s. Northeast winds 5 to 10 miles an hour, becoming southeast with gusts up to 25 miles an hour after midnight. Tuesday, mostly sunny. A chance of showers with a slight chance of thunderstorms in the afternoon. Breezy, warmer with highs around 80. South winds 15 to 20 miles an hour with gusts up to 30 miles an hour, becoming southwest 20 to 25 miles an hour with gusts up to 40 miles an hour in the afternoon. Chance of rain 40%. Tuesday night, partly cloudy until midnight, then clearing. Lows in the lower 50s. West winds 10 to 15 miles an hour.
Gusts up to 35 miles an hour until midnight. Wednesday, sunny. Highs in the lower 70s. Northwest winds 15 to 20 miles an hour with gusts up to 30 miles an hour. Wednesday night, clear. Lows in the mid-40s. Thursday, sunny. Highs in the lower 70s. Thursday night, mostly clear until midnight, then partly cloudy with a chance of showers after midnight. Lows in the lower 50s. Chance of rain 30%. Friday and Friday night, partly cloudy. A chance of showers. Highs in the upper 70s. Lows around 60. Chance of rain 40%. Saturday, mostly sunny with a chance of showers. Highs in the mid-80s. Chance of rain 30%. Saturday night, partly cloudy. A chance of showers until midnight. Lows in the lower 60s. Chance of rain 40%. Sunday, mostly sunny. A chance of showers in the afternoon. Highs in the mid-80s. Chance of rain 30%. Again, the forecast for Galesburg and surrounding areas of central and northwest Illinois for the rest of today, sunny. Highs around 70. North winds 5 to 10 miles an hour. At 8 a.m. in Galesburg, skies were sunny. The temperature was 50 degrees, the dew point was 37, and the relative humidity was 62%. The wind was north at 7 miles an hour. The pressure was 30.24 inches and rising. Elsewhere around the area, it was sunny. It was 50 at Peoria, 49 at Moline, and 53 at Burlington. Quincy reported 54, Macomb reported 54, and Springfield reported 56. And once again at 8 a.m. in Galesburg, under sunny skies, the temperature was 50. Looking elsewhere around the Midwest at 8 a.m., Chicago was mostly sunny, and 48. Indianapolis was sunny, and 56. St. Louis was mostly sunny, and 55. Kansas City was mostly sunny, and 55. Des Moines was mostly sunny, and 52. Milwaukee was mostly sunny, and 44. And now a discussion of hazardous weather conditions for the following county, Knox, Illinois. This hazardous weather outlook is for central Illinois, east central Illinois, southeast Illinois, and west central Illinois. For today and tonight, minor river flooding will persist along parts of the Illinois and Little Wabash rivers. Otherwise, no hazardous weather is expected at this time. For Tuesday through Sunday, residual river flooding will continue along the Illinois and Little Wabash rivers through early this week. Breezy winds gusting in excess of 30 miles per hour, active fieldwork, and dry soil conditions could lead to blowing dust in some areas Tuesday and Wednesday. A cold front will move across central Illinois Tuesday night into Wednesday. A few severe storms are possible with damaging wind gusts and large hail being the primary hazards. Spotter information statement. Spotter activation is not anticipated through tonight. The time is currently 8:51 a.m. Central Daylight Time. 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Now for the official National Weather Service forecast for Galesburg and surrounding areas of central and northwest Illinois. Rest of today, sunny. Highs around 70. North winds 5 to 10 miles an hour. Tonight, mostly clear. Lows in the upper 40s. Northeast winds 5 to 10 miles an hour, becoming southeast with gusts up to 25 miles an hour after midnight. Tuesday, mostly sunny. A chance of showers with a slight chance of thunderstorms in the afternoon. Breezy, warmer with highs around 80. South winds 15 to 20 miles an hour with gusts up to 30 miles an hour, becoming southwest 20 to 25 miles an hour with gusts up to 40 miles an hour in the afternoon. Chance of rain 40%. Tuesday night, partly cloudy until midnight, then clearing. Lows in the lower 50s. West winds 10 to 15 miles an hour. Gusts up to 35 miles an hour until midnight. Wednesday, sunny. Highs in the lower 70s. Northwest winds 15 to 20 miles an hour with gusts up to 30 miles an hour. Wednesday night, clear. Lows in the mid-40s. Thursday, sunny. Highs in the lower 70s. Thursday night,
mostly clear until midnight, then partly cloudy with a chance of showers.

after midnight. Lows in the lower 50s. Chance of rain 30%. Friday and Friday night, partly cloudy. A chance of showers. Highs in the upper 70s. Lows around 60. Chance of rain 40%. Saturday, mostly sunny with a chance of showers. Highs in the mid-80s. Chance of rain 30%. Saturday night, partly cloudy. A chance of showers until midnight. Lows in the lower 60s. Chance of rain 40%. Sunday, mostly sunny. A chance of showers in the afternoon. Highs in the mid-80s. Chance of rain 30%. Again, the forecast for Galesburg and surrounding areas of central and northwest Illinois for the rest of today, sunny. Highs around 70. North winds 5 to 10 miles an hour. At 8 a.m. in Galesburg, skies were sunny. The temperature was 50 degrees, the dew point was 37, and the relative humidity was 62%. The wind was north at 7 miles an hour. The pressure was 30.24 inches and rising. Elsewhere around the area, it was sunny. It was 50 at Peoria, 49 at Moline, and 53 at Burlington. Quincy reported 54, Macomb reported 54, and Springfield reported 56. And once again at 8 a.m. in Galesburg, under sunny skies, the temperature was 50. Looking elsewhere around the Midwest at 8 a.m., Chicago was mostly sunny and 48. Indianapolis was sunny and 56. St. Louis was mostly sunny and 55. Kansas City was mostly sunny and 55. Des Moines was mostly sunny and 52. Milwaukee was mostly sunny and 44. And now a discussion of hazardous weather conditions for the following county, Knox, Illinois. This hazardous weather outlook is for central Illinois, east central Illinois, southeast Illinois, and west central Illinois. For today and tonight, minor river flooding will persist along parts of the Illinois and Little Wabash rivers. Otherwise, no hazardous weather is expected at this time. For Tuesday through Sunday, residual river flooding will continue along the Illinois and Little Wabash rivers through early this week. Breezy winds gusting in excess of 30 miles per hour, active fieldwork, and dry soil conditions could lead to blowing dust in some areas Tuesday and Wednesday. A cold front will move across central Illinois Tuesday night into Wednesday. A few severe storms are possible with damaging wind gusts and large hail being the primary hazards. Spotter information statement. Spotter activation is not anticipated through tonight. The time is currently 8:56 a.m. Central Daylight Time. 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Now for the official National Weather Service forecast for Galesburg and surrounding areas of central and northwest Illinois. Rest of today, sunny. Highs around 70. North winds 5 to 10 miles an hour. Tonight, mostly clear. Lows in the upper 40s. Northeast winds 5 to 10 miles an hour, becoming southeast with gusts up to 25 miles an hour after midnight. Tuesday, mostly sunny. A chance of showers with a slight chance of thunderstorms in the afternoon. Breezy, warmer with highs around 80. South winds 15 to 20 miles an hour with gusts up to 30 miles an hour, becoming southwest 20 to 25 miles an hour with gusts up to 40 miles an hour in the afternoon. Chance of rain 40%. Tuesday night, partly cloudy until midnight, then clearing. Lows in the lower 50s. West winds 10 to 15 miles an hour. Gusts up to 35 miles an hour until midnight. Wednesday, sunny. Highs in the lower 70s. Northwest winds 15 to 20 miles an hour with gusts up to 30 miles an hour. Wednesday night, clear. Lows in the mid-40s. Thursday, sunny. Highs in the lower 70s. Thursday night, mostly clear until midnight, then partly cloudy with a chance of showers after midnight. Lows in the lower 50s. Chance of rain 30%. Friday and Friday night, partly cloudy. A chance of showers. Highs in the upper 70s. Lows around 60. Chance of rain 40%. Saturday, mostly sunny with a chance of showers. Highs in the mid-80s. Chance of rain 30%. Saturday night, partly cloudy.

Olympia, it was sunny. It was 50 at Peoria, 49 at Moline, and 53 at Burlington. Quincy reported 54, Macomb reported 54, and Springfield reported 56. And once again at 8 a.m. in Galesburg, under sunny skies, the temperature was 50. Looking elsewhere around the Midwest at 8 a.m., Chicago was mostly sunny, and 48. Indianapolis was sunny, and 56. St. Louis was mostly sunny, and 55. Kansas City was mostly sunny, and 55. Des Moines was mostly sunny, and 52. Milwaukee was mostly sunny, and 44. And now a discussion of hazardous weather conditions for the following county, Knox, Illinois. This hazardous weather outlook is for Central Illinois, East Central Illinois, Southeast Illinois, and West Central Illinois. For today and tonight, minor river flooding will persist along parts of the Illinois and Little Wabash rivers. Otherwise, no hazardous weather is expected at this time. For Tuesday through Sunday, residual river flooding will continue along the Illinois and Little Wabash rivers through early this week. Breezy winds gusting in excess of 30 miles per hour, active fieldwork, and dry soil conditions could lead to blowing gust in some areas Tuesday and Wednesday. A cold front will move across central Illinois Tuesday night into Wednesday. A few severe storms are possible with damaging wind gusts and large hail being the primary hazards. Spotter information statement. Spotter activation is not anticipated through tonight. The time is currently 9 a.m. Central Daylight Time. 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Now for the official National Weather Service forecast for Galesburg and surrounding areas of central and northwest Illinois. Rest of today, sunny. Highs around 70. North winds 5 to 10 miles an hour. Tonight, mostly clear. Lows in the upper 40s. Northeast winds 5 to 10 miles an hour, becoming southeast with gusts up to 25 miles an hour after midnight. Tuesday, mostly sunny. A chance of showers with a slight chance of thunderstorms in the afternoon. Breezy, warmer with highs around 80. South winds 15 to 20 miles an hour with gusts up to 30 miles an hour, becoming southwest 20 to 25 miles an hour with gusts up to 40 miles an hour in the afternoon. Chance of rain 40%. Tuesday night, partly cloudy until midnight, then clearing. Lows in the lower 50s. West winds 10 to 15 miles an hour. Gusts up to 35 miles an hour until midnight. Wednesday, sunny. Highs in the lower 70s. Northwest winds 15 to 20 miles an hour with gusts up to 30 miles an hour. Wednesday night, clear. Lows in the mid 40s. Thursday, sunny. Highs in the lower 70s. Thursday night, mostly clear until midnight, then partly cloudy with a chance of showers after midnight. Lows in the lower 50s. Chance of rain 30%. Friday and Friday night, partly cloudy. A chance of showers. Highs in the upper 70s. Lows around 60. Chance of rain 40%. Saturday, mostly sunny with a chance of showers. Highs in the mid 80s. Chance of rain 30%. Saturday night, partly cloudy. A chance of showers until midnight. Lows in the lower 60s. Chance of rain 40%. Sunday, mostly sunny. A chance of showers in the afternoon. Highs in the mid-80s. Chance of rain 30%. Again, the forecast for Galesburg and surrounding areas of central and northwest Illinois for the rest of today, sunny. Highs around 70. North winds 5 to 10 miles an hour. And now a discussion of hazardous weather conditions for the following county, Knox, Illinois. This hazardous weather outlook is for Central Illinois, East Central Illinois, Southeast Illinois, and West Central Illinois. For today and tonight, minor river flooding will persist along parts of the Illinois and Little Wabash rivers. Otherwise, no hazardous weather is expected at this time. For Tuesday through Sunday, residual river flooding will continue along the Illinois and Little Wabash rivers through early this week. Breezy winds gusting in excess of 30 miles per hour, active fieldwork, and dry soil conditions could lead to blowing gust in some areas Tuesday and Wednesday. A cold front will move across central Illinois Tuesday night into Wednesday. A few

chance of showers with a slight chance of thunderstorms in the afternoon. Breezy, warmer with highs around 80. South winds 15 to 20 miles an hour with gusts up to 30 miles an hour, becoming southwest 20 to 25 miles an hour with gusts up to 40 miles an hour in the afternoon. Chance of rain 40%. Tuesday night, partly cloudy until midnight, then clearing. Lows in the lower 50s. West winds 10 to 15 miles an hour. Gusts up to 35 miles an hour until midnight. Wednesday, sunny. Highs in the lower 70s. Northwest winds 15 to 20 miles an hour with gusts up to 30 miles an hour. Wednesday night, clear. Lows in the mid 40s. Thursday, sunny. Highs in the lower 70s. Thursday night, mostly clear until midnight, then partly cloudy with a chance of showers after midnight. Lows in the lower 50s. Chance of rain 30%. Friday and Friday night, partly cloudy. A chance of showers. Highs in the upper 70s. Lows around 60. Chance of rain 40%. Saturday, mostly sunny with a chance of showers. Highs in the mid 80s. Chance of rain 30%. Saturday night, partly cloudy. A chance of showers until midnight. Lows in the lower 60s. Chance of rain 40%. Sunday, mostly sunny. A chance of showers in the afternoon. Highs in the mid-80s. Chance of rain 30%. Again, the forecast for Galesburg and surrounding areas of central and northwest Illinois for the rest of today, sunny. Highs around 70. North winds 5 to 10 miles an hour. 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At 9 a.m. in Galesburg, skies were sunny. The temperature was 53 degrees, the dew point was 37, and the relative humidity was 54%. The wind was north at 7 miles an hour. The pressure was 30.25 inches and rising. Elsewhere around the area, it was sunny. It was 54 at Peoria, 51 at Moline, and 57 at Burlington. Quincy reported 57, Macomb reported 58, and Springfield reported 60. And once again at 9 a.m. in Galesburg, under sunny skies, the temperature was 53. Looking elsewhere around the Midwest at 9 a.m., Chicago was mostly sunny, and 50. Indianapolis was sunny, and 61. St. Louis was mostly sunny, and 60. Kansas City was mostly sunny, and 61. Des Moines was mostly sunny, and 57. Milwaukee was sunny, and 44. And now a discussion of hazardous weather conditions for the following county, Knox, Illinois. This hazardous weather outlook is for central Illinois, east central Illinois, southeast Illinois, and west central Illinois. For today and tonight, minor river flooding will persist along parts of the Illinois and Little Wabash rivers. Otherwise, no hazardous weather is expected at this time. For Tuesday through Sunday, residual river flooding will continue along the Illinois and Little Wabash rivers through early this week. Breezy winds gusting in excess of 30 miles per hour, active fieldwork, and dry soil conditions could lead to blowing dust in some areas Tuesday and Wednesday. A cold front will move across central Illinois Tuesday night into Wednesday. A few severe storms are possible with damaging wind gusts and large hail being the primary hazards. Spotter information statement. Spotter activation is not anticipated through tonight. The time is currently 9:18 a.m. Central Daylight Time. 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Now for the official National Weather Service forecast for Galesburg and surrounding areas of central and northwest Illinois. Rest of today, sunny. Highs around 70. North winds 5 to 10 miles an hour. Tonight, mostly clear. Lows in the upper 40s. Northeast winds 5 to 10 miles an hour, becoming southeast with gusts up to 25 miles an hour after midnight.
Tuesday, mostly sunny. A chance of showers with a slight chance of thunderstorms in the afternoon. Breezy, warmer with highs around 80. South winds 15 to 20 miles an hour with gusts up to 30 miles an hour, becoming southwest 20 to 25 miles an hour with gusts up to 40 miles an hour in the afternoon. Chance of rain 40%. Tuesday night, partly cloudy until midnight, then clearing. Lows in the lower 50s. West winds 10 to 15 miles an hour. Gusts up to 35 miles an hour until midnight. Wednesday, sunny. Highs in the lower 70s. Northwest winds 15 to 20 miles an hour with gusts up to 30 miles an hour. Wednesday night, clear. Lows in the mid 40s. Thursday, sunny. Highs in the lower 70s. Thursday night, mostly clear until midnight, then partly cloudy with a chance of showers after midnight. Lows in the lower 50s. Chance of rain 30%. Friday and Friday night, partly cloudy. A chance of showers. Highs in the upper 70s. Lows around 60. Chance of rain 40%. Saturday, mostly sunny with a chance of showers. Highs in the mid 80s. Chance of rain 30%. Saturday night, partly cloudy. A chance of showers until midnight. Lows in the lower 60s. Chance of rain 40%. Sunday, mostly sunny. A chance of showers in the afternoon. Highs in the mid-80s. Chance of rain 30%. Again, the forecast for Galesburg and surrounding areas of central and northwest Illinois for the rest of today, sunny. Highs around 70. North winds 5 to 10 miles an hour. At 9 a.m. in Galesburg, skies were sunny. The temperature was 53 degrees, the dew point was 37, and the relative humidity was 54%. The wind was north at 7 miles an hour. The pressure was 30.25 inches and rising. Elsewhere around the area, it was sunny. It was 54 at Peoria, 51 at Moline, and 57 at Burlington. Quincy reported 57, Macomb reported 58, and Springfield reported 60. And once again at 9 a.m. in Galesburg, under sunny skies, the temperature was 53. Looking elsewhere around the Midwest at 9 a.m., Chicago was mostly sunny, and 50. Indianapolis was sunny, and 61. St. Louis was mostly sunny, and 60. Kansas City was mostly sunny, and 61. Des Moines was mostly sunny, and 57. Milwaukee was sunny, and 44. And now a discussion of hazardous weather conditions for the following county, Knox, Illinois. This hazardous weather outlook is for central Illinois, east central Illinois, southeast Illinois, and west central Illinois. For today and tonight, minor river flooding will persist along parts of the Illinois and Little Wabash rivers. Otherwise, no hazardous weather is expected at this time. For Tuesday through Sunday, residual river flooding will continue along the Illinois and Little Wabash rivers through early this week. Breezy winds gusting in excess of 30 miles per hour, active fieldwork, and dry soil conditions could lead to blowing dust in some areas Tuesday and Wednesday. A cold front will move across central Illinois Tuesday night into Wednesday. A few severe storms are possible with damaging wind gusts and large hail being the primary hazards. Spotter information statement. Spotter activation is not anticipated through tonight. The time is currently 9:22 a.m. Central Daylight Time. 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Now for the official National Weather Service forecast for Galesburg and surrounding areas of central and northwest Illinois. Rest of today, sunny. Highs around 70. North winds 5 to 10 miles an hour. Tonight, mostly clear. Lows in the upper 40s. Northeast winds 5 to 10 miles an hour, becoming southeast with gusts up to 25 miles an hour after midnight. Tuesday, mostly sunny. A chance of showers with a slight chance of thunderstorms in the afternoon. Breezy, warmer with highs around 80. South winds 15 to 20 miles an hour with gusts up to 30 miles an hour, becoming southwest 20 to 25 miles an hour with gusts up to 40 miles an hour in the afternoon. Chance of rain 40%. Tuesday night, partly cloudy until midnight,
then clearing.

Lows in the lower 50s. West winds 10 to 15 miles an hour. Gusts up to 35 miles an hour until midnight. Wednesday, sunny. Highs in the lower 70s. Northwest winds 15 to 20 miles an hour with gusts up to 30 miles an hour. Wednesday night, clear. Lows in the mid-40s. Thursday, sunny. Highs in the lower 70s. Thursday night, mostly clear until midnight, then partly cloudy with a chance of showers after midnight. Lows in the lower 50s. Chance of rain 30%. Friday and Friday night, partly cloudy. A chance of showers. Highs in the upper 70s. Lows around 60. Chance of rain 40%. Saturday, mostly sunny with a chance of showers. Highs in the mid-80s. Chance of rain 30%. Saturday night, partly cloudy. A chance of showers until midnight. Lows in the lower 60s. Chance of rain 40%. Sunday, mostly sunny. A chance of showers in the afternoon. Highs in the mid-80s. Chance of rain 30%. Again, the forecast for Galesburg and surrounding areas of central and northwest Illinois for the rest of today, sunny. Highs around 70. North winds 5 to 10 miles an hour. At 9 a.m. in Galesburg, skies were sunny. The temperature was 53 degrees, the dew point was 37, and the relative humidity was 54%. The wind was north at 7 miles an hour. The pressure was 30.25 inches and rising. Elsewhere around the area, it was sunny. It was 54 at Peoria, 51 at Moline, and 57 at Burlington. Quincy reported 57, Macomb reported 58, and Springfield reported 60. And once again at 9 a.m. in Galesburg, under sunny skies, the temperature was 53. Looking elsewhere around the Midwest at 9 a.m., Chicago was mostly sunny, and 50. Indianapolis was sunny, and 61. St. Louis was mostly sunny, and 60. Kansas City was mostly sunny, and 61. Des Moines was mostly sunny, and 57. Milwaukee was sunny, and 44. And now a discussion of hazardous weather conditions for the following county, Knox, Illinois. This hazardous weather outlook is for Central Illinois, East Central Illinois, Southeast Illinois, and West Central Illinois. For today and tonight, minor river flooding will persist along parts of the Illinois and Little Wabash rivers. Otherwise, no hazardous weather is expected at this time. For Tuesday through Sunday, residual river flooding will continue along the Illinois and Little Wabash rivers through early this week. Breezy winds gusting in excess of 30 miles per hour, active fieldwork, and dry soil conditions could lead to blowing dust in some areas Tuesday and Wednesday. A cold front will move across central Illinois Tuesday night into Wednesday. A few severe storms are possible with damaging wind gusts and large hail being the primary hazards. Spotter information statement. Spotter activation is not anticipated through tonight. The time is currently 9:27 a.m. Central Daylight Time. 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Now for the official National Weather Service forecast for Galesburg and surrounding areas of central and northwest Illinois. Rest of today, sunny. Highs around 70. North winds 5 to 10 miles an hour. Tonight, mostly clear. Lows in the upper 40s. Northeast winds 5 to 10 miles an hour, becoming southeast with gusts up to 25 miles an hour after midnight. Tuesday, mostly sunny. A chance of showers with a slight chance of thunderstorms in the afternoon. Breezy, warmer with highs around 80. South winds 15 to 20 miles an hour with gusts up to 30 miles an hour, becoming southwest 20 to 25 miles an hour with gusts up to 40 miles an hour in the afternoon. Chance of rain 40%. Tuesday night, partly cloudy until midnight, then clearing. Lows in the lower 50s. West winds 10 to 15 miles an hour. Gusts up to 35 miles an hour until midnight. Wednesday, sunny. Highs in the lower 70s. Northwest winds 15 to 20 miles an hour with gusts up to 30 miles an hour. Wednesday night, clear. Lows in the mid-40s. Thursday, sunny.
Highs in the lower 70s.

degrees. Thursday night, mostly clear until midnight, then partly cloudy with a chance of showers after midnight. Lows in the lower 50s. Chance of rain 30%. Friday and Friday night, partly cloudy. A chance of showers. Highs in the upper 70s. Lows around 60. Chance of rain 40%. Saturday, mostly sunny with a chance of showers. Highs in the mid-80s. Chance of rain 30%. Saturday night, partly cloudy. A chance of showers until midnight. Lows in the lower 60s. Chance of rain 40%. Sunday, mostly sunny. A chance of showers in the afternoon. Highs in the mid-80s. Chance of rain 30%. Again, the forecast for Galesburg and surrounding areas of central and northwest Illinois for the rest of today, sunny. Highs around 70. North winds 5 to 10 miles an hour. At 9 a.m. in Galesburg, skies were sunny. The temperature was 53 degrees, the dew point was 37, and the relative humidity was 54%. The wind was north at 7 miles an hour. The pressure was 30.25 inches and rising. Elsewhere around the area, it was sunny. It was 54 at Peoria, 51 at Moline, and 57 at Burlington. Quincy reported 57, Macomb reported 58, and Springfield reported 60. And once again at 9 a.m. in Galesburg, under sunny skies, the temperature was 53. Looking elsewhere around the Midwest at 9 a.m., Chicago was mostly sunny, and 50. Indianapolis was sunny, and 61. St. Louis was mostly sunny, and 60. Kansas City was mostly sunny, and 61. Des Moines was mostly sunny, and 57. Milwaukee was sunny, and 44. And now a discussion of hazardous weather conditions for the following county, Knox, Illinois. This hazardous weather outlook is for Central Illinois, East Central Illinois, Southeast Illinois, and West Central Illinois. For today and tonight, minor river flooding will persist along parts of the Illinois and Little Wabash rivers. Otherwise, no hazardous weather is expected at this time. For Tuesday through Sunday, residual river flooding will continue along the Illinois and Little Wabash rivers through early this week. Breezy winds gusting in excess of 30 miles per hour, active fieldwork, and dry soil conditions could lead to blowing dust in some areas Tuesday and Wednesday. A cold front will move across central Illinois Tuesday night into Wednesday. A few severe storms are possible with damaging wind gusts and large hail being the primary hazards. Spotter information statement. Spotter activation is not anticipated through tonight. The time is currently 9:32 a.m. Central Daylight Time. 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Now for the official National Weather Service forecast for Galesburg and surrounding areas of central and northwest Illinois. Rest of today, sunny. Highs around 70. North winds 5 to 10 miles an hour. Tonight, mostly clear. Lows in the upper 40s. Northeast winds 5 to 10 miles an hour, becoming southeast with gusts up to 25 miles an hour after midnight. Tuesday, mostly sunny. A chance of showers with a slight chance of thunderstorms in the afternoon. Breezy, warmer with highs around 80. South winds 15 to 20 miles an hour with gusts up to 30 miles an hour, becoming southwest 20 to 25 miles an hour with gusts up to 40 miles an hour in the afternoon. Chance of rain 40%. Tuesday night, partly cloudy until midnight, then clearing. Lows in the lower 50s. West winds 10 to 15 miles an hour. Chance of rain 40%. Tuesday night, partly cloudy until midnight, then clearing. Lows in the lower 50s. West winds 10 to 15 miles an hour. Gusts up to 35 miles an hour until midnight. Wednesday, sunny. Highs in the lower 70s. Northwest winds 15 to 20 miles an hour with gusts up to 30 miles an hour. Wednesday night, clear. Lows in the mid 40s. Thursday, sunny. Highs in the lower 70s. Thursday night, mostly clear until midnight, then partly cloudy with a chance of showers after midnight. Lows in the lower 50s. Chance of rain 30%. Friday and Friday night, partly cloudy.

a chance of showers. Highs in the upper 70s. Lows around 60. Chance of rain 40%. Saturday, mostly sunny with a chance of showers. Highs in the mid-80s. Chance of rain 30%. Saturday night, partly cloudy. A chance of showers until midnight. Lows in the lower 60s. Chance of rain 40%. Sunday, mostly sunny. A chance of showers in the afternoon. Highs in the mid-80s. Chance of rain 30%. Again, the forecast for Galesburg and surrounding areas of central and northwest Illinois for the rest of today, sunny. Highs around 70. North winds 5 to 10 miles an hour. At 9 a.m. in Galesburg, skies were sunny. The temperature was 53 degrees, the dew point was 37, and the relative humidity was 54%. The wind was north at 7 miles an hour. The pressure was 30.25 inches and rising. Elsewhere around the area, it was sunny. It was 54 at Peoria, 51 at Moline, and 57 at Burlington. Quincy reported 57, Macomb reported 58, and Springfield reported 60. And once again at 9 a.m. in Galesburg, under sunny skies, the temperature was 53. Looking elsewhere around the Midwest at 9 a.m., Chicago was mostly sunny, and 50. Indianapolis was sunny, and 61. St. Louis was mostly sunny, and 60. Kansas City was mostly sunny, and 61. Des Moines was mostly sunny, and 57. Milwaukee was sunny, and 44. And now a discussion of hazardous weather conditions for the following county, Knox, Illinois. This hazardous weather outlook is for central Illinois, east central Illinois, southeast Illinois, and west central Illinois. For today and tonight, minor river flooding will persist along parts of the Illinois and Little Wabash rivers. Otherwise, no hazardous weather is expected at this time. For Tuesday through Sunday, residual river flooding will continue along the Illinois and Little Wabash rivers through early this week. Breezy winds gusting in excess of 30 miles per hour, active fieldwork, and dry soil conditions could lead to blowing dust in some areas Tuesday and Wednesday. A cold front will move across central Illinois Tuesday night into Wednesday. A few severe storms are possible with damaging wind gusts and large hail being the primary hazards. Spotter information statement. Spotter activation is not anticipated through tonight. The time is currently 9:36 a.m. Central Daylight Time. 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Now for the official National Weather Service forecast for Galesburg and surrounding areas of central and northwest Illinois. Rest of today, sunny. Highs around 70. North winds 5 to 10 miles an hour. Tonight, mostly clear. Lows in the upper 40s. Northeast winds 5 to 10 miles an hour, becoming southeast with gusts up to 25 miles an hour after midnight. Tuesday, mostly sunny. A chance of showers with a slight chance of thunderstorms in the afternoon. Breezy, warmer with highs around 80. South winds 15 to 20 miles an hour with gusts up to 30 miles an hour, becoming southwest 20 to 25 miles an hour with gusts up to 40 miles an hour in the afternoon. Chance of rain 40%. Tuesday night, partly cloudy until midnight, then clearing. Lows in the lower 50s. West winds 10 to 15 miles an hour. Gusts up to 35 miles an hour until midnight. Wednesday, sunny. Highs in the lower 70s. Northwest winds 15 to 20 miles an hour with gusts up to 30 miles an hour. Wednesday night, clear. Lows in the mid-40s. Thursday, sunny. Highs in the lower 70s. Thursday night, mostly clear until midnight, then partly cloudy with a chance of showers after midnight. Lows in the lower 50s. Chance of rain 30%. Friday and Friday night, partly cloudy. A chance of showers. Highs in the upper 70s. Lows around 60. Chance of rain 40%. Saturday, mostly sunny with a chance of showers. Highs in the mid-80s. Chance of rain 30%. Saturday night, partly cloudy. A chance of showers until midnight. Lows in the lower 60s. Chance of rain 40%.

day, mostly sunny. A chance of showers in the afternoon. Highs in the mid-80s. Chance of rain 30%. Again, the forecast for Galesburg and surrounding areas of central and northwest Illinois for the rest of today, sunny. Highs around 70. North winds 5 to 10 miles an hour. At 9 a.m. in Galesburg, skies were sunny. The temperature was 53 degrees, the dew point was 37, and the relative humidity was 54%. The wind was north at 7 miles an hour. The pressure was 30.25 inches and rising. Elsewhere around the area, it was sunny. It was 54 at Peoria, 51 at Moline, and 57 at Burlington. Quincy reported 57, Macomb reported 58, and Springfield reported 60. And once again at 9 a.m. in Galesburg, under sunny skies, the temperature was 53. Looking elsewhere around the Midwest at 9 a.m., Chicago was mostly sunny, and 50. Indianapolis was sunny, and 61. St. Louis was mostly sunny, and 60. Kansas City was mostly sunny, and 61. Des Moines was mostly sunny, and 57. Milwaukee was sunny, and 44. And now a discussion of hazardous weather conditions for the following county, Knox, Illinois. This hazardous weather outlook is for central Illinois, east central Illinois, southeast Illinois, and west central Illinois. For today and tonight, minor river flooding will persist along parts of the Illinois and Little Wabash rivers. Otherwise, no hazardous weather is expected at this time. For Tuesday through Sunday, residual river flooding will continue along the Illinois and Little Wabash rivers through early this week. Breezy winds gusting in excess of 30 miles per hour, active fieldwork, and dry soil conditions could lead to blowing dust in some areas Tuesday and Wednesday. A cold front will move across central Illinois Tuesday night into Wednesday. A few severe storms are possible, with damaging wind gusts and large hail being the primary hazards. Spotter information statement. Spotter activation is not anticipated through tonight. The time is currently 9:41 a.m. Central Daylight Time. 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Now for the official National Weather Service forecast for Galesburg and surrounding areas of central and northwest Illinois. Rest of today, sunny. Highs around 70. North winds 5 to 10 miles an hour. Tonight, mostly clear. Lows in the upper 40s. Northeast winds 5 to 10 miles an hour, becoming southeast with gusts up to 25 miles an hour after midnight. Tuesday, mostly sunny. A chance of showers with a slight chance of thunderstorms in the afternoon. Breezy, warmer with highs around 80. South winds 15 to 20 miles an hour with gusts up to 30 miles an hour, becoming southwest 20 to 25 miles an hour with gusts up to 40 miles an hour in the afternoon. Chance of rain 40%. Tuesday night, partly cloudy until midnight, then clearing. Lows in the lower 50s. West winds 10 to 15 miles an hour. Gusts up to 35 miles an hour until midnight. Wednesday, sunny. Highs in the lower 70s. Northwest winds 15 to 20 miles an hour with gusts up to 30 miles an hour. Wednesday night, clear. Lows in the mid-40s. Thursday, sunny. Highs in the lower 70s. Thursday night, mostly clear until midnight, then partly cloudy with a chance of showers after midnight. Lows in the lower 50s. Chance of rain 30%. Friday and Friday night, partly cloudy. A chance of showers. Highs in the upper 70s. Lows around 60. Chance of rain 40%. Saturday, mostly sunny with a chance of showers. Highs in the mid-80s. Chance of rain 30%. Saturday night, partly cloudy. A chance of showers until midnight. Lows in the lower 60s. Chance of rain 40%. Sunday, mostly sunny. A chance of showers in the afternoon. Highs in the mid-80s. Chance of rain 30%. Again, the forecast for Galesburg and surrounding areas of central and northwest Illinois for the rest of today, sunny. Highs around 70. North winds 5 to 10 miles an hour. At 9 a.m. in Galesburg, skies were sunny. The temperature

was 53 degrees, the dew point was 37, and the relative humidity was 54%. The wind was north at 7 miles an hour. The pressure was 30.25 inches and rising. Elsewhere around the area, it was sunny. It was 54 at Peoria, 51 at Moline, and 57 at Burlington. Quincy reported 57, Macomb reported 58, and Springfield reported 60. And once again at 9 a.m. in Galesburg, under sunny skies, the temperature was 53. Looking elsewhere around the Midwest at 9 a.m., Chicago was mostly sunny, and 50. Indianapolis was sunny, and 61. St. Louis was mostly sunny, and 60. Kansas City was mostly sunny, and 61. Des Moines was mostly sunny, and 57. Milwaukee was sunny, and 44. And now a discussion of hazardous weather conditions for the following county, Knox, Illinois. This hazardous weather outlook is for Central Illinois, East Central Illinois, Southeast Illinois, and West Central Illinois. For today and tonight, minor river flooding will persist along parts of the Illinois and Little Wabash rivers. Otherwise, no hazardous weather is expected at this time. For Tuesday through Sunday, residual river flooding will continue along the Illinois and Little Wabash rivers through early this week. Breezy winds gusting in excess of 30 miles per hour, active fieldwork, and dry soil conditions could lead to blowing dust in some areas Tuesday and Wednesday. A cold front will move across central Illinois Tuesday night into Wednesday. A few severe storms are possible, with damaging wind gusts and large hail being the primary hazards. Spotter information statement. Spotter activation is not anticipated through tonight. The time is currently 9:45 a.m. Central Daylight Time. 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Now for the official National Weather Service forecast for Galesburg and surrounding areas of central and northwest Illinois. Rest of today, sunny. Highs around 70. North winds 5 to 10 miles an hour. Tonight, mostly clear. Lows in the upper 40s. Northeast winds 5 to 10 miles an hour, becoming southeast with gusts up to 25 miles an hour after midnight. Tuesday, mostly sunny. A chance of showers with a slight chance of thunderstorms in the afternoon. Breezy, warmer with highs around 80. South winds 15 to 20 miles an hour with gusts up to 30 miles an hour, becoming southwest 20 to 25 miles an hour with gusts up to 40 miles an hour in the afternoon. Chance of rain 40%. Tuesday night, partly cloudy until midnight, then clearing. Lows in the lower 50s. West winds 10 to 15 miles an hour. Gusts up to 35 miles an hour until midnight. Wednesday, sunny. Highs in the lower 70s. Northwest winds 15 to 20 miles an hour with gusts up to 30 miles an hour. Wednesday night, clear. Lows in the mid-40s. Thursday, sunny. Highs in the lower 70s. Thursday night, mostly clear until midnight, then partly cloudy with a chance of showers after midnight. Lows in the lower 50s. Chance of rain 30%. Friday and Friday night, partly cloudy. A chance of showers. Highs in the upper 70s. Lows around 60. Chance of rain 40%. Saturday, mostly sunny with a chance of showers. Highs in the mid-80s. Chance of rain 30%. Saturday night, partly cloudy. A chance of showers until midnight. Lows in the lower 60s. Chance of rain 40%. Sunday, mostly sunny. A chance of showers in the afternoon. Highs in the mid-80s. Chance of rain 30%. Again, the forecast for Galesburg and surrounding areas of central and northwest Illinois for the rest of today, sunny. Highs around 70. North winds 5 to 10 miles an hour. At 9 a.m. in Galesburg, skies were sunny. The temperature was 53 degrees, the dew point was 37, and the relative humidity was 54%. The wind was north at 7 miles an hour. The pressure was 30.25 inches and rising. Elsewhere around the area, it was sunny. It was 54 at Peoria, 51 at Moline, and 57 at Burlington. Quincy reported 57, Macomb reported 58,
and Springfield reported 60. And once again at 9 a.m. in Galesburg, under sunny skies, the temperature was 53. Looking elsewhere around the Midwest at 9 a.m., Chicago was mostly sunny and 50. Indianapolis was sunny and 61. St. Louis was mostly sunny and 60. Kansas City was mostly sunny and 61. Des Moines was mostly sunny and 57. Milwaukee was sunny and 44. And now a discussion of hazardous weather conditions for the following county, Knox, Illinois. This hazardous weather outlook is for Central Illinois, East Central Illinois, Southeast Illinois, and West Central Illinois. For today and tonight, minor river flooding will persist along parts of the Illinois and Little Wabash rivers. Otherwise, no hazardous weather is expected at this time. For Tuesday through Sunday, residual river flooding will continue along the Illinois and Little Wabash rivers through early this week. Breezy winds gusting in excess of 30 miles per hour, active fieldwork, and dry soil conditions could lead to blowing dust in some areas Tuesday and Wednesday. A cold front will move across central Illinois Tuesday night into Wednesday. A few severe storms are possible, with damaging wind gusts and large hail being the primary hazards. Spotter information statement. Spotter activation is not anticipated through tonight. The time is currently 9:50 a.m. Central Daylight Time. 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Now for the official National Weather Service forecast for Galesburg and surrounding areas of central and northwest Illinois. Rest of today, sunny. Highs around 70. North winds 5 to 10 miles an hour. Tonight, mostly clear. Lows in the upper 40s. Northeast winds 5 to 10 miles an hour, becoming southeast with gusts up to 25 miles an hour after midnight. Tuesday, mostly sunny. A chance of showers with a slight chance of thunderstorms in the afternoon. Breezy, warmer with highs around 80. South winds 15 to 20 miles an hour with gusts up to 30 miles an hour, becoming southwest 20 to 25 miles an hour with gusts up to 40 miles an hour in the afternoon. Chance of rain 40%. Tuesday night, partly cloudy until midnight, then clearing. Lows in the lower 50s. West winds 10 to 15 miles an hour. Gusts up to 35 miles an hour until midnight. Wednesday, sunny. Highs in the lower 70s. Northwest winds 15 to 20 miles an hour with gusts up to 30 miles an hour. Wednesday night, clear. Lows in the mid 40s. Thursday, sunny. Highs in the lower 70s. Thursday night, mostly clear until midnight, then partly cloudy with a chance of showers after midnight. Lows in the lower 50s. Chance of rain 30%. Friday and Friday night, partly cloudy. A chance of showers. Highs in the upper 70s. Lows around 60. Chance of rain 40%. Saturday, mostly sunny with a chance of showers. Highs in the mid 80s. Chance of rain 30%. Saturday night, partly cloudy. A chance of showers until midnight. Lows in the lower 60s. Chance of rain 40%. Sunday, mostly sunny. A chance of showers in the afternoon. Highs in the mid-80s. Chance of rain 30%. Again, the forecast for Galesburg and surrounding areas of central and northwest Illinois for the rest of today, sunny. Highs around 70. North winds 5 to 10 miles an hour. At 9 a.m. in Galesburg, skies were sunny. The temperature was 53 degrees, the dew point was 37, and the relative humidity was 54%. The wind was north at 7 miles an hour. The pressure was 30.25 inches and rising. Elsewhere around the area, it was sunny. It was 54 at Peoria, 51 at Moline, and 57 at Burlington. Quincy reported 57, Macomb reported 58, and Springfield reported 60. And once again at 9 a.m. in Galesburg, under sunny skies, the temperature was 53. Looking elsewhere around the Midwest at 9 a.m., Chicago was mostly sunny and 50. Indianapolis was sunny and 61. St. Louis was mostly sunny and 60. Kansas City was mostly sunny and 61.
Des Moines was mostly sunny in 57.

Milwaukee was sunny and 44. And now a discussion of hazardous weather conditions for the following county, Knox, Illinois. This hazardous weather outlook is for Central Illinois, East Central Illinois, Southeast Illinois, and West Central Illinois. For today and tonight, minor river flooding will persist along parts of the Illinois and Little Wabash rivers. Otherwise, no hazardous weather is expected at this time. For Tuesday through Sunday, residual river flooding will continue along the Illinois and Little Wabash rivers through early this week. Breezy winds gusting in excess of 30 miles per hour, active fieldwork, and dry soil conditions could lead to blowing dust in some areas Tuesday and Wednesday. A cold front will move across central Illinois Tuesday night into Wednesday. A few severe storms are possible with damaging wind gusts and large hail being the primary hazards. Spotter information statement. Spotter activation is not anticipated through tonight. The time is currently 9:54 a.m. Central Daylight Time. 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Now for the official National Weather Service forecast for Galesburg and surrounding areas of central and northwest Illinois. Rest of today, sunny. Highs around 70. North winds 5 to 10 miles an hour. Tonight, mostly clear. Lows in the upper 40s. Northeast winds 5 to 10 miles an hour, becoming southeast with gusts up to 25 miles an hour after midnight. Tuesday, mostly sunny. A chance of showers with a slight chance of thunderstorms in the afternoon. Breezy, warmer with highs around 80. South winds 15 to 20 miles an hour with gusts up to 30 miles an hour, becoming southwest 20 to 25 miles an hour with gusts up to 40 miles an hour in the afternoon. Chance of rain 40%. Tuesday night, partly cloudy until midnight, then clearing. Lows in the lower 50s. West winds 10 to 15 miles an hour. Gusts up to 35 miles an hour until midnight. Wednesday, sunny. Highs in the lower 70s. Northwest winds 15 to 20 miles an hour with gusts up to 30 miles an hour. Wednesday night, clear. Lows in the mid 40s. Thursday, sunny. Highs in the lower 70s. Thursday night, mostly clear until midnight, then partly cloudy with a chance of showers after midnight. Lows in the lower 50s. Chance of rain 30%. Friday and Friday night, partly cloudy. A chance of showers. Highs in the upper 70s. Lows around 60. Chance of rain 40%. Saturday, mostly sunny with a chance of showers. Highs in the mid 80s. Chance of rain 30%. Saturday night, partly cloudy. A chance of showers until midnight. Lows in the lower 60s. Chance of rain 40%. Sunday, mostly sunny. A chance of showers in the afternoon. Highs in the mid-80s. Chance of rain 30%. Again, the forecast for Galesburg and surrounding areas of central and northwest Illinois for the rest of today, sunny. Highs around 70. North winds 5 to 10 miles an hour. At 9 a.m. in Galesburg, skies were sunny. The temperature was 53 degrees, the dew point was 37, and the relative humidity was 54%. The wind was north at 7 miles an hour. The pressure was 30.25 inches and rising. Elsewhere around the area, it was sunny. It was 54 at Peoria, 51 at Moline, and 57 at Burlington. Quincy reported 57, Macomb reported 58, and Springfield reported 60. And once again at 9 a.m. in Galesburg, under sunny skies, the temperature was 53. Looking elsewhere around the Midwest at 9 a.m., Chicago was mostly sunny, and 50. Indianapolis was sunny, and 61. St. Louis was mostly sunny, and 60. Kansas City was mostly sunny, and 61. Des Moines was mostly sunny, and 57. Milwaukee was sunny, and 44. And now a discussion of hazardous weather conditions for the following county, Knox, Illinois. This hazardous weather outlook is for Central Illinois, East Central Illinois, Southeast Illinois, and West Central Illinois. For today and tonight, minor river flooding will persist along parts of the Illinois and Little Wabash rivers. Otherwise, no hazardous weather is expected

Pittsburgh and surrounding areas of central and northwest Illinois. Rest of today, sunny. Highs around 70. North winds 5 to 10 miles an hour. Tonight, mostly clear. Lows in the upper 40s. Northeast winds 5 to 10 miles an hour, becoming southeast with gusts up to 25 miles an hour after midnight. Tuesday, mostly sunny. A chance of showers with a slight chance of thunderstorms in the afternoon. Breezy, warmer with highs around 80. South winds 15 to 20 miles an hour with gusts up to 30 miles an hour, becoming southwest 20 to 25 miles an hour with gusts up to 40 miles an hour in the afternoon. Chance of rain 40%. Tuesday night, partly cloudy until midnight, then clearing. Lows in the lower 50s. West winds 10 to 15 miles an hour. Gusts up to 35 miles an hour until midnight. Wednesday, sunny. Highs in the lower 70s. Northwest winds 15 to 20 miles an hour with gusts up to 30 miles an hour. Wednesday night, clear. Lows in the mid 40s. Thursday, sunny. Highs in the lower 70s. Thursday night, mostly clear until midnight, then partly cloudy with a chance of showers after midnight. Lows in the lower 50s. Chance of rain 30%. Friday and Friday night, partly cloudy. A chance of showers. Highs in the upper 70s. Lows around 60. Chance of rain 40%. Saturday, mostly sunny with a chance of showers. Highs in the mid 80s. Chance of rain 30%. Saturday night, partly cloudy. A chance of showers until midnight. Lows in the lower 60s. Chance of rain 40%. Sunday, mostly sunny. A chance of showers in the afternoon. Highs in the mid-80s. Chance of rain 30%. Again, the forecast for Galesburg and surrounding areas of central and northwest Illinois for the rest of today, sunny. Highs around 70. North winds 5 to 10 miles an hour. And now a discussion of hazardous weather conditions for the following county, Knox, Illinois. This hazardous weather outlook is for central Illinois, east central Illinois, southeast Illinois and west central Illinois. For today and tonight, minor river flooding will persist along parts of the Illinois and Little Wabash rivers. Otherwise, no hazardous weather is expected at this time. For Tuesday through Sunday, residual river flooding will continue along the Illinois and Little Wabash rivers through early this week. Breezy winds gusting in excess of 30 miles per hour, active fieldwork, and dry soil conditions could lead to blowing dust in some areas Tuesday and Wednesday. A cold front will move across central Illinois Tuesday night into Wednesday. A few severe storms are possible with damaging wind gusts and large hail being the primary hazards. Spotter information statement. Spotter activation is not anticipated through tonight. The time is currently 10:02 a.m. Central Daylight Time. 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Now for the official National Weather Service forecast for Galesburg and surrounding areas of central and northwest Illinois. Rest of today, sunny. Highs around 70. North winds 5 to 10 miles an hour. Tonight, mostly clear. Lows in the upper 40s. Northeast winds 5 to 10 miles an hour, becoming southeast with gusts up to 25 miles an hour after midnight. Tuesday, mostly sunny. A chance of showers with a slight chance of thunderstorms in the afternoon. Breezy, warmer with highs around 80. South winds 15 to 20 miles an hour with gusts up to 30 miles an hour, becoming southwest 20 to 25 miles an hour with gusts up to 40 miles an hour in the afternoon. Chance of rain 40%. Tuesday night, partly cloudy until midnight, then clearing. Lows in the lower 50s. West winds 10 to 15 miles an hour. Gusts up to 35 miles an hour until midnight. Wednesday, sunny. Highs in the lower 70s. Northwest winds 15 to 20 miles an hour with gusts up to 30 miles an hour. Wednesday night, clear. Lows in the mid 40s. Thursday, sunny. Highs in the lower 70s. Thursday night, mostly clear until midnight, then partly cloudy with a chance of showers after midnight. Lows in the lower 50s. Chance of rain.

30%. Friday and Friday night, partly cloudy. A chance of showers. Highs in the upper 70s. Lows around 60. Chance of rain 40%. Saturday, mostly sunny with a chance of showers. Highs in the mid-80s. Chance of rain 30%. Saturday night, partly cloudy. A chance of showers until midnight. Lows in the lower 60s. Chance of rain 40%. Sunday, mostly sunny. A chance of showers in the afternoon. Highs in the mid-80s. Chance of rain 30%. Again, the forecast for Galesburg and surrounding areas of central and northwest Illinois for the rest of today, sunny. Highs around 70. North winds 5 to 10 miles an hour. And now a discussion of hazardous weather conditions for the following county, Knox, Illinois. This hazardous weather outlook is for central Illinois, east central Illinois, southeast Illinois, and west central Illinois. For today and tonight, minor river flooding will persist along parts of the Illinois and Little Wabash rivers. Otherwise, no hazardous weather is expected at this time. For Tuesday through Sunday, residual river flooding will continue along the Illinois and Little Wabash rivers through early this week. Breezy winds gusting in excess of 30 miles per hour, active fieldwork, and dry soil conditions could lead to blowing dust in some areas Tuesday and Wednesday. A cold front will move across central Illinois Tuesday night into Wednesday. A few severe storms are possible with damaging wind gusts and large hail being the primary hazards. Spotter information statement. Spotter activation is not anticipated through tonight. The time is currently 10:06 a.m. Central Daylight Time. 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Now for the official National Weather Service forecast for Galesburg and surrounding areas of central and northwest Illinois. Rest of today, sunny. Highs around 70. North winds 5 to 10 miles an hour. Tonight, mostly clear. Lows in the upper 40s. Northeast winds 5 to 10 miles an hour, becoming southeast with gusts up to 25 miles an hour after midnight. Tuesday, mostly sunny. A chance of showers with a slight chance of thunderstorms in the afternoon. Breezy, warmer with highs around 80. South winds 15 to 20 miles an hour with gusts up to 30 miles an hour, becoming southwest 20 to 25 miles an hour with gusts up to 40 miles an hour in the afternoon. Chance of rain 40%. Tuesday night, partly cloudy until midnight, then clearing. Lows in the lower 50s. West winds 10 to 15 miles an hour. Gusts up to 35 miles an hour until midnight. Wednesday, sunny. Highs in the lower 70s. Northwest winds 15 to 20 miles an hour with gusts up to 30 miles an hour. Wednesday night, clear. Lows in the mid 40s. Thursday, sunny. Highs in the lower 70s. Thursday night, mostly clear until midnight, then partly cloudy with a chance of showers after midnight. Lows in the lower 50s. Chance of rain 30%. Friday and Friday night, partly cloudy. A chance of showers. Highs in the upper 70s. Lows around 60. Chance of rain 40%. Saturday, mostly sunny with a chance of showers. Highs in the mid-80s. Chance of rain 30%. Saturday night, partly cloudy. A chance of showers until midnight. Lows in the lower 60s. Chance of rain 40%. Sunday, mostly sunny. A chance of showers in the afternoon. Highs in the mid-80s. Chance of rain 30%. Again, the forecast for Galesburg and surrounding areas of central and northwest Illinois for the rest of today, sunny. Highs around 70. North winds 5 to 10 miles an hour. At 10 a.m. in Galesburg, skies were sunny. The temperature was 58 degrees, the dew point was 37, and the relative humidity was 44%. The wind was northeast at 9 miles an hour. The pressure was 30.24 inches and falling. Elsewhere around the area, it was sunny. It was 59 at Peoria, 55 at Moline, and 60 at Burlington. Quincy reported 62, Macomb reported 62, and Springfield reported 63. And once again at 10 a.m. in Galesburg, under sunny skies,

the temperature was 58. Looking elsewhere around the Midwest at 10 a.m., Chicago was sunny and 52. Indianapolis was sunny and 64. St. Louis was mostly sunny and 65. Kansas City was mostly sunny and 67. Des Moines was mostly sunny and 60. Milwaukee was sunny and 46. And now a discussion of hazardous weather conditions for the following county, Knox, Illinois. This hazardous weather outlook is for Central Illinois, East Central Illinois, Southeast Illinois, and West Central Illinois. For today and tonight, minor river flooding will persist along parts of the Illinois and Little Wabash rivers. Otherwise, no hazardous weather is expected at this time. For Tuesday through Sunday, residual river flooding will continue along the Illinois and Little Wabash rivers through early this week. Breezy winds gusting in excess of 30 miles per hour, active fieldwork, and dry soil conditions could lead to blowing dust in some areas Tuesday and Wednesday. A cold front will move across central Illinois Tuesday night into Wednesday. A few severe storms are possible, with damaging wind gusts and large hail being the primary hazards. Spotter information statement. Spotter activation is not anticipated through tonight. The time is currently 10:11 a.m. Central Daylight Time. 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Now for the official National Weather Service forecast for Galesburg and surrounding areas of central and northwest Illinois. Rest of today, sunny. Highs around 70. North winds 5 to 10 miles an hour. Tonight, mostly clear. Lows in the upper 40s. Northeast winds 5 to 10 miles an hour, becoming southeast with gusts up to 25 miles an hour after midnight. Tuesday, mostly sunny. A chance of showers with a slight chance of thunderstorms in the afternoon. Breezy, warmer with highs around 80. South winds 15 to 20 miles an hour with gusts up to 30 miles an hour, becoming southwest 20 to 25 miles an hour with gusts up to 40 miles an hour in the afternoon. Chance of rain 40%. Tuesday night, partly cloudy until midnight, then clearing. Lows in the lower 50s. West winds 10 to 15 miles an hour. Gusts up to 35 miles an hour until midnight. Wednesday, sunny. Highs in the lower 70s. Northwest winds 15 to 20 miles an hour with gusts up to 30 miles an hour. Wednesday night, clear. Lows in the mid 40s. Thursday, sunny. Highs in the lower 70s. Thursday night, mostly clear until midnight, then partly cloudy with a chance of showers after midnight. Lows in the lower 50s. Chance of rain 30%. Friday and Friday night, partly cloudy. A chance of showers. Highs in the upper 70s. Lows around 60. Chance of rain 40%. Saturday, mostly sunny with a chance of showers. Highs in the mid 80s. Chance of rain 30%. Saturday night, partly cloudy. A chance of showers until midnight. Lows in the lower 60s. Chance of rain 40%. Sunday, mostly sunny. A chance of showers in the afternoon. Highs in the mid-80s. Chance of rain 30%. Again, the forecast for Galesburg and surrounding areas of central and northwest Illinois for the rest of today, sunny. Highs around 70. North winds 5 to 10 miles an hour. At 10 a.m. in Galesburg, skies were sunny. The temperature was 58 degrees, the dew point was 37, and the relative humidity was 44%. The wind was northeast at 9 miles an hour. The pressure was 30.24 inches and falling. Elsewhere around the area, it was sunny. It was 59 at Peoria, 55 at Moline, and 60 at Burlington. Quincy reported 62, Macomb reported 62, and Springfield reported 63. And once again at 10 a.m. in Galesburg, under sunny skies, the temperature was 58. 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

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Looking elsewhere around the Midwest at 10 a.m., Chicago was sunny and 52. Indianapolis was sunny and 64. St. Louis was mostly sunny and 65. Kansas City was mostly sunny and 67. Des Moines was mostly sunny and 60. Milwaukee was sunny and 46. And now a discussion of hazardous weather conditions for the following county, Knox, Illinois. This hazardous weather outlook is for Central Illinois, East Central Illinois, Southeast Illinois, and West Central Illinois. For today and tonight, minor river flooding will persist along parts of the Illinois and Little Wabash rivers. Otherwise, no hazardous weather is expected at this time. For Tuesday through Sunday, residual river flooding will continue along the Illinois and Little Wabash rivers through early this week. Breezy winds gusting in excess of 30 miles per hour, active fieldwork, and dry soil conditions could lead to blowing dust in some areas Tuesday and Wednesday. A cold front will move across central Illinois Tuesday night into Wednesday. A few severe storms are possible, with damaging wind gusts and large hail being the primary hazards. Spotter information statement. Spotter activation is not anticipated through tonight. The time is currently 10:16 a.m. Central Daylight Time. 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Now for the official National Weather Service forecast for Galesburg and surrounding areas of central and northwest Illinois. Rest of today, sunny. Highs around 70. North winds 5 to 10 miles an hour. Tonight, mostly clear. Lows in the upper 40s. Northeast winds 5 to 10 miles an hour, becoming southeast with gusts up to 25 miles an hour after midnight. Tuesday, mostly sunny. A chance of showers with a slight chance of thunderstorms in the afternoon. Breezy, warmer with highs around 80. South winds 15 to 20 miles an hour with gusts up to 30 miles an hour, becoming southwest 20 to 25 miles an hour with gusts up to 40 miles an hour in the afternoon. Chance of rain 40%. Tuesday night, partly cloudy until midnight, then clearing. Lows in the lower 50s. West winds 10 to 15 miles an hour. Gusts up to 35 miles an hour until midnight. Wednesday, sunny. Highs in the lower 70s. Northwest winds 15 to 20 miles an hour with gusts up to 30 miles an hour. Wednesday night, clear. Lows in the mid 40s. Thursday, sunny. Highs in the lower 70s. Thursday night, mostly clear until midnight, then partly cloudy with a chance of showers after midnight. Lows in the lower 50s. Chance of rain 30%. Friday and Friday night, partly cloudy. A chance of showers. Highs in the upper 70s. Lows around 60. Chance of rain 40%. Saturday, mostly sunny with a chance of showers. Highs in the mid 80s. Chance of rain 30%. Saturday night, partly cloudy. A chance of showers until midnight. Lows in the lower 60s. Chance of rain 40%. Sunday, mostly sunny. A chance of showers in the afternoon. Highs in the mid-80s. Chance of rain 30%. Again, the forecast for Galesburg and surrounding areas of central and northwest Illinois for the rest of today, sunny. Highs around 70. North winds 5 to 10 miles an hour. At 10 a.m. in Galesburg, skies were sunny. The temperature was 58 degrees, the dew point was 37, and the relative humidity was 44%. The wind was northeast at 9 miles an hour. The pressure was 30.24 inches and falling. Elsewhere around the area, it was sunny. It was 59 at Peoria, 55 at Moline, and 60 at Burlington. Quincy reported 62, Macomb reported 62, and Springfield reported 63. And once again at 10 a.m. in Galesburg, under sunny skies, the temperature was 58. Looking elsewhere around the Midwest at 10 a.m., Chicago was sunny and 52. Indianapolis was sunny and 64. St. Louis was mostly sunny and 65. Kansas City was mostly sunny and 67. Des Moines was mostly sunny and 60. Milwaukee was sunny and 46. And now

Discussion of hazardous weather conditions for the following county, Knox, Illinois. This hazardous weather outlook is for Central Illinois, East Central Illinois, Southeast Illinois, and West Central Illinois. For today and tonight, minor river flooding will persist along parts of the Illinois and Little Wabash rivers. Otherwise, no hazardous weather is expected at this time. For Tuesday through Sunday, residual river flooding will continue along the Illinois and Little Wabash rivers through early this week. Breezy winds gusting in excess of 30 miles per hour, active fieldwork, and dry soil conditions could lead to blowing dust in some areas Tuesday and Wednesday. A cold front will move across central Illinois Tuesday night into Wednesday. A few severe storms are possible, with damaging wind gusts and large hail being the primary hazards. Spotter information statement. Spotter activation is not anticipated through tonight. The time is currently 10:20 a.m. Central Daylight Time. 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Now for the official National Weather Service forecast for Galesburg and surrounding areas of central and northwest Illinois. Rest of today, sunny. Highs around 70. North winds 5 to 10 miles an hour. Tonight, mostly clear. Lows in the upper 40s. Northeast winds 5 to 10 miles an hour, becoming southeast with gusts up to 25 miles an hour after midnight. Tuesday, mostly sunny. A chance of showers with a slight chance of thunderstorms in the afternoon. Breezy, warmer with highs around 80. South winds 15 to 20 miles an hour with gusts up to 30 miles an hour, becoming southwest 20 to 25 miles an hour with gusts up to 40 miles an hour in the afternoon. Chance of rain 40%. Tuesday night, partly cloudy until midnight, then clearing. Lows in the lower 50s. West winds 10 to 15 miles an hour. Gusts up to 35 miles an hour until midnight. Wednesday, sunny. Highs in the lower 70s. Northwest winds 15 to 20 miles an hour with gusts up to 30 miles an hour. Wednesday night, clear. Lows in the mid 40s. Thursday, sunny. Highs in the lower 70s. Thursday night, mostly clear until midnight, then partly cloudy with a chance of showers after midnight. Lows in the lower 50s. Chance of rain 30%. Friday and Friday night, partly cloudy. A chance of showers. Highs in the upper 70s. Lows around 60. Chance of rain 40%. Saturday, mostly sunny with a chance of showers. Highs in the mid 80s. Chance of rain 30%. Saturday night, partly cloudy. A chance of showers until midnight. Lows in the lower 60s. Chance of rain 40%. Sunday, mostly sunny. A chance of showers in the afternoon. Highs in the mid 80s. Chance of rain 30%. Again, the forecast for Galesburg and surrounding areas of central and northwest Illinois for the rest of today, sunny. Highs around 70. North winds 5 to 10 miles an hour. At 10 a.m. in Galesburg, skies were sunny. The temperature was 58 degrees, the dew point was 37, and the relative humidity was 44%. The wind was northeast at 9 miles an hour. The pressure was 30.24 inches and falling. Elsewhere around the area, it was sunny. It was 59 at Peoria, 55 at Moline, and 60 at Burlington. Quincy reported 62, Macomb reported 62, and Springfield reported 63. And once again at 10 a.m. in Galesburg, under sunny skies, the temperature was 58. Looking elsewhere around the Midwest at 10 a.m., Chicago was sunny and 52. Indianapolis was sunny and 64. St. Louis was mostly sunny and 65. Kansas City was mostly sunny and 67. Des Moines was mostly sunny and 60. Milwaukee was sunny and 46. And now a discussion of hazardous weather conditions for the following county, Knox, Illinois. This hazardous weather outlook is for Central Illinois, East Central Illinois, Southeast Illinois, and West Central Illinois. For today and tonight, minor river flooding will persist along parts of the Illinois and Little Wabash rivers. Otherwise, no hazardous weather is expected at this time. For Tuesday through Sunday, residual river flooding will continue along the Illinois

in Little Wabash River's through early this week. Breezy winds gusting in excess of 30 miles per hour, active fieldwork, and dry soil conditions could lead to blowing dust in some areas Tuesday and Wednesday. A cold front will move across central Illinois Tuesday night into Wednesday. A few severe storms are possible, with damaging wind gusts and large hail being the primary hazards. Spotter information statement. Spotter activation is not anticipated through tonight. The time is currently 10:25 a.m. Central Daylight Time. 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Now for the official National Weather Service forecast for Galesburg and surrounding areas of central and northwest Illinois. Rest of today, sunny. Highs around 70. North winds 5 to 10 miles an hour. Tonight, mostly clear. Lows in the upper 40s. Northeast winds 5 to 10 miles an hour, becoming southeast with gusts up to 25 miles an hour after midnight. Tuesday, mostly sunny. A chance of showers with a slight chance of thunderstorms in the afternoon. Breezy, warmer with highs around 80. South winds 15 to 20 miles an hour with gusts up to 30 miles an hour, becoming southwest 20 to 25 miles an hour with gusts up to 40 miles an hour in the afternoon. Chance of rain 40%. Tuesday night, partly cloudy until midnight, then clearing. Lows in the lower 50s. West winds 10 to 15 miles an hour. Gusts up to 35 miles an hour until midnight. Wednesday, sunny. Highs in the lower 70s. Northwest winds 15 to 20 miles an hour with gusts up to 30 miles an hour. Wednesday night, clear. Lows in the mid 40s. Thursday, sunny. Highs in the lower 70s. Thursday night, mostly clear until midnight, then partly cloudy with a chance of showers after midnight. Lows in the lower 50s. Chance of rain 30%. Friday and Friday night, partly cloudy. A chance of showers. Highs in the upper 70s. Lows around 60. Chance of rain 40%. Saturday, mostly sunny with a chance of showers. Highs in the mid-80s. Chance of rain 30%. Saturday night, partly cloudy. A chance of showers until midnight. Lows in the lower 60s. Chance of rain 40%. Sunday, mostly sunny. A chance of showers in the afternoon. Highs in the mid-80s. Chance of rain 30%. Again, the forecast for Galesburg and surrounding areas of central and northwest Illinois for the rest of today, sunny. Highs around 70. North winds 5 to 10 miles an hour. At 10 a.m. in Galesburg, skies were sunny. The temperature was 58 degrees, the dew point was 37, and the relative humidity was 44%. The wind was northeast at 9 miles an hour. The pressure was 30.24 inches and falling. Elsewhere around the area, it was sunny. It was 59 at Peoria, 55 at Moline, and 60 at Burlington. Quincy reported 62, Macomb reported 62, and Springfield reported 63. And once again at 10 a.m. in Galesburg, under sunny skies, the temperature was 58. Looking elsewhere around the Midwest at 10 a.m., Chicago was sunny and 52. Indianapolis was sunny and 64. St. Louis was mostly sunny and 65. Kansas City was mostly sunny and 67. Des Moines was mostly sunny and 60. Milwaukee was sunny and 46. And now a discussion of hazardous weather conditions for the following county, Knox, Illinois. This hazardous weather outlook is for central Illinois, east central Illinois, southeast Illinois, and west central Illinois. For today and tonight, minor river flooding will persist along parts of the Illinois and Little Wabash rivers. Otherwise, no hazardous weather is expected at this time. For Tuesday through Sunday, residual river flooding will continue along the Illinois and Little Wabash rivers through early this week. Breezy winds gusting in excess of 30 miles per hour, active fieldwork, and dry soil conditions could lead to blowing dust in some areas Tuesday and Wednesday. A cold front will move across central Illinois Tuesday night into Wednesday. A few severe storms are possible, with damaging wind gusts and large hail being the primary hazards. Spotter information statement. Spotter activation is not anticipated.

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Now for the official National Weather Service forecast for Galesburg and surrounding areas of central and northwest Illinois. Rest of today, sunny. Highs around 70. North winds 5 to 10 miles an hour. Tonight, mostly clear. Lows in the upper 40s. Northeast winds 5 to 10 miles an hour, becoming southeast with gusts up to 25 miles an hour after midnight. Tuesday, mostly sunny. A chance of showers with a slight chance of thunderstorms in the afternoon. Breezy, warmer with highs around 80. South winds 15 to 20 miles an hour with gusts up to 30 miles an hour, becoming southwest 20 to 25 miles an hour with gusts up to 40 miles an hour in the afternoon. Chance of rain 40%. Tuesday night, partly cloudy until midnight, then clearing. Lows in the lower 50s. West winds 10 to 15 miles an hour. Gusts up to 35 miles an hour until midnight. Wednesday, sunny. Highs in the lower 70s. Northwest winds 15 to 20 miles an hour with gusts up to 30 miles an hour. Wednesday night, clear. Lows in the mid 40s. Thursday, sunny. Highs in the lower 70s. Thursday night, mostly clear until midnight, then partly cloudy with a chance of showers after midnight. Lows in the lower 50s. Chance of rain 30%. Friday and Friday night, partly cloudy. A chance of showers. Highs in the upper 70s. Lows around 60. Chance of rain 40%. Saturday, mostly sunny with a chance of showers. Highs in the mid 80s. Chance of rain 30%. Saturday night, partly cloudy. A chance of showers until midnight. Lows in the lower 60s. Chance of rain 40%. Sunday, mostly sunny. A chance of showers in the afternoon. Highs in the mid 80s. Chance of rain 30%. Again, the forecast for Galesburg and surrounding areas of central and northwest Illinois for the rest of today, sunny. Highs around 70. North winds 5 to 10 miles an hour. At 10 a.m. in Galesburg, skies were sunny. The temperature was 58 degrees, the dew point was 37, and the relative humidity was 44%. The wind was northeast at 9 miles an hour. The pressure was 30.24 inches and falling. Elsewhere around the area, it was sunny. It was 59 at Peoria, 55 at Moline, and 60 at Burlington. Quincy reported 62, Macomb reported 62, and Springfield reported 63. And once again at 10 a.m. in Galesburg, under sunny skies, the temperature was 58. Looking elsewhere around the Midwest at 10 a.m., Chicago was sunny and 52. Indianapolis was sunny and 64. St. Louis was mostly sunny and 65. Kansas City was mostly sunny and 67. Des Moines was mostly sunny and 60. Moore. St. Louis was mostly sunny and 65. Kansas City was mostly sunny and 67. Des Moines was mostly sunny and 60. Milwaukee was sunny and 46. And now a discussion of hazardous weather conditions for the following county, Knox, Illinois. This hazardous weather outlook is for Central Illinois, East Central Illinois, Southeast Illinois and West Central Illinois. For today and tonight, minor river flooding will persist along parts of the Illinois and Little Wabash rivers. Otherwise, no hazardous weather is expected at this time. For Tuesday through Sunday, residual river flooding will continue along the Illinois and Little Wabash rivers through early this week. Breezy winds gusting in excess of 30 miles per hour, active fieldwork, and dry soil conditions could lead to blowing dust in some areas Tuesday and Wednesday. A cold front will move across central Illinois Tuesday night into Wednesday. A few severe storms are possible with damaging wind gusts and large hail being the primary hazards. Spotter information statement. Spotter activation is not anticipated through tonight. The time is currently 10:34 a.m. Central Daylight Time. 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

Weather Service forecast for Galesburg and surrounding areas of central and northwest Illinois. Rest of today, sunny. Highs around 70. North winds 5 to 10 miles an hour. Tonight, mostly clear. Lows in the upper 40s. Northeast wind 5 to 10 miles an hour, becoming southeast with gusts up to 25 miles an hour after midnight. Tuesday, mostly sunny. A chance of showers with a slight chance of thunderstorms in the afternoon. Breezy, warmer with highs around 80. South winds 15 to 20 miles an hour with gusts up to 30 miles an hour, becoming southwest 20 to 25 miles an hour with gusts up to 40 miles an hour in the afternoon. Chance of rain 40%. Tuesday night, partly cloudy until midnight, then clearing. Lows in the lower 50s. West winds 10 to 15 miles an hour. Gusts up to 35 miles an hour until midnight. Wednesday, sunny. Highs in the lower 70s. Northwest winds 15 to 20 miles an hour with gusts up to 30 miles an hour. Wednesday night, clear. Lows in the mid 40s. Thursday, sunny. Highs in the lower 70s. Thursday night, mostly clear until midnight, then partly cloudy with a chance of showers after midnight. Lows in the lower 50s. Chance of rain 30%. Friday and Friday night, partly cloudy. A chance of showers. Highs in the upper 70s. Lows around 60. Chance of rain 40%. Saturday, mostly sunny with a chance of showers. Highs in the mid 80s. Chance of rain 30%. Saturday night, partly cloudy. A chance of showers until midnight. Lows in the lower 60s. Chance of rain 40%. Sunday, mostly sunny. A chance of showers in the afternoon. Highs in the mid-80s. Chance of rain 30%. Again, the forecast for Galesburg and surrounding areas of central and northwest Illinois for the rest of today, sunny. Highs around 70. North winds 5 to 10 miles an hour. At 10 a.m. in Galesburg, skies were sunny. The temperature was 58 degrees, the dew point was 37, and the relative humidity was 44%. The wind was northeast at 9 miles an hour. The pressure was 30.24 inches and falling. Elsewhere around the area, it was sunny. It was 59 at Peoria, 55 at Moline, and 60 at Burlington. Quincy reported 62, Macomb reported 62, and Springfield reported 63. And once again at 10 a.m. in Galesburg, under sunny skies, the temperature was 58. Looking elsewhere around the Midwest at 10 a.m., Chicago was sunny and 52. Indianapolis was sunny and 64. St. Louis was mostly sunny and 65. Kansas City was mostly sunny and 67. Des Moines was mostly sunny and 60. Milwaukee was sunny and 46. And now a discussion of hazardous weather conditions for the following county, Knox, Illinois. This hazardous weather outlook is for central Illinois, east central Illinois, southeast Illinois, and west central Illinois. For today and tonight, minor river flooding will persist along parts of the Illinois and Little Wabash rivers. Otherwise, no hazardous weather is expected at this time. For Tuesday through Sunday, residual river flooding will continue along the Illinois and Little Wabash rivers through early this week. Breezy winds gusting in excess of 30 miles per hour, active fieldwork, and dry soil conditions could lead to blowing dust in some areas Tuesday and Wednesday. A cold front will move across central Illinois Tuesday night into Wednesday. A few severe storms are possible with damaging wind gusts and large hail being the primary hazards. Spotter information statement. Spotter activation is not anticipated through tonight. The time is currently 10:38 a.m. Central Daylight Time. 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Now for the official National Weather Service forecast for Galesburg and surrounding areas of central and northwest Illinois. Rest of today, sunny. Highs around 70. North winds 5 to 10 miles an hour. Tonight, mostly clear. Lows in the upper 40s. Northeast winds 5 to 10 miles an hour, becoming southeast with gusts up to 25 miles an hour after midnight. Tuesday, mostly sunny.

A chance of showers with a slight chance of thunderstorms in the afternoon. Breezy, warmer with highs around 80. South winds 15 to 20 miles an hour with gusts up to 30 miles an hour, becoming southwest 20 to 25 miles an hour with gusts up to 40 miles an hour in the afternoon. Chance of rain 40%. Tuesday night, partly cloudy until midnight, then clearing. Lows in the lower 50s. West winds 10 to 15 miles an hour. Gusts up to 35 miles an hour until midnight. Wednesday, sunny. Highs in the lower 70s. Northwest winds 15 to 20 miles an hour with gusts up to 30 miles an hour. Wednesday night, clear. Lows in the mid 40s. Thursday, sunny. Highs in the lower 70s. Thursday night, mostly clear until midnight, then partly cloudy with a chance of showers after midnight. Lows in the lower 50s. Chance of rain 30%. Friday and Friday night, partly cloudy. A chance of showers. Highs in the upper 70s. Lows around 60. Chance of rain 40%. Saturday, mostly sunny with a chance of showers. Highs in the mid 80s. Chance of rain 30%. Saturday night, partly cloudy. A chance of showers until midnight. Lows in the lower 60s. Chance of rain 40%. Sunday, mostly sunny. A chance of showers in the afternoon. Highs in the mid-80s. Chance of rain 30%. Again, the forecast for Galesburg and surrounding areas of central and northwest Illinois for the rest of today, sunny. Highs around 70. North winds 5 to 10 miles an hour. At 10 a.m. in Galesburg, skies were sunny. The temperature was 58 degrees, the dew point was 37, and the relative humidity was 44%. The wind was northeast at 9 miles an hour. The pressure was 30.24 inches and falling. Elsewhere around the area, it was sunny. It was 59 at Peoria, 55 at Moline, and 60 at Burlington. Quincy reported 62, Macomb reported 62, and Springfield reported 63. And once again at 10 a.m. in Galesburg, under sunny skies, the temperature was 58. Looking elsewhere around the Midwest at 10 a.m., Chicago was sunny and 52. Indianapolis was sunny and 64. St. Louis was mostly sunny and 65. Kansas City was mostly sunny and 67. Des Moines was mostly sunny and 60. Milwaukee was sunny and 46. And now a discussion of hazardous weather conditions for the following county, Knox, Illinois. This hazardous weather outlook is for central Illinois, east central Illinois, southeast Illinois, and west central Illinois. For today and tonight, minor river flooding will persist along parts of the Illinois and Little Wabash rivers. Otherwise, no hazardous weather is expected at this time. For Tuesday through Sunday, residual river flooding will continue along the Illinois and Little Wabash rivers through early this week. Breezy winds gusting in excess of 30 miles per hour, active fieldwork, and dry soil conditions could lead to blowing dust in some areas Tuesday and Wednesday. A cold front will move across central Illinois Tuesday night into Wednesday. A few severe storms are possible with damaging wind gusts and large hail being the primary hazards. Spotter information statement. Spotter activation is not anticipated through tonight. The time is currently 10:43 a.m. Central Daylight Time. 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Now for the official National Weather Service forecast for Galesburg and surrounding areas of central and northwest Illinois. Rest of today, sunny. Highs around 70. North winds 5 to 10 miles an hour. Tonight, mostly clear. Lows in the upper 40s. Northeast winds 5 to 10 miles an hour, becoming southeast with gusts up to 25 miles an hour after midnight. Tuesday, mostly sunny. A chance of showers with a slight chance of thunderstorms in the afternoon. Breezy, warmer with highs around 80. South winds 15 to 20 miles an hour with gusts up to 30 miles an hour, becoming southwest 20 to 25 miles an hour with gusts up to 40 miles an hour in the afternoon. Chance of rain 40%. Tuesday night, partly cloudy until midnight, then clearing. Lows in the lower 50s.

northwest winds 10 to 15 miles an hour. Gusts up to 35 miles an hour until midnight. Wednesday, sunny. Highs in the lower 70s. Northwest winds 15 to 20 miles an hour with gusts up to 30 miles an hour. Wednesday night, clear. Lows in the mid-40s. Thursday, sunny. Highs in the lower 70s. Thursday night, mostly clear until midnight, then partly cloudy with a chance of showers after midnight. Lows in the lower 50s. Chance of rain 30%. Friday and Friday night, partly cloudy. A chance of showers. Highs in the upper 70s. Lows around 60. Chance of rain 40%. Saturday, mostly sunny with a chance of showers. Highs in the mid-80s. Chance of rain 30%. Saturday night, partly cloudy. A chance of showers until midnight. Lows in the lower 60s. Chance of rain 40%. Sunday, mostly sunny. A chance of showers in the afternoon. Highs in the mid-80s. Chance of rain 30%. Again, the forecast for Galesburg and surrounding areas of central and northwest Illinois for the rest of today, sunny. Highs around 70. North winds 5 to 10 miles an hour. At 10 a.m. in Galesburg, skies were sunny. The temperature was 58 degrees, the dew point was 37, and the relative humidity was 44%. The wind was northeast at 9 miles an hour. The pressure was 30.24 inches and falling. Elsewhere around the area, it was sunny. It was 59 at Peoria, 55 at Moline, and 60 at Burlington. Quincy reported 62, Macomb reported 62, and Springfield reported 63. And once again at 10 a.m. in Galesburg, under sunny skies, the temperature was 58. Looking elsewhere around the Midwest at 10 a.m., Chicago was sunny and 52. Indianapolis was sunny and 64. St. Louis was mostly sunny and 65. Kansas City was mostly sunny and 67. Des Moines was mostly sunny and 60. Milwaukee was sunny and 46. The time is currently 10:46 a.m. Central Daylight Time. 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Now for the official National Weather Service forecast for Galesburg and surrounding areas of central and northwest Illinois. Rest of today, sunny. Highs around 70. North winds 5 to 10 miles an hour. Tonight, mostly clear. Lows in the upper 40s. Northeast winds 5 to 10 miles an hour, becoming southeast with gusts up to 25 miles an hour after midnight. Tuesday, mostly sunny. A chance of showers with a slight chance of thunderstorms in the afternoon. Breezy, warmer with highs around 80. South winds 15 to 20 miles an hour with gusts up to 30 miles an hour, becoming southwest 20 to 25 miles an hour with gusts up to 40 miles an hour in the afternoon. Chance of rain 40%. Tuesday night, partly cloudy until midnight, then clearing. Lows in the lower 50s. West winds 10 to 15 miles an hour. Gusts up to 35 miles an hour until midnight. Wednesday, sunny. Highs in the lower 70s. Northwest winds 15 to 20 miles an hour with gusts up to 30 miles an hour. Wednesday night, clear. Lows in the mid-40s. Thursday, sunny. Highs in the lower 70s. Thursday night, mostly clear until midnight, then partly cloudy with a chance of showers after midnight. Lows in the lower 50s. Chance of rain 30%. Friday and Friday night, partly cloudy. A chance of showers. Highs in the upper 70s. Lows around 60. Chance of rain 40%. Saturday, mostly sunny with a chance of showers. Highs in the mid-80s. Chance of rain 30%. Saturday night, partly cloudy. A chance of showers until midnight. Lows in the lower 60s. Chance of rain 40%. Sunday, mostly sunny. A chance of showers in the afternoon. Highs in the mid-80s. Chance of rain 30%. Again, the forecast for Galesburg and surrounding areas of central and northwest Illinois for the rest of today, sunny. Highs around 70.
north winds 5 to 10 miles an hour. At 10 a.m. in Galesburg, skies were sunny. The temperature was 58 degrees, the dew point was 37, and the relative humidity was 44%. The wind was northeast at 9 miles an hour. The pressure was 30.24 inches and falling. Elsewhere around the area, it was sunny. It was 59 at Peoria, 55 at Moline, and 60 at Burlington. Quincy reported 62, Macomb reported 62, and Springfield reported 63. And once again at 10 a.m. in Galesburg, under sunny skies, the temperature was 58. Looking elsewhere around the Midwest at 10 a.m., Chicago was sunny and 52. Indianapolis was sunny and 64. St. Louis was mostly sunny and 65. Kansas City was mostly sunny and 67. Des Moines was mostly sunny and 60. Milwaukee was sunny and 46. The time is currently 10:50 a.m. Central Daylight Time. 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Now for the official National Weather Service forecast for Galesburg and surrounding areas of central and northwest Illinois. Rest of today, sunny. Highs around 70. North winds 5 to 10 miles an hour. Tonight, mostly clear. Lows in the upper 40s. Northeast winds 5 to 10 miles an hour, becoming southeast with gusts up to 25 miles an hour after midnight. Tuesday, mostly sunny. A chance of showers with a slight chance of thunderstorms in the afternoon. Breezy, warmer with highs around 80. South winds 15 to 20 miles an hour with gusts up to 30 miles an hour, becoming southwest 20 to 25 miles an hour with gusts up to 40 miles an hour in the afternoon. Chance of rain 40%. Tuesday night, partly cloudy until midnight, then clearing. Lows in the lower 50s. West winds 10 to 15 miles an hour. Gusts up to 35 miles an hour until midnight. Wednesday, sunny. Highs in the lower 70s. Northwest winds 15 to 20 miles an hour with gusts up to 30 miles an hour. Wednesday night, clear. Lows in the mid 40s. Thursday, sunny. Highs in the lower 70s. Thursday night, mostly clear until midnight, then partly cloudy with a chance of showers after midnight. Lows in the lower 50s. Chance of rain 30%. Friday and Friday night, partly cloudy. A chance of showers. Highs in the upper 70s. Lows around 60. Chance of rain 40%. Saturday, mostly sunny with a chance of showers. Highs in the mid 80s. Chance of rain 30%. Saturday night, partly cloudy. A chance of showers until midnight. Lows in the lower 60s. Chance of rain 40%. Sunday, mostly sunny. A chance of showers in the afternoon. Highs in the mid-80s. Chance of rain 30%. Again, the forecast for Galesburg and surrounding areas of central and northwest Illinois for the rest of today, sunny. Highs around 70. North winds 5 to 10 miles an hour. At 10 a.m. in Galesburg, skies were sunny. The temperature was 58 degrees, the dew point was 37, and the relative humidity was 44%. The wind was northeast at 9 miles an hour. The pressure was 30.24 inches and falling. Elsewhere around the area, it was sunny. It was 59 at Peoria, 55 at Moline, and 60 at Burlington. Quincy reported 62, Macomb reported 62, and Springfield reported 63. And once again at 10 a.m. in Galesburg, under sunny skies, the temperature was 58. Looking elsewhere around the Midwest at 10 a.m., Chicago was sunny and 52. Indianapolis was sunny and 64. St. Louis was mostly sunny and 65. Kansas City was mostly sunny and 67. Des Moines was mostly sunny and 60. Milwaukee was sunny and 46. The time is currently 10:54 a.m. Central Daylight Time. 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Now for the official National Weather Service forecast for Galesburg and surrounding areas of central and northwest Illinois.

Rest of today, sunny. Highs around 70. North winds 5 to 10 miles an hour. Tonight, mostly clear. Lows in the upper 40s. Northeast winds 5 to 10 miles an hour, becoming southeast with gusts up to 25 miles an hour after midnight. Tuesday, mostly sunny. A chance of showers with a slight chance of thunderstorms in the afternoon. Breezy, warmer with highs around 80. South winds 15 to 20 miles an hour with gusts up to 30 miles an hour, becoming southwest 20 to 25 miles an hour with gusts up to 40 miles an hour in the afternoon. Chance of rain 40%. Tuesday night, partly cloudy until midnight, then clearing. Lows in the lower 50s. West winds 10 to 15 miles an hour. Gusts up to 35 miles an hour until midnight. Wednesday, sunny. Highs in the lower 70s. Northwest winds 15 to 20 miles an hour with gusts up to 30 miles an hour. Wednesday night, clear. Lows in the mid 40s. Thursday, sunny. Highs in the lower 70s. Thursday night, mostly clear until midnight, then partly cloudy with a chance of showers after midnight. Lows in the lower 50s. Chance of rain 30%. Friday and Friday night, partly cloudy. A chance of showers. Highs in the upper 70s. Lows around 60. Chance of rain 40%. Saturday, mostly sunny with a chance of showers. Highs in the mid 80s. Chance of rain 30%. Saturday night, partly cloudy. A chance of showers until midnight. Lows in the lower 60s. Chance of rain 40%. Sunday, mostly sunny. A chance of showers in the afternoon. Highs in the mid-80s. Chance of rain 30%. Again, the forecast for Galesburg and surrounding areas of central and northwest Illinois for the rest of today, sunny. Highs around 70. North winds 5 to 10 miles an hour. At 10 a.m. in Galesburg, skies were sunny. The temperature was 58 degrees, the dew point was 37, and the relative humidity was 44%. The wind was northeast at 9 miles an hour. The pressure was 30.24 inches and falling. Elsewhere around the area, it was sunny. It was 59 at Peoria, 55 at Moline, and 60 at Burlington. Quincy reported 62, Macomb reported 62, and Springfield reported 63. And once again at 10 a.m. in Galesburg, under sunny skies, the temperature was 58. Looking elsewhere around the Midwest at 10 a.m., Chicago was sunny and 52. Indianapolis was sunny and 64. St. Louis was mostly sunny and 65. Kansas City was mostly sunny and 67. Des Moines was mostly sunny and 60. Milwaukee was sunny and 46. The time is currently 10:57 a.m. Central Daylight Time. 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Now for the official National Weather Service forecast for Galesburg and surrounding areas of central and northwest Illinois. Rest of today, sunny. Highs around 70. North winds 5 to 10 miles an hour. Tonight, mostly clear. Lows in the upper 40s. Northeast winds 5 to 10 miles an hour, becoming southeast with gusts up to 25 miles an hour after midnight. Tuesday, mostly sunny. A chance of showers with a slight chance of thunderstorms in the afternoon. Breezy, warmer with highs around 80. South winds 15 to 20 miles an hour with gusts up to 30 miles an hour, becoming southwest 20 to 25 miles an hour with gusts up to 40 miles an hour in the afternoon. Chance of rain 40%. Tuesday night, partly cloudy until midnight, then clearing. Lows in the lower 50s. West winds 10 to 15 miles an hour. Gusts up to 35 miles an hour until midnight. Wednesday, sunny. Highs in the lower 70s. Northwest winds 15 to 20 miles an hour with gusts up to 30 miles an hour. Wednesday night, clear. Lows in the mid 40s. Thursday, sunny. Highs in the lower 70s. Thursday night, mostly clear until midnight, then partly cloudy with a chance of showers after midnight. Lows in the lower 50s. Chance of

North winds 5 to 10 miles an hour. The time is currently 11 a.m. Central Daylight Time. 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Now for the official National Weather Service forecast for Galesburg and surrounding areas of central and northwest Illinois. West of today, sunny. Highs around 70. North winds 5 to 10 miles an hour. Tonight, mostly clear. Lows in the upper 40s. Northeast winds 5 to 10 miles an hour, becoming southeast with gusts up to 25 miles an hour after midnight. Tuesday, mostly sunny. A chance of showers with a slight chance of thunderstorms in the afternoon. Breezy, warmer with highs around 80. South winds 15 to 20 miles an hour with gusts up to 30 miles an hour, becoming southwest 20 to 25 miles an hour with gusts up to 40 miles an hour in the afternoon. Chance of rain 40%. Tuesday night, partly cloudy until midnight, then clearing. Lows in the lower 50s. West winds 10 to 15 miles an hour. Gusts up to 35 miles an hour until midnight. Wednesday, sunny. Highs in the lower 70s. Northwest winds 15 to 20 miles an hour with gusts up to 30 miles an hour. Wednesday night, clear. Lows in the mid 40s. Thursday, sunny. Highs in the lower 70s. Thursday night, mostly clear until midnight, then partly cloudy with a chance of showers after midnight. Lows in the lower 50s. Chance of rain 30%. Friday and Friday night, partly cloudy. A chance of showers. Highs in the upper 70s. Lows around 60. Chance of rain 40%. Saturday, mostly sunny with a chance of showers. Highs in the mid 80s. Chance of rain 30%. Saturday night, partly cloudy. A chance of showers until midnight. Lows in the lower 60s. Chance of rain 40%. Sunday, mostly sunny. A chance of showers in the afternoon. Highs in the mid-80s. Chance of rain 30%. Again, the forecast for Galesburg and surrounding areas of central and northwest Illinois for the rest of today, sunny. Highs around 70. North winds 5 to 10 miles an hour. The time is currently 11:02 a.m. Central Daylight Time. 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Now for the official National Weather Service forecast for Galesburg and surrounding areas of central and northwest Illinois. Rest of today, sunny. Highs around 70. North winds 5 to 10 miles an hour. Tonight, mostly clear. Lows in the upper 40s. Northeast winds 5 to 10 miles an hour, becoming southeast with gusts up to 25 miles an hour after midnight. Tuesday, mostly sunny. A chance of showers with a slight chance of thunderstorms in the afternoon. Breezy, warmer with highs around 80. South winds 15 to 20 miles an hour with gusts up to 30 miles an hour, becoming southwest 20 to 25 miles an hour with gusts up to 40 miles an hour in the afternoon. Chance of rain 40%. Tuesday night, partly cloudy until midnight, then clearing. Lows in the lower 50s. West winds 10 to 15 miles an hour. Gusts up to 35 miles an hour until midnight. Wednesday, sunny. Highs in the lower 70s. Northwest winds 15 to 20 miles an hour with gusts up to 30 miles an hour. Wednesday night, clear. Lows in the mid 40s. Thursday, sunny. Highs in the lower 70s. Thursday night, mostly clear until midnight, then partly cloudy with a chance of showers after midnight. Lows in the lower 50s. Chance of rain 30%. Friday and Friday night, partly cloudy. A chance of showers. Highs in the upper 70s. Lows around 60. Chance of rain 40%. Saturday, mostly sunny with a chance of showers. Highs in the mid-80s. Chance of rain 30%. Saturday night, partly cloudy. A chance of showers until midnight. Lows in the lower 60s. Chance of rain 40%. Sunday, mostly sunny. A chance of showers in the afternoon. Highs in the mid-80s. Chance of

rain 30%. Again, the forecast for Galesburg and surrounding areas of central and northwest Illinois for the rest of today, sunny. Highs around 70. North winds 5 to 10 miles an hour. The time is currently 11:05 a.m. Central Daylight Time. 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Now for the official National Weather Service forecast for Galesburg and surrounding areas of central and northwest Illinois. Rest of today, sunny. Highs around 70. North winds 5 to 10 miles an hour. Tonight, mostly clear. Lows in the upper 40s. Northeast winds 5 to 10 miles an hour, becoming southeast with gusts up to 25 miles an hour after midnight. Tuesday, mostly sunny. A chance of showers with a slight chance of thunderstorms in the afternoon. Breezy, warmer with highs around 80. South winds 15 to 20 miles an hour with gusts up to 30 miles an hour, becoming southwest 20 to 25 miles an hour with gusts up to 40 miles an hour in the afternoon. Chance of rain 40%. Tuesday night, partly cloudy until midnight, then clearing. Lows in the lower 50s. West winds 10 to 15 miles an hour. Gusts up to 35 miles an hour until midnight. Wednesday, sunny. Highs in the lower 70s. Northwest winds 15 to 20 miles an hour with gusts up to 30 miles an hour. Wednesday night, clear. Lows in the mid 40s. Thursday, sunny. Highs in the lower 70s. Thursday night, mostly clear until midnight, then partly cloudy with a chance of showers after midnight. Lows in the lower 50s. Chance of rain 30%. Friday and Friday night, partly cloudy. A chance of showers. Highs in the upper 70s. Lows around 60. Chance of rain 40%. Saturday, mostly sunny with a chance of showers. Highs in the mid 80s. Chance of rain 30%. Saturday night, partly cloudy. A chance of showers until midnight. Lows in the lower 60s. Chance of rain 40%. Sunday, mostly sunny. A chance of showers in the afternoon. Highs in the mid-80s. Chance of rain 30%. Again, the forecast for Galesburg and surrounding areas of central and northwest Illinois for the rest of today, sunny. Highs around 70. North winds 5 to 10 miles an hour. At 11 a.m. in Galesburg, skies were sunny. The temperature was 62 degrees, the dew point was 31, and the relative humidity was 31%. The wind was north at 12 miles an hour. The pressure was 30.24 inches and steady. Elsewhere around the area, it was sunny. It was 62 at Peoria, 59 at Moline, and 63 at Burlington. Quincy reported 66, Macomb reported 66, and Springfield reported 66. And once again at 11 a.m. in Galesburg, under sunny skies, the temperature was 62. Looking elsewhere around the Midwest at 11 a.m., Chicago was sunny, and 54. Indianapolis was sunny, and 66. St. Louis was mostly sunny, and 68. Kansas City was partly sunny, and 70. Des Moines was mostly sunny, and 63. Milwaukee was sunny, and 46. The time is currently 11:09 a.m. Central Daylight Time. 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Now for the official National Weather Service forecast for Galesburg and surrounding areas of central and northwest Illinois. Rest of today, sunny. Highs around 70. North winds 5 to 10 miles an hour. Tonight, mostly clear. Lows in the upper 40s. Northeast winds 5 to 10 miles an hour, becoming southeast with gusts up to 25 miles an hour after midnight. Tuesday, mostly sunny. A chance of showers with a slight chance of thunderstorms in the afternoon. Breezy, warmer with highs around 80. South winds 15 to 20 miles an hour with gusts up to 30 miles an hour, becoming southwest 20 to 25 miles an hour with gusts up to 40 miles an hour in the afternoon. Chance of rain 40%. Tuesday night, partly cloudy until midnight, then clearing. Lows in the lower 50s.

West winds 10 to 15 miles an hour. Gusts up to 35 miles an hour until midnight. Wednesday, sunny. Highs in the lower 70s. Northwest winds 15 to 20 miles an hour with gusts up to 30 miles an hour. Wednesday night, clear. Lows in the mid-40s. Thursday, sunny. Highs in the lower 70s. Thursday night, mostly clear until midnight, then partly cloudy with a chance of showers after midnight. Lows in the lower 50s. Chance of rain 30%. Friday and Friday night, partly cloudy. A chance of showers. Highs in the upper 70s. Lows around 60. Chance of rain 40%. Saturday, mostly sunny with a chance of showers. Highs in the mid-80s. Chance of rain 30%. Saturday night, partly cloudy. A chance of showers until midnight. Lows in the lower 60s. Chance of rain 40%. Sunday, mostly sunny. A chance of showers in the afternoon. Highs in the mid-80s. Chance of rain 30%. Again, the forecast for Galesburg and surrounding areas of central and northwest Illinois for the rest of today, sunny. Highs around 70. North winds 5 to 10 miles an hour. At 11 a.m. in Galesburg, skies were sunny. The temperature was 62 degrees, the dew point was 31, and the relative humidity was 31%. The wind was north at 12 miles an hour. The pressure was 30.24 inches and steady. Elsewhere around the area, it was sunny. It was 62 at Peoria, 59 at Moline, and 63 at Burlington. Quincy reported 66, Macomb reported 66, and Springfield reported 66. And once again at 11 a.m. in Galesburg, under sunny skies, the temperature was 62. Looking elsewhere around the Midwest at 11 a.m., Chicago was sunny and 54. Indianapolis was sunny and 66. St. Louis was mostly sunny and 68. Kansas City was partly sunny and 70. Des Moines was mostly sunny and 63. Milwaukee was sunny and 46. The time is currently 11:12 a.m. Central Daylight Time. 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Now for the official National Weather Service forecast for Galesburg and surrounding areas of central and northwest Illinois. Rest of today, sunny. Highs around 70. North winds 5 to 10 miles an hour. Tonight, mostly clear. Lows in the upper 40s. Northeast winds 5 to 10 miles an hour, becoming southeast with gusts up to 25 miles an hour after midnight. Tuesday, mostly sunny. A chance of showers with a slight chance of thunderstorms in the afternoon. Breezy, warmer with highs around 80. South winds 15 to 20 miles an hour with gusts up to 30 miles an hour, becoming southwest 20 to 25 miles an hour with gusts up to 40 miles an hour in the afternoon. Chance of rain 40%. Tuesday night, partly cloudy until midnight, then clearing. Lows in the lower 50s. West winds 10 to 15 miles an hour. Gusts up to 35 miles an hour until midnight. Wednesday, sunny. Highs in the lower 70s. Northwest winds 15 to 20 miles an hour with gusts up to 30 miles an hour. Wednesday night, clear. Lows in the mid-40s. Thursday, sunny. Highs in the lower 70s. Thursday night, mostly clear until midnight, then partly cloudy with a chance of showers after midnight. Lows in the lower 50s. Chance of rain 30%. Friday and Friday night, partly cloudy. A chance of showers. Highs in the upper 70s. Lows around 60. Chance of rain 40%. Saturday, mostly sunny with a chance of showers. Highs in the mid-80s. Chance of rain 30%. Saturday night, partly cloudy. A chance of showers until midnight. Lows in the lower 60s. Chance of rain 40%. Sunday, mostly sunny. A chance of showers in the afternoon. Highs in the mid-80s. Chance of rain 30%. Again, the forecast for Galesburg and surrounding areas of central and northwest Illinois for the rest of today, sunny. Highs are

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North winds 5 to 10 miles an hour. 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At 11 a.m. in Galesburg, skies were sunny. The temperature was 62 degrees, the dew point was 31, and the relative humidity was 31%. The wind was north at 12 miles an hour. The pressure was 30.24 inches and steady. Elsewhere around the area, it was sunny. It was 62 at Peoria, 59 at Moline, and 63 at Burlington. Quincy reported 66, Macomb reported 66, and Springfield reported 66. And once again at 11 a.m. in Galesburg, under sunny skies, the temperature was 62. Looking elsewhere around the Midwest at 11 a.m., Chicago was sunny and 54. Indianapolis was sunny and 66. St. Louis was mostly sunny and 68. Kansas City was partly sunny and 70. Des Moines was mostly sunny and 63. Milwaukee was sunny and 46. The time is currently 11:16 a.m. Central Daylight Time. 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Now for the official National Weather Service forecast for Galesburg and surrounding areas of central and northwest Illinois. Rest of today, sunny. Highs around 70. North winds 5 to 10 miles an hour. Tonight, mostly clear. Lows in the upper 40s. Northeast winds 5 to 10 miles an hour, becoming southeast with gusts up to 25 miles an hour after midnight. Tuesday, mostly sunny. A chance of showers with a slight chance of thunderstorms in the afternoon. Breezy, warmer with highs around 80. South winds 15 to 20 miles an hour with gusts up to 30 miles an hour, becoming southwest 20 to 25 miles an hour with gusts up to 40 miles an hour in the afternoon. Chance of rain 40%. Tuesday night, partly cloudy until midnight, then clearing. Lows in the lower 50s. West winds 10 to 15 miles an hour. Gusts up to 35 miles an hour until midnight. Wednesday, sunny. Highs in the lower 70s. Northwest winds 15 to 20 miles an hour with gusts up to 30 miles an hour. Wednesday night, clear. Lows in the mid 40s. Thursday, sunny. Highs in the lower 70s. Thursday night, mostly clear until midnight, then partly cloudy with a chance of showers after midnight. Lows in the lower 50s. Chance of rain 30%. Friday and Friday night, partly cloudy. A chance of showers. Highs in the upper 70s. Lows around 60. Chance of rain 40%. Saturday, mostly sunny with a chance of showers. Highs in the mid-80s. Chance of rain 30%. Saturday night, partly cloudy. A chance of showers until midnight. Lows in the lower 60s. Chance of rain 40%. Sunday, mostly sunny. A chance of showers in the afternoon. Highs in the mid-80s. Chance of rain 30%. Again, the forecast for Galesburg and surrounding areas of central and northwest Illinois for the rest of today, sunny. Highs around 70. North winds 5 to 10 miles an hour. At 11 a.m. in Galesburg, skies were sunny. The temperature was 62 degrees, the dew point was 31, and the relative humidity was 31%. The wind was north at 12 miles an hour. The pressure was 30.24 inches and steady. Elsewhere around the area, it was sunny. It was 62 at Peoria, 59 at Moline, and 63 at Burlington. Quincy reported 66, Macomb reported 66, and Springfield reported 66. And once again at 11 a.m. in Galesburg, under sunny skies, the temperature was 62. Looking elsewhere around the Midwest at 11 a.m., Chicago was sunny and 54. Indianapolis was sunny and 66. St. Louis was mostly sunny.

and 68. Kansas City was partly sunny and 70. Des Moines was mostly sunny and 63. Milwaukee was sunny and 46. The time is currently 11:20 a.m. Central Daylight Time. 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Now for the official National Weather Service forecast for Galesburg and surrounding areas of central and northwest Illinois. Rest of today, sunny. Highs around 70. North winds 5 to 10 miles an hour. Tonight, mostly clear. Lows in the upper 40s. Northeast winds 5 to 10 miles an hour, becoming southeast with gusts up to 25 miles an hour after midnight. Tuesday, mostly sunny. A chance of showers with a slight chance of thunderstorms in the afternoon. Breezy, warmer with highs around 80. South winds 15 to 20 miles an hour with gusts up to 30 miles an hour, becoming southwest 20 to 25 miles an hour with gusts up to 40 miles an hour in the afternoon. Chance of rain 40%. Tuesday night, partly cloudy until midnight, then clearing. Lows in the lower 50s. West winds 10 to 15 miles an hour. Gusts up to 35 miles an hour until midnight. Wednesday, sunny. Highs in the lower 70s. Northwest winds 15 to 20 miles an hour with gusts up to 30 miles an hour. Wednesday night, clear. Lows in the mid 40s. Thursday, sunny. Highs in the lower 70s. Thursday night, mostly clear until midnight, then partly cloudy with a chance of showers after midnight. Lows in the lower 50s. Chance of rain 30%. Friday and Friday night, partly cloudy. A chance of showers. Highs in the upper 70s. Lows around 60. Chance of rain 40%. Saturday, mostly sunny with a chance of showers. Highs in the mid 80s. Chance of rain 30%. Saturday night, partly cloudy. A chance of showers until midnight. Lows in the lower 60s. Chance of rain 40%. Sunday, mostly sunny. A chance of showers in the afternoon. Highs in the mid-80s. Chance of rain 30%. Again, the forecast for Galesburg and surrounding areas of central and northwest Illinois for the rest of today, sunny. Highs around 70. North winds 5 to 10 miles an hour. At 11 a.m. in Galesburg, skies were sunny. The temperature was 62 degrees, the dew point was 31, and the relative humidity was 31%. The wind was north at 12 miles an hour. The pressure was 30.24 inches and steady. Elsewhere around the area, it was sunny. It was 62 at Peoria, 59 at Moline, and 63 at Burlington. Quincy reported 66, Macomb reported 66, and Springfield reported 66. And once again at 11 a.m. in Galesburg, under sunny skies, the temperature was 62. Looking elsewhere around the Midwest at 11 a.m., Chicago was sunny and 54. Indianapolis was sunny and 66. St. Louis was mostly sunny and 68. Kansas City was partly sunny and 70. Des Moines was mostly sunny and 63. Milwaukee was sunny and 46. The time is currently 11:24 a.m. Central Daylight Time. 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Now for the official National Weather Service forecast for Galesburg and surrounding areas of central and northwest Illinois. Rest of today, sunny. Highs around 70. North winds 5 to 10 miles an hour. Tonight, mostly clear. Lows in the upper 40s. Northeast winds 5 to 10 miles an hour, becoming southeast with gusts up to 25 miles an hour after midnight. Tuesday, mostly sunny. A chance of showers with a slight chance of thunderstorms in the afternoon. Breezy, warmer with highs around 80. South winds 15 to 20 miles an hour with gusts up to 30 miles an hour, becoming southwest 20 to 25 miles an hour with gusts up to 40 miles an hour in the afternoon. Chance of rain 40%. Tuesday night, partly cloudy until midnight, then clearing. Lows in the lower 50s. West winds 10 to 15 miles an hour.

Gusts up to 35 miles an hour until midnight. Wednesday, sunny. Highs in the lower 70s. Northwest winds 15 to 20 miles an hour with gusts up to 30 miles an hour. Wednesday night, clear. Lows in the mid-40s. Thursday, sunny. Highs in the lower 70s. Thursday night, mostly clear until midnight, then partly cloudy with a chance of showers after midnight. Lows in the lower 50s. Chance of rain 30%. Friday and Friday night, partly cloudy. A chance of showers. Highs in the upper 70s. Lows around 60. Chance of rain 40%. Saturday, mostly sunny with a chance of showers. Highs in the mid-80s. Chance of rain 30%. Saturday night, partly cloudy. A chance of showers until midnight. Lows in the lower 60s. Chance of rain 40%. Sunday, mostly sunny. A chance of showers in the afternoon. Highs in the mid-80s. Chance of rain 30%. Again, the forecast for Galesburg and surrounding areas of central and northwest Illinois for the rest of today, sunny. Highs around 70. North winds 5 to 10 miles an hour. At 11 a.m. in Galesburg, skies were sunny. The temperature was 62 degrees, the dew point was 31, and the relative humidity was 31%. The wind was north at 12 miles an hour. The pressure was 30.24 inches and steady. Elsewhere around the area, it was sunny. It was 62 at Peoria, 59 at Moline, and 63 at Burlington. Quincy reported 66, Macomb reported 66, and Springfield reported 66. And once again at 11 a.m. in Galesburg, under sunny skies, the temperature was 62. Looking elsewhere around the Midwest at 11 a.m., Chicago was sunny and 54. Indianapolis was sunny and 66. St. Louis was mostly sunny and 68. Kansas City was partly sunny and 70. Des Moines was mostly sunny and 63. Milwaukee was sunny and 46. The time is currently 11:27 a.m. Central Daylight Time. 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Now for the official National Weather Service forecast for Galesburg and surrounding areas of central and northwest Illinois. Rest of today, sunny. Highs around 70. North winds 5 to 10 miles an hour. Tonight, mostly clear. Lows in the upper 40s. Northeast winds 5 to 10 miles an hour, becoming southeast with gusts up to 25 miles an hour after midnight. Tuesday, mostly sunny. A chance of showers with a slight chance of thunderstorms in the afternoon. Breezy, warmer with highs around 80. South winds 15 to 20 miles an hour with gusts up to 30 miles an hour, becoming southwest 20 to 25 miles an hour with gusts up to 40 miles an hour in the afternoon. Chance of rain 40%. Tuesday night, partly cloudy until midnight, then clearing. Lows in the lower 50s. West winds 10 to 15 miles an hour. Gusts up to 35 miles an hour until midnight. Wednesday, sunny. Highs in the lower 70s. Northwest winds 15 to 20 miles an hour with gusts up to 30 miles an hour. Wednesday night, clear. Lows in the mid-40s. Thursday, sunny. Highs in the lower 70s. Thursday night, mostly clear until midnight, then partly cloudy with a chance of showers after midnight. Lows in the lower 50s. Chance of rain 30%. Friday and Friday night, partly cloudy. A chance of showers. Highs in the upper 70s. Lows around 60. Chance of rain 40%. Saturday, mostly sunny with a chance of showers. Highs in the mid-80s. Chance of rain 30%. Saturday night, partly cloudy. A chance of showers until midnight. Lows in the lower 60s. Chance of rain 40%. Sunday, mostly sunny. A chance of showers in the afternoon. Highs in the mid-80s. Chance of rain 30%. Again, the forecast for Galesburg and surrounding areas of central and northwest Illinois for the rest of today, sunny. Highs around 70. North winds 5 to

10 miles an hour. At 11 a.m. in Galesburg, skies were sunny. The temperature was 62 degrees, the dew point was 31, and the relative humidity was 31%. The wind was north at 12 miles an hour. The pressure was 30.24 inches and steady. Elsewhere around the area, it was sunny. It was 62 at Peoria, 59 at Moline, and 63 at Burlington. Quincy reported 66, Macomb reported 66, and Springfield reported 66. And once again at 11 a.m. in Galesburg, under sunny skies, the temperature was 62. Looking elsewhere around the Midwest at 11 a.m., Chicago was sunny and 54. Indianapolis was sunny and 66. St. Louis was mostly sunny and 68. Kansas City was partly sunny and 70. Des Moines was mostly sunny and 63. Milwaukee was sunny and 46. The time is currently 11:31 a.m. Central Daylight Time. 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Now for the official National Weather Service forecast for Galesburg and surrounding areas of central and northwest Illinois. Rest of today, sunny. Highs around 70. North winds 5 to 10 miles an hour. Tonight, mostly clear. Lows in the upper 40s. Northeast winds 5 to 10 miles an hour, becoming southeast with gusts up to 25 miles an hour after midnight. Tuesday, mostly sunny. A chance of showers with a slight chance of thunderstorms in the afternoon. Breezy, warmer with highs around 80. South winds 15 to 20 miles an hour with gusts up to 30 miles an hour, becoming southwest 20 to 25 miles an hour with gusts up to 40 miles an hour in the afternoon. Chance of rain 40%. Tuesday night, partly cloudy until midnight, then clearing. Lows in the lower 50s. West winds 10 to 15 miles an hour. Gusts up to 35 miles an hour until midnight. Wednesday, sunny. Highs in the lower 70s. Northwest winds 15 to 20 miles an hour with gusts up to 30 miles an hour. Wednesday night, clear. Lows in the mid 40s. Thursday, sunny. Highs in the lower 70s. Thursday night, mostly clear until midnight, then partly cloudy with a chance of showers after midnight. Lows in the lower 50s. Chance of rain 30%. Friday and Friday night, partly cloudy. A chance of showers. Highs in the lower 50s. Chance of rain 30%. Friday and Friday night, partly cloudy. A chance of showers. Highs in the upper 70s. Lows around 60. Chance of rain 40%. Saturday, mostly sunny with a chance of showers. Highs in the mid-80s. Chance of rain 30%. Saturday night, partly cloudy. A chance of showers until midnight. Lows in the lower 60s. Chance of rain 40%. Sunday, mostly sunny. A chance of showers in the afternoon. Highs in the mid-80s. Chance of rain 30%. Again, the forecast for Galesburg and surrounding areas of central and northwest Illinois for the rest of today, sunny. Highs around 70. North winds 5 to 10 miles an hour. At 11 a.m. in Galesburg, skies were sunny. The temperature was 62 degrees, the dew point was 31, and the relative humidity was 31%. The wind was north at 12 miles an hour. The pressure was 30.24 inches and steady. Elsewhere around the area, it was sunny. It was 62 at Peoria, 59 at Moline, and 63 at Burlington. Quincy reported 66, Macomb reported 66, and Springfield reported 66. And once again at 11 a.m. in Galesburg, under sunny skies, the temperature was 62. Looking elsewhere around the Midwest at 11 a.m., Chicago was sunny and 54. Indianapolis was sunny and 66. St. Louis was mostly sunny and 68. Kansas City was partly sunny and 70. Des Moines was mostly sunny and 63. Milwaukee was sunny and 46. The time is currently 11:34 a.m. Central Daylight Time. 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

WZ66 in Galesburg. Now for the official National Weather Service forecast for Galesburg and surrounding areas of central and northwest Illinois. Rest of today, sunny. Highs around 70. North winds 5 to 10 miles an hour. Tonight, mostly clear. Lows in the upper 40s. Northeast winds 5 to 10 miles an hour, becoming southeast with gusts up to 25 miles an hour after midnight. Tuesday, mostly sunny. A chance of showers with a slight chance of thunderstorms in the afternoon. Breezy, warmer with highs around 80. South winds 15 to 20 miles an hour with gusts up to 30 miles an hour, becoming southwest 20 to 25 miles an hour with gusts up to 40 miles an hour in the afternoon. Chance of rain 40%. Tuesday night, partly cloudy until midnight, then clearing. Lows in the lower 50s. West winds 10 to 15 miles an hour. Gusts up to 35 miles an hour until midnight. Wednesday, sunny. Highs in the lower 70s. Northwest winds 15 to 20 miles an hour with gusts up to 30 miles an hour. Wednesday night, clear. Lows in the mid 40s. Thursday, sunny. Highs in the lower 70s. Thursday night, mostly clear until midnight, then partly cloudy with a chance of showers after midnight. Lows in the lower 50s. Chance of rain 30%. Friday and Friday night, partly cloudy. A chance of showers. Highs in the upper 70s. Lows around 60. Chance of rain 40%. Saturday, mostly sunny with a chance of showers. Highs in the mid 80s. Chance of rain 30%. Saturday night, partly cloudy. A chance of showers until midnight. Lows in the lower 60s. Chance of rain 40%. Sunday, mostly sunny. A chance of showers in the afternoon. Highs in the mid-80s. Chance of rain 30%. Again, the forecast for Galesburg and surrounding areas of central and northwest Illinois for the rest of today, sunny. Highs around 70. North winds 5 to 10 miles an hour. At 11 a.m. in Galesburg, skies were sunny. The temperature was 62 degrees, the dew point was 31, and the relative humidity was 31%. The wind was north at 12 miles an hour. The pressure was 30.24 inches and steady. Elsewhere around the area, it was sunny. It was 62 at Peoria, 59 at Moline, and 63 at Burlington. Quincy reported 66, Macomb reported 66, and Springfield reported 66. And once again at 11 a.m. in Galesburg, under sunny skies, the temperature was 62. Looking elsewhere around the Midwest at 11 a.m., Chicago was sunny, and 54. Indianapolis was sunny, and 66. St. Louis was mostly sunny, and 68. Kansas City was partly sunny, and 70. Des Moines was mostly sunny, and 63. Milwaukee was sunny, and 46. The time is currently 11:38 a.m. Central Daylight Time. 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Now for the official National Weather Service forecast for Galesburg and surrounding areas of central and northwest Illinois. Rest of today, sunny. Highs around 70. North winds 5 to 10 miles an hour. Tonight, mostly clear. Lows in the upper 40s. Northeast winds 5 to 10 miles an hour, becoming southeast with gusts up to 25 miles an hour after midnight. Tuesday, mostly sunny. A chance of showers with a slight chance of thunderstorms in the afternoon. Breezy, warmer with highs around 80. South winds 15 to 20 miles an hour with gusts up to 30 miles an hour, becoming southwest 20 to 25 miles an hour with gusts up to 40 miles an hour in the afternoon. Chance of rain 40%. Tuesday night, partly cloudy until midnight, then clearing. Lows in the lower 50s. West winds 10 to 15 miles an hour. Gusts up to 35 miles an hour until midnight. Wednesday, sunny. Highs in the lower 70s. Northwest winds 15 to 20 miles an hour with gusts up to 30 miles an hour. Wednesday night, clear. Lows in the mid 40s. Thursday, sunny.

highs in the lower 70s. Thursday night, mostly clear until midnight, then partly cloudy with a chance of showers after midnight. Lows in the lower 50s. Chance of rain 30%. Friday and Friday night, partly cloudy. A chance of showers. Highs in the upper 70s. Lows around 60. Chance of rain 40%. Saturday, mostly sunny with a chance of showers. Highs in the mid-80s. Chance of rain 30%. Saturday night, partly cloudy. A chance of showers until midnight. Lows in the lower 60s. Chance of rain 40%. Sunday, mostly sunny. A chance of showers in the afternoon. Highs in the mid-80s. Chance of rain 30%. Again, the forecast for Galesburg and surrounding areas of central and northwest Illinois for the rest of today, sunny. Highs around 70. North winds 5 to 10 miles an hour. At 11 a.m. in Galesburg, skies were sunny. The temperature was 62 degrees, the dew point was 31, and the relative humidity was 31%. The wind was north at 12 miles an hour. The pressure was 30.24 inches and steady. Elsewhere around the area, it was sunny. It was 62 at Peoria, 59 at Moline, and 63 at Burlington. Quincy reported 66, Macomb reported 66, and Springfield reported 66. And once again at 11 a.m. in Galesburg, under sunny skies, the temperature was 62. Looking elsewhere around the Midwest at 11 a.m., Chicago was sunny and 54. Indianapolis was sunny and 66. St. Louis was mostly sunny and 68. Kansas City was partly sunny and 70. Des Moines was mostly sunny and 63. Milwaukee was sunny and 46. The time is currently 11:42 a.m. Central Daylight Time. 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Now for the official National Weather Service forecast for Galesburg and surrounding areas of central and northwest Illinois. Rest of today, sunny. Highs around 70. North winds 5 to 10 miles an hour. Tonight, mostly clear. Lows in the upper 40s. Northeast winds 5 to 10 miles an hour, becoming southeast with gusts up to 25 miles an hour after midnight. Tuesday, mostly sunny. A chance of showers with a slight chance of thunderstorms in the afternoon. Breezy, warmer with highs around 80. South winds 15 to 20 miles an hour with gusts up to 30 miles an hour, becoming southwest 20 to 25 miles an hour with gusts up to 40 miles an hour in the afternoon. Chance of rain 40%. Tuesday night, partly cloudy until midnight, then clearing. Lows in the lower 50s. West winds 10 to 15 miles an hour. Gusts up to 35 miles an hour until midnight. Wednesday, sunny. Highs in the lower 70s. Northwest winds 15 to 20 miles an hour with gusts up to 30 miles an hour. Wednesday night, clear. Lows in the mid 40s. Thursday, sunny. Highs in the lower 70s. Thursday night, mostly clear until midnight, then partly cloudy with a chance of showers after midnight. Lows in the lower 50s. Chance of rain 30%. Friday and Friday night, partly cloudy. A chance of showers. Highs in the upper 70s. Lows around 60. Chance of rain 40%. Saturday, mostly sunny with a chance of showers. Highs in the mid-80s. Chance of rain 30%. Saturday night, partly cloudy. A chance of showers until midnight. Lows in the lower 60s. Chance of rain 40%. Sunday, mostly sunny. A chance of showers in the afternoon. Highs in the mid-80s. Chance of rain 30%. Again, the forecast for Galesburg and surrounding areas of central and northwest Illinois for the rest of today, sunny. Highs around 70. North winds 5 to 10 miles an hour. At 11 a.m. in Galesburg, skies were sunny. The temperature was 62 degrees, the dew point was 31, and the relative humidity was 31%. The wind was north at 12 miles an hour. The pressure was 30.24 inches and steady. Elsewhere around the area,

It was sunny. It was 62 at Peoria, 59 at Moline, and 63 at Burlington. Quincy reported 66, Macomb reported 66, and Springfield reported 66. And once again at 11 a.m. in Galesburg, under sunny skies, the temperature was 62. Looking elsewhere around the Midwest at 11 a.m., Chicago was sunny and 54. Indianapolis was sunny and 66. St. Louis was mostly sunny and 68. Kansas City was partly sunny and 70. Des Moines was mostly sunny and 63. Milwaukee was sunny and 46. The time is currently 11:45 a.m. Central Daylight Time. 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Now for the official National Weather Service forecast for Galesburg and surrounding areas of central and northwest Illinois. Rest of today, sunny. Highs around 70. North winds 5 to 10 miles an hour. Tonight, mostly clear. Lows in the upper 40s. Northeast winds 5 to 10 miles an hour, becoming southeast with gusts up to 25 miles an hour after midnight. Tuesday, mostly sunny. A chance of showers with a slight chance of thunderstorms in the afternoon. Breezy, warmer with highs around 80. South winds 15 to 20 miles an hour with gusts up to 30 miles an hour, becoming southwest 20 to 25 miles an hour with gusts up to 40 miles an hour in the afternoon. Chance of rain 40%. Tuesday night, partly cloudy until midnight, then clearing. Lows in the lower 50s. West winds 10 to 15 miles an hour. Gusts up to 35 miles an hour until midnight. Wednesday, sunny. Highs in the lower 70s. Northwest winds 15 to 20 miles an hour with gusts up to 30 miles an hour. Wednesday night, clear. Lows in the mid 40s. Thursday, sunny. Highs in the lower 70s. Thursday night, mostly clear until midnight, then partly cloudy with a chance of showers after midnight. Lows in the lower 50s. Chance of rain 30%. Friday and Friday night, partly cloudy. A chance of showers. Highs in the upper 70s. Lows around 60. Chance of rain 40%. Saturday, mostly sunny with a chance of showers. Highs in the mid 80s. Chance of rain 30%. Saturday night, partly cloudy. A chance of showers until midnight. Lows in the lower 60s. Chance of rain 40%. Sunday, mostly sunny. A chance of showers in the afternoon. Highs in the mid-80s. Chance of rain 30%. Again, the forecast for Galesburg and surrounding areas of central and northwest Illinois for the rest of today, sunny. Highs around 70. North winds 5 to 10 miles an hour. At 11 a.m. in Galesburg, skies were sunny. The temperature was 62 degrees, the dew point was 31, and the relative humidity was 31%. The wind was north at 12 miles an hour. The pressure was 30.24 inches and steady. Elsewhere around the area, it was sunny. It was 62 at Peoria, 59 at Moline, and 63 at Burlington. Quincy reported 66, Macomb reported 66, and Springfield reported 66. And once again at 11 a.m. in Galesburg, under sunny skies, the temperature was 62. Looking elsewhere around the Midwest at 11 a.m., Chicago was sunny and 54. Indianapolis was sunny and 66. St. Louis was mostly sunny and 68. Kansas City was partly sunny and 70. Des Moines was mostly sunny and 63. Milwaukee was sunny and 46. The time is currently 11:49 a.m. Central Daylight Time. 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Now for the official National Weather Service forecast for Galesburg and surrounding areas of central and northwest Illinois. Rest of today, sunny. Highs around 70. North winds 5 to 10 miles an hour. Tonight, mostly clear. Lows in the upper 40s. Northeast winds 5 to 10 miles an hour, becoming southeast with gusts up to 25 miles an hour after midnight. Tuesday,
mostly sunny. A chance of showers with a slight chance of thunderstorms in the afternoon. Breezy, warmer with highs around 80. South winds 15 to 20 miles an hour with gusts up to 30 miles an hour, becoming southwest 20 to 25 miles an hour with gusts up to 40 miles an hour in the afternoon. Chance of rain 40%. Tuesday night, partly cloudy until midnight, then clearing. Lows in the lower 50s. West winds 10 to 15 miles an hour. Gusts up to 35 miles an hour until midnight. Wednesday, sunny. Highs in the lower 70s. Northwest winds 15 to 20 miles an hour with gusts up to 30 miles an hour. Wednesday night, clear. Lows in the mid 40s. Thursday, sunny. Highs in the lower 70s. Thursday night, mostly clear until midnight, then partly cloudy with a chance of showers after midnight. Lows in the lower 50s. Chance of rain 30%. Friday and Friday night, partly cloudy. A chance of showers. Highs in the upper 70s. Lows around 60. Chance of rain 40%. Saturday, mostly sunny with a chance of showers. Highs in the mid 80s. Chance of rain 30%. Saturday night, partly cloudy. A chance of showers until midnight. Lows in the lower 60s. Chance of rain 40%. Sunday, mostly sunny. A chance of showers in the afternoon. Highs in the mid 80s. Chance of rain 30%. Again, the forecast for Galesburg and surrounding areas of central and northwest Illinois for the rest of today, sunny. Highs around 70. North winds 5 to 10 miles an hour. At 11 a.m. in Galesburg, skies were sunny. The temperature was 62 degrees, the dew point was 31, and the relative humidity was 31%. The wind was north at 12 miles an hour. The pressure was 30.24 inches and steady. Elsewhere around the area, it was sunny. It was 62 at Peoria, 59 at Moline, and 63 at Burlington. Quincy reported 66, Macomb reported 66, and Springfield reported 66. And once again at 11 a.m. in Galesburg, under sunny skies, the temperature was 62. Looking elsewhere around the Midwest at 11 a.m., Chicago was sunny, and 54. Indianapolis was sunny, and 66. St. Louis was mostly sunny, and 68. Kansas City was partly sunny, and 70. Des Moines was mostly sunny, and 63. Milwaukee was sunny, and 46. The time is currently 11:53 a.m. Central Daylight Time. 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Now for the official National Weather Service forecast for Galesburg and surrounding areas of central and northwest Illinois. Rest of today, sunny. Highs around 70. North winds 5 to 10 miles an hour. Tonight, mostly clear. Lows in the upper 40s. Northeast winds 5 to 10 miles an hour, becoming southeast with gusts up to 25 miles an hour after midnight. Tuesday, mostly sunny. A chance of showers with a slight chance of thunderstorms in the afternoon. Breezy, warmer with highs around 80. South winds 15 to 20 miles an hour with gusts up to 30 miles an hour, becoming southwest 20 to 25 miles an hour with gusts up to 40 miles an hour in the afternoon. Chance of rain 40%. Tuesday night, partly cloudy until midnight, then clearing. Lows in the lower 50s. West winds 10 to 15 miles an hour. Gusts up to 35 miles an hour until midnight. Wednesday, sunny. Highs in the lower 70s. Northwest winds 15 to 20 miles an hour with gusts up to 30 miles an hour. Wednesday night, clear. Lows in the mid 40s. Thursday, sunny. Highs in the lower 70s. Thursday night, mostly clear until midnight, then partly cloudy with a chance of showers after midnight. Lows in the lower 50s. Chance of rain 30%. Friday and Friday night, partly cloudy. A chance of showers. Highs in the upper 70s. Lows around 60. Chance of rain 40%. Saturday, mostly sunny with a chance of showers. Highs in the mid 80s. Chance of rain.

30%. Saturday night, partly cloudy. A chance of showers until midnight. Lows in the lower 60s. Chance of rain 40%. Sunday, mostly sunny. A chance of showers in the afternoon. Highs in the mid-80s. Chance of rain 30%. Again, the forecast for Galesburg and surrounding areas of central and northwest Illinois for the rest of today, sunny. Highs around 70. North winds 5 to 10 miles an hour. Now for the official National Weather Service forecast for Galesburg and surrounding areas of central and northwest Illinois. Rest of today, sunny. Highs around 70. North winds 5 to 10 miles an hour. Tonight, mostly clear. Lows in the upper 40s. Northeast winds 5 to 10 miles an hour, becoming southeast with gusts up to 25 miles an hour after midnight. Tuesday, mostly sunny in the morning, then mostly cloudy with a chance of showers and thunderstorms in the afternoon. Warmer with highs in the lower 80s. South winds 15 to 20 miles an hour, becoming southwest in the afternoon. Gusts up to 35 miles an hour. Chance of rain 40%. Tuesday night, partly cloudy with a chance of showers and thunderstorms until midnight, then clear after midnight. Lows in the lower 50s. West winds 15 to 20 miles an hour with gusts up to 30 miles an hour. Chance of rain 40%. Wednesday, sunny, cooler with highs in the lower 70s. Northwest winds 15 to 20 miles an hour with gusts up to 35 miles an hour. Wednesday night, clear. Lows in the lower 40s. Thursday, sunny. Highs in the lower 70s. Thursday night, mostly clear until midnight, then partly cloudy with a chance of showers after midnight. Not as cool with lows in the lower 50s. Chance of rain 30%. Friday and Friday night, partly cloudy. A chance of showers. Highs in the upper 70s. Lows around 60. Chance of rain 40%. Saturday, mostly sunny with a chance of showers. Highs in the mid-80s. Chance of rain 30%. Saturday night, partly cloudy. A chance of showers until midnight. Lows in the lower 60s. Chance of rain 40%. Sunday, mostly sunny. A chance of showers in the afternoon. Highs in the mid-80s. Chance of rain 30%. Again, the forecast for Galesburg and surrounding areas of central and northwest Illinois for the rest of today, sunny. Highs around 70. North winds 5 to 10 miles an hour. At 11 a.m. in Galesburg, skies were sunny. The temperature was 62 degrees, the dew point was 31, and the relative humidity was 31%. The wind was north at 12 miles an hour. The pressure was 30.24 inches and steady. Elsewhere around the area, it was sunny. It was 62 at Peoria, 59 at Moline, and 63 at Burlington. Quincy reported 66, Macomb reported 66, and Springfield reported 66. And once again at 11 a.m. in Galesburg, under sunny skies, the temperature was 62. Looking elsewhere around the Midwest at 11 a.m., Chicago was sunny, and 54. Indianapolis was sunny, and 66. St. Louis was mostly sunny, and 68. Kansas City was partly sunny, and 70. Des Moines was mostly sunny, and 63. Milwaukee was sunny, and 46. The time is currently 11:59 a.m. Central Daylight Time. 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Now for the official National Weather Service forecast for Galesburg and surrounding areas of central and northwest Illinois. Rest of today, sunny. Highs around 70. North winds 5 to 10 miles an hour. Tonight, mostly clear. Lows in the upper 40s. Northeast winds 5 to 10 miles an hour, becoming southeast with gusts up to 25 miles an hour after midnight. Tuesday, mostly sunny in the morning, then mostly cloudy with a chance of showers and thunderstorms in the afternoon. Warmer with highs in the lower 80s. South winds 15 to 20 miles an hour, becoming southwest in the afternoon. Gusts up to 35 miles an hour. Chance of rain 40%.

30%. Friday and Friday night, partly cloudy. A chance of showers. Highs in the upper 70s. Lows around 60. Chance of rain 40%. Saturday, mostly sunny with a chance of showers. Highs in the mid-80s. Chance of rain 30%. Saturday night, partly cloudy. A chance of showers until midnight. Lows in the lower 60s. Chance of rain 40%. Sunday, mostly sunny. A chance of showers in the afternoon. Highs in the mid-80s. Chance of rain 30%. Again, the forecast for Galesburg and surrounding areas of central and northwest Illinois for the rest of today, sunny. Highs around 70. North winds 5 to 10 miles an hour. The time is currently 12:01 p.m. Central Daylight Time. 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Now for the official National Weather Service forecast for Galesburg and surrounding areas of central and northwest Illinois. Rest of today, sunny. Highs around 70. North winds 5 to 10 miles an hour. Tonight, mostly clear. Lows in the upper 40s. Northeast winds 5 to 10 miles an hour, becoming southeast with gusts up to 25 miles an hour after midnight. Tuesday, mostly sunny in the morning, then mostly cloudy with a chance of showers and thunderstorms in the afternoon. Warmer with highs in the lower 80s. South winds 15 to 20 miles an hour, becoming southwest in the afternoon. Gusts up to 35 miles an hour. Chance of rain 40%. Tuesday night, partly cloudy with a chance of showers and thunderstorms until midnight, then clear after midnight. Lows in the lower 50s. West winds 15 to 20 miles an hour with gusts up to 30 miles an hour. Chance of rain 40%. Wednesday, sunny, cooler with highs in the lower 70s. Northwest winds 15 to 20 miles an hour with gusts up to 35 miles an hour. Wednesday night, clear. Lows in the lower 40s. Thursday, sunny. Highs in the lower 70s. Thursday night, mostly clear until midnight, then partly cloudy with a chance of showers after midnight. Not as cool with lows in the lower 50s. Chance of rain 30%. Friday and Friday night, partly cloudy. A chance of showers. Highs in the upper 70s. Lows around 60. Chance of rain 40%. Saturday, mostly sunny with a chance of showers. Highs in the mid-80s. Chance of rain 30%. Saturday night, partly cloudy. A chance of showers until midnight. Lows in the lower 60s. Chance of rain 40%. Sunday, mostly sunny. A chance of showers in the afternoon. Highs in the mid-80s. Chance of rain 30%. Again, the forecast for Galesburg and surrounding areas of central and northwest Illinois for the rest of today, sunny. Highs around 70. North winds 5 to 10 miles an hour. The time is currently 12:04 p.m. Central Daylight Time. 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Now for the official National Weather Service forecast for Galesburg and surrounding areas of central and northwest Illinois. Rest of today, sunny. Highs around 70. North winds 5 to 10 miles an hour. Tonight, mostly clear. Lows in the upper 40s. Northeast winds 5 to 10 miles an hour, becoming southeast with gusts up to 25 miles an hour after midnight. Tuesday, mostly sunny in the morning, then mostly cloudy with a chance of showers and thunderstorms in the afternoon. Warmer with highs in the lower 80s. South winds 15 to 20 miles an hour, becoming southwest in the afternoon. Gusts up to 35 miles an hour. Chance of rain 40%. Tuesday night, partly cloudy with a chance of showers and thunderstorms until midnight, then clear after midnight. Lows in the lower 50s. West winds 15 to 20 miles an hour with gusts up to 30 miles an hour. Chance of rain 40%. Wednesday, sunny, cooler with highs in the lower 70s. Northwest winds 15 to 20 miles an hour with gusts up to 35 miles an hour. Wednesday night, clear. Lows in the lower 40s.

Thursday, sunny. Highs in the lower 70s. Thursday night, mostly clear until midnight, then partly cloudy with a chance of showers after midnight. Not as cool with lows in the lower 50s. Chance of rain 30%. Friday and Friday night, partly cloudy. A chance of showers. Highs in the upper 70s. Lows around 60. Chance of rain 40%. Saturday, mostly sunny with a chance of showers. Highs in the mid-80s. Chance of rain 30%. Saturday night, partly cloudy. A chance of showers until midnight. Lows in the lower 60s. Chance of rain 40%. Sunday, mostly sunny. A chance of showers in the afternoon. Highs in the mid-80s. Chance of rain 30%. Again, the forecast for Galesburg and surrounding areas of central and northwest Illinois for the rest of today, sunny. Highs around 70. North winds 5 to 10 miles an hour. At noon, the report from Galesburg was not available. At Moline, skies were sunny. The temperature was 61 degrees, the dew point was 32, and the relative humidity was 33%. The wind was northeast at 7 miles an hour. The pressure was 30.23 inches and falling. Elsewhere around the area, it was sunny, with a temperature of 64 at Peoria, 61 at Moline, 65 at Burlington, 68 at Quincy, and 70 at Springfield. At Macomb, the weather conditions were not available. And once again at noon, the report from Galesburg was not available. At Moline, under sunny skies, the temperature was 61. Looking elsewhere around the Midwest at noon, Chicago was sunny and 54. Indianapolis was mostly sunny and 68. St. Louis was mostly sunny and 70. Kansas City was mostly sunny and 73. Des Moines was mostly sunny and 66. Milwaukee was mostly sunny and 46. The time is currently 12:08 p.m. Central Daylight Time. 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Now for the official National Weather Service forecast for Galesburg and surrounding areas of central and northwest Illinois. Rest of today, sunny. Highs around 70. North winds 5 to 10 miles an hour. Tonight, mostly clear. Lows in the upper 40s. Northeast winds 5 to 10 miles an hour, becoming southeast with gusts up to 25 miles an hour after midnight. Tuesday, mostly sunny in the morning, then mostly cloudy with a chance of showers and thunderstorms in the afternoon. Warmer with highs in the lower 80s. South winds 15 to 20 miles an hour, becoming southwest in the afternoon. Gusts up to 35 miles an hour. Chance of rain 40%. Tuesday night, partly cloudy with a chance of showers and thunderstorms until midnight, then clear after midnight. Lows in the lower 50s. West winds 15 to 20 miles an hour with gusts up to 30 miles an hour. Chance of rain 40%. Wednesday, sunny, cooler with highs in the lower 70s. Northwest winds 15 to 20 miles an hour with gusts up to 35 miles an hour. Wednesday night, clear. Lows in the lower 40s. Thursday, sunny. Highs in the lower 70s. Thursday night, mostly clear until midnight, then partly cloudy with a chance of showers after midnight. Not as cool with lows in the lower 50s. Chance of rain 30%. Friday and Friday night, partly cloudy. A chance of showers. Highs in the upper 70s. Lows around 60. Chance of rain 40%. Saturday, mostly sunny with a chance of showers. Highs in the mid-80s. Chance of rain 30%. Saturday night, partly cloudy. A chance of showers until midnight. Lows in the lower 60s. Chance of rain 40%. Sunday, mostly sunny. A chance of showers in the afternoon. Highs in the mid-80s. Chance of rain 30%. Again, the forecast for Galesburg and surrounding areas of central and northwest Illinois for the rest of today, sunny. Highs around 70. North winds 5 to 10 miles an hour. At noon, the report from Galesburg was not available. At Moline, skies were sunny. The temperature was 61 degrees, the dew point was 32.

and the relative humidity was 33%. The wind was northeast at 7 miles an hour. The pressure was 30.23 inches and falling. Elsewhere around the area, it was sunny, with a temperature of 64 at Peoria, 61 at Moline, 65 at Burlington, 68 at Quincy, and 70 at Springfield. At Macomb, the weather conditions were not available. And once again at noon, the report from Galesburg was not available. At Moline, under sunny skies, the temperature was 61. Looking elsewhere around the Midwest at noon, Chicago was sunny and 54. Indianapolis was mostly sunny and 68. St. Louis was mostly sunny and 70. Kansas City was mostly sunny and 73. Des Moines was mostly sunny and 66. Milwaukee was mostly sunny and 46. The time is currently 12:11 p.m. Central Daylight Time. 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Now for the official National Weather Service forecast for Galesburg and surrounding areas of central and northwest Illinois. Rest of today, sunny. Highs around 70. North winds 5 to 10 miles an hour. Tonight, mostly clear. Lows in the upper 40s. Northeast winds 5 to 10 miles an hour, becoming southeast with gusts up to 25 miles an hour after midnight. Tuesday, mostly sunny in the morning, then mostly cloudy with a chance of showers and thunderstorms in the afternoon. Warmer with highs in the lower 80s. South winds 15 to 20 miles an hour, becoming southwest in the afternoon. Gusts up to 35 miles an hour. Chance of rain 40%. Tuesday night, partly cloudy with a chance of showers and thunderstorms until midnight, then clear after midnight. Lows in the lower 50s. West winds 15 to 20 miles an hour with gusts up to 30 miles an hour. Chance of rain 40%. Wednesday, sunny, cooler with highs in the lower 70s. Northwest winds 15 to 20 miles an hour with gusts up to 35 miles an hour. Wednesday night, clear. Lows in the lower 40s. Thursday, sunny. Highs in the lower 70s. Thursday night, mostly clear until midnight, then partly cloudy with a chance of showers after midnight. Not as cool with lows in the lower 50s. Chance of rain 30%. Friday and Friday night, partly cloudy. A chance of showers. Highs in the upper 70s. Lows around 60. Chance of rain 40%. Saturday, mostly sunny with a chance of showers. Highs in the mid-80s. Chance of rain 30%. Saturday night, partly cloudy. A chance of showers until midnight. Lows in the lower 60s. Chance of rain 40%. Sunday, mostly sunny. A chance of showers in the afternoon. Highs in the mid-80s. Chance of rain 30%. Again, the forecast for Galesburg and surrounding areas of central and northwest Illinois for the rest of today, sunny. Highs around 70. North winds 5 to 10 miles an hour. 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KZZ66 serves the following counties: Henry, Knox, Mercer, and Warren. KZZ66 is part of the All Hazards network of NOAA Weather Radio. At noon, the report from Galesburg was not available. At Moline, skies were sunny. The temperature was 61 degrees, the dew point was 32, and the relative humidity was 33%. The wind was northeast at 7 miles an hour. The pressure was 30.23 inches and falling. Elsewhere around the area, it was sunny, with a temperature of 64 at Peoria, 61 at Moline, 65 at Burlington, 68 at Quincy, and 70 at Springfield. At Macomb, the weather conditions were not available. And once again at noon, the report from Galesburg was not available. At Moline, under sunny skies, the temperature was 61. Looking elsewhere around the Midwest at noon, Chicago was sunny and 54. Indianapolis was mostly sunny and 68. St. Louis was mostly sunny and 70. Kansas City was mostly sunny and 70.

3. Des Moines was mostly sunny and 66. Milwaukee was mostly sunny and 46. The time is currently 12:15 p.m. Central Daylight Time. 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Now for the official National Weather Service forecast for Galesburg and surrounding areas of central and northwest Illinois. Rest of today, sunny. Highs around 70. North winds 5 to 10 miles an hour. Tonight, mostly clear. Lows in the upper 40s. Northeast winds 5 to 10 miles an hour, becoming southeast with gusts up to 25 miles an hour after midnight. Tuesday, mostly sunny in the morning, then mostly cloudy with a chance of showers and thunderstorms in the afternoon. Warmer with highs in the lower 80s. South winds 15 to 20 miles an hour, becoming southwest in the afternoon. Gusts up to 35 miles an hour. Chance of rain 40%. Tuesday night, partly cloudy with a chance of showers and thunderstorms until midnight, then clear after midnight. Lows in the lower 50s. West winds 15 to 20 miles an hour with gusts up to 30 miles an hour. Chance of rain 40%. Wednesday, sunny, cooler with highs in the lower 70s. Northwest winds 15 to 20 miles an hour with gusts up to 35 miles an hour. Wednesday night, clear. Lows in the lower 40s. Thursday, sunny. Highs in the lower 70s. Thursday night, mostly clear until midnight, then partly cloudy with a chance of showers after midnight. Not as cool with lows in the lower 50s. Chance of rain 30%. Friday and Friday night, partly cloudy. A chance of showers. Highs in the upper 70s. Lows around 60. Chance of rain 40%. Saturday, mostly sunny with a chance of showers. Highs in the mid-80s. Chance of rain 30%. Saturday night, partly cloudy. A chance of showers until midnight. Lows in the lower 60s. Chance of rain 40%. Sunday, mostly sunny. A chance of showers in the afternoon. Highs in the mid-80s. Chance of rain 30%. Again, the forecast for Galesburg and surrounding areas of central and northwest Illinois for the rest of today, sunny. Highs around 70. North winds 5 to 10 miles an hour. At noon, the report from Galesburg was not available. At Moline, skies were sunny. The temperature was 61 degrees, the dew point was 32, and the relative humidity was 33%. The wind was northeast at 7 miles an hour. The pressure was 30.23 inches and falling. Elsewhere around the area, it was sunny, with a temperature of 64 at Peoria, 61 at Moline, 65 at Burlington, 68 at Quincy, and 70 at Springfield. At Macomb, the weather conditions were not available. And once again at noon, the report from Galesburg was not available. At Moline, under sunny skies, the temperature was 61. Looking elsewhere around the Midwest at noon, Chicago was sunny and 54. Indianapolis was mostly sunny and 68. St. Louis was mostly sunny and 70. Kansas City was mostly sunny and 73. Des Moines was mostly sunny and 66. Milwaukee was mostly sunny and 46. The time is currently 12:19 p.m. Central Daylight Time. 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Now for the official National Weather Service forecast for Galesburg and surrounding areas of central and northwest Illinois. Rest of today, sunny. Highs around 70. North winds 5 to 10 miles an hour. Tonight, mostly clear. Lows in the upper 40s. Northeast winds 5 to 10 miles an hour, becoming southeast with gusts up to 25 miles an hour after midnight. Tuesday, mostly sunny in the morning, then mostly cloudy with a chance of showers and thunderstorms in the afternoon. Warmer with highs in the lower 80s. South winds 15 to 20 miles an hour, becoming southwest in the afternoon. Gusts up to 35 miles an hour. Chance of rain 40%. Tuesday night, partly cloudy with a chance of showers and thunderstorms until midnight, then clear after midnight. Lows in the lower 50s.

west winds 15 to 20 miles an hour with gusts up to 30 miles an hour. Chance of rain 40%. Wednesday, sunny, cooler with highs in the lower 70s. Northwest winds 15 to 20 miles an hour with gusts up to 35 miles an hour. Wednesday night, clear. Lows in the lower 40s. Thursday, sunny. Highs in the lower 70s. Thursday night, mostly clear until midnight, then partly cloudy with a chance of showers after midnight. Not as cool with lows in the lower 50s. Chance of rain 30%. Friday and Friday night, partly cloudy. A chance of showers. Highs in the upper 70s. Lows around 60. Chance of rain 40%. Saturday, mostly sunny with a chance of showers. Highs in the mid-80s. Chance of rain 30%. Saturday night, partly cloudy. A chance of showers until midnight. Lows in the lower 60s. Chance of rain 40%. Sunday, mostly sunny. A chance of showers in the afternoon. Highs in the mid-80s. Chance of rain 30%. Again, the forecast for Galesburg and surrounding areas of central and northwest Illinois for the rest of today, sunny. Highs around 70. North winds 5 to 10 miles an hour. At noon, the report from Galesburg was not available. At Moline, skies were sunny. The temperature was 61 degrees, the dew point was 32, and the relative humidity was 33%. The wind was northeast at 7 miles an hour. The pressure was 30.23 inches and falling. Elsewhere around the area, it was sunny, with a temperature of 64 at Peoria, 61 at Moline, 65 at Burlington, 68 at Quincy, and 70 at Springfield. At Macomb, the weather conditions were not available. And once again at noon, the report from Galesburg was not available. At Moline, under sunny skies, the temperature was 61. Looking elsewhere around the Midwest at noon, Chicago was sunny and 54. Indianapolis was mostly sunny and 68. St. Louis was mostly sunny and 70. Kansas City was mostly sunny and 73. Des Moines was mostly sunny and 66. Milwaukee was mostly sunny and 46. The time is currently 12:23 p.m. Central Daylight Time. 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Now for the official National Weather Service forecast for Galesburg and surrounding areas of central and northwest Illinois. Rest of today, sunny. Highs around 70. North winds 5 to 10 miles an hour. Tonight, mostly clear. Lows in the upper 40s. Northeast winds 5 to 10 miles an hour, becoming southeast with gusts up to 25 miles an hour after midnight. Tuesday, mostly sunny in the morning, then mostly cloudy with a chance of showers and thunderstorms in the afternoon. Warmer with highs in the lower 80s. South winds 15 to 20 miles an hour, becoming southwest in the afternoon. Gusts up to 35 miles an hour. Chance of rain 40%. Tuesday night, partly cloudy with a chance of showers and thunderstorms until midnight, then clear after midnight. Lows in the lower 50s. West winds 15 to 20 miles an hour with gusts up to 30 miles an hour. Chance of rain 40%. Wednesday, sunny, cooler with highs in the lower 70s. Northwest winds 15 to 20 miles an hour with gusts up to 35 miles an hour. Wednesday night, clear. Lows in the lower 40s. Thursday, sunny. Highs in the lower 70s. Thursday night, mostly clear until midnight, then partly cloudy with a chance of showers after midnight. Not as cool with lows in the lower 50s. Chance of rain 30%. Friday and Friday night, partly cloudy. A chance of showers. Highs in the upper 70s. Lows around 60. Chance of rain 40%. Saturday, mostly sunny with a chance of showers. Highs in the mid-80s. Chance of rain 30%. Saturday night, partly cloudy. A chance of showers until midnight. Lows in the lower 60s. Chance of rain 40%. Sunday, mostly sunny. A chance of showers in the afternoon. Highs in the mid-80s. Chance of rain 30%.

Again, the forecast for Galesburg and surrounding areas of central and northwest Illinois for the rest of today, sunny. Highs around 70. North winds 5 to 10 miles an hour. At noon, the report from Galesburg was not available. At Moline, skies were sunny. The temperature was 61 degrees, the dew point was 32, and the relative humidity was 33%. The wind was northeast at 7 miles an hour. The pressure was 30.23 inches and falling. Elsewhere around the area, it was sunny, with a temperature of 64 at Peoria, 61 at Moline, 65 at Burlington, 68 at Quincy, and 70 at Springfield. At Macomb, the weather conditions were not available. And once again at noon, the report from Galesburg was not available. At Moline, under sunny skies, the temperature was 61. Looking elsewhere around the Midwest at noon, Chicago was sunny and 54. Indianapolis was mostly sunny and 68. St. Louis was mostly sunny and 70. Kansas City was mostly sunny and 73. Des Moines was mostly sunny and 66. Milwaukee was mostly sunny and 46. The time is currently 12:27 p.m. Central Daylight Time. 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Now for the official National Weather Service forecast for Galesburg and surrounding areas of central and northwest Illinois. Rest of today, sunny. Highs around 70. North winds 5 to 10 miles an hour. Tonight, mostly clear. Lows in the upper 40s. Northeast winds 5 to 10 miles an hour, becoming southeast with gusts up to 25 miles an hour after midnight. Tuesday, mostly sunny in the morning, then mostly cloudy with a chance of showers and thunderstorms in the afternoon. Warmer with highs in the lower 80s. South winds 15 to 20 miles an hour, becoming southwest in the afternoon. Gusts up to 35 miles an hour. Chance of rain 40%. Tuesday night, partly cloudy with a chance of showers and thunderstorms until midnight, then clear after midnight. Lows in the lower 50s. West winds 15 to 20 miles an hour with gusts up to 30 miles an hour. Chance of rain 40%. Wednesday, sunny, cooler with highs in the lower 70s. Northwest winds 15 to 20 miles an hour with gusts up to 35 miles an hour. Wednesday night, clear. Lows in the lower 40s. Thursday, sunny. Highs in the lower 70s. Thursday night, mostly clear until midnight, then partly cloudy with a chance of showers after midnight. Not as cool with lows in the lower 50s. Chance of rain 30%. Friday and Friday night, partly cloudy. A chance of showers. Highs in the upper 70s. Lows around 60. Chance of rain 40%. Saturday, mostly sunny with a chance of showers. Highs in the mid-80s. Chance of rain 30%. Saturday night, partly cloudy. A chance of showers until midnight. Lows in the lower 60s. Chance of rain 40%. Sunday, mostly sunny. A chance of showers in the afternoon. Highs in the mid-80s. Chance of rain 30%. Again, the forecast for Galesburg and surrounding areas of central and northwest Illinois for the rest of today, sunny. Highs around 70. North winds 5 to 10 miles an hour. At noon, the report from Galesburg was not available. At Moline, skies were sunny. The temperature was 61 degrees, the dew point was 32, and the relative humidity was 33%. The wind was northeast at 7 miles an hour. The pressure was 30.23 inches and falling. Elsewhere around the area, it was sunny, with a temperature of 64 at Peoria, 61 at Moline, 65 at Burlington, 68 at Quincy, and 70 at Springfield. At Macomb, the weather conditions were not available. And once again at noon, the report from Galesburg was not available. At Moline, under sunny skies, the temperature was 61. Looking elsewhere around the Midwest at noon, Chicago was sunny and 54. Indianapolis was mostly sunny and 68. St. Louis was mostly sunny and 70. Kansas City was mostly sunny and 73. Des Moines was mostly sunny and 66.

Milwaukee was mostly sunny and 46. The time is currently 12:30 p.m. Central Daylight Time. 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Now for the official National Weather Service forecast for Galesburg and surrounding areas of central and northwest Illinois. Rest of today, sunny. Highs around 70. North winds 5 to 10 miles an hour. Tonight, mostly clear. Lows in the upper 40s. Northeast winds 5 to 10 miles an hour, becoming southeast with gusts up to 25 miles an hour after midnight. Tuesday, mostly sunny in the morning, then mostly cloudy with a chance of showers and thunderstorms in the afternoon. Warmer with highs in the lower 80s. South winds 15 to 20 miles an hour, becoming southwest in the afternoon. Gusts up to 35 miles an hour. Chance of rain 40%. Tuesday night, partly cloudy with a chance of showers and thunderstorms until midnight, then clear after midnight. Lows in the lower 50s. West winds 15 to 20 miles an hour with gusts up to 30 miles an hour. Chance of rain 40%. Wednesday, sunny, cooler with highs in the lower 70s. Northwest winds 15 to 20 miles an hour with gusts up to 35 miles an hour. Wednesday night, clear. Lows in the lower 40s. Thursday, sunny. Highs in the lower 70s. Thursday night, mostly clear until midnight, then partly cloudy with a chance of showers after midnight. Not as cool with lows in the lower 50s. Chance of rain 30%. Friday and Friday night, partly cloudy. A chance of showers. Highs in the upper 70s. Lows around 60. Chance of rain 40%. Saturday, mostly sunny with a chance of showers. Highs in the mid-80s. Chance of rain 30%. Saturday night, partly cloudy. A chance of showers until midnight. Lows in the lower 60s. Chance of rain 40%. Sunday, mostly sunny. A chance of cloudy. A chance of showers until midnight. Lows in the lower 60s. Chance of rain 40%. Sunday, mostly sunny. A chance of showers in the afternoon. Highs in the mid-80s. Chance of rain 30%. Again, the forecast for Galesburg and surrounding areas of central and northwest Illinois for the rest of today, sunny. Highs around 70. North winds 5 to 10 miles an hour. At noon, the report from Galesburg was not available. At Moline, skies were sunny. The temperature was 61 degrees, the dew point was 32, and the relative humidity was 33%. The wind was northeast at 7 miles an hour. The pressure was 30.23 inches and falling. Elsewhere around the area, it was sunny, with a temperature of 64 at Peoria, 61 at Moline, 65 at Burlington, 68 at Quincy, and 70 at Springfield. At Macomb, the weather conditions were not available. And once again at noon, the report from Galesburg was not available. At Moline, under sunny skies, the temperature was 61. Looking elsewhere around the Midwest at noon, Chicago was sunny and 54. Indianapolis was mostly sunny and 68. St. Louis was mostly sunny and 70. Kansas City was mostly sunny and 73. Des Moines was mostly sunny and 66. Milwaukee was mostly sunny and 46. The time is currently 12:34 p.m. Central Daylight Time. 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Now for the official National Weather Service forecast for Galesburg and surrounding areas of central and northwest Illinois. Rest of today, sunny. Highs around 70. North winds 5 to 10 miles an hour. Tonight, mostly clear. Lows in the upper 40s. Northeast winds 5 to 10 miles an hour, becoming southeast with gusts up to 25 miles an hour after midnight. Tuesday, mostly sunny in the morning, then mostly cloudy with a chance of showers and thunderstorms in the afternoon. Warmer with highs in the lower 80s. South winds 15 to 20 miles an hour, becoming southwest in the afternoon. Gusts up to 35 miles an hour. Chance of rain 40%. Tuesday night, partly cloudy with a

chance of showers and thunderstorms until midnight, then clear after midnight. Lows in the lower 50s. West winds 15 to 20 miles an hour with gusts up to 30 miles an hour. Chance of rain 40%. Wednesday, sunny, cooler with highs in the lower 70s. Northwest winds 15 to 20 miles an hour with gusts up to 35 miles an hour. Wednesday night, clear. Lows in the lower 40s. Thursday, sunny. Highs in the lower 70s. Thursday night, mostly clear until midnight, then partly cloudy with a chance of showers after midnight. Not as cool with lows in the lower 50s. Chance of rain 30%. Friday and Friday night, partly cloudy. A chance of showers. Highs in the upper 70s. Lows around 60. Chance of rain 40%. Saturday, mostly sunny with a chance of showers. Highs in the mid-80s. Chance of rain 30%. Saturday night, partly cloudy. A chance of showers until midnight. Lows in the lower 60s. Chance of rain 40%. Sunday, mostly sunny. A chance of showers in the afternoon. Highs in the mid-80s. Chance of rain 30%. Again, the forecast for Galesburg and surrounding areas of central and northwest Illinois for the rest of today, sunny. Highs around 70. North winds 5 to 10 miles an hour. At noon, the report from Galesburg was not available. At Moline, skies were sunny. The temperature was 61 degrees, the dew point was 32, and the relative humidity was 33%. The wind was northeast at 7 miles an hour. The pressure was 30.23 inches and falling. Elsewhere around the area, it was sunny, with a temperature of 64 at Peoria, 61 at Moline, 65 at Burlington, 68 at Quincy, and 70 at Springfield. At Macomb, the weather conditions were not available. And once again at noon, the report from Galesburg was not available. At Moline, under sunny skies, the temperature was 61. Looking elsewhere around the Midwest at noon, Chicago was sunny and 54. Indianapolis was mostly sunny and 68. St. Louis was mostly sunny and 70. Kansas City was mostly sunny and 73. Des Moines was mostly sunny and 66. Milwaukee was mostly sunny and 46. The time is currently 12:38 p.m. Central Daylight Time. 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Now for the official National Weather Service forecast for Galesburg and surrounding areas of central and northwest Illinois. Rest of today, sunny. Highs around 70. North winds 5 to 10 miles an hour. Tonight, mostly clear. Lows in the upper 40s. Northeast winds 5 to 10 miles an hour, becoming southeast with gusts up to 25 miles an hour after midnight. Tuesday, mostly sunny in the morning, then mostly cloudy with a chance of showers and thunderstorms in the afternoon. Warmer with highs in the lower 80s. South winds 15 to 20 miles an hour, becoming southwest in the afternoon. Gusts up to 35 miles an hour. Chance of rain 40%. Tuesday night, partly cloudy with a chance of showers and thunderstorms until midnight, then clear after midnight. Lows in the lower 50s. West winds 15 to 20 miles an hour with gusts up to 30 miles an hour. Chance of rain 40%. Wednesday, sunny, cooler with highs in the lower 70s. Northwest winds 15 to 20 miles an hour with gusts up to 35 miles an hour. Wednesday night, clear. Lows in the lower 40s. Thursday, sunny. Highs in the lower 70s. Thursday night, mostly clear until midnight, then partly cloudy with a chance of showers after midnight. Not as cool with lows in the lower 50s. Chance of rain 30%. Friday and Friday night, partly cloudy. A chance of showers. Highs in the upper 70s. Lows around 60. Chance of rain 40%. Saturday, mostly sunny with a chance of showers. Highs in the mid-80s. Chance of rain 30%. Saturday night, partly cloudy. A chance of showers until midnight. Lows in the lower 60s. Chance of rain 40%. Sunday, mostly sunny

chance of showers in the afternoon. Highs in the mid-80s. Chance of rain 30%. Again, the forecast for Galesburg and surrounding areas of central and northwest Illinois for the rest of today, sunny. Highs around 70. North winds 5 to 10 miles an hour. Now for the official National Weather Service forecast for Galesburg and surrounding areas of central and northwest Illinois. Rest of today, sunny. Highs around 70. North winds 5 to 10 miles an hour. Tonight, mostly clear. Lows in the upper 40s. Northeast winds 5 to 10 miles an hour, becoming southeast with gusts up to 25 miles an hour after midnight. Tuesday, mostly sunny in the morning, then mostly cloudy with a chance of showers and thunderstorms in the afternoon. Warmer with highs in the lower 80s. South winds 15 to 20 miles an hour, becoming southwest in the afternoon. Gusts up to 35 miles an hour. Chance of rain 40%. Tuesday night, partly cloudy with a chance of showers and thunderstorms until midnight, then clear after midnight. Lows in the lower 50s. West winds 15 to 20 miles an hour with gusts up to 30 miles an hour. Chance of rain 40%. Wednesday, sunny, cooler with highs in the lower 70s. Northwest winds 15 to 20 miles an hour with gusts up to 35 miles an hour. Wednesday night, clear. Lows in the lower 40s. Thursday, sunny. Highs in the lower 70s. Thursday night, mostly clear until midnight, then partly cloudy with a chance of showers after midnight. Not as cool with lows in the lower 50s. Chance of rain 30%. Friday and Friday night, partly cloudy. A chance of showers. Highs in the upper 70s. Lows around 60. Chance of rain 40%. Saturday, mostly sunny with a chance of showers. Highs in the mid-80s. Chance of rain 30%. Saturday night, partly cloudy. A chance of showers until midnight. Lows in the lower 60s. Chance of rain 40%. Sunday, mostly sunny. A chance of showers in the afternoon. Highs in the mid-80s. Chance of rain 30%. Again, the forecast for Galesburg and surrounding areas of central and northwest Illinois for the rest of today, sunny. Highs around 70. North winds 5 to 10 miles an hour. At noon, the report from Galesburg was not available. At Moline, skies were sunny. The temperature was 61 degrees, the dew point was 32, and the relative humidity was 33%. The wind was northeast at 7 miles an hour. The pressure was 30.23 inches and falling. Elsewhere around the area, it was sunny, with a temperature of 64 at Peoria, 61 at Moline, 65 at Burlington, 68 at Quincy, and 70 at Springfield. At Macomb, the weather conditions were not available. And once again at noon, the report from Galesburg was not available. At Moline, under sunny skies, the temperature was 61. Looking elsewhere around the Midwest at noon, Chicago was sunny, and 54. Indianapolis was mostly sunny, and 68. St. Louis was mostly sunny, and 70. Kansas City was mostly sunny, and 73. Des Moines was mostly sunny, and 66. Milwaukee was mostly sunny, and 46. The time is currently 12:44 p.m. Central Daylight Time. 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Now for the official National Weather Service forecast for Galesburg and surrounding areas of central and northwest Illinois. Rest of today, sunny. Highs around 70. North winds 5 to 10 miles an hour. Tonight, mostly clear. Lows in the upper 40s. Northeast winds 5 to 10 miles an hour, becoming southeast with gusts up to 25 miles an hour after midnight. Tuesday, mostly sunny in the morning, then mostly cloudy with a chance of showers and thunderstorms in the afternoon. Warmer with highs in the lower 80s. South winds 15 to 20 miles an hour, becoming southwest in the afternoon. Gusts up to 35 miles an hour. Chance of rain 40%. Tuesday night, partly cloudy with a chance of showers and thunderstorms until midnight, then clear after midnight. Lows in the lower 50s.

northwest winds 15 to 20 miles an hour with gusts up to 30 miles an hour. Chance of rain 40%. Wednesday, sunny, cooler with highs in the lower 70s. Northwest winds 15 to 20 miles an hour with gusts up to 35 miles an hour. Wednesday night, clear. Lows in the lower 40s. Thursday, sunny. Highs in the lower 70s. Thursday night, mostly clear until midnight, then partly cloudy with a chance of showers after midnight. Not as cool with lows in the lower 50s. Chance of rain 30%. Friday and Friday night, partly cloudy. A chance of showers. Highs in the upper 70s. Lows around 60. Chance of rain 40%. Saturday, mostly sunny with a chance of showers. Highs in the mid-80s. Chance of rain 30%. Saturday night, partly cloudy. A chance of showers until midnight. Lows in the lower 60s. Chance of rain 40%. Sunday, mostly sunny. A chance of showers in the afternoon. Highs in the mid-80s. Chance of rain 30%. Again, the forecast for Galesburg and surrounding areas of central and northwest Illinois for the rest of today, sunny. Highs around 70. North winds 5 to 10 miles an hour. At noon, the report from Galesburg was not available. At Moline, skies were sunny. The temperature was 61 degrees, the dew point was 32, and the relative humidity was 33%. The wind was northeast at 7 miles an hour. The pressure was 30.23 inches and falling. Elsewhere around the area, it was sunny, with a temperature of 64 at Peoria, 61 at Moline, 65 at Burlington, 68 at Quincy, and 70 at Springfield. At Macomb, the weather conditions were not available. And once again at noon, the report from Galesburg was not available. At Moline, under sunny skies, the temperature was 61. Looking elsewhere around the Midwest at noon, Chicago was sunny and 54. Indianapolis was mostly sunny and 68. St. Louis was mostly sunny and 70. Kansas City was mostly sunny and 73. Des Moines was mostly sunny and 66. Milwaukee was mostly sunny and 46. The time is currently 12:48 p.m. Central Daylight Time. 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Now for the official National Weather Service forecast for Galesburg and surrounding areas of central and northwest Illinois. Rest of today, sunny. Highs around 70. North winds 5 to 10 miles an hour. Tonight, mostly clear. Lows in the upper 40s. Northeast winds 5 to 10 miles an hour, becoming southeast with gusts up to 25 miles an hour after midnight. Tuesday, mostly sunny in the morning, then mostly cloudy with a chance of showers and thunderstorms in the afternoon. Warmer with highs in the lower 80s. South winds 15 to 20 miles an hour, becoming southwest in the afternoon. Gusts up to 35 miles an hour. Chance of rain 40%. Tuesday night, partly cloudy with a chance of showers and thunderstorms until midnight, then clear after midnight. Lows in the lower 50s. West winds 15 to 20 miles an hour with gusts up to 30 miles an hour. Chance of rain 40%. Wednesday, sunny, cooler with highs in the lower 70s. Northwest winds 15 to 20 miles an hour with gusts up to 35 miles an hour. Wednesday night, clear. Lows in the lower 40s. Thursday, sunny. Highs in the lower 70s. Thursday night, mostly clear until midnight, then partly cloudy with a chance of showers after midnight. Not as cool with lows in the lower 50s. Chance of rain 30%. Friday and Friday night, partly cloudy. A chance of showers. Highs in the upper 70s. Lows around 60. Chance of rain 40%. Saturday, mostly sunny with a chance of showers. Highs in the mid-80s. Chance of rain 30%. Saturday night, partly cloudy. A chance of showers until midnight. Lows in the lower 60s. Chance of rain 40%. Sunday, mostly sunny. A chance of showers in the afternoon. Highs in the mid-80s. Chance of rain 30%. Again,

The forecast for Galesburg and surrounding areas of central and northwest Illinois for the rest of today, sunny. Highs around 70. North winds 5 to 10 miles an hour. At noon, the report from Galesburg was not available. At Moline, skies were sunny. The temperature was 61 degrees, the dew point was 32, and the relative humidity was 33%. The wind was northeast at 7 miles an hour. The pressure was 30.23 inches and falling. Elsewhere around the area, it was sunny, with a temperature of 64 at Peoria, 61 at Moline, 65 at Burlington, 68 at Quincy, and 70 at Springfield. At Macomb, the weather conditions were not available. And once again at noon, the report from Galesburg was not available. At Moline, under sunny skies, the temperature was 61. Looking elsewhere around the Midwest at noon, Chicago was sunny and 54. Indianapolis was mostly sunny and 68. St. Louis was mostly sunny and 70. Kansas City was mostly sunny and 73. Des Moines was mostly sunny and 66. Milwaukee was mostly sunny and 46. The time is currently 12:51 p.m. Central Daylight Time. 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Now for the official National Weather Service forecast for Galesburg and surrounding areas of central and northwest Illinois. Rest of today, sunny. Highs around 70. North winds 5 to 10 miles an hour. Tonight, mostly clear. Lows in the upper 40s. Northeast winds 5 to 10 miles an hour, becoming southeast with gusts up to 25 miles an hour after midnight. Tuesday, mostly sunny in the morning, then mostly cloudy with a chance of showers and thunderstorms in the afternoon. Warmer with highs in the lower 80s. South winds 15 to 20 miles an hour, becoming southwest in the afternoon. Gusts up to 35 miles an hour. Chance of rain 40%. Tuesday night, partly cloudy with a chance of showers and thunderstorms until midnight, then clear after midnight. Lows in the lower 50s. West winds 15 to 20 miles an hour with gusts up to 30 miles an hour. Chance of rain 40%. Wednesday, sunny, cooler with highs in the lower 70s. Northwest winds 15 to 20 miles an hour with gusts up to 35 miles an hour. Wednesday night, clear. Lows in the lower 40s. Thursday, sunny. Highs in the lower 70s. Thursday night, mostly clear until midnight, then partly cloudy with a chance of showers after midnight. Not as cool with lows in the lower 50s. Chance of rain 30%. Friday and Friday night, partly cloudy. A chance of showers. Highs in the upper 70s. Lows around 60. Chance of rain 40%. Saturday, mostly sunny with a chance of showers. Highs in the mid-80s. Chance of rain 30%. Saturday night, partly cloudy. A chance of showers until midnight. Lows in the lower 60s. Chance of rain 40%. Sunday, mostly sunny. A chance of showers in the afternoon. Highs in the mid-80s. Chance of rain 30%. Again, the forecast for Galesburg and surrounding areas of central and northwest Illinois for the rest of today, sunny. Highs around 70. North winds 5 to 10 miles an hour. At noon, the report from Galesburg was not available. At Moline, skies were sunny. The temperature was 61 degrees, the dew point was 32, and the relative humidity was 33%. The wind was northeast at 7 miles an hour. The pressure was 30.23 inches and falling. Elsewhere around the area, it was sunny, with a temperature of 64 at Peoria, 61 at Moline, 65 at Burlington, 68 at Quincy, and 70 at Springfield. At Macomb, the weather conditions were not available. And once again at noon, the report from Galesburg was not available. At Moline, under sunny skies, the temperature was 61. Looking elsewhere around the Midwest at noon, Chicago was sunny and 54. Indianapolis was mostly sunny and 68. St. Louis was mostly sunny and 70. Kansas City was mostly sunny and 73. Des Moines was mostly sunny and 66. Milwaukee was mostly

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The time is currently 12:55 p.m. Central Daylight Time. 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Now for the official National Weather Service forecast for Galesburg and surrounding areas of central and northwest Illinois. Rest of today, sunny. Highs around 70. North winds 5 to 10 miles an hour. Tonight, mostly clear. Lows in the upper 40s. Northeast winds 5 to 10 miles an hour, becoming southeast with gusts up to 25 miles an hour after midnight. Tuesday, mostly sunny in the morning, then mostly cloudy with a chance of showers and thunderstorms in the afternoon. Warmer with highs in the lower 80s. South winds 15 to 20 miles an hour, becoming southwest in the afternoon. Gusts up to 35 miles an hour. Chance of rain 40%. Tuesday night, partly cloudy with a chance of showers and thunderstorms until midnight, then clear after midnight. Lows in the lower 50s. West winds 15 to 20 miles an hour with gusts up to 30 miles an hour. Chance of rain 40%. Wednesday, sunny, cooler with highs in the lower 70s. Northwest winds 15 to 20 miles an hour with gusts up to 35 miles an hour. Wednesday night, clear. Lows in the lower 40s. Thursday, sunny. Highs in the lower 70s. Thursday night, mostly clear until midnight, then partly cloudy with a chance of showers after midnight. Not as cool with lows in the lower 50s. Chance of rain 30%. Friday and Friday night, partly cloudy. A chance of showers. Highs in the upper 70s. Lows around 60. Chance of rain 40%. Saturday, mostly sunny with a chance of showers. Highs in the mid-80s. Chance of rain 30%. Saturday night, partly cloudy. A chance of showers until midnight. Lows in the lower 60s. Chance of rain 40%. Sunday, mostly sunny. A chance of showers in the afternoon. Highs in the mid-80s. Chance of rain 30%. Again, the forecast for Galesburg and surrounding areas of central and northwest Illinois for the rest of today, sunny. Highs around 70. North winds 5 to 10 miles an hour. At noon, the report from Galesburg was not available. At Moline, skies were sunny. The temperature was 61 degrees, the dew point was 32, and the relative humidity was 33%. The wind was northeast at 7 miles an hour. The pressure was 30.23 inches and falling. Elsewhere around the area, it was sunny, with a temperature of 64 at Peoria, 61 at Moline, 65 at Burlington, 68 at Quincy, and 70 at Springfield. At Macomb, the weather conditions were not available. And once again at noon, the report from Galesburg was not available. At Moline, under sunny skies, the temperature was 61. Looking elsewhere around the Midwest at noon, Chicago was sunny and 54. Indianapolis was mostly sunny and 68. St. Louis was mostly sunny and 70. Kansas City was mostly sunny and 73. Des Moines was mostly sunny and 66. Milwaukee was mostly sunny and 46. The time is currently 12:59 p.m. Central Daylight Time. 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Now for the official National Weather Service forecast for Galesburg and surrounding areas of central and northwest Illinois. Rest of today, sunny. Highs around 70. North winds 5 to 10 miles an hour. Tonight, mostly clear. Lows in the upper 40s. Northeast winds 5 to 10 miles an hour, becoming southeast with gusts up to 25 miles an hour after midnight. Tuesday, mostly sunny in the morning, then mostly cloudy with a chance of showers and thunderstorms in the afternoon. Warmer with highs in the lower 80s. South winds 15 to 20 miles an hour, becoming southwest in the afternoon. Gusts up to 35 miles an hour. Chance of rain 40%. Tuesday night, partly cloudy with a chance of showers and thunderstorms until midnight, then clear after midnight. Lows in the lower 50s. West winds 15 to 20 miles an hour with gusts up to 30 miles an hour.

chance of showers. Highs in the mid-80s. Chance of rain 30%. Saturday night, partly cloudy. A chance of showers until midnight. Lows in the lower 60s. Chance of rain 40%. Sunday, mostly sunny. A chance of showers in the afternoon. Highs in the mid-80s. Chance of rain 30%. Again, the forecast for Galesburg and surrounding areas of central and northwest Illinois for the rest of today, sunny. Highs around 70. North winds 5 to 10 miles an hour. The time is currently 1:02 p.m. Central Daylight Time. 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Now for the official National Weather Service forecast for Galesburg and surrounding areas of central and northwest Illinois. Rest of today, sunny. Highs around 70. North winds 5 to 10 miles an hour. Tonight, mostly clear. Lows in the upper 40s. Northeast winds 5 to 10 miles an hour, becoming southeast with gusts up to 25 miles an hour after midnight. Tuesday, mostly sunny in the morning, then mostly cloudy with a chance of showers and thunderstorms in the afternoon. Warmer with highs in the lower 80s. South winds 15 to 20 miles an hour, becoming southwest in the afternoon. Gusts up to 35 miles an hour. Chance of rain 40%. Tuesday night, partly cloudy with a chance of showers and thunderstorms until midnight, then clear after midnight. Lows in the lower 50s. West winds 15 to 20 miles an hour with gusts up to 30 miles an hour. Chance of rain 40%. Wednesday, sunny, cooler with highs in the lower 70s. Northwest winds 15 to 20 miles an hour with gusts up to 35 miles an hour. Wednesday night, clear. Lows in the lower 40s. Thursday, sunny. Highs in the lower 70s. Thursday night, mostly clear until midnight, then partly cloudy with a chance of showers after midnight. Not as cool with lows in the lower 50s. Chance of rain 30%. Friday and Friday night, partly cloudy. A chance of showers. Highs in the upper 70s. Lows around 60. Chance of rain 40%. Saturday, mostly sunny with a chance of showers. Highs in the mid-80s. Chance of rain 30%. Saturday night, partly cloudy. A chance of showers until midnight. Lows in the lower 60s. Chance of rain 40%. Sunday, mostly sunny. A chance of showers in the afternoon. Highs in the mid-80s. Chance of rain 30%. Again, the forecast for Galesburg and surrounding areas of central and northwest Illinois for the rest of today, sunny. Highs around 70. North winds 5 to 10 miles an hour. The time is currently 1:04 p.m. Central Daylight Time. 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Now for the official National Weather Service forecast for Galesburg and surrounding areas of central and northwest Illinois. Rest of today, sunny. Highs around 70. North winds 5 to 10 miles an hour. Tonight, mostly clear. Lows in the upper 40s. Northeast winds 5 to 10 miles an hour, becoming southeast with gusts up to 25 miles an hour after midnight. Tuesday, mostly sunny in the morning, then mostly cloudy with a chance of showers and thunderstorms in the afternoon. Warmer with highs in the lower 80s. South winds 15 to 20 miles an hour, becoming southwest in the afternoon. Gusts up to 35 miles an hour. Chance of rain 40%. Tuesday night, partly cloudy with a chance of showers and thunderstorms until midnight, then clear after midnight. Lows in the lower 50s. West winds 15 to 20 miles an hour with gusts up to 30 miles an hour. Chance of rain 40%. Wednesday, sunny, cooler with highs in the lower 70s. Northwest winds 15 to 20 miles an hour with gusts up to 35 miles an hour. Wednesday night, clear. Lows in the lower 40s. Thursday, sunny. Highs in the lower 70s. Thursday night, mostly clear until midnight, then partly cloudy with a chance of showers after midnight. Not as cool with lows in the lower 50s. Chance of rain.

30%. Friday and Friday night, partly cloudy. A chance of showers. Highs in the upper 70s. Lows around 60. Chance of rain 40%. Saturday, mostly sunny with a chance of showers. Highs in the mid-80s. Chance of rain 30%. Saturday night, partly cloudy. A chance of showers until midnight. Lows in the lower 60s. Chance of rain 40%. Sunday, mostly sunny. A chance of showers in the afternoon. Highs in the mid-80s. Chance of rain 30%. Again, the forecast for Galesburg and surrounding areas of central and northwest Illinois for the rest of today, sunny. Highs around 70. North winds 5 to 10 miles an hour. At 1 p.m. in Galesburg, skies were sunny. The temperature was 65 degrees, the dew point was 30, and the relative humidity was 27%. The wind was north at 9 miles an hour, gusting to 18. The pressure was 30.22 inches and falling. Elsewhere around the area, it was sunny. It was 65 at Peoria, 63 at Moline, and 67 at Burlington. Quincy reported 70, Macomb reported 69, and Springfield reported 70. And once again at 1 p.m. in Galesburg, under sunny skies, the temperature was 65. Looking elsewhere around the Midwest at 1 p.m., Chicago was mostly sunny, and 55. Indianapolis was mostly sunny, and 69. St. Louis was mostly sunny, and 73. Kansas City was mostly sunny, and 75. Des Moines was mostly sunny, and 67. Milwaukee was mostly sunny, and 46. The time is currently 1:08 p.m. Central Daylight Time. 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Now for the official National Weather Service forecast for Galesburg and surrounding areas of central and northwest Illinois. Rest of today, sunny. Highs around 70. North winds 5 to 10 miles an hour. Tonight, mostly clear. Lows in the upper 40s. Northeast winds 5 to 10 miles an hour, becoming southeast with gusts up to 25 miles an hour after midnight. Tuesday, mostly sunny in the morning, then mostly cloudy with a chance of showers and thunderstorms in the afternoon. Warmer with highs in the lower 80s. South winds 15 to 20 miles an hour, becoming southwest in the afternoon. Gusts up to 35 miles an hour. Chance of rain 40%. Tuesday night, partly cloudy with a chance of showers and thunderstorms until midnight, then clear after midnight. Lows in the lower 50s. West winds 15 to 20 miles an hour with gusts up to 30 miles an hour. Chance of rain 40%. Wednesday, sunny, cooler with highs in the lower 70s. Northwest winds 15 to 20 miles an hour with gusts up to 35 miles an hour. Wednesday night, clear. Lows in the lower 40s. Thursday, sunny. Highs in the lower 70s. Thursday night, mostly clear until midnight, then partly cloudy with a chance of showers after midnight. Not as cool with lows in the lower 50s. Chance of rain 30%. Friday and Friday night, partly cloudy. A chance of showers. Highs in the upper 70s. Lows around 60. Chance of rain 40%. Saturday, mostly sunny with a chance of showers. Highs in the mid-80s. Chance of rain 30%. Saturday night, partly cloudy. A chance of showers until midnight. Lows in the lower 60s. Chance of rain 40%. Sunday, mostly sunny. A chance of showers in the afternoon. Highs in the mid-80s. Chance of rain 30%. Again, the forecast for Galesburg and surrounding areas of central and northwest Illinois for the rest of today, sunny. Highs around 70. North winds 5 to 10 miles an hour. At 1 p.m. in Galesburg, skies were sunny. The temperature was 65 degrees, the dew point was 30, and the relative humidity was 27%. The wind was north at 9 miles an hour, gusting to 18. The pressure was 30.22 inches and falling. Elsewhere around the area, it was sunny. It was 65 at Peoria, 63 at Moline, and 67 at Burlington.

Quincy reported 70, Macomb reported 69, and Springfield reported 70. And once again at 1 p.m. in Galesburg, under sunny skies, the temperature was 65. Looking elsewhere around the Midwest at 1 p.m., Chicago was mostly sunny, and 55. Indianapolis was mostly sunny, and 69. St. Louis was mostly sunny, and 73. Kansas City was mostly sunny, and 75. Des Moines was mostly sunny, and 67. Milwaukee was mostly sunny, and 46. The time is currently 1:12 p.m. Central Daylight Time. 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Now for the official National Weather Service forecast for Galesburg and surrounding areas of central and northwest Illinois. Rest of today, sunny. Highs around 70. North winds 5 to 10 miles an hour. Tonight, mostly clear. Lows in the upper 40s. Northeast winds 5 to 10 miles an hour, becoming southeast with gusts up to 25 miles an hour after midnight. Tuesday, mostly sunny in the morning, then mostly cloudy with a chance of showers and thunderstorms in the afternoon. Warmer with highs in the lower 80s. South winds 15 to 20 miles an hour, becoming southwest in the afternoon. Gusts up to 35 miles an hour. Chance of rain 40%. Tuesday night, partly cloudy with a chance of showers and thunderstorms until midnight, then clear after midnight. Lows in the lower 50s. West winds 15 to 20 miles an hour with gusts up to 30 miles an hour. Chance of rain 40%. Wednesday, sunny, cooler with highs in the lower 70s. Northwest winds 15 to 20 miles an hour with gusts up to 35 miles an hour. Wednesday night, clear. Lows in the lower 40s. Thursday, sunny. Highs in the lower 70s. Thursday night, mostly clear until midnight, then partly cloudy with a chance of showers after midnight. Not as cool with lows in the lower 50s. Chance of rain 30%. Friday and Friday night, partly cloudy. A chance of showers. Highs in the upper 70s. Lows around 60. Chance of rain 40%. Saturday, mostly sunny with a chance of showers. Highs in the mid-80s. Chance of rain 30%. Saturday night, partly cloudy. A chance of showers until midnight. Lows in the lower 60s. Chance of rain 40%. Sunday, mostly sunny. A chance of showers in the afternoon. Highs in the mid-80s. Chance of rain 30%. Again, the forecast for Galesburg and surrounding areas of central and northwest Illinois for the rest of today, sunny. Highs around 70. North winds 5 to 10 miles an hour. 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At 1 p.m. in Galesburg, skies were sunny. The temperature was 65 degrees, the dew point was 30, and the relative humidity was 27%. The wind was north at 9 miles an hour, gusting to 18. The pressure was 30.22 inches and falling. Elsewhere around the area, it was sunny. It was 65 at Peoria, 63 at Moline, and 67 at Burlington. Quincy reported 70, Macomb reported 69, and Springfield reported 70. And once again at 1 p.m. in Galesburg, under sunny skies, the temperature was 65. Looking elsewhere around the Midwest at 1 p.m., Chicago was mostly sunny, and 55. Indianapolis was mostly sunny, and 69. St. Louis was mostly sunny, and 73. Kansas City was mostly sunny, and 75. Des Moines was mostly sunny, and 67. Milwaukee was mostly sunny, and 46. The time is currently 1:16 p.m. Central Daylight Time. 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

Service forecast for Galesburg and surrounding areas of central and northwest Illinois. Rest of today, sunny. Highs around 70. North winds 5 to 10 miles an hour. Tonight, mostly clear. Lows in the upper 40s. Northeast winds 5 to 10 miles an hour, becoming southeast with gusts up to 25 miles an hour after midnight. Tuesday, mostly sunny in the morning, then mostly cloudy with a chance of showers and thunderstorms in the afternoon. Warmer with highs in the lower 80s. South winds 15 to 20 miles an hour, becoming southwest in the afternoon. Gusts up to 35 miles an hour. Chance of rain 40%. Tuesday night, partly cloudy with a chance of showers and thunderstorms until midnight, then clear after midnight. Lows in the lower 50s. West winds 15 to 20 miles an hour with gusts up to 30 miles an hour. Chance of rain 40%. Wednesday, sunny, cooler with highs in the lower 70s. Northwest winds 15 to 20 miles an hour with gusts up to 35 miles an hour. Wednesday night, clear. Lows in the lower 40s. Thursday, sunny. Highs in the lower 70s. Thursday night, mostly clear until midnight, then partly cloudy with a chance of showers after midnight. Dot is cool with lows in the lower 50s. Chance of rain 30%. Friday and Friday night, partly cloudy. A chance of showers. Highs in the upper 70s. Lows around 60. Chance of rain 40%. Saturday, mostly sunny with a chance of showers. Highs in the mid-80s. Chance of rain 30%. Saturday night, partly cloudy. A chance of showers until midnight. Lows in the lower 60s. Chance of rain 40%. Sunday, mostly sunny. A chance of showers in the afternoon. Highs in the mid-80s. Chance of rain 30%. Again, the forecast for Galesburg and surrounding areas of central and northwest Illinois for the rest of today, sunny. Highs around 70. North winds 5 to 10 miles an hour. At 1 p.m. in Galesburg, skies were sunny. The temperature was 65 degrees, the dew point was 30, and the relative humidity was 27%. The wind was north at 9 miles an hour, gusting to 18. The pressure was 30.22 inches and falling. Elsewhere around the area, it was sunny. It was 65 at Peoria, 63 at Moline, and 67 at Burlington. Quincy reported 70, Macomb reported 69, and Springfield reported 70. And once again at 1 p.m. in Galesburg, under sunny skies, the temperature was 65. Looking elsewhere around the Midwest at 1 p.m., Chicago was mostly sunny, and 55. Indianapolis was mostly sunny, and 69. St. Louis was mostly sunny, and 73. Kansas City was mostly sunny, and 75. Des Moines was mostly sunny, and 67. Milwaukee was mostly sunny, and 46. The time is currently 1:19 p.m. Central Daylight Time. 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Now for the official National Weather Service forecast for Galesburg and surrounding areas of central and northwest Illinois. Rest of today, sunny. Highs around 70. North winds 5 to 10 miles an hour. Tonight, mostly clear. Lows in the upper 40s. Northeast winds 5 to 10 miles an hour, becoming southeast with gusts up to 25 miles an hour after midnight. Tuesday, mostly sunny in the morning, then mostly cloudy with a chance of showers and thunderstorms in the afternoon. Warmer with highs in the lower 80s. South winds 15 to 20 miles an hour, becoming southwest in the afternoon. Gusts up to 35 miles an hour. Chance of rain 40%. Tuesday night, partly cloudy with a chance of showers and thunderstorms until midnight, then clear after midnight. Lows in the lower 50s. West winds 15 to 20 miles an hour with gusts up to 30 miles an hour. Chance of rain 40%. Wednesday, sunny, cooler with highs in the lower 70s. Northwest winds 15 to 20 miles an hour with gusts up to 35 miles an hour. Wednesday night, clear. Lows in the lower 40s. Thursday, sunny. Highs

in the lower 70s. Thursday night, mostly clear until midnight, then partly cloudy with a chance of showers after midnight. Not as cool with lows in the lower 50s. Chance of rain 30%. Friday and Friday night, partly cloudy. A chance of showers. Highs in the upper 70s. Lows around 60. Chance of rain 40%. Saturday, mostly sunny with a chance of showers. Highs in the mid-80s. Chance of rain 30%. Saturday night, partly cloudy. A chance of showers until midnight. Lows in the lower 60s. Chance of rain 40%. Sunday, mostly sunny. A chance of showers in the afternoon. Highs in the mid-80s. Chance of rain 30%. Again, the forecast for Galesburg and surrounding areas of central and northwest Illinois for the rest of today, sunny. Highs around 70. North winds 5 to 10 miles an hour. At 1 p.m. in Galesburg, skies were sunny. The temperature was 65 degrees, the dew point was 30, and the relative humidity was 27%. The wind was north at 9 miles an hour, gusting to 18. The pressure was 30.22 inches and falling. Elsewhere around the area, it was sunny. It was 65 at Peoria, 63 at Moline, and 67 at Burlington. Quincy reported 70, Macomb reported 69, and Springfield reported 70. And once again at 1 p.m. in Galesburg, under sunny skies, the temperature was 65. Looking elsewhere around the Midwest at 1 p.m., Chicago was mostly sunny, and 55. Indianapolis was mostly sunny, and 69. St. Louis was mostly sunny, and 73. Kansas City was mostly sunny, and 75. Des Moines was mostly sunny, and 67. Milwaukee was mostly sunny, and 46. The time is currently 1:23 p.m. Central Daylight Time. 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Now for the official National Weather Service forecast for Galesburg and surrounding areas of central and northwest Illinois. Rest of today, sunny. Highs around 70. North winds 5 to 10 miles an hour. Tonight, mostly clear. Lows in the upper 40s. Northeast winds 5 to 10 miles an hour, becoming southeast with gusts up to 25 miles an hour after midnight. Tuesday, mostly sunny in the morning, then mostly cloudy with a chance of showers and thunderstorms in the afternoon. Warmer with highs in the lower 80s. South winds 15 to 20 miles an hour, becoming southwest in the afternoon. Gusts up to 35 miles an hour. Chance of rain 40%. Tuesday night, partly cloudy with a chance of showers and thunderstorms until midnight, then clear after midnight. Lows in the lower 50s. West winds 15 to 20 miles an hour with gusts up to 30 miles an hour. Chance of rain 40%. Wednesday, sunny, cooler with highs in the lower 70s. Northwest winds 15 to 20 miles an hour with gusts up to 35 miles an hour. Wednesday night, clear. Lows in the lower 40s. Thursday, sunny. Highs in the lower 70s. Thursday night, mostly clear until midnight, then partly cloudy with a chance of showers after midnight. Not as cool with lows in the lower 50s. Chance of rain 30%. Friday and Friday night, partly cloudy. A chance of showers. Highs in the upper 70s. Lows around 60. Chance of rain 40%. Saturday, mostly sunny with a chance of showers. Highs in the mid-80s. Chance of rain 30%. Saturday night, partly cloudy. A chance of showers until midnight. Lows in the lower 60s. Chance of rain 40%. Sunday, mostly sunny. A chance of showers in the afternoon. Highs in the mid-80s. Chance of rain 30%. Again, the forecast for Galesburg and surrounding areas of central and northwest Illinois for the rest of today, sunny. Highs around 70. North winds 5 to 10 miles an hour. At 1 p.m. in Galesburg, skies were sunny. The temperature was 65 degrees, the dew point was 30, and the relative humidity was 27%. The wind was north at 9 miles an hour, gusting to 18.

the pressure was 30.22 inches and falling. Elsewhere around the area, it was sunny. It was 65 at Peoria, 63 at Moline, and 67 at Burlington. Quincy reported 70, Macomb reported 69, and Springfield reported 70. And once again at 1 p.m. in Galesburg, under sunny skies, the temperature was 65. Looking elsewhere around the Midwest at 1 p.m., Chicago was mostly sunny, and 55. Indianapolis was mostly sunny, and 69. St. Louis was mostly sunny, and 73. Kansas City was mostly sunny, and 75. Des Moines was mostly sunny, and 67. Milwaukee was mostly sunny, and 46. The time is currently 1:27 p.m. Central Daylight Time. 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Now for the official National Weather Service forecast for Galesburg and surrounding areas of central and northwest Illinois. Rest of today, sunny. Highs around 70. North winds 5 to 10 miles an hour. Tonight, mostly clear. Lows in the upper 40s. Northeast winds 5 to 10 miles an hour, becoming southeast with gusts up to 25 miles an hour after midnight. Tuesday, mostly sunny in the morning, then mostly cloudy with a chance of showers and thunderstorms in the afternoon. Warmer with highs in the lower 80s. South winds 15 to 20 miles an hour, becoming southwest in the afternoon. Gusts up to 35 miles an hour. Chance of rain 40%. Tuesday night, partly cloudy with a chance of showers and thunderstorms until midnight, then clear after midnight. Lows in the lower 50s. West winds 15 to 20 miles an hour with gusts up to 30 miles an hour. Chance of rain 40%. Wednesday, sunny, cooler with highs in the lower 70s. Northwest winds 15 to 20 miles an hour with gusts up to 35 miles an hour. Wednesday night, clear. Lows in the lower 40s. Thursday, sunny. Highs in the lower 70s. Thursday night, mostly clear until midnight, then partly cloudy with a chance of showers after midnight. Not as cool with lows in the lower 50s. Chance of rain 30%. Friday and Friday night, partly cloudy. A chance of showers. Highs in the upper 70s. Lows around 60. Chance of rain 40%. Saturday, mostly sunny with a chance of showers. Highs in the mid-80s. Chance of rain 30%. Saturday night, partly cloudy. A chance of showers until midnight. Lows in the lower 60s. Chance of rain 40%. Sunday, mostly sunny. A chance of showers in the afternoon. Highs in the mid-80s. Chance of rain 30%. Again, the forecast for Galesburg and surrounding areas of central and northwest Illinois for the rest of today, sunny. Highs around 70. North winds 5 to 10 miles an hour. Now for the official National Weather Service forecast for Galesburg and surrounding areas of central and northwest Illinois. Rest of today, sunny. Near steady temperature in the upper 60s. Northwest winds 5 to 10 miles an hour. Tonight, mostly clear. Lows in the upper 40s. Northeast winds 5 to 10 miles an hour, becoming southeast with gusts up to 25 miles an hour after midnight. Tuesday, mostly sunny in the morning, then mostly cloudy with a chance of showers and thunderstorms in the afternoon. Warmer with highs in the lower 80s. South winds 15 to 20 miles an hour, becoming southwest in the afternoon. Gusts up to 35 miles an hour. Chance of rain 40%. Tuesday night, partly cloudy with a chance of showers and thunderstorms until midnight, then clear after midnight. Lows in the lower 50s. West winds 15 to 20 miles an hour with gusts up to 30 miles an hour. Chance of rain 40%. Wednesday, sunny, cooler with highs in the lower 70s. Northwest winds 15 to 20 miles an hour with gusts up to 35 miles an hour. Wednesday night, clear. Lows in the lower 40s. Thursday, sunny. Highs in the lower 70s. Thursday night and Friday, mostly cloudy. A chance of showers. Lows in the lower 50s. Highs in the lower 80s.

chance of rain 50%. Friday night, partly cloudy until midnight, then becoming mostly clear. A chance of showers and thunderstorms. Lows in the upper 50s. Chance of rain 40%. Saturday, sunny. Highs in the upper 80s. Saturday night, partly cloudy with a chance of showers. Lows in the lower 60s. Chance of rain 40%. Sunday, mostly sunny with a chance of showers. A chance of thunderstorms in the afternoon. Highs in the upper 80s. Chance of rain 40%. Again, the forecast for Galesburg and surrounding areas of central and northwest Illinois for the rest of today, sunny. Near steady temperature in the upper 60s. Northwest winds 5 to 10 miles an hour. At 1 p.m. in Galesburg, skies were sunny. The temperature was 65 degrees, the dew point was 30, and the relative humidity was 27%. The wind was north at 9 miles an hour, gusting to 18. The pressure was 30.22 inches and falling. Elsewhere around the area, it was sunny. It was 65 at Peoria, 63 at Moline, and 67 at Burlington. Quincy reported 70, Macomb reported 69, and Springfield reported 70. And once again at 1 p.m. in Galesburg, under sunny skies, the temperature was 65. Looking elsewhere around the Midwest at 1 p.m., Chicago was mostly sunny, and 55. Indianapolis was mostly sunny, and 69. St. Louis was mostly sunny, and 73 was mostly sunny, and 55. Indianapolis was mostly sunny, and 69. St. Louis was mostly sunny, and 73. Kansas City was mostly sunny, and 75. Des Moines was mostly sunny, and 67. Milwaukee was mostly sunny, and 46. The time is currently 1:33 p.m. Central Daylight Time. 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Now for the official National Weather Service forecast for Galesburg and surrounding areas of central and northwest Illinois. Rest of today, sunny. Near steady temperature in the upper 60s. Northwest winds 5 to 10 miles an hour. Tonight, mostly clear. Lows in the upper 40s. Northeast winds 5 to 10 miles an hour, becoming southeast with gusts up to 25 miles an hour after midnight. Tuesday, mostly sunny in the morning, then mostly cloudy with a chance of showers and thunderstorms in the afternoon. Warmer with highs in the lower 80s. South winds 15 to 20 miles an hour, becoming southwest in the afternoon. Gusts up to 35 miles an hour. Chance of rain 40%. Tuesday night, partly cloudy with a chance of showers and thunderstorms until midnight, then clear after midnight. Lows in the lower 50s. West winds 15 to 20 miles an hour with gusts up to 30 miles an hour. Chance of rain 40%. Wednesday, sunny, cooler with highs in the lower 70s. Northwest winds 15 to 20 miles an hour with gusts up to 35 miles an hour. Wednesday night, clear. Lows in the lower 40s. Thursday, sunny. Highs in the lower 70s. Thursday night and Friday, mostly cloudy. A chance of showers. Lows in the lower 50s. Highs in the lower 80s. Chance of rain 50%. Friday night, partly cloudy until midnight, then becoming mostly clear. A chance of showers and thunderstorms. Lows in the upper 50s. Chance of rain 40%. Saturday, sunny. Highs in the upper 80s. Saturday night, partly cloudy with a chance of showers. Lows in the lower 60s. Chance of rain 40%. Sunday, mostly sunny with a chance of showers. A chance of thunderstorms in the afternoon. Highs in the upper 80s. Chance of rain 40%. Again, the forecast for Galesburg and surrounding areas of central and northwest Illinois for the rest of today, sunny. Near steady temperature in the upper 60s. Northwest winds 5 to 10 miles an hour. At 1 p.m. in Galesburg, skies were sunny. The temperature was 65 degrees, the dew point was 30, and the relative humidity was 27%. The wind was north at 9 miles an hour, gusting to 18. The pressure was 30.2.

2 inches and falling. Elsewhere around the area, it was sunny. It was 65 at Peoria, 63 at Moline, and 67 at Burlington. Quincy reported 70, Macomb reported 69, and Springfield reported 70. And once again at 1 p.m. in Galesburg, under sunny skies, the temperature was 65. Looking elsewhere around the Midwest at 1 p.m., Chicago was mostly sunny, and 55. Indianapolis was mostly sunny, and 69. St. Louis was mostly sunny, and 73. Kansas City was mostly sunny, and 75. Des Moines was mostly sunny, and 67. Milwaukee was mostly sunny, and 46. The time is currently 1:37 p.m. Central Daylight Time. 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Now for the official National Weather Service forecast for Galesburg and surrounding areas of central and northwest Illinois. Rest of today, sunny. Near steady temperature in the upper 60s. Northwest winds 5 to 10 miles an hour. Tonight, mostly clear. Lows in the upper 40s. Northeast winds 5 to 10 miles an hour, becoming southeast with gusts up to 25 miles an hour after midnight. Tuesday, mostly sunny in the morning, then mostly cloudy with a chance of showers and thunderstorms in the afternoon. Warmer with highs in the lower 80s. South winds 15 to 20 miles an hour, becoming southwest in the afternoon. Gusts up to 35 miles an hour. Chance of rain 40%. Tuesday night, partly cloudy with a chance of showers and thunderstorms until midnight, then clear after midnight. Lows in the lower 50s. West winds 15 to 20 miles an hour with gusts up to 30 miles an hour. Chance of rain 40%. Wednesday, sunny, cooler with highs in the lower 70s. Northwest winds 15 to 20 miles an hour with gusts up to 35 miles an hour. Wednesday night, clear. Lows in the lower 40s. Thursday, sunny. Highs in the lower 70s. Thursday night and Friday, mostly cloudy. A chance of showers. Lows in the lower 50s. Highs in the lower 80s. Chance of rain 50%. Friday night, partly cloudy until midnight, then becoming mostly clear. A chance of showers and thunderstorms. Lows in the upper 50s. Chance of rain 40%. Saturday, sunny. Highs in the upper 80s. Saturday night, partly cloudy with a chance of showers. Lows in the lower 60s. Chance of rain 40%. Sunday, mostly sunny with a chance of showers. A chance of thunderstorms in the afternoon. Highs in the upper 80s. Chance of rain 40%. Again, the forecast for Galesburg and surrounding areas of central and northwest Illinois for the rest of today, sunny. Near steady temperature in the upper 60s. Northwest winds 5 to 10 miles an hour. At 1 p.m. in Galesburg, skies were sunny. The temperature was 65 degrees, the dew point was 30, and the relative humidity was 27%. The wind was north at 9 miles an hour, gusting to 18. The pressure was 30.22 inches and falling. Elsewhere around the area, it was sunny. It was 65 at Peoria, 63 at Moline, and 67 at Burlington. Quincy reported 70, Macomb reported 69, and Springfield reported 70. And once again at 1 p.m. in Galesburg, under sunny skies, the temperature was 65. Looking elsewhere around the Midwest at 1 p.m., Chicago was mostly sunny, and 55. Indianapolis was mostly sunny, and 69. St. Louis was mostly sunny, and 73. Kansas City was mostly sunny, and 75. Des Moines was mostly sunny, and 67. Milwaukee was mostly sunny, and 46. The time is currently 1:40 p.m. Central Daylight Time. 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Now for the official National Weather Service forecast for Galesburg and surrounding areas of central and northwest Illinois. Rest of today, sunny. Near steady temperature in the upper 60s. Northwest winds 5 to 10 miles an hour. Tonight, mostly clear. Lows in the

upper 40s. Northeast winds 5 to 10 miles an hour, becoming southeast with gusts up to 25 miles an hour after midnight. Tuesday, mostly sunny in the morning, then mostly cloudy with a chance of showers and thunderstorms in the afternoon. Warmer with highs in the lower 80s. South winds 15 to 20 miles an hour, becoming southwest in the afternoon. Gusts up to 35 miles an hour. Chance of rain 40%. Tuesday night, partly cloudy with a chance of showers and thunderstorms until midnight, then clear after midnight. Lows in the lower 50s. West winds 15 to 20 miles an hour with gusts up to 30 miles an hour. Chance of rain 40%. Wednesday, sunny, cooler with highs in the lower 70s. Northwest winds 15 to 20 miles an hour with gusts up to 35 miles an hour. Wednesday night, clear. Lows in the lower 40s. Thursday, sunny. Highs in the lower 70s. Thursday night and Friday, mostly cloudy. A chance of showers. Lows in the lower 50s. Highs in the lower 80s. Chance of rain 50%. Friday night, partly cloudy until midnight, then becoming mostly clear. A chance of showers and thunderstorms. Lows in the upper 50s. Chance of rain 40%. Saturday, sunny. Highs in the upper 80s. Saturday night, partly cloudy with a chance of showers. Lows in the lower 60s. Chance of rain 40%. Sunday, mostly sunny with a chance of showers. A chance of thunderstorms in the afternoon. Highs in the upper 80s. Chance of rain 40%. Again, the forecast for Galesburg and surrounding areas of central and northwest Illinois for the rest of today, sunny. Near steady temperature in the upper 60s. Northwest winds 5 to 10 miles an hour. At 1 p.m. in Galesburg, skies were sunny. The temperature was 65 degrees, the dew point was 30, and the relative humidity was 27%. The wind was north at 9 miles an hour, gusting to 18. The pressure was 30.22 inches and falling. Elsewhere around the area, it was sunny. It was 65 at Peoria, 63 at Moline, and 67 at Burlington. Quincy reported 70, Macomb reported 69, and Springfield reported 70. And once again at 1 p.m. in Galesburg, under sunny skies, the temperature was 65. Looking elsewhere around the Midwest at 1 p.m., Chicago was mostly sunny, and 55. Indianapolis was mostly sunny, and 69. St. Louis was mostly sunny, and 73. Kansas City was mostly sunny, and 75. Des Moines was mostly sunny, and 67. Milwaukee was mostly sunny, and 46. The time is currently 1:44 p.m. Central Daylight Time. 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Now for the official National Weather Service forecast for Galesburg and surrounding areas of central and northwest Illinois. Rest of today, sunny. Near steady temperature in the upper 60s. Northwest winds 5 to 10 miles an hour. Tonight, mostly clear. Lows in the upper 40s. Northeast winds 5 to 10 miles an hour, becoming southeast with gusts up to 25 miles an hour after midnight. Tuesday, mostly sunny in the morning, then mostly cloudy with a chance of showers and thunderstorms in the afternoon. Warmer with highs in the lower 80s. South winds 15 to 20 miles an hour, becoming southwest in the afternoon. Gusts up to 35 miles an hour. Chance of rain 40%. Tuesday night, partly cloudy with a chance of showers and thunderstorms until midnight, then clear after midnight. Lows in the lower 50s. West winds 15 to 20 miles an hour with gusts up to 30 miles an hour. Chance of rain 40%. Wednesday, sunny, cooler with highs in the lower 70s. Northwest winds 15 to 20 miles an hour with gusts up to 35 miles an hour. Wednesday night, clear. Lows in the lower 40s. Thursday, sunny. Highs in the lower 70s. Thursday night and Friday, mostly cloudy. A chance of showers. Lows in the lower 50s. Highs in the lower 80s. Chance of rain 50%. Friday night, partly cloudy until midnight.

night, then becoming mostly clear. A chance of showers and thunderstorms. Lows in the upper 50s. Chance of rain 40%. Saturday, sunny. Highs in the upper 80s. Saturday night, partly cloudy with a chance of showers. Lows in the lower 60s. Chance of rain 40%. Sunday, mostly sunny with a chance of showers. A chance of thunderstorms in the afternoon. Highs in the upper 80s. Chance of rain 40%. Again, the forecast for Galesburg and surrounding areas of central and northwest Illinois for the rest of today, sunny. Near steady temperature in the upper 60s. Northwest winds 5 to 10 miles an hour. At 1 p.m. in Galesburg, skies were sunny. The temperature was 65 degrees, the dew point was 30, and the relative humidity was 27%. The wind was north at 9 miles an hour, gusting to 18. The pressure was 30.22 inches and falling. Elsewhere around the area, it was sunny. It was 65 at Peoria, 63 at Moline, and 67 at Burlington. Quincy reported 70, Macomb reported 69, and Springfield reported 70. And once again at 1 p.m. in Galesburg, under sunny skies, the temperature was 65. Looking elsewhere around the Midwest at 1 p.m., Chicago was mostly sunny, and 55. Indianapolis was mostly sunny, and 69. St. Louis was mostly sunny, and 73. Kansas City was mostly sunny, and 75. Des Moines was mostly sunny, and 67. Milwaukee was mostly sunny, and 46. The time is currently 1:48 p.m. Central Daylight Time. 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Now for the official National Weather Service forecast for Galesburg and surrounding areas of central and northwest Illinois. Rest of today, sunny. Near steady temperature in the upper 60s. Northwest winds 5 to 10 miles an hour. Tonight, mostly clear. Lows in the upper 40s. Northeast winds 5 to 10 miles an hour, becoming southeast with gusts up to 25 miles an hour after midnight. Tuesday, mostly sunny in the morning, then mostly cloudy with a chance of showers and thunderstorms in the afternoon. Warmer with highs in the lower 80s. South winds 15 to 20 miles an hour, becoming southwest in the afternoon. Gusts up to 35 miles an hour. Chance of rain 40%. Tuesday night, partly cloudy with a chance of showers and thunderstorms until midnight, then clear after midnight. Lows in the lower 50s. West winds 15 to 20 miles an hour with gusts up to 30 miles an hour. Chance of rain 40%. Wednesday, sunny, cooler with highs in the lower 70s. Northwest winds 15 to 20 miles an hour with gusts up to 35 miles an hour. Wednesday night, clear. Lows in the lower 40s. Thursday, sunny. Highs in the lower 70s. Thursday night and Friday, mostly cloudy. A chance of showers. Lows in the lower 50s. Highs in the lower 80s. Chance of rain 50%. Friday night, partly cloudy until midnight, then becoming mostly clear. A chance of showers and thunderstorms. Lows in the upper 50s. Chance of rain 40%. Saturday, sunny. Highs in the upper 80s. Saturday night, partly cloudy with a chance of showers. Lows in the lower 60s. Chance of rain 40%. Sunday, mostly sunny with a chance of showers. A chance of thunderstorms in the afternoon. Highs in the upper 80s. Chance of rain 40%. Again, the forecast for Galesburg and surrounding areas of central and northwest Illinois for the rest of today, sunny. Near steady temperature in the upper 60s. Northwest winds 5 to 10 miles an hour. At 1 p.m. in Galesburg, skies were sunny. The temperature was 65 degrees, the dew point was 30, and the relative humidity was 27%. The wind was north at 9 miles an hour, gusting to 18. The pressure was 30.22 inches and falling. Elsewhere around the area, it was sunny. It was 65 at Peoria, 63 at Moline, and 67 at Burlington. Quincy reported 70, Macomb reported 69,

Springfield reported 70. And once again at 1 p.m. in Galesburg, under sunny skies, the temperature was 65. Looking elsewhere around the Midwest at 1 p.m., Chicago was mostly sunny, and 55. Indianapolis was mostly sunny, and 69. St. Louis was mostly sunny, and 73. Kansas City was mostly sunny, and 75. Des Moines was mostly sunny, and 67. Milwaukee was mostly sunny, and 46. The time is currently 1:51 p.m. Central Daylight Time. 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Now for the official National Weather Service forecast for Galesburg and surrounding areas of central and northwest Illinois. Rest of today, sunny. Near steady temperature in the upper 60s. Northwest winds 5 to 10 miles an hour. Tonight, mostly clear. Lows in the upper 40s. Northeast winds 5 to 10 miles an hour, becoming southeast with gusts up to 25 miles an hour after midnight. Tuesday, mostly sunny in the morning, then mostly cloudy with a chance of showers and thunderstorms in the afternoon. Warmer with highs in the lower 80s. South winds 15 to 20 miles an hour, becoming southwest in the afternoon. Gusts up to 35 miles an hour. Chance of rain 40%. Tuesday night, partly cloudy with a chance of showers and thunderstorms until midnight, then clear after midnight. Lows in the lower 50s. West winds 15 to 20 miles an hour with gusts up to 30 miles an hour. Chance of rain 40%. Wednesday, sunny, cooler with highs in the lower 70s. Northwest winds 15 to 20 miles an hour with gusts up to 35 miles an hour. Wednesday night, clear. Lows in the lower 40s. Thursday, sunny. Highs in the lower 70s. Thursday night and Friday, mostly cloudy. A chance of showers. Lows in the lower 50s. Highs in the lower 80s. Chance of rain 50%. Friday night, partly cloudy until midnight, then becoming mostly clear. A chance of showers and thunderstorms. Lows in the upper 50s. Chance of rain 40%. Saturday, sunny. Highs in the upper 80s. Saturday night, partly cloudy with a chance of showers. Lows in the lower 60s. Chance of rain 40%. Sunday, mostly sunny with a chance of showers. A chance of thunderstorms in the afternoon. Highs in the upper 80s. Chance of rain 40%. Again, the forecast for Galesburg and surrounding areas of central and northwest Illinois for the rest of today, sunny. Near steady temperature in the upper 60s. Northwest winds 5 to 10 miles an hour. At 1 p.m. in Galesburg, skies were sunny. The temperature was 65 degrees, the dew point was 30, and the relative humidity was 27%. The wind was north at 9 miles an hour, gusting to 18. The pressure was 30.22 inches and falling. Elsewhere around the area, it was sunny. It was 65 at Peoria, 63 at Moline, and 67 at Burlington. Quincy reported 70, Macomb reported 69, and Springfield reported 70. And once again at 1 p.m. in Galesburg, under sunny skies, the temperature was 65. Looking elsewhere around the Midwest at 1 p.m., Chicago was mostly sunny, and 55. Indianapolis was mostly sunny, and 69. St. Louis was mostly sunny, and 73. Kansas City was mostly sunny, and 75. Des Moines was mostly sunny, and 67. Milwaukee was mostly sunny, and 46. The time is currently 1:55 p.m. Central Daylight Time. 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Now for the official National Weather Service forecast for Galesburg and surrounding areas of central and northwest Illinois. Rest of today, sunny. Near steady temperature in the upper 60s. Northwest winds 5 to 10 miles an hour. Tonight, mostly clear. Lows in the upper 40s. Northeast winds 5 to 10 miles an hour, becoming southeast with gusts up to 25 miles an hour after midnight.
Tuesday, mostly sunny in the morning, then mostly cloudy with a chance of showers and thunder.

storms in the afternoon. Warmer with highs in the lower 80s. South winds 15 to 20 miles an hour, becoming southwest in the afternoon. Gusts up to 35 miles an hour. Chance of rain 40%. Tuesday night, partly cloudy with a chance of showers and thunderstorms until midnight, then clear after midnight. Lows in the lower 50s. West winds 15 to 20 miles an hour with gusts up to 30 miles an hour. Chance of rain 40%. Wednesday, sunny, cooler with highs in the lower 70s. Northwest winds 15 to 20 miles an hour with gusts up to 35 miles an hour. Wednesday night, clear. Lows in the lower 40s. Thursday, sunny. Highs in the lower 70s. Thursday night and Friday, mostly cloudy. A chance of showers. Lows in the lower 50s. Highs in the lower 80s. Chance of rain 50%. Friday night, partly cloudy until midnight, then becoming mostly clear. A chance of showers and thunderstorms. Lows in the upper 50s. Chance of rain 40%. Saturday, sunny. Highs in the upper 80s. Saturday night, partly cloudy with a chance of showers. Lows in the lower 60s. Chance of rain 40%. Sunday, mostly sunny with a chance of showers. A chance of thunderstorms in the afternoon. Highs in the upper 80s. Chance of rain 40%. Again, the forecast for Galesburg and surrounding areas of central and northwest Illinois for the rest of today, sunny. Near steady temperature in the upper 60s. Northwest winds 5 to 10 miles an hour. At 1 p.m. in Galesburg, skies were sunny. The temperature was 65 degrees, the dew point was 30, and the relative humidity was 27%. The wind was north at 9 miles an hour, gusting to 18. The pressure was 30.22 inches and falling. Elsewhere around the area, it was sunny. It was 65 at Peoria, 63 at Moline, and 67 at Burlington. Quincy reported 70, Macomb reported 69, and Springfield reported 70. And once again at 1 p.m. in Galesburg, under sunny skies, the temperature was 65. Looking elsewhere around the Midwest at 1 p.m., Chicago was mostly sunny, and 55. Indianapolis was mostly sunny, and 69. St. Louis was mostly sunny, and 73. Kansas City was mostly sunny, and 75. Des Moines was mostly sunny, and 67. Milwaukee was mostly sunny, and 46. The time is currently 1:59 p.m. Central Daylight Time. 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Now for the official National Weather Service forecast for Galesburg and surrounding areas of central and northwest Illinois. Rest of today, sunny. Near steady temperature in the upper 60s. Northwest winds 5 to 10 miles an hour. Tonight, mostly clear. Lows in the upper 40s. Northeast winds 5 to 10 miles an hour, becoming southeast with gusts up to 25 miles an hour after midnight. Tuesday, mostly sunny in the morning, then mostly cloudy with a chance of showers and thunderstorms in the afternoon. Warmer with highs in the lower 80s. South winds 15 to 20 miles an hour, becoming southwest in the afternoon. Gusts up to 35 miles an hour. Chance of rain 40%. Tuesday night, partly cloudy with a chance of showers and thunderstorms until midnight, then clear after midnight. Lows in the lower 50s. West winds 15 to 20 miles an hour with gusts up to 30 miles an hour. Chance of rain 40%. Wednesday, sunny, cooler with highs in the lower 70s. Northwest winds 15 to 20 miles an hour with gusts up to 35 miles an hour. Wednesday night, clear. Lows in the lower 40s. Thursday, sunny. Highs in the lower 70s. Thursday night and Friday, mostly cloudy. A chance of showers. Lows in the lower 50s. Highs in the lower 80s. Chance of rain 50%. Friday night, partly cloudy until midnight, then becoming mostly clear. A chance of showers and thunderstorms. Lows in the upper 50s. Chance of rain 40%. Saturday, sunny. Highs in the upper 80s.

station KZZ 66 in Galesburg. Now for the official National Weather Service forecast for Galesburg and surrounding areas of central and northwest Illinois. Rest of today, sunny. Near steady temperature in the upper 60s. Northwest winds 5 to 10 miles an hour. Tonight, mostly clear. Lows in the upper 40s. Northeast winds 5 to 10 miles an hour, becoming southeast with gusts up to 25 miles an hour after midnight. Tuesday, mostly sunny in the morning, then mostly cloudy with a chance of showers and thunderstorms in the afternoon. Warmer with highs in the lower 80s. South winds 15 to 20 miles an hour, becoming southwest in the afternoon. Gusts up to 35 miles an hour. Chance of rain 40%. Tuesday night, partly cloudy with a chance of showers and thunderstorms until midnight, then clear after midnight. Lows in the lower 50s. West winds 15 to 20 miles an hour with gusts up to 30 miles an hour. Chance of rain 40%. Wednesday, sunny, cooler with highs in the lower 70s. Northwest winds 15 to 20 miles an hour with gusts up to 35 miles an hour. Wednesday night, clear. Lows in the lower 40s. Thursday, sunny. Highs in the lower 70s. Thursday night and Friday, mostly cloudy. A chance of showers. Lows in the lower 50s. Highs in the lower 80s. Chance of rain 50%. Friday night, partly cloudy until midnight, then becoming mostly clear. A chance of showers and thunderstorms. Lows in the upper 50s. Chance of rain 40%. Saturday, sunny. Highs in the upper 80s. Saturday night, partly cloudy with a chance of showers. Lows in the lower 60s. Chance of rain 40%. Sunday, mostly sunny with a chance of showers. A chance of thunderstorms in the afternoon. Highs in the upper 80s. Chance of rain 40%. Again, the forecast for Galesburg and surrounding areas of central and northwest Illinois for the rest of today, sunny. Near steady temperature in the upper 60s. Northwest winds 5 to 10 miles an hour. The time is currently 2:04 p.m. Central Daylight Time. 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Now for the official National Weather Service forecast for Galesburg and surrounding areas of central and northwest Illinois. Rest of today, sunny. Near steady temperature in the upper 60s. Northwest winds 5 to 10 miles an hour. Tonight, mostly clear. Lows in the upper 40s. Northeast winds 5 to 10 miles an hour, becoming southeast with gusts up to 25 miles an hour after midnight. Tuesday, mostly sunny in the morning, then mostly cloudy with a chance of showers and thunderstorms in the afternoon. Warmer with highs in the lower 80s. South winds 15 to 20 miles an hour, becoming southwest in the afternoon. Gusts up to 35 miles an hour. Chance of rain 40%. Tuesday night, partly cloudy with a chance of showers and thunderstorms until midnight, then clear after midnight. Lows in the lower 50s. West winds 15 to 20 miles an hour with gusts up to 30 miles an hour. Chance of rain 40%. Wednesday, sunny, cooler with highs in the lower 70s. Northwest winds 15 to 20 miles an hour with gusts up to 35 miles an hour. Wednesday night, clear. Lows in the lower 40s. Thursday, sunny. Highs in the lower 70s. Thursday night and Friday, mostly cloudy. A chance of showers. Lows in the lower 50s. Highs in the lower 80s. Chance of rain 50%. Friday night, partly cloudy until midnight, then becoming mostly clear. A chance of showers and thunderstorms. Lows in the upper 50s. Chance of rain 40%. Saturday, sunny. Highs in the upper 80s. Saturday night, partly cloudy with a chance of showers. Lows in the lower 60s. Chance of rain 40%. Sunday, mostly sunny with a chance of showers. A chance of thunderstorms in the afternoon. Highs in the upper 80s. Chance of rain 40%. Again, the forecast for Galesburg and surrounding areas of central and northwest Illinois for the rest of today, sunny.

near steady temperature in the upper 60s. Northwest winds 5 to 10 miles an hour. At 2 p.m. in Galesburg, skies were sunny. The temperature was 66 degrees, the dew point was 28, and the relative humidity was 23%. The wind was north at 7 miles an hour. The pressure was 30.21 inches and falling. Elsewhere around the area, it was sunny. It was 67 at Peoria, 65 at Moline, and 68 at Burlington. Quincy reported 71, Macomb reported 70, and Springfield reported 72. And once again at 2 p.m. in Galesburg, under sunny skies, the temperature was 66. Looking elsewhere around the Midwest at 2 p.m., Chicago was mostly sunny, and 55. Indianapolis was mostly sunny, and 71. St. Louis was mostly sunny, and 74. Kansas City was mostly sunny, and 77. Des Moines was mostly sunny, and 70. Milwaukee was mostly sunny, and 47. The time is currently 2:08 p.m. Central Daylight Time. 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Now for the official National Weather Service forecast for Galesburg and surrounding areas of central and northwest Illinois. Rest of today, sunny. Near steady temperature in the upper 60s. Northwest winds 5 to 10 miles an hour. Tonight, mostly clear. Lows in the upper 40s. Northeast winds 5 to 10 miles an hour, becoming southeast with gusts up to 25 miles an hour after midnight. Tuesday, mostly sunny in the morning, then mostly cloudy with a chance of showers and thunderstorms in the afternoon. Warmer with highs in the lower 80s. South winds 15 to 20 miles an hour, becoming southwest in the afternoon. Gusts up to 35 miles an hour. Chance of rain 40%. Tuesday night, partly cloudy with a chance of showers and thunderstorms until midnight, then clear after midnight. Lows in the lower 50s. West winds 15 to 20 miles an hour with gusts up to 30 miles an hour. Chance of rain 40%. Wednesday, sunny, cooler with highs in the lower 70s. Northwest winds 15 to 20 miles an hour with gusts up to 35 miles an hour. Wednesday night, clear. Lows in the lower 40s. Thursday, sunny. Highs in the lower 70s. Thursday night and Friday, mostly cloudy. A chance of showers. Lows in the lower 50s. Highs in the lower 80s. Chance of rain 50%. Friday night, partly cloudy until midnight, then becoming mostly clear. A chance of showers and thunderstorms. Lows in the upper 50s. Chance of rain 40%. Saturday, sunny. Highs in the upper 80s. Saturday night, partly cloudy with a chance of showers. Lows in the lower 60s. Chance of rain 40%. Sunday, mostly sunny with a chance of showers. A chance of thunderstorms in the afternoon. Highs in the upper 80s. Chance of rain 40%. Again, the forecast for Galesburg and surrounding areas of central and northwest Illinois for the rest of today, sunny. Near steady temperature in the upper 60s. Northwest winds 5 to 10 miles an hour. At 2 p.m. in Galesburg, skies were sunny. The temperature was 66 degrees, the dew point was 28, and the relative humidity was 23%. The wind was north at 7 miles an hour. The pressure was 30.21 inches and falling. Elsewhere around the area, it was sunny. It was 67 at Peoria, 65 at Moline, and 68 at Burlington. Quincy reported 71, Macomb reported 70, and Springfield reported 72. And once again at 2 p.m. in Galesburg, under sunny skies, the temperature was 66. Looking elsewhere around the Midwest at 2 p.m., Chicago was mostly sunny, and 55. Indianapolis was mostly sunny, and 71. St. Louis was mostly sunny, and 74. Kansas City was mostly sunny, and 77. Des Moines was mostly sunny, and 70. Milwaukee was mostly sunny, and 47. The time is currently 2:11 p.m. Central Daylight Time. 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

Now for the official National Weather Service forecast for Galesburg and surrounding areas of central and northwest Illinois. Rest of today, sunny. Near steady temperature in the upper 60s. Northwest winds 5 to 10 miles an hour. Tonight, mostly clear. Lows in the upper 40s. Northeast winds 5 to 10 miles an hour, becoming southeast with gusts up to 25 miles an hour after midnight. Tuesday, mostly sunny in the morning, then mostly cloudy with a chance of showers and thunderstorms in the afternoon. Warmer with highs in the lower 80s. South winds 15 to 20 miles an hour, becoming southwest in the afternoon. Gusts up to 35 miles an hour. Chance of rain 40%. Tuesday night, partly cloudy with a chance of showers and thunderstorms until midnight, then clear after midnight. Lows in the lower 50s. West winds 15 to 20 miles an hour with gusts up to 30 miles an hour. Chance of rain 40%. Wednesday, sunny, cooler with highs in the lower 70s. Northwest winds 15 to 20 miles an hour with gusts up to 35 miles an hour. Wednesday night, clear. Lows in the lower 40s. Thursday, sunny. Highs in the lower 70s. Thursday night and Friday, mostly cloudy. A chance of showers. Lows in the lower 50s. Highs in the lower 80s. Chance of rain 50%. Friday night, partly cloudy until midnight, then becoming mostly clear. A chance of showers and thunderstorms. Lows in the upper 50s. Chance of rain 40%. Saturday, sunny. Highs in the upper 80s. Saturday night, partly cloudy with a chance of showers. Lows in the lower 60s. Chance of rain 40%. Sunday, mostly sunny with a chance of showers. A chance of thunderstorms in the afternoon. Highs in the upper 80s. Chance of rain 40%. Again, the forecast for Galesburg and surrounding areas of central and northwest Illinois for the rest of today, sunny. Near steady temperature in the upper 60s. Northwest winds 5 to 10 miles an hour. 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At 2 p.m. in Galesburg, skies were sunny. The temperature was 66 degrees, the dew point was 28, and the relative humidity was 23%. The wind was north at 7 miles an hour. The pressure was 30.21 inches and falling. Elsewhere around the area, it was sunny. It was 67 at Peoria, 65 at Moline, and 68 at Burlington. Quincy reported 71, Macomb reported 70, and Springfield reported 72. And once again at 2 p.m. in Galesburg, under sunny skies, the temperature was 66. Looking elsewhere around the Midwest at 2 p.m., Chicago was mostly sunny, and 55. Indianapolis was mostly sunny, and 71. St. Louis was mostly sunny, and 74. Kansas City was mostly sunny, and 77. Des Moines was mostly sunny, and 70. Milwaukee was mostly sunny, and 47. The time is currently 2:15 p.m. Central Daylight Time. 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Now for the official National Weather Service forecast for Galesburg and surrounding areas of central and northwest Illinois. Rest of today, sunny. Near steady temperature in the upper 60s. Northwest winds 5 to 10 miles an hour. Tonight, mostly clear. Lows in the upper 40s. Northeast winds 5 to 10 miles an hour, becoming southeast with gusts up to 25 miles an hour after midnight. Tuesday, mostly sunny in the morning, then mostly cloudy with a chance of showers and thunderstorms in the afternoon. Warmer with highs in the lower 80s. South winds 15 to 20 miles an hour, becoming southwest in the afternoon. Gusts up to 35 miles an hour. Chance of rain 40%. Tuesday night, partly cloudy with a chance of showers and

Thunderstorms until midnight, then clear after midnight. Lows in the lower 50s. West winds 15 to 20 miles an hour with gusts up to 30 miles an hour. Chance of rain 40%. Wednesday, sunny, cooler with highs in the lower 70s. Northwest winds 15 to 20 miles an hour with gusts up to 35 miles an hour. Wednesday night, clear. Lows in the lower 40s. Thursday, sunny. Highs in the lower 70s. Thursday night and Friday, mostly cloudy. A chance of showers. Lows in the lower 50s. Highs in the lower 80s. Chance of rain 50%. Friday night, partly cloudy until midnight, then becoming mostly clear. A chance of showers and thunderstorms. Lows in the upper 50s. Chance of rain 40%. Saturday, sunny. Highs in the upper 80s. Saturday night, partly cloudy with a chance of showers. Lows in the lower 60s. Chance of rain 40%. Sunday, mostly sunny with a chance of showers. A chance of thunderstorms in the afternoon. Highs in the upper 80s. Chance of rain 40%. Again, the forecast for Galesburg and surrounding areas of central and northwest Illinois for the rest of today, sunny. Near steady temperature in the upper 60s. Northwest winds 5 to 10 miles an hour. At 2 p.m. in Galesburg, skies were sunny. The temperature was 66 degrees, the dew point was 28, and the relative humidity was 23%. The wind was north at 7 miles an hour. The pressure was 30.21 inches and falling. Elsewhere around the area, it was sunny. It was 67 at Peoria, 65 at Moline, and 68 at Burlington. Quincy reported 71, Macomb reported 70, and Springfield reported 72. And once again at 2 p.m. in Galesburg, under sunny skies, the temperature was 66. Looking elsewhere around the Midwest at 2 p.m., Chicago was mostly sunny, and 55. Indianapolis was mostly sunny, and 71. St. Louis was mostly sunny, and 74. Kansas City was mostly sunny, and 77. Des Moines was mostly sunny, and 70. Milwaukee was mostly sunny, and 47. The time is currently 2:19 p.m. Central Daylight Time. 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Now for the official National Weather Service forecast for Galesburg and surrounding areas of central and northwest Illinois. Rest of today, sunny. Near steady temperature in the upper 60s. Northwest winds 5 to 10 miles an hour. Tonight, mostly clear. Lows in the upper 40s. Northeast winds 5 to 10 miles an hour, becoming southeast with gusts up to 25 miles an hour after midnight. Tuesday, mostly sunny in the morning, then mostly cloudy with a chance of showers and thunderstorms in the afternoon. Warmer with highs in the lower 80s. South winds 15 to 20 miles an hour, becoming southwest in the afternoon. Gusts up to 35 miles an hour. Chance of rain 40%. Tuesday night, partly cloudy with a chance of showers and thunderstorms until midnight, then clear after midnight. Lows in the lower 50s. West winds 15 to 20 miles an hour with gusts up to 30 miles an hour. Chance of rain 40%. Wednesday, sunny, cooler with highs in the lower 70s. Northwest winds 15 to 20 miles an hour with gusts up to 35 miles an hour. Wednesday night, clear. Lows in the lower 40s. Thursday, sunny. Highs in the lower 70s. Thursday night and Friday, mostly cloudy. A chance of showers. Lows in the lower 50s. Highs in the lower 80s. Chance of rain 50%. Friday night, partly cloudy until midnight, then becoming mostly clear. A chance of showers and thunderstorms. Lows in the upper 50s. Chance of rain 40%. Saturday, sunny. Highs in the upper 80s. Saturday night, partly cloudy with a chance of showers. Lows in the lower 60s. Chance of rain 40%. Sunday, mostly sunny with a chance of showers. A chance of thunderstorms in the afternoon. Highs in the upper 80s. Chance of rain 40%. Again,

the forecast for Galesburg and surrounding areas of central and northwest Illinois for the rest of today, sunny. Near steady temperature in the upper 60s. Northwest winds 5 to 10 miles an hour. At 2 p.m. in Galesburg, skies were sunny. The temperature was 66 degrees, the dew point was 28, and the relative humidity was 23%. The wind was north at 7 miles an hour. The pressure was 30.21 inches and falling. Elsewhere around the area, it was sunny. It was 67 at Peoria, 65 at Moline, and 68 at Burlington. Quincy reported 71, Macomb reported 70, and Springfield reported 72. And once again at 2 p.m. in Galesburg, under sunny skies, the temperature was 66. Looking elsewhere around the Midwest at 2 p.m., Chicago was mostly sunny, and 55. Indianapolis was mostly sunny, and 71. St. Louis was mostly sunny, and 74. Kansas City was mostly sunny, and 77. Des Moines was mostly sunny, and 70. Milwaukee was mostly sunny, and 47. The time is currently 2:23 p.m. Central Daylight Time. 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Now for the official National Weather Service forecast for Galesburg and surrounding areas of central and northwest Illinois. Rest of today, sunny. Near steady temperature in the upper 60s. Northwest winds 5 to 10 miles an hour. Tonight, mostly clear. Lows in the upper 40s. Northeast winds 5 to 10 miles an hour, becoming southeast with gusts up to 25 miles an hour after midnight. Tuesday, mostly sunny in the morning, then mostly cloudy with a chance of showers and thunderstorms in the afternoon. Warmer with highs in the lower 80s. South winds 15 to 20 miles an hour, becoming southwest in the afternoon. Gusts up to 35 miles an hour. Chance of rain 40%. Tuesday night, partly cloudy with a chance of showers and thunderstorms until midnight, then clear after midnight. Lows in the lower 50s. West winds 15 to 20 miles an hour with gusts up to 30 miles an hour. Chance of rain 40%. Wednesday, sunny, cooler with highs in the lower 70s. Northwest winds 15 to 20 miles an hour with gusts up to 35 miles an hour. Wednesday night, clear. Lows in the lower 40s. Thursday, sunny. Highs in the lower 70s. Thursday night and Friday, mostly cloudy. A chance of showers. Lows in the lower 50s. Highs in the lower 80s. Chance of rain 50%. Friday night, partly cloudy until midnight, then becoming mostly clear. A chance of showers and thunderstorms. Lows in the upper 50s. Chance of rain 40%. Saturday, sunny. Highs in the upper 80s. Saturday night, partly cloudy with a chance of showers. Lows in the lower 60s. Chance of rain 40%. Sunday, mostly sunny with a chance of showers. A chance of thunderstorms in the afternoon. Highs in the upper 80s. Chance of rain 40%. Again, the forecast for Galesburg and surrounding areas of central and northwest Illinois for the rest of today, sunny. Near steady temperature in the upper 60s. Northwest winds 5 to 10 miles an hour. At 2 p.m. in Galesburg, skies were sunny. The temperature was 66 degrees, the dew point was 28, and the relative humidity was 23%. The wind was north at 7 miles an hour. The pressure was 30.21 inches and falling. Elsewhere around the area, it was sunny. It was 67 at Peoria, 65 at Moline, and 68 at Burlington. Quincy reported 71, Macomb reported 70, and Springfield reported 72. And once again at 2 p.m. in Galesburg, under sunny skies, the temperature was 66. Looking elsewhere around the Midwest at 2 p.m., Chicago was mostly sunny, and 55. Indianapolis was mostly sunny, and 71. St. Louis was mostly sunny, and 74. Kansas City was mostly sunny, and 77. Des Moines was mostly sunny, and 70. Milwaukee was mostly sunny, and 47. The time is currently 2:26 p.m. Central Daylight Time.

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Now for the official National Weather Service forecast for Galesburg and surrounding areas of central and northwest Illinois. Rest of today, sunny. Near steady temperature in the upper 60s. Northwest winds 5 to 10 miles an hour. Tonight, mostly clear. Lows in the upper 40s. Northeast winds 5 to 10 miles an hour, becoming southeast with gusts up to 25 miles an hour after midnight. Tuesday, mostly sunny in the morning, then mostly cloudy with a chance of showers and thunderstorms in the afternoon. Warmer with highs in the lower 80s. South winds 15 to 20 miles an hour, becoming southwest in the afternoon. Gusts up to 35 miles an hour. Chance of rain 40%. Tuesday night, partly cloudy with a chance of showers and thunderstorms until midnight, then clear after midnight. Lows in the lower 50s. West winds 15 to 20 miles an hour with gusts up to 30 miles an hour. Chance of rain 40%. Wednesday, sunny, cooler with highs in the lower 70s. Northwest winds 15 to 20 miles an hour with gusts up to 35 miles an hour. Wednesday night, clear. Lows in the lower 40s. Thursday, sunny. Highs in the lower 70s. Thursday night and Friday, mostly cloudy. A chance of showers. Lows in the lower 50s. Highs in the lower 80s. Chance of rain 50%. Friday night, partly cloudy until midnight, then becoming mostly clear. A chance of showers and thunderstorms. Lows in the upper 50s. Chance of rain 40%. Saturday, sunny. Highs in the upper 80s. Saturday night, partly cloudy with a chance of showers. Lows in the lower 60s. Chance of rain 40%. Sunday, mostly sunny with a chance of showers. A chance of thunderstorms in the afternoon. Highs in the upper 80s. Chance of rain 40%. Again, the forecast for Galesburg and surrounding areas of central and northwest Illinois for the rest of today, sunny. Near steady temperature in the upper 60s. Northwest winds 5 to 10 miles an hour. At 2 p.m. in Galesburg, skies were sunny. The temperature was 66 degrees, the dew point was 28, and the relative humidity was 23%. The wind was north at 7 miles an hour. The pressure was 30.21 inches and falling. Elsewhere around the area, it was sunny. It was 67 at Peoria, 65 at Moline, and 68 at Burlington. Quincy reported 71, Macomb reported 70, and Springfield reported 72. And once again at 2 p.m. in Galesburg, under sunny skies, the temperature was 66. Looking elsewhere around the Midwest at 2 p.m., Chicago was mostly sunny, and 55. Indianapolis was mostly sunny, and 71. St. Louis was mostly sunny, and 74. Kansas City was mostly sunny, and 77. Des Moines was mostly sunny, and 70. Milwaukee was mostly sunny, and 47. The time is currently 2:30 p.m. Central Daylight Time. 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Now for the official National Weather Service forecast for Galesburg and surrounding areas of central and northwest Illinois. Rest of today, sunny. Near steady temperature in the upper 60s. Northwest winds 5 to 10 miles an hour. Tonight, mostly clear. Lows in the upper 40s. Northeast winds 5 to 10 miles an hour, becoming southeast with gusts up to 25 miles an hour after midnight. Tuesday, mostly sunny in the morning, then mostly cloudy with a chance of showers and thunderstorms in the afternoon. Warmer with highs in the lower 80s. South winds 15 to 20 miles an hour, becoming southwest in the afternoon. Gusts up to 35 miles an hour. Chance of rain 40%. Tuesday night, partly cloudy with a chance of showers and thunderstorms until midnight, then clear after midnight. Lows in the lower 50s. West winds 15 to 20 miles an hour with gusts up to 30 miles an hour. Chance of rain 40%. Wednesday, sunny, cooler with highs in the lower 70s.
northwest winds 15 to 20 miles an hour with

up to 35 miles an hour. Wednesday night, clear. Lows in the lower 40s. Thursday, sunny. Highs in the lower 70s. Thursday night and Friday, mostly cloudy. A chance of showers. Lows in the lower 50s. Highs in the lower 80s. Chance of rain 50%. Friday night, partly cloudy until midnight, then becoming mostly clear. A chance of showers and thunderstorms. Lows in the upper 50s. Chance of rain 40%. Saturday, sunny. Highs in the upper 80s. Saturday night, partly cloudy with a chance of showers. Lows in the lower 60s. Chance of rain 40%. Sunday, mostly sunny with a chance of showers. A chance of thunderstorms in the afternoon. Highs in the upper 80s. Chance of rain 40%. Again, the forecast for Galesburg and surrounding areas of central and northwest Illinois for the rest of today, sunny. Near steady temperature in the upper 60s. Northwest winds 5 to 10 miles an hour. Galesburg and surrounding areas of central and northwest Illinois for the rest of today, sunny. Near steady temperature in the upper 60s. Northwest winds 5 to 10 miles an hour. At 2 p.m. in Galesburg, skies were sunny. The temperature was 66 degrees, the dew point was 28, and the relative humidity was 23%. The wind was north at 7 miles an hour. The pressure was 30.21 inches and falling. Elsewhere around the area, it was sunny. It was 67 at Peoria, 65 at Moline, and 68 at Burlington. Quincy reported 71, Macomb reported 70, and Springfield reported 72. And once again at 2 p.m. in Galesburg, under sunny skies, the temperature was 66. Looking elsewhere around the Midwest at 2 p.m., Chicago was mostly sunny, and 55. Indianapolis was mostly sunny, and 71. St. Louis was mostly sunny, and 74. Kansas City was mostly sunny, and 77. Des Moines was mostly sunny, and 70. Milwaukee was mostly sunny, and 47. The time is currently 2:34 p.m. Central Daylight Time. 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Now for the official National Weather Service forecast for Galesburg and surrounding areas of central and northwest Illinois. Rest of today, sunny. Near steady temperature in the upper 60s. Northwest winds 5 to 10 miles an hour. Tonight, mostly clear. Lows in the upper 40s. Northeast winds 5 to 10 miles an hour, becoming southeast with gusts up to 25 miles an hour after midnight. Tuesday, mostly sunny in the morning, then mostly cloudy with a chance of showers and thunderstorms in the afternoon. Warmer with highs in the lower 80s. South winds 15 to 20 miles an hour, becoming southwest in the afternoon. Gusts up to 35 miles an hour. Chance of rain 40%. Tuesday night, partly cloudy with a chance of showers and thunderstorms until midnight, then clear after midnight. Lows in the lower 50s. West winds 15 to 20 miles an hour with gusts up to 30 miles an hour. Chance of rain 40%. Wednesday, sunny, cooler with highs in the lower 70s. Northwest winds 15 to 20 miles an hour with gusts up to 35 miles an hour. Wednesday night, clear. Lows in the lower 40s. Thursday, sunny. Highs in the lower 70s. Thursday night and Friday, mostly cloudy. A chance of showers. Lows in the lower 50s. Highs in the lower 80s. Chance of rain 50%. Friday night, partly cloudy until midnight, then becoming mostly clear. A chance of showers and thunderstorms. Lows in the upper 50s. Chance of rain 40%. Saturday, sunny. Highs in the upper 80s. Saturday night, partly cloudy with a chance of showers. Lows in the lower 60s. Chance of rain 40%. Sunday, mostly sunny with a chance of showers. A chance of thunderstorms in the afternoon. Highs in the upper 80s. Chance of rain 40%. Again, the forecast for Galesburg and surrounding areas of central and northwest Illinois for the rest of today, sunny. Near steady temperature in the upper 60s.

60s. Northwest winds 5 to 10 miles an hour. At 2 p.m. in Galesburg, skies were sunny. The temperature was 66 degrees, the dew point was 28, and the relative humidity was 23%. The wind was north at 7 miles an hour. The pressure was 30.21 inches and falling. Elsewhere around the area, it was sunny. It was 67 at Peoria, 65 at Moline, and 68 at Burlington. Quincy reported 71, Macomb reported 70, and Springfield reported 72. And once again at 2 p.m. in Galesburg, under sunny skies, the temperature was 66. Looking elsewhere around the Midwest at 2 p.m., Chicago was mostly sunny, and 55. Indianapolis was mostly sunny, and 71. St. Louis was mostly sunny, and 74. Kansas City was mostly sunny, and 77. Des Moines was mostly sunny, and 70. Milwaukee was mostly sunny, and 47. The time is currently 2:37 p.m. Central Daylight Time. 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Now for the official National Weather Service forecast for Galesburg and surrounding areas of central and northwest Illinois. Rest of today, sunny. Near steady temperature in the upper 60s. Northwest winds 5 to 10 miles an hour. Tonight, mostly clear. Lows in the upper 40s. Northeast winds 5 to 10 miles an hour, becoming southeast with gusts up to 25 miles an hour after midnight. Tuesday, mostly sunny in the morning, then mostly cloudy with a chance of showers and thunderstorms in the afternoon. Warmer with highs in the lower 80s. South winds 15 to 20 miles an hour, becoming southwest in the afternoon. Gusts up to 35 miles an hour. Chance of rain 40%. Tuesday night, partly cloudy with a chance of showers and thunderstorms until midnight, then clear after midnight. Lows in the lower 50s. West winds 15 to 20 miles an hour with gusts up to 30 miles an hour. Chance of rain 40%. Wednesday, sunny, cooler with highs in the lower 70s. Northwest winds 15 to 20 miles an hour with gusts up to 35 miles an hour. Wednesday night, clear. Lows in the lower 40s. Thursday, sunny. Highs in the lower 70s. Thursday night and Friday, mostly cloudy. A chance of showers. Lows in the lower 50s. Highs in the lower 80s. Chance of rain 50%. Friday night, partly cloudy until midnight, then becoming mostly clear. A chance of showers and thunderstorms. Lows in the upper 50s. Chance of rain 40%. Saturday, sunny. Highs in the upper 80s. Saturday night, partly cloudy with a chance of showers. Lows in the lower 60s. Chance of rain 40%. Sunday, mostly sunny with a chance of showers. A chance of thunderstorms in the afternoon. Highs in the upper 80s. Chance of rain 40%. Again, the forecast for Galesburg and surrounding areas of central and northwest Illinois for the rest of today, sunny. Near steady temperature in the upper 60s. Northwest winds 5 to 10 miles an hour. At 2 p.m. in Galesburg, skies were sunny. The temperature was 66 degrees, the dew point was 28, and the relative humidity was 23%. The wind was north at 7 miles an hour. The pressure was 30.21 inches and falling. Elsewhere around the area, it was sunny. It was 67 at Peoria, 65 at Moline, and 68 at Burlington. Quincy reported 71, Macomb reported 70, and Springfield reported 72. And once again at 2 p.m. in Galesburg, under sunny skies, the temperature was 66. Looking elsewhere around the Midwest at 2 p.m., Chicago was mostly sunny, and 55. Indianapolis was mostly sunny, and 71. St. Louis was mostly sunny, and 74. Kansas City was mostly sunny, and 77. Des Moines was mostly sunny, and 70. Milwaukee was mostly sunny, and 47. The time is currently 2:41 p.m. Central Daylight Time. 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

and falling. Elsewhere around the area, it was sunny. It was 67 at Peoria, 65 at Moline, and 68 at Burlington. Quincy reported 71, Macomb reported 70, and Springfield reported 72. And once again at 2 p.m. in Galesburg, under sunny skies, the temperature was 66. Looking elsewhere around the Midwest at 2 p.m., Chicago was mostly sunny, and 55. Indianapolis was mostly sunny, and 71. St. Louis was mostly sunny, and 74. Kansas City was mostly sunny, and 77. Des Moines was mostly sunny, and 70. Milwaukee was mostly sunny, and 47. The time is currently 2:52 p.m. Central Daylight Time. 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Now for the official National Weather Service forecast for Galesburg and surrounding areas of central and northwest Illinois. Rest of today, sunny. Near steady temperature in the upper 60s. Northwest winds 5 to 10 miles an hour. Tonight, mostly clear. Lows in the upper 40s. Northeast winds 5 to 10 miles an hour, becoming southeast with gusts up to 25 miles an hour after midnight. Tuesday, mostly sunny in the morning, then mostly cloudy with a chance of showers and thunderstorms in the afternoon. Warmer with highs in the lower 80s. South winds 15 to 20 miles an hour, becoming southwest in the afternoon. Gusts up to 35 miles an hour. Chance of rain 40%. Tuesday night, partly cloudy with a chance of showers and thunderstorms until midnight, then clear after midnight. Lows in the lower 50s. West winds 15 to 20 miles an hour with gusts up to 30 miles an hour. Chance of rain 40%. Wednesday, sunny, cooler with highs in the lower 70s. Northwest winds 15 to 20 miles an hour with gusts up to 35 miles an hour. Wednesday night, clear. Lows in the lower 40s. Thursday, sunny. Highs in the lower 70s. Thursday night and Friday, mostly cloudy. A chance of showers. Lows in the lower 50s. Highs in the lower 80s. Chance of rain 50%. Friday night, partly cloudy until midnight, then becoming mostly clear. A chance of showers and thunderstorms. Lows in the upper 50s. Chance of rain 40%. Saturday, sunny. Highs in the upper 80s. Saturday night, partly cloudy with a chance of showers. Lows in the lower 60s. Chance of rain 40%. Sunday, mostly sunny with a chance of showers. A chance of thunderstorms in the afternoon. Highs in the upper 80s. Chance of rain 40%. Again, the forecast for Galesburg and surrounding areas of central and northwest Illinois for the rest of today, sunny. Near steady temperature in the upper 60s. Northwest winds 5 to 10 miles an hour. At 2 p.m. in Galesburg, skies were sunny. The temperature was 66 degrees, the dew point was 28, and the relative humidity was 23%. The wind was north at 7 miles an hour. The pressure was 30.21 inches and falling. Elsewhere around the area, it was sunny. It was 67 at Peoria, 65 at Moline, and 68 at Burlington. Quincy reported 71, Macomb reported 70, and Springfield reported 72. And once again at 2 p.m. in Galesburg, under sunny skies, the temperature was 66. Looking elsewhere around the Midwest at 2 p.m., Chicago was mostly sunny, and 55. Indianapolis was mostly sunny, and 71. St. Louis was mostly sunny, and 74. Kansas City was mostly sunny, and 77. Des Moines was mostly sunny, and 70. Milwaukee was mostly sunny, and 47. The time is currently 2:56 p.m. Central Daylight Time. 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Now for the official National Weather Service forecast for Galesburg and surrounding areas of central and northwest Illinois. Rest of today, sunny. Near steady temperature in the upper 60s. Northwest winds 5 to 10 miles an hour. Tonight, mostly clear. Lows in the upper 40s. Northeast winds

5 to 10 miles an hour, becoming southeast with gusts up to 25 miles an hour after midnight. Tuesday, mostly sunny in the morning, then mostly cloudy with a chance of showers and thunderstorms in the afternoon. Warmer with highs in the lower 80s. South winds 15 to 20 miles an hour, becoming southwest in the afternoon. Gusts up to 35 miles an hour. Chance of rain 40%. Tuesday night, partly cloudy with a chance of showers and thunderstorms until midnight, then clear after midnight. Lows in the lower 50s. West winds 15 to 20 miles an hour with gusts up to 30 miles an hour. Chance of rain 40%. Wednesday, sunny, cooler with highs in the lower 70s. Northwest winds 15 to 20 miles an hour with gusts up to 35 miles an hour. Wednesday night, clear. Lows in the lower 40s. Thursday, sunny. Highs in the lower 70s. Thursday night and Friday, mostly cloudy. A chance of showers. Lows in the lower 50s. Highs in the lower 80s. Chance of rain 50%. Friday night, partly cloudy until midnight, then becoming mostly clear. A chance of showers and thunderstorms. Lows in the upper 50s. Chance of rain 40%. Saturday, sunny. Highs in the upper 80s. Saturday night, partly cloudy with a chance of showers. Lows in the lower 60s. Chance of rain 40%. Sunday, mostly sunny with a chance of showers. A chance of thunderstorms in the afternoon. Highs in the upper 80s. Chance of rain 40%. Again, the forecast for Galesburg and surrounding areas of central and northwest Illinois for the rest of today, sunny. Near steady temperature in the upper 60s. Northwest winds 5 to 10 miles an hour. At 2 p.m. in Galesburg, skies were sunny. The temperature was 66 degrees, the dew point was 28, and the relative humidity was 23%. The wind was north at 7 miles an hour. The pressure was 30.21 inches and falling. Elsewhere around the area, it was sunny. It was 67 at Peoria, 65 at Moline, and 68 at Burlington. Quincy reported 71, Macomb reported 70, and Springfield reported 72. And once again at 2 p.m. in Galesburg, under sunny skies, the temperature was 66. Looking elsewhere around the Midwest at 2 p.m., Chicago was mostly sunny, and 55. Indianapolis was mostly sunny, and 71. St. Louis was mostly sunny, and 74. Kansas City was mostly sunny, and 77. Des Moines was mostly sunny, and 70. Milwaukee was mostly sunny, and 47. And now a discussion of hazardous weather conditions for the following county, Knox, Illinois. This hazardous weather outlook is for central Illinois, east central Illinois, and west central Illinois. For tonight, no hazardous weather is expected at this time. For Tuesday through Sunday, breezy winds gusting in excess of 30 miles per hour, active fieldwork, and dry soil conditions could lead to blowing dust in some areas Tuesday and Wednesday. A cold front will move across central Illinois Tuesday night. A few severe storms are possible with damaging wind gusts being the primary hazard, though some isolated large hail is possible west of Interstate 55. Additional thunderstorm chances are expected from Friday through Sunday. However, the severe weather threat is more uncertain at this time. Lingering flooding on the Illinois River will subside by late Wednesday. Spotter information statement, spotter activation is not anticipated tonight. The time is currently 3 p.m. Central Daylight Time. 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Now for the official National Weather Service forecast for Galesburg and surrounding areas of central and northwest Illinois. Rest of today, sunny. Near steady temperature in the upper 60s. Northwest winds 5 to 10 miles an hour. Tonight, mostly clear. Lows in the upper 40s. Northeast winds 5 to 10 miles an hour, becoming southeast with gusts up to 25 miles an hour after midnight. Tuesday, mostly sunny in the morning, then mostly cloudy with a chance of showers and thunderstorms in the afternoon. Warmer with highs in the lower 80s. South winds 15 to 20 miles an hour, becoming southwest in the afternoon. Gusts

lows in the lower 50s, highs in the lower 80s. Chance of rain 50%. Friday night, partly cloudy until midnight, then becoming mostly clear. A chance of showers and thunderstorms. Lows in the upper 50s. Chance of rain 40%. Saturday, sunny. Highs in the upper 80s. Saturday night, partly cloudy with a chance of showers. Lows in the lower 60s. Chance of rain 40%. Sunday, mostly sunny with a chance of showers. A chance of thunderstorms in the afternoon. Highs in the upper 80s. Chance of rain 40%. Again, the forecast for Galesburg and surrounding areas of central and northwest Illinois for the rest of today, sunny. Near steady temperature in the upper 60s. Northwest winds 5 to 10 miles an hour. And now a discussion of hazardous weather conditions for the following county, Knox, Illinois. This hazardous weather outlook is for central Illinois, east central Illinois, and west central Illinois. For tonight, no hazardous weather is expected at this time. For Tuesday through Sunday, breezy winds gusting in excess of 30 miles per hour, active fieldwork, and dry soil conditions could lead to blowing dust in some areas Tuesday and Wednesday. A cold front will move across central Illinois Tuesday night. A few severe storms are possible with damaging wind gusts being the primary hazard, though some isolated large hail is possible west of Interstate 55. Additional thunderstorm chances are expected from Friday through Sunday. However, the severe weather threat is more uncertain at this time. Lingering flooding on the Illinois River will subside by late Wednesday. Spotter information statement. Spotter activation is not anticipated tonight. The time is currently 3:04 p.m. Central Daylight Time. 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Now for the official National Weather Service forecast for Galesburg and surrounding areas of central and northwest Illinois. Rest of today, sunny. Near steady temperature in the upper 60s. Northwest winds 5 to 10 miles an hour. Tonight, mostly clear. Lows in the upper 40s. Northeast winds 5 to 10 miles an hour, becoming southeast with gusts up to 25 miles an hour after midnight. Tuesday, mostly sunny in the morning, then mostly cloudy with a chance of showers and thunderstorms in the afternoon. Warmer with highs in the lower 80s. South winds 15 to 20 miles an hour, becoming southwest in the afternoon. Gusts up to 35 miles an hour. Chance of rain 40%. Tuesday night, partly cloudy with a chance of showers and thunderstorms until midnight, then clear after midnight. Lows in the lower 50s. West winds 15 to 20 miles an hour with gusts up to 30 miles an hour. Chance of rain 40%. Wednesday, sunny, cooler with highs in the lower 70s. Northwest winds 15 to 20 miles an hour with gusts up to 35 miles an hour. Wednesday night, clear. Lows in the lower 40s. Thursday, sunny. Highs in the lower 70s. Thursday night and Friday, mostly cloudy. A chance of showers. Lows in the lower 50s. Highs in the lower 80s. Chance of rain 50%. Friday night, partly cloudy until midnight, then becoming mostly clear. A chance of showers and thunderstorms. Lows in the upper 50s. Chance of rain 40%. Saturday, sunny. Highs in the upper 80s. Saturday night, partly cloudy with a chance of showers. Lows in the lower 60s. Chance of rain 40%. Sunday, mostly sunny with a chance of showers. A chance of thunderstorms in the afternoon. Highs in the upper 80s. Chance of rain 40%. Again, the forecast for Galesburg and surrounding areas of central and northwest Illinois for the rest of today, sunny. Near steady temperature in the upper 60s. Northwest winds 5 to 10 miles an hour. At 3 p.m. in Galesburg, skies were sunny. The temperature was 67 degrees, the dew point was 26, and the relative humidity was 20%. The wind was calm. The pressure was 30.19 inches and falling. Elsewhere around the area, it was sunny. It was 67 at Peoria, 66 at Moline, and 70 at Burlington. Quincy reported 70.

72, Macomb reported 71, and Springfield reported 73. And once again at 3 p.m. in Galesburg, under sunny skies, the temperature was 67. Looking elsewhere around the Midwest at 3 p.m., Chicago was mostly sunny, and 55. Indianapolis was mostly sunny, and 71. St. Louis was mostly sunny, and 76. Kansas City was mostly sunny, and 78. Des Moines was mostly sunny, and 72. Milwaukee was mostly sunny, and 46. And now a discussion of hazardous weather conditions for the following county, Knox, Illinois. This hazardous weather outlook is for Central Illinois, East Central Illinois, and West Central Illinois. For tonight, no hazardous weather is expected at this time. For Tuesday through Sunday, breezy winds gusting in excess of 30 miles per hour, active fieldwork, and dry soil conditions could lead to blowing dust in some areas Tuesday and Wednesday. A cold front will move across central Illinois Tuesday night. A few severe storms are possible with damaging wind gusts being the primary hazard, though some isolated large hail is possible west of Interstate 55. Additional thunderstorm chances are expected from Friday through Sunday. However, the severe weather threat is more uncertain at this time. Lingering flooding on the Illinois River will subside by late Wednesday. Spotter information statement. Spotter activation is not anticipated tonight. The time is currently 3:09 p.m. Central Daylight Time. 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Now for the official National Weather Service forecast for Galesburg and surrounding areas of central and northwest Illinois. Rest of today, sunny. Near steady temperature in the upper 60s. Northwest winds 5 to 10 miles an hour. Tonight, mostly clear. Lows in the upper 40s. Northeast winds 5 to 10 miles an hour, becoming southeast with gusts up to 25 miles an hour after midnight. Tuesday, mostly sunny in the morning, then mostly cloudy with a chance of showers and thunderstorms in the afternoon. Warmer with highs in the lower 80s. South winds 15 to 20 miles an hour, becoming southwest in the afternoon. Gusts up to 35 miles an hour. Chance of rain 40%. Tuesday night, partly cloudy with a chance of showers and thunderstorms until midnight, then clear after midnight. Lows in the lower 50s. West winds 15 to 20 miles an hour with gusts up to 30 miles an hour. Chance of rain 40%. Wednesday, sunny, cooler with highs in the lower 70s. Northwest winds 15 to 20 miles an hour with gusts up to 35 miles an hour. Wednesday night, clear. Lows in the lower 40s. Thursday, sunny. Highs in the lower 70s. Thursday night and Friday, mostly cloudy. A chance of showers. Lows in the lower 50s. Highs in the lower 80s. Chance of rain 50%. Friday night, partly cloudy until midnight, then becoming mostly clear. A chance of showers and thunderstorms. Lows in the upper 50s. Chance of rain 40%. Saturday, sunny. Highs in the upper 80s. Saturday night, partly cloudy with a chance of showers. Lows in the lower 60s. Chance of rain 40%. Sunday, mostly sunny with a chance of showers. A chance of thunderstorms in the afternoon. Highs in the upper 80s. Chance of rain 40%. Again, the forecast for Galesburg and surrounding areas of central and northwest Illinois for the rest of today, sunny. Near steady temperature in the upper 60s. Northwest winds 5 to 10 miles an hour. At 3 p.m. in Galesburg, skies were sunny. The temperature was 67 degrees, the dew point was 26, and the relative humidity was 20%. The wind was calm. The pressure was 30.19 inches and falling. Elsewhere around the area, it was sunny. It was 67 at Peoria, 66 at Moline, and 70 at Burlington. Quincy reported 72, Macomb reported 71, and Springfield reported 73. And once again at 3 p.m. in Galesburg, under sunny skies, the temperature was 67. Looking elsewhere around the Midwest at 3 p.m., Chicago was mostly sunny, and 55. Indianapolis was mostly sunny, and 71.

St. Louis was mostly sunny in 76. Kansas City was mostly sunny in 78. Des Moines was mostly sunny in 72. Milwaukee was mostly sunny in 46. And now a discussion of hazardous weather conditions for the following county, Knox, Illinois. This hazardous weather outlook is for Central Illinois, East Central Illinois, and West Central Illinois. For tonight, no hazardous weather is expected at this time. For Tuesday through Sunday, breezy winds gusting in excess of 30 miles per hour, active fieldwork, and dry soil conditions could lead to blowing gust in some areas Tuesday and Wednesday. A cold front will move across Central Illinois Tuesday night. A few severe storms are possible, with damaging wind gusts being the primary hazard, though some isolated large hail is possible west of Interstate 55. Additional thunderstorm chances are expected from Friday through Sunday. However, the severe weather threat is more uncertain at this time. Lingering flooding on the Illinois River will subside by late Wednesday. Spotter information statement: spotter activation is not anticipated tonight. The time is currently 3:13 p.m. Central Daylight Time. 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Now for the official National Weather Service forecast for Galesburg and surrounding areas of central and northwest Illinois. Rest of today, sunny. Near steady temperature in the upper 60s. Northwest winds 5 to 10 miles an hour. Tonight, mostly clear. Lows in the upper 40s. Northeast winds 5 to 10 miles an hour, becoming southeast with gusts up to 25 miles an hour after midnight. Tuesday, mostly sunny in the morning, then mostly cloudy with a chance of showers and thunderstorms in the afternoon. Warmer with highs in the lower 80s. South winds 15 to 20 miles an hour, becoming southwest in the afternoon. Gusts up to 35 miles an hour. Chance of rain 40%. Tuesday night, partly cloudy with a chance of showers and thunderstorms until midnight, then clear after midnight. Lows in the lower 50s. West winds 15 to 20 miles an hour with gusts up to 30 miles an hour. Chance of rain 40%. Wednesday, sunny, cooler with highs in the lower 70s. Northwest winds 15 to 20 miles an hour with gusts up to 35 miles an hour. Wednesday night, clear. Lows in the lower 40s. Thursday, sunny. Highs in the lower 70s. Thursday night and Friday, mostly cloudy. A chance of showers. Lows in the lower 50s. Highs in the lower 80s. Chance of rain 50%. Friday night, partly cloudy until midnight, then becoming mostly clear. A chance of showers and thunderstorms. Lows in the upper 50s. Chance of rain 40%. Saturday, sunny. Highs in the upper 80s. Saturday night, partly cloudy with a chance of showers. Lows in the lower 60s. Chance of rain 40%. Sunday, mostly sunny with a chance of showers. A chance of thunderstorms in the afternoon. Highs in the upper 80s. Chance of rain 40%. Again, the forecast for Galesburg and surrounding areas of central and northwest Illinois for the rest of today, sunny. Near steady temperature in the upper 60s. Northwest winds 5 to 10 miles an hour. 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At 3 p.m. in Galesburg, skies were sunny. The temperature was 67 degrees, the dew point was 26, and the relative humidity was 20%. The wind was calm. The pressure was 30.19 inches and falling. Elsewhere around the area, at Burlington, haze was reported, with a temperature of 71. It was sunny, with a temperature of 67 at Peoria, 66 at Moline, 72 at Quincy, 71 at Macomb, and 73 at Springfield. And once again at 3 p.m. in Galesburg, under sunny skies, the temperature was 67. Looking elsewhere around the Midwest at

3 p.m., Chicago was mostly sunny and 55. Indianapolis was mostly sunny and 71. St. Louis was mostly sunny and 76. Kansas City was mostly sunny and 78. Des Moines was mostly sunny and 72. Milwaukee was mostly sunny and 46. And now a discussion of hazardous weather conditions for the following county, Knox, Illinois. This hazardous weather outlook is for Central Illinois, East Central Illinois, and West Central Illinois. For tonight, no hazardous weather is expected at this time. For Tuesday through Sunday, breezy winds gusting in excess of 30 miles per hour, active fieldwork, and dry soil conditions could lead to blowing dust in some areas Tuesday and Wednesday. A cold front will move across Central Illinois Tuesday night. A few severe storms are possible, with damaging wind gusts being the primary hazard, though some isolated large hail is possible west of Interstate 55. Additional thunderstorm chances are expected from Friday through Sunday. However, the severe weather threat is more uncertain at this time. Lingering flooding on the Illinois River will subside by late Wednesday. Spotter information statement. Spotter activation is not anticipated tonight. The time is currently 3:18 p.m. Central Daylight Time. 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Now for the official National Weather Service forecast for Galesburg and surrounding areas of central and northwest Illinois. Rest of today, sunny. Near steady temperature in the upper 60s. Northwest winds 5 to 10 miles an hour. Tonight, mostly clear. Lows in the upper 40s. Northeast winds 5 to 10 miles an hour, becoming southeast with gusts up to 25 miles an hour after midnight. Tuesday, mostly sunny in the morning, then mostly cloudy with a chance of showers and thunderstorms in the afternoon. Warmer with highs in the lower 80s. South winds 15 to 20 miles an hour, becoming southwest in the afternoon. Gusts up to 35 miles an hour. Chance of rain 40%. Tuesday night, partly cloudy with a chance of showers and thunderstorms until midnight, then clear after midnight. Lows in the lower 50s. West winds 15 to 20 miles an hour with gusts up to 30 miles an hour. Chance of rain 40%. Wednesday, sunny, cooler with highs in the lower 70s. Northwest winds 15 to 20 miles an hour with gusts up to 35 miles an hour. Wednesday night, clear. Lows in the lower 40s. Thursday, sunny. Highs in the lower 70s. Thursday night and Friday, mostly cloudy. A chance of showers. Lows in the lower 50s. Highs in the lower 80s. Chance of rain 50%. Friday night, partly cloudy until midnight, then becoming mostly clear. A chance of showers and thunderstorms. Lows in the upper 50s. Chance of rain 40%. Saturday, sunny. Highs in the upper 80s. Saturday night, partly cloudy with a chance of showers. Lows in the lower 60s. Chance of rain 40%. Sunday, mostly sunny with a chance of showers. A chance of thunderstorms in the afternoon. Highs in the upper 80s. Chance of rain 40%. Again, the forecast for Galesburg and surrounding areas of central and northwest Illinois for the rest of today, sunny. Near steady temperature in the upper 60s. Northwest winds 5 to 10 miles an hour. At 3 p.m. in Galesburg, skies were sunny. The temperature was 67 degrees, the dew point was 26, and the relative humidity was 20%. The wind was calm. The pressure was 30.19 inches and falling. Elsewhere around the area, at Burlington, haze was reported, with a temperature of 71. It was sunny, with a temperature of 67 at Peoria, 66 at Moline, 72 at Quincy, 71 at Macomb, and 73 at Springfield. And once again at 3 p.m. in Galesburg, under sunny skies, the temperature was 67. Looking elsewhere around the Midwest at 3 p.m., Chicago was mostly sunny, and 55. Indianapolis was mostly sunny, and 71. St. Louis was mostly sunny, and 76. Kansas City was mostly sunny, and 78. Des Moines was mostly sunny, and 72. Milwaukee was mostly sunny, and 40.

6. And now a discussion of hazardous weather conditions for the following county, Knox, Illinois. This hazardous weather outlook is for Central Illinois, East Central Illinois, and West Central Illinois. For tonight, no hazardous weather is expected at this time. For Tuesday through Sunday, breezy winds gusting in excess of 30 miles per hour, active fieldwork, and dry soil conditions could lead to blowing dust in some areas Tuesday and Wednesday. A cold front will move across Central Illinois Tuesday night. A few severe storms are possible, with damaging wind gusts being the primary hazard, though some isolated large hail is possible west of Interstate 55. Additional thunderstorm chances are expected from Friday through Sunday. However, the severe weather threat is more uncertain at this time. Lingering flooding on the Illinois River will subside by late Wednesday. Spotter information statement. Spotter activation is not anticipated tonight. The time is currently 3:23 p.m. Central Daylight Time. 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Now for the official National Weather Service forecast for Galesburg and surrounding areas of central and northwest Illinois. Rest of today, sunny. Near steady temperature in the upper 60s. Northwest winds 5 to 10 miles an hour. Tonight, mostly clear. Lows in the upper 40s. Northeast winds 5 to 10 miles an hour, becoming southeast with gusts up to 25 miles an hour after midnight. Tuesday, mostly sunny in the morning, then mostly cloudy with a chance of showers and thunderstorms in the afternoon. Warmer with highs in the lower 80s. South winds 15 to 20 miles an hour, becoming southwest in the afternoon. Gusts up to 35 miles an hour. Chance of rain 40%. Tuesday night, partly cloudy with a chance of showers and thunderstorms until midnight, then clear after midnight. Lows in the lower 50s. West winds 15 to 20 miles an hour with gusts up to 30 miles an hour. Chance of rain 40%. Wednesday, sunny, cooler with highs in the lower 70s. Northwest winds 15 to 20 miles an hour with gusts up to 35 miles an hour. Wednesday night, clear. Lows in the lower 40s. Thursday, sunny. Highs in the lower 70s. Thursday night and Friday, mostly cloudy. A chance of showers. Lows in the lower 50s. Highs in the lower 80s. Chance of rain 50%. Friday night, partly cloudy until midnight, then becoming mostly clear. A chance of showers and thunderstorms. Lows in the upper 50s. Chance of rain 40%. Saturday, sunny. Highs in the upper 80s. Saturday night, partly cloudy with a chance of showers. Lows in the lower 60s. Chance of rain 40%. Sunday, mostly sunny with a chance of showers. A chance of thunderstorms in the afternoon. Highs in the upper 80s. Chance of rain 40%. Again, the forecast for Galesburg and surrounding areas of central and northwest Illinois for the rest of today, sunny. Near steady temperature in the upper 60s. Northwest winds 5 to 10 miles an hour. At 3 p.m. in Galesburg, skies were sunny. The temperature was 67 degrees, the dew point was 23, and the relative humidity was 19%. The wind was north at 6 miles an hour. The pressure was 30.18 inches and falling. Elsewhere around the area, it was sunny. It was 67 at Peoria, 66 at Moline, and 69 at Burlington. Quincy reported 72, Macomb reported 72, and Springfield reported 73. And once again at 3 p.m. in Galesburg, under sunny skies, the temperature was 67. Looking elsewhere around the Midwest at 3 p.m., Chicago was mostly sunny, and 55. Indianapolis was mostly sunny, and 71. St. Louis was mostly sunny, and 76. Kansas City was mostly sunny, and 78. Des Moines was mostly sunny, and 72. Milwaukee was mostly sunny, and 46. And now a discussion of hazardous weather conditions for the following county, Knox, Illinois. This hazardous weather outlook is for Central Illinois, East Central Illinois, and West Central Illinois. For tonight, no hazardous weather is expected at this time. For Tuesday through Sunday,

Heavy winds gusting in excess of 30 miles per hour, active fieldwork, and dry soil conditions could lead to blowing dust in some areas Tuesday and Wednesday. A cold front will move across central Illinois Tuesday night. A few severe storms are possible, with damaging wind gusts being the primary hazard, though some isolated large hail is possible west of Interstate 55. Additional thunderstorm chances are expected from Friday through Sunday. However, the severe weather threat is more uncertain at this time. Lingering flooding on the Illinois River will subside by late Wednesday. Spotter information statement. Spotter activation is not anticipated tonight. The time is currently 3:28 p.m. Central Daylight Time. 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Now for the official National Weather Service forecast for Galesburg and surrounding areas of central and northwest Illinois. Rest of today, sunny. Near steady temperature in the upper 60s. Northwest winds 5 to 10 miles an hour. Tonight, mostly clear. Lows in the upper 40s. Northeast winds 5 to 10 miles an hour, becoming southeast with gusts up to 25 miles an hour after midnight. Tuesday, mostly sunny in the morning, then mostly cloudy with a chance of showers and thunderstorms in the afternoon. Warmer with highs in the lower 80s. South winds 15 to 20 miles an hour, becoming southwest in the afternoon. Gusts up to 35 miles an hour. Chance of rain 40%. Tuesday night, partly cloudy with a chance of showers and thunderstorms until midnight, then clear after midnight. Lows in the lower 50s. West winds 15 to 20 miles an hour with gusts up to 30 miles an hour. Chance of rain 40%. Wednesday, sunny, cooler with highs in the lower 70s. Northwest winds 15 to 20 miles an hour with gusts up to 35 miles an hour. Wednesday night, clear. Lows in the lower 40s. Thursday, sunny. Highs in the lower 70s. Thursday night and Friday, mostly cloudy. A chance of showers. Lows in the lower 50s. Highs in the lower 80s. Chance of rain 50%. Friday night, partly cloudy until midnight, then becoming mostly clear. A chance of showers and thunderstorms. Lows in the upper 50s. Chance of rain 40%. Saturday, sunny. Highs in the upper 80s. Saturday night, partly cloudy with a chance of showers. Lows in the lower 60s. Chance of rain 40%. Sunday, mostly sunny with a chance of showers. A chance of thunderstorms in the afternoon. Highs in the upper 80s. Chance of rain 40%. Again, the forecast for Galesburg and surrounding areas of central and northwest Illinois for the rest of today, sunny. Near steady temperature in the upper 60s. Northwest winds 5 to 10 miles an hour. At 3 p.m. in Galesburg, skies were sunny. The temperature was 67 degrees, the dew point was 23, and the relative humidity was 19%. The wind was north at 6 miles an hour. The pressure was 30.18 inches and falling. Elsewhere around the area, it was sunny. It was 67 at Peoria, 66 at Moline, and 69 at Burlington. Quincy reported 72, Macomb reported 72, and Springfield reported 73. And once again at 3 p.m. in Galesburg, under sunny skies, the temperature was 67. Looking elsewhere around the Midwest at 3 p.m., Chicago was mostly sunny, and 55. Indianapolis was mostly sunny, and 71. St. Louis was mostly sunny, and 76. Kansas City was mostly sunny, and 78. Des Moines was mostly sunny, and 72. Milwaukee was mostly sunny, and 46. And now a discussion of hazardous weather conditions for the following county, Knox, Illinois. This hazardous weather outlook is for central Illinois, east central Illinois, and west central Illinois. For tonight, no hazardous weather is expected at this time. For Tuesday through Sunday, breezy winds gusting in excess of 30 miles per hour, active fieldwork, and dry soil conditions could lead to blowing dust in some areas Tuesday and Wednesday. A cold front will move across central Illinois Tuesday night.
A few severe storms are possible, with damaging wind gusts being the primary hazard, though some isolated large hail is possible west

Interstate 55. Additional thunderstorm chances are expected from Friday through Sunday. However, the severe weather threat is more uncertain at this time. Lingering flooding on the Illinois River will subside by late Wednesday. Spotter information statement. Spotter activation is not anticipated tonight. The time is currently 3:32 p.m. Central Daylight Time. 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Now for the official National Weather Service forecast for Galesburg and surrounding areas of Central and Northwest Illinois. 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Now for the official National Weather Service forecast for Galesburg and surrounding areas of Central and Northwest Illinois. Rest of today, sunny. Near steady temperature in the upper 60s. Northwest winds 5 to 10 miles an hour. Tonight, mostly clear. Lows in the upper 40s. Northeast winds 5 to 10 miles an hour, becoming southeast with gusts up to 25 miles an hour after midnight. Tuesday, mostly sunny in the morning, then mostly cloudy with a chance of showers and thunderstorms in the afternoon. Warmer with highs in the lower 80s. South winds 15 to 20 miles an hour, becoming southwest in the afternoon. Gusts up to 35 miles an hour. Chance of rain 40%. Tuesday night, partly cloudy with a chance of showers and thunderstorms until midnight, then clear after midnight. Lows in the lower 50s. West winds 15 to 20 miles an hour with gusts up to 30 miles an hour. Chance of rain 40%. Wednesday, sunny, cooler with highs in the lower 70s. Northwest winds 15 to 20 miles an hour with gusts up to 35 miles an hour. Wednesday night, clear. Lows in the lower 40s. Thursday, sunny. Highs in the lower 70s. Thursday night and Friday, mostly cloudy. A chance of showers. Lows in the lower 50s. Highs in the lower 80s. Chance of rain 50%. Friday night, partly cloudy until midnight, then becoming mostly clear. A chance of showers and thunderstorms. Lows in the upper 50s. Chance of rain 40%. Saturday, sunny. Highs in the upper 80s. Saturday night, partly cloudy with a chance of showers. Lows in the lower 60s. Chance of rain 40%. Sunday, mostly sunny with a chance of showers. A chance of thunderstorms in the afternoon. Highs in the upper 80s. Chance of rain 40%. Again, the forecast for Galesburg and surrounding areas of Central and Northwest Illinois for the rest of today, sunny. Near steady temperature in the upper 60s. Northwest winds 5 to 10 miles an hour. At 3 p.m. in Galesburg, skies were sunny. The temperature was 67 degrees, the dew point was 23, and the relative humidity was 19%. The wind was north at 6 miles an hour. The pressure was 30.18 inches and falling. Elsewhere around the area, it was sunny. It was 67 at Peoria, 66 at Moline, and 69 at Burlington. Quincy reported 72, Macomb reported 72, and Springfield reported 73. And once again at 3 p.m. in Galesburg, under sunny skies, the temperature was 67. Looking elsewhere around the Midwest at 3 p.m., Chicago was mostly sunny, and 55. Indianapolis was mostly sunny, and 71. St. Louis was mostly sunny, and 76. Kansas City was mostly sunny, and 78. Des Moines was mostly sunny, and 72. Milwaukee was mostly sunny, and 46. And now a discussion of hazardous weather conditions for the following county, Knox, Illinois. This hazardous weather outlook is for Central Illinois, East Central Illinois, and West Central Illinois. For tonight, no hazardous weather is expected at this time. For Tuesday through Sunday, breezy winds gusting in excess of 30 miles per hour, active fieldwork, and dry soil conditions could lead to blowing dust in some areas Tuesday and Wednesday. A cold front will move across Central Illinois Tuesday night. A few severe storms are possible with damaging wind gusts being the primary hazard, though some isolated large hail is possible west of Interstate 55. Additional thunderstorm chances are expected from Friday through Sunday. However,

Severe weather threat is more uncertain at this time. Lingering flooding on the Illinois River will subside by late Wednesday. Spotter information statement. Spotter activation is not anticipated tonight. The time is currently 3:37 p.m. Central Daylight Time. 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Now for the official National Weather Service forecast for Galesburg and surrounding areas of central and northwest Illinois. Rest of today, sunny. Near steady temperature in the upper 60s. Northwest winds 5 to 10 miles an hour. Tonight, mostly clear. Lows in the upper 40s. Northeast winds 5 to 10 miles an hour, becoming southeast with gusts up to 25 miles an hour after midnight. Tuesday, mostly sunny in the morning, then mostly cloudy with a chance of showers and thunderstorms in the afternoon. Warmer with highs in the lower 80s. South winds 15 to 20 miles an hour, becoming southwest in the afternoon. Gusts up to 35 miles an hour. Chance of rain 40%. Tuesday night, partly cloudy with a chance of showers and thunderstorms until midnight, then clear after midnight. Lows in the lower 50s. West winds 15 to 20 miles an hour with gusts up to 30 miles an hour. Chance of rain 40%. Wednesday, sunny, cooler with highs in the lower 70s. Northwest winds 15 to 20 miles an hour with gusts up to 35 miles an hour. Wednesday night, clear. Lows in the lower 40s. Thursday, sunny. Highs in the lower 70s. Thursday night and Friday, mostly cloudy. A chance of showers. Lows in the lower 50s. Highs in the lower 80s. Chance of rain 50%. Friday night, partly cloudy until midnight, then becoming mostly clear. A chance of showers and thunderstorms. Lows in the upper 50s. Chance of rain 40%. Saturday, sunny. Highs in the upper 80s. Saturday night, partly cloudy with a chance of showers. Lows in the lower 60s. Chance of rain 40%. Sunday, mostly sunny with a chance of showers. A chance of thunderstorms in the afternoon. Highs in the upper 80s. Chance of rain 40%. Again, the forecast for Galesburg and surrounding areas of central and northwest Illinois for the rest of today, sunny. Near steady temperature in the upper 60s. Northwest winds 5 to 10 miles an hour. Now for the official National Weather Service forecast for Galesburg and surrounding areas of central and northwest Illinois. Tonight, mostly clear. Lows in the upper 40s. Northeast winds 5 to 10 miles an hour, becoming southeast with gusts up to 25 miles an hour after midnight. Tuesday, mostly sunny in the morning, then mostly cloudy with a chance of showers and thunderstorms in the afternoon. Warmer with highs in the lower 80s. South winds 15 to 20 miles an hour, becoming southwest in the afternoon. Gusts up to 35 miles an hour. Chance of rain 40%. Tuesday night, partly cloudy with a chance of showers and thunderstorms until midnight, then clear after midnight. Lows in the lower 50s. West winds 15 to 20 miles an hour with gusts up to 30 miles an hour. Chance of rain 40%. Wednesday, sunny, cooler with highs in the lower 70s. Northwest winds 15 to 20 miles an hour with gusts up to 35 miles an hour. Wednesday night, clear. Lows in the lower 40s. North winds 10 to 15 miles an hour with gusts up to 30 miles an hour, becoming northeast around 5 miles an hour after midnight. Thursday, sunny. Highs in the lower 70s. Thursday night and Friday, mostly cloudy. A chance of showers. Lows in the lower 50s. Highs in the lower 80s. Chance of rain 50%. Friday night, partly cloudy until midnight, then becoming mostly clear. A chance of showers and thunderstorms. Lows in the upper 50s. Chance of rain 40%. Saturday, sunny. Highs in the upper 80s. Saturday night, partly cloudy with a chance of showers. Lows in the lower 60s. Chance of rain 40%. Sunday, mostly sunny with a chance of showers. A chance of thunderstorms in the afternoon. Highs in the upper 80s.

chance of rain 40%. Sunday night, a chance of thunderstorms until midnight. Partly cloudy with a chance of showers. Lows in the mid-60s. Chance of rain 50%. Monday, partly sunny with a chance of showers. Highs in the mid-80s. Chance of rain 50%. Again, the forecast for Galesburg and surrounding areas of central and northwest Illinois for tonight, mostly clear. Lows in the upper 40s. Northeast winds 5 to 10 miles an hour, becoming southeast with gusts up to 25 miles an hour after midnight. At 3 p.m. in Galesburg, skies were sunny. The temperature was 67 degrees, the dew point was 23, and the relative humidity was 19%. The wind was north at 6 miles an hour. The pressure was 30.18 inches and falling. Elsewhere around the area, it was sunny. It was 67 at Peoria, 66 at Moline, and 69 at Burlington. Quincy reported 72, Macomb reported 72, and Springfield reported 73. And once again at 3 p.m. in Galesburg, under sunny skies, the temperature was 67. Looking elsewhere around the Midwest at 3 p.m., Chicago was mostly sunny, and 55. Indianapolis was mostly sunny, and 71. St. Louis was mostly sunny, and 76. Kansas City was mostly sunny, and 78. Des Moines was mostly sunny, and 72. Milwaukee was mostly sunny, and 46. And now a discussion of hazardous weather conditions for the following county, Knox, Illinois. This hazardous weather outlook is for Central Illinois, East Central Illinois, and West Central Illinois. For tonight, no hazardous weather is expected at this time. For Tuesday through Sunday, breezy winds gusting in excess of 30 miles per hour, active fieldwork, and dry soil conditions could lead to blowing dust in some areas Tuesday and Wednesday. A cold front will move across central Illinois Tuesday night. A few severe storms are possible with damaging wind gusts being the primary hazard, though some isolated large hail is possible west of Interstate 55. Additional thunderstorm chances are expected from Friday through Sunday. However, the severe weather threat is more uncertain at this time. Lingering flooding on the Illinois River will subside by late Wednesday. Spotter information statement. Spotter activation is not anticipated tonight. The time is currently 3:45 p.m. Central Daylight Time. 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Now for the official National Weather Service forecast for Galesburg and surrounding areas of central and northwest Illinois. Tonight, mostly clear. Lows in the upper 40s. Northeast winds 5 to 10 miles an hour, becoming southeast with gusts up to 25 miles an hour after midnight. Tuesday, mostly sunny in the morning, then mostly cloudy with a chance of showers and thunderstorms in the afternoon. Warmer with highs in the lower 80s. South winds 15 to 20 miles an hour, becoming southwest in the afternoon. Gusts up to 35 miles an hour. Chance of rain 40%. Tuesday night, partly cloudy with a chance of showers and thunderstorms until midnight, then clear after midnight. Lows in the lower 50s. West winds 15 to 20 miles an hour with gusts up to 30 miles an hour. Chance of rain 40%. Wednesday, sunny, cooler with highs in the lower 70s. Northwest winds 15 to 20 miles an hour with gusts up to 35 miles an hour. Wednesday night, clear. Lows in the lower 40s. North winds 10 to 15 miles an hour with gusts up to 30 miles an hour, becoming northeast around 5 miles an hour after midnight. Thursday, sunny. Highs in the lower 70s. Thursday night and Friday, mostly cloudy. A chance of showers. Lows in the lower 50s. Highs in the lower 80s. Chance of rain 50%. Friday night, partly cloudy until midnight, then becoming mostly clear. A chance of showers and thunderstorms. Lows in the upper 50s. Chance of rain 40%. Saturday, sunny. Highs in the upper 80s. Saturday night, partly cloudy with a chance of showers. Lows in the lower 60s. Chance of rain 40%. Sunday, mostly sunny with a chance of showers. A chance of thunderstorms in the afternoon.
Highs in the upper 80s. Chance of rain 40%. Sunday night, a chance of thunderstorms until midnight. Partly cloudy with a chance of showers. Lows in the mid-60s. Chance of rain 50%. Monday, partly sunny with a chance of showers. Highs in the mid-80s. Chance of rain 50%. Again, the forecast for Galesburg and surrounding areas of central and northwest Illinois for tonight, mostly clear. Lows in the upper 40s. Northeast winds 5 to 10 miles an hour, becoming southeast with gusts up to 25 miles an hour after midnight. At 3 p.m. in Galesburg, skies were sunny. The temperature was 67 degrees, the dew point was 23, and the relative humidity was 19%. The wind was north at 6 miles an hour. The pressure was 30.18 inches and falling. Elsewhere around the area, it was sunny. It was 67 at Peoria, 66 at Moline, and 69 at Burlington. Quincy reported 72, Macomb reported 72, and Springfield reported 73. And once again at 3 p.m. in Galesburg, under sunny skies, the temperature was 67. Looking elsewhere around the Midwest at 3 p.m., Chicago was mostly sunny, and 55. Indianapolis was mostly sunny, and 71. St. Louis was mostly sunny, and 76. Kansas City was mostly sunny, and 78. Des Moines was mostly sunny, and 72. Milwaukee was mostly sunny, and 46. And now a discussion of hazardous weather conditions for the following county, Knox, Illinois. This hazardous weather outlook is for central Illinois, east central Illinois, and west central Illinois. For tonight, no hazardous weather is expected at this time. For Tuesday through Sunday, breezy winds gusting in excess of 30 miles per hour, active fieldwork, and dry soil conditions could lead to blowing dust in some areas Tuesday and Wednesday. A cold front will move across central Illinois Tuesday night. A few severe storms are possible with damaging wind gusts being the primary hazard, though some isolated large hail is possible west of Interstate 55. Additional thunderstorm chances are expected from Friday through Sunday. However, the severe weather threat is more uncertain at this time. Lingering flooding on the Illinois River will subside by late Wednesday. Spotter information statement. Spotter activation is not anticipated tonight. The time is currently 3:50 p.m. Central Daylight Time. 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Now for the official National Weather Service forecast for Galesburg and surrounding areas of central and northwest Illinois. Tonight, mostly clear. Lows in the upper 40s. Northeast winds 5 to 10 miles an hour, becoming southeast with gusts up to 25 miles an hour after midnight. Tuesday, mostly sunny in the morning, then mostly cloudy with a chance of showers and thunderstorms in the afternoon. Warmer with highs in the lower 80s. South winds 15 to 20 miles an hour, becoming southwest in the afternoon. Gusts up to 35 miles an hour. Chance of rain 40%. Tuesday night, partly cloudy with a chance of showers and thunderstorms until midnight, then clear after midnight. Lows in the lower 50s. West winds 15 to 20 miles an hour with gusts up to 30 miles an hour. Chance of rain 40%. Wednesday, sunny, cooler with highs in the lower 70s. Northwest winds 15 to 20 miles an hour with gusts up to 35 miles an hour. Wednesday night, clear. Lows in the lower 40s. North winds 10 to 15 miles an hour with gusts up to 30 miles an hour, becoming northeast around 5 miles an hour after midnight. Thursday, sunny. Highs in the lower 70s. Thursday night and Friday, mostly cloudy. A chance of showers. Lows in the lower 50s. Highs in the lower 80s. Chance of rain 50%. Friday night, partly cloudy until midnight, then becoming mostly clear. A chance of showers and thunderstorms. Lows in the upper 50s. Chance of rain 40%. Saturday, sunny. Highs in the upper 80s. Saturday night, partly cloudy with a chance of showers. Lows in the lower 60s. Chance of rain 40%. Sunday, mostly sunny with a chance of showers.
a chance of thunderstorms in the afternoon.

Highs in the upper 80s. Chance of rain 40%. Sunday night, a chance of thunderstorms until midnight. Partly cloudy with a chance of showers. Lows in the mid-60s. Chance of rain 50%. Monday, partly sunny with a chance of showers. Highs in the mid-80s. Chance of rain 50%. Again, the forecast for Galesburg and surrounding areas of central and northwest Illinois for tonight, mostly clear. Lows in the upper 40s. Northeast winds 5 to 10 miles an hour, becoming southeast with gusts up to 25 miles an hour after midnight. At 3 p.m. in Galesburg, skies were sunny. The temperature was 67 degrees, the dew point was 23, and the relative humidity was 19%. The wind was north at 6 miles an hour. The pressure was 30.18 inches and falling. Elsewhere around the area, it was sunny. It was 67 at Peoria, 66 at Moline, and 69 at Burlington. Quincy reported 72, Macomb reported 72, and Springfield reported 73. And once again at 3 p.m. in Galesburg, under sunny skies, the temperature was 67. Looking elsewhere around the Midwest at 3 p.m., Chicago was mostly sunny, and 55. Indianapolis was mostly sunny, and 71. St. Louis was mostly sunny, and 76. Kansas City was mostly sunny, and 78. Des Moines was mostly sunny, and 72. Milwaukee was mostly sunny, and 46. And now a discussion of hazardous weather conditions for the following county, Knox, Illinois. This hazardous weather outlook is for central Illinois, east central Illinois, and west central Illinois. For tonight, no hazardous weather is expected at this time. For Tuesday through Sunday, breezy winds gusting in excess of 30 miles per hour, active field work, and dry soil conditions could lead to blowing dust in some areas Tuesday and Wednesday. A cold front will move across central Illinois Tuesday night. A few severe storms are possible with damaging wind gusts being the primary hazard, though some isolated large hail is possible west of Interstate 55. Additional thunderstorm chances are expected from Friday through Sunday. However, the severe weather threat is more uncertain at this time. Lingering flooding on the Illinois River will subside by late Wednesday. Spotter information statement. Spotter activation is not anticipated tonight. The time is currently 3:55 p.m. Central Daylight Time. 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Now for the official National Weather Service forecast for Galesburg and surrounding areas of central and northwest Illinois. Tonight, mostly clear. Lows in the upper 40s. Northeast winds 5 to 10 miles an hour, becoming southeast with gusts up to 25 miles an hour after midnight. Tuesday, mostly sunny in the morning, then mostly cloudy with a chance of showers and thunderstorms in the afternoon. Warmer with highs in the lower 80s. South winds 15 to 20 miles an hour, becoming southwest in the afternoon. Gusts up to 35 miles an hour. Chance of rain 40%. Tuesday night, partly cloudy with a chance of showers and thunderstorms until midnight, then clear after midnight. Lows in the lower 50s. West winds 15 to 20 miles an hour with gusts up to 30 miles an hour. Chance of rain 40%. Wednesday, sunny, cooler with highs in the lower 70s. Northwest winds 15 to 20 miles an hour with gusts up to 35 miles an hour. Wednesday night, clear. Lows in the lower 40s. North winds 10 to 15 miles an hour with gusts up to 30 miles an hour, becoming northeast around 5 miles an hour after midnight. Thursday, sunny. Highs in the lower 70s. Thursday night and Friday, mostly cloudy. A chance of showers. Lows in the lower 50s. Highs in the lower 80s. Chance of rain 50%. Friday night, partly cloudy until midnight, then becoming mostly clear. A chance of showers and thunderstorms. Lows in the upper 50s. Chance of rain 40%. Saturday, sunny. Highs in the upper 80s. Saturday night, partly cloudy with a chance of showers. Lows in the lower 60s. Chance of rain 40%. Sunday, mostly sunny with a chance of showers.

of thunderstorms in the afternoon. Highs in the upper 80s. Chance of rain 40%. Sunday night, a chance of thunderstorms until midnight. Partly cloudy with a chance of showers. Lows in the mid-60s. Chance of rain 50%. Monday, partly sunny with a chance of showers. Highs in the mid-80s. Chance of rain 50%. Again, the forecast for Galesburg and surrounding areas of central and northwest Illinois for tonight, mostly clear. Lows in the upper 40s. Northeast winds 5 to 10 miles an hour, becoming southeast with gusts up to 25 miles an hour after midnight. At 3 p.m. in Galesburg, skies were sunny. The temperature was 67 degrees, the dew point was 23, and the relative humidity was 19%. The wind was north at 6 miles an hour. The pressure was 30.18 inches and falling. Elsewhere around the area, it was sunny. It was 67 at Peoria, 66 at Moline, and 69 at Burlington. Quincy reported 72, Macomb reported 72, and Springfield reported 73. And once again at 3 p.m. in Galesburg, under sunny skies, the temperature was 67. Looking elsewhere around the Midwest at 3 p.m., Chicago was mostly sunny, and 55. Indianapolis was mostly sunny, and 71. St. Louis was mostly sunny, and 76. Kansas City was mostly sunny, and 78. Des Moines was mostly sunny, and 72. Milwaukee was mostly sunny, and 46. And now a discussion of hazardous weather conditions for the following county, Knox, Illinois. This hazardous weather outlook is for central Illinois, east central Illinois, and west central Illinois. For tonight, no hazardous weather is expected at this time. For Tuesday through Sunday, breezy winds gusting in excess of 30 miles per hour, active fieldwork, and dry soil conditions could lead to blowing dust in some areas Tuesday and Wednesday. A cold front will move across central Illinois Tuesday night. A few severe storms are possible, with damaging wind gusts being the primary hazard, though some isolated large hail is possible west of Interstate 55. Additional thunderstorm chances are expected from Friday through Sunday. However, the severe weather threat is more uncertain at this time. Lingering flooding on the Illinois River will subside by late Wednesday. Spotter information statement. Spotter activation is not anticipated tonight. The time is currently 4 p.m. Central Daylight Time. 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Now for the official National Weather Service forecast for Galesburg and surrounding areas of central and northwest Illinois. Tonight, mostly clear. Lows in the upper 40s. Northeast winds 5 to 10 miles an hour, becoming southeast with gusts up to 25 miles an hour after midnight. Tuesday, mostly sunny in the morning, then mostly cloudy with a chance of showers and thunderstorms in the afternoon. Warmer with highs in the lower 80s. South winds 15 to 20 miles an hour, becoming southwest in the afternoon. Gusts up to 35 miles an hour. Chance of rain 40%. Tuesday night, partly cloudy with a chance of showers and thunderstorms until midnight, then clear after midnight. Lows in the lower 50s. West winds 15 to 20 miles an hour with gusts up to 30 miles an hour. Chance of rain 40%. Wednesday, sunny, cooler with highs in the lower 70s. Northwest winds 15 to 20 miles an hour with gusts up to 35 miles an hour. Wednesday night, clear. Lows in the lower 40s. North winds 10 to 15 miles an hour with gusts up to 30 miles an hour, becoming northeast around 5 miles an hour after midnight. Thursday, sunny. Highs in the lower 70s. Thursday night and Friday, mostly cloudy. A chance of showers. Lows in the lower 50s. Highs in the lower 80s. Chance of rain 50%. Friday night, partly cloudy until midnight, then becoming mostly clear. A chance of showers and thunderstorms. Lows in the upper 50s. Chance of rain 40%. Saturday, sunny. Highs in the upper 80s. Saturday night, partly cloudy with a chance of showers. Lows in the lower 60s. Chance of rain 40%. Sunday, mostly sunny with a chance of showers.

for the following county, Knox, Illinois. This hazardous weather outlook is for Central Illinois, East Central Illinois, and West Central Illinois. For tonight, no hazardous weather is expected at this time. For Tuesday through Sunday, breezy winds gusting in excess of 30 miles per hour, active fieldwork, and dry soil conditions could lead to blowing dust in some areas Tuesday and Wednesday. A cold front will move across Central Illinois Tuesday night. A few severe storms are possible, with damaging wind gusts being the primary hazard, though some isolated large hail is possible west of Interstate 55. Additional thunderstorm chances are expected from Friday through Sunday. However, the severe weather threat is more uncertain at this time. Lingering flooding on the Illinois River will subside by late Wednesday. Spotter information statement. Spotter activation is not anticipated tonight. The time is currently 4:04 p.m. Central Daylight Time. 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Now for the official National Weather Service forecast for Galesburg and surrounding areas of central and northwest Illinois. Tonight, mostly clear. Lows in the upper 40s. Northeast winds 5 to 10 miles an hour, becoming southeast with gusts up to 25 miles an hour after midnight. Tuesday, mostly sunny in the morning, then mostly cloudy with a chance of showers and thunderstorms in the afternoon. Warmer with highs in the lower 80s. South winds 15 to 20 miles an hour, becoming southwest in the afternoon. Gusts up to 35 miles an hour. Chance of rain 40%. Tuesday night, partly cloudy with a chance of showers and thunderstorms until midnight, then clear after midnight. Lows in the lower 50s. West winds 15 to 20 miles an hour with gusts up to 30 miles an hour. Chance of rain 40%. Wednesday, sunny, cooler with highs in the lower 70s. Northwest winds 15 to 20 miles an hour with gusts up to 35 miles an hour. Wednesday night, clear. Lows in the lower 40s. North winds 10 to 15 miles an hour with gusts up to 30 miles an hour, becoming northeast around 5 miles an hour after midnight. Thursday, sunny. Highs in the lower 70s. Thursday night and Friday, mostly cloudy. A chance of showers. Lows in the lower 50s. Highs in the lower 80s. Chance of rain 50%. Friday night, partly cloudy until midnight, then becoming mostly clear. A chance of showers and thunderstorms. Lows in the upper 50s. Chance of rain 40%. Saturday, sunny. Highs in the upper 80s. Saturday night, partly cloudy with a chance of showers. Lows in the lower 60s. Chance of rain 40%. Sunday, mostly sunny with a chance of showers. A chance of thunderstorms in the afternoon. Highs in the upper 80s. Chance of rain 40%. Sunday night, a chance of thunderstorms until midnight. Partly cloudy with a chance of showers. Lows in the mid-60s. Chance of rain 50%. Monday, partly sunny with a chance of showers. Highs in the mid-80s. Chance of rain 50%. Again, the forecast for Galesburg and surrounding areas of central and northwest Illinois for tonight, mostly clear. Lows in the upper 40s. Northeast winds 5 to 10 miles an hour, becoming southeast with gusts up to 25 miles an hour after midnight. At 4 p.m. in Galesburg, skies were sunny. The temperature was 69 degrees, the dew point was 25, and the relative humidity was 19%. The wind was calm. The pressure was 30.17 inches and falling. Elsewhere around the area, it was sunny, and temperatures were around 70 degrees. And once again at 4 p.m. in Galesburg, under sunny skies, the temperature was 69. Looking elsewhere around the Midwest at 4 p.m., Chicago was mostly sunny, and 54. Indianapolis was mostly sunny, and 71. St. Louis was mostly sunny, and 75. Kansas City was mostly sunny, and 79. Des Moines was partly sunny, and 73. Milwaukee was mostly sunny, and 46. And now a discussion of hazardous weather conditions for the following county, Knox, Illinois. This hazardous weather outlook is for Central Illinois, East Central Illinois, and West Central Illinois.

night. No hazardous weather is expected at this time. For Tuesday through Sunday, breezy winds gusting in excess of 30 miles per hour, active fieldwork, and dry soil conditions could lead to blowing dust in some areas Tuesday and Wednesday. A cold front will move across central Illinois Tuesday night. A few severe storms are possible, with damaging wind gusts being the primary hazard, though some isolated large hail is possible west of Interstate 55. Additional thunderstorm chances are expected from Friday through Sunday. However, the severe weather threat is more uncertain at this time. Lingering flooding on the Illinois River will subside by late Wednesday. Spotter information statement. Spotter activation is not anticipated tonight. The time is currently 4:08 p.m. Central Daylight Time. 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Now for the official National Weather Service forecast for Galesburg and surrounding areas of central and northwest Illinois. Tonight, mostly clear. Lows in the upper 40s. Northeast winds 5 to 10 miles an hour, becoming southeast with gusts up to 25 miles an hour after midnight. Tuesday, mostly sunny in the morning, then mostly cloudy with a chance of showers and thunderstorms in the afternoon. Warmer with highs in the lower 80s. South winds 15 to 20 miles an hour, becoming southwest in the afternoon. Gusts up to 35 miles an hour. Chance of rain 40%. Tuesday night, partly cloudy with a chance of showers and thunderstorms until midnight, then clear after midnight. Lows in the lower 50s. West winds 15 to 20 miles an hour with gusts up to 30 miles an hour. Chance of rain 40%. Wednesday, sunny, cooler with highs in the lower 70s. Northwest winds 15 to 20 miles an hour with gusts up to 35 miles an hour. Wednesday night, clear. Lows in the lower 40s. North winds 10 to 15 miles an hour with gusts up to 30 miles an hour, becoming northeast around 5 miles an hour after midnight. Thursday, sunny. Highs in the lower 70s. Thursday night and Friday, mostly cloudy. A chance of showers. Lows in the lower 50s. Highs in the lower 80s. Chance of rain 50%. Friday night, partly cloudy until midnight, then becoming mostly clear. A chance of showers and thunderstorms. Lows in the upper 50s. Chance of rain 40%. Saturday, sunny. Highs in the upper 80s. Saturday night, partly cloudy with a chance of showers. Lows in the lower 60s. Chance of rain 40%. Sunday, mostly sunny with a chance of showers. A chance of thunderstorms in the afternoon. Highs in the upper 80s. Chance of rain 40%. Sunday night, a chance of thunderstorms until midnight. Partly cloudy with a chance of showers. Lows in the mid-60s. Chance of rain 50%. Monday, partly sunny with a chance of showers. Highs in the mid-80s. Chance of rain 50%. Again, the forecast for Galesburg and surrounding areas of central and northwest Illinois for tonight, mostly clear. Lows in the upper 40s. Northeast winds 5 to 10 miles an hour, becoming southeast with gusts up to 25 miles an hour after midnight. At 4 p.m. in Galesburg, skies were sunny. The temperature was 69 degrees, the dew point was 25, and the relative humidity was 19%. The wind was calm. The pressure was 30.17 inches and falling. Elsewhere around the area, it was sunny, and temperatures were around 70 degrees. And once again at 4 p.m. in Galesburg, under sunny skies, the temperature was 69. Looking elsewhere around the Midwest at 4 p.m., Chicago was mostly sunny, and 54. Indianapolis was mostly sunny, and 71. St. Louis was mostly sunny, and 75. Kansas City was mostly sunny, and 79. Des Moines was partly sunny, and 73. Milwaukee was mostly sunny, and 46. And now a discussion of hazardous weather conditions for the following county, Knox, Illinois. This hazardous weather outlook is for central Illinois, east central Illinois, and west central Illinois. For tonight, no hazardous weather is expected at this time. For Tuesday through Sunday, breezy winds gusting in excess of 30 miles per hour, active fieldwork, and dry.

soil conditions could lead to blowing dust in some areas Tuesday and Wednesday. A cold front will move across central Illinois Tuesday night. A few severe storms are possible, with damaging wind gusts being the primary hazard, though some isolated large hail is possible west of Interstate 55. Additional thunderstorm chances are expected from Friday through Sunday. However, the severe weather threat is more uncertain at this time. Lingering flooding on the Illinois River will subside by late Wednesday. Spotter information statement. Spotter activation is not anticipated tonight. The time is currently 4:13 p.m. Central Daylight Time. 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Now for the official National Weather Service forecast for Galesburg and surrounding areas of central and northwest Illinois. Tonight, mostly clear. Lows in the upper 40s. Northeast winds 5 to 10 miles an hour, becoming southeast with gusts up to 25 miles an hour after midnight. Tuesday, mostly sunny in the morning, then mostly cloudy with a chance of showers and thunderstorms in the afternoon. Warmer with highs in the lower 80s. South winds 15 to 20 miles an hour, becoming southwest in the afternoon. Gusts up to 35 miles an hour. Chance of rain 40%. Tuesday night, partly cloudy with a chance of showers and thunderstorms until midnight, then clear after midnight. Lows in the lower 50s. West winds 15 to 20 miles an hour with gusts up to 30 miles an hour. Chance of rain 40%. Wednesday, sunny, cooler with highs in the lower 70s. Northwest winds 15 to 20 miles an hour with gusts up to 35 miles an hour. Wednesday night, clear. Lows in the lower 40s. North winds 10 to 15 miles an hour with gusts up to 30 miles an hour, becoming northeast around 5 miles an hour after midnight. Thursday, sunny. Highs in the lower 70s. Thursday night and Friday, mostly cloudy. A chance of showers. Lows in the lower 50s. Highs in the lower 80s. Chance of rain 50%. Friday night, partly cloudy until midnight, then becoming mostly clear. A chance of showers and thunderstorms. Lows in the upper 50s. Chance of rain 40%. Saturday, sunny. Highs in the upper 80s. Saturday night, partly cloudy with a chance of showers. Lows in the lower 60s. Chance of rain 40%. Sunday, mostly sunny with a chance of showers. A chance of thunderstorms in the afternoon. Highs in the upper 80s. Chance of rain 40%. Sunday night, a chance of thunderstorms until midnight. Partly cloudy with a chance of showers. Lows in the mid-60s. Chance of rain 50%. Monday, partly sunny with a chance of showers. Highs in the mid-80s. Chance of rain 50%. Again, the forecast for Galesburg and surrounding areas of central and northwest Illinois for tonight, mostly clear. Lows in the upper 40s. Northeast winds 5 to 10 miles an hour, becoming southeast with gusts up to 25 miles an hour after midnight. 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At 4 p.m. in Galesburg, skies were sunny. The temperature was 69 degrees, the dew point was 25, and the relative humidity was 19%. The wind was calm. The pressure was 30.17 inches and falling. Elsewhere around the area, it was sunny, and temperatures were around 70 degrees. And once again at 4 p.m. in Galesburg, under sunny skies, the temperature was 69. Looking elsewhere around the Midwest at 4 p.m., Chicago was mostly sunny, and 54. Indianapolis was mostly sunny, and 71. St. Louis was mostly sunny, and 75. Kansas City was mostly sunny, and 79. Des Moines was partly sunny, and 73. Milwaukee was mostly sunny, and 46. And now a discussion of hazardous weather conditions for the following counties.

Knox, Illinois. This hazardous weather outlook is for Central Illinois, East Central Illinois, and West Central Illinois. For tonight, no hazardous weather is expected at this time. For Tuesday through Sunday, breezy winds gusting in excess of 30 miles per hour, active fieldwork, and dry soil conditions could lead to blowing dust in some areas Tuesday and Wednesday. A cold front will move across central Illinois Tuesday night. A few severe storms are possible, with damaging wind gusts being the primary hazard, though some isolated large hail is possible west of Interstate 55. Additional thunderstorm chances are expected from Friday through Sunday. However, the severe weather threat is more uncertain at this time. Lingering flooding on the Illinois River will subside by late Wednesday. Spotter information statement. Spotter activation is not anticipated tonight. The time is currently 4:19 p.m. Central Daylight Time. 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Now for the official National Weather Service forecast for Galesburg and surrounding areas of central and northwest Illinois. Tonight, mostly clear. Lows in the upper 40s. Northeast winds 5 to 10 miles an hour, becoming southeast with gusts up to 25 miles an hour after midnight. Tuesday, mostly sunny in the morning, then mostly cloudy with a chance of showers and thunderstorms in the afternoon. Warmer with highs in the lower 80s. South winds 15 to 20 miles an hour, becoming southwest in the afternoon. Gusts up to 35 miles an hour. Chance of rain 40%. Tuesday night, partly cloudy with a chance of showers and thunderstorms until midnight, then clear after midnight. Lows in the lower 50s. West winds 15 to 20 miles an hour with gusts up to 30 miles an hour. Chance of rain 40%. Wednesday, sunny, cooler with highs in the lower 70s. Northwest winds 15 to 20 miles an hour with gusts up to 35 miles an hour. Wednesday night, clear. Lows in the lower 40s. North winds 10 to 15 miles an hour with gusts up to 30 miles an hour, becoming northeast around 5 miles an hour after midnight. Thursday, sunny. Highs in the lower 70s. Thursday night and Friday, mostly cloudy. A chance of showers. Lows in the lower 50s. Highs in the lower 80s. Chance of rain 50%. Friday night, partly cloudy until midnight, then becoming mostly clear. A chance of showers and thunderstorms. Lows in the upper 50s. Chance of rain 40%. Saturday, sunny. Highs in the upper 80s. Saturday night, partly cloudy with a chance of showers. Lows in the lower 60s. Chance of rain 40%. Sunday, mostly sunny with a chance of showers. A chance of thunderstorms in the afternoon. Highs in the upper 80s. Chance of rain 40%. Sunday night, a chance of thunderstorms until midnight. Partly cloudy with a chance of showers. Lows in the mid-60s. Chance of rain 50%. Monday, partly sunny with a chance of showers. Highs in the mid-80s. Chance of rain 50%. Again, the forecast for Galesburg and surrounding areas of central and northwest Illinois for tonight, mostly clear. Lows in the upper 40s. Northeast winds 5 to 10 miles an hour, becoming southeast with gusts up to 25 miles an hour after midnight. At 4 p.m. in Galesburg, skies were sunny. The temperature was 69 degrees, the dew point was 25, and the relative humidity was 19%. The wind was calm. The pressure was 30.17 inches and falling. Elsewhere around the area, it was sunny, and temperatures were around 70 degrees. And once again at 4 p.m. in Galesburg, under sunny skies, the temperature was 69. Looking elsewhere around the Midwest at 4 p.m., Chicago was mostly sunny, and 54. Indianapolis was mostly sunny, and 71. St. Louis was mostly sunny, and 75. Kansas City was mostly sunny, and 79. Des Moines was partly sunny, and 73. Milwaukee was mostly sunny, and 46. And now a discussion of hazardous weather conditions for the following county, Knox, Illinois. This hazardous weather outlook is for Central Illinois, East Central Illinois, and West Central Illinois. For tonight, no hazardous

Weather is expected at this time. For Tuesday through Sunday, breezy winds gusting in excess of 30 miles per hour. Active fieldwork and dry soil conditions could lead to blowing dust in some areas Tuesday and Wednesday. A cold front will move across central Illinois Tuesday night. A few severe storms are possible, with damaging wind gusts being the primary hazard, though some isolated large hail is possible west of Interstate 55. Additional thunderstorm chances are expected from Friday through Sunday. However, the severe weather threat is more uncertain at this time. Lingering flooding on the Illinois River will subside by late Wednesday. Spotter information statement. Spotter activation is not anticipated tonight. The time is currently 4:23 p.m. Central Daylight Time. 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Now for the official National Weather Service forecast for Galesburg and surrounding areas of central and northwest Illinois. Tonight, mostly clear. Lows in the upper 40s. Northeast winds 5 to 10 miles an hour, becoming southeast with gusts up to 25 miles an hour after midnight. Tuesday, mostly sunny in the morning, then mostly cloudy with a chance of showers and thunderstorms in the afternoon. Warmer with highs in the lower 80s. South winds 15 to 20 miles an hour, becoming southwest in the afternoon. Gusts up to 35 miles an hour. Chance of rain 40%. Tuesday night, partly cloudy with a chance of showers and thunderstorms until midnight, then clear after midnight. Lows in the lower 50s. West winds 15 to 20 miles an hour with gusts up to 30 miles an hour. Chance of rain 40%. Wednesday, sunny, cooler with highs in the lower 70s. Northwest winds 15 to 20 miles an hour with gusts up to 35 miles an hour. Wednesday night, clear. Lows in the lower 40s. North winds 10 to 15 miles an hour with gusts up to 30 miles an hour, becoming northeast around 5 miles an hour after midnight. Thursday, sunny. Highs in the lower 70s. Thursday night and Friday, mostly cloudy. A chance of showers. Lows in the lower 50s. Highs in the lower 80s. Chance of rain 50%. Friday night, partly cloudy until midnight, then becoming mostly clear. A chance of showers and thunderstorms. Lows in the upper 50s. Chance of rain 40%. Saturday, sunny. Highs in the upper 80s. Saturday night, partly cloudy with a chance of showers. Lows in the lower 60s. Chance of rain 40%. Sunday, mostly sunny with a chance of showers. A chance of thunderstorms in the afternoon. Highs in the upper 80s. Chance of rain 40%. Sunday night, a chance of thunderstorms until midnight. Partly cloudy with a chance of showers. Lows in the mid-60s. Chance of rain 50%. Monday, partly sunny with a chance of showers. Highs in the mid-80s. Chance of rain 50%. Again, the forecast for Galesburg and surrounding areas of central and northwest Illinois for tonight, mostly clear. Lows in the upper 40s. Northeast winds 5 to 10 miles an hour, becoming southeast with gusts up to 25 miles an hour after midnight. At 4 p.m. in Galesburg, skies were sunny. The temperature was 69 degrees, the dew point was 25, and the relative humidity was 19%. The wind was calm. The pressure was 30.17 inches and falling. Elsewhere around the area, it was sunny, and temperatures were around 70 degrees. And once again at 4 p.m. in Galesburg, under sunny skies, the temperature was 69. Looking elsewhere around the Midwest at 4 p.m., Chicago was mostly sunny, and 54. Indianapolis was mostly sunny, and 71. St. Louis was mostly sunny, and 75. Kansas City was mostly sunny, and 79. Des Moines was partly sunny, and 73. Milwaukee was mostly sunny, and 46. And now a discussion of hazardous weather conditions for the following county, Knox, Illinois. This hazardous weather outlook is for central Illinois, east central Illinois, and west central Illinois. For tonight, no hazardous weather is expected at this time. For Tuesday through Sunday, breezy winds gusting in excess of 30 miles per hour, active fieldwork, and dry soil conditions

could lead to blowing dust in some areas Tuesday and Wednesday. A cold front will move across central Illinois Tuesday night. A few severe storms are possible, with damaging wind gusts being the primary hazard, though some isolated large hail is possible west of Interstate 55. Additional thunderstorm chances are expected from Friday through Sunday. However, the severe weather threat is more uncertain at this time. Lingering flooding on the Illinois River will subside by late Wednesday. Spotter information statement. Spotter activation is not anticipated tonight. The time is currently 4:28 p.m. Central Daylight Time. 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Now for the official National Weather Service forecast for Galesburg and surrounding areas of central and northwest Illinois. Tonight, mostly clear. Lows in the upper 40s. Northeast winds 5 to 10 miles an hour, becoming southeast with gusts up to 25 miles an hour after midnight. Tuesday, mostly sunny in the morning, then mostly cloudy with a chance of showers and thunderstorms in the afternoon. Warmer with highs in the lower 80s. South winds 15 to 20 miles an hour, becoming southwest in the afternoon. Gusts up to 35 miles an hour. Chance of rain 40%. Tuesday night, partly cloudy with a chance of showers and thunderstorms until midnight, then clear after midnight. Lows in the lower 50s. West winds 15 to 20 miles an hour with gusts up to 30 miles an hour. Chance of rain 40%. Wednesday, sunny, cooler with highs in the lower 70s. Northwest winds 15 to 20 miles an hour with gusts up to 35 miles an hour. Wednesday night, clear. Lows in the lower 40s. North winds 10 to 15 miles an hour with gusts up to 30 miles an hour, becoming northeast around 5 miles an hour after midnight. Thursday, sunny. Highs in the lower 70s. Thursday night and Friday, mostly cloudy. A chance of showers. Lows in the lower 50s. Highs in the lower 80s. Chance of rain 50%. Friday night, partly cloudy until midnight, then becoming mostly clear. A chance of showers and thunderstorms. Lows in the upper 50s. Chance of rain 40%. Saturday, sunny. Highs in the upper 80s. Saturday night, partly cloudy with a chance of showers. Lows in the lower 60s. Chance of rain 40%. Sunday, mostly sunny with a chance of showers. A chance of thunderstorms in the afternoon. Highs in the upper 80s. Chance of rain 40%. Sunday night, a chance of thunderstorms until midnight. Partly cloudy with a chance of showers. Lows in the mid-60s. Chance of rain 50%. Monday, partly sunny with a chance of showers. Highs in the mid-80s. Chance of rain 50%. Again, the forecast for Galesburg and surrounding areas of central and northwest Illinois for tonight, mostly clear. Lows in the upper 40s. Northeast winds 5 to 10 miles an hour, becoming southeast with gusts up to 25 miles an hour after midnight. At 4 p.m. in Galesburg, skies were sunny. The temperature was 69 degrees, the dew point was 25, and the relative humidity was 19%. The wind was calm. The pressure was 30.17 inches and falling. Elsewhere around the area, it was sunny, and temperatures were around 70 degrees. And once again at 4 p.m. in Galesburg, under sunny skies, the temperature was 69. Looking elsewhere around the Midwest at 4 p.m., Chicago was mostly sunny, and 54. Indianapolis was mostly sunny, and 71. St. Louis was mostly sunny, and 75. Kansas City was mostly sunny, and 79. Des Moines was partly sunny, and 73. Milwaukee was mostly sunny, and 46. And now a discussion of hazardous weather conditions for the following county, Knox, Illinois. This hazardous weather outlook is for central Illinois, east central Illinois, and west central Illinois. For tonight, no hazardous weather is expected at this time. For Tuesday through Sunday, breezy winds gusting in excess of 30 miles per hour, active fieldwork, and dry soil conditions could lead to blowing dust in some areas Tuesday and Wednesday. A cold front will move across central Illinois Tuesday night.
A few severe storms are possible with damage.

watching wind gusts being the primary hazard, though some isolated large hail is possible west of Interstate 55. Move across central Illinois Tuesday night. A few severe storms are possible with damaging wind gusts being the primary hazard, though some isolated large hail is possible west of Interstate 55. Additional thunderstorm chances are expected from Friday through Sunday. However, the severe weather threat is more uncertain at this time. Lingering flooding on the Illinois River will subside by late Wednesday. Spotter information statement. Spotter activation is not anticipated tonight. The time is currently 4:33 p.m. Central Daylight Time. 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Now for the official National Weather Service forecast for Galesburg and surrounding areas of central and northwest Illinois. Tonight, mostly clear. Lows in the upper 40s. Northeast winds 5 to 10 miles an hour, becoming southeast with gusts up to 25 miles an hour after midnight. Tuesday, mostly sunny in the morning, then mostly cloudy with a chance of showers and thunderstorms in the afternoon. Warmer with highs in the lower 80s. South winds 15 to 20 miles an hour, becoming southwest in the afternoon. Gusts up to 35 miles an hour. Chance of rain 40%. Tuesday night, partly cloudy with a chance of showers and thunderstorms until midnight, then clear after midnight. Lows in the lower 50s. West winds 15 to 20 miles an hour with gusts up to 30 miles an hour. Chance of rain 40%. Wednesday, sunny, cooler with highs in the lower 70s. Northwest winds 15 to 20 miles an hour with gusts up to 35 miles an hour. Wednesday night, clear. Lows in the lower 40s. North winds 10 to 15 miles an hour with gusts up to 30 miles an hour, becoming northeast around 5 miles an hour after midnight. Thursday, sunny. Highs in the lower 70s. Thursday night and Friday, mostly cloudy. A chance of showers. Lows in the lower 50s. Highs in the lower 80s. Chance of rain 50%. Friday night, partly cloudy until midnight, then becoming mostly clear. A chance of showers and thunderstorms. Lows in the upper 50s. Chance of rain 40%. Saturday, sunny. Highs in the upper 80s. Saturday night, partly cloudy with a chance of showers. Lows in the lower 60s. Chance of rain 40%. Sunday, mostly sunny with a chance of showers. A chance of thunderstorms in the afternoon. Highs in the upper 80s. Chance of rain 40%. Sunday night, a chance of thunderstorms until midnight. Partly cloudy with a chance of showers. Lows in the mid-60s. Chance of rain 50%. Monday, partly sunny with a chance of showers. Highs in the mid-80s. Chance of rain 50%. Again, the forecast for Galesburg and surrounding areas of central and northwest Illinois for tonight, mostly clear. Lows in the upper 40s. Northeast winds 5 to 10 miles an hour, becoming southeast with gusts up to 25 miles an hour after midnight. At 4 p.m. in Galesburg, skies were sunny. The temperature was 69 degrees, the dew point was 25, and the relative humidity was 19%. The wind was calm. The pressure was 30.17 inches and falling. Elsewhere around the area, it was sunny, and temperatures were around 70 degrees. And once again at 4 p.m. in Galesburg, under sunny skies, the temperature was 69. Looking elsewhere around the Midwest at 4 p.m., Chicago was mostly sunny, and 54. Indianapolis was mostly sunny, and 71. St. Louis was mostly sunny, and 75. Kansas City was mostly sunny, and 79. Des Moines was partly sunny, and 73. Milwaukee was mostly sunny, and 46. And now a discussion of hazardous weather conditions for the following county, Knox, Illinois. This hazardous weather outlook is for central Illinois, east central Illinois, and west central Illinois. For tonight, no hazardous weather is expected at this time. For Tuesday through Sunday, breezy winds gusting in excess of 30 miles per hour, active fieldwork, and dry soil conditions could lead to blowing dust in some areas Tuesday and Wednesday. A cold front will move across central Illinois Tuesday night,

few severe storms are possible, with damaging wind gusts being the primary hazard, though some isolated large hail is possible west of Interstate 55. Additional thunderstorm chances are expected from Friday through Sunday. However, the severe weather threat is more uncertain at this time. Lingering flooding on the Illinois River will subside by late Wednesday. Spotter information statement. Spotter activation is not anticipated tonight. 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Now for the official National Weather Service forecast for Galesburg and surrounding areas of central and northwest Illinois. Tonight, mostly clear. Lows in the upper 40s. Northeast winds 5 to 10 miles an hour, becoming southeast with gusts up to 25 miles an hour after midnight. Tuesday, mostly sunny in the morning, then mostly cloudy with a chance of showers and thunderstorms in the afternoon. Warmer with highs in the lower 80s. South winds 15 to 20 miles an hour, becoming southwest in the afternoon. Gusts up to 35 miles an hour. Chance of rain 40%. Tuesday night, partly cloudy with a chance of showers and thunderstorms until midnight, then clear after midnight. Lows in the lower 50s. West winds 15 to 20 miles an hour with gusts up to 30 miles an hour. Chance of rain 40%. Wednesday, sunny, cooler with highs in the lower 70s. Northwest winds 15 to 20 miles an hour with gusts up to 35 miles an hour. Wednesday night, clear. Lows in the lower 40s. North winds 10 to 15 miles an hour with gusts up to 30 miles an hour, becoming northeast around 5 miles an hour after midnight. Thursday, sunny. Highs in the lower 70s. Thursday night and Friday, mostly cloudy. A chance of showers. Lows in the lower 50s. Highs in the lower 80s. Chance of rain 50%. Friday night, partly cloudy until midnight, then becoming mostly clear. A chance of showers and thunderstorms. Lows in the upper 50s. Chance of rain 40%. Saturday, sunny. Highs in the upper 80s. Saturday night, partly cloudy with a chance of showers. Lows in the lower 60s. Chance of rain 40%. Sunday, mostly sunny with a chance of showers. A chance of thunderstorms in the afternoon. Highs in the upper 80s. Chance of rain 40%. Sunday night, a chance of thunderstorms until midnight. Partly cloudy with a chance of showers. Lows in the mid-60s. Chance of rain 50%. Monday, partly sunny with a chance of showers. Highs in the mid-80s. Chance of rain 50%. Again, the forecast for Galesburg and surrounding areas of central and northwest Illinois for tonight, mostly clear. Lows in the upper 40s. Northeast winds 5 to 10 miles an hour, becoming southeast with gusts up to 25 miles an hour after midnight. Now for the official National Weather Service forecast for Galesburg and surrounding areas of central and northwest Illinois. Tonight, mostly clear. Lows in the upper 40s. Northeast winds 5 to 10 miles an hour, becoming southeast with gusts up to 25 miles an hour after midnight. Tuesday, mostly sunny in the morning, then mostly cloudy with a chance of showers and thunderstorms in the afternoon. Warmer with highs in the lower 80s. South winds 15 to 20 miles an hour, becoming southwest in the afternoon. Gusts up to 35 miles an hour. Chance of rain 40%. Tuesday night, partly cloudy with a chance of showers and thunderstorms until midnight, then clear after midnight. Lows in the lower 50s. West winds 15 to 20 miles an hour with gusts up to 30 miles an hour. Chance of rain 40%. Wednesday, sunny, cooler with highs in the lower 70s. Northwest winds 15 to 20 miles an hour with gusts up to 35 miles an hour. Wednesday night, clear. Lows in the lower 40s. North winds 10 to 15 miles an hour with gusts up to 30 miles an hour, becoming northeast around 5 miles an hour after midnight. Thursday, sunny. Highs in the lower 70s. Thursday night and Friday, mostly cloudy. A chance of showers. Lows in the lower 50s. Highs in the lower 80s.

chance of rain 50%. Friday night, partly cloudy until midnight, then becoming mostly clear. A chance of showers and thunderstorms. Lows in the upper 50s. Chance of rain 40%. Saturday, sunny. Highs in the upper 80s. Saturday night, partly cloudy with a chance of showers. Lows in the lower 60s. Chance of rain 40%. Sunday, mostly sunny with a chance of showers. A chance of thunderstorms in the afternoon. Highs in the upper 80s. Chance of rain 40%. Sunday night, a chance of thunderstorms until midnight. Partly cloudy with a chance of showers. Lows in the mid-60s. Chance of rain 50%. Monday, partly sunny with a chance of showers. Highs in the mid-80s. Chance of rain 50%. Again, the forecast for Galesburg and surrounding areas of central and northwest Illinois for tonight, mostly clear. Lows in the upper 40s. Northeast winds 5 to 10 miles an hour, becoming southeast with gusts up to 25 miles an hour after midnight. At 4 p.m. in Galesburg, skies were sunny. The temperature was 69 degrees, the dew point was 25, and the relative humidity was 19%. The wind was calm. The pressure was 30.17 inches and falling. Elsewhere around the area, it was sunny, and temperatures were around 70 degrees. And once again at 4 p.m. in Galesburg, under sunny skies, the temperature was 69. Looking elsewhere around the Midwest at 4 p.m., Chicago was mostly sunny, and 54. Indianapolis was mostly sunny, and 71. St. Louis was mostly sunny, and 75. Kansas City was mostly sunny, and 79. Des Moines was partly sunny, and 73. Milwaukee was mostly sunny, and 46. And now a discussion of hazardous weather conditions for the following county, Knox, Illinois. This hazardous weather outlook is for central Illinois, east central Illinois, and west central Illinois. For tonight, no hazardous weather is expected at this time. For Tuesday through Sunday, breezy winds gusting in excess of 30 miles per hour, active fieldwork, and dry soil conditions could lead to blowing dust in some areas Tuesday and Wednesday. A cold front will move across central Illinois Tuesday night. A few severe storms are possible with damaging wind gusts being the primary hazard, though some isolated large hail is possible west of Interstate 55. Additional thunderstorm chances are expected from Friday through Sunday. However, the severe weather threat is more uncertain at this time. Lingering flooding on the Illinois River will subside by late Wednesday. Spotter information statement. Spotter activation is not anticipated tonight. The time is currently 4:45 p.m. Central Daylight Time. 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Now for the official National Weather Service forecast for Galesburg and surrounding areas of central and northwest Illinois. Tonight, mostly clear. Lows in the upper 40s. Northeast winds 5 to 10 miles an hour, becoming southeast with gusts up to 25 miles an hour after midnight. Tuesday, mostly sunny in the morning, then mostly cloudy with a chance of showers and thunderstorms in the afternoon. Warmer with highs in the lower 80s. South winds 15 to 20 miles an hour, becoming southwest in the afternoon. Gusts up to 35 miles an hour. Chance of rain 40%. Tuesday night, partly cloudy with a chance of showers and thunderstorms until midnight, then clear after midnight. Lows in the lower 50s. West winds 15 to 20 miles an hour with gusts up to 30 miles an hour. Chance of rain 40%. Wednesday, sunny, cooler with highs in the lower 70s. Northwest winds 15 to 20 miles an hour with gusts up to 35 miles an hour. Wednesday night, clear. Lows in the lower 40s. North winds 10 to 15 miles an hour with gusts up to 30 miles an hour, becoming northeast around 5 miles an hour after midnight. Thursday, sunny. Highs in the lower 70s. Thursday night and Friday, mostly cloudy. A chance of showers. Lows in the lower 50s. Highs in the lower 80s. Chance of rain 50%. Friday night, partly cloudy until midnight, then becoming mostly clear. A chance of showers and thunderstorms.
lows in the upper 50s. Chance of rain 40%. Saturday, sunny. Highs in the upper 80s. Saturday night, partly cloudy with a chance of showers. Lows in the lower 60s. Chance of rain 40%. Sunday, mostly sunny with a chance of showers. A chance of thunderstorms in the afternoon. Highs in the upper 80s. Chance of rain 40%. Sunday night, a chance of thunderstorms until midnight. Partly cloudy with a chance of showers. Lows in the mid-60s. Chance of rain 50%. Monday, partly sunny with a chance of showers. Highs in the mid-80s. Chance of rain 50%. Again, the forecast for Galesburg and surrounding areas of central and northwest Illinois for tonight, mostly clear. Lows in the upper 40s. Northeast winds 5 to 10 miles an hour, becoming southeast with gusts up to 25 miles an hour after midnight. At 4 p.m. in Galesburg, skies were sunny. The temperature was 69 degrees, the dew point was 25, and the relative humidity was 19%. The wind was calm. The pressure was 30.17 inches and falling. Elsewhere around the area, it was sunny, and temperatures were around 70 degrees. And once again at 4 p.m. in Galesburg, under sunny skies, the temperature was 69. Looking elsewhere around the Midwest at 4 p.m., Chicago was mostly sunny, and 54. Indianapolis was mostly sunny, and 71. St. Louis was mostly sunny, and 75. Kansas City was mostly sunny, and 79. Des Moines was partly sunny, and 73. Milwaukee was mostly sunny, and 46. And now a discussion of hazardous weather conditions for the following county, Knox, Illinois. This hazardous weather outlook is for central Illinois, east central Illinois, and west central Illinois. For tonight, no hazardous weather is expected at this time. For Tuesday through Sunday, breezy winds gusting in excess of 30 miles per hour, active fieldwork, and dry soil conditions could lead to blowing dust in some areas Tuesday and Wednesday. A cold front will move across central Illinois Tuesday night. A few severe storms are possible with damaging wind gusts being the primary hazard, though some isolated large hail is possible west of Interstate 55. Additional thunderstorm chances are expected from Friday through Sunday. However, the severe weather threat is more uncertain at this time. Lingering flooding on the Illinois River will subside by late Wednesday. Spotter information statement. Spotter activation is not anticipated tonight. The time is currently 4:50 p.m. Central Daylight Time. 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Now for the official National Weather Service forecast for Galesburg and surrounding areas of central and northwest Illinois. Tonight, mostly clear. Lows in the upper 40s. Northeast winds 5 to 10 miles an hour, becoming southeast with gusts up to 25 miles an hour after midnight. Tuesday, mostly sunny in the morning, then mostly cloudy with a chance of showers and thunderstorms in the afternoon. Warmer with highs in the lower 80s. South winds 15 to 20 miles an hour, becoming southwest in the afternoon. Gusts up to 35 miles an hour. Chance of rain 40%. Tuesday night, partly cloudy with a chance of showers and thunderstorms until midnight, then clear after midnight. Lows in the lower 50s. West winds 15 to 20 miles an hour with gusts up to 30 miles an hour. Chance of rain 40%. Wednesday, sunny, cooler with highs in the lower 70s. Northwest winds 15 to 20 miles an hour with gusts up to 35 miles an hour. Wednesday night, clear. Lows in the lower 40s. North winds 10 to 15 miles an hour with gusts up to 30 miles an hour, becoming northeast around 5 miles an hour after midnight. Thursday, sunny. Highs in the lower 70s. Thursday night and Friday, mostly cloudy. A chance of showers. Lows in the lower 50s. Highs in the lower 80s. Chance of rain 50%. Friday night, partly cloudy until midnight, then becoming mostly clear. A chance of showers and thunderstorms. Lows in the upper 50s. Chance of rain 40%. Saturday, sunny. Highs in the upper 80s.

Saturday night, partly cloudy with a chance of showers. Lows in the lower 60s. Chance of rain 40%. Sunday, mostly sunny with a chance of showers. A chance of thunderstorms in the afternoon. Highs in the upper 80s. Chance of rain 40%. Sunday night, a chance of thunderstorms until midnight. Partly cloudy with a chance of showers. Lows in the mid-60s. Chance of rain 50%. Monday, partly sunny with a chance of showers. Highs in the mid-80s. Chance of rain 50%. Again, the forecast for Galesburg and surrounding areas of central and northwest Illinois for tonight, mostly clear. Lows in the upper 40s. Northeast winds 5 to 10 miles an hour, becoming southeast with gusts up to 25 miles an hour after midnight. At 4 p.m. in Galesburg, skies were sunny. The temperature was 69 degrees, the dew point was 25, and the relative humidity was 19%. The wind was calm. The pressure was 30.17 inches and falling. Elsewhere around the area, it was sunny, and temperatures were around 70 degrees. And once again at 4 p.m. in Galesburg, under sunny skies, the temperature was 69. Looking elsewhere around the Midwest at 4 p.m., Chicago was mostly sunny, and 54. Indianapolis was mostly sunny, and 71. St. Louis was mostly sunny, and 75. Kansas City was mostly sunny, and 79. Des Moines was partly sunny, and 73. Milwaukee was mostly sunny, and 46. And now a discussion of hazardous weather conditions for the following county, Knox, Illinois. This hazardous weather outlook is for central Illinois, east central Illinois, and west central Illinois. For tonight, no hazardous weather is expected at this time. For Tuesday through Sunday, breezy winds gusting in excess of 30 miles per hour, active fieldwork, and dry soil conditions could lead to blowing gust in some areas Tuesday and Wednesday. A cold front will move across central Illinois Tuesday night. A few severe storms are possible with damaging wind gusts being the primary hazard, though some isolated large hail is possible west of Interstate 55. Additional thunderstorm chances are expected from Friday through Sunday. However, the severe weather threat is more uncertain at this time. Lingering flooding on the Illinois River will subside by late Wednesday. Spotter information statement. Spotter activation is not anticipated tonight. The time is currently 4:55 p.m. Central Daylight Time. 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Now for the official National Weather Service forecast for Galesburg and surrounding areas of central and northwest Illinois. Tonight, mostly clear. Lows in the upper 40s. Northeast winds 5 to 10 miles an hour, becoming southeast with gusts up to 25 miles an hour after midnight. Tuesday, mostly sunny in the morning, then mostly cloudy with a chance of showers and thunderstorms in the afternoon. Warmer with highs in the lower 80s. South winds 15 to 20 miles an hour, becoming southwest in the afternoon. Gusts up to 35 miles an hour. Chance of rain 40%. Tuesday night, partly cloudy with a chance of showers and thunderstorms until midnight, then clear after midnight. Lows in the lower 50s. West winds 15 to 20 miles an hour with gusts up to 30 miles an hour. Chance of rain 40%. Wednesday, sunny, cooler with highs in the lower 70s. Northwest winds 15 to 20 miles an hour with gusts up to 35 miles an hour. Wednesday night, clear. Lows in the lower 40s. North winds 10 to 15 miles an hour with gusts up to 30 miles an hour, becoming northeast around 5 miles an hour after midnight. Thursday, sunny. Highs in the lower 70s. Thursday night and Friday, mostly cloudy. A chance of showers. Lows in the lower 50s. Highs in the lower 80s. Chance of rain 50%. Friday night, partly cloudy until midnight, then becoming mostly clear. A chance of showers and thunderstorms. Lows in the upper 50s. Chance of rain 40%. Saturday, sunny. Highs in the upper 80s. Saturday night, partly cloudy with a chance of showers. Lows in the lower 60s. Chance of rain 40%.
Sunday, mostly sunny with a

chance of showers. A chance of thunderstorms in the afternoon. Highs in the upper 80s. Chance of rain 40%. Sunday night, a chance of thunderstorms until midnight. Partly cloudy with a chance of showers. Lows in the mid-60s. Chance of rain 50%. Monday, partly sunny with a chance of showers. Highs in the mid-80s. Chance of rain 50%. Again, the forecast for Galesburg and surrounding areas of central and northwest Illinois for tonight, mostly clear. Lows in the upper 40s. Northeast winds 5 to 10 miles an hour, becoming southeast with gusts up to 25 miles an hour after midnight. At 4 p.m. in Galesburg, skies were sunny. The temperature was 69 degrees, the dew point was 25, and the relative humidity was 19%. The wind was calm. The pressure was 30.17 inches and falling. Elsewhere around the area, it was sunny, and temperatures were around 70 degrees. And once again at 4 p.m. in Galesburg, under sunny skies, the temperature was 69. Looking elsewhere around the Midwest at 4 p.m., Chicago was mostly sunny, and 54. Indianapolis was mostly sunny, and 71. St. Louis was mostly sunny, and 75. Kansas City was mostly sunny, and 79. Des Moines was partly sunny, and 73. Milwaukee was mostly sunny, and 46. And now a discussion of hazardous weather conditions for the following county, Knox, Illinois. This hazardous weather outlook is for central Illinois, east central Illinois, and west central Illinois. For tonight, no hazardous weather is expected at this time. For Tuesday through Sunday, breezy winds gusting in excess of 30 miles per hour, active fieldwork, and dry soil conditions could lead to blowing dust in some areas Tuesday and Wednesday. A cold front will move across central Illinois Tuesday night. A few severe storms are possible with damaging wind gusts being the primary hazard, though some isolated large hail is possible west of Interstate 55. Additional thunderstorm chances are expected from Friday through Sunday. However, the severe weather threat is more uncertain at this time. Lingering flooding on the Illinois River will subside by late Wednesday. Spotter information statement, spotter activation is not anticipated tonight. The time is currently 5 p.m. Central Daylight Time. 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Now for the official National Weather Service forecast for Galesburg and surrounding areas of central and northwest Illinois. Tonight, mostly clear. Lows in the upper 40s. Northeast winds 5 to 10 miles an hour, becoming southeast with gusts up to 25 miles an hour after midnight. Tuesday, mostly sunny in the morning, then mostly cloudy with a chance of showers and thunderstorms in the afternoon. Warmer with highs in the lower 80s. South winds 15 to 20 miles an hour, becoming southwest in the afternoon. Gusts up to 35 miles an hour. Chance of rain 40%. Tuesday night, partly cloudy with a chance of showers and thunderstorms until midnight, then clear after midnight. Lows in the lower 50s. West winds 15 to 20 miles an hour with gusts up to 30 miles an hour. Chance of rain 40%. Wednesday, sunny, cooler with highs in the lower 70s. Northwest winds 15 to 20 miles an hour with gusts up to 35 miles an hour. Wednesday night, clear. Lows in the lower 40s. North winds 10 to 15 miles an hour with gusts up to 30 miles an hour, becoming northeast around 5 miles an hour after midnight. Thursday, sunny. Highs in the lower 70s. Thursday night and Friday, mostly cloudy. A chance of showers. Lows in the lower 50s. Highs in the lower 80s. Chance of rain 50%. Friday night, partly cloudy until midnight, then becoming mostly clear. A chance of showers and thunderstorms. Lows in the upper 50s. Chance of rain 40%. Saturday, sunny. Highs in the upper 80s. Saturday night, partly cloudy with a chance of showers. Lows in the lower 60s. Chance of rain 40%. Sunday, mostly sunny with a chance of showers. A chance of thunderstorms in the afternoon. Highs in the upper 80s. Chance of rain 40%. Sunday night, a chance of

73. The record high is 93 degrees, which was set in 2022. Today's low temperature was 42 degrees. The normal low is 51. The record low is 32 degrees, which was set in 1907. No precipitation fell today, which leaves the monthly total at 0.23 inches. The total precipitation for the year still stands at 12.98 inches. Sunset tonight is at 8.05 p.m. Sunrise tomorrow is at 5.45 a.m. And now a discussion of hazardous weather conditions for the following county, Knox, Illinois. This hazardous weather outlook is for Central Illinois, East Central Illinois, and West Central Illinois. For tonight, no hazardous weather is expected at this time. For Tuesday through Sunday, breezy winds gusting in excess of 30 miles per hour, active fieldwork, and dry soil conditions could lead to blowing dust in some areas Tuesday and Wednesday. A cold front will move across central Illinois Tuesday night. A few severe storms are possible, with damaging wind gusts being the primary hazard, though some isolated large hail is possible west of Interstate 55. Additional thunderstorm chances are expected from Friday through Sunday. However, the severe weather threat is more uncertain at this time. Lingering flooding on the Illinois River will subside by late Wednesday. Spotter information statement. Spotter activation is not anticipated tonight. The time is currently 5.05 p.m. Central Daylight Time. 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Now for the official National Weather Service forecast for Galesburg and surrounding areas of central and northwest Illinois. Tonight, mostly clear. Lows in the upper 40s. Northeast winds 5 to 10 miles an hour, becoming southeast with gusts up to 25 miles an hour after midnight. Tuesday, mostly sunny in the morning, then mostly cloudy with a chance of showers and thunderstorms in the afternoon. Warmer with highs in the lower 80s. South winds 15 to 20 miles an hour, becoming southwest in the afternoon. Gusts up to 35 miles an hour. Chance of rain 40%. Tuesday night, partly cloudy with a chance of showers and thunderstorms until midnight, then clear after midnight. Lows in the lower 50s. West winds 15 to 20 miles an hour with gusts up to 30 miles an hour. Chance of rain 40%. Wednesday, sunny, cooler with highs in the lower 70s. Northwest winds 15 to 20 miles an hour with gusts up to 35 miles an hour. Wednesday night, clear. Lows in the lower 40s. North winds 10 to 15 miles an hour with gusts up to 30 miles an hour, becoming northeast around 5 miles an hour after midnight. Thursday, sunny. Highs in the lower 70s. Thursday night and Friday, mostly cloudy. A chance of showers. Lows in the lower 50s. Highs in the lower 80s. Chance of rain 50%. Friday night, partly cloudy until midnight, then becoming mostly clear. A chance of showers and thunderstorms. Lows in the upper 50s. Chance of rain 40%. Saturday, sunny. Highs in the upper 80s. Saturday night, partly cloudy with a chance of showers. Lows in the lower 60s. Chance of rain 40%. Sunday, mostly sunny with a chance of showers. A chance of thunderstorms in the afternoon. Highs in the upper 80s. Chance of rain 40%. Sunday night, a chance of thunderstorms until midnight. Partly cloudy with a chance of showers. Lows in the mid-60s. Chance of rain 50%. Monday, partly sunny with a chance of showers. Highs in the mid-80s. Chance of rain 50%. Again, the forecast for Galesburg and surrounding areas of central and northwest Illinois for tonight, mostly clear. Lows in the upper 40s. Northeast winds 5 to 10 miles an hour, becoming southeast with gusts up to 25 miles an hour after midnight. At 5 p.m. in Galesburg, skies were sunny. The temperature was 68 degrees, the dew point was 22, and the relative humidity was 17%. The wind was calm. The pressure was 30.16 inches and steady. Elsewhere around the area, it was sunny. It was 69 at Peoria, 67 at Moline, and 70 at Burlington. Quincy reported 74, Macomb reported 73.

and Springfield reported 72. And once again at 5 p.m. in Galesburg, under sunny skies, the temperature was 68. Looking elsewhere around the Midwest at 5 p.m., Chicago was mostly sunny and 53. Indianapolis was mostly sunny and 70. St. Louis was mostly sunny and 76. Kansas City was mostly sunny and 79. Des Moines was partly sunny and 75. Milwaukee was mostly sunny and 45. And now a discussion of hazardous weather conditions for the following county, Knox, Illinois. This hazardous weather outlook is for central Illinois, east central Illinois, and west central Illinois. For tonight, no hazardous weather is expected at this time. For Tuesday through Sunday, breezy winds gusting in excess of 30 miles per hour, active fieldwork, and dry soil conditions could lead to blowing dust in some areas Tuesday and Wednesday. A cold front will move across central Illinois Tuesday night. A few severe storms are possible with damaging wind gusts being the primary hazard, though some isolated large hail is possible west of Interstate 55. Additional thunderstorm chances are expected from Friday through Sunday. However, the severe weather threat is more uncertain at this time. Lingering flooding on the Illinois River will subside by late Wednesday. Spotter information statement. Spotter activation is not anticipated tonight. The time is currently 5:10 p.m. Central Daylight Time. 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Now for the official National Weather Service forecast for Galesburg and surrounding areas of central and northwest Illinois. Tonight, mostly clear. Lows in the upper 40s. Northeast winds 5 to 10 miles an hour, becoming southeast with gusts up to 25 miles an hour after midnight. Tuesday, mostly sunny in the morning, then mostly cloudy with a chance of showers and thunderstorms in the afternoon. Warmer with highs in the lower 80s. South winds 15 to 20 miles an hour, becoming southwest in the afternoon. Gusts up to 35 miles an hour. Chance of rain 40%. Tuesday night, partly cloudy with a chance of showers and thunderstorms until midnight, then clear after midnight. Lows in the lower 50s. West winds 15 to 20 miles an hour with gusts up to 30 miles an hour. Chance of rain 40%. Wednesday, sunny, cooler with highs in the lower 70s. Northwest winds 15 to 20 miles an hour with gusts up to 35 miles an hour. Wednesday night, clear. Lows in the lower 40s. North winds 10 to 15 miles an hour with gusts up to 30 miles an hour, becoming northeast around 5 miles an hour after midnight. Thursday, sunny. Highs in the lower 70s. Thursday night and Friday, mostly cloudy. A chance of showers. Lows in the lower 50s. Highs in the lower 80s. Chance of rain 50%. Friday night, partly cloudy until midnight, then becoming mostly clear. A chance of showers and thunderstorms. Lows in the upper 50s. Chance of rain 40%. Saturday, sunny. Highs in the upper 80s. Saturday night, partly cloudy with a chance of showers. Lows in the lower 60s. Chance of rain 40%. Sunday, mostly sunny with a chance of showers. A chance of thunderstorms in the afternoon. Highs in the upper 80s. Chance of rain 40%. Sunday night, a chance of thunderstorms until midnight. Partly cloudy with a chance of showers. Lows in the mid-60s. Chance of rain 50%. Monday, partly sunny with a chance of showers. Highs in the mid-80s. Chance of rain 50%. Again, the forecast for Galesburg and surrounding areas of central and northwest Illinois for tonight, mostly clear. Lows in the upper 40s. Northeast winds 5 to 10 miles an hour, becoming southeast with gusts up to 25 miles an hour after midnight. At 5 p.m. in Galesburg, skies were sunny. The temperature was 68 degrees, the dew point was 22, and the relative humidity was 17%. The wind was calm. The pressure was 30.16 inches and steady. Elsewhere around the area, it was sunny. It was 69 at Peoria, 67 at Moline, and 70 at Burlington. Quincy reported 74, Macomb reported 73.

Springfield reported 72. And once again at 5 p.m. in Galesburg, under sunny skies, the temperature was 68. Looking elsewhere around the Midwest at 5 p.m., Chicago was mostly sunny and 53. Indianapolis was mostly sunny and 70. St. Louis was mostly sunny and 76. Kansas City was mostly sunny and 79. Des Moines was partly sunny and 75. Milwaukee was mostly sunny and 45. 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Programming originates from NOAA's National Weather Service office in Lincoln. KZZ66 serves the following counties: Henry, Knox, Mercer, and Warren. KZZ66 is part of the All Hazards Network of NOAA Weather Radio. And now a discussion of hazardous weather conditions for the following county, Knox, Illinois. This hazardous weather outlook is for Central Illinois, East Central Illinois, and West Central Illinois. For tonight, no hazardous weather is expected at this time. For Tuesday through Sunday, breezy winds gusting in excess of 30 miles per hour, active fieldwork, and dry soil conditions could lead to blowing gust in some areas Tuesday and Wednesday. A cold front will move across central Illinois Tuesday night. A few severe storms are possible, with damaging wind gusts being the primary hazard, though some isolated large hail is possible west of Interstate 55. Additional thunderstorm chances are expected from Friday through Sunday. However, the severe weather threat is more uncertain at this time. Lingering flooding on the Illinois River will subside by late Wednesday. Spotter information statement: spotter activation is not anticipated tonight. The Peoria, Illinois climate summary for this evening, as of 4 p.m., May 11, 2026. Today's high temperature was 69 degrees. The normal high is 73. The record high is 93 degrees, which was set in 2022. Today's low temperature was 42 degrees. The normal low is 51. The record low is 32 degrees, which was set in 1907. No precipitation fell today, which leaves the monthly total at 0.23 inches. The total precipitation for the year still stands at 12.98 inches. Sunset tonight is at 8.05 p.m. Sunrise tomorrow is at 5.45 a.m. The time is currently 5.16 p.m. Central Daylight Time. 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Now for the official National Weather Service forecast for Galesburg and surrounding areas of central and northwest Illinois. Tonight, mostly clear. Lows in the upper 40s. Northeast winds 5 to 10 miles an hour, becoming southeast with gusts up to 25 miles an hour after midnight. Tuesday, mostly sunny in the morning, then mostly cloudy with a chance of showers and thunderstorms in the afternoon. Warmer with highs in the lower 80s. South winds 15 to 20 miles an hour, becoming southwest in the afternoon. Gusts up to 35 miles an hour. Chance of rain 40%. Tuesday night, partly cloudy with a chance of showers and thunderstorms until midnight, then clear after midnight. Lows in the lower 50s. West winds 15 to 20 miles an hour with gusts up to 30 miles an hour. Chance of rain 40%. Wednesday, sunny, cooler with highs in the lower 70s. Northwest winds 15 to 20 miles an hour with gusts up to 35 miles an hour. Wednesday night, clear. Lows in the lower 40s. North winds 10 to 15 miles an hour with gusts up to 30 miles an hour, becoming northeast around 5 miles an hour after midnight. Thursday, sunny. Highs in the lower 70s. Thursday night and Friday, mostly cloudy. A chance of showers. Lows in the lower 50s. Highs in the lower 80s. Chance of rain 50%. Friday night, partly cloudy until midnight, then becoming mostly clear. A chance of showers and thunderstorms. Lows in the upper 50s. Chance of rain 40%. Saturday, sunny. Highs in the upper 80s. Saturday night, partly cloudy with a chance of showers. Lows in the lower 60s. Chance of rain 40%. Sunday, mostly sunny with a chance of showers.

a chance of thunderstorms in the afternoon. Highs in the upper 80s. Chance of rain 40%. Sunday night, a chance of thunderstorms until midnight. Partly cloudy with a chance of showers. Lows in the mid-60s. Chance of rain 50%. Monday, partly sunny with a chance of showers. Highs in the mid-80s. Chance of rain 50%. Again, the forecast for Galesburg and surrounding areas of central and northwest Illinois for tonight, mostly clear. Lows in the upper 40s. Northeast winds 5 to 10 miles an hour, becoming southeast with gusts up to 25 miles an hour after midnight. At 5 p.m. in Galesburg, skies were fair. The temperature was 68 degrees, the dew point was 22, and the relative humidity was 17%. The wind was calm. The pressure was 30.16 inches and steady. Elsewhere around the area, it was fair. It was 69 at Peoria, 67 at Moline, and 70 at Burlington. Quincy reported 74, Macomb reported 73, and Springfield reported 72. And once again at 5 p.m. in Galesburg, under fair skies, the temperature was 68. Looking elsewhere around the Midwest at 5 p.m., Chicago was fair, and 53. Indianapolis was fair, and 70. St. Louis was fair, and 76. Kansas City was fair, and 79. Des Moines was partly sunny, and 75. Milwaukee was fair, and 45. And now a discussion of hazardous weather conditions for the following county, Knox, Illinois. This hazardous weather outlook is for central Illinois, east central Illinois, and west central Illinois. For tonight, no hazardous weather is expected at this time. For Tuesday through Sunday, breezy winds gusting in excess of 30 miles per hour, active fieldwork, and dry soil conditions could lead to blowing dust in some areas Tuesday and Wednesday. A cold front will move across central Illinois Tuesday night. A few severe storms are possible with damaging wind gusts being the primary hazard, though some isolated large hail is possible west of Interstate 55. Additional thunderstorm chances are expected from Friday through Sunday. However, the severe weather threat is more uncertain at this time. Lingering flooding on the Illinois River will subside by late Wednesday. Spotter information statement. Spotter activation is not anticipated tonight. The time is currently 5:21 p.m. Central Daylight Time. 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Now for the official National Weather Service forecast for Galesburg and surrounding areas of central and northwest Illinois. Tonight, mostly clear. Lows in the upper 40s. Northeast winds 5 to 10 miles an hour, becoming southeast with gusts up to 25 miles an hour after midnight. Tuesday, mostly sunny in the morning, then mostly cloudy with a chance of showers and thunderstorms in the afternoon. Warmer with highs in the lower 80s. South winds 15 to 20 miles an hour, becoming southwest in the afternoon. Gusts up to 35 miles an hour. Chance of rain 40%. Tuesday night, partly cloudy with a chance of showers and thunderstorms until midnight, then clear after midnight. Lows in the lower 50s. West winds 15 to 20 miles an hour with gusts up to 30 miles an hour. Chance of rain 40%. Wednesday, sunny, cooler with highs in the lower 70s. Northwest winds 15 to 20 miles an hour with gusts up to 35 miles an hour. Wednesday night, clear. Lows in the lower 40s. North winds 10 to 15 miles an hour with gusts up to 30 miles an hour, becoming northeast around 5 miles an hour after midnight. Thursday, sunny. Highs in the lower 70s. Thursday night and Friday, mostly cloudy. A chance of showers. Lows in the lower 50s. Highs in the lower 80s. Chance of rain 50%. Friday night, partly cloudy until midnight, then becoming mostly clear. A chance of showers and thunderstorms. Lows in the upper 50s. Chance of rain 40%. Saturday, sunny. Highs in the upper 80s. Saturday night, partly cloudy with a chance of showers. Lows in the lower 60s. Chance of rain 40%. Sunday, mostly sunny with a chance of showers. A chance of thunderstorms in

the afternoon. Highs in the upper 80s. Chance of rain 40%. Sunday night, a chance of thunderstorms until midnight. Partly cloudy with a chance of showers. Lows in the mid-60s. Chance of rain 50%. Monday, partly sunny with a chance of showers. Highs in the mid-80s. Chance of rain 50%. Again, the forecast for Galesburg and surrounding areas of central and northwest Illinois for tonight, mostly clear. Lows in the upper 40s. Northeast winds 5 to 10 miles an hour, becoming southeast with gusts up to 25 miles an hour after midnight. At 5 p.m. in Galesburg, skies were fair. The temperature was 68 degrees, the dew point was 22, and the relative humidity was 17%. The wind was calm. The pressure was 30.16 inches and steady. Elsewhere around the area, it was fair. It was 69 at Peoria, 67 at Moline, and 70 at Burlington. Quincy reported 74, Macomb reported 73, and Springfield reported 72. And once again at 5 p.m. in Galesburg, under fair skies, the temperature was 68. At 5 p.m. in Galesburg, skies were fair. The temperature was 68 degrees, the dew point was 22, and the relative humidity was 17%. The wind was calm. The pressure was 30.16 inches and steady. Elsewhere around the area, it was fair. It was 69 at Peoria, 67 at Moline, and 70 at Burlington. Quincy reported 74, Macomb reported 73, and Springfield reported 72. And once again at 5 p.m. in Galesburg, under fair skies, the temperature was 68. Looking elsewhere around the Midwest at 5 p.m., Chicago was fair, and 53. Indianapolis was fair, and 70. St. Louis was fair, and 76. Kansas City was fair, and 79. Des Moines was partly sunny, and 75. Milwaukee was fair, and 45. And now a discussion of hazardous weather conditions for the following county, Knox, Illinois. This hazardous weather outlook is for central Illinois, east central Illinois, and west central Illinois. For tonight, no hazardous weather is expected at this time. For Tuesday through Sunday, breezy winds gusting in excess of 30 miles per hour, active fieldwork, and dry soil conditions could lead to blowing dust in some areas Tuesday and Wednesday. A cold front will move across central Illinois Tuesday night. A few severe storms are possible with damaging wind gusts being the primary hazard, though some isolated large hail is possible west of Interstate 55. Additional thunderstorm chances are expected from Friday through Sunday. However, the severe weather threat is more uncertain at this time. Lingering flooding on the Illinois River will subside by late Wednesday. Spotter information statement. Spotter activation is not anticipated tonight. The time is currently 5:26 p.m. Central Daylight Time. 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Now for the official National Weather Service forecast for Galesburg and surrounding areas of central and northwest Illinois. Tonight, mostly clear. Lows in the upper 40s. Northeast winds 5 to 10 miles an hour, becoming southeast with gusts up to 25 miles an hour after midnight. Tuesday, mostly sunny in the morning, then mostly cloudy with a chance of showers and thunderstorms in the afternoon. Warmer with highs in the lower 80s. South winds 15 to 20 miles an hour, becoming southwest in the afternoon. Gusts up to 35 miles an hour. Chance of rain 40%. Tuesday night, partly cloudy with a chance of showers and thunderstorms until midnight, then clear after midnight. Lows in the lower 50s. West winds 15 to 20 miles an hour with gusts up to 30 miles an hour. Chance of rain 40%. Wednesday, sunny, cooler with highs in the lower 70s. Northwest winds 15 to 20 miles an hour with gusts up to 35 miles an hour. Wednesday night, clear. Lows in the lower 40s. North winds 10 to 15 miles an hour with gusts up to 30 miles an hour, becoming northeast around 5 miles an hour after midnight. Thursday, sunny. Highs in the lower 70s. Thursday night and Friday, mostly cloudy. A chance of showers. Lows in the lower 70s.

upper 50s. Highs in the lower 80s. Chance of rain 50%. Friday night, partly cloudy until midnight, then becoming mostly clear. A chance of showers and thunderstorms. Lows in the upper 50s. Chance of rain 40%. Saturday, sunny. Highs in the upper 80s. Saturday night, partly cloudy with a chance of showers. Lows in the lower 60s. Chance of rain 40%. Sunday, mostly sunny with a chance of showers. A chance of thunderstorms in the afternoon. Highs in the upper 80s. Chance of rain 40%. Sunday night, a chance of thunderstorms until midnight. Partly cloudy with a chance of showers. Lows in the mid-60s. Chance of rain 50%. Monday, partly sunny with a chance of showers. Highs in the mid-80s. Chance of rain 50%. Again, the forecast for Galesburg and surrounding areas of central and northwest Illinois for tonight, mostly clear. Lows in the upper 40s. Northeast winds 5 to 10 miles an hour, becoming southeast with gusts up to 25 miles an hour after midnight. At 5 p.m. in Galesburg, skies were fair. The temperature was 68 degrees, the dew point was 22, and the relative humidity was 17%. The wind was calm. The pressure was 30.16 inches and steady. Elsewhere around the area, it was fair. It was 69 at Peoria, 67 at Moline, and 70 at Burlington. Quincy reported 74, Macomb reported 73, and Springfield reported 72. And once again at 5 p.m. in Galesburg, under fair skies, the temperature was 68. The Peoria, Illinois climate summary for this evening, as of 4 p.m., May 11, 2026. Today's high temperature was 69 degrees. The normal high is 73. The record high is 93 degrees, which was set in 2022. Today's low temperature was 42 degrees. The normal low is 51. The record low is 32 degrees, which was set in 1907. No precipitation fell today, which leaves the monthly total at 0.23 inches. The total precipitation for the year still stands at 12.98 inches. Sunset tonight is at 8.05 p.m. Sunrise tomorrow is at 5.45 a.m. Looking elsewhere around the Midwest at 5 p.m., Chicago was fair, and 53. Indianapolis was fair, and 70. St. Louis was fair, and 76. Kansas City was fair, and 79. Des Moines was partly sunny, and 75. Milwaukee was fair, and 45. And now a discussion of hazardous weather conditions for the following county, Knox, Illinois. This hazardous weather outlook is for central Illinois, east central Illinois, and west central Illinois. For tonight, no hazardous weather is expected at this time. For Tuesday through Sunday, breezy winds gusting in excess of 30 miles per hour, active fieldwork, and dry soil conditions could lead to blowing dust in some areas Tuesday and Wednesday. A cold front will move across central Illinois Tuesday night. A few severe storms are possible, with damaging wind gusts being the primary hazard, though some isolated large hail is possible west of Interstate 55. Additional thunderstorm chances are expected from Friday through Sunday. However, the severe weather threat is more uncertain at this time. Lingering flooding on the Illinois River will subside by late Wednesday. Spotter information statement: spotter activation is not anticipated tonight. The time is currently 5:32 p.m. Central Daylight Time. 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Now for the official National Weather Service forecast for Galesburg and surrounding areas of central and northwest Illinois. Tonight, mostly clear. Lows in the upper 40s. Northeast winds 5 to 10 miles an hour, becoming southeast with gusts up to 25 miles an hour after midnight. Tuesday, night, mostly clear. Lows in the upper 40s. Northeast winds 5 to 10 miles an hour, becoming southeast with gusts up to 25 miles an hour after midnight. Tuesday, mostly sunny in the morning, then mostly cloudy with a chance of showers and thunderstorms in the afternoon. Warmer with highs in the lower 80s. South winds 15 to 20 miles an hour, becoming southwest in the afternoon.

Gusts up to 35 miles an hour. Chance of rain 40%. Tuesday night, partly cloudy with a chance of showers and thunderstorms until midnight, then clear after midnight. Lows in the lower 50s. West winds 15 to 20 miles an hour with gusts up to 30 miles an hour. Chance of rain 40%. Wednesday, sunny, cooler with highs in the lower 70s. Northwest winds 15 to 20 miles an hour with gusts up to 35 miles an hour. Wednesday night, clear. Lows in the lower 40s. North winds 10 to 15 miles an hour with gusts up to 30 miles an hour, becoming northeast around 5 miles an hour after midnight. Thursday, sunny. Highs in the lower 70s. Thursday night and Friday, mostly cloudy. A chance of showers. Lows in the lower 50s. Highs in the lower 80s. Chance of rain 50%. Friday night, partly cloudy until midnight, then becoming mostly clear. A chance of showers and thunderstorms. Lows in the upper 50s. Chance of rain 40%. Saturday, sunny. Highs in the upper 80s. Saturday night, partly cloudy with a chance of showers. Lows in the lower 60s. Chance of rain 40%. Sunday, mostly sunny with a chance of showers. A chance of thunderstorms in the afternoon. Highs in the upper 80s. Chance of rain 40%. Sunday night, a chance of thunderstorms until midnight. Partly cloudy with a chance of showers. Lows in the mid-60s. Chance of rain 50%. Monday, partly sunny with a chance of showers. Highs in the mid-80s. Chance of rain 50%. Again, the forecast for Galesburg and surrounding areas of central and northwest Illinois for tonight, mostly clear. Lows in the upper 40s. Northeast winds 5 to 10 miles an hour, becoming southeast with gusts up to 25 miles an hour after midnight. At 5 p.m. in Galesburg, skies were fair. The temperature was 68 degrees, the dew point was 22, and the relative humidity was 17%. The wind was calm. The pressure was 30.16 inches and steady. Elsewhere around the area, it was fair. It was 69 at Peoria, 67 at Moline, and 70 at Burlington. Quincy reported 74, Macomb reported 73, and Springfield reported 72. And once again at 5 p.m. in Galesburg, under fair skies, the temperature was 68. Looking elsewhere around the Midwest at 5 p.m., Chicago was fair, and 53. Indianapolis was fair, and 70. St. Louis was fair, and 76. Kansas City was fair, and 79. Des Moines was partly sunny, and 75. Milwaukee was fair, and 45. And now a discussion of hazardous weather conditions for the following county, Knox, Illinois. This hazardous weather outlook is for central Illinois, east central Illinois, and west central Illinois. For tonight, no hazardous weather is expected at this time. For Tuesday through Sunday, breezy winds gusting in excess of 30 miles per hour, active fieldwork, and dry soil conditions could lead to blowing dust in some areas Tuesday and Wednesday. A cold front will move across central Illinois Tuesday night. A few severe storms are possible with damaging wind gusts being the primary hazard, though some isolated large hail is possible west of Interstate 55. Additional thunderstorm chances are expected from Friday through Sunday. However, the severe weather threat is more uncertain at this time. Lingering flooding on the Illinois River will subside by late Wednesday. Spotter information statement. Spotter activation is not anticipated tonight. The time is currently 5:37 p.m. Central Daylight Time. 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Now for the official National Weather Service forecast for Galesburg and surrounding areas of central and northwest Illinois. Tonight, mostly clear. Lows in the upper 40s. Northeast winds 5 to 10 miles an hour, becoming southeast with gusts up to 25 miles an hour after midnight. Tuesday, mostly sunny in the morning, then mostly cloudy with a chance of showers and thunderstorms in the afternoon. Warmer with highs in the lower 80s. South winds 15 to 20 miles an hour, becoming southwest in the afternoon. Gusts up to 30.

5 miles an hour. Chance of rain 40%. Tuesday night, partly cloudy with a chance of showers and thunderstorms until midnight, then clear after midnight. Lows in the lower 50s. West winds 15 to 20 miles an hour with gusts up to 30 miles an hour. Chance of rain 40%. Wednesday, sunny, cooler with highs in the lower 70s. Northwest winds 15 to 20 miles an hour with gusts up to 35 miles an hour. Wednesday night, clear. Lows in the lower 40s. North winds 10 to 15 miles an hour with gusts up to 30 miles an hour, becoming northeast around 5 miles an hour after midnight. Thursday, sunny. Highs in the lower 70s. Thursday night and Friday, mostly cloudy. A chance of showers. Lows in the lower 50s. Highs in the lower 80s. Chance of rain 50%. Friday night, partly cloudy until midnight, then becoming mostly clear. A chance of showers and thunderstorms. Lows in the upper 50s. Chance of rain 40%. Saturday, sunny. Highs in the upper 80s. Saturday night, partly cloudy with a chance of showers. Lows in the lower 60s. Chance of rain 40%. Sunday, mostly sunny with a chance of showers. A chance of thunderstorms in the afternoon. Highs in the upper 80s. Chance of rain 40%. Sunday night, a chance of thunderstorms until midnight. Partly cloudy with a chance of showers. Lows in the mid-60s. Chance of rain 50%. Monday, partly sunny with a chance of showers. Highs in the mid-80s. Chance of rain 50%. Again, the forecast for Galesburg and surrounding areas of central and northwest Illinois for tonight, mostly clear. Lows in the upper 40s. Northeast winds 5 to 10 miles an hour, becoming southeast with gusts up to 25 miles an hour after midnight. At 5 p.m. in Galesburg, skies were fair. The temperature was 68 degrees, the dew point was 22, and the relative humidity was 17%. The wind was calm. The pressure was 30.16 inches and steady. Elsewhere around the area, it was fair. It was 69 at Peoria, 67 at Moline, and 70 at Burlington. Quincy reported 74, Macomb reported 73, and Springfield reported 72. And once again at 5 p.m. in Galesburg, under fair skies, the temperature was 68. Looking elsewhere around the Midwest at 5 p.m., Chicago was fair, and 53. Indianapolis was fair, and 70. St. Louis was fair, and 76. Kansas City was fair, and 79. Des Moines was partly sunny, and 75. Milwaukee was fair, and 45. And now a discussion of hazardous weather conditions for the following county, Knox, Illinois. This hazardous weather outlook is for central Illinois, east central Illinois, and west central Illinois. For tonight, no hazardous weather is expected at this time. For Tuesday through Sunday, breezy winds gusting in excess of 30 miles per hour, active fieldwork, and dry soil conditions could lead to blowing dust in some areas Tuesday and Wednesday. A cold front will move across central Illinois Tuesday night. A few severe storms are possible with damaging wind gusts being the primary hazard, though some isolated large hail is possible west of Interstate 55. Additional thunderstorm chances are expected from Friday through Sunday. However, the severe weather threat is more uncertain at this time. Lingering flooding on the Illinois River will subside by late Wednesday. Spotter information statement, spotter activation is not anticipated tonight. The time is currently 5:42 p.m. Central Daylight Time. 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Now for the official National Weather Service forecast for Galesburg and surrounding areas of central and northwest Illinois. Tonight, mostly clear. Lows in the upper 40s. Northeast winds 5 to 10 miles an hour, becoming southeast with gusts up to 25 miles an hour after midnight. Tuesday, mostly sunny in the morning, then mostly cloudy with a chance of showers and thunderstorms in the afternoon. Warmer with highs in the lower 80s. South winds 15 to 20 miles an hour, becoming southwest in the afternoon. Gusts up to 35 miles an hour.

chance of rain 40%. Tuesday night, partly cloudy with a chance of showers and thunderstorms until midnight, then clear after midnight. Lows in the lower 50s. West winds 15 to 20 miles an hour with gusts up to 30 miles an hour. Chance of rain 40%. Wednesday, sunny, cooler with highs in the lower 70s. Northwest winds 15 to 20 miles an hour with gusts up to 35 miles an hour. Wednesday night, clear. Lows in the lower 40s. North winds 10 to 15 miles an hour with gusts up to 30 miles an hour, becoming northeast around 5 miles an hour after midnight. Thursday, sunny. Highs in the lower 70s. Thursday night and Friday, mostly cloudy. A chance of showers. Lows in the lower 50s. Highs in the lower 80s. Chance of rain 50%. Friday night, partly cloudy until midnight, then becoming mostly clear. A chance of showers and thunderstorms. Lows in the upper 50s. Chance of rain 40%. Saturday, sunny. Highs in the upper 80s. Saturday night, partly cloudy with a chance of showers. Lows in the lower 60s. Chance of rain 40%. Sunday, mostly sunny with a chance of showers. A chance of thunderstorms in the afternoon. Highs in the upper 80s. Chance of rain 40%. Sunday night, a chance of thunderstorms until midnight. Partly cloudy with a chance of showers. Lows in the mid-60s. Chance of rain 50%. Monday, partly sunny with a chance of showers. Highs in the mid-80s. Chance of rain 50%. Again, the forecast for Galesburg and surrounding areas of central and northwest Illinois for tonight, mostly clear. Lows in the upper 40s. Northeast winds 5 to 10 miles an hour, becoming southeast with gusts up to 25 miles an hour after midnight. The Peoria, Illinois climate summary for this evening, as of 4 p.m., May 11, 2026. Today's high temperature was 69 degrees. The normal high is 73. The record high is 93 degrees, which was set in 2022. Today's low temperature was 42 degrees. The normal low is 51. The record low is 32 degrees, which was set in 1907. No precipitation fell today, which leaves the monthly total at 0.23 inches. The total precipitation for the year still stands at 12.98 inches. Sunset tonight is at 8.05 p.m. Sunrise tomorrow is at 5.45 a.m. At 5 p.m. in Galesburg, skies were fair. The temperature was 68 degrees, the dew point was 22, and the relative humidity was 17%. The wind was calm. The pressure was 30.16 inches and steady. Elsewhere around the area, it was fair. It was 69 at Peoria, 67 at Moline, and 70 at Burlington. Quincy reported 74, Macomb reported 73, and Springfield reported 72. And once again at 5 p.m. in Galesburg, under fair skies, the temperature was 68. Looking elsewhere around the Midwest at 5 p.m., Chicago was fair, and 53. Indianapolis was fair, and 70. St. Louis was fair, and 76. Kansas City was fair, and 79. Des Moines was partly sunny, and 75. Milwaukee was fair, and 45. And now a discussion of hazardous weather conditions for the following county, Knox, Illinois. This hazardous weather outlook is for central Illinois, east central Illinois, and west central Illinois. For tonight, no hazardous weather is expected at this time. For Tuesday through Sunday, breezy winds gusting in excess of 30 miles per hour, active fieldwork, and dry soil conditions could lead to blowing dust in some areas Tuesday and Wednesday. A cold front will move across central Illinois Tuesday night. A few severe storms are possible, with damaging wind gusts being the primary hazard, though some isolated large hail is possible west of Interstate 55. Additional thunderstorm chances are expected from Friday through Sunday. However, the severe weather threat is more uncertain at this time. Lingering flooding on the Illinois River will subside by late Wednesday. Spotter information statement, spotter activation is not anticipated tonight. The time is currently 5:48 p.m. Central Daylight Time.
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Now for the official National Weather Service forecast for Galesburg and surrounding areas of central and northwest Illinois. Tonight, mostly clear. Lows in the upper 40s. Northeast winds 5 to 10 miles an hour, becoming southeast with gusts up to 25 miles an hour after midnight. Tuesday, mostly sunny in the morning, then mostly cloudy with a chance of showers and thunderstorms in the afternoon. Warmer with highs in the lower 80s. South winds 15 to 20 miles an hour, becoming southwest in the afternoon. Gusts up to 35 miles an hour. Chance of rain 40%. Tuesday night, partly cloudy with a chance of showers and thunderstorms until midnight, then clear after midnight. Lows in the lower 50s. West winds 15 to 20 miles an hour with gusts up to 30 miles an hour. Chance of rain 40%. Wednesday, sunny, cooler with highs in the lower 70s. Northwest winds 15 to 20 miles an hour with gusts up to 35 miles an hour. Wednesday night, clear. Lows in the lower 40s. North winds 10 to 15 miles an hour with gusts up to 30 miles an hour, becoming northeast around 5 miles an hour after midnight. Thursday, sunny. Highs in the lower 70s. Thursday night and Friday, mostly cloudy. A chance of showers. Lows in the lower 50s. Highs in the lower 80s. Chance of rain 50%. Friday night, partly cloudy until midnight, then becoming mostly clear. A chance of showers and thunderstorms. Lows in the upper 50s. Chance of rain 40%. Saturday, sunny. Highs in the upper 80s. Saturday night, partly cloudy with a chance of showers. Lows in the lower 60s. Chance of rain 40%. Sunday, mostly sunny with a chance of showers. A chance of thunderstorms in the afternoon. Highs in the upper 80s. Chance of rain 40%. Sunday night, a chance of thunderstorms until midnight. Partly cloudy with a chance of showers. Lows in the mid-60s. Chance of rain 50%. Monday, partly sunny with a chance of showers. Highs in the mid-80s. Chance of rain 50%. Again, the forecast for Galesburg and surrounding areas of central and northwest Illinois for tonight, mostly clear. Lows in the upper 40s. Northeast winds 5 to 10 miles an hour, becoming southeast with gusts up to 25 miles an hour after midnight. At 5 p.m. in Galesburg, skies were fair. The temperature was 68 degrees, the dew point was 22, and the relative humidity was 17%. The wind was calm. The pressure was 30.16 inches and steady. Elsewhere around the area, it was fair. It was 69 at Peoria, 67 at Moline, and 70 at Burlington. Quincy reported 74, Macomb reported 73, and Springfield reported 72. And once again at 5 p.m. in Galesburg, under fair skies, the temperature was 68. Looking elsewhere around the Midwest at 5 p.m., Chicago was fair, and 53. Indianapolis was fair, and 70. St. Louis was fair, and 76. Kansas City was fair, and 79. Des Moines was partly sunny, and 75. Milwaukee was fair, and 45. And now a discussion of hazardous weather conditions for the following county, Knox, Illinois. This hazardous weather outlook is for central Illinois, east central Illinois, and west central Illinois. For tonight, no hazardous weather is expected at this time. For Tuesday through Sunday, breezy winds gusting in excess of 30 miles per hour, active fieldwork, and dry soil conditions could lead to blowing gust in some areas Tuesday and Wednesday. A cold front will move across central Illinois Tuesday night. A few severe storms are possible with damaging wind gusts being the primary hazard, though some isolated large hail is possible west of Interstate 55. Additional thunderstorm chances are expected from Friday through Sunday. However, the severe weather threat is more uncertain at this time. Lingering flooding on the Illinois River will subside by late Wednesday. Spotter information statement. Spotter activation is not anticipated tonight. The time is currently 5:53 p.m. Central Daylight Time.
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KZZ66 in Galesburg. Now for the official National Weather Service forecast for Galesburg and surrounding areas of central and northwest Illinois. Tonight, mostly clear. Lows in the upper 40s. Northeast winds 5 to 10 miles an hour, becoming southeast with gusts up to 25 miles an hour after midnight. Tuesday, mostly sunny in the morning, then mostly cloudy with a chance of showers and thunderstorms in the afternoon. Warmer with highs in the lower 80s. South winds 15 to 20 miles an hour, becoming southwest in the afternoon. Gusts up to 35 miles an hour. Chance of rain 40%. Tuesday night, partly cloudy with a chance of showers and thunderstorms until midnight, then clear after midnight. Lows in the lower 50s. West winds 15 to 20 miles an hour with gusts up to 30 miles an hour. Chance of rain 40%. Wednesday, sunny, cooler with highs in the lower 70s. Northwest winds 15 to 20 miles an hour with gusts up to 35 miles an hour. Wednesday night, clear. Lows in the lower 40s. North winds 10 to 15 miles an hour with gusts up to 30 miles an hour, becoming northeast around 5 miles an hour after midnight. Thursday, sunny. Highs in the lower 70s. Thursday night and Friday, mostly cloudy. A chance of showers. Lows in the lower 50s. Highs in the lower 80s. Chance of rain 50%. Friday night, partly cloudy until midnight, then becoming mostly clear. A chance of showers and thunderstorms. Lows in the upper 50s. Chance of rain 40%. Saturday, sunny. Highs in the upper 80s. Saturday night, partly cloudy with a chance of showers. Lows in the lower 60s. Chance of rain 40%. Sunday, mostly sunny with a chance of showers. A chance of thunderstorms in the afternoon. Highs in the upper 80s. Chance of rain 40%. Sunday night, a chance of thunderstorms until midnight. Partly cloudy with a chance of showers. Lows in the mid-60s. Chance of rain 50%. Monday, partly sunny with a chance of showers. Highs in the mid-80s. Chance of rain 50%. Again, the forecast for Galesburg and surrounding areas of central and northwest Illinois for tonight, mostly clear. Lows in the upper 40s. Northeast winds 5 to 10 miles an hour, becoming southeast with gusts up to 25 miles an hour after midnight. At 5 p.m. in Galesburg, skies were fair. The temperature was 68 degrees, the dew point was 22, and the relative humidity was 17%. The wind was calm. The pressure was 30.16 inches and steady. Elsewhere around the area, it was fair. It was 69 at Peoria, 67 at Moline, and 70 at Burlington. Quincy reported 74, Macomb reported 73, and Springfield reported 72. And once again at 5 p.m. in Galesburg, under fair skies, the temperature was 68. Looking elsewhere around the Midwest at 5 p.m., Chicago was fair, and 53. Indianapolis was fair, and 70. St. Louis was fair, and 76. Kansas City was fair, and 79. Des Moines was partly sunny, and 75. Milwaukee was fair, and 45. And now a discussion of hazardous weather conditions for the following county, Knox, Illinois. This hazardous weather outlook is for central Illinois, east central Illinois, and west central Illinois. For tonight, no hazardous weather is expected at this time. For Tuesday through Sunday, breezy winds gusting in excess of 30 miles per hour, active fieldwork, and dry soil conditions could lead to blowing dust in some areas Tuesday and Wednesday. A cold front will move across central Illinois Tuesday night. A few severe storms are possible with damaging wind gusts being the primary hazard, though some isolated large hail is possible west of Interstate 55. Additional thunderstorm chances are expected from Friday through Sunday. However, the severe weather threat is more uncertain at this time. Lingering flooding on the Illinois River will subside by late Wednesday. Spotter information statement. Spotter activation is not anticipated tonight. The time is currently 5:58 p.m. Central Daylight Time. 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

Now for the official National Weather Service forecast for Galesburg and surrounding areas of central and northwest Illinois. Tonight, mostly clear. Lows in the upper 40s. Northeast winds 5 to 10 miles an hour, becoming southeast with gusts up to 25 miles an hour after midnight. Tuesday, mostly sunny in the morning, then mostly cloudy with a chance of showers and thunderstorms in the afternoon. Warmer with highs in the lower 80s. South winds 15 to 20 miles an hour, becoming southwest in the afternoon. Gusts up to 35 miles an hour. Chance of rain 40%. Tuesday night, partly cloudy with a chance of showers and thunderstorms until midnight, then clear after midnight. Lows in the lower 50s. West winds 15 to 20 miles an hour with gusts up to 30 miles an hour. Chance of rain 40%. Wednesday, sunny, cooler with highs in the lower 70s. Northwest winds 15 to 20 miles an hour with gusts up to 35 miles an hour. Wednesday night, clear. Lows in the lower 40s. North winds 10 to 15 miles an hour with gusts up to 30 miles an hour, becoming northeast around 5 miles an hour after midnight. Thursday, sunny. Highs in the lower 70s. Thursday night and Friday, mostly cloudy. A chance of showers. Lows in the lower 50s. Highs in the lower 80s. Chance of rain 50%. Friday night, partly cloudy until midnight, then becoming mostly clear. A chance of showers and thunderstorms. Lows in the upper 50s. Chance of rain 40%. Saturday, sunny. Highs in the upper 80s. Saturday night, partly cloudy with a chance of showers. Lows in the lower 60s. Chance of rain 40%. Sunday, mostly sunny with a chance of showers. A chance of thunderstorms in the afternoon. Highs in the upper 80s. Chance of rain 40%. Sunday night, a chance of thunderstorms until midnight. Partly cloudy with a chance of showers. Lows in the mid-60s. Chance of rain 50%. Monday, partly sunny with a chance of showers. Highs in the mid-80s. Chance of rain 50%. Again, the forecast for Galesburg and surrounding areas of central and northwest Illinois for tonight, mostly clear. Lows in the upper 40s. Northeast winds 5 to 10 miles an hour, becoming southeast with gusts up to 25 miles an hour after midnight. The Peoria, Illinois climate summary for this evening, as of 4 p.m., May 11, 2026. Today's high temperature was 69 degrees. The normal high is 73. The record high is 93 degrees, which was set in 2022. Today's low temperature was 42 degrees. The normal low is 51. The record low is 32 degrees, which was set in 1907. No precipitation fell today, which leaves the monthly total at 0.23 inches. The total precipitation for the year still stands at 12.98 inches. Sunset tonight is at 8.05 p.m. Sunrise tomorrow is at 5.45 a.m. And now a discussion of hazardous weather conditions for the following county, Knox, Illinois. This hazardous weather outlook is for central Illinois, east central Illinois, and west central Illinois. For tonight, no hazardous weather is expected at this time. For Tuesday through Sunday, breezy winds gusting in excess of 30 miles per hour, active fieldwork, and dry soil conditions could lead to blowing dust in some areas Tuesday and Wednesday. A cold front will move across central Illinois Tuesday night. A few severe storms are possible, with damaging wind gusts being the primary hazard, though some isolated large hail is possible west of Interstate 55. Additional thunderstorm chances are expected from Friday through Sunday. However, the severe weather threat is more uncertain at this time. Lingering flooding on the Illinois River will subside by late Wednesday. Spotter information statement: spotter activation is not anticipated tonight. The time is currently 6.02 p.m. Central Daylight Time. 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Now for the official National Weather Service forecast for Galesburg and surrounding areas of central and northwest Illinois. Tonight, mostly clear. Lows in the upper 40s. Northeast winds 5 to 10 miles an hour, becoming southeast.

35 miles an hour. Wednesday night, clear. Lows in the lower 40s. North winds 10 to 15 miles an hour with gusts up to 30 miles an hour, becoming northeast around 5 miles an hour after midnight. Thursday, sunny. Highs in the lower 70s. Thursday night and Friday, mostly cloudy. A chance of showers. Lows in the lower 50s. Highs in the lower 80s. Chance of rain 50%. Friday night, partly cloudy until midnight, then becoming mostly clear. A chance of showers and thunderstorms. Lows in the upper 50s. Chance of rain 40%. Saturday, sunny. Highs in the upper 80s. Saturday night, partly cloudy with a chance of showers. Lows in the lower 60s. Chance of rain 40%. Sunday, mostly sunny with a chance of showers. A chance of thunderstorms in the afternoon. Highs in the upper 80s. Chance of rain 40%. Sunday night, a chance of thunderstorms until midnight. Partly cloudy with a chance of showers. Lows in the mid-60s. Chance of rain 50%. Monday, partly sunny with a chance of showers. Highs in the mid-80s. Chance of rain 50%. Again, the forecast for Galesburg and surrounding areas of central and northwest Illinois for tonight, mostly clear. Lows in the upper 40s. Northeast winds 5 to 10 miles an hour, becoming southeast with gusts up to 25 miles an hour after midnight. And now a discussion of hazardous weather conditions for the following county, Knox, Illinois. This hazardous weather outlook is for central Illinois, east central Illinois, and west central Illinois. For tonight, no hazardous weather is expected at this time. For Tuesday through Sunday, breezy winds gusting in excess of 30 miles per hour, active fieldwork, and dry soil conditions could lead to blowing dust in some areas Tuesday and Wednesday. A cold front will move across central Illinois Tuesday night. A few severe storms are possible with damaging wind gusts being the primary hazard, though some isolated large hail is possible west of Interstate 55. Additional thunderstorm chances are expected from Friday through Sunday. However, the severe weather threat is more uncertain at this time. Lingering flooding on the Illinois River will subside by late Wednesday. Spotter information statement, spotter activation is not anticipated tonight. The time is currently 6:06 p.m. Central Daylight Time. 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Now for the official National Weather Service forecast for Galesburg and surrounding areas of central and northwest Illinois. Tonight, mostly clear. Lows in the upper 40s. Northeast winds 5 to 10 miles an hour, becoming southeast with gusts up to 25 miles an hour after midnight. Tuesday, mostly sunny in the morning, then mostly cloudy with a chance of showers and thunderstorms in the afternoon. Warmer with highs in the lower 80s. South winds 15 to 20 miles an hour, becoming southwest in the afternoon. Gusts up to 35 miles an hour. Chance of rain 40%. Tuesday night, partly cloudy with a chance of showers and thunderstorms until midnight, then clear after midnight. Lows in the lower 50s. West winds 15 to 20 miles an hour with gusts up to 30 miles an hour. Chance of rain 40%. Wednesday, sunny, cooler with highs in the lower 70s. Northwest winds 15 to 20 miles an hour with gusts up to 35 miles an hour. Wednesday night, clear. Lows in the lower 40s. North winds 10 to 15 miles an hour with gusts up to 30 miles an hour, becoming northeast around 5 miles an hour after midnight. Thursday, sunny. Highs in the lower 70s. Thursday night and Friday, mostly cloudy. A chance of showers. Lows in the lower 50s. Highs in the lower 80s. Chance of rain 50%. Friday night, partly cloudy until midnight, then becoming mostly clear. A chance of showers and thunderstorms. Lows in the upper 50s. Chance of rain 40%. Saturday, sunny. Highs in the upper 80s. Saturday night, partly cloudy with a chance of showers. Lows in the lower 60s. Chance of rain 40%. Sunday, mostly sunny with a chance of showers. A chance of thunderstorms in the afternoon.

Highs in the upper 80s. Chance of rain 40%. Sunday night, a chance of thunderstorms until midnight. Partly cloudy with a chance of showers. Lows in the mid-60s. Chance of rain 50%. Monday, partly sunny with a chance of showers. Highs in the mid-80s. Chance of rain 50%. Again, the forecast for Galesburg and surrounding areas of central and northwest Illinois for tonight, mostly clear. Lows in the upper 40s. Northeast winds 5 to 10 miles an hour, becoming southeast with gusts up to 25 miles an hour after midnight. At 6 p.m. in Galesburg, skies were sunny. The temperature was 68 degrees, the dew point was 27, and the relative humidity was 21%. The wind was north at 5 miles an hour. The pressure was 30.16 inches and steady. Elsewhere around the area, skies ranged from sunny to mostly sunny. It was 67 at Peoria, 66 at Moline, and 69 at Burlington. Quincy reported 73, Macomb reported 72, and Springfield reported 73. And once again at 6 p.m. in Galesburg, under sunny skies, the temperature was 68. Looking elsewhere around the Midwest at 6 p.m., Chicago was partly sunny, and 52. Indianapolis was mostly sunny, and 68. St. Louis was mostly sunny, and 75. Kansas City was mostly sunny, and 77. Des Moines was cloudy, and 74. Milwaukee was mostly sunny, and 44. And now a discussion of hazardous weather conditions for the following county, Knox, Illinois. This hazardous weather outlook is for central Illinois, east central Illinois, and west central Illinois. For tonight, no hazardous weather is expected at this time. For Tuesday through Sunday, breezy winds gusting in excess of 30 miles per hour, active fieldwork, and dry soil conditions could lead to blowing dust in some areas Tuesday and Wednesday. A cold front will move across central Illinois Tuesday night. A few severe storms are possible with damaging wind gusts being the primary hazard, though some isolated large hail is possible west of Interstate 55. Additional thunderstorm chances are expected from Friday through Sunday. However, the severe weather threat is more uncertain at this time. Lingering flooding on the Illinois River will subside by late Wednesday. Spotter information statement. Spotter activation is not anticipated tonight. The time is currently 6:11 p.m. Central Daylight Time. 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Now for the official National Weather Service forecast for Galesburg and surrounding areas of central and northwest Illinois. Tonight, mostly clear. Lows in the upper 40s. Northeast winds 5 to 10 miles an hour, becoming southeast with gusts up to 25 miles an hour after midnight. Tuesday, mostly sunny in the morning, then mostly cloudy with a chance of showers and thunderstorms in the afternoon. Warmer with highs in the lower 80s. South winds 15 to 20 miles an hour, becoming southwest in the afternoon. Gusts up to 35 miles an hour. Chance of rain 40%. Tuesday night, partly cloudy with a chance of showers and thunderstorms until midnight, then clear after midnight. Lows in the lower 50s. West winds 15 to 20 miles an hour with gusts up to 30 miles an hour. Chance of rain 40%. Wednesday, sunny, cooler with highs in the lower 70s. Northwest winds 15 to 20 miles an hour with gusts up to 35 miles an hour. Wednesday night, clear. Lows in the lower 40s. North winds 10 to 15 miles an hour with gusts up to 30 miles an hour, becoming northeast around 5 miles an hour after midnight. Thursday, sunny. Highs in the lower 70s. Thursday night and Friday, mostly cloudy. A chance of showers. Lows in the lower 50s. Highs in the lower 80s. Chance of rain 50%. Friday night, partly cloudy until midnight, then becoming mostly clear. A chance of showers and thunderstorms. Lows in the upper 50s. Chance of rain 40%. Saturday, sunny. Highs in the upper 80s. Saturday night, partly cloudy with a chance of showers. Lows in the lower 60s. Chance of rain 40%. Sunday, mostly sunny with a chance of showers.

chance of thunderstorms in the afternoon. Highs in the upper 80s. Chance of rain 40%. Sunday night, a chance of thunderstorms until midnight. Partly cloudy with a chance of showers. Lows in the mid-60s. Chance of rain 50%. Monday, partly sunny with a chance of showers. Highs in the mid-80s. Chance of rain 50%. Again, the forecast for Galesburg and surrounding areas of central and northwest Illinois for tonight, mostly clear. Lows in the upper 40s. Northeast winds 5 to 10 miles an hour, becoming southeast with gusts up to 25 miles an hour after midnight. 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Programming originates from NOAA's National Weather Service office in Lincoln. 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The Peoria, Illinois climate summary for this evening, as of 4 p.m., May 11, 2026. Today's high temperature was 69 degrees. The normal high is 73. The record high is 93 degrees, which was set in 2022. Today's low temperature was 42 degrees. The normal low is 51. The record low is 32 degrees, which was set in 1907. No precipitation fell today, which leaves the monthly total at 0.23 inches. The total precipitation for the year still stands at 12.98 inches. Sunset tonight is at 8.05 p.m. Sunrise tomorrow is at 5.45 a.m. At 6 p.m. in Galesburg, skies were sunny. The temperature was 68 degrees, the dew point was 27, and the relative humidity was 21%. The wind was north at 5 miles an hour. The pressure was 30.16 inches and steady. Elsewhere around the area, skies ranged from sunny to mostly sunny. It was 67 at Peoria, 66 at Moline, and 69 at Burlington. Quincy reported 73, Macomb reported 72, and Springfield reported 73. And once again at 6 p.m. in Galesburg, under sunny skies, the temperature was 68. Looking elsewhere around the Midwest at 6 p.m., Chicago was partly sunny, and 52. Indianapolis was mostly sunny, and 68. St. Louis was mostly sunny, and 75. Kansas City was mostly sunny, and 77. Des Moines was cloudy, and 74. Milwaukee was mostly sunny, and 44. And now a discussion of hazardous weather conditions for the following county, Knox, Illinois. This hazardous weather outlook is for central Illinois, east central Illinois, and west central Illinois. For tonight, no hazardous weather is expected at this time. For Tuesday through Sunday, breezy winds gusting in excess of 30 miles per hour, active fieldwork, and dry soil conditions could lead to blowing gust in some areas Tuesday and Wednesday. A cold front will move across central Illinois Tuesday night. A few severe storms are possible, with damaging wind gusts being the primary hazard, though some isolated large hail is possible west of Interstate 55. Additional thunderstorm chances are expected from Friday through Sunday. However, the severe weather threat is more uncertain at this time. Lingering flooding on the Illinois River will subside by late Wednesday. Spotter information statement: spotter activation is not anticipated tonight. The time is currently 6:18 p.m. Central Daylight Time. 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Now for the official National Weather Service forecast for Galesburg and surrounding areas of central and northwest Illinois. Tonight, mostly clear. Lows in the upper 40s. Northeast winds 5 to 10 miles an hour, becoming southeast with gusts up to 25 miles an hour after midnight. Tuesday, mostly sunny in the morning, then mostly cloudy with a chance of showers and thunderstorms in the afternoon. Warmer with highs in the lower 80s. South winds 15 to 20 miles an hour, becoming southwest in the afternoon. Gusts up to 35 miles an hour. Chance of rain 40%. Tuesday night, partly cloudy with a chance of showers and thunderstorms until midnight, then clear after midnight. Lows in the lower 50s.

The wind's 15 to 20 miles an hour with gusts up to 30 miles an hour. Chance of rain 40%. Wednesday, sunny, cooler with highs in the lower 70s. Northwest winds 15 to 20 miles an hour with gusts up to 35 miles an hour. Wednesday night, clear. Lows in the lower 40s. North winds 10 to 15 miles an hour with gusts up to 30 miles an hour, becoming northeast around 5 miles an hour after midnight. Thursday, sunny. Highs in the lower 70s. Thursday night and Friday, mostly cloudy. A chance of showers. Lows in the lower 50s. Highs in the lower 80s. Chance of rain 50%. Friday night, partly cloudy until midnight, then becoming mostly clear. A chance of showers and thunderstorms. Lows in the upper 50s. Chance of rain 40%. Saturday, sunny. Highs in the upper 80s. Saturday night, partly cloudy with a chance of showers. Lows in the lower 60s. Chance of rain 40%. Sunday, mostly sunny with a chance of showers. A chance of thunderstorms in the afternoon. Highs in the upper 80s. Chance of rain 40%. Sunday night, a chance of thunderstorms until midnight. Partly cloudy with a chance of showers. Lows in the mid-60s. Chance of rain 50%. Monday, partly sunny with a chance of showers. Highs in the mid-80s. Chance of rain 50%. Again, the forecast for Galesburg and surrounding areas of central and northwest Illinois for tonight, mostly clear. Lows in the upper 40s. Northeast winds 5 to 10 miles an hour, becoming southeast with gusts up to 25 miles an hour after midnight. At 6 p.m. in Galesburg, skies were sunny. The temperature was 68 degrees, the dew point was 27, and the relative humidity was 21%. The wind was north at 5 miles an hour. The pressure was 30.16 inches and steady. Elsewhere around the area, skies ranged from sunny to mostly sunny. It was 67 at Peoria, 66 at Moline, and 69 at Burlington. Quincy reported 73, Macomb reported 72, and Springfield reported 73. And once again at 6 p.m. in Galesburg, under sunny skies, the temperature was 68. Looking elsewhere around the Midwest at 6 p.m., Chicago was partly sunny, and 52. Indianapolis was mostly sunny, and 68. St. Louis was mostly sunny, and 75. Kansas City was mostly sunny, and 77. Des Moines was cloudy, and 74. Milwaukee was mostly sunny, and 44. And now a discussion of hazardous weather conditions for the following county, Knox, Illinois. This hazardous weather outlook is for central Illinois, east central Illinois, and west central Illinois. For tonight, no hazardous weather is expected at this time. For Tuesday through Sunday, breezy winds gusting in excess of 30 miles per hour, active fieldwork, and dry soil conditions could lead to blowing dust in some areas Tuesday and Wednesday. A cold front will move across central Illinois Tuesday night. A few severe storms are possible with damaging wind gusts being the primary hazard, though some isolated large hail is possible west of Interstate 55. Additional thunderstorm chances are expected from Friday through Sunday. However, the severe weather threat is more uncertain at this time. Lingering flooding on the Illinois River will subside by late Wednesday. Spotter information statement, spotter activation is not anticipated tonight. The time is currently 6:23 p.m. Central Daylight Time. 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Now for the official National Weather Service forecast for Galesburg and surrounding areas of central and northwest Illinois. Tonight, mostly clear. Lows in the upper 40s. Northeast winds 5 to 10 miles an hour, becoming southeast with gusts up to 25 miles an hour after midnight. Tuesday, mostly sunny in the morning, then mostly cloudy with a chance of showers and thunderstorms in the afternoon. Warmer with highs in the lower 80s. South winds 15 to 20 miles an hour, becoming southwest in the afternoon. Gusts up to 35 miles an hour. Chance of rain 40%. Tuesday night, partly cloudy with a chance of showers and thunderstorms until midnight, then clear after midnight.

was in the lower 50s. West winds 15 to 20 miles an hour with gusts up to 30 miles an hour. Chance of rain 40%. Wednesday, sunny, cooler with highs in the lower 70s. Northwest winds 15 to 20 miles an hour with gusts up to 35 miles an hour. Wednesday night, clear. Lows in the lower 40s. North winds 10 to 15 miles an hour with gusts up to 30 miles an hour, becoming northeast around 5 miles an hour after midnight. Thursday, sunny. Highs in the lower 70s. Thursday night and Friday, mostly cloudy. A chance of showers. Lows in the lower 50s. Highs in the lower 80s. Chance of rain 50%. Friday night, partly cloudy until midnight, then becoming mostly clear. A chance of showers and thunderstorms. Lows in the upper 50s. Chance of rain 40%. Saturday, sunny. Highs in the upper 80s. Saturday night, partly cloudy with a chance of showers. Lows in the lower 60s. Chance of rain 40%. Sunday, mostly sunny with a chance of showers. A chance of thunderstorms in the afternoon. Highs in the upper 80s. Chance of rain 40%. Sunday night, a chance of thunderstorms until midnight. Partly cloudy with a chance of showers. Lows in the mid-60s. Chance of rain 50%. Monday, partly sunny with a chance of showers. Highs in the mid-80s. Chance of rain 50%. Again, the forecast for Galesburg and surrounding areas of central and northwest Illinois for tonight, mostly clear. Lows in the upper 40s. Northeast winds 5 to 10 miles an hour, becoming southeast with gusts up to 25 miles an hour after midnight. At 6 p.m. in Galesburg, skies were sunny. The temperature was 68 degrees, the dew point was 27, and the relative humidity was 21%. The wind was north at 5 miles an hour. The pressure was 30.16 inches and steady. Elsewhere around the area, skies ranged from sunny to mostly sunny. It was 67 at Peoria, 66 at Moline, and 69 at Burlington. Quincy reported 73, Macomb reported 72, and Springfield reported 73. And once again at 6 p.m. in Galesburg, under sunny skies, the temperature was 68. Looking elsewhere around the Midwest at 6 p.m., Chicago was partly sunny, and 52. Indianapolis was mostly sunny, and 68. St. Louis was mostly sunny, and 75. Kansas City was mostly sunny, and 77. Des Moines was cloudy, and 74. Milwaukee was mostly sunny, and 44. And now a discussion of hazardous weather conditions for the following county, Knox, Illinois. This hazardous weather outlook is for central Illinois, east central Illinois, and west central Illinois. For tonight, no hazardous weather is expected at this time. For Tuesday through Sunday, breezy winds gusting in excess of 30 miles per hour, active fieldwork, and dry soil conditions could lead to blowing dust in some areas Tuesday and Wednesday. A cold front will move across central Illinois Tuesday night. A few severe storms are possible with damaging wind gusts being the primary hazard, though some isolated large hail is possible west of Interstate 55. Additional thunderstorm chances are expected from Friday through Sunday. However, the severe weather threat is more uncertain at this time. Lingering flooding on the Illinois River will subside by late Wednesday. Spotter information statement, spotter activation is not anticipated tonight. The time is currently 6:28 p.m. Central Daylight Time. 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Now for the official National Weather Service forecast for Galesburg and surrounding areas of central and northwest Illinois. Tonight, mostly clear. Lows in the upper 40s. Northeast winds 5 to 10 miles an hour, becoming southeast with gusts up to 25 miles an hour after midnight. Tuesday, mostly sunny in the morning, then mostly cloudy with a chance of showers and thunderstorms in the afternoon. Warmer with highs in the lower 80s. South winds 15 to 20 miles an hour, becoming southwest in the afternoon. Gusts up to 35 miles an hour. Chance of rain 40%. Tuesday night, partly cloudy with a chance of showers and thunderstorms until midnight,

clear after midnight. Lows in the lower 50s. West winds 15 to 20 miles an hour with gusts up to 30 miles an hour. Chance of rain 40%. Wednesday, sunny, cooler with highs in the lower 70s. Northwest winds 15 to 20 miles an hour with gusts up to 35 miles an hour. Wednesday night, clear. Lows in the lower 40s. North winds 10 to 15 miles an hour with gusts up to 30 miles an hour, becoming northeast around 5 miles an hour after midnight. Thursday, sunny. Highs in the lower 70s. Thursday night and Friday, mostly cloudy. A chance of showers. Lows in the lower 50s. Highs in the lower 80s. Chance of rain 50%. Friday night, partly cloudy until midnight, then becoming mostly clear. A chance of showers and thunderstorms. Lows in the upper 50s. Chance of rain 40%. Saturday, sunny. Highs in the upper 80s. Saturday night, partly cloudy with a chance of showers. Lows in the lower 60s. Chance of rain 40%. Sunday, mostly sunny with a chance of showers. A chance of thunderstorms in the afternoon. Highs in the upper 80s. Chance of rain 40%. Sunday night, a chance of thunderstorms until midnight. Partly cloudy with a chance of showers. Lows in the mid-60s. Chance of rain 50%. Monday, partly sunny with a chance of showers. Highs in the mid-80s. Chance of rain 50%. Again, the forecast for Galesburg and surrounding areas of central and northwest Illinois for tonight, mostly clear. Lows in the upper 40s. Northeast winds 5 to 10 miles an hour, becoming southeast with gusts up to 25 miles an hour after midnight. The Peoria, Illinois climate summary for this evening, as of 4 p.m., May 11, 2026. Today's high temperature was 69 degrees. The normal high is 73. The record high is 93 degrees, which was set in 2022. Today's low temperature was 42 degrees. The normal low is 51. The record low is 32 degrees, which was set in 1907. No precipitation fell today, which leaves the monthly total at 0.23 inches. The total precipitation for the year still stands at 12.98 inches. Sunset tonight is at 8.05 p.m. Sunrise tomorrow is at 5.45 a.m. At 6 p.m. in Galesburg, skies were sunny. The temperature was 68 degrees, the dew point was 27, and the relative humidity was 21%. The wind was north at 5 miles an hour. The pressure was 30.16 inches and steady. Elsewhere around the area, skies ranged from sunny to mostly sunny. It was 67 at Peoria, 66 at Moline, and 69 at Burlington. Quincy reported 73, Macomb reported 72, and Springfield reported 73. And once again at 6 p.m. in Galesburg, under sunny skies, the temperature was 68. Looking elsewhere around the Midwest at 6 p.m., Chicago was partly sunny, and 52. Indianapolis was mostly sunny, and 68. St. Louis was mostly sunny, and 75. Kansas City was mostly sunny, and 77. Des Moines was cloudy, and 74. Milwaukee was mostly sunny, and 44. And now a discussion of hazardous weather conditions for the following county, Knox, Illinois. Des Moines was cloudy, and 74. Milwaukee was mostly sunny, and 44. And now a discussion of hazardous weather conditions for the following county, Knox, Illinois. This hazardous weather outlook is for central Illinois, east central Illinois, and west central Illinois. For tonight, no hazardous weather is expected at this time. For Tuesday through Sunday, breezy winds gusting in excess of 30 miles per hour, active fieldwork, and dry soil conditions could lead to blowing dust in some areas Tuesday and Wednesday. A cold front will move across central Illinois Tuesday night. A few severe storms are possible, with damaging wind gusts being the primary hazard, though some isolated large hail is possible west of Interstate 55. Additional thunderstorm chances are expected from Friday through Sunday. However, the severe weather threat is more uncertain at this time. Lingering flooding on the Illinois River will subside by late Wednesday. Spotter Information Statement, Spotter Activation.

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The time is currently 6:34 p.m. Central Daylight Time. 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Now for the official National Weather Service forecast for Galesburg and surrounding areas of central and northwest Illinois. Tonight, mostly clear. Lows in the upper 40s. Northeast winds 5 to 10 miles an hour, becoming southeast with gusts up to 25 miles an hour after midnight. Tuesday, mostly sunny in the morning, then mostly cloudy with a chance of showers and thunderstorms in the afternoon. Warmer with highs in the lower 80s. South winds 15 to 20 miles an hour, becoming southwest in the afternoon. Gusts up to 35 miles an hour. Chance of rain 40%. Tuesday night, partly cloudy with a chance of showers and thunderstorms until midnight, then clear after midnight. Lows in the lower 50s. West winds 15 to 20 miles an hour with gusts up to 30 miles an hour. Chance of rain 40%. Wednesday, sunny, cooler with highs in the lower 70s. Northwest winds 15 to 20 miles an hour with gusts up to 35 miles an hour. Wednesday night, clear. Lows in the lower 40s. North winds 10 to 15 miles an hour with gusts up to 30 miles an hour, becoming northeast around 5 miles an hour after midnight. Thursday, sunny. Highs in the lower 70s. Thursday night and Friday, mostly cloudy. A chance of showers. Lows in the lower 50s. Highs in the lower 80s. Chance of rain 50%. Friday night, partly cloudy until midnight, then becoming mostly clear. A chance of showers and thunderstorms. Lows in the upper 50s. Chance of rain 40%. Saturday, sunny. Highs in the upper 80s. Saturday night, partly cloudy with a chance of showers. Lows in the lower 60s. Chance of rain 40%. Sunday, mostly sunny with a chance of showers. A chance of thunderstorms in the afternoon. Highs in the upper 80s. Chance of rain 40%. Sunday night, a chance of thunderstorms until midnight. Partly cloudy with a chance of showers. Lows in the mid-60s. Chance of rain 50%. Monday, partly sunny with a chance of showers. Highs in the mid-80s. Chance of rain 50%. Again, the forecast for Galesburg and surrounding areas of central and northwest Illinois for tonight, mostly clear. Lows in the upper 40s. Northeast winds 5 to 10 miles an hour, becoming southeast with gusts up to 25 miles an hour after midnight. At 6 p.m. in Galesburg, skies were sunny. The temperature was 68 degrees, the dew point was 27, and the relative humidity was 21%. The wind was north at 5 miles an hour. The pressure was 30.16 inches and steady. Elsewhere around the area, skies ranged from sunny to mostly sunny. It was 67 at Peoria, 66 at Moline, and 69 at Burlington. Quincy reported 73, Macomb reported 72, and Springfield reported 73. And once again at 6 p.m. in Galesburg, under sunny skies, the temperature was 68. Looking elsewhere around the Midwest at 6 p.m., Chicago was partly sunny, and 52. Indianapolis was mostly sunny, and 68. St. Louis was mostly sunny, and 75. Kansas City was mostly sunny, and 77. Des Moines was cloudy, and 74. Milwaukee was mostly sunny, and 44. And now a discussion of hazardous weather conditions for the following county, Knox, Illinois. This hazardous weather outlook is for Central Illinois, East Central Illinois, and West Central Illinois. For tonight, no hazardous weather is expected at this time. For Tuesday through Sunday, breezy winds gusting in excess of 30 miles per hour, active fieldwork, and dry soil conditions could lead to blowing dust in some areas Tuesday and Wednesday. A cold front will move across central Illinois Tuesday night. A few severe storms are possible with damaging wind gusts being the primary hazard, though some isolated large hail is possible west of Interstate 55. Additional thunderstorm chances are expected from Friday through Sunday. However, the severe weather threat is more uncertain at this time. Lingering flooding on the Illinois River will subside by late Wednesday.
Spotter information statement. Spotter activation is not anticipated tonight. The time is currently 6:39 p.m. Central Daylight Time. 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Now for the official National Weather Service forecast for Galesburg and surrounding areas of central and northwest Illinois. Rest of tonight, mostly clear. Lows in the upper 40s. Northeast winds 5 to 10 miles an hour, becoming southeast with gusts up to 25 miles an hour after midnight. Tuesday, mostly sunny in the morning, then mostly cloudy with a chance of showers and thunderstorms in the afternoon. Warmer with highs in the lower 80s. South winds 15 to 20 miles an hour, becoming southwest in the afternoon. Gusts up to 35 miles an hour. Chance of rain 40%. Tuesday night, partly cloudy with a chance of showers and thunderstorms until midnight, then clear after midnight. Lows in the lower 50s. West winds 15 to 20 miles an hour with gusts up to 30 miles an hour. Chance of rain 40%. Wednesday, sunny, cooler with highs in the lower 70s. Northwest winds 15 to 20 miles an hour with gusts up to 35 miles an hour. Wednesday night, clear. Lows in the lower 40s. North winds 10 to 15 miles an hour with gusts up to 30 miles an hour, becoming northeast around 5 miles an hour after midnight. Thursday, sunny. Highs in the lower 70s. Thursday night and Friday, mostly cloudy. A chance of showers. Lows in the lower 50s. Highs in the lower 80s. Chance of rain 50%. Friday night, partly cloudy until midnight, then becoming mostly clear. A chance of showers and thunderstorms. Lows in the upper 50s. Chance of rain 40%. Saturday, sunny. Highs in the upper 80s. Saturday night, partly cloudy with a chance of showers. Lows in the lower 60s. Chance of rain 40%. Sunday, mostly sunny with a chance of showers. A chance of thunderstorms in the afternoon. Highs in the upper 80s. Chance of rain 40%. Sunday night, a chance of thunderstorms until midnight. Partly cloudy with a chance of showers. Lows in the mid-60s. Chance of rain 50%. Monday, partly sunny with a chance of showers. Highs in the mid-80s. Chance of rain 50%. Again, the forecast for Galesburg and surrounding areas of central and northwest Illinois for the rest of tonight, mostly clear. Lows in the upper 40s. Northeast winds 5 to 10 miles an hour, becoming southeast with gusts up to 25 miles an hour after midnight. At 6 p.m. in Galesburg, skies were sunny. The temperature was 68 degrees, the dew point was 27, and the relative humidity was 21%. The wind was north at 5 miles an hour. The pressure was 30.16 inches and steady. Elsewhere around the area, skies ranged from sunny to mostly sunny. It was 67 at Peoria, 66 at Moline, and 69 at Burlington. Quincy reported 73, Macomb reported 72, and Springfield reported 73. And once again at 6 p.m. in Galesburg, under sunny skies, the temperature was 68. Looking elsewhere around the Midwest at 6 p.m., Chicago was partly sunny, and 52. Indianapolis was mostly sunny, and 68. St. Louis was mostly sunny, and 75. Kansas City was mostly sunny, and 77. Des Moines was cloudy, and 74. Milwaukee was mostly sunny, and 44. And now a discussion of hazardous weather conditions for the following county, Knox, Illinois. This hazardous weather outlook is for Central Illinois, East Central Illinois, and West Central Illinois. For tonight, no hazardous weather is expected at this time. For Tuesday through Sunday, breezy winds gusting in excess of 30 miles per hour, active fieldwork, and dry soil conditions could lead to blowing dust in some areas Tuesday and Wednesday. A cold front will move across central Illinois Tuesday night. A few severe storms are possible with damaging wind gusts being the primary hazard, though some isolated large hail is possible west of Interstate 55. Additional thunderstorm chances are expected from Friday through Sunday. However, the severe weather threat is more uncertain at this time.
lingering flooding on the Illinois River.

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The time is currently 6:44 p.m. Central Daylight Time. 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Now for the official National Weather Service forecast for Galesburg and surrounding areas of central and northwest Illinois. Rest of tonight, mostly clear. Lows in the upper 40s. Northeast winds 5 to 10 miles an hour, becoming southeast with gusts up to 25 miles an hour after midnight. Tuesday, mostly sunny in the morning, then mostly cloudy with a chance of showers and thunderstorms in the afternoon. Warmer with highs in the lower 80s. South winds 15 to 20 miles an hour, becoming southwest in the afternoon. Gusts up to 35 miles an hour. Chance of rain 40%. Tuesday night, partly cloudy with a chance of showers and thunderstorms until midnight, then clear after midnight. Lows in the lower 50s. West winds 15 to 20 miles an hour with gusts up to 30 miles an hour. Chance of rain 40%. Wednesday, sunny, cooler with highs in the lower 70s. Northwest winds 15 to 20 miles an hour with gusts up to 35 miles an hour. Wednesday night, clear. Lows in the lower 40s. North winds 10 to 15 miles an hour with gusts up to 30 miles an hour, becoming northeast around 5 miles an hour after midnight. Thursday, sunny. Highs in the lower 70s. Thursday night and Friday, mostly cloudy. A chance of showers. Lows in the lower 50s. Highs in the lower 80s. Chance of rain 50%. Friday night, partly cloudy until midnight, then becoming mostly clear. A chance of showers and thunderstorms. Lows in the upper 50s. Chance of rain 40%. Saturday, sunny. Highs in the upper 80s. Saturday night, partly cloudy with a chance of showers. Lows in the lower 60s. Chance of rain 40%. Sunday, mostly sunny with a chance of showers. A chance of thunderstorms in the afternoon. Highs in the upper 80s. Chance of rain 40%. Sunday night, a chance of thunderstorms until midnight. Partly cloudy with a chance of showers. Lows in the mid-60s. Chance of rain 50%. Monday, partly sunny with a chance of showers. Highs in the mid-80s. Chance of rain 50%. Again, the forecast for Galesburg and surrounding areas of central and northwest Illinois for the rest of tonight, mostly clear. Lows in the upper 40s. Northeast winds 5 to 10 miles an hour, becoming southeast with gusts up to 25 miles an hour after midnight. The Peoria, Illinois climate summary for this evening, as of 4 p.m., May 11, 2026. Today's high temperature was 69 degrees. The normal high is 73. The record high is 93 degrees, which was set in 2022. Today's low temperature was 42 degrees. The normal low is 51. The record low is 32 degrees, which was set in 1907. No precipitation fell today, which leaves the monthly total at 0.23 inches. The total precipitation for the year still stands at 12.98 inches. Sunset tonight is at 8:05 p.m. Sunrise tomorrow is at 5:45 a.m. At 6 p.m. in Galesburg, skies were sunny. The temperature was 68 degrees, the dew point was 27, and the relative humidity was 21%. The wind was north at 5 miles an hour. The pressure was 30.16 inches and steady. Elsewhere around the area, skies ranged from sunny to mostly sunny. It was 67 at Peoria, 66 at Moline, and 69 at Burlington. Quincy reported 73, Macomb reported 72, and Springfield reported 73. And once again at 6 p.m. in Galesburg, under sunny skies, the temperature was 68. Looking elsewhere around the Midwest at 6 p.m., Chicago was partly sunny, and 52. Indianapolis was mostly sunny, and 68. St. Louis was mostly sunny, and 75. Kansas City was mostly sunny, and 77. Des Moines was cloudy, and 74. Milwaukee was mostly sunny, and 44.
And now a discussion of hazardous weather conditions for the following county, Knox, Illinois. This hazardous weather outlook is for Central Illinois, East Central Illinois, and West Central Illinois. For tonight, no hazardous weather is expected at this time. For Tuesday through Sunday, breezy winds gusting in excess of 30 miles per hour, active fieldwork, and dry soil conditions could lead to blowing dust in some areas Tuesday and Wednesday. A cold front will move across central Illinois Tuesday night. A few severe storms are possible, with damaging wind gusts being the primary hazard, though some isolated large hail is possible west of Interstate 55. Additional thunderstorm chances are expected from Friday through Sunday. However, the severe weather threat is more uncertain at this time. Lingering flooding on the Illinois River will subside by late Wednesday. Spotter information statement. Spotter activation is not anticipated tonight. The time is currently 6:49 p.m. Central Daylight Time. 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Now for the official National Weather Service forecast for Galesburg and surrounding areas of central and northwest Illinois. Rest of tonight, mostly clear. Lows in the upper 40s. Northeast winds 5 to 10 miles an hour, becoming southeast with gusts up to 25 miles an hour after midnight. Tuesday, mostly sunny in the morning, then mostly cloudy with a chance of showers and thunderstorms in the afternoon. Warmer with highs in the lower 80s. South winds 15 to 20 miles an hour, becoming southwest in the afternoon. Gusts up to 35 miles an hour. Chance of rain 40%. Tuesday night, partly cloudy with a chance of showers and thunderstorms until midnight, then clear after midnight. Lows in the lower 50s. West winds 15 to 20 miles an hour with gusts up to 30 miles an hour. Chance of rain 40%. Wednesday, sunny, cooler with highs in the lower 70s. Northwest winds 15 to 20 miles an hour with gusts up to 35 miles an hour. Wednesday night, clear. Lows in the lower 40s. North winds 10 to 15 miles an hour with gusts up to 30 miles an hour, becoming northeast around 5 miles an hour after midnight. Thursday, sunny. Highs in the lower 70s. Thursday night and Friday, mostly cloudy. A chance of showers. Lows in the lower 50s. Highs in the lower 80s. Chance of rain 50%. Friday night, partly cloudy until midnight, then becoming mostly clear. A chance of showers and thunderstorms. Lows in the upper 50s. Chance of rain 40%. Saturday, sunny. Highs in the upper 80s. Saturday night, partly cloudy with a chance of showers. Lows in the lower 60s. Chance of rain 40%. Sunday, mostly sunny with a chance of showers. A chance of thunderstorms in the afternoon. Highs in the upper 80s. Chance of rain 40%. Sunday night, a chance of thunderstorms until midnight. Partly cloudy with a chance of showers. Lows in the mid-60s. Chance of rain 50%. Monday, partly sunny with a chance of showers. Highs in the mid-80s. Chance of rain 50%. Again, the forecast for Galesburg and surrounding areas of central and northwest Illinois for the rest of tonight, mostly clear. Lows in the upper 40s. Northeast winds 5 to 10 miles an hour, becoming southeast with gusts up to 25 miles an hour after midnight. At 6 p.m. in Galesburg, skies were sunny. The temperature was 68 degrees, the dew point was 27, and the relative humidity was 21%. The wind was north at 5 miles an hour. The pressure was 30.16 inches and steady. Elsewhere around the area, skies ranged from sunny to mostly sunny. It was 67 at Peoria, 66 at Moline, and 69 at Burlington. Quincy reported 73, Macomb reported 72, and Springfield reported 73. And once again at 6 p.m. in Galesburg, under sunny skies, the temperature was 68. Looking elsewhere around the Midwest at 6 p.m., Chicago was partly sunny, and 52. Indianapolis was mostly sunny, and 68. St. Louis was mostly sunny, and 75. Kansas City was mostly sunny, and 77. Des Moines was cloudy, and 74.
Milwaukee was mostly sunny and 44.

And now a discussion of hazardous weather conditions for the following county, Knox, Illinois. This hazardous weather outlook is for Central Illinois, East Central Illinois, and West Central Illinois. For tonight, no hazardous weather is expected at this time. For Tuesday through Sunday, breezy winds gusting in excess of 30 miles per hour, active fieldwork, and dry soil conditions could lead to blowing dust in some areas Tuesday and Wednesday. A cold front will move across central Illinois Tuesday night. A few severe storms are possible, with damaging wind gusts being the primary hazard, though some isolated large hail is possible west of Interstate 55. Additional thunderstorm chances are expected from Friday through Sunday. However, the severe weather threat is more uncertain at this time. Lingering flooding on the Illinois River will subside by late Wednesday. Spotter information statement. Spotter activation is not anticipated tonight. The time is currently 6:55 p.m. Central Daylight Time. 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Now for the official National Weather Service forecast for Galesburg and surrounding areas of central and northwest Illinois. Rest of tonight, mostly clear. Lows in the upper 40s. Northeast winds 5 to 10 miles an hour, becoming southeast with gusts up to 25 miles an hour after midnight. Tuesday, mostly sunny in the morning, then mostly cloudy with a chance of showers and thunderstorms in the afternoon. Warmer with highs in the lower 80s. South winds 15 to 20 miles an hour, becoming southwest in the afternoon. Gusts up to 35 miles an hour. Chance of rain 40%. Tuesday night, partly cloudy with a chance of showers and thunderstorms until midnight, then clear after midnight. Lows in the lower 50s. West winds 15 to 20 miles an hour with gusts up to 30 miles an hour. Chance of rain 40%. Wednesday, sunny, cooler with highs in the lower 70s. Northwest winds 15 to 20 miles an hour with gusts up to 35 miles an hour. Wednesday night, clear. Lows in the lower 40s. North winds 10 to 15 miles an hour with gusts up to 30 miles an hour, becoming northeast around 5 miles an hour after midnight. Thursday, sunny. Highs in the lower 70s. Thursday night and Friday, mostly cloudy. A chance of showers. Lows in the lower 50s. Highs in the lower 80s. Chance of rain 50%. Friday night, partly cloudy until midnight, then becoming mostly clear. A chance of showers and thunderstorms. Lows in the upper 50s. Chance of rain 40%. Saturday, sunny. Highs in the upper 80s. Saturday night, partly cloudy with a chance of showers. Lows in the lower 60s. Chance of rain 40%. Sunday, mostly sunny with a chance of showers. A chance of thunderstorms in the afternoon. Highs in the upper 80s. Chance of rain 40%. Sunday night, a chance of thunderstorms until midnight. Partly cloudy with a chance of showers. Lows in the mid-60s. Chance of rain 50%. Monday, partly sunny with a chance of showers. Highs in the mid-80s. Chance of rain 50%. Again, the forecast for Galesburg and surrounding areas of central and northwest Illinois for the rest of tonight, mostly clear. Lows in the upper 40s. Northeast winds 5 to 10 miles an hour, becoming southeast with gusts up to 25 miles an hour after midnight. At 6 p.m. in Galesburg, skies were sunny. The temperature was 68 degrees, the dew point was 27, and the relative humidity was 21%. The wind was north at 5 miles an hour. The pressure was 30.16 inches and steady. Elsewhere around the area, skies ranged from sunny to mostly sunny. It was 67 at Peoria, 66 at Moline, and 69 at Burlington. Quincy reported 73, Macomb reported 72, and Springfield reported 73. And once again at 6 p.m. in Galesburg, under sunny skies, the temperature was 68. Looking elsewhere around the Midwest at 6 p.m., Chicago was partly sunny, and 52. Indianapolis was mostly sunny, and 68. St. Louis was mostly sunny, and 75. Kansas City was mostly sunny, and 77. Des Moines was cloudy, and 74. Milwaukee

was mostly sunny and 44. The time is currently 6:59 p.m. Central Daylight Time. 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Now for the official National Weather Service forecast for Galesburg and surrounding areas of central and northwest Illinois. Rest of tonight, mostly clear. Lows in the upper 40s. Northeast winds 5 to 10 miles an hour, becoming southeast with gusts up to 25 miles an hour after midnight. Tuesday, mostly sunny in the morning, then mostly cloudy with a chance of showers and thunderstorms in the afternoon. Warmer with highs in the lower 80s. South winds 15 to 20 miles an hour, becoming southwest in the afternoon. Gusts up to 35 miles an hour. Chance of rain 40%. Tuesday night, partly cloudy with a chance of showers and thunderstorms until midnight, then clear after midnight. Lows in the lower 50s. West winds 15 to 20 miles an hour with gusts up to 30 miles an hour. Chance of rain 40%. Wednesday, sunny, cooler with highs in the lower 70s. Northwest winds 15 to 20 miles an hour with gusts up to 35 miles an hour. Wednesday night, clear. Lows in the lower 40s. North winds 10 to 15 miles an hour with gusts up to 30 miles an hour, becoming northeast around 5 miles an hour after midnight. Thursday, sunny. Highs in the lower 70s. Thursday night and Friday, mostly cloudy. A chance of showers. Lows in the lower 50s. Highs in the lower 80s. Chance of rain 50%. Friday night, partly cloudy until midnight, then becoming mostly clear. A chance of showers and thunderstorms. Lows in the upper 50s. Chance of rain 40%. Saturday, sunny. Highs in the upper 80s. Saturday night, partly cloudy with a chance of showers. Lows in the lower 60s. Chance of rain 40%. Sunday, mostly sunny with a chance of showers. A chance of thunderstorms in the afternoon. Highs in the upper 80s. Chance of rain 40%. Sunday night, a chance of thunderstorms until midnight. Partly cloudy with a chance of showers. Lows in the mid-60s. Chance of rain 50%. Monday, partly sunny with a chance of showers. Highs in the mid-80s. Chance of rain 50%. Again, the forecast for Galesburg and surrounding areas of central and northwest Illinois for the rest of tonight, mostly clear. Lows in the upper 40s. Northeast winds 5 to 10 miles an hour, becoming southeast with gusts up to 25 miles an hour after midnight. The Peoria, Illinois climate summary for this evening, as of 4 p.m., May 11, 2026. Today's high temperature was 69 degrees. The normal high is 73. The record high is 93 degrees, which was set in 2022. Today's low temperature was 42 degrees. The normal low is 51. The record low is 32 degrees, which was set in 1907. No precipitation fell today, which leaves the monthly total at 0.23 inches. The total precipitation for the year still stands at 12.98 inches. Sunset tonight is at 8.05 p.m. Sunrise tomorrow is at 5.45 a.m. The time is currently 7.02 p.m. Central Daylight Time. 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Now for the official National Weather Service forecast for Galesburg and surrounding areas of central and northwest Illinois. Rest of tonight, mostly clear. Lows in the upper 40s. Northeast winds 5 to 10 miles an hour, becoming southeast with gusts up to 25 miles an hour after midnight. Tuesday, mostly sunny in the morning, then mostly cloudy with a chance of showers and thunderstorms in the afternoon. Warmer with highs in the lower 80s. South winds 15 to 20 miles an hour, becoming southwest in the afternoon. Gusts up to 35 miles an hour. Chance of rain 40%. Tuesday night, partly cloudy with a chance of showers and thunderstorms until midnight, then clear after midnight. Lows in the lower 50s. West winds 15 to 20 miles an hour with gusts up to 30 miles an hour. Chance of rain 40%. Wednesday, sunny, cooler with highs in the lower 70s.